Thursday, sunny, cooler with highs in the mid-60s. Northeast winds 5 to 10 miles per hour. Thursday night, partly cloudy in the evening, then mostly cloudy with showers after midnight. Lows in the upper 50s. Chance of rain 80%. Here is the extended forecast. Friday, showers. Highs in the mid-70s. Chance of rain 90%. Friday night, mostly cloudy with showers in the evening, then partly cloudy after midnight. Lows in the upper 40s. Chance of rain 90%. Saturday, sunny, breezy and much cooler with highs in the lower 50s. Saturday night, mostly clear. Lows in the lower 40s. Sunday, sunny. Highs in the upper 50s. Sunday night, mostly clear. Lows in the mid-40s. Monday, mostly sunny. Highs in the mid-60s. Monday night, partly cloudy in the evening, then becoming mostly cloudy. Lows in the lower 50s. Tuesday, mostly sunny. Highs in the upper 60s. The coastal waters forecast from Sandy Hook, New Jersey to Fire Island Inlet, New York out 20 nautical miles. Small craft advisory in effect from 6 p.m. this evening through late tonight. For tonight, southwest winds 15 to 20 knots with gusts up to 25 knots. Seas 3 to 4 feet, occasionally to 5 feet. Wave detail, southeast 4 feet at 6 seconds. For Wednesday, west winds 10 to 15 knots with gusts up to 20 knots. Seas 2 to 4 feet, occasionally to 5 feet. Wave detail, southwest 3 feet at 6 seconds and east 1 foot at 7 seconds. For Wednesday night, northwest winds 10 to 15 knots. Seas 2 to 3 feet. Wave detail, northwest 3 feet at 6 seconds and east 1 foot at 8 seconds. And for Thursday, north winds 10 to 15 knots with gusts up to 20 knots, becoming northeast 5 to 10 knots in the afternoon. Seas 2 to 3 feet. Wave detail, north 2 feet at 3 seconds and southeast 2 feet at 7 seconds. The marine forecast for New York Harbor, including Raritan Bay. For tonight, southwest winds 10 to 15 knots with gusts up to 20 knots. Waves 1 to 2 feet. Wave detail, south 1 foot at 2 seconds. For Wednesday, west winds 10 to 15 knots. Waves around 2 feet. Wave detail, southwest 1 foot at 2 seconds. For Wednesday night, northwest winds 10 to 15 knots. Waves 1 foot or less, then around 2 feet after midnight. Wave detail, northwest 1 foot at 2 seconds. And for Thursday, north winds 10 to 15 knots, becoming east 5 to 10 knots in the afternoon. Waves 1 foot or less. Wave detail, northeast 1 foot at 2 seconds. The marine forecast for Western Long Island Sound. For tonight, southwest winds 10 to 15 knots with gusts up to 20 knots. Seas 1 to 2 feet. Wave detail, southwest 2 feet at 3 seconds. For Wednesday, west winds 10 to 15 knots. Seas around 2 feet in the morning, then 1 foot or less. Wave detail, southwest 2 feet at 3 seconds, becoming west 1 foot at 3 seconds. For Wednesday night, northwest winds 10 to 15 knots. Seas 1 foot or less. Wave detail, northwest 1 foot at 2 seconds. And for Thursday, north winds 10 to 15 knots, becoming northeast around 5 knots in the afternoon. Seas 1 foot or less. Wave detail, north 1 foot at 2 seconds. The marine forecast for the Long Island South Shore Bays. Small craft advisory in effect from 6 p.m. this evening through late tonight. For tonight, south winds 10 to 15 knots, becoming southwest 15 to 20 knots late this evening and overnight. Gusts up to 25 knots. Waves 1 foot or less. For Wednesday, west winds 10 to 15 knots with gusts up to 20 knots. Waves 1 foot or less. For Wednesday night, northwest winds 5 to 10 knots, becoming north 10 to 15 knots with gusts up to 20 knots after midnight. Waves 1 foot or less. And for Thursday, north winds 10 to 15 knots, becoming northeast 5 to 10 knots in the afternoon. Waves 1 foot or less. Here is the tide information. At Sandy Hook, high tide is at 10:26 p.m. Tuesday and 10:44 a.m. Wednesday. Low tide is at 4:31 p.m. Tuesday and 4:00

at the Battery. High tide is at 10:56 p.m. Tuesday and 11:12 a.m. Wednesday. Low tide is at 5:03 p.m. Tuesday and 5:01 a.m. Wednesday. At Kings Point, high tide is at 1:38 p.m. Tuesday, 2:20 a.m. Wednesday, and 2:08 p.m. Wednesday. Low tide is at 8:30 p.m. Tuesday and 8:02 a.m. Wednesday. At Montauk, high tide is at 11:43 p.m. Tuesday and 12:03 p.m. Wednesday. Low tide is at 6:08 p.m. Tuesday and 5:51 a.m. Wednesday. Here are the current conditions. As of 8 p.m. at Central Park, it was clear. The temperature was 66 degrees, the dew point 63, and the relative humidity 90%. The pressure was 29.91 inches and steady. The report from the Bronx Botanical Gardens was not available. Elsewhere in the metropolitan area, skies ranged from clear to partly cloudy. It was 68 at LaGuardia Airport, 66 at Kennedy, 73 at Newark, and 62 at White Plains. Across Long Island, temperatures were between 63 and 66 degrees. At West Hampton, rain was falling. It was mostly cloudy at Farmingdale and Islip. In New Jersey, it was 65 at Caldwell. It was clear, with a temperature of 68 at Teterboro, 63 at Somerset, 73 at Linden, and 70 at Trenton. In southwest Connecticut, temperatures were between 63 and 65 degrees. At Danbury, it was clear. At Bridgeport, it was partly cloudy. At New Haven, it was mostly cloudy. Here are the latest reports on the coastal waters. At Robins Reef in New York Harbor, winds were south at 10 knots. The air temperature was 68 degrees. At New York Harbor entrance buoy, winds were south at 70 knots. Sea temperature 65 degrees. Air temperature 67 degrees. At 20 nautical miles south of Fire Island Inlet. Sea temperature 63 degrees. Wave height 3 feet. Wave period 4 seconds. The report from 23 nautical miles south Montauk Point was not available. The report from Hudson Canyon was not available. At the buoy 15 nautical miles east of 15 nautical miles east of Barnegat Light, the air temperature was 67 degrees, and the sea surface temperature 65 degrees. Waves were 4 feet with a dominant period of 4 seconds. On the western sound, Kings Point reported a south wind at 9 knots. The air temperature was 66 degrees. At Bridgeport Harbor, a south wind at 7 knots was reported. The air temperature was 65 degrees. The report from Central Sound was not available. The following are coastal weather reports. As of 8 p.m. at Eaton's Neck, temperature was 64 degrees. Wind was southwest, at 5 miles an hour. At Morgan's Point in Glencove, temperature was 64 degrees. Wind was south, at 2 miles an hour. At Fire Island Coast Guard, temperature was 64 degrees. Wind was south, at 16 miles an hour. At Jones Beach, temperature was 66 degrees. Wind was south, at 7 miles an hour. At Breezy Point, temperature was 66 degrees. Wind was south, at 7 miles an hour. Here are the current conditions. As of 8 p.m. at Central Park, it was clear. The temperature was 66 degrees, the dew point 63, and the relative humidity 90%. The pressure was 29.91 inches and steady. The report from the Bronx Botanical Gardens was not available. Elsewhere in the metropolitan area, skies ranged from clear to partly cloudy. It was 68 at LaGuardia Airport, 66 at Kennedy, 73 at Newark, and 62 at White Plains. Across Long Island, temperatures were between 63 and 66 degrees. At West Hampton, rain was falling. It was mostly cloudy at Farmingdale and Islip. In New Jersey, it was 65 at Caldwell. It was clear, with a temperature of 68 at Teterboro, 63 at Somerset, 73 at Linden, and 70 at Trenton. In southwest Connecticut, temperatures were between 63 and 65 degrees. At Danbury, it was clear. At Bridgeport, it was partly cloudy. At New Haven, it was mostly cloudy. Here are the latest reports on the coastal waters. At Robins Reef in New York Harbor, winds were south at

the air temperature was 68 degrees. At the New York Harbor entrance buoy, winds were south at 17 knots, gusting to 19 knots. The air temperature was 67 degrees, and the sea surface temperature was 65 degrees. Waves were 4 feet, with a dominant period of 4 seconds. A 2-foot swell from the east with a period of 8 seconds was reported. At 20 nautical miles south of Fire Island Inlet, sea temperature 63 degrees. Wave height 3 feet. Wave period 4 seconds. The report from 23 nautical miles south Montauk Point was not available. The report from Hudson Canyon was not available. At the buoy 15 nautical miles east of 15 nautical miles east of Barnegat Light, the air temperature was 67 degrees, and the sea surface temperature 65 degrees. Waves were 4 feet with a dominant period of 4 seconds. On the Western Sound, Kings Point reported a south wind at 9 knots. The air temperature was 66 degrees. At Bridgeport Harbor, a south wind at 7 knots was reported. The air temperature was 65 degrees. The report from Central Sound was not available. The following are coastal weather reports. As of 8 p.m. at Eaton's Neck, temperature was 64 degrees. Wind was southwest, at 5 miles an hour. At Morgan's Point in Glencove, temperature was 64 degrees. Wind was south, at 2 miles an hour. At Fire Island Coast Guard, temperature was 64 degrees. Wind was south, at 16 miles an hour. At Jones Beach, temperature was 66 degrees. Wind was south, at 7 miles an hour. At Breezy Point, temperature was 66 degrees. Wind was south, at 7 miles an hour. Here is the official National Weather Service forecast for the New York City metropolitan area. This afternoon, sunny. Near steady temperature in the lower 70s. South winds around 10 miles per hour with gusts up to 20 miles per hour. Tonight, mostly clear. Lows in the upper 60s. Southwest winds 5 to 10 miles per hour with gusts up to 20 miles per hour. Wednesday, mostly sunny. Highs in the lower 80s. West winds 5 to 10 miles per hour. Gusts up to 20 miles per hour in the afternoon. Wednesday night, partly cloudy. Lows in the upper 50s. Northwest winds 5 to 10 miles per hour. Gusts up to 20 miles per hour in the evening. Thursday, sunny, cooler with highs in the mid-60s. Northeast winds 5 to 10 miles per hour. Thursday night, partly cloudy in the evening, then mostly cloudy with showers after midnight. Lows in the upper 50s. Chance of rain 80%. Here is the extended forecast. Friday, showers. Highs in the mid-70s. Chance of rain 90%. Friday night, mostly cloudy with showers in the evening, then partly cloudy after midnight. Lows in the upper 40s. Chance of rain 90%. Saturday, sunny, breezy and much cooler with highs in the lower 50s. Saturday night, mostly clear. Lows in the lower 40s. Sunday, sunny. Highs in the upper 50s. Sunday night, mostly clear. Lows in the mid-40s. Monday, mostly sunny. Highs in the mid-60s. Monday night, partly cloudy in the evening, then becoming mostly cloudy. Lows in the lower 50s. Tuesday, mostly sunny. Highs in the upper 60s. The coastal waters forecast from Sandy Hook, New Jersey to Fire Island Inlet, New York out 20 nautical miles. Small craft advisory in effect from 6 p.m. this evening through late tonight. For tonight, southwest winds 15 to 20 knots with gusts up to 25 knots. Seas 3 to 4 feet, occasionally to 5 feet. Wave detail, southeast 4 feet at 6 seconds. For Wednesday, west winds 10 to 15 knots with gusts up to 20 knots. Seas 2 to 4 feet, occasionally to 5 feet. Wave detail, southwest 3 feet at 6 seconds and east 1 foot at 7 seconds. For Wednesday night, northwest winds 10 to 15 knots. Seas 2 to 3 feet. Wave detail, northwest 3 feet at 6 seconds and east 1 foot at 8 seconds. And for Thursday, north winds 10 to 15 knots with gusts up to 20 knots, becoming northeast
5 to 10 knots in the afternoon. Seas 2 to 3 feet. Wave detail, north 2 feet at 3 seconds and southeast 2 feet at 7 seconds. The marine forecast for New York Harbor, including Raritan Bay. For tonight, southwest winds 10 to 15 knots with gusts up to 20 knots. Waves 1 to 2 feet. Wave detail, south 1 foot at 2 seconds. For Wednesday, west winds 10 to 15 knots. Waves around 2 feet. Wave detail, southwest 1 foot at 2 seconds. For Wednesday night, northwest winds 10 to 15 knots. Waves 1 foot or less, then around 2 feet after midnight. Wave detail, northwest 1 foot at 2 seconds. And for Thursday, north winds 10 to 15 knots, becoming east 5 to 10 knots in the afternoon. Waves 1 foot or less. Wave detail, northeast 1 foot at 2 seconds. The marine forecast for Western Long Island Sound. For tonight, southwest winds 10 to 15 knots with gusts up to 20 knots. Seas 1 to 2 feet. Wave detail, southwest 2 feet at 3 seconds. For Wednesday, west winds 10 to 15 knots. Seas around 2 feet in the morning, then 1 foot or less. Wave detail, southwest 2 feet at 3 seconds, becoming west 1 foot at 3 seconds. For Wednesday night, northwest winds 10 to 15 knots. Seas 1 foot or less. Wave detail, northwest 1 foot at 2 seconds. And for Thursday, north winds 10 to 15 knots, becoming northeast around 5 knots in the afternoon. Seas 1 foot or less. Wave detail, north 1 foot at 2 seconds. The marine forecast for the Long Island South Shore Bays. Small craft advisory in effect from 6 p.m. this evening through late tonight. For tonight, south winds 10 to 15 knots, becoming southwest 15 to 20 knots late this evening and overnight. Gusts up to 25 knots. Waves 1 foot or less. For Wednesday, west winds 10 to 15 knots with gusts up to 20 knots. Waves 1 foot or less. For Wednesday night, northwest winds 5 to 10 knots, becoming north 10 to 15 knots with gusts up to 20 knots after midnight. Waves 1 foot or less. And for Thursday, north winds 10 to 15 knots, becoming northeast 5 to 10 knots in the afternoon. Waves 1 foot or less. Here is the tide information. At Sandy Hook, high tide is at 10:26 p.m. Tuesday and 10:44 a.m. Wednesday. Low tide is at 4:31 p.m. Tuesday and 4:30 a.m. Wednesday. At the Battery, high tide is at 10:56 p.m. Tuesday and 11:12 a.m. Wednesday. Low tide is at 5:03 p.m. Tuesday and 5:01 a.m. Wednesday. At Kings Point, high tide is at 1:38 p.m. Tuesday, 2:20 a.m. Wednesday and 2:08 p.m. Wednesday. Low tide is at 8:30 p.m. Tuesday and 8:02 a.m. Wednesday. At Montauk, high tide is at 11:43 p.m. Tuesday and 12:03 p.m. Wednesday. Low tide is at 6:08 p.m. Tuesday and 5:51 a.m. Wednesday. Here are the current conditions. As of 8 p.m. at Central Park, it was clear. The temperature was 66 degrees, the dew point 63, and the relative humidity 90%. The pressure was 29.91 inches and steady. The report from the Bronx Botanical Gardens was not available. Elsewhere in the metropolitan area, skies ranged from clear to partly cloudy. It was 68 at LaGuardia Airport, 66 at Kennedy, 73 at Newark, and 62 at White Plains. Across Long Island, temperatures were between 63 and 66 degrees. At West Hampton, rain was falling. It was mostly cloudy at Farmingdale and Islip. In New Jersey, it was 65 at Caldwell. It was clear, with a temperature of 68 at Teterboro, 63 at Somerset, 73 at Linden, and 70 at Trenton. In southwest Connecticut, temperatures were between 63 and 65 degrees. At Danbury, it was clear. At Bridgeport, it was partly cloudy. At New Haven, it was mostly cloudy. Here are the latest reports on the coastal waters. At Robins Reef in New York Harbor, winds were south at 10 knots. The air temperature was 68 degrees. At the New York Harbor entrance buoy, winds were south at 17 knots, gusting to 19 knots. The air temperature was 67 degrees, and the sea surface temperature was 65 degrees.

were 4 feet, with a dominant period of 4 seconds. A 2-foot swell from the east with a period of 8 seconds was reported. At 20 nautical miles south of Fire Island Inlet. Sea temperature 63 degrees. Wave height 3 feet. Wave period 4 seconds. The report from 23 nautical miles south Montauk Point was not available. The report from Hudson Canyon was not available. At the buoy 15 nautical miles east at 15 nautical miles east of Barnegat Light, the air temperature was 67 degrees, and the sea surface temperature 65 degrees. Waves were 4 feet with a dominant period of 4 seconds. On the western sound, Kings Point reported a south wind at 9 knots. The air temperature was 66 degrees. At Bridgeport Harbor, a south wind at 7 knots was reported. The air temperature was 65 degrees. The report from Central Sound was not available. The following are coastal weather reports. As of 8 p.m. at Eagan's Neck, temperature was 64 degrees. Wind was southwest, at 5 miles an hour. At Morgan's Point in Glencove, temperature was 64 degrees. Wind was south, at 2 miles an hour. At Fire Island Coast Guard, temperature was 64 degrees. Wind was south, at 16 miles an hour. At Jones Beach, temperature was 66 degrees. Wind was south, at 7 miles an hour. At Breezy Point, temperature was 66 degrees. Wind was south, at 7 miles an hour. The offshore waters forecast for south of Long Island between Montauk Point and Sandy Hook, out to 1,000 fathoms. Gale force winds possible Friday night. Tonight, south to southwest winds 10 to 15 knots, becoming southwest 15 to 20 knots. Seas 3 to 6 feet. Wednesday, southwest winds 15 to 20 knots, becoming west. Seas 4 to 7 feet. Wednesday night, west to northwest winds 10 to 15 knots, becoming north 15 to 20 knots. Seas 4 to 5 feet. Chance of showers and thunderstorms. Thursday, north winds 15 to 20 knots, becoming northeast 10 to 15 knots. Seas 3 to 5 feet. Thursday night, east winds 10 to 15 knots, becoming southeast. Seas 3 to 5 feet. Friday, south winds 20 to 25 knots, becoming southwest 20 to 30 knots. Seas 5 to 9 feet. Friday night, west to southwest winds 25 to 35 knots, becoming west to northwest 30 to 35 knots. Seas 8 to 12 feet. Saturday, northwest winds 30 to 40 knots. Seas 9 to 13 feet. Saturday night, northwest winds 25 to 30 knots, becoming north 20 to 25 knots. Seas 6 to 11 feet. Sunday, northwest winds 15 to 20 knots. Seas 3 to 6 feet. Sunday night, northwest winds 10 to 15 knots, becoming west 5 to 10 knots. Seas 3 to 4 feet. The offshore waters forecast for south of New England between the Great South Channel and Montauk Point, out to 1,000 fathoms. Gale force winds possible Friday night. Tonight, south winds 10 to 15 knots, becoming southwest 15 to 20 knots. Seas 4 to 7 feet. Wednesday, west to southwest winds 15 to 25 knots. Seas 6 to 8 feet. Wednesday night, west to northwest winds 10 to 20 knots, becoming north to northwest 15 to 20 knots. Seas 4 to 7 feet. Chance of showers and thunderstorms. Thursday, north to northeast winds 10 to 20 knots. Seas 3 to 6 feet. Thursday night, east to northeast winds 5 to 15 knots, becoming southeast. Seas 3 to 6 feet. Friday, south winds 15 to 25 knots, becoming southwest 20 to 25 knots. Seas 4 to 8 feet. Friday night, southwest winds 25 to 35 knots, becoming west to northwest 30 to 35 knots. Seas 8 to 13 feet. Saturday, northwest winds 30 to 35 knots. Seas 11 to 13 feet. Saturday night, north to northwest winds 20 to 30 knots. Seas 7 to 12 feet. Sunday, northwest winds 15 to 20 knots. Seas 5 to 9 feet. Sunday night, northwest winds 15 to 20 knots, diminishing to 5 to 10 knots. Seas 3 to 6 feet. The offshore water.

Forecast for Hudson Canyon to Baltimore Canyon, out to 1,000 fathoms. Gale force winds possible Friday night. Tonight, southwest winds 10 to 15 knots, becoming 10 to 20 knots. Seas 3 to 5 feet. Wednesday, southwest winds 15 to 20 knots, diminishing to 10 to 15 knots. Seas 3 to 6 feet. Wednesday night, west winds 10 to 15 knots, becoming north 10 to 20 knots. Seas 3 to 5 feet. Chance of showers and thunderstorms. Thursday, north to northeast winds 15 to 20 knots, becoming northeast 10 to 15 knots. Seas 4 to 5 feet. Chance of showers. Thursday night, east winds 5 to 10 knots, becoming southeast 10 to 15 knots. Seas 3 to 4 feet. Friday, south to southwest winds 15 to 25 knots. Seas 4 to 7 feet. Friday night, southwest winds 25 to 30 knots, becoming northwest 30 to 35 knots. Seas 6 to 11 feet. Saturday, northwest winds 30 to 35 knots, diminishing to 25 to 30 knots. Seas 9 to 12 feet. Saturday night, north to northwest winds 25 to 30 knots, becoming north 15 to 20 knots. Seas 6 to 10 feet. Sunday, north to northwest winds 10 to 15 knots. Seas 3 to 6 feet. Sunday night, northwest winds 10 to 15 knots, becoming west 5 to 10 knots. Seas 3 to 4 feet. 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The current time is 8:31 p.m. Eastern Daylight Time. The extended coastal waters forecast from Sandy Hook, New Jersey to Fire Island Inlet, New York, out 20 nautical miles. For Thursday night, southeast winds 5 to 10 knots, increasing to 15 to 20 knots with gusts up to 25 knots after midnight. Seas 2 to 3 feet. Wave detail, southeast 3 feet at 5 seconds and east 1 foot at 9 seconds. Slight chance of showers in the evening, then showers after midnight. For Friday, south winds 20 to 25 knots, becoming southwest in the afternoon. Seas 3 to 5 feet, occasionally to 6 feet. Wave detail, south 5 feet at 5 seconds and southeast 1 foot at 9 seconds. Showers. For Friday night, west winds 25 to 30 knots, becoming northwest 30 to 35 knots after midnight. Seas 5 to 7 feet, occasionally to 9 feet. Showers, mainly in the evening. For Saturday, northwest winds 25 to 35 knots. Seas 4 to 6 feet, occasionally to 8 feet. For Saturday night, northwest winds 20 to 25 knots with gusts up to 30 knots. Seas 3 to 5 feet, occasionally to 6 feet. For Sunday, west winds 10 to 15 knots with gusts up to 20 knots. Seas 2 to 3 feet. And for Sunday night, southwest winds 10 to 15 knots with gusts up to 20 knots. Seas around 2 feet. Here is the official National Weather Service forecast for the New York City metropolitan area. This afternoon, sunny. Near steady temperature in the lower 70s. South winds around 10 miles per hour with gusts up to 20 miles per hour. Tonight, mostly clear. Lows in the upper 60s. Southwest winds 5 to 10 miles per hour with gusts up to 20 miles per hour. Wednesday, mostly sunny. Highs in the lower 80s. West winds 5. Southwest winds 5 to 10 miles per hour with gusts up to 20 miles per hour. Wednesday, mostly sunny. Highs in the lower 80s. West winds 5 to 10 miles per hour. Gusts up to 20 miles per hour in the afternoon. Wednesday night, partly cloudy. Lows in the upper 50s. Northwest winds 5 to 10 miles per hour. Gusts up to 20 miles per hour in the evening. Thursday, sunny, cooler with highs in the mid-60s. Northeast winds 5 to 10 miles per hour. Thursday night, partly cloudy in the evening, then mostly cloudy with showers after midnight. Lows in the upper 50s. Chance of rain 80%. Here is the extended

Friday, showers. Highs in the mid-70s. Chance of rain 90%. Friday night, mostly cloudy with showers in the evening, then partly cloudy after midnight. Lows in the upper 40s. Chance of rain 90%. Saturday, sunny, breezy, and much cooler with highs in the lower 50s. Saturday night, mostly clear. Lows in the lower 40s. Sunday, sunny. Highs in the upper 50s. Sunday night, mostly clear. Lows in the mid-40s. Monday, mostly sunny. Highs in the mid-60s. Monday night, partly cloudy in the evening, then becoming mostly cloudy. Lows in the lower 50s. Tuesday, mostly sunny. Highs in the upper 60s. The coastal waters forecast from Sandy Hook, New Jersey to Fire Island Inlet, New York out 20 nautical miles. Small craft advisory in effect from 6 p.m. this evening through late tonight. For tonight, southwest winds 15 to 20 knots with gusts up to 25 knots. Seas 3 to 4 feet, occasionally to 5 feet. Wave detail, southeast 4 feet at 6 seconds. For Wednesday, west winds 10 to 15 knots with gusts up to 20 knots. Seas 2 to 4 feet, occasionally to 5 feet. Wave detail, southwest 3 feet at 6 seconds and east 1 foot at 7 seconds. For Wednesday night, northwest winds 10 to 15 knots. Seas 2 to 3 feet. Wave detail, northwest 3 feet at 6 seconds and east 1 foot at 8 seconds. And for Thursday, north winds 10 to 15 knots with gusts up to 20 knots, becoming northeast 5 to 10 knots in the afternoon. Seas 2 to 3 feet. Wave detail, north 2 feet at 3 seconds and southeast 2 feet at 7 seconds. The marine forecast for New York Harbor, including Raritan Bay. For tonight, southwest winds 10 to 15 knots with gusts up to 20 knots. Waves 1 to 2 feet. Wave detail, south 1 foot at 2 seconds. For Wednesday, west winds 10 to 15 knots. Waves around 2 feet. Wave detail, southwest 1 foot at 2 seconds. For Wednesday night, northwest winds 10 to 15 knots. Waves 1 foot or less, then around 2 feet after midnight. Wave detail, northwest 1 foot at 2 seconds. And for Thursday, north winds 10 to 15 knots, becoming east 5 to 10 knots in the afternoon. Waves 1 foot or less. Wave detail, northeast 1 foot at 2 seconds. The marine forecast for Western Long Island Sound. For tonight, southwest winds 10 to 15 knots with gusts up to 20 knots. Seas 1 to 2 feet. Wave detail, southwest 2 feet at 3 seconds. For Wednesday, west winds 10 to 15 knots. Seas around 2 feet in the morning, then 1 foot or less. Wave detail, southwest 2 feet at 3 seconds, becoming west 1 foot at 3 seconds. For Wednesday night, northwest winds 10 to 15 knots. Seas 1 foot or less. Wave detail, northwest 1 foot at 2 seconds. And for Thursday, north winds 10 to 15 knots, becoming northeast around 5 knots in the afternoon. Seas 1 foot or less. Wave detail, north 1 foot at 2 seconds. The marine forecast for the Long Island South Shore Bays. Small craft advisory in effect from 6 p.m. this evening through late tonight. For tonight, south winds 10 to 15 knots, becoming southwest 15 to 20 knots late this evening and overnight. Gusts up to 25 knots. Waves 1 foot or less. For Wednesday, west winds 10 to 15 knots with gusts up to 20 knots. Waves 1 foot or less. For Wednesday night, northwest winds 5 to 10 knots, becoming north 10 to 15 knots with gusts up to 20 knots after midnight. Waves 1 foot or less. And for Thursday, north winds 10 to 15 knots, becoming northeast 5 to 10 knots in the afternoon. Waves 1 foot or less. Here is the tide information. At Sandy Hook, high tide is at 10:26 p.m. Tuesday and 10:44 a.m. Wednesday. Low tide is at 4:31 p.m. Tuesday and 4:30 a.m. Wednesday. At the Battery, high tide is at 10:56 p.m. Tuesday and 11:12 a.m. Wednesday. Low tide is at 5:03 p.m. Tuesday and 5:01 a.m. Wednesday. At Kings Point, high tide is at 1:38 p.m. Tuesday, 2:20 a.m. Wednesday, and 2:08 p.m. Wednesday.

Titus at 8:30 p.m. Tuesday and 8:02 a.m. Wednesday. At Montauk, High Titus at 11:43 p.m. Tuesday and 12:03 p.m. Wednesday. Low Titus at 6:08 p.m. Tuesday and 5:51 a.m. Wednesday. Here are the current conditions. As of 8 p.m. at Central Park, it was clear. The temperature was 66 degrees, the dew point 63, and the relative humidity 90%. The pressure was 29.91 inches and steady. The report from the Bronx Botanical Gardens was not available. Elsewhere in the metropolitan area, skies ranged from clear to partly cloudy. It was 68 at LaGuardia Airport, 66 at Kennedy, 73 at Newark, and 62 at White Plains. Across Long Island, temperatures were between 63 and 66 degrees. At West Hampton, rain was falling. It was mostly cloudy at Farmingdale and Islip. In New Jersey, it was 65 at Caldwell. It was clear, with a temperature of 68 at Teterboro, 63 at Somerset, 73 at Linden, and 70 at Trenton. In southwest Connecticut, temperatures were between 63 and 65 degrees. At Danbury, it was clear. At Bridgeport, it was partly cloudy. At New Haven, it was mostly cloudy. Here are the latest reports on the coastal waters. At Robins Reef in New York Harbor, winds were south at 10 knots. The air temperature was 68 degrees. At the New York Harbor entrance buoy, winds were south at 17 knots, gusting to 19 knots. The air temperature was 67 degrees, and the sea surface temperature was 65 degrees. Waves were 4 feet, with a dominant period of 4 seconds. A 2-foot swell from the east with a period of 8 seconds was reported. At 20 nautical miles south of Fire Island Inlet. Sea temperature 63 degrees. Wave height 3 feet. Wave period 4 seconds. The report from 23 nautical miles south Montauk Point was not available. The report from Hudson Canyon was not available. At the buoy 15 nautical miles east of 15 nautical miles east of Barnegat Light, the air temperature was 67 degrees, and the sea surface temperature 65 degrees. Waves were 4 feet with a dominant period of 4 seconds. On the Western Sound, Kings Point reported a south wind at 9 knots. The air temperature was 66 degrees. At Bridgeport Harbor, a south wind at 7 knots was reported. The air temperature was 65 degrees. The report from Central Sound was not available. The following are coastal weather reports. As of 8 p.m. at Eagan's Neck, temperature was 64 degrees. Wind was southwest, at 5 miles an hour. At Morgan's Point in Glencove, temperature was 64 degrees. Wind was south, at 2 miles an hour. At Fire Island Coast Guard, temperature was 64 degrees. Wind was south, at 16 miles an hour. At Jones Beach, temperature was 66 degrees. Wind was south, at 7 miles an hour. At Breezy Point, temperature was 66 degrees. Wind was south, at 7 miles an hour. Here is the official National Weather Service forecast for the New York City metropolitan area. This afternoon, sunny. Near steady temperature in the lower 70s. South winds around 10 miles per hour with gusts up to 20 miles per hour. Tonight, mostly clear. Lows in the upper 60s. Southwest winds 5 to 10 miles per hour with gusts up to 20 miles per hour. Wednesday, mostly sunny. Highs in the lower 80s. West winds 5 to 10 miles per hour. Gusts up to 20 miles per hour in the afternoon. Wednesday night, partly cloudy. Lows in the upper 50s. Northwest winds 5 to 10 miles per hour. Gusts up to 20 miles per hour in the evening. Thursday, sunny, cooler with highs in the mid-60s. Northeast winds 5 to 10 miles per hour. Thursday night, partly cloudy in the evening, then mostly cloudy with showers after midnight. Lows in the upper 50s. Chance of rain 80%. Here is the extended forecast. Friday, showers. Highs in the mid-70s. Chance of rain 90%. Friday night, mostly cloudy with showers in the evening, then partly cloudy after midnight. Lows in the upper 40s. Chance of rain 90%.

southeast 4 feet at 6 seconds. For Wednesday, west winds 10 to 15 knots with gusts up to 20 knots. Seas 2 to 4 feet, occasionally to 5 feet. Wave detail, southwest 3 feet at 6 seconds and east 1 foot at 7 seconds. For Wednesday night, northwest winds 10 to 15 knots. Seas 2 to 3 feet. Wave detail, northwest 3 feet at 6 seconds and east 1 foot at 8 seconds. And for Thursday, north winds 10 to 15 knots with gusts up to 20 knots, becoming northeast 5 to 10 knots in the afternoon. Seas 2 to 3 feet. Wave detail, north 2 feet at 3 seconds and southeast 2 feet at 7 seconds. The marine forecast for New York Harbor, including Raritan Bay. For tonight, southwest winds 10 to 15 knots with gusts up to 20 knots. Waves 1 to 2 feet. Wave detail, south 1 foot at 2 seconds. For Wednesday, west winds 10 to 15 knots. Waves around 2 feet. Wave detail, southwest 1 foot at 2 seconds. For Wednesday night, northwest winds 10 to 15 knots. Waves 1 foot or less, then around 2 feet after midnight. Wave detail, northwest 1 foot at 2 seconds. And for Thursday, north winds 10 to 15 knots, becoming east 5 to 10 knots in the afternoon. Waves 1 foot or less. Wave detail, northeast 1 foot at 2 seconds. The marine forecast for western Long Island Sound. For tonight, southwest winds 10 to 15 knots with gusts up to 20 knots. Seas 1 to 2 feet. Wave detail, southwest 2 feet at 3 seconds. For Wednesday, west winds 10 to 15 knots. Seas around 2 feet in the morning, then 1 foot or less. Wave detail, southwest 2 feet at 3 seconds, becoming west 1 foot at 3 seconds. For Wednesday night, northwest winds 10 to 15 knots. Seas 1 foot or less. Wave detail, northwest 1 foot at 2 seconds. And for Thursday, north winds 10 to 15 knots, becoming northeast around 5 knots in the afternoon. Seas 1 foot or less. Wave detail, north 1 foot at 2 seconds. The marine forecast for the Long Island South Shore Bays. Small craft advisory in effect from 6 p.m. this evening through late tonight. For tonight, south winds 10 to 15 knots, becoming southwest 15 to 20 knots late this evening and overnight. Gusts up to 25 knots. Waves 1 foot or less. For Wednesday, west winds 10 to 15 knots with gusts up to 20 knots. Waves 1 foot or less. For Wednesday night, northwest winds 5 to 10 knots, becoming north 10 to 15 knots with gusts up to 20 knots after midnight. Waves 1 foot or less. And for Thursday, north winds 10 to 15 knots, becoming northeast 5 to 10 knots in the afternoon. Waves 1 foot or less. Here is the tide information. At Sandy Hook, high tide is at 10:26 p.m. Tuesday and 10:44 a.m. Wednesday. Low tide is at 4:31 p.m. Tuesday and 4:30 a.m. Wednesday. At the Battery, high tide is at 10:56 p.m. Tuesday and 11:12 a.m. Wednesday. Low tide is at 5:03 p.m. Tuesday and 5:01 a.m. Wednesday. At Kings Point, high tide is at 1:38 p.m. Tuesday, 2:20 a.m. Wednesday and 2:08 p.m. Wednesday. Low tide is at 8:30 p.m. Tuesday and 8:02 a.m. Wednesday. At Montauk, high tide is at 11:43 p.m. Tuesday and 12:03 p.m. Wednesday. Low tide is at 6:08 p.m. Tuesday and 5:51 a.m. Wednesday. Here are the current conditions. As of 8 p.m. at Central Park, it was clear. The temperature was 66 degrees, the dew point 63, and the relative humidity 90%. The pressure was 29.91 inches and steady. The report from the Bronx Botanical Gardens was not available. Elsewhere in the metropolitan area, skies ranged from clear to partly cloudy. It was 68 at LaGuardia Airport, 66 at Kennedy, 73 at Newark, and 62 at White Plains. Across Long Island, temperatures were between 63 and 66 degrees. At West Hampton, rain was falling. It was mostly cloudy at Farmingdale and Islip. In New Jersey, it was 65 at Caldwell. It was clear, with a temperature of 68 at Teterboro, 63 at Somerset, 73 at Linden, and 70 at Trenton. In southwest Connecticut, temperatures

anywhere between 63 and 65 degrees. At Danbury, it was clear. At Bridgeport, it was partly cloudy. At New Haven, it was mostly cloudy. Here are the latest reports on the coastal waters. At Robins Reef in New York Harbor, winds were south at 10 knots. The air temperature was 68 degrees. At the New York Harbor entrance buoy, winds were south at 17 knots, gusting to 19 knots. The air temperature was 67 degrees, and the sea surface temperature was 65 degrees. Waves were 4 feet, with a dominant period of 4 seconds. A 2-foot swell from the east with a period of 8 seconds was reported. At 20 nautical miles south of Fire Island Inlet. Sea temperature 63 degrees. Wave height 3 feet. Wave period 4 seconds. The report from 23 nautical miles south Montauk Point was not available. The report from Hudson Canyon was not available. At the buoy 15 nautical miles east of 15 nautical miles east of Barnegat Light, the air temperature was 67 degrees, and the sea surface temperature 65 degrees. Waves were 4 feet with a dominant period of 4 seconds. On the Western Sound, Kings Point reported a south wind at 9 knots. The air temperature was 66 degrees. At Bridgeport Harbor, a south wind at 7 knots was reported. The air temperature was 65 degrees. The report from Central Sound was not available. The following are coastal weather reports. As of 8 p.m. at Eaton's Neck, temperature was 64 degrees. Wind was southwest, at 5 miles an hour. At Morgan's Point in Glencove, temperature was 64 degrees. Wind was south, at 2 miles an hour. At Fire Island Coast Guard, temperature was 64 degrees. Wind was south, at 16 miles an hour. At Jones Beach, temperature was 66 degrees. Wind was south, at 7 miles an hour. At Breezy Point, temperature was 66 degrees. Wind was south, at 7 miles an hour. Here is the official National Weather Service forecast for the New York City metropolitan area. This afternoon, sunny. Near steady temperature in the lower 70s. South winds around 10 miles per hour with gusts up to 20 miles per hour. Tonight, mostly clear. Lows in the upper 60s. Southwest winds 5 to 10 miles per hour with gusts up to 20 miles per hour. Wednesday, mostly sunny. Highs in the lower 80s. West winds 5 to 10 miles per hour. Gusts up to 20 miles per hour in the afternoon. Wednesday night, partly cloudy. Lows in the upper 50s. Northwest winds 5 to 10 miles per hour. Gusts up to 20 miles per hour in the evening. Thursday, sunny, cooler with highs in the mid-60s. Northeast winds 5 to 10 miles per hour. Thursday night, partly cloudy in the evening, then mostly cloudy with showers after midnight. Lows in the upper 50s. Chance of rain 80%. Here is the extended forecast. Friday, showers. Highs in the mid-70s. Chance of rain 90%. Friday night, mostly cloudy with showers in the evening, then partly cloudy after midnight. Lows in the upper 40s. Chance of rain 90%. Saturday, sunny, breezy and much cooler with highs in the lower 50s. Saturday night, mostly clear. Lows in the lower 40s. Sunday, sunny. Highs in the upper 50s. Sunday night, mostly clear. Lows in the mid-40s. Monday, mostly sunny. Highs in the mid-60s. Monday night, partly cloudy in the evening, then becoming mostly cloudy. Lows in the lower 50s. Tuesday, mostly sunny. Highs in the upper 60s. The coastal waters forecast from Sandy Hook, New Jersey to Fire Island Inlet, New York out 20 nautical miles. Small craft advisory in effect from 6 p.m. this evening through late tonight. For tonight, southwest winds 15 to 20 knots with gusts up to 25 knots. Seas 3 to 4 feet, occasionally to 5 feet. Wave detail, southeast 4 feet at 6 seconds. For Wednesday, west winds 10 to 15 knots with gusts up to 20 knots. Seas 2 to 4 feet, occasionally to 5 feet. Wave detail, southwest 3 feet at 6 seconds and east 1 foot at 7 seconds.

For Wednesday night, northwest winds 10 to 15 knots. Seas 2 to 3 feet. Wave detail, northwest 3 feet at 6 seconds and east 1 foot at 8 seconds. And for Thursday, north winds 10 to 15 knots with gusts up to 20 knots, becoming northeast 5 to 10 knots in the afternoon. Seas 2 to 3 feet. Wave detail, north 2 feet at 3 seconds and southeast 2 feet at 7 seconds. The marine forecast for New York Harbor, including Raritan Bay. For tonight, southwest winds 10 to 15 knots with gusts up to 20 knots. Waves 1 to 2 feet. Wave detail, south 1 foot at 2 seconds. For Wednesday, west winds 10 to 15 knots. Waves around 2 feet. Wave detail, southwest 1 foot at 2 seconds. For Wednesday night, northwest winds 10 to 15 knots. Waves 1 foot or less, then around 2 feet after midnight. Wave detail, northwest 1 foot at 2 seconds. And for Thursday, north winds 10 to 15 knots, becoming east 5 to 10 knots in the afternoon. Waves 1 foot or less. Wave detail, northeast 1 foot at 2 seconds. The marine forecast for Western Long Island Sound. For tonight, southwest winds 10 to 15 knots with gusts up to 20 knots. Seas 1 to 2 feet. Wave detail, southwest 2 feet at 3 seconds. For Wednesday, west winds 10 to 15 knots. Seas around 2 feet in the morning, then 1 foot or less. Wave detail, southwest 2 feet at 3 seconds, becoming west 1 foot at 3 seconds. For Wednesday night, northwest winds 10 to 15 knots. Seas 1 foot or less. Wave detail, northwest 1 foot at 2 seconds. And for Thursday, north winds 10 to 15 knots, becoming northeast around 5 knots in the afternoon. Seas 1 foot or less. Wave detail, north 1 foot at 2 seconds. The marine forecast for the Long Island South Shore Bays. Small craft advisory in effect from 6 p.m. this evening through late tonight. For tonight, south winds 10 to 15 knots, becoming southwest 15 to 20 knots late this evening and overnight. Gusts up to 25 knots. Waves 1 foot or less. For Wednesday, west winds 10 to 15 knots with gusts up to 20 knots. Waves 1 foot or less. For Wednesday night, northwest winds 5 to 10 knots, becoming north 10 to 15 knots with gusts up to 20 knots after midnight. Waves 1 foot or less. And for Thursday, north winds 10 to 15 knots, becoming northeast 5 to 10 knots in the afternoon. Waves 1 foot or less. The offshore waters forecast for south of Long Island between Montauk Point and Sandy Hook, out to 1,000 fathoms. Gale force winds possible Friday night. Tonight, south to southwest winds 10 to 15 knots, becoming southwest 15 to 20 knots. Seas 3 to 6 feet. Wednesday, southwest winds 15 to 20 knots, becoming west. Seas 4 to 7 feet. Wednesday night, west to northwest winds 10 to 15 knots, becoming north 15 to 20 knots. Seas 4 to 5 feet. Chance of showers and thunderstorms. Thursday, north winds 15 to 20 knots, becoming northeast 10 to 15 knots. Seas 3 to 5 feet. Thursday night, east winds 10 to 15 knots, becoming southeast. Seas 3 to 5 feet. Friday, south winds 20 to 25 knots, becoming southwest 20 to 30 knots. Seas 5 to 9 feet. Friday night, west to southwest winds 25 to 35 knots, becoming west to northwest 30 to 35 knots. Seas 8 to 12 feet. Saturday, northwest winds 30 to 40 knots. Seas 9 to 13 feet. Saturday night, northwest winds 25 to 30 knots, becoming north 20 to 25 knots. Seas 6 to 11 feet. Sunday, northwest winds 15 to 20 knots. Seas 3 to 6 feet. Sunday night, northwest winds 10 to 15 knots, becoming west 5 to 10 knots. Seas 3 to 4 feet. The offshore waters forecast for south of New England between the Great South Channel and Montauk Point, out to 1,000 fathoms. Gale force winds possible Friday night. Tonight, south winds 10 to 15 knots, becoming southwest 15 to 20 knots. Seas 4 to 7 feet. Wednesday, west to southwest winds 15 to 25 knots. Seas 6 to 8 feet.

Wednesday night, west to northwest winds 10 to 20 knots, becoming north to northwest 15 to 20 knots. Seas 4 to 7 feet. Chance of showers and thunderstorms. Thursday, north to northeast winds 10 to 20 knots. Seas 3 to 6 feet. Thursday night, east to northeast winds 5 to 15 knots, becoming southeast. Seas 3 to 6 feet. Friday, south winds 15 to 25 knots, becoming southwest 20 to 25 knots. Seas 4 to 8 feet. Friday night, southwest winds 25 to 35 knots, becoming west to northwest 30 to 35 knots. Seas 8 to 13 feet. Saturday, northwest winds 30 to 35 knots. Seas 11 to 13 feet. Saturday night, north to northwest winds 20 to 30 knots. Seas 7 to 12 feet. Sunday, northwest winds 15 to 20 knots. Seas 5 to 9 feet. Sunday night, northwest winds 15 to 20 knots, diminishing to 5 to 10 knots. Seas 3 to 6 feet. The offshore waters forecast for Hudson Canyon to Baltimore Canyon, out to 1,000 fathoms. Gale force winds possible Friday night. Tonight, southwest winds 10 to 15 knots, becoming 10 to 20 knots. Seas 3 to 5 feet. Wednesday, southwest winds 15 to 20 knots, diminishing to 10 to 15 knots. Seas 3 to 6 feet. Wednesday night, west winds 10 to 15 knots, becoming north 10 to 20 knots. Seas 3 to 5 feet. Chance of showers and thunderstorms. Thursday, north to northeast winds 15 to 20 knots, becoming northeast 10 to 15 knots. Seas 4 to 5 feet. Chance of showers. Thursday night, east winds 5 to 10 knots, becoming southeast 10 to 15 knots. Seas 3 to 4 feet. Friday, south to southwest winds 15 to 25 knots. Seas 4 to 7 feet. Friday night, southwest winds 25 to 30 knots, becoming northwest 30 to 35 knots. Seas 6 to 11 feet. Saturday, northwest winds 30 to 35 knots, diminishing to 25 to 30 knots. Seas 9 to 12 feet. Saturday night, north to northwest winds 25 to 30 knots, becoming north 15 to 20 knots. Seas 6 to 10 feet. Sunday, north to northwest winds 10 to 15 knots. Seas 3 to 6 feet. Sunday night, northwest winds 10 to 15 knots, becoming west 5 to 10 knots. Seas 3 to 4 feet. 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The current time is 9:03 p.m. Eastern Daylight Time. The extended coastal waters forecast from Sandy Hook, New Jersey to Fire Island Inlet, New York out 20 nautical miles. For Thursday night, southeast winds 5 to 10 knots, increasing to 15 to 20 knots with gusts up to 25 knots after midnight. Seas 2 to 3 feet. Wave detail, southeast 3 feet at 5 seconds and east 1 foot at 9 seconds. Slight chance of showers in the evening, then showers after midnight. For Friday, south winds 20 to 25 knots, becoming southwest in the afternoon. Seas 3 to 5 feet, occasionally to 6 feet. Wave detail, south 5 feet at 5 seconds and southeast 1 foot at 9 seconds. Showers. For Friday night, west winds 25 to 30 knots, becoming northwest 30 to 35 knots after midnight. Seas 5 to 7 feet, occasionally to 9 feet. Showers, mainly in the evening. For Saturday, northwest winds 25 to 35 knots. Seas 4 to 6 feet, occasionally to 8 feet. For Saturday night, northwest winds 20 to 25 knots with gusts up to 30 knots. Seas 3 to 5 feet, occasionally to 6 feet. For Sunday, west winds 10 to 15 knots with gusts up to 20 knots. Seas 2 to 3 feet. And for Sunday night, southwest winds 10 to 15 knots with gusts up to 20 knots. Seas around 2 feet. Here is the tide information. At Sandy Hook, high tide is at 10:26 p.m. Tuesday and 10:44 a.m. Wednesday.
Low tide is at 4:31 p.m. Tuesday and 4:30 a.m. Wednesday. At the Battery, high tide is at 10:56 p.m. Tuesday and 11:12 a.m. Wednesday. Low tide is at 5:03 p.m. Tuesday and 5:01 a.m. Wednesday. At Kings Point, high tide is at 1:38 p.m. Tuesday, 2:20 a.m. Wednesday and 2:08 p.m. Wednesday. Low tide is at 8:30 p.m. Tuesday and 8:02 a.m. Wednesday. At Montauk, high tide is at 11:43 p.m. Tuesday and 12:03 p.m. Wednesday. Low tide is at 6:08 p.m. Tuesday and 5:51 a.m. Wednesday. Here are the current conditions. As of 9 p.m. at Central Park, it was clear. The temperature was 68 degrees, the dew point 63, and the relative humidity 84%. The wind was variable at 6 miles an hour. The pressure was 29.89 inches and falling. The report from the Bronx Botanical Gardens was not available. Elsewhere in the metropolitan area, skies ranged from clear to partly cloudy. It was 70 at LaGuardia Airport, 67 at Kennedy, 71 at Newark, and 63 at White Plains. Across Long Island, temperatures were between 64 and 66 degrees. At West Hampton, rain was falling. At Farmingdale, it was clear. At Islip, it was mostly cloudy. In New Jersey, it was 70 at Caldwell. It was clear, with a temperature of 67 at Teterboro, 62 at Somerset, 72 at Linden, and 68 at Trenton. In southwest Connecticut, temperatures were between 62 and 64 degrees. At Bridgeport, it was clear. At Danbury, it was partly cloudy. At New Haven, it was mostly cloudy. Here are the latest reports on the coastal waters. At Robins Reef in New York Harbor, winds were south at 10 knots. The air temperature was 70 degrees. At New York Harbor entrance buoy, winds were south at 16 knots. Sea temperature 65 degrees. Air temperature 66 degrees. At 20 nautical miles south of Fire Island Inlet. Sea temperature 63 degrees. Wave height 4 feet. Wave period 5 seconds. The report from 23 nautical miles south Montauk Point was not available. The report from Hudson Canyon was not available. At the buoy 15 nautical miles east at 15 nautical miles east of Barnegat Light, the air temperature was 67 degrees, and the sea surface temperature 65 degrees. Waves were 3 feet with a dominant period of 4 seconds. On the Western Sound, Kings Point reported a south wind at 10 knots. The air temperature was 67 degrees. At Bridgeport Harbor, a south wind at 5 knots was reported. The air temperature was 64 degrees. The report from Central Sound was not available. The following are coastal weather reports. As of 9 p.m. at Eagan's Neck, temperature was 64 degrees. Wind was southwest at 7 miles an hour. At Morgan's Point in Glencove, temperature was 68 degrees. Wind was south at 7 miles an hour. At Fire Island Coast Guard, temperature was 64 degrees. Wind was south at 15 miles an hour. At Jones Beach, temperature was 66 degrees. Wind was south at 8 miles an hour. At Breezy Point, temperature was 66 degrees. Wind was south at 7 miles an hour. Here is the official National Weather Service forecast for the New York City metropolitan area. This afternoon, sunny. Near steady temperature in the lower 70s. South winds around 10 miles per hour with gusts up to 20 miles per hour. Tonight, mostly clear. Lows in the upper 60s. Southwest winds 5 to 10 miles per hour with gusts up to 20 miles per hour. Wednesday, mostly sunny. Highs in the lower 80s. West winds 5 to 10 miles per hour. Gusts up to 20 miles per hour in the afternoon. Wednesday night, partly cloudy. Lows in the upper 50s. Northwest winds 5 to 10 miles per hour. Gusts up to 20 miles per hour in the evening. Thursday, sunny, cooler with highs in the mid-60s. Northeast winds 5 to 10 miles per hour. Thursday night, partly cloudy in the evening, then mostly cloudy with showers after midnight. Lows in the upper 50s. Chance of rain 80%. Here is the extended

Friday, showers. Highs in the mid-70s. Chance of rain 90%. Friday night, mostly cloudy with showers in the evening, then partly cloudy after midnight. Lows in the upper 40s. Chance of rain 90%. Saturday, sunny, breezy, and much cooler with highs in the lower 50s. Saturday night, mostly clear. Lows in the lower 40s. Sunday, sunny. Highs in the upper 50s. Sunday night, mostly clear. Lows in the mid-40s. Monday, mostly sunny. Highs in the mid-60s. Monday night, partly cloudy in the evening, then becoming mostly cloudy. Lows in the lower 50s. Tuesday, mostly sunny. Highs in the upper 60s. The coastal waters forecast from Sandy Hook, New Jersey to Fire Island Inlet, New York out 20 nautical miles. Small craft advisory in effect from 6 p.m. this evening through late tonight. For tonight, southwest winds 15 to 20 knots with gusts up to 25 knots. Seas 3 to 4 feet, occasionally to 5 feet. Wave detail, southeast 4 feet at 6 seconds. For Wednesday, west winds 10 to 15 knots with gusts up to 20 knots. Seas 2 to 4 feet, occasionally to 5 feet. Wave detail, southwest 3 feet at 6 seconds and east 1 foot at 7 seconds. For Wednesday night, northwest winds 10 to 15 knots. Seas 2 to 3 feet. Wave detail, northwest 3 feet at 6 seconds and east 1 foot at 8 seconds. And for Thursday, north winds 10 to 15 knots with gusts up to 20 knots, becoming northeast 5 to 10 knots in the afternoon. Seas 2 to 3 feet. Wave detail, north 2 feet at 3 seconds and southeast 2 feet at 7 seconds. The marine forecast for New York Harbor, including Raritan Bay. For tonight, southwest winds 10 to 15 knots with gusts up to 20 knots. Waves 1 to 2 feet. Wave detail, south 1 foot at 2 seconds. For Wednesday, west winds 10 to 15 knots. Waves around 2 feet. Wave detail, southwest 1 foot at 2 seconds. For Wednesday night, northwest winds 10 to 15 knots. Waves 1 foot or less, then around 2 feet after midnight. Wave detail, northwest 1 foot at 2 seconds. And for Thursday, north winds 10 to 15 knots, becoming east 5 to 10 knots in the afternoon. Waves 1 foot or less. Wave detail, northeast 1 foot at 2 seconds. The marine forecast for western Long Island Sound. For tonight, southwest winds 10 to 15 knots with gusts up to 20 knots. Seas 1 to 2 feet. Wave detail, southwest 2 feet at 3 seconds. For Wednesday, west winds 10 to 15 knots. Seas around 2 feet in the morning, then 1 foot or less. Wave detail, southwest 2 feet at 3 seconds, becoming west 1 foot at 3 seconds. For Wednesday night, northwest winds 10 to 15 knots. Seas 1 foot or less. Wave detail, northwest 1 foot at 2 seconds. And for Thursday, north winds 10 to 15 knots, becoming northeast around 5 knots in the afternoon. Seas 1 foot or less. Wave detail, north 1 foot at 2 seconds. The marine forecast for the Long Island South Shore Bays. Small craft advisory in effect from 6 p.m. this evening through late tonight. For tonight, south winds 10 to 15 knots, becoming southwest 15 to 20 knots late this evening and overnight. Gusts up to 25 knots. Waves 1 foot or less. For Wednesday, west winds 10 to 15 knots with gusts up to 20 knots. Waves 1 foot or less. For Wednesday night, northwest winds 5 to 10 knots, becoming north 10 to 15 knots with gusts up to 20 knots after midnight. Waves 1 foot or less. And for Thursday, north winds 10 to 15 knots, becoming northeast 5 to 10 knots in the afternoon. Waves 1 foot or less. Here is the tide information. At Sandy Hook, high tide is at 10:26 p.m. Tuesday and 10:44 a.m. Wednesday. Low tide is at 4:31 p.m. Tuesday and 4:30 a.m. Wednesday. At the Battery, high tide is at 10:56 p.m. Tuesday and 11:12 a.m. Wednesday. Low tide is at 5:03 p.m. Tuesday and 5:01 a.m. Wednesday. At Kings Point, high tide is at 1:38 p.m. Tuesday, 2:20 a.m. Wednesday, and 2:08 p.m. Wednesday.

Low tide is at 8:30 p.m. Tuesday and 8:02 a.m. Wednesday. At Montauk, high tide is at 11:43 p.m. Tuesday and 12:03 p.m. Wednesday. Low tide is at 6:08 p.m. Tuesday and 5:51 a.m. Wednesday. Here are the current conditions. As of 9 p.m. at Central Park, it was clear. The temperature was 68 degrees, the dew point 63, and the relative humidity 84%. The wind was variable at 6 miles an hour. The pressure was 29.89 inches and falling. The report from the Bronx Botanical Gardens was not available. Elsewhere in the metropolitan area, skies ranged from clear to partly cloudy. It was 70 at LaGuardia Airport, 67 at Kennedy, 71 at Newark, and 63 at White Plains. Across Long Island, temperatures were between 64 and 66 degrees. At West Hampton, rain was falling. At Farmingdale, it was clear. At Islip, it was mostly cloudy. In New Jersey, it was 70 at Caldwell. It was clear, with a temperature of 67 at Teterboro, 62 at Somerset, 72 at Linden, and 68 at Trenton. In southwest Connecticut, temperatures were between 62 and 64 degrees. At Bridgeport, it was clear. At Danbury, it was partly cloudy. At New Haven, it was mostly cloudy. Here are the latest reports on the coastal waters. At Robins Reef in New York Harbor, winds were south at 10 knots. The air temperature was 70 degrees. At the New York Harbor entrance buoy, winds were south at 16 knots, gusting to 70 knots. The air temperature was 66 degrees, and the sea surface temperature was 65 degrees. Waves were 4 feet, with a dominant period of 4 seconds. A 2-foot swell from the east with a period of 8 seconds was reported. At 20 nautical miles south of Fire Island Inlet, sea temperature 63 degrees. Wave height 4 feet. Wave period 4 seconds. The report from 23 nautical miles south Montauk Point was not available. The report from Hudson Canyon was not available. At the buoy 15 nautical miles east of 15 nautical miles east of Barnegat Light, the air temperature was 67 degrees, and the sea surface temperature 65 degrees. Waves were 3 feet with a dominant period of 4 seconds. On the Western Sound, Kings Point reported a south wind at 10 knots. The air temperature was 67 degrees. At Bridgeport Harbor, a south wind at 5 knots was reported. The air temperature was 64 degrees. The report from Central Sound was not available. The following are coastal weather reports. As of 9 p.m. at Eaton's Neck, temperature was 64 degrees. Wind was southwest at 7 miles an hour. At Morgan's Point in Glencove, temperature was 68 degrees. Wind was south at 7 miles an hour. At Fire Island Coast Guard, temperature was 64 degrees. Wind was south at 15 miles an hour. At Jones Beach, temperature was 66 degrees. Wind was south at 8 miles an hour. At Breezy Point, temperature was 66 degrees. Wind was south at 7 miles an hour. Here is the official National Weather Service forecast for the New York City metropolitan area. This afternoon, sunny. Near steady temperature in the lower 70s. South winds around 10 miles per hour with gusts up to 20 miles per hour. Tonight, mostly clear. Lows in the upper 60s. Southwest winds 5 to 10 miles per hour with gusts up to 20 miles per hour. Wednesday, mostly sunny. Highs in the lower 80s. West winds 5 to 10 miles per hour. Gusts up to 20 miles per hour in the afternoon. Wednesday night, partly cloudy. Lows in the upper 50s. Northwest winds 5 to 10 miles per hour. Gusts up to 20 miles per hour in the evening. Thursday, sunny, cooler with highs in the mid-60s. Northeast winds 5 to 10 miles per hour. Thursday night, partly cloudy in the evening, then mostly cloudy with showers after midnight. Lows in the upper 50s. Chance of rain 80%. Here is the extended forecast. Friday, showers. Highs in the mid-70s. Chance of rain 90%. Friday night, mostly cloudy with showers in the evening, then partly cloudy after midnight.

lows in the upper 40s. Chance of rain 90%. Saturday, sunny, breezy, and much cooler with highs in the lower 50s. Saturday night, mostly clear. Lows in the lower 40s. Sunday, sunny. Highs in the upper 50s. Sunday night, mostly clear. Lows in the mid-40s. Monday, mostly sunny. Highs in the mid-60s. Monday night, partly cloudy in the evening, then becoming mostly cloudy. Lows in the lower 50s. Tuesday, mostly sunny. Highs in the upper 60s. The coastal waters forecast from Sandy Hook, New Jersey to Fire Island Inlet, New York out 20 nautical miles. Small craft advisory in effect from 6 p.m. this evening through late tonight. For tonight, southwest winds 15 to 20 knots with gusts up to 25 knots. Seas 3 to 4 feet, occasionally to 5 feet. Wave detail, southeast 4 feet at 6 seconds. For Wednesday, west winds 10 to 15 knots with gusts up to 20 knots. Seas 2 to 4 feet, occasionally to 5 feet. Wave detail, southwest 3 feet at 6 seconds and east 1 foot at 7 seconds. For Wednesday night, northwest winds 10 to 15 knots. Seas 2 to 3 feet. Wave detail, northwest 3 feet at 6 seconds and east 1 foot at 8 seconds. And for Thursday, north winds 10 to 15 knots with gusts up to 20 knots, becoming northeast 5 to 10 knots in the afternoon. Seas 2 to 3 feet. Wave detail, north 2 feet at 3 seconds and southeast 2 feet at 7 seconds. The marine forecast for New York Harbor, including Raritan Bay. For tonight, southwest winds 10 to 15 knots with gusts up to 20 knots. Waves 1 to 2 feet. Wave detail, south 1 foot at 2 seconds. For Wednesday, west winds 10 to 15 knots. Waves around 2 feet. Wave detail, southwest 1 foot at 2 seconds. For Wednesday night, northwest winds 10 to 15 knots. Waves 1 foot or less, then around 2 feet after midnight. Wave detail, northwest 1 foot at 2 seconds. And for Thursday, north winds 10 to 15 knots, becoming east 5 to 10 knots in the afternoon. Waves 1 foot or less. Wave detail, northeast 1 foot at 2 seconds. The marine forecast for Western Long Island Sound. For tonight, southwest winds 10 to 15 knots with gusts up to 20 knots. Seas 1 to 2 feet. Wave detail, southwest 2 feet at 3 seconds. For Wednesday, west winds 10 to 15 knots. Seas around 2 feet in the morning, then 1 foot or less. Wave detail, southwest 2 feet at 3 seconds, becoming west 1 foot at 3 seconds. For Wednesday night, northwest winds 10 to 15 knots. Seas 1 foot or less. Wave detail, northwest 1 foot at 2 seconds. And for Thursday, north winds 10 to 15 knots, becoming northeast around 5 knots in the afternoon. Seas 1 foot or less. Wave detail, north 1 foot at 2 seconds. The marine forecast for the Long Island South Shore Bays. Small craft advisory in effect from 6 p.m. this evening through late tonight. For tonight, south winds 10 to 15 knots, becoming southwest 15 to 20 knots late this evening and overnight. Gusts up to 25 knots. Waves 1 foot or less. For Wednesday, west winds 10 to 15 knots with gusts up to 20 knots. Waves 1 foot or less. For Wednesday night, northwest winds 5 to 10 knots, becoming north 10 to 15 knots with gusts up to 20 knots after midnight. Waves 1 foot or less. And for Thursday, north winds 10 to 15 knots, becoming northeast 5 to 10 knots in the afternoon. Waves 1 foot or less. Here is the tide information. At Sandy Hook, high tide is at 10:26 p.m. Tuesday and 10:44 a.m. Wednesday. Low tide is at 4:31 p.m. Tuesday and 4:30 a.m. Wednesday. At the Battery, high tide is at 10:56 p.m. Tuesday and 11:12 a.m. Wednesday. Low tide is at 5:03 p.m. Tuesday and 5:01 a.m. Wednesday. At Kings Point, high tide is at 1:38 p.m. Tuesday, 2:20 a.m. Wednesday and 2:08 p.m. Wednesday. Low tide is at 8:30 p.m. Tuesday and 8:02 a.m. Wednesday. At Montauk, high tide is at 11:43 p.m. Tuesday and 12:03 p.m. Wednesday. Low tide is at 6:08 p.m. Tuesday.

Tuesday and 5:51 a.m. Wednesday. The offshore waters forecast for south of Long Island between Montauk Point and Sandy Hook, out to 1,000 fathoms. Gale force winds possible Friday night. Tonight, south to southwest winds 10 to 15 knots, becoming southwest 15 to 20 knots. Seas 3 to 6 feet. Wednesday, southwest winds 15 to 20 knots, becoming west. Seas 4 to 7 feet. Wednesday night, west to northwest winds 10 to 15 knots, becoming north 15 to 20 knots. Seas 4 to 5 feet. Chance of showers and thunderstorms. Thursday, north winds 15 to 20 knots, becoming northeast 10 to 15 knots. Seas 3 to 5 feet. Thursday night, east winds 10 to 15 knots, becoming southeast. Seas 3 to 5 feet. Friday, south winds 20 to 25 knots, becoming southwest 20 to 30 knots. Seas 5 to 9 feet. Friday night, west to southwest winds 25 to 35 knots, becoming west to northwest 30 to 35 knots. Seas 8 to 12 feet. Saturday, northwest winds 30 to 40 knots. Seas 9 to 13 feet. Saturday night, northwest winds 25 to 30 knots, becoming north 20 to 25 knots. Seas 6 to 11 feet. Sunday, northwest winds 15 to 20 knots. Seas 3 to 6 feet. Sunday night, northwest winds 10 to 15 knots, becoming west 5 to 10 knots. Seas 3 to 4 feet. The offshore waters forecast for south of New England between the Great South Channel and Montauk Point, out to 1,000 fathoms. Gale force winds possible Friday night. Tonight, south winds 10 to 15 knots, becoming southwest 15 to 20 knots. Seas 4 to 7 feet. Wednesday, west to southwest winds 15 to 25 knots. Seas 6 to 8 feet. Wednesday night, west to northwest winds 10 to 20 knots, becoming north to northwest 15 to 20 knots. Seas 4 to 7 feet. Chance of showers and thunderstorms. Thursday, north to northeast winds 10 to 20 knots. Seas 3 to 6 feet. Thursday night, east to northeast winds 5 to 15 knots, becoming southeast. Seas 3 to 6 feet. Friday, south winds 15 to 25 knots, becoming southwest 20 to 25 knots. Seas 4 to 8 feet. Friday night, southwest winds 25 to 35 knots, becoming west to northwest 30 to 35 knots. Seas 8 to 13 feet. Saturday, northwest winds 30 to 35 knots. Seas 11 to 13 feet. Saturday night, north to northwest winds 20 to 30 knots. Seas 7 to 12 feet. Sunday, northwest winds 15 to 20 knots. Seas 5 to 9 feet. Sunday night, northwest winds 15 to 20 knots, diminishing to 5 to 10 knots. Seas 3 to 6 feet. The offshore waters forecast for Hudson Canyon to Baltimore Canyon, out to 1,000 fathoms. Gale force winds possible Friday night. Tonight, southwest winds 10 to 15 knots, becoming 10 to 20 knots. Seas 3 to 5 feet. Wednesday, southwest winds 15 to 20 knots, diminishing to 10 to 15 knots. Seas 3 to 6 feet. Wednesday night, west winds 10 to 15 knots, becoming north 10 to 20 knots. Seas 3 to 5 feet. Chance of showers and thunderstorms. Thursday, north to northeast winds 15 to 20 knots, becoming northeast 10 to 15 knots. Seas 4 to 5 feet. Chance of showers. Thursday night, east winds 5 to 10 knots, becoming southeast 10 to 15 knots. Seas 3 to 4 feet. Friday, south to southwest winds 15 to 25 knots. Seas 4 to 7 feet. Friday night, southwest winds 25 to 30 knots, becoming northwest 30 to 35 knots. Seas 6 to 11 feet. Saturday, northwest winds 30 to 35 knots, diminishing to 25 to 30 knots. Seas 9 to 12 feet. Saturday night, north to northwest winds 25 to 30 knots, becoming north 15 to 20 knots. Seas 6 to 10 feet. Sunday, north to northwest winds 10 to 15 knots. Seas 3 to 6 feet. Sunday night, northwest winds 10 to 15 knots, becoming west 5 to 10 knots. Seas 3 to 4 feet.

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The current time is 9:30 p.m. Eastern Daylight Time. The extended coastal waters forecast from Sandy Hook, New Jersey to Fire Island Inlet, New York, out 20 nautical miles. For Thursday night, southeast winds 5 to 10 knots, increasing to 15 to 20 knots with gusts up to 25 knots after midnight. Seas 2 to 3 feet. Wave detail, southeast 3 feet at 5 seconds and east 1 foot at 9 seconds. Slight chance of showers in the evening, then showers after midnight. For Friday, south winds 20 to 25 knots, becoming southwest in the afternoon. Seas 3 to 5 feet, occasionally to 6 feet. Wave detail, south 5 feet at 5 seconds and southeast 1 foot at 9 seconds. Showers. For Friday night, west winds 25 to 30 knots, becoming northwest 30 to 35 knots after midnight. Seas 5 to 7 feet, occasionally to 9 feet. Showers, mainly in the evening. For Saturday, northwest winds 25 to 35 knots. Seas 4 to 6 feet, occasionally to 8 feet. For Saturday night, northwest winds 20 to 25 knots with gusts up to 30 knots. Seas 3 to 5 feet, occasionally to 6 feet. For Sunday, west winds 10 to 15 knots with gusts up to 20 knots. Seas 2 to 3 feet. And for Sunday night, southwest winds 10 to 15 knots with gusts up to 20 knots. Seas around 2 feet. Here are the current conditions. As of 9 p.m. at Central Park, it was clear. The temperature was 68 degrees, the dew point 63, and the relative humidity 84%. The wind was variable at 6 miles an hour. The pressure was 29.89 inches and falling. The report from the Bronx Botanical Gardens was not available. Elsewhere in the metropolitan area, skies ranged from clear to partly cloudy. It was 70 at LaGuardia Airport, 67 at Kennedy, 71 at Newark, and 63 at White Plains. Across Long Island, temperatures were between 64 and 66 degrees. At West Hampton, rain was falling. At Farmingdale, it was clear. At Islip, it was mostly cloudy. In New Jersey, it was 70 at Caldwell. It was clear, with a temperature of 67 at Teterboro, 62 at Somerset, 72 at Linden, and 68 at Trenton. In southwest Connecticut, temperatures were between 62 and 64 degrees. At Bridgeport, it was clear. At Danbury, it was partly cloudy. At New Haven, it was mostly cloudy. Here are the latest reports on the coastal waters. At Robins Reef in New York Harbor, winds were south at 10 knots, partly cloudy. At New Haven, it was mostly cloudy. Here are the latest reports on the coastal waters. At Robins Reef in New York Harbor, winds were south at 10 knots. The air temperature was 70 degrees. At the New York Harbor entrance buoy, winds were south at 16 knots, gusting to 17 knots. The air temperature was 66 degrees, and the sea surface temperature was 65 degrees. Waves were 4 feet, with a dominant period of 4 seconds. A 2-foot swell from the east with a period of 8 seconds was reported. At 20 nautical miles south of Fire Island Inlet. Sea temperature 63 degrees. Wave height 4 feet. Wave period 4 seconds. The report from 23 nautical miles south Montauk Point was not available. The report from Hudson Canyon was not available. At the buoy 15 nautical miles east of 15 nautical miles east of Barnegat Light, the air temperature was 67 degrees, and the sea surface temperature 65 degrees. Waves were 3 feet with a dominant period of 4 seconds. On the Western Sound, Kings Point reported a south wind at 10 knots. The air temperature was 67 degrees. At Bridgeport Harbor, a south wind at 5 knots was reported. The air temperature was 64 degrees. The report from Central Sound was not available. The following are coastal weather reports. As of 9 p.m. at Egan's Neck, temperature was 64 degrees. Wind was southwest at 7 miles.

At Morgan's Point in Glen Cove, temperature was 68 degrees. Wind was south at 7 miles an hour. At Fire Island Coast Guard, temperature was 64 degrees. Wind was south at 15 miles an hour. At Jones Beach, temperature was 66 degrees. Wind was south at 8 miles an hour. At Breezy Point, temperature was 66 degrees. Wind was south at 7 miles an hour. Here is the official National Weather Service forecast for the New York City metropolitan area. This afternoon, sunny. Near steady temperature in the lower 70s. South winds around 10 miles per hour with gusts up to 20 miles per hour. Tonight, mostly clear. Lows in the upper 60s. Southwest winds 5 to 10 miles per hour with gusts up to 20 miles per hour. Wednesday, mostly sunny. Highs in the lower 80s. West winds 5 to 10 miles per hour. Gusts up to 20 miles per hour in the afternoon. Wednesday night, partly cloudy. Lows in the upper 50s. Northwest winds 5 to 10 miles per hour. Gusts up to 20 miles per hour in the evening. Thursday, sunny, cooler with highs in the mid-60s. Northeast winds 5 to 10 miles per hour. Thursday night, partly cloudy in the evening, then mostly cloudy with showers after midnight. Lows in the upper 50s. Chance of rain 80%. Here is the extended forecast. Friday, showers. Highs in the mid-70s. Chance of rain 90%. Friday night, mostly cloudy with showers in the evening, then partly cloudy after midnight. Lows in the upper 40s. Chance of rain 90%. Saturday, sunny, breezy and much cooler with highs in the lower 50s. Saturday night, mostly clear. Lows in the lower 40s. Sunday, sunny. Highs in the upper 50s. Sunday night, mostly clear. Lows in the mid-40s. Monday, mostly sunny. Highs in the mid-60s. Monday night, partly cloudy in the evening, then becoming mostly cloudy. Lows in the lower 50s. Tuesday, mostly sunny. Highs in the upper 60s. The coastal waters forecast from Sandy Hook, New Jersey to Fire Island Inlet, New York out 20 nautical miles. Small craft advisory in effect from 6 p.m. this evening through late tonight. For tonight, southwest winds 15 to 20 knots with gusts up to 25 knots. Seas 3 to 4 feet, occasionally to 5 feet. Wave detail, southeast 4 feet at 6 seconds. For Wednesday, west winds 10 to 15 knots with gusts up to 20 knots. Seas 2 to 4 feet, occasionally to 5 feet. Wave detail, southwest 3 feet at 6 seconds and east 1 foot at 7 seconds. For Wednesday night, northwest winds 10 to 15 knots. Seas 2 to 3 feet. Wave detail, northwest 3 feet at 6 seconds and east 1 foot at 8 seconds. And for Thursday, north winds 10 to 15 knots with gusts up to 20 knots, becoming northeast 5 to 10 knots in the afternoon. Seas 2 to 3 feet. Wave detail, north 2 feet at 3 seconds and southeast 2 feet at 7 seconds. The marine forecast for New York Harbor, including Raritan Bay. For tonight, southwest winds 10 to 15 knots with gusts up to 20 knots. Waves 1 to 2 feet. Wave detail, south 1 foot at 2 seconds. For Wednesday, west winds 10 to 15 knots. Waves around 2 feet. Wave detail, southwest 1 foot at 2 seconds. For Wednesday night, northwest winds 10 to 15 knots. Waves 1 foot or less, then around 2 feet after midnight. Wave detail, northwest 1 foot at 2 seconds. And for Thursday, north winds 10 to 15 knots, becoming east 5 to 10 knots in the afternoon. Waves 1 foot or less. Wave detail, northeast 1 foot at 2 seconds. The marine forecast for Western Long Island Sound. For tonight, southwest winds 10 to 15 knots with gusts up to 20 knots. Seas 1 to 2 feet. Wave detail, southwest 2 feet at 3 seconds. For Wednesday, west winds 10 to 15 knots. Seas around 2 feet in the morning, then 1 foot or less. Wave detail, southwest 2 feet at 3 seconds, becoming west 1 foot.

for Wednesday night, northwest winds 10 to 15 knots. Seas 1 foot or less. Wave detail, northwest 1 foot at 2 seconds. And for Thursday, north winds 10 to 15 knots, becoming northeast around 5 knots in the afternoon. Seas 1 foot or less. Wave detail, north 1 foot at 2 seconds. The marine forecast for the Long Island South Shore Bays. Small craft advisory in effect from 6 p.m. this evening through late tonight. For tonight, south winds 10 to 15 knots, becoming southwest 15 to 20 knots late this evening and overnight. Gusts up to 25 knots. Waves 1 foot or less. For Wednesday, west winds 10 to 15 knots with gusts up to 20 knots. Waves 1 foot or less. For Wednesday night, northwest winds 5 to 10 knots, becoming north 10 to 15 knots with gusts up to 20 knots after midnight. Waves 1 foot or less. And for Thursday, north winds 10 to 15 knots, becoming northeast 5 to 10 knots in the afternoon. Waves 1 foot or less. Here is the tide information. At Sandy Hook, high tide is at 10:26 p.m. Tuesday and 10:44 a.m. Wednesday. Low tide is at 4:31 p.m. Tuesday and 4:30 a.m. Wednesday. At the Battery, high tide is at 10:56 p.m. Tuesday and 11:12 a.m. Wednesday. Low tide is at 5:03 p.m. Tuesday and 5:01 a.m. Wednesday. At Kings Point, high tide is at 1:38 p.m. Tuesday, 2:20 a.m. Wednesday and 2:08 p.m. Wednesday. Low tide is at 8:30 p.m. Tuesday and 8:02 a.m. Wednesday. At Montauk, high tide is at 11:43 p.m. Tuesday and 12:03 p.m. Wednesday. Low tide is at 6:08 p.m. Tuesday and 5:51 a.m. Wednesday. Here are the current conditions. As of 9 p.m. at Central Park, it was clear. The temperature was 68 degrees, the dew point 63, and the relative humidity 84%. The wind was variable at 6 miles an hour. The pressure was 29.89 inches and falling. The report from the Bronx Botanical Gardens was not available. Elsewhere in the metropolitan area, skies ranged from clear to partly cloudy. It was 70 at LaGuardia Airport, 67 at Kennedy, 71 at Newark, and 63 at White Plains. Across Long Island, temperatures were between 64 and 66 degrees. At West Hampton, rain was falling. At Farmingdale, it was clear. At Islip, it was mostly cloudy. In New Jersey, it was 70 at Caldwell. It was clear, with a temperature of 67 at Teterboro, 62 at Somerset, 72 at Linden, and 68 at Trenton. In southwest Connecticut, temperatures were between 62 and 64 degrees. At Bridgeport, it was clear. At Danbury, it was partly cloudy. At New Haven, it was mostly cloudy. Here are the latest reports on the coastal waters. At Robins Reef in New York Harbor, winds were south at 10 knots. The air temperature was 70 degrees. At the New York Harbor entrance buoy, winds were south at 16 knots, gusting to 70 knots. The air temperature was 66 degrees, and the sea surface temperature was 65 degrees. Waves were 4 feet, with a dominant period of 4 seconds. A 2-foot swell from the east with a period of 8 seconds was reported. At 20 nautical miles south of Fire Island Inlet, sea temperature 63 degrees. Wave height 4 feet. Wave period 4 seconds. The report from 23 nautical miles south Montauk Point was not available. The report from Hudson Canyon was not available. At the buoy 15 nautical miles east of 15 nautical miles east of Barnegat Light, the air temperature was 67 degrees, and the sea surface temperature 65 degrees. Waves were 3 feet with a dominant period of 4 seconds. On the Western Sound, Kings Point reported a south wind at 10 knots. The air temperature was 67 degrees. At Bridgeport Harbor, a south wind at 5 knots was reported. The air temperature was 64 degrees. The report from Central Sound was not available. The following are coastal weather reports. As of 9 p.m. at Eagan's Neck, temperature was 64 degrees. Wind was southwest at 7 miles an hour. At Morgan's Point in Glencove, temperature was 68 degrees. Wind was south at 7 miles an hour. At Fire Island Coast Guard, temperature was

Thursday, sunny, cooler with highs in the mid-60s. Northeast winds 5 to 10 miles per hour. Thursday night, partly cloudy with a slight chance of showers in the evening, then mostly cloudy with showers after midnight. Lows in the upper 50s. Southeast winds 10 to 15 miles per hour. Chance of rain 80%. Friday, showers. Highs in the mid-70s. Chance of rain 90%. Here is the extended forecast. Friday night, mostly cloudy with showers in the evening, then partly cloudy after midnight. Lows in the upper 40s. Chance of rain 90%. Saturday, sunny, breezy and much cooler with highs in the lower 50s. Saturday night, mostly clear. Lows in the lower 40s. Sunday, sunny. Highs in the upper 50s. Sunday night, mostly clear. Lows in the mid-40s. Monday, mostly sunny. Highs in the mid-60s. Monday night, partly cloudy in the evening, then becoming mostly cloudy. Lows in the lower 50s. Tuesday, mostly sunny. Highs in the upper 60s. The coastal waters forecast from Sandy Hook, New Jersey to Fire Island Inlet, New York out 20 nautical miles. Small craft advisory in effect from 6 p.m. this evening through late tonight. For tonight, southwest winds 15 to 20 knots with gusts up to 25 knots. Seas 3 to 4 feet, occasionally to 5 feet. Wave detail, southeast 4 feet at 6 seconds. For Wednesday, west winds 10 to 15 knots with gusts up to 20 knots. Seas 2 to 4 feet, occasionally to 5 feet. Wave detail, southwest 3 feet at 6 seconds and east 1 foot at 7 seconds. For Wednesday night, northwest winds 10 to 15 knots. Seas 2 to 3 feet. Wave detail, northwest 3 feet at 6 seconds and east 1 foot at 8 seconds. And for Thursday, north winds 10 to 15 knots with gusts up to 20 knots, becoming northeast 5 to 10 knots in the afternoon. Seas 2 to 3 feet. Wave detail, north 2 feet at 3 seconds and southeast 2 feet at 7 seconds. The marine forecast for New York Harbor, including Raritan Bay. For tonight, southwest winds 10 to 15 knots with gusts up to 20 knots. Waves 1 to 2 feet. Wave detail, south 1 foot at 2 seconds. For Wednesday, west winds 10 to 15 knots. Waves around 2 feet. Wave detail, southwest 1 foot at 2 seconds. For Wednesday night, northwest winds 10 to 15 knots. Waves 1 foot or less, then around 2 feet after midnight. Wave detail, northwest 1 foot at 2 seconds. And for Thursday, north winds 10 to 15 knots, becoming east 5 to 10 knots in the afternoon. Waves 1 foot or less. Wave detail, northeast 1 foot at 2 seconds. The marine forecast for western Long Island Sound. For tonight, southwest winds 10 to 15 knots with gusts up to 20 knots. Seas 1 to 2 feet. Wave detail, southwest 2 feet at 3 seconds. For Wednesday, west winds 10 to 15 knots. Seas around 2 feet in the morning, then 1 foot or less. Wave detail, southwest 2 feet at 3 seconds, becoming west 1 foot at 3 seconds. For Wednesday night, northwest winds 10 to 15 knots. Seas 1 foot or less. Wave detail, northwest 1 foot at 2 seconds. And for Thursday, north winds 10 to 15 knots, becoming northeast around 5 knots in the afternoon. Seas 1 foot or less. Wave detail, north 1 foot at 2 seconds. The marine forecast for the Long Island South Shore Bays. Small craft advisory in effect from 6 p.m. this evening through late tonight. For tonight, south winds 10 to 15 knots, becoming southwest 15 to 20 knots late this evening and overnight. Gusts up to 25 knots. Waves 1 foot or less. For Wednesday, west winds 10 to 15 knots with gusts up to 20 knots. Waves 1 foot or less. For Wednesday night, northwest winds 5 to 10 knots, becoming north 10 to 15 knots with gusts up to 20 knots after midnight. Waves 1 foot or less. And for Thursday, north winds 10 to 15 knots, becoming northeast 5 to 10 knots in the afternoon. Waves 1 foot or less. Here is the tide information. At Sandy Hook, high tide is at 10:26 p.m. Tuesday and

low tide is at 4:30 p.m. Tuesday and 4:30 a.m. Wednesday. At the Battery, high tide is at 10:56 p.m. Tuesday and 11:12 a.m. Wednesday. Low tide is at 5:03 p.m. Tuesday and 5:01 a.m. Wednesday. At Kings Point, high tide is at 1:38 p.m. Tuesday, 2:20 a.m. Wednesday, and 2:08 p.m. Wednesday. Low tide is at 8:30 p.m. Tuesday and 8:02 a.m. Wednesday. At Montauk, high tide is at 11:43 p.m. Tuesday and 12:03 p.m. Wednesday. Low tide is at 6:08 p.m. Tuesday and 5:51 a.m. Wednesday. Here are the current conditions. As of 9 p.m. at Central Park, it was clear. The temperature was 68 degrees, the dew point 63, and the relative humidity 84%. The wind was variable at 6 miles an hour. The pressure was 29.89 inches and falling. The report from the Bronx Botanical Gardens was not available. Elsewhere in the metropolitan area, skies ranged from clear to partly cloudy. It was 70 at LaGuardia Airport, 67 at Kennedy, 71 at Newark, and 63 at White Plains. Across Long Island, temperatures were between 64 and 66 degrees. At West Hampton, rain was falling. At Farmingdale, it was clear. At Islip, it was mostly cloudy. In New Jersey, it was 70 at Caldwell. It was clear, with a temperature of 67 at Teterboro, 62 at Somerset, 72 at Linden, and 68 at Trenton. In southwest Connecticut, temperatures were between 62 and 64 degrees. At Bridgeport, it was clear. At Danbury, it was partly cloudy. At New Haven, it was mostly cloudy. Here are the latest reports on the coastal waters. At Robbins Reef in New York Harbor, winds were south at 10 knots. The air temperature was 70 degrees. At the New York Harbor entrance buoy, winds were south at 16 knots, gusting to 70 knots. The air temperature was 66 degrees, and the sea surface temperature was 65 degrees. Waves were 4 feet, with a dominant period of 4 seconds. A 2-foot swell from the east with a period of 8 seconds was reported. At 20 nautical miles south of Fire Island Inlet, sea temperature 63 degrees. Wave height 4 feet. Wave period 4 seconds. The report from 23 nautical miles south Montauk Point was not available. The report from Hudson Canyon was not available. At the buoy 15 nautical miles east of 15 nautical miles east of Barnegat Light, the air temperature was 67 degrees, and the sea surface temperature 65 degrees. Waves were 3 feet with a dominant period of 4 seconds. On the Western Sound, Kings Point reported a south wind at 10 knots. The air temperature was 67 degrees. At Bridgeport Harbor, a south wind at 5 knots was reported. The air temperature was 64 degrees. The report from Central Sound was not available. The following are coastal weather reports. As of 9 p.m. at Eaton's Neck, temperature was 64 degrees. Wind was southwest at 7 miles an hour. At Morgan's Point in Glencove, temperature was 68 degrees. Wind was south at 7 miles an hour. At Fire Island Coast Guard, temperature was 64 degrees. Wind was south at 15 miles an hour. At Jones Beach, temperature was 66 degrees. Wind was south at 8 miles an hour. At Breezy Point, temperature was 66 degrees. Wind was south at 7 miles an hour. Here is the official National Weather Service forecast for the New York City metropolitan area. Tonight, mostly clear. Lows in the upper 60s. Southwest winds 5 to 10 miles per hour with gusts up to 20 miles per hour. Wednesday, mostly sunny. Highs in the lower 80s. West winds 5 to 10 miles per hour. Gusts up to 20 miles per hour in the afternoon. Wednesday night, partly cloudy. Lows in the upper 50s. Northwest winds 5 to 10 miles per hour. Gusts up to 20 miles per hour in the evening. Thursday, sunny, cooler with highs in the mid-60s. Northeast winds 5 to 10 miles per hour. Thursday night, partly cloudy with a slight chance of showers in the evening, then mostly cloudy with showers after midnight. Lows in the upper 50s. South

Winds 10 to 15 miles per hour. Chance of rain 80%. Friday, showers. Highs in the mid-70s. Chance of rain 90%. The offshore waters forecast for south of Long Island between Montauk Point and Sandy Hook out to 1,000 fathoms. Gale force winds possible Friday night. Tonight, south to southwest winds 10 to 15 knots, becoming southwest 15 to 20 knots. Seas 3 to 6 feet. Wednesday, southwest winds 15 to 20 knots, becoming west. Seas 4 to 7 feet. Wednesday night, west to northwest winds 10 to 15 knots, becoming north 15 to 20 knots. Seas 4 to 5 feet. Chance of showers and thunderstorms. Thursday, north winds 15 to 20 knots, becoming northeast 10 to 15 knots. Seas 3 to 5 feet. Thursday night, east winds 10 to 15 knots, becoming southeast. Seas 3 to 5 feet. Friday, south winds 20 to 25 knots, becoming southwest 20 to 30 knots. Seas 5 to 9 feet. Friday night, west to southwest winds 25 to 35 knots, becoming west to northwest 30 to 35 knots. Seas 8 to 12 feet. Saturday, northwest winds 30 to 40 knots. Seas 9 to 13 feet. Saturday night, northwest winds 25 to 30 knots, becoming north 20 to 25 knots. Seas 6 to 11 feet. Sunday, northwest winds 15 to 20 knots. Seas 3 to 6 feet. Sunday night, northwest winds 10 to 15 knots, becoming west 5 to 10 knots. Seas 3 to 4 feet. The offshore waters forecast for south of New England between the Great South Channel and Montauk Point, out to 1,000 fathoms. Gale force winds possible Friday night. Tonight, south winds 10 to 15 knots, becoming southwest 15 to 20 knots. Seas 4 to 7 feet. Wednesday, west to southwest winds 15 to 25 knots. Seas 6 to 8 feet. Wednesday night, west to northwest winds 10 to 20 knots, becoming north to northwest 15 to 20 knots. Seas 4 to 7 feet. Chance of showers and thunderstorms. Thursday, north to northeast winds 10 to 20 knots. Seas 3 to 6 feet. Thursday night, east to northeast winds 5 to 15 knots, becoming southeast. Seas 3 to 6 feet. Friday, south winds 15 to 25 knots, becoming southwest 20 to 25 knots. Seas 4 to 8 feet. Friday night, southwest winds 25 to 35 knots, becoming west to northwest 30 to 35 knots. Seas 8 to 13 feet. Saturday, northwest winds 30 to 35 knots. Seas 11 to 13 feet. Saturday night, north to northwest winds 20 to 30 knots. Seas 7 to 12 feet. Sunday, northwest winds 15 to 20 knots. Seas 5 to 9 feet. Sunday night, northwest winds 15 to 20 knots, diminishing to 5 to 10 knots. Seas 3 to 6 feet. The offshore waters forecast for Hudson Canyon to Baltimore Canyon, out to 1,000 fathoms. Gale force winds possible Friday night. Tonight, southwest winds 10 to 15 knots, becoming 10 to 20 knots. Seas 3 to 5 feet. Wednesday, southwest winds 15 to 20 knots, diminishing to 10 to 15 knots. Seas 3 to 6 feet. Wednesday night, west winds 10 to 15 knots, becoming north 10 to 20 knots. Seas 3 to 5 feet. Chance of showers and thunderstorms. Thursday, north to northeast winds 15 to 20 knots, becoming northeast 10 to 15 knots. Seas 4 to 5 feet. Chance of showers. Thursday night, east winds 5 to 10 knots, becoming southeast 10 to 15 knots. Seas 3 to 4 feet. Friday, south to southwest winds 15 to 25 knots. Seas 4 to 7 feet. Friday night, southwest winds 25 to 30 knots, becoming northwest 30 to 35 knots. Seas 6 to 11 feet. Saturday, northwest winds 30 to 35 knots, diminishing to 25 to 30 knots. Seas 9 to 12 feet. Saturday night, north to northwest winds 25 to 30 knots, becoming north 15 to 20 knots. Seas 6 to 10 feet. Sunday, north to northwest winds 10 to 15 knots. Seas 3 to 6 feet.

Sunday night, northwest winds 10 to 15 knots, becoming west 5 to 10 knots. Seas 3 to 4 feet. 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The current time is 10:01 p.m. Eastern Daylight Time. The extended coastal waters forecast from Sandy Hook, New Jersey to Fire Island Inlet, New York out 20 nautical miles. For Thursday night, southeast winds 5 to 10 knots, increasing to 15 to 20 knots with gusts up to 25 knots after midnight. Seas 2 to 3 feet. Wave detail, southeast 3 feet at 5 seconds and east 1 foot at 9 seconds. Slight chance of showers in the evening, then showers after midnight. For Friday, south winds 20 to 25 knots, becoming southwest in the afternoon. Seas 3 to 5 feet, occasionally to 6 feet. Wave detail, south 5 feet at 5 seconds and southeast 1 foot at 9 seconds. Showers. For Friday night, west winds 25 to 30 knots, becoming northwest 30 to 35 knots after midnight. Seas 5 to 7 feet, occasionally to 9 feet. Showers, mainly in the evening. For Saturday, northwest winds 25 to 35 knots. Seas 4 to 6 feet, occasionally to 8 feet. For Saturday night, northwest winds 20 to 25 knots with gusts up to 30 knots. Seas 3 to 5 feet, occasionally to 6 feet. For Sunday, west winds 10 to 15 knots with gusts up to 20 knots. Seas 2 to 3 feet. And for Sunday night, southwest winds 10 to 15 knots with gusts up to 20 knots. Seas around 2 feet. Here is the extended forecast. Friday night, mostly cloudy with showers in the evening, then partly cloudy after midnight. Lows in the upper 40s. Chance of rain 90%. Saturday, sunny, breezy and much cooler with highs in the lower 50s. Saturday night, mostly clear. Lows in the lower 40s. Sunday, sunny. Highs in the upper 50s. Sunday night, mostly clear. Lows in the mid-40s. Monday, mostly sunny. Highs in the mid-60s. Monday night, partly cloudy in the evening, then becoming mostly cloudy. Lows in the lower 50s. Tuesday, mostly sunny. Highs in the upper 60s. The coastal waters forecast from Sandy Hook, New Jersey to Fire Island Inlet, New York out 20 nautical miles. Small craft advisory in effect from 6 p.m. this evening through late tonight. For tonight, southwest winds 15 to 20 knots with gusts up to 25 knots. Seas 3 to 4 feet, occasionally to 5 feet. Wave detail, southeast 4 feet at 6 seconds. For Wednesday, west winds 10 to 15 knots with gusts up to 20 knots. Seas 2 to 4 feet, occasionally to 5 feet. Wave detail, southwest 3 feet at 6 seconds and east 1 foot at 7 seconds. For Wednesday night, northwest winds 10 to 15 knots. Seas 2 to 3 feet. Wave detail, northwest 3 feet at 6 seconds and east 1 foot at 8 seconds. And for Thursday, north winds 10 to 15 knots with gusts up to 20 knots, becoming northeast 5 to 10 knots in the afternoon. Seas 2 to 3 feet. Wave detail, north 2 feet at 3 seconds and southeast 2 feet at 7 seconds. The marine forecast for New York Harbor, including Raritan Bay. For tonight, southwest winds 10 to 15 knots with gusts up to 20 knots. Waves 1 to 2 feet. Wave detail, south 1 foot at 2 seconds. For Wednesday, west winds 10 to 15 knots. Waves around 2 feet. Wave detail, southwest 1 foot at 2 seconds. For Wednesday night, northwest winds 10 to 15 knots. Waves 1 foot or less, then around 2 feet after midnight. Wave detail, northwest 1 foot at 2 seconds. And for Thursday, north winds 10 to 15 knots, becoming east 5 to 10 knots in the afternoon. Waves 1 foot or less. Wave detail, northeast 1 foot at 2 seconds. The marine forecast for Western Long Island Sound. For tonight, southwest winds 10 to 15 knots with

sees 1 to 2 feet. Wave detail, southwest 2 feet at 3 seconds. For Wednesday, west winds 10 to 15 knots. Seas around 2 feet in the morning, then 1 foot or less. Wave detail, southwest 2 feet at 3 seconds, becoming west 1 foot at 3 seconds. For Wednesday night, northwest winds 10 to 15 knots. Seas 1 foot or less. Wave detail, northwest 1 foot at 2 seconds. And for Thursday, north winds 10 to 15 knots, becoming northeast around 5 knots in the afternoon. Seas 1 foot or less. Wave detail, north 1 foot at 2 seconds. The marine forecast for the Long Island South Shore Bays. Small craft advisory in effect from 6 p.m. this evening through late tonight. For tonight, south winds 10 to 15 knots, becoming southwest 15 to 20 knots late this evening and overnight. Gusts up to 25 knots. Waves 1 foot or less. For Wednesday, west winds 10 to 15 knots with gusts up to 20 knots. Waves 1 foot or less. For Wednesday night, northwest winds 5 to 10 knots, becoming north 10 to 15 knots with gusts up to 20 knots after midnight. Waves 1 foot or less. And for Thursday, north winds 10 to 15 knots, becoming northeast 5 to 10 knots in the afternoon. Waves 1 foot or less. Here are the current conditions. As of 10 p.m. at Central Park, it was clear. The temperature was 70 degrees, the dew point 62, and the relative humidity 76%. The pressure was 29.88 inches and falling. The report from the Bronx Botanical Gardens was not available. Elsewhere in the metropolitan area, skies ranged from clear to partly cloudy. It was 72 at LaGuardia Airport, 67 at Kennedy, 71 at Newark, and 63 at White Plains. Across Long Island, skies ranged from clear to partly cloudy, and temperatures were between 65 and 67 degrees. In New Jersey, it was clear. It was 69 at Caldwell, 68 at Teterboro, 62 at Somerset, 71 at Linden, and 67 at Trenton. In southwest Connecticut, it was clear, and temperatures were between 60 and 65 degrees. Here are the latest reports on the coastal waters. At Robins Reef in New York Harbor, winds were southwest at 15 knots, gusting to 17 knots. The air temperature was 73 degrees. At New York Harbor entrance buoy, winds were south at 16 knots. Sea temperature 65 degrees. Air temperature 66 degrees. At 20 nautical miles south of Fire Island Inlet, sea temperature 63 degrees. Wave height 4 feet. Wave period 5 seconds. The report from 23 nautical miles south Montauk Point was not available. The report from Hudson Canyon was not available. At the buoy 15 nautical miles east of 15 nautical miles east of Barnegat Light, the air temperature was 67 degrees, and the sea surface temperature 65 degrees. Waves were 3 feet with a dominant period of 4 seconds. On the Western Sound, Kings Point reported a south wind at 9 knots. The air temperature was 69 degrees. At Bridgeport Harbor, a south wind at 3 knots was reported. The air temperature was 64 degrees. The report from Central Sound was not available. The following are coastal weather reports. As of 10 p.m. at Egan's Neck, temperature was 66 degrees. Wind was southwest at 7 miles an hour. At Morgan's Point in Glencove, temperature was 70 degrees. Wind was south at 13 miles an hour. At Fire Island Coast Guard, temperature was 64 degrees. Wind was south at 15 miles an hour. At Jones Beach, temperature was 66 degrees. Wind was south at 6 miles an hour. At Breezy Point, temperature was 66 degrees. Wind was southwest at 9 miles an hour. Here is the official National Weather Service forecast for the New York City metropolitan area. Tonight, mostly clear. Lows in the upper 60s. Southwest winds 5 to 10 miles per hour with gusts up to 20 miles per hour. Wednesday, mostly sunny. Highs in the lower 80s. West winds 5 to 10 miles per hour. Gusts up to 20 miles per hour in the afternoon. Wednesday night, partly cloudy. Lows in

Northwest winds 5 to 10 miles per hour. Gusts up to 20 miles per hour in the evening. Thursday, sunny, cooler with highs in the mid-60s. Northeast winds 5 to 10 miles per hour. Thursday night, partly cloudy with a slight chance of showers in the evening, then mostly cloudy with showers after midnight. Lows in the upper 50s. Southeast winds 10 to 15 miles per hour. Chance of rain 80%. Friday, showers. Highs in the mid-70s. Chance of rain 90%. Here is the extended forecast. Friday night, mostly cloudy with showers in the evening, then partly cloudy after midnight. Lows in the upper 40s. Chance of rain 90%. Saturday, sunny, breezy and much cooler with highs in the lower 50s. Saturday night, mostly clear. Lows in the lower 40s. Sunday, sunny. Highs in the upper 50s. Sunday night, mostly clear. Lows in the mid-40s. Monday, mostly sunny. Highs in the mid-60s. Monday night, partly cloudy in the evening, then becoming mostly cloudy. Lows in the lower 50s. Tuesday, mostly sunny. Highs in the upper 60s. The coastal waters forecast from Sandy Hook, New Jersey to Fire Island Inlet, New York out 20 nautical miles. Small craft advisory in effect from 6 p.m. this evening through late tonight. For tonight, southwest winds 15 to 20 knots with gusts up to 25 knots. Seas 3 to 4 feet, occasionally to 5 feet. Wave detail, southeast 4 feet at 6 seconds. For Wednesday, west winds 10 to 15 knots with gusts up to 20 knots. Seas 2 to 4 feet, occasionally to 5 feet. Wave detail, southwest 3 feet at 6 seconds and east 1 foot at 7 seconds. For Wednesday night, northwest winds 10 to 15 knots. Seas 2 to 3 feet. Wave detail, northwest 3 feet at 6 seconds and east 1 foot at 8 seconds. And for Thursday, north winds 10 to 15 knots with gusts up to 20 knots, becoming northeast 5 to 10 knots in the afternoon. Seas 2 to 3 feet. Wave detail, north 2 feet at 3 seconds and southeast 2 feet at 7 seconds. The marine forecast for New York Harbor, including Raritan Bay. For tonight, southwest winds 10 to 15 knots with gusts up to 20 knots. Waves 1 to 2 feet. Wave detail, south 1 foot at 2 seconds. For Wednesday, west winds 10 to 15 knots. Waves around 2 feet. Wave detail, southwest 1 foot at 2 seconds. For Wednesday night, northwest winds 10 to 15 knots. Waves 1 foot or less, then around 2 feet after midnight. Wave detail, northwest 1 foot at 2 seconds. And for Thursday, north winds 10 to 15 knots, becoming east 5 to 10 knots in the afternoon. Waves 1 foot or less. Wave detail, northeast 1 foot at 2 seconds. The marine forecast for Western Long Island Sound. For tonight, southwest winds 10 to 15 knots with gusts up to 20 knots. Seas 1 to 2 feet. Wave detail, southwest 2 feet at 3 seconds. For Wednesday, west winds 10 to 15 knots. Seas around 2 feet in the morning, then 1 foot or less. Wave detail, southwest 2 feet at 3 seconds, becoming west 1 foot at 3 seconds. For Wednesday night, northwest winds 10 to 15 knots. Seas 1 foot or less. Wave detail, northwest 1 foot at 2 seconds. And for Thursday, north winds 10 to 15 knots, becoming northeast around 5 knots in the afternoon. Seas 1 foot or less. Wave detail, north 1 foot at 2 seconds. The marine forecast for the Long Island South Shore Bays. Small craft advisory in effect from 6 p.m. this evening through late tonight. For tonight, south winds 10 to 15 knots, becoming southwest 15 to 20 knots late this evening and overnight. Gusts up to 25 knots. Waves 1 foot or less. For Wednesday, west winds 10 to 15 knots with gusts up to 20 knots. Waves 1 foot or less. For Wednesday night, northwest winds 5 to 10 knots, becoming north 10 to 15 knots with gusts up to 20 knots after midnight. Waves 1 foot or less. And for Thursday, north winds 10 to 15 knots, becoming northeast 5 to 10 knots in the afternoon. Waves 1 foot.

Here is the tide information. It's Sandy Hook. High tide is at 10:26 p.m. Tuesday and 10:44 a.m. Wednesday. Low tide is at 4:31 p.m. Tuesday and 4:30 a.m. Wednesday. At the Battery, high tide is at 10:56 p.m. Tuesday and 11:12 a.m. Wednesday. Low tide is at 5:03 p.m. Tuesday and 5:01 a.m. Wednesday. At Kings Point, high tide is at 1:38 p.m. Tuesday, 2:20 a.m. Wednesday and 2:08 p.m. Wednesday. Low tide is at 8:30 p.m. Tuesday and 8:02 a.m. Wednesday. At Montauk, high tide is at 11:43 p.m. Tuesday and 12:03 p.m. Wednesday. Low tide is at 6:08 p.m. Tuesday and 5:51 a.m. Wednesday. Here are the current conditions. As of 10 p.m. at Central Park, it was clear. The temperature was 70 degrees, the dew point 62, and the relative humidity 76%. The pressure was 29.88 inches and falling. The report from the Bronx Botanical Gardens was not available. Elsewhere in the metropolitan area, skies ranged from clear to partly cloudy. It was 72 at LaGuardia Airport, 67 at Kennedy, 71 at Newark, and 63 at White Plains. Across Long Island, skies ranged from clear to partly cloudy, and temperatures were between 65 and 67 degrees. In New Jersey, it was clear. It was 69 at Caldwell, 68 at Teterboro, 62 at Somerset, 71 at Linden, and 67 at Trenton. In southwest Connecticut, it was clear, and temperatures were between 60 and 65 degrees. Here are the latest reports on the coastal waters. At Robins Reef in New York Harbor, winds were southwest at 15 knots, gusting to 70 knots. The air temperature was 73 degrees. At the New York Harbor entrance buoy, winds were south at 16 knots, gusting to 70 knots. The air temperature was 66 degrees, and the sea surface temperature was 65 degrees. Waves were 3 feet, with a dominant period of 5 seconds. A 2-foot swell from the east with a period of 8 seconds was reported. At 20 nautical miles south of Fire Island Inlet. Sea temperature 63 degrees. Wave height 4 feet. Wave period 5 seconds. The report from 23 nautical miles south Montauk Point was not available. The report from Hudson Canyon was not available. At the buoy 15 nautical miles east of 15 nautical miles east of Barnegat Light, the air temperature was 67 degrees, and the sea surface temperature 65 degrees. Waves were 3 feet with a dominant period of 4 seconds. On the Western Sound, Kings Point reported a south wind at 9 knots. The air temperature was 69 degrees. At Bridgeport Harbor, a south wind at 3 knots was reported. The air temperature was 64 degrees. The report from Central Sound was not available. The following are coastal weather reports. As of 10 p.m. at Egan's Neck, temperature was 66 degrees. Wind was southwest, at 7 miles an hour. At Morgan's Point in Glencove, temperature was 70 degrees. Wind was south, at 13 miles an hour. At Fire Island Coast Guard, temperature was 64 degrees. Wind was south, at 15 miles an hour. At Jones Beach, temperature was 66 degrees. Wind was south, at 6 miles an hour. At Breezy Point, temperature was 66 degrees. Wind was southwest, at 9 miles an hour. Here is the official National Weather Service forecast for the New York City metropolitan area. Tonight, mostly clear. Lows in the upper 60s. Southwest winds 5 to 10 miles per hour with gusts up to 20 miles per hour. Wednesday, mostly sunny. Highs in the lower 80s. West winds 5 to 10 miles per hour. Gusts up to 20 miles per hour in the afternoon. Wednesday night, partly cloudy. Lows in the upper 50s. Northwest winds 5 to 10 miles per hour. Gusts up to 20 miles per hour in the evening. Thursday, sunny, cooler with highs in the mid-60s. Northeast winds 5 to 10 miles per hour. Thursday night, partly cloudy with a slight chance of showers in the evening, then mostly cloudy with showers after midnight. Lows in the upper 50s. Southeast winds 10 to 15 miles per hour. Chance of rain 80%. Friday, shower.

highs in the mid-70s. Chance of rain 90%. Here is the extended forecast. Friday night, mostly cloudy with showers in the evening, then partly cloudy after midnight. Lows in the upper 40s. Chance of rain 90%. Saturday, sunny, breezy and much cooler with highs in the lower 50s. Saturday night, mostly clear. Lows in the lower 40s. Sunday, sunny. Highs in the upper 50s. Sunday night, mostly clear. Lows in the mid-40s. Monday, mostly sunny. Highs in the mid-60s. Monday night, partly cloudy in the evening, then becoming mostly cloudy. Lows in the lower 50s. Tuesday, mostly sunny. Highs in the upper 60s. The coastal waters forecast from Sandy Hook, New Jersey to Fire Island Inlet, New York out 20 nautical miles. Small craft advisory in effect from 6 p.m. this evening through late tonight. For tonight, southwest winds 15 to 20 knots with gusts up to 25 knots. Seas 3 to 4 feet, occasionally to 5 feet. Wave detail, southeast 4 feet at 6 seconds. For Wednesday, west winds 10 to 15 knots with gusts up to 20 knots. Seas 2 to 4 feet, occasionally to 5 feet. Wave detail, southwest 3 feet at 6 seconds and east 1 foot at 7 seconds. For Wednesday night, northwest winds 10 to 15 knots. Seas 2 to 3 feet. Wave detail, northwest 3 feet at 6 seconds and east 1 foot at 8 seconds. And for Thursday, north winds 10 to 15 knots with gusts up to 20 knots, becoming northeast 5 to 10 knots in the afternoon. Seas 2 to 3 feet. Wave detail, north 2 feet at 3 seconds and southeast 2 feet at 7 seconds. The marine forecast for New York Harbor, including Raritan Bay. For tonight, southwest winds 10 to 15 knots with gusts up to 20 knots. Waves 1 to 2 feet. Wave detail, south 1 foot at 2 seconds. For Wednesday, west winds 10 to 15 knots. Waves around 2 feet. Wave detail, southwest 1 foot at 2 seconds. For Wednesday night, northwest winds 10 to 15 knots. Waves 1 foot or less, then around 2 feet after midnight. Wave detail, northwest 1 foot at 2 seconds. And for Thursday, north winds 10 to 15 knots, becoming east 5 to 10 knots in the afternoon. Waves 1 foot or less. Wave detail, northeast 1 foot at 2 seconds. The marine forecast for Western Long Island Sound. For tonight, southwest winds 10 to 15 knots with gusts up to 20 knots. Seas 1 to 2 feet. Wave detail, southwest 2 feet at 3 seconds. For Wednesday, west winds 10 to 15 knots. Seas around 2 feet in the morning, then 1 foot or less. Wave detail, southwest 2 feet at 3 seconds, becoming west 1 foot at 3 seconds. For Wednesday night, northwest winds 10 to 15 knots. Seas 1 foot or less. Wave detail, northwest 1 foot at 2 seconds. And for Thursday, north winds 10 to 15 knots, becoming northeast around 5 knots in the afternoon. Seas 1 foot or less. Wave detail, north 1 foot at 2 seconds. The marine forecast for the Long Island South Shore Bays. Small craft advisory in effect from 6 p.m. this evening through late tonight. For tonight, south winds 10 to 15 knots, becoming southwest 15 to 20 knots late this evening and overnight. Gusts up to 25 knots. Waves 1 foot or less. For Wednesday, west winds 10 to 15 knots with gusts up to 20 knots. Waves 1 foot or less. For Wednesday night, northwest winds 5 to 10 knots, becoming north 10 to 15 knots with gusts up to 20 knots after midnight. Waves 1 foot or less. And for Thursday, north winds 10 to 15 knots, becoming northeast 5 to 10 knots in the afternoon. Waves 1 foot or less. The offshore waters forecast for south of Long Island between Montauk Point and Sandy Hook, out to 1,000 fathoms. Gale force winds possible Friday night. Tonight, south to southwest winds 10 to 15 knots, becoming southwest 15 to 20 knots. Seas 3 to 6 feet. Wednesday, southwest winds 15 to 20 knots, becoming west. Seas 4 to 7 feet. Wednesday night, west to northwest winds 10 to 15 knots, becoming

exceeds 4 to 5 feet. Chance of showers and thunderstorms. Thursday, north winds 15 to 20 knots, becoming northeast 10 to 15 knots. Seas 3 to 5 feet. Thursday night, east winds 10 to 15 knots, becoming southeast. Seas 3 to 5 feet. Friday, south winds 20 to 25 knots, becoming southwest 20 to 30 knots. Seas 5 to 9 feet. Friday night, west to southwest winds 25 to 35 knots, becoming west to northwest 30 to 35 knots. Seas 8 to 12 feet. Saturday, northwest winds 30 to 40 knots. Seas 9 to 13 feet. Saturday night, northwest winds 25 to 30 knots, becoming north 20 to 25 knots. Seas 6 to 11 feet. Sunday, northwest winds 15 to 20 knots. Seas 3 to 6 feet. Sunday night, northwest winds 10 to 15 knots, becoming west 5 to 10 knots. Seas 3 to 4 feet. The offshore waters forecast for south of New England between the Great South Channel and Montauk Point, out to 1,000 fathoms. Gale force winds possible Friday night. Tonight, south winds 10 to 15 knots, becoming southwest 15 to 20 knots. Seas 4 to 7 feet. Wednesday, west to southwest winds 15 to 25 knots. Seas 6 to 8 feet. Wednesday night, west to northwest winds 10 to 20 knots, becoming north to northwest 15 to 20 knots. Seas 4 to 7 feet. Chance of showers and thunderstorms. Thursday, north to northeast winds 10 to 20 knots. Seas 3 to 6 feet. Thursday night, east to northeast winds 5 to 15 knots, becoming southeast. Seas 3 to 6 feet. Friday, south winds 15 to 25 knots, becoming southwest 20 to 25 knots. Seas 4 to 8 feet. Friday night, southwest winds 25 to 35 knots, becoming west to northwest 30 to 35 knots. Seas 8 to 13 feet. Saturday, northwest winds 30 to 35 knots. Seas 11 to 13 feet. Saturday night, north to northwest winds 20 to 30 knots. Seas 7 to 12 feet. Sunday, northwest winds 15 to 20 knots. Seas 5 to 9 feet. Sunday night, northwest winds 15 to 20 knots, diminishing to 5 to 10 knots. Seas 3 to 6 feet. The offshore waters forecast for Hudson Canyon to Baltimore Canyon, out to 1,000 fathoms. Gale force winds possible Friday night. Tonight, southwest winds 10 to 15 knots, becoming 10 to 20 knots. Seas 3 to 5 feet. Wednesday, southwest winds 15 to 20 knots, diminishing to 10 to 15 knots. Seas 3 to 6 feet. Wednesday night, west winds 10 to 15 knots, becoming north 10 to 20 knots. Seas 3 to 5 feet. Chance of showers and thunderstorms. Thursday, north to northeast winds 15 to 20 knots, becoming northeast 10 to 15 knots. Seas 4 to 5 feet. Chance of showers. Thursday night, east winds 5 to 10 knots, becoming southeast 10 to 15 knots. Seas 3 to 4 feet. Friday, south to southwest winds 15 to 25 knots. Seas 4 to 7 feet. Friday night, southwest winds 25 to 30 knots, becoming northwest 30 to 35 knots. Seas 6 to 11 feet. Saturday, northwest winds 30 to 35 knots, diminishing to 25 to 30 knots. Seas 9 to 12 feet. Saturday night, north to northwest winds 25 to 30 knots, becoming north 15 to 20 knots. Seas 6 to 10 feet. Sunday, north to northwest winds 10 to 15 knots. Seas 3 to 6 feet. Sunday night, northwest winds 10 to 15 knots, becoming west 5 to 10 knots. Seas 3 to 4 feet. 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The current time is 10:30 p.m. Eastern Daylight Time. The extended coastal waters forecast from Sandy Hook, New Jersey to Fire Island Inlet, New York, out 20 nautical miles.

For Thursday night, southeast winds 5 to 10 knots, increasing to 15 to 20 knots with gusts up to 25 knots after midnight. Seas 2 to 3 feet. Wave detail, southeast 3 feet at 5 seconds and east 1 foot at 9 seconds. Slight chance of showers in the evening, then showers after midnight. For Friday, south winds 20 to 25 knots, becoming southwest in the afternoon. Seas 3 to 5 feet, occasionally to 6 feet. Wave detail, south 5 feet at 5 seconds and southeast 1 foot at 9 seconds. Showers. For Friday night, west winds 25 to 30 knots, becoming northwest 30 to 35 knots after midnight. Seas 5 to 7 feet, occasionally to 9 feet. Showers, mainly in the evening. For Saturday, northwest winds 25 to 35 knots. Seas 4 to 6 feet, occasionally to 8 feet. For Saturday night, northwest winds 20 to 25 knots with gusts up to 30 knots. Seas 3 to 5 feet, occasionally to 6 feet. For Sunday, west winds 10 to 15 knots with gusts up to 20 knots. Seas 2 to 3 feet. And for Sunday night, southwest winds 10 to 15 knots with gusts up to 20 knots. Seas around 2 feet. Here are the current conditions. As of 10 p.m. at Central Park, it was clear. The temperature was 70 degrees, the dew point 62, and the relative humidity 76%. The pressure was 29.88 inches and falling. The report from the Bronx Botanical Gardens was not available. Elsewhere in the metropolitan area, skies ranged from clear to partly cloudy. It was 72 at LaGuardia Airport, 67 at Kennedy, 71 at Newark, and 63 at White Plains. Across Long Island, skies ranged from clear to partly cloudy, and temperatures were between 65 and 67 degrees. In New Jersey, it was clear. It was 69 at Caldwell, 68 at Teterboro, 62 at Somerset, 71 at Linden, and 67 at Trenton. In southwest Connecticut, it was clear, and temperatures were between 60 and 65 degrees. Here are the latest reports on the coastal waters. At Robins Reef in New York Harbor, winds were southwest at 15 knots, gusting to 70 knots. The air temperature was 73 degrees. At Robins Reef in New York Harbor, winds were southwest at 15 knots, gusting to 70 knots. The air temperature was 73 degrees. At the New York Harbor entrance buoy, winds were south at 16 knots, gusting to 70 knots. The air temperature was 66 degrees, and the sea surface temperature was 65 degrees. Waves were 3 feet, with a dominant period of 5 seconds. A 2-foot swell from the east with a period of 8 seconds was reported. At 20 nautical miles south of Fire Island Inlet. Sea temperature 63 degrees. Wave height 4 feet. Wave period 5 seconds. The report from 23 nautical miles south Montauk Point was not available. The report from Hudson Canyon was not available. At the buoy 15 nautical miles east of 15 nautical miles east of Barnegat Light, the air temperature was 67 degrees, and the sea surface temperature 65 degrees. Waves were 3 feet with a dominant period of 4 seconds. On the Western Sound, Kings Point reported a south wind at 9 knots. The air temperature was 69 degrees. At Bridgeport Harbor, a south wind at 3 knots was reported. The air temperature was 64 degrees. The report from Central Sound was not available. The following are coastal weather reports. As of 10 p.m. at Eagan's Neck, temperature was 66 degrees. Wind was southwest, at 7 miles an hour. At Morgan's Point in Glencove, temperature was 70 degrees. Wind was south, at 13 miles an hour. At Fire Island Coast Guard, temperature was 64 degrees. Wind was south, at 15 miles an hour. At Jones Beach, temperature was 66 degrees. Wind was south, at 6 miles an hour. At Breezy Point, temperature was 66 degrees. Wind was southwest, at 9 miles an hour. Here is the official National Weather Service forecast for the New York City metropolitan area. Tonight, mostly clear. Lows in the upper 60s. Southwest winds 5 to 10 miles per hour with gusts up to 20 miles per hour.

Wednesday, mostly sunny. Highs in the lower 80s. West winds 5 to 10 miles per hour. Gusts up to 20 miles per hour in the afternoon. Wednesday night, partly cloudy. Lows in the upper 50s. Northwest winds 5 to 10 miles per hour. Gusts up to 20 miles per hour in the evening. Thursday, sunny, cooler with highs in the mid-60s. Northeast winds 5 to 10 miles per hour. Thursday night, partly cloudy with a slight chance of showers in the evening, then mostly cloudy with showers after midnight. Lows in the upper 50s. Southeast winds 10 to 15 miles per hour. Chance of rain 80%. Friday, showers. Highs in the mid-70s. Chance of rain 90%. Here is the extended forecast. Friday night, mostly cloudy with showers in the evening, then partly cloudy after midnight. Lows in the upper 40s. Chance of rain 90%. Saturday, sunny, breezy and much cooler with highs in the lower 50s. Saturday night, mostly clear. Lows in the lower 40s. Sunday, sunny. Highs in the upper 50s. Sunday night, mostly clear. Lows in the mid-40s. Monday, mostly sunny. Highs in the mid-60s. Monday night, partly cloudy in the evening, then becoming mostly cloudy. Lows in the lower 50s. Tuesday, mostly sunny. Highs in the upper 60s. The coastal waters forecast from Sandy Hook, New Jersey to Fire Island Inlet, New York out 20 nautical miles. Small craft advisory in effect from 6 p.m. this evening through late tonight. For tonight, southwest winds 15 to 20 knots with gusts up to 25 knots. Seas 3 to 4 feet, occasionally to 5 feet. Wave detail, southeast 4 feet at 6 seconds. For Wednesday, west winds 10 to 15 knots with gusts up to 20 knots. Seas 2 to 4 feet, occasionally to 5 feet. Wave detail, southwest 3 feet at 6 seconds and east 1 foot at 7 seconds. For Wednesday night, northwest winds 10 to 15 knots. Seas 2 to 3 feet. Wave detail, northwest 3 feet at 6 seconds and east 1 foot at 8 seconds. And for Thursday, north winds 10 to 15 knots with gusts up to 20 knots, becoming northeast 5 to 10 knots in the afternoon. Seas 2 to 3 feet. Wave detail, north 2 feet at 3 seconds and southeast 2 feet at 7 seconds. The marine forecast for New York Harbor, including Raritan Bay. For tonight, southwest winds 10 to 15 knots with gusts up to 20 knots. Waves 1 to 2 feet. Wave detail, south 1 foot at 2 seconds. For Wednesday, west winds 10 to 15 knots. Waves around 2 feet. Wave detail, southwest 1 foot at 2 seconds. For Wednesday night, northwest winds 10 to 15 knots. Waves 1 foot or less, then around 2 feet after midnight. Wave detail, northwest 1 foot at 2 seconds. And for Thursday, north winds 10 to 15 knots, becoming east 5 to 10 knots in the afternoon. Waves 1 foot or less. Wave detail, northeast 1 foot at 2 seconds. The marine forecast for Western Long Island Sound. For tonight, southwest winds 10 to 15 knots with gusts up to 20 knots. Seas 1 to 2 feet. Wave detail, southwest 2 feet at 3 seconds. For Wednesday, west winds 10 to 15 knots. Seas around 2 feet in the morning, then 1 foot or less. Wave detail, southwest 2 feet at 3 seconds, becoming west 1 foot at 3 seconds. For Wednesday night, northwest winds 10 to 15 knots. Seas 1 foot or less. Wave detail, northwest 1 foot at 2 seconds. And for Thursday, north winds 10 to 15 knots, becoming northeast around 5 knots in the afternoon. Seas 1 foot or less. Wave detail, north 1 foot at 2 seconds. The marine forecast for the Long Island South Shore Bays. Small craft advisory in effect from 6 p.m. this evening through late tonight. For tonight, south winds 10 to 15 knots, becoming southwest 15 to 20 knots late this evening and overnight. Gusts up to 25 knots. Waves 1 foot or less. For Wednesday, west winds 10 to 15 knots with gusts up to 20 knots. Waves 1 foot or less. For Wednesday night, northwest winds 5 to 10 knots.

becoming north 10 to 15 knots with gusts up to 20 knots after midnight. Waves 1 foot or less. And for Thursday, north winds 10 to 15 knots, becoming northeast 5 to 10 knots in the afternoon. Waves 1 foot or less. Here are the current conditions. As of 10 p.m. at Central Park, it was clear. The temperature was 70 degrees, the dew point 62, and the relative humidity 76%. The pressure was 29.88 inches and falling. The report from the Bronx Botanical Gardens was not available. Elsewhere in the metropolitan area, skies ranged from clear to partly cloudy. It was 72 at LaGuardia Airport, 67 at Kennedy, 71 at Newark, and 63 at White Plains. Across Long Island, skies ranged from clear to partly cloudy, and temperatures were between 65 and 67 degrees. In New Jersey, it was clear. It was 69 at Caldwell, 68 at Teterboro, 62 at Somerset, 71 at Linden, and 67 at Trenton. In southwest Connecticut, it was clear, and temperatures were between 60 and 65 degrees. Here are the latest reports on the coastal waters. At Robins Reef in New York Harbor, winds were southwest at 15 knots, gusting to 70 knots. The air temperature was 73 degrees. At the New York Harbor entrance buoy, winds were south at 16 knots, gusting to 70 knots. The air temperature was 66 degrees, and the sea surface temperature was 65 degrees. Waves were 3 feet, with a dominant period of 5 seconds. A 2-foot swell from the east with a period of 8 seconds was reported. At 20 nautical miles south of Fire Island Inlet, sea temperature 63 degrees. Wave height 4 feet. Wave period 5 seconds. The report from 23 nautical miles south Montauk Point was not available. The report from Hudson Canyon was not available. At the buoy 15 nautical miles east of 15 nautical miles east of Barnegat Light, the air temperature was 67 degrees, and the sea surface temperature 65 degrees. Waves were 3 feet with a dominant period of 4 seconds. On the Western Sound, Kings Point reported a south wind at 9 knots. The air temperature was 69 degrees. At Bridgeport Harbor, a south wind at 3 knots was reported. The air temperature was 64 degrees. The report from Central Sound was not available. The following are coastal weather reports. As of 10 p.m. at Eagan's Neck, temperature was 66 degrees. Wind was southwest at 7 miles an hour. At Morgan's Point in Glencove, temperature was 70 degrees. Wind was south at 13 miles an hour. At Fire Island Coast Guard, temperature was 64 degrees. Wind was south at 15 miles an hour. At Jones Beach, temperature was 66 degrees. Wind was south at 6 miles an hour. At Breezy Point, temperature was 66 degrees. Wind was southwest at 9 miles an hour. Here is the official National Weather Service forecast for the New York City metropolitan area. Tonight, mostly clear. Lows in the upper 60s. Southwest winds 5 to 10 miles per hour with gusts up to 20 miles per hour. Wednesday, mostly sunny. Highs in the lower 80s. West winds 5 to 10 miles per hour. Gusts up to 20 miles per hour in the afternoon. Wednesday night, partly cloudy. Lows in the upper 50s. Northwest winds 5 to 10 miles per hour. Gusts up to 20 miles per hour in the evening. Thursday, sunny, cooler with highs in the mid-60s. Northeast winds 5 to 10 miles per hour. Thursday night, partly cloudy with a slight chance of showers in the evening, then mostly cloudy with showers after midnight. Lows in the upper 50s. Southeast winds 10 to 15 miles per hour. Chance of rain 80%. Friday, showers. Highs in the mid-70s. Chance of rain 90%. Here is the extended forecast. Friday night, mostly cloudy with showers in the evening, then partly cloudy after midnight. Lows in the upper 40s. Chance of rain 90%. Saturday, sunny, breezy and much cooler with highs in the lower 50s. Saturday night, mostly clear. Lows in the lower 40s. Sunday, sunny. Highs in the upper 50s.

southwest 3 feet at 6 seconds and east 1 foot at 7 seconds. For Wednesday night, northwest winds 10 to 15 knots. Seas 2 to 3 feet. Wave detail, northwest 3 feet at 6 seconds and east 1 foot at 8 seconds. And for Thursday, north winds 10 to 15 knots with gusts up to 20 knots, becoming northeast 5 to 10 knots in the afternoon. Seas 2 to 3 feet. Wave detail, north 2 feet at 3 seconds and southeast 2 feet at 7 seconds. The marine forecast for New York Harbor, including Raritan Bay. For tonight, southwest winds 10 to 15 knots with gusts up to 20 knots. Waves 1 to 2 feet. Wave detail, south 1 foot at 2 seconds. For Wednesday, west winds 10 to 15 knots. Waves around 2 feet. Wave detail, southwest 1 foot at 2 seconds. For Wednesday night, northwest winds 10 to 15 knots. Waves 1 foot or less, then around 2 feet after midnight. Wave detail, northwest 1 foot at 2 seconds. And for Thursday, north winds 10 to 15 knots, becoming east 5 to 10 knots in the afternoon. Waves 1 foot or less. Wave detail, northeast 1 foot at 2 seconds. The marine forecast for Western Long Island Sound. For tonight, southwest winds 10 to 15 knots with gusts up to 20 knots. Seas 1 to 2 feet. Wave detail, southwest 2 feet at 3 seconds. For Wednesday, west winds 10 to 15 knots. Seas around 2 feet in the morning, then 1 foot or less. Wave detail, southwest 2 feet at 3 seconds, becoming west 1 foot at 3 seconds. For Wednesday night, northwest winds 10 to 15 knots. Seas 1 foot or less. Wave detail, northwest 1 foot at 2 seconds. And for Thursday, north winds 10 to 15 knots, becoming northeast around 5 knots in the afternoon. Seas 1 foot or less. Wave detail, north 1 foot at 2 seconds. The marine forecast for the Long Island South Shore Bays. Small craft advisory in effect from 6 p.m. this evening through late tonight. For tonight, south winds 10 to 15 knots, becoming southwest 15 to 20 knots late this evening and overnight. Gusts up to 25 knots. Waves 1 foot or less. For Wednesday, west winds 10 to 15 knots with gusts up to 20 knots. Waves 1 foot or less. For Wednesday night, northwest winds 5 to 10 knots, becoming north 10 to 15 knots with gusts up to 20 knots after midnight. Waves 1 foot or less. And for Thursday, north winds 10 to 15 knots, becoming northeast 5 to 10 knots in the afternoon. Waves 1 foot or less. Here are the current conditions. As of 10 p.m. at Central Park, it was clear. The temperature was 70 degrees, the dew point 62, and the relative humidity 76%. The pressure was 29.88 inches and falling. The report from the Bronx Botanical Gardens was not available. Elsewhere in the metropolitan area, skies ranged from clear to partly cloudy. It was 72 at LaGuardia Airport, 67 at Kennedy, 71 at Newark, and 63 at White Plains. Across Long Island, skies ranged from clear to partly cloudy, and temperatures were between 65 and 67 degrees. In New Jersey, it was clear. It was 69 at Caldwell, 68 at Teterboro, 62 at Somerset, 71 at Linden, and 67 at Trenton. In southwest Connecticut, it was clear, and temperatures were between 60 and 65 degrees. Here are the latest reports on the coastal waters. At Robins Reef in New York Harbor, winds were southwest at 15 knots, gusting to 70 knots. The air temperature was 73 degrees. At the New York Harbor entrance buoy, winds were south at 16 knots, gusting to 70 knots. The air temperature was 66 degrees, and the sea surface temperature was 65 degrees. Waves were 3 feet, with a dominant period of 5 seconds. A 2-foot swell from the east with a period of 8 seconds was reported. At 20 nautical miles south of Fire Island Inlet. Sea temperature 63 degrees. Wave height 4 feet. Wave period 5 seconds. The report from 23 nautical miles south Montauk Point was not available. The report from Hudson Canyon was not available. At the buoy 15 nautical miles east of 15 nautical miles east of Barnegat Light, the air temperature was 67 degrees, and the sea surface

temperature 65 degrees. Waves were 3 feet with a dominant period of 4 seconds. On the Western Sound, Kings Point reported a south wind at 9 knots. The air temperature was 69 degrees. At Bridgeport Harbor, a south wind at 3 knots was reported. The air temperature was 64 degrees. The report from Central Sound was not available. The following are coastal weather reports. As of 10 p.m. at Eaton's Neck, temperature was 66 degrees. Wind was southwest, at 7 miles an hour. At Morgan's Point in Glencove, temperature was 70 degrees. Wind was south, at 13 miles an hour. At Fire Island Coast Guard, temperature was 64 degrees. Wind was south, at 15 miles an hour. At Jones Beach, temperature was 66 degrees. Wind was south, at 6 miles an hour. At Breezy Point, temperature was 66 degrees. Wind was southwest, at 9 miles an hour. Here is the official National Weather Service forecast for the New York City metropolitan area. Tonight, mostly clear. Lows in the upper 60s. Southwest winds 5 to 10 miles per hour with gusts up to 20 miles per hour. Wednesday, mostly sunny. Highs in the lower 80s. West winds 5 to 10 miles per hour. Gusts up to 20 miles per hour in the afternoon. Wednesday night, partly cloudy. Lows in the upper 50s. Northwest winds 5 to 10 miles per hour. Gusts up to 20 miles per hour in the evening. Thursday, sunny, cooler with highs in the mid-60s. Northeast winds 5 to 10 miles per hour. Thursday night, partly cloudy with a slight chance of showers in the evening, then mostly cloudy with showers after midnight. Lows in the upper 50s. Southeast winds 10 to 15 miles per hour. Chance of rain 80%. Friday, showers. Highs in the mid-70s. Chance of rain 90%. Here is the extended forecast. Friday night, mostly cloudy with showers in the evening, then partly cloudy after midnight. Lows in the upper 40s. Chance of rain 90%. Saturday, sunny, breezy and much cooler with highs in the lower 50s. Saturday night, mostly clear. Lows in the lower 40s. Sunday, sunny. Highs in the upper 50s. Sunday night, mostly clear. Lows in the mid-40s. Monday, mostly sunny. Highs in the mid-60s. Monday night, partly cloudy in the evening, then becoming mostly cloudy. Lows in the lower 50s. Tuesday, mostly sunny. Highs in the upper 60s. The coastal waters forecast from Sandy Hook, New Jersey to Fire Island Inlet, New York out 20 nautical miles. Small craft advisory in effect from 6 p.m. this evening through late tonight. For tonight, southwest winds 15 to 20 knots with gusts up to 25 knots. Seas 3 to 4 feet, occasionally to 5 feet. Wave detail, southeast 4 feet at 6 seconds. For Wednesday, west winds 10 to 15 knots with gusts up to 20 knots. Seas 2 to 4 feet, occasionally to 5 feet. Wave detail, southwest 3 feet at 6 seconds and east 1 foot at 7 seconds. For Wednesday night, northwest winds 10 to 15 knots. Seas 2 to 3 feet. Wave detail, northwest 3 feet at 6 seconds and east 1 foot at 8 seconds. And for Thursday, north winds 10 to 15 knots with gusts up to 20 knots, becoming northeast 5 to 10 knots in the afternoon. Seas 2 to 3 feet. Wave detail, north 2 feet at 3 seconds and southeast 2 feet at 7 seconds. The marine forecast for New York Harbor, including Raritan Bay. For tonight, southwest winds 10 to 15 knots with gusts up to 20 knots. Waves 1 to 2 feet. Wave detail, south 1 foot at 2 seconds. For Wednesday, west winds 10 to 15 knots. Waves around 2 feet. Wave detail, southwest 1 foot at 2 seconds. For Wednesday night, northwest winds 10 to 15 knots. Waves 1 foot or less, then around 2 feet after midnight. Wave detail, northwest 1 foot at 2 seconds. And for Thursday, north winds 10 to 15 knots, becoming east 5 to 10 knots in the afternoon. Waves 1 foot or less. Wave detail.

northeast 1 foot at 2 seconds. The marine forecast for western Long Island Sound. For tonight, southwest winds 10 to 15 knots with gusts up to 20 knots. Seas 1 to 2 feet. Wave detail, southwest 2 feet at 3 seconds. For Wednesday, west winds 10 to 15 knots. Seas around 2 feet in the morning, then 1 foot or less. Wave detail, southwest 2 feet at 3 seconds, becoming west 1 foot at 3 seconds. For Wednesday night, northwest winds 10 to 15 knots. Seas 1 foot or less. Wave detail, northwest 1 foot at 2 seconds. And for Thursday, north winds 10 to 15 knots, becoming northeast around 5 knots in the afternoon. Seas 1 foot or less. Wave detail, north 1 foot at 2 seconds. The marine forecast for the Long Island South Shore Bays. Small craft advisory in effect from 6 p.m. this evening through late tonight. For tonight, south winds 10 to 15 knots, becoming southwest 15 to 20 knots late this evening and overnight. Gusts up to 25 knots. Waves 1 foot or less. For Wednesday, west winds 10 to 15 knots with gusts up to 20 knots. Waves 1 foot or less. For Wednesday night, northwest winds 5 to 10 knots, becoming north 10 to 15 knots with gusts up to 20 knots after midnight. Waves 1 foot or less. And for Thursday, north winds 10 to 15 knots, becoming northeast 5 to 10 knots in the afternoon. Waves 1 foot or less. 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The current time is 10:58 p.m. Eastern Daylight Time. The offshore waters forecast for south of Long Island between Montauk Point and Sandy Hook, out to 1,000 fathoms. Gale force winds possible Friday night. Tonight, southwest winds 15 to 20 knots. Seas 4 to 6 feet. Wednesday, southwest winds 15 to 20 knots, becoming west. Seas 4 to 7 feet. Wednesday night, west to northwest winds 10 to 15 knots, becoming north 15 to 20 knots. Seas 4 to 5 feet. Chance of showers and thunderstorms. Thursday, north winds 15 to 20 knots, becoming northeast 10 to 15 knots. Seas 3 to 5 feet. Thursday night, east winds 10 to 15 knots, becoming south to southeast 10 to 20 knots. Seas 3 to 5 feet. Friday, south winds 20 to 25 knots, becoming southwest 20 to 30 knots. Seas 5 to 9 feet. Friday night, west to southwest winds 25 to 35 knots, becoming west to northwest 30 to 35 knots. Seas 8 to 12 feet. Saturday, northwest winds 30 to 35 knots. Seas 9 to 13 feet. Saturday night, northwest winds 25 to 30 knots, becoming north 20 to 25 knots. Seas 6 to 11 feet. Sunday, northwest winds 15 to 20 knots. Seas 3 to 6 feet. Sunday night, northwest winds 10 to 15 knots, becoming west 5 to 10 knots. Seas 3 to 4 feet. The offshore waters forecast for south of New England between the Great South Channel and Montauk Point, out to 1,000 fathoms. Gale force winds possible Friday night. Tonight, southwest winds 15 to 20 knots. Seas 4 to 7 feet. Wednesday, west to southwest winds 15 to 25 knots. Seas 5 to 8 feet. Wednesday night, west to northwest winds 10 to 20 knots, becoming north to northwest 15 to 20 knots. Seas 4 to 7 feet. Chance of showers and thunderstorms. Thursday, north to northeast winds 10 to 20 knots. Seas 3 to 6 feet. Thursday night, east to northeast winds 5 to 15 knots, becoming southeast. Seas 3 to 6 feet. Friday, south winds 15 to 25 knots, becoming southwest 20 to 30 knots. Seas 4 to 8 feet. Friday night, southwest winds 25 to 35 knots, becoming west to northwest 30 to 35 knots. Seas 8 to 13 feet. Saturday, northwest winds 30 to 35 knots. Seas 11 to 13 feet.

feet. Saturday night, north to northwest winds 20 to 30 knots. Seas 7 to 12 feet. Sunday, northwest winds 15 to 20 knots. Seas 5 to 9 feet. Sunday night, northwest winds 15 to 20 knots, diminishing to 5 to 10 knots. Seas 3 to 6 feet. The extended coastal waters forecast from Sandy Hook, New Jersey to Fire Island Inlet, New York out 20 nautical miles. For Thursday night, southeast winds 5 to 10 knots, increasing to 15 to 20 knots with gusts up to 25 knots after midnight. Seas 2 to 3 feet. Wave detail, southeast 3 feet at 5 seconds and east 1 foot at 9 seconds. Slight chance of showers in the evening, then showers after midnight. For Friday, south winds 20 to 25 knots, becoming southwest in the afternoon. Seas 3 to 5 feet, occasionally to 6 feet. Wave detail, south 5 feet at 5 seconds and southeast 1 foot at 9 seconds. Showers. For Friday night, west winds 25 to 30 knots, becoming northwest 30 to 35 knots after midnight. Seas 5 to 7 feet, occasionally to 9 feet. Showers, mainly in the evening. For Saturday, northwest winds 25 to 35 knots. Seas 4 to 6 feet, occasionally to 8 feet. For Saturday night, northwest winds 20 to 25 knots with gusts up to 30 knots. Seas 3 to 5 feet, occasionally to 6 feet. For Sunday, west winds 10 to 15 knots with gusts up to 20 knots. Seas 2 to 3 feet. And for Sunday night, southwest winds 10 to 15 knots with gusts up to 20 knots. Seas around 2 feet. The offshore waters forecast for Hudson Canyon to Baltimore Canyon, out to 1,000 fathoms. Gale force winds possible Friday night. Tonight, southwest winds 15 to 20 knots. Seas 3 to 5 feet. Wednesday, southwest winds 15 to 20 knots, diminishing to 10 to 15 knots. Seas 3 to 6 feet. Wednesday night, west winds 10 to 15 knots, becoming north 10 to 20 knots. Seas 3 to 5 feet. Chance of showers and thunderstorms. Thursday, north to northeast winds 15 to 20 knots, becoming northeast 10 to 15 knots. Seas 3 to 5 feet. Chance of showers. Thursday night, east winds 5 to 10 knots, becoming southeast 10 to 15 knots. Seas 3 to 4 feet. Friday, south to southwest winds 15 to 25 knots. Seas 4 to 7 feet. Friday night, southwest winds 25 to 30 knots, becoming northwest 30 to 35 knots. Seas 7 to 11 feet. Saturday, northwest winds 30 to 35 knots, diminishing to 25 to 30 knots. Seas 9 to 12 feet. Saturday night, north to northwest winds 25 to 30 knots, becoming north 15 to 20 knots. Seas 6 to 10 feet. Sunday, north to northwest winds 10 to 15 knots. Seas 3 to 6 feet. Sunday night, northwest winds 10 to 15 knots, becoming west 5 to 10 knots. Seas 3 to 4 feet. Here is the official National Weather Service forecast for the New York City metropolitan area. Tonight, mostly clear. Lows in the upper 60s. Southwest winds 5 to 10 miles per hour with gusts up to 20 miles per hour. Wednesday, mostly sunny. Highs in the lower 80s. West winds 5 to 10 miles per hour. Gusts up to 20 miles per hour in the afternoon. Wednesday night, partly cloudy. Lows in the upper 50s. Northwest winds 5 to 10 miles per hour. Gusts up to 20 miles per hour in the evening. Thursday, sunny, cooler with highs in the mid-60s. Northeast winds 5 to 10 miles per hour. Thursday night, partly cloudy with a slight chance of showers in the evening, then mostly cloudy with showers after midnight. Lows in the upper 50s. Southeast winds 10 to 15 miles per hour. Chance of rain 80%. Friday, showers. Highs in the mid-70s. Chance of rain 90%. Here is the extended forecast. Friday night, mostly cloudy with showers in the evening, then partly cloudy after midnight. Lows in the upper 40s. Chance of rain 90%. Saturday, sunny, breezy and much cooler with highs in the lower 50s.

Saturday night, mostly clear. Lows in the lower 40s. Sunday, sunny. Highs in the upper 50s. Sunday night, mostly clear. Lows in the mid 40s. Monday, mostly sunny. Highs in the mid 60s. Monday night, partly cloudy in the evening, then becoming mostly cloudy. Lows in the lower 50s. Tuesday, mostly sunny. Highs in the upper 60s. The coastal waters forecast from Sandy Hook, New Jersey to Fire Island Inlet, New York out 20 nautical miles. Small craft advisory in effect from 6 p.m. this evening through late tonight. For tonight, southwest winds 15 to 20 knots with gusts up to 25 knots. Seas 3 to 4 feet, occasionally to 5 feet. Wave detail, southeast 4 feet at 6 seconds. For Wednesday, west winds 10 to 15 knots with gusts up to 20 knots. Seas 2 to 4 feet, occasionally to 5 feet. Wave detail, southwest 3 feet at 6 seconds and east 1 foot at 7 seconds. For Wednesday night, northwest winds 10 to 15 knots. Seas 2 to 3 feet. Wave detail, northwest 3 feet at 6 seconds and east 1 foot at 8 seconds. And for Thursday, north winds 10 to 15 knots with gusts up to 20 knots, becoming northeast 5 to 10 knots in the afternoon. Seas 2 to 3 feet. Wave detail, north 2 feet at 3 seconds and southeast 2 feet at 7 seconds. The marine forecast for New York Harbor, including Raritan Bay. For tonight, southwest winds 10 to 15 knots with gusts up to 20 knots. Waves 1 to 2 feet. Wave detail, south 1 foot at 2 seconds. For Wednesday, west winds 10 to 15 knots. Waves around 2 feet. Wave detail, southwest 1 foot at 2 seconds. For Wednesday night, northwest winds 10 to 15 knots. Waves 1 foot or less, then around 2 feet after midnight. Wave detail, northwest 1 foot at 2 seconds. And for Thursday, north winds 10 to 15 knots, becoming east 5 to 10 knots in the afternoon. Waves 1 foot or less. Wave detail, northeast 1 foot at 2 seconds. The marine forecast for western Long Island Sound. For tonight, southwest winds 10 to 15 knots with gusts up to 20 knots. Seas 1 to 2 feet. Wave detail, southwest 2 feet at 3 seconds. For Wednesday, west winds 10 to 15 knots. Seas around 2 feet in the morning, then 1 foot or less. Wave detail, southwest 2 feet at 3 seconds, becoming west 1 foot at 3 seconds. For Wednesday night, northwest winds 10 to 15 knots. Seas 1 foot or less. Wave detail, northwest 1 foot at 2 seconds. And for Thursday, north winds 10 to 15 knots, becoming northeast around 5 knots in the afternoon. Seas 1 foot or less. Wave detail, north 1 foot at 2 seconds. The marine forecast for the Long Island South Shore Bays. Small craft advisory in effect from 6 p.m. this evening through late tonight. For tonight, south winds 10 to 15 knots, becoming southwest 15 to 20 knots late this evening and overnight. Gusts up to 25 knots. Waves 1 foot or less. For Wednesday, west winds 10 to 15 knots with gusts up to 20 knots. Waves 1 foot or less. For Wednesday night, northwest winds 5 to 10 knots, becoming north 10 to 15 knots with gusts up to 20 knots after midnight. Waves 1 foot or less. And for Thursday, north winds 10 to 15 knots, becoming northeast 5 to 10 knots in the afternoon. Waves 1 foot or less. Here are the current conditions. As of 11 p.m. at Central Park, it was clear. The temperature was 70 degrees, the dew point 62, and the relative humidity 76%. The wind was variable at 6 miles an hour. The pressure was 29.88 inches and steady. The report from the Bronx Botanical Gardens was not available. Elsewhere in the metropolitan area, skies ranged from clear to partly cloudy, and temperatures were between 67 and 72 degrees. Across Long Island, temperatures were between 65 and 66 degrees. At West Hampton, rain was falling. At Farmingdale, it was clear. At Islip, it was partly cloudy. In New Jersey, it was clear. It was 69 at Caldwell, 69 at Teterboro, 59 at Somerset, 71.

London and 67 at Trenton. In southwest Connecticut, it was clear, and temperatures were between 62 and 65 degrees. Here are the latest reports on the coastal waters. At Robbins Reef in New York Harbor, winds were southwest at 12 knots, gusting to 18 knots. The air temperature was 72 degrees. At New York Harbor entrance buoy, winds were southwest at 17 knots. Sea temperature 65 degrees. Air temperature 66 degrees. At 20 nautical miles south of Fire Island Inlet, sea temperature 63 degrees. Wave height 4 feet. Wave period 5 seconds. The report from 23 nautical miles south Montauk Point was not available. The report from Hudson Canyon was not available. At the buoy 15 nautical miles east of 15 nautical miles east of Barnegat Light, the air temperature was 67 degrees, and the sea surface temperature 65 degrees. Waves were 3 feet with a dominant period of 5 seconds. On the Western Sound, Kings Point reported a south wind at 11 knots. The air temperature was 68 degrees. At Bridgeport Harbor, a south wind at 2 knots was reported. The air temperature was 64 degrees. The report from Central Sound was not available. The following are coastal weather reports. As of 11 p.m. at Eaton's Neck, temperature was 66 degrees. Wind was southwest at 9 miles an hour. At Morgan's Point in Glencove, temperature was 70 degrees. Wind was south at 15 miles an hour. At Fire Island Coast Guard, temperature was 66 degrees. Wind was south at 14 miles an hour. At Jones Beach, temperature was 66 degrees. Wind was southwest at 6 miles an hour. At Breezy Point, temperature was 68 degrees. Wind was southwest at 8 miles an hour. Here is the official National Weather Service forecast for the New York City metropolitan area. Tonight, mostly clear. Lows in the upper 60s. Southwest winds 5 to 10 miles per hour with gusts up to 20 miles per hour. Wednesday, mostly sunny. Highs in the lower 80s. West winds 5 to 10 miles per hour. Gusts up to 20 miles per hour in the afternoon. Wednesday night, partly cloudy. Lows in the upper 50s. Northwest winds 5 to 10 miles per hour. Gusts up to 20 miles per hour in the evening. Thursday, sunny, cooler with highs in the mid-60s. Northeast winds 5 to 10 miles per hour. Thursday night, partly cloudy with a slight chance of showers in the evening, then mostly cloudy with showers after midnight. Lows in the upper 50s. Southeast winds 10 to 15 miles per hour. Chance of rain 80%. Friday, showers. Highs in the mid-70s. Chance of rain 90%. Here is the extended forecast. Friday night, mostly cloudy with showers in the evening, then partly cloudy after midnight. Lows in the upper 40s. Chance of rain 90%. Saturday, sunny, breezy and much cooler with highs in the lower 50s. Saturday night, mostly clear. Lows in the lower 40s. Sunday, sunny. Highs in the upper 50s. Sunday night, mostly clear. Lows in the mid-40s. Monday, mostly sunny. Highs in the mid-60s. Monday night, partly cloudy in the evening, then becoming mostly cloudy. Lows in the lower 50s. Tuesday, mostly sunny. Highs in the upper 60s. The coastal waters forecast from Sandy Hook, New Jersey to Fire Island Inlet, New York out 20 nautical miles. Small craft advisory in effect from 6 p.m. this evening through late tonight. For tonight, southwest winds 15 to 20 knots with gusts up to 25 knots. Seas 3 to 4 feet, occasionally to 5 feet. Wave detail, southeast 4 feet at 6 seconds. For Wednesday, west winds 10 to 15 knots with gusts up to 20 knots. Seas 2 to 4 feet, occasionally to 5 feet. Wave detail, southwest 3 feet at 6 seconds and east 1 foot at 7 seconds. For Wednesday night, northwest winds 10 to 15 knots. Seas 2 to 3 feet. Wave detail, northwest 3 feet at 6 seconds and east 1 foot at 8 seconds. And for Thursday, north winds 10 to 15 knots.

knots with gusts up to 20 knots, becoming northeast 5 to 10 knots in the afternoon. Seas 2 to 3 feet. Wave detail, north 2 feet at 3 seconds and southeast 2 feet at 7 seconds. The marine forecast for New York Harbor, including Raritan Bay. For tonight, southwest winds 10 to 15 knots with gusts up to 20 knots. Waves 1 to 2 feet. Wave detail, south 1 foot at 2 seconds. For Wednesday, west winds 10 to 15 knots. Waves around 2 feet. Wave detail, southwest 1 foot at 2 seconds. For Wednesday night, northwest winds 10 to 15 knots. Waves 1 foot or less, then around 2 feet after midnight. Wave detail, northwest 1 foot at 2 seconds. And for Thursday, north winds 10 to 15 knots, becoming east 5 to 10 knots in the afternoon. Waves 1 foot or less. Wave detail, northeast 1 foot at 2 seconds. The marine forecast for western Long Island Sound. For tonight, southwest winds 10 to 15 knots with gusts up to 20 knots. Seas 1 to 2 feet. Wave detail, southwest 2 feet at 3 seconds. For Wednesday, west winds 10 to 15 knots. Seas around 2 feet in the morning, then 1 foot or less. Wave detail, southwest 2 feet at 3 seconds, becoming west 1 foot at 3 seconds. For Wednesday night, northwest winds 10 to 15 knots. Seas 1 foot or less. Wave detail, northwest 1 foot at 2 seconds. And for Thursday, north winds 10 to 15 knots, becoming northeast around 5 knots in the afternoon. Seas 1 foot or less. Wave detail, north 1 foot at 2 seconds. The marine forecast for the Long Island South Shore Bays. Small craft advisory in effect from 6 p.m. this evening through late tonight. For tonight, south winds 10 to 15 knots, becoming southwest 15 to 20 knots late this evening and overnight. Gusts up to 25 knots. Waves 1 foot or less. For Wednesday, west winds 10 to 15 knots with gusts up to 20 knots. Waves 1 foot or less. For Wednesday night, northwest winds 5 to 10 knots, becoming north 10 to 15 knots with gusts up to 20 knots after midnight. Waves 1 foot or less. And for Thursday, north winds 10 to 15 knots, becoming northeast 5 to 10 knots in the afternoon. Waves 1 foot or less. Here are the current conditions. As of 11 p.m. at Central Park, it was clear. The temperature was 70 degrees, the dew point 62, and the relative humidity 76%. The wind was variable at 6 miles an hour. The pressure was 29.88 inches and steady. The report from the Bronx Botanical Gardens was not available. Elsewhere in the metropolitan area, skies ranged from clear to partly cloudy, and temperatures were between 67 and 72 degrees. Across Long Island, temperatures were between 65 and 66 degrees. At West Hampton, rain was falling. At Farmingdale, it was clear. At Islip, it was partly cloudy. In New Jersey, it was clear. It was 69 at Caldwell, 69 at Teterboro, 59 at Somerset, 71 at Linden, and 67 at Trenton. In southwest Connecticut, it was clear, and temperatures were between 62 and 65 degrees. Here are the latest reports on the coastal waters. At Robins Reef in New York Harbor, winds were southwest at 12 knots, gusting to 18 knots. The air temperature was 72 degrees. At New York Harbor entrance buoy, winds were southwest at 17 knots. Sea temperature 65 degrees. Air temperature 66 degrees. At 20 nautical miles south of Fire Island Inlet. Sea temperature 63 degrees. Wave height 4 feet. Wave period 5 seconds. The report from 23 nautical miles south Montauk Point was not available. The report from Hudson Canyon was not available. At the buoy 15 nautical miles east of 15 nautical miles east of Barnegat Light, the air temperature was 67 degrees, and the sea surface temperature 65 degrees. Waves were 3 feet with a dominant period of 5 seconds. On the Western Sound, Kings Point reported a south wind at 11 knots. The air temperature was 68 degrees. At Bridgeport Harbor, a south wind at 2 knots was reported. The air temperature was 64 degrees. The report from Central Sound was not available.

our coastal weather reports. As of 11 p.m. at Eaton's Neck, temperature was 66 degrees. Wind was southwest at 9 miles an hour. At Morgan's Point in Glen Cove, temperature was 70 degrees. Wind was south at 15 miles an hour. At Fire Island Coast Guard, temperature was 66 degrees. Wind was south at 14 miles an hour. At Jones Beach, temperature was 66 degrees. Wind was southwest at 6 miles an hour. At Breezy Point, temperature was 68 degrees. Wind was southwest at 8 miles an hour. Here is the official National Weather Service forecast for the New York City metropolitan area. Tonight, mostly clear. Lows in the upper 60s. Southwest winds 5 to 10 miles per hour with gusts up to 20 miles per hour. Wednesday, mostly sunny. Highs in the lower 80s. West winds 5 to 10 miles per hour. Gusts up to 20 miles per hour in the afternoon. Wednesday night, partly cloudy. Lows in the upper 50s. Northwest winds 5 to 10 miles per hour. Gusts up to 20 miles per hour in the evening. Thursday, sunny, cooler with highs in the mid-60s. Northeast winds 5 to 10 miles per hour. Thursday night, partly cloudy with a slight chance of showers in the evening, then mostly cloudy with showers after midnight. Lows in the upper 50s. Southeast winds 10 to 15 miles per hour. Chance of rain 80%. Friday, showers. Highs in the mid-70s. Chance of rain 90%. Here is the extended forecast. Friday night, mostly cloudy with showers in the evening, then partly cloudy after midnight. Lows in the upper 40s. Chance of rain 90%. Saturday, sunny, breezy and much cooler with highs in the lower 50s. Saturday night, mostly clear. Lows in the lower 40s. Sunday, sunny. Highs in the upper 50s. Sunday night, mostly clear. Lows in the mid-40s. Monday, mostly sunny. Highs in the mid-60s. Monday night, partly cloudy in the evening, then becoming mostly cloudy. Lows in the lower 50s. Tuesday, mostly sunny. Highs in the upper 60s. The coastal waters forecast from Sandy Hook, New Jersey to Fire Island Inlet, New York out 20 nautical miles. Small craft advisory in effect from 6 p.m. this evening through late tonight. For tonight, southwest winds 15 to 20 knots with gusts up to 25 knots. Seas 3 to 4 feet, occasionally to 5 feet. Wave detail, southeast 4 feet at 6 seconds. For Wednesday, west winds 10 to 15 knots with gusts up to 20 knots. Seas 2 to 4 feet, occasionally to 5 feet. Wave detail, southwest 3 feet at 6 seconds and east 1 foot at 7 seconds. For Wednesday night, northwest winds 10 to 15 knots. Seas 2 to 3 feet. Wave detail, northwest 3 feet at 6 seconds and east 1 foot at 8 seconds. And for Thursday, north winds 10 to 15 knots with gusts up to 20 knots, becoming northeast 5 to 10 knots in the afternoon. Seas 2 to 3 feet. Wave detail, north 2 feet at 3 seconds and southeast 2 feet at 7 seconds. The marine forecast for New York Harbor, including Raritan Bay. For tonight, southwest winds 10 to 15 knots with gusts up to 20 knots. Waves 1 to 2 feet. Wave detail, south 1 foot at 2 seconds. For Wednesday, west winds 10 to 15 knots. Waves around 2 feet. Wave detail, southwest 1 foot at 2 seconds. For Wednesday night, northwest winds 10 to 15 knots. Waves 1 foot or less, then around 2 feet after midnight. Wave detail, northwest 1 foot at 2 seconds. And for Thursday, north winds 10 to 15 knots, becoming east 5 to 10 knots in the afternoon. Waves 1 foot or less. Wave detail, northeast 1 foot at 2 seconds. The marine forecast for Western Long Island Sound. For tonight, southwest winds 10 to 15 knots with gusts up to 20 knots. Seas 1 to 2 feet. Wave detail, southwest 2 feet at 3 seconds. For Wednesday, west winds 10 to 15 knots. Seas around 2 feet in the morning, then 1 foot or less.

Wave detail, southwest 2 feet at 3 seconds, becoming west 1 foot at 3 seconds. For Wednesday night, northwest winds 10 to 15 knots. Seas 1 foot or less. Wave detail, northwest 1 foot at 2 seconds. And for Thursday, north winds 10 to 15 knots, becoming northeast around 5 knots in the afternoon. Seas 1 foot or less. Wave detail, north 1 foot at 2 seconds. The marine forecast for the Long Island South Shore Bays. Small craft advisory in effect from 6 p.m. this evening through late tonight. For tonight, south winds 10 to 15 knots, becoming southwest 15 to 20 knots late this evening and overnight. Gusts up to 25 knots. Waves 1 foot or less. For Wednesday, west winds 10 to 15 knots with gusts up to 20 knots. Waves 1 foot or less. For Wednesday night, northwest winds 5 to 10 knots, becoming north 10 to 15 knots with gusts up to 20 knots after midnight. Waves 1 foot or less. And for Thursday, north winds 10 to 15 knots, becoming northeast 5 to 10 knots in the afternoon. Waves 1 foot or less. The offshore waters forecast for south of Long Island between Montauk Point and Sandy Hook, out to 1,000 fathoms. Gale force winds possible Friday night. Tonight, southwest winds 15 to 20 knots. Seas 4 to 6 feet. Wednesday, southwest winds 15 to 20 knots, becoming west. Seas 4 to 7 feet. Wednesday night, west to northwest winds 10 to 15 knots, becoming north 15 to 20 knots. Seas 4 to 5 feet. Chance of showers and thunderstorms. Thursday, north winds 15 to 20 knots, becoming northeast 10 to 15 knots. Seas 3 to 5 feet. Thursday night, east winds 10 to 15 knots, becoming south to southeast 10 to 20 knots. Seas 3 to 5 feet. Friday, south winds 20 to 25 knots, becoming southwest 20 to 30 knots. Seas 5 to 9 feet. Friday night, west to southwest winds 25 to 35 knots, becoming west to northwest 30 to 35 knots. Seas 8 to 12 feet. Saturday, northwest winds 30 to 35 knots. Seas 9 to 13 feet. Saturday night, northwest winds 25 to 30 knots, becoming north 20 to 25 knots. Seas 6 to 11 feet. Sunday, northwest winds 15 to 20 knots. Seas 3 to 6 feet. Sunday night, northwest winds 10 to 15 knots, becoming west 5 to 10 knots. Seas 3 to 4 feet. The offshore waters forecast for south of New England between the Great South Channel and Montauk Point, out to 1,000 fathoms. Gale force winds possible Friday night. Tonight, southwest winds 15 to 20 knots. Seas 4 to 7 feet. Wednesday, west to southwest winds 15 to 25 knots. Seas 5 to 8 feet. Wednesday night, west to northwest winds 10 to 20 knots, becoming north to northwest 15 to 20 knots. Seas 4 to 7 feet. Chance of showers and thunderstorms. Thursday, north to northeast winds 10 to 20 knots. Seas 3 to 6 feet. Thursday night, east to northeast winds 5 to 15 knots, becoming southeast. Seas 3 to 6 feet. Friday, south winds 15 to 25 knots, becoming southwest 20 to 30 knots. Seas 4 to 8 feet. Friday night, southwest winds 25 to 35 knots, becoming west to northwest 30 to 35 knots. Seas 8 to 13 feet. Saturday, northwest winds 30 to 35 knots. Seas 11 to 13 feet. Saturday night, north to northwest winds 20 to 30 knots. Seas 7 to 12 feet. Sunday, northwest winds 15 to 20 knots. Seas 5 to 9 feet. Sunday night, northwest winds 15 to 20 knots, diminishing to 5 to 10 knots. Seas 3 to 6 feet. The offshore waters forecast for Hudson Canyon to Baltimore Canyon, out to 1,000 fathoms. Gale force winds possible Friday night. Tonight, southwest winds 15 to 20 knots. Seas 3 to 5 feet. Wednesday, southwest winds 15 to 20 knots, diminishing to 10 to 15 knots. Seas 3 to 6 feet. Wednesday night, west winds 10 to 15 knots, becoming north 10 to 20 knots. Seas 3 to 5 feet.
chance of showers and thunderstorms. Thursday, north to northeast winds 15 to 20 knots, becoming northeast 10 to 15 knots. Seas 3 to 5 feet. Chance of showers. Thursday night, east winds 5 to 10 knots, becoming southeast 10 to 15 knots. Seas 3 to 4 feet. Friday, south to southwest winds 15 to 25 knots. Seas 4 to 7 feet. Friday night, southwest winds 25 to 30 knots, becoming northwest 30 to 35 knots. Seas 7 to 11 feet. Saturday, northwest winds 30 to 35 knots, diminishing to 25 to 30 knots. Seas 9 to 12 feet. Saturday night, north to northwest winds 25 to 30 knots, becoming north 15 to 20 knots. Seas 6 to 10 feet. Sunday, north to northwest winds 10 to 15 knots. Seas 3 to 6 feet. Sunday night, northwest winds 10 to 15 knots, becoming west 5 to 10 knots. Seas 3 to 4 feet. 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The current time is 11:33 p.m. Eastern Daylight Time. The extended coastal waters forecast from Sandy Hook, New Jersey to Fire Island Inlet, New York out 20 nautical miles. For Thursday night, southeast winds 5 to 10 knots, increase forecast from Sandy Hook, New Jersey to Fire Island Inlet, New York out 20 nautical miles. For Thursday night, southeast winds 5 to 10 knots, increasing to 15 to 20 knots with gusts up to 25 knots after midnight. Seas 2 to 3 feet. Wave detail, southeast 3 feet at 5 seconds and east 1 foot at 9 seconds. Slight chance of showers in the evening, then showers after midnight. For Friday, south winds 20 to 25 knots, becoming southwest in the afternoon. Seas 3 to 5 feet, occasionally to 6 feet. Wave detail, south 5 feet at 5 seconds and southeast 1 foot at 9 seconds. Showers. For Friday night, west winds 25 to 30 knots, becoming northwest 30 to 35 knots after midnight. Seas 5 to 7 feet, occasionally to 9 feet. Showers, mainly in the evening. For Saturday, northwest winds 25 to 35 knots. Seas 4 to 6 feet, occasionally to 8 feet. For Saturday night, northwest winds 20 to 25 knots with gusts up to 30 knots. Seas 3 to 5 feet, occasionally to 6 feet. For Sunday, west winds 10 to 15 knots with gusts up to 20 knots. Seas 2 to 3 feet. And for Sunday night, southwest winds 10 to 15 knots with gusts up to 20 knots. Seas around 2 feet. Here are the current conditions. As of 11 p.m. at Central Park, it was clear. The temperature was 70 degrees, the dew point 62, and the relative humidity 76%. The wind was variable at 6 miles an hour. The pressure was 29.88 inches and steady. The report from the Bronx Botanical Gardens was not available. Elsewhere in the metropolitan area, skies ranged from clear to partly cloudy, and temperatures were between 67 and 72 degrees. Across Long Island, temperatures were between 65 and 66 degrees. At West Hampton, rain was falling. At Farmingdale, it was clear. At Islip, it was partly cloudy. In New Jersey, it was clear. It was 69 at Caldwell, 69 at Teterboro, 59 at Somerset, 71 at Linden, and 67 at Trenton. In southwest Connecticut, it was clear, and temperatures were between 62 and 65 degrees. Here are the latest reports on the coastal waters. At Robins Reef in New York Harbor, winds were southwest at 12 knots, gusting to 18 knots. The air temperature was 72 degrees. At New York Harbor entrance buoy, winds were southwest at 17 knots. Sea temperature 65 degrees. Air temperature 66 degrees. At 20 nautical miles south of Fire Island Inlet. Sea temperature 63 degrees. Wave height 4 feet. Wave period 5 seconds. The report from 23 nautical miles south Montauk Point was not available.

weather report from Hudson Canyon was not available. At the buoy 15 nautical miles east at 15 nautical miles east of Barnegat Light, the air temperature was 67 degrees and the sea surface temperature 65 degrees. Waves were 3 feet with a dominant period of 5 seconds. On the Western Sound, Kings Point reported a south wind at 11 knots. The air temperature was 68 degrees. At Bridgeport Harbor, a south wind at 2 knots was reported. The air temperature was 64 degrees. The report from Central Sound was not available. The following are coastal weather reports. As of 11 p.m. at Eagan's Neck, temperature was 66 degrees. Wind was southwest, at 9 miles an hour. At Morgan's Point in Glencove, temperature was 70 degrees. Wind was south, at 15 miles an hour. At Fire Island Coast Guard, temperature was 66 degrees. Wind was south, at 14 miles an hour. At Jones Beach, temperature was 66 degrees. Wind was southwest, at 6 miles an hour. At Breezy Point, temperature was 68 degrees. Wind was southwest, at 8 miles an hour. Here is the official National Weather Service forecast for the New York City metropolitan area. Tonight, mostly clear. Lows in the upper 60s. Southwest winds 5 to 10 miles per hour with gusts up to 20 miles per hour. Wednesday, mostly sunny. Highs in the lower 80s. West winds 5 to 10 miles per hour. Gusts up to 20 miles per hour in the afternoon. Wednesday night, partly cloudy. Lows in the upper 50s. Northwest winds 5 to 10 miles per hour. Gusts up to 20 miles per hour in the evening. Thursday, sunny, cooler with highs in the mid-60s. Northeast winds 5 to 10 miles per hour. Thursday night, partly cloudy with a slight chance of showers in the evening, then mostly cloudy with showers after midnight. Lows in the upper 50s. Southeast winds 10 to 15 miles per hour. Chance of rain 80%. Friday, showers. Highs in the mid-70s. Chance of rain 90%. Here is the extended forecast. Friday night, mostly cloudy with showers in the evening, then partly cloudy after midnight. Lows in the upper 40s. Chance of rain 90%. Saturday, sunny, breezy and much cooler with highs in the lower 50s. Saturday night, mostly clear. Lows in the lower 40s. Sunday, sunny. Highs in the upper 50s. Sunday night, mostly clear. Lows in the mid-40s. Monday, mostly sunny. Highs in the mid-60s. Monday night, partly cloudy in the evening, then becoming mostly cloudy. Lows in the lower 50s. Tuesday, mostly sunny. Highs in the upper 60s. The coastal waters forecast from Sandy Hook, New Jersey to Fire Island Inlet, New York out 20 nautical miles. Small craft advisory in effect from 6 p.m. this evening through late tonight. For tonight, southwest winds 15 to 20 knots with gusts up to 25 knots. Seas 3 to 4 feet, occasionally to 5 feet. Wave detail, southeast 4 feet at 6 seconds. For Wednesday, west winds 10 to 15 knots with gusts up to 20 knots. Seas 2 to 4 feet, occasionally to 5 feet. Wave detail, southwest 3 feet at 6 seconds and east 1 foot at 7 seconds. For Wednesday night, northwest winds 10 to 15 knots. Seas 2 to 3 feet. Wave detail, northwest 3 feet at 6 seconds and east 1 foot at 8 seconds. And for Thursday, north winds 10 to 15 knots with gusts up to 20 knots, becoming northeast 5 to 10 knots in the afternoon. Seas 2 to 3 feet. Wave detail, north 2 feet at 3 seconds and southeast 2 feet at 7 seconds. The marine forecast for New York Harbor, including Raritan Bay. For tonight, southwest winds 10 to 15 knots with gusts up to 20 knots. Waves 1 to 2 feet. Wave detail, south 1 foot at 2 seconds. For Wednesday, west winds 10 to 15 knots. Waves around 2 feet. Wave detail, southwest 1 foot at 2 seconds. For Wednesday night, northwest winds 10 to 15 knots. Waves 1 foot or less, then around 2 feet after midnight.

Detail, northwest 1 foot at 2 seconds. And for Thursday, north winds 10 to 15 knots, becoming east 5 to 10 knots in the afternoon. Waves 1 foot or less. Wave detail, northeast 1 foot at 2 seconds. The marine forecast for western Long Island Sound. For tonight, southwest winds 10 to 15 knots with gusts up to 20 knots. Seas 1 to 2 feet. Wave detail, southwest 2 feet at 3 seconds. For Wednesday, west winds 10 to 15 knots. Seas around 2 feet in the morning, then 1 foot or less. Wave detail, southwest 2 feet at 3 seconds, becoming west 1 foot at 3 seconds. For Wednesday night, northwest winds 10 to 15 knots. Seas 1 foot or less. Wave detail, northwest 1 foot at 2 seconds. And for Thursday, north winds 10 to 15 knots, becoming northeast around 5 knots in the afternoon. Seas 1 foot or less. Wave detail, north 1 foot at 2 seconds. The marine forecast for the Long Island South Shore Bays. Small craft advisory in effect from 6 p.m. this evening through late tonight. For tonight, south winds 10 to 15 knots, becoming southwest 15 to 20 knots late this evening and overnight. Gusts up to 25 knots. Waves 1 foot or less. For Wednesday, west winds 10 to 15 knots with gusts up to 20 knots. Waves 1 foot or less. For Wednesday night, northwest winds 5 to 10 knots, becoming north 10 to 15 knots with gusts up to 20 knots after midnight. Waves 1 foot or less. And for Thursday, north winds 10 to 15 knots, becoming northeast 5 to 10 knots in the afternoon. Waves 1 foot or less. Here are the current conditions. As of 11 p.m. at Central Park, it was clear. The temperature was 70 degrees, the dew point 62, and the relative humidity 76%. The wind was variable at 6 miles an hour. The pressure was 29.88 inches and steady. The report from the Bronx Botanical Gardens was not available. Elsewhere in the metropolitan area, skies ranged from clear to partly cloudy, and temperatures were between 67 and 72 degrees. Across Long Island, temperatures were between 65 and 66 degrees. At West Hampton, rain was falling. At Farmingdale, it was clear. At Islip, it was partly cloudy. In New Jersey, it was clear. It was 69 at Caldwell, 69 at Teterboro, 59 at Somerset, 71 at Linden, and 67 at Trenton. In southwest Connecticut, it was clear, and temperatures were between 62 and 65 degrees. Here are the latest reports on the coastal waters. At Robins Reef in New York Harbor, winds were southwest at 12 knots, gusting to 18 knots. The air temperature was 72 degrees. At New York Harbor entrance buoy, winds were southwest at 17 knots. Sea temperature 65 degrees. Air temperature 66 degrees. At 20 nautical miles south of Fire Island Inlet. Sea temperature 63 degrees. Wave height 4 feet. Wave period 5 seconds. The report from 23 nautical miles south Montauk Point was not available. The report from Hudson Canyon was not available. At the buoy 15 nautical miles east of 15 nautical miles east of Barnegat Light, the air temperature was 67 degrees, and the sea surface temperature 65 degrees. Waves were 3 feet with a dominant period of 5 seconds. On the Western Sound, Kings Point reported a south wind at 11 knots. The air temperature was 68 degrees. At Bridgeport Harbor, a south wind at 2 knots was reported. The air temperature was 64 degrees. The report from Central Sound was not available. The following are coastal weather reports. As of 11 p.m. at Eagan's Neck, temperature was 66 degrees. Wind was southwest, at 9 miles an hour. At Morgan's Point in Glencove, temperature was 70 degrees. Wind was south, at 15 miles an hour. At Fire Island Coast Guard, temperature was 66 degrees. Wind was south, at 14 miles an hour. At Jones Beach, temperature was 66 degrees. Wind was southwest, at 6 miles an hour. At Breezy Point, temperature was 68 degrees. Wind was southwest, at 8 miles an hour. Here is the official National Weather Service forecast for

Chance of rain 80%. Friday, showers. Highs in the mid-70s. Chance of rain 90%. Here is the extended forecast. Friday night, mostly cloudy with showers in the evening, then partly cloudy after midnight. Lows in the upper 40s. Chance of rain 90%. Saturday, sunny, breezy, and much cooler with highs in the lower 50s. Saturday night, mostly clear. Lows in the lower 40s. Sunday, sunny. Highs in the upper 50s. Sunday night, mostly clear. Lows in the mid-40s. Monday, mostly sunny. Highs in the mid-60s. Monday night, partly cloudy in the evening, then becoming mostly cloudy. Lows in the lower 50s. Tuesday, mostly sunny. Highs in the upper 60s. The coastal waters forecast from Sandy Hook, New Jersey to Fire Island Inlet, New York out 20 nautical miles. Small craft advisory in effect from 6 p.m. this evening through late tonight. For tonight, southwest winds 15 to 20 knots with gusts up to 25 knots. Seas 3 to 4 feet, occasionally to 5 feet. Wave detail, southeast 4 feet at 6 seconds. For Wednesday, west winds 10 to 15 knots with gusts up to 20 knots. Seas 2 to 4 feet, occasionally to 5 feet. Wave detail, southwest 3 feet at 6 seconds and east 1 foot at 7 seconds. For Wednesday night, northwest winds 10 to 15 knots. Seas 2 to 3 feet. Wave detail, northwest 3 feet at 6 seconds and east 1 foot at 8 seconds. And for Thursday, north winds 10 to 15 knots with gusts up to 20 knots, becoming northeast 5 to 10 knots in the afternoon. Seas 2 to 3 feet. Wave detail, north 2 feet at 3 seconds and southeast 2 feet at 7 seconds. The marine forecast for New York Harbor, including Raritan Bay. For tonight, southwest winds 10 to 15 knots with gusts up to 20 knots. Waves 1 to 2 feet. Wave detail, south 1 foot at 2 seconds. For Wednesday, west winds 10 to 15 knots. Waves around 2 feet. Wave detail, southwest 1 foot at 2 seconds. For Wednesday night, northwest winds 10 to 15 knots. Waves 1 foot or less, then around 2 feet after midnight. Wave detail, northwest 1 foot at 2 seconds. And for Thursday, north winds 10 to 15 knots, becoming east 5 to 10 knots in the afternoon. Waves 1 foot or less. Wave detail, northeast 1 foot at 2 seconds. The marine forecast for western Long Island Sound. For tonight, southwest winds 10 to 15 knots with gusts up to 20 knots. Seas 1 to 2 feet. Wave detail, southwest 2 feet at 3 seconds. For Wednesday, west winds 10 to 15 knots. Seas around 2 feet in the morning, then 1 foot or less. Wave detail, southwest 2 feet at 3 seconds, becoming west 1 foot at 3 seconds. For Wednesday night, northwest winds 10 to 15 knots. Seas 1 foot or less. Wave detail, northwest 1 foot at 2 seconds. And for Thursday, north winds 10 to 15 knots, becoming northeast around 5 knots in the afternoon. Seas 1 foot or less. Wave detail, north 1 foot at 2 seconds. The marine forecast for the Long Island South Shore Bays. Small craft advisory in effect from 6 p.m. this evening through late tonight. For tonight, south winds 10 to 15 knots, becoming southwest 15 to 20 knots late this evening and overnight. Gusts up to 25 knots. Waves 1 foot or less. For Wednesday, west winds 10 to 15 knots with gusts up to 20 knots. Waves 1 foot or less. For Wednesday night, northwest winds 5 to 10 knots, becoming north 10 to 15 knots with gusts up to 20 knots after midnight. Waves 1 foot or less. And for Thursday, north winds 10 to 15 knots, becoming northeast 5 to 10 knots in the afternoon. Waves 1 foot or less. Here are the current conditions. As of 11 p.m. at Central Park, it was clear. The temperature was 70 degrees, the dew point 62, and the relative humidity 76%. The wind was variable at 6 miles an hour. The pressure was 29.88 inches and steady. The report from the Bronx Botanical Gardens was not available. Elsewhere in the metropolitan area, skies

ranged from clear to partly cloudy, and temperatures were between 67 and 72 degrees. Across Long Island, temperatures were between 65 and 66 degrees. At West Hampton, rain was falling. At Farmingdale, it was clear. At Islip, it was partly cloudy. In New Jersey, it was clear. It was 69 at Caldwell, 69 at Teterboro, 59 at Somerset, 71 at Linden, and 67 at Trenton. In southwest Connecticut, it was clear, and temperatures were between 62 and 65 degrees. Here are the latest reports on the coastal waters. At Robins Reef in New York Harbor, winds were southwest at 12 knots, gusting to 18 knots. The air temperature was 72 degrees. At New York Harbor entrance buoy, winds were southwest at 17 knots. Sea temperature 65 degrees. Air temperature 66 degrees. At 20 nautical miles south of Fire Island Inlet, sea temperature 63 degrees. Wave height 4 feet. Wave period 5 seconds. The report from 23 nautical miles south Montauk Point was not available. The report from Hudson Canyon was not available. At the buoy 15 nautical miles east of 15 nautical miles east of Barnegat Light, the air temperature was 67 degrees, and the sea surface temperature 65 degrees. Waves were 3 feet with a dominant period of 5 seconds. On the Western Sound, Kings Point reported a south wind at 11 knots. The air temperature was 68 degrees. At Bridgeport Harbor, a south wind at 2 knots was reported. The air temperature was 64 degrees. The report from Central Sound was not available. The following are coastal weather reports. As of 11 p.m. at Eagan's Neck, temperature was 66 degrees. Wind was southwest at 9 miles an hour. At Morgan's Point in Glencove, temperature was 70 degrees. Wind was south at 15 miles an hour. At Fire Island Coast Guard, temperature was 66 degrees. Wind was south at 14 miles an hour. At Jones Beach, temperature was 66 degrees. Wind was southwest at 6 miles an hour. At Breezy Point, temperature was 68 degrees. Wind was southwest at 8 miles an hour. Here is the official National Weather Service forecast for the New York City metropolitan area. Tonight, mostly clear. Lows in the upper 60s. Southwest winds 5 to 10 miles per hour with gusts up to 20 miles per hour. Wednesday, mostly sunny. Highs in the lower 80s. West winds 5 to 10 miles per hour. Gusts up to 20 miles per hour in the afternoon. Wednesday night, partly cloudy. Lows in the upper 50s. Northwest winds 5 to 10 miles per hour. Gusts up to 20 miles per hour in the evening. Thursday, sunny, cooler with highs in the mid-60s. Northeast winds 5 to 10 miles per hour. Thursday night, partly cloudy with a slight chance of showers in the evening, then mostly cloudy with showers after midnight. Lows in the upper 50s. Southeast winds 10 to 15 miles per hour. Chance of rain 80%. Friday, showers. Highs in the mid-70s. Chance of rain 90%. The offshore waters forecast for Hudson Canyon to Baltimore Canyon, out to 1,000 fathoms. Gale force winds possible Friday night. Tonight, southwest winds 15 to 20 knots. Seas 3 to 5 feet. Wednesday, southwest winds 15 to 20 knots, diminishing to 10 to 15 knots. Seas 3 to 6 feet. Wednesday night, west winds 10 to 15 knots, becoming north 10 to 20 knots. Seas 3 to 5 feet. Chance of showers and thunderstorms. Thursday, north to northeast winds 15 to 20 knots, becoming northeast 10 to 15 knots. Seas 3 to 5 feet. Chance of showers. Thursday night, east winds 5 to 10 knots, becoming southeast 10 to 15 knots. Seas 3 to 4 feet. Friday, south to southwest winds 15 to 25 knots. Seas 4 to 7 feet. Friday night, southwest winds 25 to 30 knots, becoming northwest 30 to 35 knots. Seas 7 to 11 feet. Saturday, northwest winds 30 to 35 knots, diminishing to 25 to 30 knots.

Saturday night. North to northwest winds 25 to 30 knots, becoming north 15 to 20 knots. Sea 6 to 10 feet. Sunday, north to northwest winds 10 to 15 knots. Sea 3 to 6 feet. Sunday night, northwest winds 10 to 15 knots, becoming west 5 to 10 knots. Sea 3 to 4 feet. Here is the extended forecast. Friday night, mostly cloudy with showers in the evening, then partly cloudy after midnight. Lows in the upper 40s. Chance of rain 90%. Saturday, sunny, breezy and much cooler with highs in the lower 50s. Saturday night, mostly clear. Lows in the lower 40s. Sunday, sunny. Highs in the upper 50s. Sunday night, mostly clear. Lows in the mid 40s. Monday, mostly sunny. Highs in the mid 60s. Monday night, partly cloudy in the evening, then becoming mostly cloudy. Lows in the lower 50s. Tuesday, mostly sunny. Highs in the upper 60s. 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The current time is 11:58 p.m. Eastern Daylight Time. The coastal waters forecast from Sandy Hook, New Jersey to Fire Island Inlet, New York out 20 nautical miles. Small craft advisory in effect from 6 p.m. this evening through late tonight. For tonight, southwest winds 15 to 20 knots with gusts up to 25 knots. Seas 3 to 4 feet, occasionally to 5 feet. Wave detail, southeast 4 feet at 6 seconds. For Wednesday, west winds 10 to 15 knots with gusts up to 20 knots. Seas 2 to 4 feet, occasionally to 5 feet. Wave detail, southwest 3 feet at 6 seconds and east 1 foot at 7 seconds. For Wednesday night, northwest winds 10 to 15 knots. Seas 2 to 3 feet. Wave detail, northwest 3 feet at 6 seconds and east 1 foot at 8 seconds. And for Thursday, north winds 10 to 15 knots with gusts up to 20 knots, becoming northeast 5 to 10 knots in the afternoon. Seas 2 to 3 feet. Wave detail, north 2 feet at 3 seconds and southeast 2 feet at 7 seconds. The marine forecast for New York Harbor, including Raritan Bay. For tonight, southwest winds 10 to 15 knots with gusts up to 20 knots. Waves 1 to 2 feet. Wave detail, south 1 foot at 2 seconds. For Wednesday, west winds 10 to 15 knots. Waves around 2 feet. Wave detail, southwest 1 foot at 2 seconds. For Wednesday night, northwest winds 10 to 15 knots. Waves 1 foot or less, then around 2 feet after midnight. Wave detail, northwest 1 foot at 2 seconds. And for Thursday, north winds 10 to 15 knots, becoming east 5 to 10 knots in the afternoon. Waves 1 foot or less. Wave detail, northeast 1 foot at 2 seconds. The marine forecast for Western Long Island Sound. For tonight, southwest winds 10 to 15 knots with gusts up to 20 knots. Seas 1 to 2 feet. Wave detail, southwest 2 feet at 3 seconds. For Wednesday, west winds 10 to 15 knots. Seas around 2 feet in the morning, then 1 foot or less. Wave detail, southwest 2 feet at 3 seconds, becoming west 1 foot at 3 seconds. For Wednesday night, northwest winds 10 to 15 knots. Seas 1 foot or less. Wave detail, northwest 1 foot at 2 seconds. And for Thursday, north winds 10 to 15 knots, becoming northeast around 5 knots in the afternoon. Seas 1 foot or less. Wave detail, north 1 foot at 2 seconds. The marine forecast for the Long Island South Shore Bays. Small craft advisory in effect from 6 p.m. this evening through late tonight. For tonight, south winds 10 to 15 knots, becoming southwest 15 to 20 knots late this evening and overnight. Gusts up to 25 knots. Waves 1 foot or less. For Wednesday, west winds 10 to 15 knots with gusts up to 20 knots. Waves 1 foot or less. For Wednesday night, northwest winds 5 to 10 knots.

becoming north 10 to 15 knots with gusts up to 20 knots after midnight. Waves 1 foot or less. And for Thursday, north winds 10 to 15 knots, becoming northeast 5 to 10 knots in the afternoon. Waves 1 foot or less. The extended coastal waters forecast from Sandy Hook, New Jersey to Fire Island Inlet, New York out 20 nautical miles. For Thursday night, southeast winds 5 to 10 knots, increasing to 15 to 20 knots with gusts up to 25 knots after midnight. Seas 2 to 3 feet. Wave detail, southeast 3 feet at 5 seconds and east 1 foot at 9 seconds. Slight chance of showers in the evening, then showers after midnight. For Friday, south winds 20 to 25 knots, becoming southwest in the afternoon. Seas 3 to 5 feet, occasionally to 6 feet. Wave detail, south 5 feet at 5 seconds and southeast 1 foot at 9 seconds. Showers. For Friday night, west winds 25 to 30 knots, becoming northwest 30 to 35 knots after midnight. Seas 5 to 7 feet, occasionally to 9 feet. Showers, mainly in the evening. For Saturday, northwest winds 25 to 35 knots. Seas 4 to 6 feet, occasionally to 8 feet. For Saturday night, northwest winds 20 to 25 knots with gusts up to 30 knots. Seas 3 to 5 feet, occasionally to 6 feet. For Sunday, west winds 10 to 15 knots with gusts up to 20 knots. Seas 2 to 3 feet. And for Sunday night, southwest winds 10 to 15 knots with gusts up to 20 knots. Seas around 2 feet. The offshore waters forecast for south of Long Island between Montauk Point and Sandy Hook, out to 1,000 fathoms. Gale force winds possible Friday night. Tonight, southwest winds 15 to 20 knots. Seas 4 to 6 feet. Wednesday, southwest winds 15 to 20 knots, becoming west. Seas 4 to 7 feet. Wednesday night, west to northwest winds 10 to 15 knots, becoming north 15 to 20 knots. Seas 4 to 5 feet. Chance of showers and thunderstorms. Thursday, north winds 15 to 20 knots, becoming northeast 10 to 15 knots. Seas 3 to 5 feet. Thursday night, east winds 10 to 15 knots, becoming south to southeast 10 to 20 knots. Seas 3 to 5 feet. Friday, south winds 20 to 25 knots, becoming southwest 20 to 30 knots. Seas 5 to 9 feet. Friday night, west to southwest winds 25 to 35 knots, becoming west to northwest 30 to 35 knots. Seas 8 to 12 feet. Saturday, northwest winds 30 to 35 knots. Seas 9 to 13 feet. Saturday night, northwest winds 25 to 30 knots, becoming north 20 to 25 knots. Seas 6 to 11 feet. Sunday, northwest winds 15 to 20 knots. Seas 3 to 6 feet. Sunday night, northwest winds 10 to 15 knots, becoming west 5 to 10 knots. Seas 3 to 4 feet. The offshore waters forecast for south of New England between the Great South Channel and Montauk Point, out to 1,000 fathoms. Gale force winds possible Friday night. Tonight, southwest winds 15 to 20 knots. Seas 4 to 7 feet. Wednesday, west to southwest winds 15 to 25 knots. Seas 5 to 8 feet. Wednesday night, west to northwest winds 10 to 20 knots, becoming north to northwest 15 to 20 knots. Seas 4 to 7 feet. Chance of showers and thunderstorms. Thursday, north to northeast winds 10 to 20 knots. Seas 3 to 6 feet. Thursday night, east to northeast winds 5 to 15 knots, becoming southeast. Seas 3 to 6 feet. Friday, south winds 15 to 25 knots, becoming southwest 20 to 30 knots. Seas 4 to 8 feet. Friday night, southwest winds 25 to 35 knots, becoming west to northwest 30 to 35 knots. Seas 8 to 13 feet. Saturday, northwest winds 30 to 35 knots. Seas 11 to 13 feet. Saturday night, north to northwest winds 20 to 30 knots. Seas 7 to 12 feet. Sunday, northwest winds 15 to 20 knots. Seas 5 to 9 feet. Sunday night, northwest winds 15 to 20 knots, diminishing to 5 to 10 knots. Seas 3 to 6 feet.

Here are the current conditions. As of midnight at Central Park, it was clear. The temperature was 69 degrees, the dew point 63, and the relative humidity 81%. The pressure was 29.88 inches and steady. The report from the Bronx Botanical Gardens was not available. Elsewhere in the metropolitan area, skies ranged from clear to partly cloudy, and temperatures were between 68 and 71 degrees. Across Long Island, skies ranged from clear to partly cloudy, and temperatures were between 65 and 66 degrees. In New Jersey, at Somerset, fog was reported with a temperature of 59. It was 68 at Caldwell. It was clear, with a temperature of 68 at Teterboro, 70 at Linden, and 66 at Trenton. In southwest Connecticut, it was clear, and temperatures were between 62 and 66 degrees. Here are the latest reports on the coastal waters. At Robins Reef, winds were west at 7 knots. At New York Harbor Entrance Buoy, winds were southwest at 16 knots. Sea temperature 65 degrees. Air temperature 67 degrees. At 20 nautical miles south of Fire Island Inlet, sea temperature 63 degrees. Wave height 4 feet. Wave period 5 seconds. The report from 23 nautical miles south Montauk Point was not available. The report from Hudson Canyon was not available. At the buoy 15 nautical miles east of 15 nautical miles east of Barnegat Light, the air temperature was 67 degrees, and the sea surface temperature 65 degrees. Waves were 4 feet with a dominant period of 5 seconds. At Kings Point, winds were south at 9 knots. At Bridgeport Harbor, winds were south at 2 knots. Sea temperature 64 degrees. The report from Central Sound was not available. The following are coastal weather reports. As of midnight at Eaton's Neck, temperature was 68 degrees. Wind was southwest at 10 miles an hour. At Morgan's Point in Glencove, temperature was 70 degrees. Wind was south at 14 miles an hour. At Fire Island Coast Guard, temperature was 66 degrees. Wind was south at 12 miles an hour. At Jones Beach, temperature was 66 degrees. Wind was south at 5 miles an hour. At Breezy Point, temperature was 68 degrees. Wind was west at 7 miles an hour. Here is the official National Weather Service forecast for the New York City metropolitan area. Tonight, mostly clear. Lows in the upper 60s. Southwest winds 5 to 10 miles per hour with gusts up to 20 miles per hour. Wednesday, mostly sunny. Highs in the lower 80s. West winds 5 to 10 miles per hour. Gusts up to 20 miles per hour in the afternoon. Wednesday night, partly cloudy. Lows in the upper 50s. Northwest winds 5 to 10 miles per hour. Gusts up to 20 miles per hour in the evening. Thursday, sunny, cooler with highs in the mid-60s. Northeast winds 5 to 10 miles per hour. Thursday night, partly cloudy with a slight chance of showers in the evening, then mostly cloudy with showers after midnight. Lows in the upper 50s. Southeast winds 10 to 15 miles per hour. Chance of rain 80%. Friday, showers. Highs in the mid-70s. Chance of rain 90%. Here is the extended forecast. Friday night, mostly cloudy with showers in the evening, then partly cloudy after midnight. Lows in the upper 40s. Chance of rain 90%. Saturday, sunny, breezy and much cooler with highs in the lower 50s. Saturday night, mostly clear. Lows in the lower 40s. Sunday, sunny. Highs in the upper 50s. Sunday night, mostly clear. Lows in the mid-40s. Monday, mostly sunny. Highs in the mid-60s. Monday night, partly cloudy in the evening, then becoming mostly cloudy. Lows in the lower 50s. Tuesday, mostly sunny. Highs in the upper 60s. The coastal waters forecast from Sandy Hook, New Jersey to Fire Island Inlet, New York out 20 nautical miles. Small craft advisory in effect from 6 p.m. this evening through late tonight. For tonight, southwest winds 15 to 20 knots with

gusts up to 25 knots, seas 3 to 4 feet, occasionally to 5 feet. Wave detail, southeast 4 feet at 6 seconds. For Wednesday, west winds 10 to 15 knots with gusts up to 20 knots. Seas 2 to 4 feet, occasionally to 5 feet. Wave detail, southwest 3 feet at 6 seconds and east 1 foot at 7 seconds. For Wednesday night, northwest winds 10 to 15 knots. Seas 2 to 3 feet. Wave detail, northwest 3 feet at 6 seconds and east 1 foot at 8 seconds. And for Thursday, north winds 10 to 15 knots with gusts up to 20 knots, becoming northeast 5 to 10 knots in the afternoon. Seas 2 to 3 feet. Wave detail, north 2 feet at 3 seconds and southeast 2 feet at 7 seconds. The marine forecast for New York Harbor, including Raritan Bay. For tonight, southwest winds 10 to 15 knots with gusts up to 20 knots. Waves 1 to 2 feet. Wave detail, south 1 foot at 2 seconds. For Wednesday, west winds 10 to 15 knots. Waves around 2 feet. Wave detail, southwest 1 foot at 2 seconds. For Wednesday night, northwest winds 10 to 15 knots. Waves 1 foot or less, then around 2 feet after midnight. Wave detail, northwest 1 foot at 2 seconds. And for Thursday, north winds 10 to 15 knots, becoming east 5 to 10 knots in the afternoon. Waves 1 foot or less. Wave detail, northeast 1 foot at 2 seconds. The marine forecast for western Long Island Sound. For tonight, southwest winds 10 to 15 knots with gusts up to 20 knots. Seas 1 to 2 feet. Wave detail, southwest 2 feet at 3 seconds. For Wednesday, west winds 10 to 15 knots. Seas around 2 feet in the morning, then 1 foot or less. Wave detail, southwest 2 feet at 3 seconds, becoming west 1 foot at 3 seconds. For Wednesday night, northwest winds 10 to 15 knots. Seas 1 foot or less. Wave detail, northwest 1 foot at 2 seconds. And for Thursday, north winds 10 to 15 knots, becoming northeast around 5 knots in the afternoon. Seas 1 foot or less. Wave detail, north 1 foot at 2 seconds. The marine forecast for the Long Island South Shore Bays. Small craft advisory in effect from 6 p.m. this evening through late tonight. For tonight, south winds 10 to 15 knots, becoming southwest 15 to 20 knots late this evening and overnight. Gusts up to 25 knots. Waves 1 foot or less. For Wednesday, west winds 10 to 15 knots with gusts up to 20 knots. Waves 1 foot or less. For Wednesday night, northwest winds 5 to 10 knots, becoming north 10 to 15 knots with gusts up to 20 knots after midnight. Waves 1 foot or less. And for Thursday, north winds 10 to 15 knots, becoming northeast 5 to 10 knots in the afternoon. Waves 1 foot or less. Here are the current conditions. As of midnight at Central Park, it was clear. The temperature was 69 degrees, the dew point 63, and the relative humidity 81%. The pressure was 29.88 inches and steady. The report from the Bronx Botanical Gardens was not available. Elsewhere in the metropolitan area, skies ranged from clear to partly cloudy, and temperatures were between 68 and 71 degrees. Across Long Island, skies ranged from clear to partly cloudy, and temperatures were between 65 and 66 degrees. In New Jersey, at Somerset, fog was reported, with a temperature of 59. It was 68 at Caldwell. It was clear, with a temperature of 68 at Teterboro, 70 at Linden, and 66 at Trenton. In southwest Connecticut, it was clear, and temperatures were between 62 and 66 degrees. Here are the latest reports on the coastal waters. At Robins Reef, winds were west at 7 knots. At the New York Harbor entrance buoy, winds were south at 16 knots, gusting to 70 knots. The air temperature was 67 degrees, and the sea surface temperature was 65 degrees. Waves were 3 feet, with a dominant period of 5 seconds. A 2-foot swell from the east with a period of 8 seconds was reported. At 20 nautical miles south of Fire Island Inlet. Sea temperature 63 degrees. Wave height 4 feet. Wave period 5 seconds. The report from 23 nautical miles

South Montauk Point was not available. The report from Hudson Canyon was not available. At the buoy 15 nautical miles east of 15 nautical miles east of Barnegat Light, the air temperature was 67 degrees, and the sea surface temperature 65 degrees. Waves were 4 feet with a dominant period of 5 seconds. At Kings Point, winds were south at 9 knots. At Bridgeport Harbor, winds were south at 2 knots. Sea temperature 64 degrees. The report from Central Sound was not available. The following are coastal weather reports. As of midnight at Egan's Neck, temperature was 68 degrees. Wind was southwest at 10 miles an hour. At Morgan's Point in Glencove, temperature was 70 degrees. Wind was south at 14 miles an hour. At Fire Island Coast Guard, temperature was 66 degrees. Wind was south at 12 miles an hour. At Jones Beach, temperature was 66 degrees. Wind was south at 5 miles an hour. At Breezy Point, temperature was 68 degrees. Wind was west at 7 miles an hour. Here is the official National Weather Service forecast for the New York City metropolitan area. Tonight, mostly clear. Lows in the upper 60s. Southwest winds 5 to 10 miles per hour with gusts up to 20 miles per hour. Wednesday, mostly sunny. Highs in the lower 80s. West winds 5 to 10 miles per hour. Gusts up to 20 miles per hour in the afternoon. Wednesday night, partly cloudy. Lows in the upper 50s. Northwest winds 5 to 10 miles per hour. Gusts up to 20 miles per hour in the evening. Thursday, sunny, cooler with highs in the mid-60s. Northeast winds 5 to 10 miles per hour. Thursday night, partly cloudy with a slight chance of showers in the evening, then mostly cloudy with showers after midnight. Lows in the upper 50s. Southeast winds 10 to 15 miles per hour. Chance of rain 80%. Friday, showers. Highs in the mid-70s. Chance of rain 90%. Here is the extended forecast. Friday night, mostly cloudy with showers in the evening, then partly cloudy after midnight. Lows in the upper 40s. Chance of rain 90%. Saturday, sunny, breezy and much cooler with highs in the lower 50s. Saturday night, mostly clear. Lows in the lower 40s. Sunday, sunny. Highs in the upper 50s. Sunday night, mostly clear. Lows in the mid-40s. Monday, mostly sunny. Highs in the mid-60s. Monday night, partly cloudy in the evening, then becoming mostly cloudy. Lows in the lower 50s. Tuesday, mostly sunny. Highs in the upper 60s. The coastal waters forecast from Sandy Hook, New Jersey to Fire Island Inlet, New York out 20 nautical miles. Small craft advisory in effect from 6 p.m. this evening through late tonight. For tonight, southwest winds 15 to 20 knots with gusts up to 25 knots. Seas 3 to 4 feet, occasionally to 5 feet. Wave detail, southeast 4 feet at 6 seconds. For Wednesday, west winds 10 to 15 knots with gusts up to 20 knots. Seas 2 to 4 feet, occasionally to 5 feet. Wave detail, southwest 3 feet at 6 seconds and east 1 foot at 7 seconds. For Wednesday night, northwest winds 10 to 15 knots. Seas 2 to 3 feet. Wave detail, northwest 3 feet at 6 seconds and east 1 foot at 8 seconds. And for Thursday, north winds 10 to 15 knots with gusts up to 20 knots, becoming northeast 5 to 10 knots in the afternoon. Seas 2 to 3 feet. Wave detail, north 2 feet at 3 seconds and southeast 2 feet at 7 seconds. The marine forecast for New York Harbor, including Raritan Bay. For tonight, southwest winds 10 to 15 knots with gusts up to 20 knots. Waves 1 to 2 feet. Wave detail, south 1 foot at 2 seconds. For Wednesday, west winds 10 to 15 knots. Waves around 2 feet. Wave detail, southwest 1 foot at 2 seconds. For Wednesday night, northwest winds 10 to 15 knots. Waves 1 foot or less, then around 2 feet after midnight. Wave detail, northwest 1 foot at 2 seconds.

Thursday, north winds 10 to 15 knots, becoming east 5 to 10 knots in the afternoon. Waves 1 foot or less. Wave detail, northeast 1 foot at 2 seconds. The marine forecast for western Long Island Sound. For tonight, southwest winds 10 to 15 knots with gusts up to 20 knots. Seas 1 to 2 feet. Wave detail, southwest 2 feet at 3 seconds. For Wednesday, west winds 10 to 15 knots. Seas around 2 feet in the morning, then 1 foot or less. Wave detail, southwest 2 feet at 3 seconds, becoming west 1 foot at 3 seconds. For Wednesday night, northwest winds 10 to 15 knots. Seas 1 foot or less. Wave detail, northwest 1 foot at 2 seconds. And for Thursday, north winds 10 to 15 knots, becoming northeast around 5 knots in the afternoon. Seas 1 foot or less. Wave detail, north 1 foot at 2 seconds. The marine forecast for the Long Island South Shore Bays. Small craft advisory in effect from 6 p.m. this evening through late tonight. For tonight, south winds 10 to 15 knots, becoming southwest 15 to 20 knots late this evening and overnight. Gusts up to 25 knots. Waves 1 foot or less. For Wednesday, west winds 10 to 15 knots with gusts up to 20 knots. Waves 1 foot or less. For Wednesday night, northwest winds 5 to 10 knots, becoming north 10 to 15 knots with gusts up to 20 knots after midnight. Waves 1 foot or less. And for Thursday, north winds 10 to 15 knots, becoming northeast 5 to 10 knots in the afternoon. Waves 1 foot or less. Here are the current conditions. As of midnight at Central Park, it was clear. The temperature was 69 degrees, the dew point 63, and the relative humidity 81%. The pressure was 29.88 inches and steady. The report from the Bronx Botanical Gardens was not available. Elsewhere in the metropolitan area, skies ranged from clear to partly cloudy, and temperatures were between 68 and 71 degrees. Across Long Island, skies ranged from clear to partly cloudy, and temperatures were between 65 and 66 degrees. In New Jersey, at Somerset, fog was reported, with a temperature of 59. It was 68 at Caldwell. It was clear, with a temperature of 68 at Teterboro, 70 at Linden, and 66 at Trenton. In southwest Connecticut, it was clear, and temperatures were between 62 and 66 degrees. Here are the latest reports on the coastal waters. At Robins Reef, winds were west at 7 knots. At the New York Harbor entrance buoy, winds were south at 16 knots, gusting to 17 knots. The air temperature was 67 degrees, and the sea surface temperature was 65 degrees. Waves were 3 feet, with a dominant period of 5 seconds. A 2-foot swell from the east with a period of 8 seconds was reported. At 20 nautical miles south of Fire Island Inlet. Sea temperature 63 degrees. Wave height 4 feet. Wave period 5 seconds. The report from 23 nautical miles south Montauk Point was not available. The report from Hudson Canyon was not available. At the buoy 15 nautical miles east of 15 nautical miles east of Barnegat Light, the air temperature was 67 degrees, and the sea surface temperature 65 degrees. Waves were 4 feet with a dominant period of 5 seconds. At Kings Point, winds were south at 9 knots. At Bridgeport Harbor, winds were south at 2 knots. Sea temperature 64 degrees. The report from Central Sound was not available. The following are coastal weather reports. As of midnight at Eagan's Neck, temperature was 68 degrees. Wind was southwest at 10 miles an hour. At Morgan's Point in Glencove, temperature was 70 degrees. Wind was south at 14 miles an hour. At Fire Island Coast Guard, temperature was 66 degrees. Wind was south at 12 miles an hour. At Jones Beach, temperature was 66 degrees. Wind was south at 5 miles an hour. At Breezy Point, temperature was 68 degrees. Wind was west at 7 miles an hour. The offshore waters forecast for south of Long Island between Montauk Point and Sandy Hook, out to 1,000 fathoms. Gale force winds possible Friday night. Tonight, southwest winds 15 to 20.

seas 4 to 6 feet. Wednesday, southwest winds 15 to 20 knots, becoming west. Seas 4 to 7 feet. Wednesday night, west to northwest winds 10 to 15 knots, becoming north 15 to 20 knots. Seas 4 to 5 feet. Chance of showers and thunderstorms. Thursday, north winds 15 to 20 knots, becoming northeast 10 to 15 knots. Seas 3 to 5 feet. Thursday night, east winds 10 to 15 knots, becoming south to southeast 10 to 20 knots. Seas 3 to 5 feet. Friday, south winds 20 to 25 knots, becoming southwest 20 to 30 knots. Seas 5 to 9 feet. Friday night, west to southwest winds 25 to 35 knots, becoming west to northwest 30 to 35 knots. Seas 8 to 12 feet. Saturday, northwest winds 30 to 35 knots. Seas 9 to 13 feet. Saturday night, northwest winds 25 to 30 knots, becoming north 20 to 25 knots. Seas 6 to 11 feet. Sunday, northwest winds 15 to 20 knots. Seas 3 to 6 feet. Sunday night, northwest winds 10 to 15 knots, becoming west 5 to 10 knots. Seas 3 to 4 feet. The offshore waters forecast for south of New England between the Great South Channel and Montauk Point, out to 1,000 fathoms. Gale force winds possible Friday night. Tonight, southwest winds 15 to 20 knots. Seas 4 to 7 feet. Wednesday, west to southwest winds 15 to 25 knots. Seas 5 to 8 feet. Wednesday night, west to northwest winds 10 to 20 knots, becoming north to northwest 15 to 20 knots. Seas 4 to 7 feet. Chance of showers and thunderstorms. Thursday, north to northeast winds 10 to 20 knots. Seas 3 to 6 feet. Thursday night, east to northeast winds 5 to 15 knots, becoming southeast. Seas 3 to 6 feet. Friday, south winds 15 to 25 knots, becoming southwest 20 to 30 knots. Seas 4 to 8 feet. Friday night, southwest winds 25 to 35 knots, becoming west to northwest 30 to 35 knots. Seas 8 to 13 feet. Saturday, northwest winds 30 to 35 knots. Seas 11 to 13 feet. Saturday night, north to northwest winds 20 to 30 knots. Seas 7 to 12 feet. Sunday, northwest winds 15 to 20 knots. Seas 5 to 9 feet. Sunday night, northwest winds 15 to 20 knots, diminishing to 5 to 10 knots. Seas 3 to 6 feet. The offshore waters forecast for Hudson Canyon to Baltimore Canyon, out to 1,000 fathoms. Gale force winds possible Friday night. Tonight, southwest winds 15 to 20 knots. Seas 3 to 5 feet. Wednesday, southwest winds 15 to 20 knots, diminishing to 10 to 15 knots. Seas 3 to 6 feet. Wednesday night, west winds 10 to 15 knots, becoming north 10 to 20 knots. Seas 3 to 5 feet. Chance of showers and thunderstorms. Thursday, north to northeast winds 15 to 20 knots, becoming northeast 10 to 15 knots. Seas 3 to 5 feet. Chance of showers. Thursday night, east winds 5 to 10 knots, becoming southeast 10 to 15 knots. Seas 3 to 4 feet. Friday, south to southwest winds 15 to 25 knots. Seas 4 to 7 feet. Friday night, southwest winds 25 to 30 knots, becoming northwest 30 to 35 knots. Seas 7 to 11 feet. Saturday, northwest winds 30 to 35 knots, diminishing to 25 to 30 knots. Seas 9 to 12 feet. Saturday night, north to northwest winds 25 to 30 knots, becoming north 15 to 20 knots. Seas 6 to 10 feet. Sunday, north to northwest winds 10 to 15 knots. Seas 3 to 6 feet. Sunday night, northwest winds 10 to 15 knots, becoming west 5 to 10 knots. Seas 3 to 4 feet. 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

the current time is 12:32 a.m. Eastern Daylight Time. The extended coastal waters forecast from Sandy Hook, New Jersey to Fire Island Inlet, New York, out 20 nautical miles. For Thursday night, southeast winds 5 to 10 knots, increasing to 15 to 20 knots with gusts up to 25 knots after midnight. Seas 2 to 3 feet. Wave detail, southeast 3 feet at 5 seconds and east 1 foot at 9 seconds. Slight chance of showers in the evening, then showers after midnight. For Friday, south winds 20 to 25 knots, becoming southwest in the afternoon. Seas 3 to 5 feet, occasionally to 6 feet. Wave detail, south 5 feet at 5 seconds and southeast 1 foot at 9 seconds. Showers. For Friday night, west winds 25 to 30 knots, becoming northwest 30 to 35 knots after midnight. Seas 5 to 7 feet, occasionally to 9 feet. Showers. Showers. For Friday night, west winds 25 to 30 knots, becoming northwest 30 to 35 knots after midnight. Seas 5 to 7 feet, occasionally to 9 feet. Showers, mainly in the evening. For Saturday, northwest winds 25 to 35 knots. Seas 4 to 6 feet, occasionally to 8 feet. For Saturday night, northwest winds 20 to 25 knots with gusts up to 30 knots. Seas 3 to 5 feet, occasionally to 6 feet. For Sunday, west winds 10 to 15 knots with gusts up to 20 knots. Seas 2 to 3 feet. And for Sunday night, southwest winds 10 to 15 knots with gusts up to 20 knots. Seas around 2 feet. Here is the official National Weather Service forecast for the New York City metropolitan area. Tonight, mostly clear. Lows in the upper 60s. Southwest winds 5 to 10 miles per hour with gusts up to 20 miles per hour. Wednesday, mostly sunny. Highs in the lower 80s. West winds 5 to 10 miles per hour. Gusts up to 20 miles per hour in the afternoon. Wednesday night, partly cloudy. Lows in the upper 50s. Northwest winds 5 to 10 miles per hour. Gusts up to 20 miles per hour in the evening. Thursday, sunny, cooler with highs in the mid-60s. Northeast winds 5 to 10 miles per hour. Thursday night, partly cloudy with a slight chance of showers in the evening, then mostly cloudy with showers after midnight. Lows in the upper 50s. Southeast winds 10 to 15 miles per hour. Chance of rain 80%. Friday, showers. Highs in the mid-70s. Chance of rain 90%. Here is the extended forecast. Friday night, mostly cloudy with showers in the evening, then partly cloudy after midnight. Lows in the upper 40s. Chance of rain 90%. Saturday, sunny, breezy and much cooler with highs in the lower 50s. Saturday night, mostly clear. Lows in the lower 40s. Sunday, sunny. Highs in the upper 50s. Sunday night, mostly clear. Lows in the mid-40s. Monday, mostly sunny. Highs in the mid-60s. Monday night, partly cloudy in the evening, then becoming mostly cloudy. Lows in the lower 50s. Tuesday, mostly sunny. Highs in the upper 60s. The coastal waters forecast from Sandy Hook, New Jersey to Fire Island Inlet, New York, out 20 nautical miles. Small craft advisory in effect from 6 p.m. this evening through late tonight. For tonight, southwest winds 15 to 20 knots with gusts up to 25 knots. Seas 3 to 4 feet, occasionally to 5 feet. Wave detail, southeast 4 feet at 6 seconds. For Wednesday, west winds 10 to 15 knots with gusts up to 20 knots. Seas 2 to 4 feet, occasionally to 5 feet. Wave detail, southwest 3 feet at 6 seconds and east 1 foot at 7 seconds. For Wednesday night, northwest winds 10 to 15 knots. Seas 2 to 3 feet. Wave detail, northwest 3 feet at 6 seconds and east 1 foot at 8 seconds. And for Thursday, north winds 10 to 15 knots with gusts up to 20 knots, becoming northeast 5 to 10 knots in the afternoon. Seas 2 to 3 feet. Wave detail, north 2 feet at 3 seconds and southeast 2 feet at 7 seconds. The marine forecast for New York Harbor, including

for tonight, southwest winds 10 to 15 knots with gusts up to 20 knots. Waves 1 to 2 feet. Wave detail, south 1 foot at 2 seconds. For Wednesday, west winds 10 to 15 knots. Waves around 2 feet. Wave detail, southwest 1 foot at 2 seconds. For Wednesday night, northwest winds 10 to 15 knots. Waves 1 foot or less, then around 2 feet after midnight. Wave detail, northwest 1 foot at 2 seconds. And for Thursday, north winds 10 to 15 knots, becoming east 5 to 10 knots in the afternoon. Waves 1 foot or less. Wave detail, northeast 1 foot at 2 seconds. The marine forecast for Western Long Island Sound. For tonight, southwest winds 10 to 15 knots with gusts up to 20 knots. Seas 1 to 2 feet. Wave detail, southwest 2 feet at 3 seconds. For Wednesday, west winds 10 to 15 knots. Seas around 2 feet in the morning, then 1 foot or less. Wave detail, southwest 2 feet at 3 seconds, becoming west 1 foot at 3 seconds. For Wednesday night, northwest winds 10 to 15 knots. Seas 1 foot or less. Wave detail, northwest 1 foot at 2 seconds. And for Thursday, north winds 10 to 15 knots, becoming northeast around 5 knots in the afternoon. Seas 1 foot or less. Wave detail, north 1 foot at 2 seconds. The marine forecast for the Long Island South Shore Bays. Small craft advisory in effect from 6 p.m. this evening through late tonight. For tonight, south winds 10 to 15 knots, becoming southwest 15 to 20 knots late this evening and overnight. Gusts up to 25 knots. Waves 1 foot or less. For Wednesday, west winds 10 to 15 knots with gusts up to 20 knots. Waves 1 foot or less. For Wednesday night, northwest winds 5 to 10 knots, becoming north 10 to 15 knots with gusts up to 20 knots after midnight. Waves 1 foot or less. And for Thursday, north winds 10 to 15 knots, becoming northeast 5 to 10 knots in the afternoon. Waves 1 foot or less. Here are the current conditions. As of midnight at Central Park, it was clear. The temperature was 69 degrees, the dew point 63, and the relative humidity 81%. The pressure was 29.88 inches and steady. The report from the Bronx Botanical Gardens was not available. Elsewhere in the metropolitan area, skies ranged from clear to partly cloudy, and temperatures were between 68 and 71 degrees. Across Long Island, skies ranged from clear to partly cloudy, and temperatures were between 65 and 66 degrees. In New Jersey, at Somerset, fog was reported, with a temperature of 59. It was 68 at Caldwell. It was clear, with a temperature of 68 at Teterboro, 70 at Linden, and 66 at Trenton. In southwest Connecticut, it was clear, and temperatures were between 62 and 66 degrees. Here are the latest reports on the coastal waters. At Robins Reef, winds were west at 7 knots. At the New York Harbor entrance buoy, winds were south at 16 knots, gusting to 70 knots. The air temperature was 67 degrees, and the sea surface temperature was 65 degrees. Waves were 3 feet, with a dominant period of 5 seconds. A 2-foot swell from the east with a period of 8 seconds was reported. At 20 nautical miles south of Fire Island Inlet. Sea temperature 63 degrees. Wave height 4 feet. Wave period 5 seconds. The report from 23 nautical miles south Montauk Point was not available. The report from Hudson Canyon was not available. At the buoy 15 nautical miles east at 15 nautical miles east of Barnegat Light, the air temperature was 67 degrees, and the sea surface temperature 65 degrees. Waves were 4 feet with a dominant period of 5 seconds. At Kings Point, winds were south at 9 knots. At Bridgeport Harbor, winds were south at 2 knots. Sea temperature 64 degrees. The report from Central Sound was not available. The following are coastal weather reports. As of midnight at Eagan's Neck, temperature was 68 degrees. Wind was southwest at 10 miles an hour. At Morgan's Point in Glencove, temperature was 70 degrees. Wind was south at 14 miles an hour. At Fire Island Coast Guard,

Temperature was 66 degrees. Wind was south at 12 miles an hour. At Jones Beach, temperature was 66 degrees. Wind was south at 5 miles an hour. At Breezy Point, temperature was 68 degrees. Wind was west at 7 miles an hour. Here is the official National Weather Service forecast for the New York City metropolitan area. Tonight, mostly clear. Lows in the upper 60s. Southwest winds 5 to 10 miles per hour with gusts up to 20 miles per hour. Wednesday, mostly sunny. Highs in the lower 80s. West winds 5 to 10 miles per hour. Gusts up to 20 miles per hour in the afternoon. Wednesday night, partly cloudy. Lows in the upper 50s. Northwest winds 5 to 10 miles per hour. Gusts up to 20 miles per hour in the evening. Thursday, sunny, cooler with highs in the mid-60s. Northeast winds 5 to 10 miles per hour. Thursday night, partly cloudy with a slight chance of showers in the evening, then mostly cloudy with showers after midnight. Lows in the upper 50s. Southeast winds 10 to 15 miles per hour. Chance of rain 80%. Friday, showers. Highs in the mid-70s. Chance of rain 90%. Here is the extended forecast. Friday night, mostly cloudy with showers in the evening, then partly cloudy after midnight. Lows in the upper 40s. Chance of rain 90%. Saturday, sunny, breezy and much cooler with highs in the lower 50s. Saturday night, mostly clear. Lows in the lower 40s. Sunday, sunny. Highs in the upper 50s. Sunday night, mostly clear. Lows in the mid-40s. Monday, mostly sunny. Highs in the mid-60s. Monday night, partly cloudy in the evening, then becoming mostly cloudy. Lows in the lower 50s. Tuesday, mostly sunny. Highs in the upper 60s. The coastal waters forecast from Sandy Hook, New Jersey to Fire Island Inlet, New York out 20 nautical miles. Small craft advisory in effect from 6 p.m. this evening through late tonight. For tonight, southwest winds 15 to 20 knots with gusts up to 25 knots. Seas 3 to 4 feet, occasionally to 5 feet. Wave detail, southeast 4 feet at 6 seconds. For Wednesday, west winds 10 to 15 knots with gusts up to 20 knots. Seas 2 to 4 feet, occasionally to 5 feet. Wave detail, southwest 3 feet at 6 seconds and east 1 foot at 7 seconds. For Wednesday night, northwest winds 10 to 15 knots. Seas 2 to 3 feet. Wave detail, northwest 3 feet at 6 seconds and east 1 foot at 8 seconds. And for Thursday, north winds 10 to 15 knots with gusts up to 20 knots, becoming northeast 5 to 10 knots in the afternoon. Seas 2 to 3 feet. Wave detail, north 2 feet at 3 seconds and southeast 2 feet at 7 seconds. The marine forecast for New York Harbor, including Raritan Bay. For tonight, southwest winds 10 to 15 knots with gusts up to 20 knots. Waves 1 to 2 feet. Wave detail, south 1 foot at 2 seconds. For Wednesday, west winds 10 to 15 knots. Waves around 2 feet. Wave detail, southwest 1 foot at 2 seconds. For Wednesday night, northwest winds 10 to 15 knots. Waves 1 foot or less, then around 2 feet after midnight. Wave detail, northwest 1 foot at 2 seconds. And for Thursday, north winds 10 to 15 knots, becoming east 5 to 10 knots in the afternoon. Waves 1 foot or less. Wave detail, northeast 1 foot at 2 seconds. The marine forecast for Western Long Island Sound. For tonight, southwest winds 10 to 15 knots with gusts up to 20 knots. Seas 1 to 2 feet. Wave detail, southwest 2 feet at 3 seconds. For Wednesday, west winds 10 to 15 knots. Seas around 2 feet in the morning, then 1 foot or less. Wave detail, southwest 2 feet at 3 seconds, becoming west 1 foot at 3 seconds. For Wednesday night, northwest winds 10 to 15 knots. Seas 1 foot or less. Wave detail, northwest 1 foot at 2 seconds. And for Thursday, north winds 10 to 15 knots, becoming northeast around 5 knots in the afternoon.

69 degrees, the dew point 63, and the relative humidity 81%. The pressure was 29.88 inches and steady. The report from the Bronx Botanical Gardens was not available. Elsewhere in the metropolitan area, skies ranged from clear to partly cloudy, and temperatures were between 68 and 71 degrees. Across Long Island, skies ranged from clear to partly cloudy, and temperatures were between 65 and 66 degrees. In New Jersey, at Somerset, fog was reported with a temperature of 59. It was 68 at Caldwell. It was clear, with a temperature of 68 at Teterboro, 70 at Linden, and 66 at Trenton. In southwest Connecticut, it was clear, and temperatures were between 62 and 66 degrees. Here are the latest reports on the coastal waters. At Robins Reef, winds were west at 7 knots. At the New York Harbor entrance buoy, winds were south at 16 knots, gusting to 17 knots. The air temperature was 67 degrees, and the sea surface temperature was 65 degrees. Waves were 3 feet, with a dominant period of 5 seconds. A 2-foot swell from the east with a period of 8 seconds was reported. At 20 nautical miles south of Fire Island Inlet, sea temperature 63 degrees. Wave height 4 feet. Wave period 5 seconds. The report from 23 nautical miles south Montauk Point was not available. The report from Hudson Canyon was not available. At the buoy 15 nautical miles east of 15 nautical miles east of Barnegat Light, the air temperature was 67 degrees, and the sea surface temperature 65 degrees. Waves were 4 feet with a dominant period of 5 seconds. At Kings Point, winds were south at 9 knots. At Bridgeport Harbor, winds were south at 2 knots. Sea temperature 64 degrees. The report from Central Sound was not available. The following are coastal weather reports. As of midnight at Eaton's Neck, temperature was 68 degrees. Wind was southwest at 10 miles an hour. At Morgan's Point in Glencove, temperature was 70 degrees. Wind was south at 14 miles an hour. At Fire Island Coast Guard, temperature was 66 degrees. Wind was south at 12 miles an hour. At Jones Beach, temperature was 66 degrees. Wind was south at 5 miles an hour. At Breezy Point, temperature was 68 degrees. Wind was west at 7 miles an hour. Here is the official National Weather Service forecast for the New York City metropolitan area. Tonight, mostly clear. Lows in the upper 60s. Southwest winds 5 to 10 miles per hour with gusts up to 20 miles per hour. Wednesday, mostly sunny. Highs in the lower 80s. West winds 5 to 10 miles per hour. Gusts up to 20 miles per hour in the afternoon. Wednesday night, partly cloudy. Lows in the upper 50s. Northwest winds 5 to 10 miles per hour. Gusts up to 20 miles per hour in the evening. Thursday, sunny, cooler with highs in the mid-60s. Northeast winds 5 to 10 miles per hour. Thursday night, partly cloudy with a slight chance of showers in the evening, then mostly cloudy with showers after midnight. Lows in the upper 50s. Southeast winds 10 to 15 miles per hour. Chance of rain 80%. Friday, showers. Highs in the mid-70s. Chance of rain 90%. Here is the extended forecast. Friday night, mostly cloudy with showers in the evening, then partly cloudy after midnight. Lows in the upper 40s. Chance of rain 90%. Saturday, sunny, breezy and much cooler with highs in the lower 50s. Saturday night, mostly clear. Lows in the lower 40s. Sunday, sunny. Highs in the upper 50s. Sunday night, mostly clear. Lows in the mid-40s. Monday, mostly sunny. Highs in the mid-60s. Monday night, partly cloudy in the evening, then becoming mostly cloudy. Lows in the lower 50s. Tuesday, mostly sunny. Highs in the upper 60s. The coastal waters forecast from Sandy Hook, New Jersey to Fire Island Inlet, New York out 20 nautical miles. Small craft advisory in effect from 6 p.m. this evening through late tonight. For tonight, southwest.

winds 15 to 20 knots with gusts up to 25 knots. Seas 3 to 4 feet, occasionally to 5 feet. Wave detail, southeast 4 feet at 6 seconds. For Wednesday, west winds 10 to 15 knots with gusts up to 20 knots. Seas 2 to 4 feet, occasionally to 5 feet. Wave detail, southwest 3 feet at 6 seconds and east 1 foot at 7 seconds. For Wednesday night, northwest winds 10 to 15 knots. Seas 2 to 3 feet. Wave detail, northwest 3 feet at 6 seconds and east 1 foot at 8 seconds. And for Thursday, north winds 10 to 15 knots with gusts up to 20 knots, becoming northeast 5 to 10 knots in the afternoon. Seas 2 to 3 feet. Wave detail, north 2 feet at 3 seconds and southeast 2 feet at 7 seconds. The marine forecast for New York Harbor, including Raritan Bay. For tonight, southwest winds 10 to 15 knots with gusts up to 20 knots. Waves 1 to 2 feet. Wave detail, south 1 foot at 2 seconds. For Wednesday, west winds 10 to 15 knots. Waves around 2 feet. Wave detail, southwest 1 foot at 2 seconds. For Wednesday night, northwest winds 10 to 15 knots. Waves 1 foot or less, then around 2 feet after midnight. Wave detail, northwest 1 foot at 2 seconds. And for Thursday, north winds 10 to 15 knots, becoming east 5 to 10 knots in the afternoon. Waves 1 foot or less. Wave detail, northeast 1 foot at 2 seconds. The marine forecast for Western Long Island Sound. For tonight, southwest winds 10 to 15 knots with gusts up to 20 knots. Seas 1 to 2 feet. Wave detail, southwest 2 feet at 3 seconds. For Wednesday, west winds 10 to 15 knots. Seas around 2 feet in the morning, then 1 foot or less. Wave detail, southwest 2 feet at 3 seconds, becoming west 1 foot at 3 seconds. For Wednesday night, northwest winds 10 to 15 knots. Seas 1 foot or less. Wave detail, northwest 1 foot at 2 seconds. And for Thursday, north winds 10 to 15 knots, becoming northeast around 5 knots in the afternoon. Seas 1 foot or less. Wave detail, north 1 foot at 2 seconds. The marine forecast for the Long Island South Shore Bays. Small craft advisory in effect from 6 p.m. this evening through late tonight. For tonight, south winds 10 to 15 knots, becoming southwest 15 to 20 knots late this evening and overnight. Gusts up to 25 knots. Waves 1 foot or less. For Wednesday, west winds 10 to 15 knots with gusts up to 20 knots. Waves 1 foot or less. For Wednesday night, northwest winds 5 to 10 knots, becoming north 10 to 15 knots with gusts up to 20 knots after midnight. Waves 1 foot or less. And for Thursday, north winds 10 to 15 knots, becoming northeast 5 to 10 knots in the afternoon. Waves 1 foot or less. The offshore waters forecast for south of Long Island between Montauk Point and Sandy Hook, out to 1,000 fathoms. Gale force winds possible Friday night. Tonight, southwest winds 15 to 20 knots. Seas 4 to 6 feet. Wednesday, southwest winds 15 to 20 knots, becoming west. Seas 4 to 7 feet. Wednesday night, west to northwest winds 10 to 15 knots, becoming north 15 to 20 knots. Seas 4 to 5 feet. Chance of showers and thunderstorms. Thursday, north winds 15 to 20 knots, becoming northeast 10 to 15 knots. Seas 3 to 5 feet. Thursday night, east winds 10 to 15 knots, becoming south to southeast 10 to 20 knots. Seas 3 to 5 feet. Friday, south winds 20 to 25 knots, becoming southwest 20 to 30 knots. Seas 5 to 9 feet. Friday night, west to southwest winds 25 to 35 knots, becoming west to northwest 30 to 35 knots. Seas 8 to 12 feet. Saturday, northwest winds 30 to 35 knots. Seas 9 to 13 feet. Saturday night, northwest winds 25 to 30 knots, becoming north 20 to 25 knots. Seas 6 to 11 feet. Sunday, northwest winds 15 to 20 knots. Seas 3 to 6 feet. Sunday night, northwest winds 10 to 15 knots, becoming west 5 to 10 knots. Seas 3 to 4 feet.

the offshore waters forecast for south of New England between the Great South Channel and Montauk Point, out to 1,000 fathoms. Gale force winds possible Friday night. Tonight, southwest winds 15 to 20 knots. Seas 4 to 7 feet. Wednesday, west to southwest winds 15 to 25 knots. Seas 5 to 8 feet. Wednesday night, west to northwest winds 10 to 20 knots, becoming north to northwest 15 to 20 knots. Seas 4 to 7 feet. Chance of showers and thunderstorms. Thursday, north to northeast winds 10 to 20 knots. Seas 3 to 6 feet. Thursday night, east to northeast winds 5 to 15 knots, becoming southeast. Seas 3 to 6 feet. Friday, south winds 15 to 25 knots, becoming southwest 20 to 30 knots. Seas 4 to 8 feet. Friday night, southwest winds 25 to 35 knots, becoming west to northwest 30 to 35 knots. Seas 8 to 13 feet. Saturday, northwest winds 30 to 35 knots. Seas 11 to 13 feet. Saturday night, north to northwest winds 20 to 30 knots. Seas 7 to 12 feet. Sunday, northwest winds 15 to 20 knots. Seas 5 to 9 feet. Sunday night, northwest winds 15 to 20 knots, diminishing to 5 to 10 knots. Seas 3 to 6 feet. The offshore waters forecast for Hudson Canyon to Baltimore Canyon, out to 1,000 fathoms. Gale force winds possible Friday night. Tonight, southwest winds 15 to 20 knots. Seas 3 to 5 feet. Wednesday, southwest winds 15 to 20 knots, diminishing to 10 to 15 knots. Seas 3 to 6 feet. Wednesday night, west winds 10 to 15 knots, becoming north 10 to 20 knots. Seas 3 to 5 feet. Chance of showers and thunderstorms. Thursday, north to northeast winds 15 to 20 knots, becoming northeast 10 to 15 knots. Seas 3 to 5 feet. Chance of showers. Thursday night, east winds 5 to 10 knots, becoming southeast 10 to 15 knots. Seas 3 to 4 feet. Friday, south to southwest winds 15 to 25 knots. Seas 4 to 7 feet. Friday night, southwest winds 25 to 30 knots, becoming northwest 30 to 35 knots. Seas 7 to 11 feet. Saturday, northwest winds 30 to 35 knots, diminishing to 25 to 30 knots. Seas 9 to 12 feet. Saturday night, north to northwest winds 25 to 30 knots, becoming north 15 to 20 knots. Seas 6 to 10 feet. Sunday, north to northwest winds 10 to 15 knots. Seas 3 to 6 feet. Sunday night, northwest winds 10 to 15 knots, becoming west 5 to 10 knots. Seas 3 to 4 feet. 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The current time is 1:01 a.m. Eastern Daylight Time. The extended coastal waters forecast from Sandy Hook, New Jersey to Fire Island Inlet, New York, out 20 nautical miles. For Thursday night, southeast winds 5 to 10 knots, increasing to 15 to 20 knots with gusts up to 25 knots after midnight. Seas 2 to 3 feet. Wave detail, southeast 3 feet at 5 seconds and east 1 foot at 9 seconds. Slight chance of showers in the evening, then showers after midnight. For Friday, south winds 20 to 25 knots, becoming southwest in the afternoon. Seas 3 to 5 feet, occasionally to 6 feet. Wave detail, south 5 feet at 5 seconds and southeast 1 foot at 9 seconds. Showers. For Friday night, west winds 25 to 30 knots, becoming northwest 30 to 35 knots after midnight. Seas 5 to 7 feet, occasionally to 9 feet. Showers, mainly in the evening. For Saturday, northwest winds 25 to 35 knots. Seas 4 to 6 feet, occasionally to 8 feet. For Saturday night, northwest winds 20 to 25 knots with gusts up to 30 knots. Seas 3 to 5 feet, occasionally to 6 feet. For Sunday, west winds

10 to 15 knots with gusts up to 20 knots. Seas 2 to 3 feet. And for Sunday night, southwest winds 10 to 15 knots with gusts up to 20 knots. Seas around 2 feet. Here is the official National Weather Service forecast for the New York City metropolitan area. Tonight, mostly clear. Lows in the upper 60s. Southwest winds 5 to 10 miles per hour with gusts up to 20 miles per hour. Wednesday, mostly sunny. Highs in the lower 80s. West winds 5 to 10 miles per hour. Gusts up to 20 miles per hour in the afternoon. Wednesday night, partly cloudy. Lows in the upper 50s. Northwest winds 5 to 10 miles per hour. Gusts up to 20 miles per hour in the evening. Thursday, sunny, cooler with highs in the mid-60s. Northeast winds 5 to 10 miles per hour. Thursday night, partly cloudy with a slight chance of showers in the evening, then mostly cloudy with showers after midnight. Lows in the upper 50s. Southeast winds 10 to 15 miles per hour. Chance of rain 80%. Friday, showers. Highs in the mid-70s. Chance of rain 90%. Here is the extended forecast. Friday night, mostly cloudy with showers in the evening, then partly cloudy after midnight. Lows in the upper 40s. Chance of rain 90%. Saturday, sunny, breezy and much cooler with highs in the lower 50s. Saturday night, mostly clear. Lows in the lower 40s. Sunday, sunny. Highs in the upper 50s. Sunday night, mostly clear. Lows in the mid-40s. Monday, mostly sunny. Highs in the mid-60s. Monday night, partly cloudy in the evening, then becoming mostly cloudy. Lows in the lower 50s. Tuesday, mostly sunny. Highs in the upper 60s. The coastal waters forecast from Sandy Hook, New Jersey to Fire Island Inlet, New York out 20 nautical miles. Small craft advisory in effect from 6 p.m. this evening through late tonight. For tonight, southwest winds 15 to 20 knots with gusts up to 25 knots. Seas 3 to 4 feet, occasionally to 5 feet. Wave detail, southeast 4 feet at 6 seconds. For Wednesday, west winds 10 to 15 knots with gusts up to 20 knots. Seas 2 to 4 feet, occasionally to 5 feet. Wave detail, southwest 3 feet at 6 seconds and east 1 foot at 7 seconds. For Wednesday night, northwest winds 10 to 15 knots. Seas 2 to 3 feet. Wave detail, northwest 3 feet at 6 seconds and east 1 foot at 8 seconds. And for Thursday, north winds 10 to 15 knots with gusts up to 20 knots, becoming northeast 5 to 10 knots in the afternoon. Seas 2 to 3 feet. Wave detail, north 2 feet at 3 seconds and southeast 2 feet at 7 seconds. The marine forecast for New York Harbor, including Raritan Bay. For tonight, southwest winds 10 to 15 knots with gusts up to 20 knots. Waves 1 to 2 feet. Wave detail, south 1 foot at 2 seconds. For Wednesday, west winds 10 to 15 knots. Waves around 2 feet. Wave detail, southwest 1 foot at 2 seconds. For Wednesday night, northwest winds 10 to 15 knots. Waves 1 foot or less, then around 2 feet after midnight. Wave detail, northwest 1 foot at 2 seconds. And for Thursday, north winds 10 to 15 knots, becoming east 5 to 10 knots in the afternoon. Waves 1 foot or less. Wave detail, northeast 1 foot at 2 seconds. The marine forecast for Western Long Island Sound. For tonight, southwest winds 10 to 15 knots with gusts up to 20 knots. Seas 1 to 2 feet. Wave detail, southwest 2 feet at 3 seconds. For Wednesday, west winds 10 to 15 knots. Seas around 2 feet in the morning, then 1 foot or less. Wave detail, southwest 2 feet at 3 seconds, becoming west 1 foot at 3 seconds. For Wednesday night, northwest winds 10 to 15 knots. Seas 1 foot or less. Wave detail, northwest 1 foot at 2 seconds. And for Thursday, north winds 10 to 15 knots, becoming northeast around 5 knots in the afternoon. Seas 1 foot or less. Wave detail, north 1 foot at 2 seconds. The marine forecast.

best for the Long Island South Shore Bays. Small craft advisory in effect from 6 p.m. this evening through late tonight. For tonight, south winds 10 to 15 knots, becoming southwest 15 to 20 knots late this evening and overnight. Gusts up to 25 knots. Waves 1 foot or less. For Wednesday, west winds 10 to 15 knots with gusts up to 20 knots. Waves 1 foot or less. For Wednesday night, northwest winds 5 to 10 knots, becoming north 10 to 15 knots with gusts up to 20 knots after midnight. Waves 1 foot or less. And for Thursday, north winds 10 to 15 knots, becoming northeast 5 to 10 knots in the afternoon. Waves 1 foot or less. Here are the current conditions. As of 1 a.m. at Central Park, it was clear. The temperature was 70 degrees, the dew point 62, and the relative humidity 76%. The wind was southwest at 8 miles an hour. The pressure was 29.87 inches and falling. The report from the Bronx Botanical Gardens was not available. Elsewhere in the metropolitan area, skies ranged from clear to partly cloudy, and temperatures were between 67 and 71 degrees. Across Long Island, it was clear, and temperatures were between 65 and 66 degrees. In New Jersey, it was 67 at Caldwell. It was clear, with a temperature of 68 at Teterboro, 58 at Somerset, 69 at Linden, and 66 at Trenton. In southwest Connecticut, it was clear, and temperatures were between 63 and 66 degrees. Here are the latest reports on the coastal waters. At Robins Reef, winds were west at 7 knots. At New York Harbor Entrance Buoy, winds were south at 14 knots. Sea temperature 65 degrees. Air temperature 67 degrees. At 20 nautical miles south of Fire Island Inlet, sea temperature 63 degrees. Wave height 4 feet. Wave period 5 seconds. The report from 23 nautical miles south Montauk Point was not available. The report from Hudson Canyon was not available. At the buoy 15 nautical miles east of 15 nautical miles east of Barnegat Light, the air temperature was 67 degrees, and the sea surface temperature 65 degrees. Waves were 4 feet with a dominant period of 5 seconds. At Kings Point, winds were south at 9 knots. At Bridgeport Harbor, winds were south at 2 knots. Sea temperature 64 degrees. The report from Central Sound was not available. The following are coastal weather reports. As of 1 a.m. at Eagan's Neck, temperature was 66 degrees. Wind was southwest at 9 miles an hour. At Morgan's Point in Glencove, temperature was 70 degrees. Wind was south at 12 miles an hour. At Fire Island Coast Guard, temperature was 66 degrees. Wind was south at 14 miles an hour. At Jones Beach, temperature was 66 degrees. Wind was southwest at 7 miles an hour. At Breezy Point, temperature was 66 degrees. Wind was southwest at 8 miles an hour. Here are the current conditions. As of 1 a.m. at Central Park, it was clear. The temperature was 70 degrees, the dew point 62, and the relative humidity 76%. The wind was southwest at 8 miles an hour. The pressure was 29.87 inches and falling. The report from the Bronx Botanical Gardens was not available. Elsewhere in the metropolitan area, skies ranged from clear to partly cloudy, and temperatures were between 67 and 71 degrees. Across Long Island, it was clear, and temperatures were between 65 and 66 degrees. In New Jersey, it was 67 at Caldwell. It was clear, with a temperature of 68 at Teterboro, 58 at Somerset, 69 at Linden, and 66 at Trenton. In southwest Connecticut, it was clear, and temperatures were between 63 and 66 degrees. Here are the latest reports on the coastal waters. At Robins Reef, winds were west at 7 knots. At New York Harbor Entrance Buoy, winds were south at 14 knots. Sea temperature 65 degrees. Air temperature 67 degrees. At 20 nautical miles south of Fire Island Inlet, sea temperature 63 degrees. Wave height 4 feet. Wave period 5 seconds. The report from 23 nautical

nautical miles south Montauk Point was not available. The report from Hudson Canyon was not available. At the buoy 15 nautical miles east of 15 nautical miles east of Barnegat Light, the air temperature was 67 degrees, and the sea surface temperature 65 degrees. Waves were 4 feet with a dominant period of 5 seconds. At Kings Point, winds were south at 9 knots. At Bridgeport Harbor, winds were south at 2 knots. Sea temperature 64 degrees. The report from Central Sound was not available. The following are coastal weather reports. As of 1 a.m. at Eagan's Neck, temperature was 66 degrees. Wind was southwest at 9 miles an hour. At Morgan's Point in Glencove, temperature was 70 degrees. Wind was south at 12 miles an hour. At Fire Island Coast Guard, temperature was 66 degrees. Wind was south at 14 miles an hour. At Jones Beach, temperature was 66 degrees. Wind was southwest at 7 miles an hour. At Breezy Point, temperature was 66 degrees. Wind was southwest at 8 miles an hour. Here is the official National Weather Service forecast for the New York City metropolitan area. Tonight, mostly clear. Lows in the upper 60s. Southwest winds 5 to 10 miles per hour with gusts up to 20 miles per hour. Wednesday, mostly sunny. Highs in the lower 80s. West winds 5 to 10 miles per hour. Gusts up to 20 miles per hour in the afternoon. Wednesday night, partly cloudy. Lows in the upper 50s. Northwest winds 5 to 10 miles per hour. Gusts up to 20 miles per hour in the evening. Thursday, sunny, cooler with highs in the mid-60s. Northeast winds 5 to 10 miles per hour. Thursday night, partly cloudy with a slight chance of showers in the evening, then mostly cloudy with showers after midnight. Lows in the upper 50s. Southeast winds 10 to 15 miles per hour. Chance of rain 80%. Friday, showers. Highs in the mid-70s. Chance of rain 90%. Here is the extended forecast. Friday night, mostly cloudy with showers in the evening, then partly cloudy after midnight. Lows in the upper 40s. Chance of rain 90%. Saturday, sunny, breezy and much cooler with highs in the lower 50s. Saturday night, mostly clear. Lows in the lower 40s. Sunday, sunny. Highs in the upper 50s. Sunday night, mostly clear. Lows in the mid-40s. Monday, mostly sunny. Highs in the mid-60s. Monday night, partly cloudy in the evening, then becoming mostly cloudy. Lows in the lower 50s. Tuesday, mostly sunny. Highs in the upper 60s. The coastal waters forecast from Sandy Hook, New Jersey to Fire Island Inlet, New York out 20 nautical miles. Small craft advisory in effect from 6 p.m. this evening through late tonight. For tonight, southwest winds 15 to 20 knots with gusts up to 25 knots. Seas 3 to 4 feet, occasionally to 5 feet. Wave detail, southeast 4 feet at 6 seconds. For Wednesday, west winds 10 to 15 knots with gusts up to 20 knots. Seas 2 to 4 feet, occasionally to 5 feet. Wave detail, southwest 3 feet at 6 seconds and east 1 foot at 7 seconds. For Wednesday night, northwest winds 10 to 15 knots. Seas 2 to 3 feet. Wave detail, northwest 3 feet at 6 seconds and east 1 foot at 8 seconds. And for Thursday, north winds 10 to 15 knots with gusts up to 20 knots, becoming northeast 5 to 10 knots in the afternoon. Seas 2 to 3 feet. Wave detail, north 2 feet at 3 seconds and southeast 2 feet at 7 seconds. The marine forecast for New York Harbor, including Raritan Bay. For tonight, southwest winds 10 to 15 knots with gusts up to 20 knots. Waves 1 to 2 feet. Wave detail, south 1 foot at 2 seconds. For Wednesday, west winds 10 to 15 knots. Waves around 2 feet. Wave detail, southwest 1 foot at 2 seconds. For Wednesday night, northwest winds 10 to 15 knots. Waves 1 foot or less, then around 2 feet after midnight. Wave detail, northwest 1 foot at 2 seconds.

And for Thursday, north winds 10 to 15 knots, becoming east 5 to 10 knots in the afternoon. Waves 1 foot or less. Wave detail, northeast 1 foot at 2 seconds. The marine forecast for western Long Island Sound. For tonight, southwest winds 10 to 15 knots with gusts up to 20 knots. Seas 1 to 2 feet. Wave detail, southwest 2 feet at 3 seconds. For Wednesday, west winds 10 to 15 knots. Seas around 2 feet in the morning, then 1 foot or less. Wave detail, southwest 2 feet at 3 seconds, becoming west 1 foot at 3 seconds. For Wednesday night, northwest winds 10 to 15 knots. Seas 1 foot or less. Wave detail, northwest 1 foot at 2 seconds. And for Thursday, north winds 10 to 15 knots, becoming northeast around 5 knots in the afternoon. Seas 1 foot or less. Wave detail, north 1 foot at 2 seconds. The marine forecast for the Long Island South Shore Bays. Small craft advisory in effect from 6 p.m. this evening through late tonight. For tonight, south winds 10 to 15 knots, becoming southwest 15 to 20 knots late this evening and overnight. Gusts up to 25 knots. Waves 1 foot or less. For Wednesday, west winds 10 to 15 knots with gusts up to 20 knots. Waves 1 foot or less. For Wednesday night, northwest winds 5 to 10 knots, becoming north 10 to 15 knots with gusts up to 20 knots after midnight. Waves 1 foot or less. And for Thursday, north winds 10 to 15 knots, becoming northeast 5 to 10 knots in the afternoon. Waves 1 foot or less. Here are the current conditions. As of 1 a.m. at Central Park, it was clear. The temperature was 70 degrees, the dew point 62, and the relative humidity 76%. The wind was southwest at 8 miles an hour. The pressure was 29.87 inches and falling. The report from the Bronx Botanical Gardens was not available. Elsewhere in the metropolitan area, skies ranged from clear to partly cloudy, and temperatures were between 67 and 71 degrees. Across Long Island, it was clear, and temperatures were between 65 and 66 degrees. In New Jersey, it was 67 at Caldwell. It was clear, with a temperature of 68 at Teterboro, 58 at Somerset, 69 at Linden, and 66 at Trenton. In southwest Connecticut, it was clear, and temperatures were between 63 and 66 degrees. Here are the latest reports on the coastal waters. At Robins Reef, winds were west, at 7 knots. At New York Harbor Entrance Buoy, winds were south, at 14 knots. Sea temperature 65 degrees. Air temperature 67 degrees. At 20 nautical miles south of Fire Island Inlet. Sea temperature 63 degrees. Wave height 4 feet. Wave period 5 seconds. The report from 23 nautical miles south Montauk Point was not available. The report from Hudson Canyon was not available. At the buoy 15 nautical miles east of 15 nautical miles east of Barnegat Light, the air temperature was 67 degrees, and the sea surface temperature 65 degrees. Waves were 4 feet with a dominant period of 5 seconds. At Kings Point, winds were south, at 9 knots. At Bridgeport Harbor, winds were south, at 2 knots. Sea temperature 64 degrees. The report from Central Sound was not available. The following are coastal weather reports. As of 1 a.m. at Eaton's Neck, temperature was 66 degrees. Wind was southwest, at 9 miles an hour. At Morgan's Point in Glencove, temperature was 70 degrees. Wind was south, at 12 miles an hour. At Fire Island Coast Guard, temperature was 66 degrees. Wind was south, at 14 miles an hour. At Jones Beach, temperature was 66 degrees. Wind was southwest, at 7 miles an hour. At Breezy Point, temperature was 66 degrees. Wind was southwest, at 8 miles an hour. Here is the official National Weather Service forecast for the New York City metropolitan area. Tonight, mostly clear. Lows in the upper 60s. Southwest winds 5 to 10 miles per hour with gusts up to 20 miles per hour. Wednesday, mostly sunny. Highs in the lower 80s. West winds 5 to 10 miles.

gusts up to 20 miles per hour in the afternoon. Wednesday night, partly cloudy. Lows in the upper 50s. Northwest winds 5 to 10 miles per hour. Gusts up to 20 miles per hour in the evening. Thursday, sunny, cooler with highs in the mid-60s. Northeast winds 5 to 10 miles per hour. Thursday night, partly cloudy with a slight chance of showers in the evening, then mostly cloudy with showers after midnight. Lows in the upper 50s. Southeast winds 10 to 15 miles per hour. Chance of rain 80%. Friday, showers. Highs in the mid-70s. Chance of rain 90%. Here is the extended forecast. Friday night, mostly cloudy with showers in the evening, then partly cloudy after midnight. Lows in the upper 40s. Chance of rain 90%. Saturday, sunny, breezy and much cooler with highs in the lower 50s. Saturday night, mostly clear. Lows in the lower 40s. Sunday, sunny. Highs in the upper 50s. Sunday night, mostly clear. Lows in the mid-40s. Monday, mostly sunny. Highs in the mid-60s. Monday night, partly cloudy in the evening, then becoming mostly cloudy. Lows in the lower 50s. Tuesday, mostly sunny. Highs in the upper 60s. The coastal waters forecast from Sandy Hook, New Jersey to Fire Island Inlet, New York, out 20 nautical miles. Small craft advisory in effect from 6 p.m. this evening through late tonight. For tonight, southwest winds 15 to 20 knots with gusts up to 25 knots. Seas 3 to 4 feet, occasionally to 5 feet. Wave detail, southeast 4 feet at 6 seconds. For Wednesday, west winds 10 to 15 knots with gusts up to 20 knots. Seas 2 to 4 feet, occasionally to 5 feet. Wave detail, southwest 3 feet at 6 seconds and east 1 foot at 7 seconds. For Wednesday night, northwest winds 10 to 15 knots. Seas 2 to 3 feet. Wave detail, northwest 3 feet at 6 seconds and east 1 foot at 8 seconds. And for Thursday, north winds 10 to 15 knots with gusts up to 20 knots, becoming northeast 5 to 10 knots in the afternoon. Seas 2 to 3 feet. Wave detail, north 2 feet at 3 seconds and southeast 2 feet at 7 seconds. The marine forecast for New York Harbor, including Raritan Bay. For tonight, southwest winds 10 to 15 knots with gusts up to 20 knots. Waves 1 to 2 feet. Wave detail, south 1 foot at 2 seconds. For Wednesday, west winds 10 to 15 knots. Waves around 2 feet. Wave detail, southwest 1 foot at 2 seconds. For Wednesday night, northwest winds 10 to 15 knots. Waves 1 foot or less, then around 2 feet after midnight. Wave detail, northwest 1 foot at 2 seconds. And for Thursday, north winds 10 to 15 knots, becoming east 5 to 10 knots in the afternoon. Waves 1 foot or less. Wave detail, northeast 1 foot at 2 seconds. The marine forecast for Western Long Island Sound. For tonight, southwest winds 10 to 15 knots with gusts up to 20 knots. Seas 1 to 2 feet. Wave detail, southwest 2 feet at 3 seconds. For Wednesday, west winds 10 to 15 knots. Seas around 2 feet in the morning, then 1 foot or less. Wave detail, southwest 2 feet at 3 seconds, becoming west 1 foot at 3 seconds. For Wednesday night, northwest winds 10 to 15 knots. Seas 1 foot or less. Wave detail, northwest 1 foot at 2 seconds. And for Thursday, north winds 10 to 15 knots, becoming northeast around 5 knots in the afternoon. Seas 1 foot or less. Wave detail, north 1 foot at 2 seconds. The marine forecast for the Long Island South Shore Bays. Small craft advisory in effect from 6 p.m. this evening through late tonight. For tonight, south winds 10 to 15 knots, becoming southwest 15 to 20 knots late this evening and overnight. Gusts up to 25 knots. Waves 1 foot or less. For Wednesday, west winds 10 to 15 knots with gusts up to 20 knots. Waves 1 foot or less. For Wednesday night, northwest winds 5 to 10 knots, becoming north 10 to 15 knots with gusts up to 20 knots after midnight. Waves 1 foot.

And for Thursday, north winds 10 to 15 knots, becoming northeast 5 to 10 knots in the afternoon. Waves 1 foot or less. The offshore waters forecast for south of Long Island between Montauk Point and Sandy Hook, out to 1,000 fathoms. Gale force winds possible Friday night. Tonight, southwest winds 15 to 20 knots. Seas 4 to 6 feet. Wednesday, southwest winds 15 to 20 knots, becoming west. Seas 4 to 7 feet. Wednesday night, west to northwest winds 10 to 15 knots, becoming north 15 to 20 knots. Seas 4 to 5 feet. Chance of showers and thunderstorms. Thursday, north winds 15 to 20 knots, becoming northeast 10 to 15 knots. Seas 3 to 5 feet. Thursday night, east winds 10 to 15 knots, becoming south to southeast 10 to 20 knots. Seas 3 to 5 feet. Friday, south winds 20 to 25 knots, becoming southwest 20 to 30 knots. Seas 5 to 9 feet. Friday night, west to southwest winds 25 to 35 knots, becoming west to northwest 30 to 35 knots. Seas 8 to 12 feet. Saturday, northwest winds 30 to 35 knots. Seas 9 to 13 feet. Saturday night, northwest winds 25 to 30 knots, becoming north 20 to 25 knots. Seas 6 to 11 feet. Sunday, northwest winds 15 to 20 knots. Seas 3 to 6 feet. Sunday night, northwest winds 10 to 15 knots, becoming west 5 to 10 knots. Seas 3 to 4 feet. The offshore waters forecast for south of New England between the Great South Channel and Montauk Point, out to 1,000 fathoms. Gale force winds possible Friday night. Tonight, southwest winds 15 to 20 knots. Seas 4 to 7 feet. Wednesday, west to southwest winds 15 to 25 knots. Seas 5 to 8 feet. Wednesday night, west to northwest winds 10 to 20 knots, becoming north to northwest 15 to 20 knots. Seas 4 to 7 feet. Chance of showers and thunderstorms. Thursday, north to northeast winds 10 to 20 knots. Seas 3 to 6 feet. Thursday night, east to northeast winds 5 to 15 knots, becoming southeast. Seas 3 to 6 feet. Friday, south winds 15 to 25 knots, becoming southwest 20 to 30 knots. Seas 4 to 8 feet. Friday night, southwest winds 25 to 35 knots, becoming west to northwest 30 to 35 knots. Seas 8 to 13 feet. Saturday, northwest winds 30 to 35 knots. Seas 11 to 13 feet. Saturday night, north to northwest winds 20 to 30 knots. Seas 7 to 12 feet. Sunday, northwest winds 15 to 20 knots. Seas 5 to 9 feet. Sunday night, northwest winds 15 to 20 knots, diminishing to 5 to 10 knots. Seas 3 to 6 feet. The offshore waters forecast for Hudson Canyon to Baltimore Canyon, out to 1,000 fathoms. Gale force winds possible Friday night. Tonight, southwest winds 15 to 20 knots. Seas 3 to 5 feet. Wednesday, southwest winds 15 to 20 knots, diminishing to 10 to 15 knots. Seas 3 to 6 feet. Wednesday night, west winds 10 to 15 knots, becoming north 10 to 20 knots. Seas 3 to 5 feet. Chance of showers and thunderstorms. Thursday, north to northeast winds 15 to 20 knots, becoming northeast 10 to 15 knots. Seas 3 to 5 feet. Chance of showers. Thursday night, east winds 5 to 10 knots, becoming southeast 10 to 15 knots. Seas 3 to 4 feet. Friday, south to southwest winds 15 to 25 knots. Seas 4 to 7 feet. Friday night, southwest winds 25 to 30 knots, becoming northwest 30 to 35 knots. Seas 7 to 11 feet. Saturday, northwest winds 30 to 35 knots, diminishing to 25 to 30 knots. Seas 9 to 12 feet. Saturday night, north to northwest winds 25 to 30 knots, becoming north 15 to 20 knots. Seas 6 to 10 feet. Sunday, north to northwest winds 10 to 15 knots. Seas 3 to 6 feet. Sunday night, northwest winds 10 to 15 knots, becoming west 5 to 10 knots.

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The current time is 1:33 a.m. Eastern Daylight Time. The extended coastal waters forecast from Sandy Hook, New Jersey to Fire Island Inlet, New York, out 20 nautical miles. For Thursday night, southeast winds 5 to 10 knots, increasing to 15 to 20 knots with gusts up to 25 knots after midnight. Seas 2 to 3 feet. Wave detail, southeast 3 feet at 5 seconds and east 1 foot at 9 seconds. Slight chance of showers in the evening, then showers after midnight. For Friday, south winds 20 to 25 knots, becoming southwest in the afternoon. Seas 3 to 5 feet, occasionally to 6 feet. Wave detail, south 5 feet at 5 seconds and southeast 1 foot at 9 seconds. Showers. For Friday night, west winds 25 to 30 knots, becoming northwest 30 to 35 knots after midnight. Seas 5 to 7 feet, occasionally to 9 feet. Showers, mainly in the evening. For Saturday, northwest winds 25 to 35 knots. Seas 4 to 6 feet, occasionally to 8 feet. For Saturday night, northwest winds 20 to 25 knots with gusts up to 30 knots. Seas 3 to 5 feet, occasionally to 6 feet. For Sunday, west winds 10 to 15 knots with gusts up to 20 knots. Seas 2 to 3 feet. And for Sunday night, southwest winds 10 to 15 knots with gusts up to 20 knots. Seas around 2 feet. Here are the current conditions. As of 1 a.m. at Central Park, it was clear. The temperature was 70 degrees, the dew point 62, and the relative humidity 76%. The wind was southwest at 8 miles an hour. The pressure was 29.87 inches and falling. The report from the Bronx Botanical Gardens was not available. Elsewhere in the metropolitan area, skies ranged from clear to partly cloudy, and temperatures were between 67 and 71 degrees. Across Long Island, it was clear, and temperatures were between 65 and 66 degrees. In New Jersey, it was 67 at Caldwell. It was clear, with a temperature of 68 at Teterboro, 58 at Somerset, 69 at Linden, and 66 at Trenton. In southwest Connecticut, it was clear, and temperatures were between 63 and 66 degrees. Here are the latest reports on the coastal waters. At Robins Reef, winds were west, at 7 knots. At New York Harbor Entrance Buoy, winds were south, at 14 knots. Sea temperature 65 degrees. Air temperature 67 degrees. At 20 nautical miles south of Fire Island Inlet, sea temperature 63 degrees. Wave height 4 feet. Wave period 5 seconds. The report from 23 nautical miles south Montauk Point was not available. The report from Hudson Canyon was not available. At the buoy 15 nautical miles east of 15 nautical miles east of Barnegat Light, the air temperature was 67 degrees, and the sea surface temperature 65 degrees. Waves were 4 feet with a dominant period of 5 seconds. At Kings Point, winds were south, at 9 knots. At Bridgeport Harbor, winds were south, at 2 knots. Sea temperature 64 degrees. The report from Central Sound was not available. The following are coastal weather reports. As of 1 a.m. at Eagan's Neck, temperature was 66 degrees. Wind was southwest, at 9 miles an hour. At Morgan's Point in Glencove, temperature was 70 degrees. Wind was south, at 12 miles an hour. At Fire Island Coast Guard, temperature was 66 degrees. Wind was south, at 14 miles an hour. At Jones Beach, temperature was 66 degrees. Wind was southwest, at 7 miles an hour. At Breezy Point, temperature was 66 degrees. Wind was southwest, at 8 miles an hour.

Here is the official National Weather Service forecast for the New York City metropolitan area. Tonight, mostly clear. Lows in the upper 60s. Southwest winds 5 to 10 miles per hour with gusts up to 20 miles per hour. Wednesday, mostly sunny. Highs in the lower 80s. West winds 5 to 10 miles per hour. Gusts up to 20 miles per hour in the afternoon. Wednesday night, partly cloudy. Lows in the upper 50s. Northwest winds 5 to 10 miles per hour. Gusts up to 20 miles per hour in the evening. Thursday, sunny, cooler with highs in the mid-60s. Northeast winds 5 to 10 miles per hour. Thursday night, partly cloudy with a slight chance of showers in the evening, then mostly cloudy with showers after midnight. Lows in the upper 50s. Southeast winds 10 to 15 miles per hour. Chance of rain 80%. Friday, showers. Highs in the mid-70s. Chance of rain 90%. Here is the extended forecast. Friday night, mostly cloudy with showers in the evening, then partly cloudy after midnight. Lows in the upper 40s. Chance of rain 90%. Saturday, sunny, breezy and much cooler with highs in the lower 50s. Saturday night, mostly clear. Lows in the lower 40s. Sunday, sunny. Highs in the upper 50s. Sunday night, mostly clear. Lows in the mid-40s. Monday, mostly sunny. Highs in the mid-60s. Monday night, partly cloudy in the evening, then becoming mostly cloudy. Lows in the lower 50s. Tuesday, mostly sunny. Highs in the upper 60s. The coastal waters forecast from Sandy Hook, New Jersey to Fire Island Inlet, New York out 20 nautical miles. Small craft advisory in effect from 6 p.m. this evening through late tonight. For tonight, southwest winds 15 to 20 knots with gusts up to 25 knots. Seas 3 to 4 feet, occasionally to 5 feet. Wave detail, southeast 4 feet at 6 seconds. For Wednesday, west winds 10 to 15 knots with gusts up to 20 knots. Seas 2 to 4 feet, occasionally to 5 feet. Wave detail, southwest 3 feet at 6 seconds and east 1 foot at 7 seconds. For Wednesday night, northwest winds 10 to 15 knots. Seas 2 to 3 feet. Wave detail, northwest 3 feet at 6 seconds and east 1 foot at 8 seconds. And for Thursday, north winds 10 to 15 knots with gusts up to 20 knots, becoming northeast 5 to 10 knots in the afternoon. Seas 2 to 3 feet. Wave detail, north 2 feet at 3 seconds and southeast 2 feet at 7 seconds. The marine forecast for New York Harbor, including Raritan Bay. For tonight, southwest winds 10 to 15 knots with gusts up to 20 knots. Waves 1 to 2 feet. Wave detail, south 1 foot at 2 seconds. For Wednesday, west winds 10 to 15 knots. Waves around 2 feet. Wave detail, southwest 1 foot at 2 seconds. For Wednesday night, northwest winds 10 to 15 knots. Waves 1 foot or less, then around 2 feet after midnight. Wave detail, northwest 1 foot at 2 seconds. And for Thursday, north winds 10 to 15 knots, becoming east 5 to 10 knots in the afternoon. Waves 1 foot or less. Wave detail, northeast 1 foot at 2 seconds. The marine forecast for Western Long Island Sound. For tonight, southwest winds 10 to 15 knots with gusts up to 20 knots. Seas 1 to 2 feet. Wave detail, southwest 2 feet at 3 seconds. For Wednesday, west winds 10 to 15 knots. Seas around 2 feet in the morning, then 1 foot or less. Wave detail, southwest 2 feet at 3 seconds, becoming west 1 foot at 3 seconds. For Wednesday night, northwest winds 10 to 15 knots. Seas 1 foot or less. Wave detail, northwest 1 foot at 2 seconds. And for Thursday, north winds 10 to 15 knots, becoming northeast around 5 knots in the afternoon. Seas 1 foot or less. Wave detail, north 1 foot at 2 seconds. The marine forecast for the Long Island South Shore Bays. Small craft advisory in effect from 6 p.m. this evening through late tonight. For tonight, south winds 10 to 15 knots, becoming southwest 15 to 20 knots late this evening.

sudden and overnight. Gusts up to 25 knots. Waves 1 foot or less. For Wednesday, west winds 10 to 15 knots with gusts up to 20 knots. Waves 1 foot or less. For Wednesday night, northwest winds 5 to 10 knots, becoming north 10 to 15 knots with gusts up to 20 knots after midnight. Waves 1 foot or less. And for Thursday, north winds 10 to 15 knots, becoming northeast 5 to 10 knots in the afternoon. Waves 1 foot or less. Here are the current conditions. As of 1 a.m. at Central Park, it was clear. The temperature was 70 degrees, the dew point 62, and the relative humidity 76%. The wind was southwest at 8 miles an hour. The pressure was 29.87 inches and falling. The report from the Bronx Botanical Gardens was not available. Elsewhere in the metropolitan area, skies ranged from clear to partly cloudy, and temperatures were between 67 and 71 degrees. Across Long Island, it was clear, and temperatures were between 65 and 66 degrees. In New Jersey, it was 67 at Caldwell. It was clear, with a temperature of 68 at Teterboro, 58 at Somerset, 69 at Linden, and 66 at Trenton. In southwest Connecticut, it was clear, and temperatures were between 63 and 66 degrees. Here are the latest reports on the coastal waters. At Robins Reef, winds were west at 7 knots. At New York Harbor Entrance Buoy, winds were south at 14 knots. Sea temperature 65 degrees. Air temperature 67 degrees. At 20 nautical miles south of Fire Island Inlet, sea temperature 63 degrees. Wave height 4 feet. Wave period 5 seconds. The report from 23 nautical miles south Montauk Point was not available. The report from Hudson Canyon was not available. At the buoy 15 nautical miles east of 15 nautical miles east of Barnegat Light, the air temperature was 67 degrees, and the sea surface temperature 65 degrees. Waves were 4 feet with a dominant period of 5 seconds. At Kings Point, winds were south at 9 knots. At Bridgeport Harbor, winds were south at 2 knots. Sea temperature 64 degrees. The report from Central Sound was not available. The following are coastal weather reports. As of 1 a.m. at Eagan's Neck, temperature was 66 degrees. Wind was southwest at 9 miles an hour. At Morgan's Point in Glencove, temperature was 70 degrees. Wind was south at 12 miles an hour. At Fire Island Coast Guard, temperature was 66 degrees. Wind was south at 14 miles an hour. At Jones Beach, temperature was 66 degrees. Wind was southwest at 7 miles an hour. At Breezy Point, temperature was 66 degrees. Wind was southwest at 8 miles an hour. Here is the official National Weather Service forecast for the New York City metropolitan area. Tonight, mostly clear. Lows in the upper 60s. Southwest winds 5 to 10 miles per hour with gusts up to 20 miles per hour. Wednesday, mostly sunny. Highs in the lower 80s. West winds 5 to 10 miles per hour. Gusts up to 20 miles per hour in the afternoon. Wednesday night, partly cloudy. Lows in the upper 50s. Northwest winds 5 to 10 miles per hour. Gusts up to 20 miles per hour in the evening. Thursday, sunny, cooler with highs in the mid-60s. Northeast winds 5 to 10 miles per hour. Thursday night, partly cloudy with a slight chance of showers in the evening, then mostly cloudy with showers after midnight. Lows in the upper 50s. Southeast winds 10 to 15 miles per hour. Chance of rain 80%. Friday, showers. Highs in the mid-70s. Chance of rain 90%. Here is the extended forecast. Friday night, mostly cloudy with showers in the evening, then partly cloudy after midnight. Lows in the upper 40s. Chance of rain 90%. Saturday, sunny, breezy and much cooler with highs in the lower 50s. Saturday night, mostly clear. Lows in the lower 40s. Sunday, sunny. Highs in the upper 50s. Sunday night, mostly clear. Lows in the mid-40s.

wave detail, northwest 3 feet at 6 seconds and east 1 foot at 8 seconds. And for Thursday, north winds 10 to 15 knots with gusts up to 20 knots, becoming northeast 5 to 10 knots in the afternoon. Seas 2 to 3 feet. Wave detail, north 2 feet at 3 seconds and southeast 2 feet at 7 seconds. The marine forecast for New York Harbor, including Raritan Bay. For tonight, southwest winds 10 to 15 knots with gusts up to 20 knots. Waves 1 to 2 feet. Wave detail, south 1 foot at 2 seconds. For Wednesday, west winds 10 to 15 knots. Waves around 2 feet. Wave detail, southwest 1 foot at 2 seconds. For Wednesday night, northwest winds 10 to 15 knots. Waves 1 foot or less, then around 2 feet after midnight. Wave detail, northwest 1 foot at 2 seconds. And for Thursday, north winds 10 to 15 knots, becoming east 5 to 10 knots in the afternoon. Waves 1 foot or less. Wave detail, northeast 1 foot at 2 seconds. The marine forecast for western Long Island Sound. For tonight, southwest winds 10 to 15 knots with gusts up to 20 knots. Seas 1 to 2 feet. Wave detail, southwest 2 feet at 3 seconds. For Wednesday, west winds 10 to 15 knots. Seas around 2 feet in the morning, then 1 foot or less. Wave detail, southwest 2 feet at 3 seconds, becoming west 1 foot at 3 seconds. For Wednesday night, northwest winds 10 to 15 knots. Seas 1 foot or less. Wave detail, northwest 1 foot at 2 seconds. And for Thursday, north winds 10 to 15 knots, becoming northeast around 5 knots in the afternoon. Seas 1 foot or less. Wave detail, north 1 foot at 2 seconds. The marine forecast for the Long Island South Shore Bays. Small craft advisory in effect from 6 p.m. this evening through late tonight. For tonight, south winds 10 to 15 knots, becoming southwest 15 to 20 knots late this evening and overnight. Gusts up to 25 knots. Waves 1 foot or less. For Wednesday, west winds 10 to 15 knots with gusts up to 20 knots. Waves 1 foot or less. For Wednesday night, northwest winds 5 to 10 knots, becoming north 10 to 15 knots with gusts up to 20 knots after midnight. Waves 1 foot or less. And for Thursday, north winds 10 to 15 knots, becoming northeast 5 to 10 knots in the afternoon. Waves 1 foot or less. Here are the current conditions. As of 1 a.m. at Central Park, it was clear. The temperature was 70 degrees, the dew point 62, and the relative humidity 76%. The wind was southwest at 8 miles an hour. The pressure was 29.87 inches and falling. The report from the Bronx Botanical Gardens was not available. Elsewhere in the metropolitan area, skies ranged from clear to partly cloudy, and temperatures were between 67 and 71 degrees. Across Long Island, it was clear, and temperatures were between 65 and 66 degrees. In New Jersey, it was 67 at Caldwell. It was clear, with a temperature of 68 at Teterboro, 58 at Somerset, 69 at Linden, and 66 at Trenton. In southwest Connecticut, it was clear, and temperatures were between 63 and 66 degrees. Here are the latest reports on the coastal waters. At Robins Reef, winds were west, at 7 knots. At New York Harbor entrance buoy, winds were south, at 14 knots. Sea temperature 65 degrees. Air temperature 67 degrees. At 20 nautical miles south of Fire Island Inlet. Sea temperature 63 degrees. Wave height 4 feet. Wave period 5 seconds. The report from 23 nautical miles south Montauk Point was not available. The report from Hudson Canyon was not available. At the buoy 15 nautical miles east of 15 nautical miles east of Barnegat Light, the air temperature was 67 degrees, and the sea surface temperature 65 degrees. Waves were 4 feet with a dominant period of 5 seconds. At Kings Point, winds were south, at 9 knots. At Bridgeport Harbor, winds were south, at 2 knots. Sea temperature 64 degrees. The report from Central Sound was not available. The following are coastal weather reports. As of 1 a.m. at Eagan's Neck, temperature was 66 degrees.

was southwest at 9 miles an hour. At Morgan's Point in Glen Cove, temperature was 70 degrees. Wind was south at 12 miles an hour. At Fire Island Coast Guard, temperature was 66 degrees. Wind was south at 14 miles an hour. At Jones Beach, temperature was 66 degrees. Wind was southwest at 7 miles an hour. At Breezy Point, temperature was 66 degrees. Wind was southwest at 8 miles an hour. Here is the official National Weather Service forecast for the New York City metropolitan area. Today, partly sunny. A slight chance of showers this afternoon. Highs in the lower 80s. West winds 5 to 10 miles per hour. Gusts up to 20 miles per hour this afternoon. Chance of rain 20%. Tonight, mostly cloudy in the evening, then clearing. Lows in the upper 50s. North winds 5 to 10 miles per hour with gusts up to 20 miles per hour. Thursday, sunny, cooler with highs in the mid-60s. Northeast winds 5 to 10 miles per hour. Thursday night, partly cloudy in the evening, then mostly cloudy with showers after midnight. Lows in the mid-50s. Southeast winds 5 to 10 miles per hour. Chance of rain 90%. Friday, showers. More humid with highs in the mid-70s. South winds 10 to 15 miles per hour with gusts up to 30 miles per hour. Chance of rain 90%. Friday night, mostly cloudy. Showers, mainly in the evening. Lows in the upper 40s. Chance of rain 90%. Here is the official National Weather Service forecast for the New York City metropolitan area. Today, partly sunny. A slight chance of showers this afternoon. Highs in the lower 80s. West winds 5 to 10 miles per hour. Gusts up to 20 miles per hour this afternoon. Chance of rain 20%. Tonight, mostly cloudy in the evening, then clearing. Lows in the upper 50s. North winds 5 to 10 miles per hour with gusts up to 20 miles per hour. Thursday, sunny, cooler with highs in the mid-60s. Northeast winds 5 to 10 miles per hour. Thursday night, partly cloudy in the evening, then mostly cloudy with showers after midnight. Lows in the mid-50s. Southeast winds 5 to 10 miles per hour. Chance of rain 90%. Friday, showers. More humid with highs in the mid-70s. South winds 10 to 15 miles per hour with gusts up to 30 miles per hour. Chance of rain 90%. Friday night, mostly cloudy. Showers, mainly in the evening. Lows in the upper 40s. Chance of rain 90%. The offshore waters forecast for south of Long Island between Montauk Point and Sandy Hook, out to 1,000 fathoms. Gale force winds possible Friday night. Tonight, southwest winds 15 to 20 knots. Seas 4 to 6 feet. Wednesday, southwest winds 15 to 20 knots, becoming west. Seas 4 to 7 feet. Wednesday night, west to northwest winds 10 to 15 knots, becoming north 15 to 20 knots. Seas 4 to 5 feet. Chance of showers and thunderstorms. Thursday, north winds 15 to 20 knots, becoming northeast 10 to 15 knots. Seas 3 to 5 feet. Thursday night, east winds 10 to 15 knots, becoming south to southeast 10 to 20 knots. Seas 3 to 5 feet. Friday, south winds 20 to 25 knots, becoming southwest 20 to 30 knots. Seas 5 to 9 feet. Friday night, west to southwest winds 25 to 35 knots, becoming west to northwest 30 to 35 knots. Seas 8 to 12 feet. Saturday, northwest winds 30 to 35 knots. Seas 9 to 13 feet. Saturday night, northwest winds 25 to 30 knots, becoming north 20 to 25 knots. Seas 6 to 11 feet. Sunday, northwest winds 15 to 20 knots. Seas 3 to 6 feet. Sunday night, northwest winds 10 to 15 knots, becoming west 5 to 10 knots. Seas 3 to 4 feet. The offshore waters forecast for south of New England between the Great South Channel and Montauk Point, out to 1,000 fathoms. Gale force winds possible Friday night. Tonight, southwest winds.

seas 4 to 7 feet. Wednesday, west to southwest winds 15 to 25 knots. Seas 5 to 8 feet. Wednesday night, west to northwest winds 10 to 20 knots, becoming north to northwest 15 to 20 knots. Seas 4 to 7 feet. Chance of showers and thunderstorms. Thursday, north to northeast winds 10 to 20 knots. Seas 3 to 6 feet. Thursday night, east to northeast winds 5 to 15 knots, becoming southeast. Seas 3 to 6 feet. Friday, south winds 15 to 25 knots, becoming southwest 20 to 30 knots. Seas 4 to 8 feet. Friday night, southwest winds 25 to 35 knots, becoming west to northwest 30 to 35 knots. Seas 8 to 13 feet. Saturday, northwest winds 30 to 35 knots. Seas 11 to 13 feet. Saturday night, north to northwest winds 20 to 30 knots. Seas 7 to 12 feet. Sunday, northwest winds 15 to 20 knots. Seas 5 to 9 feet. Sunday night, northwest winds 15 to 20 knots, diminishing to 5 to 10 knots. Seas 3 to 6 feet. The offshore waters forecast for Hudson Canyon to Baltimore Canyon, out to 1,000 fathoms. Gale force winds possible Friday night. Tonight, southwest winds 15 to 20 knots. Seas 3 to 5 feet. Wednesday, southwest winds 15 to 20 knots, diminishing to 10 to 15 knots. Seas 3 to 6 feet. Wednesday night, west winds 10 to 15 knots, becoming north 10 to 20 knots. Seas 3 to 5 feet. Chance of showers and thunderstorms. Thursday, north to northeast winds 15 to 20 knots, becoming northeast 10 to 15 knots. Seas 3 to 5 feet. Chance of showers. Thursday night, east winds 5 to 10 knots, becoming southeast 10 to 15 knots. Seas 3 to 4 feet. Friday, south to southwest winds 15 to 25 knots. Seas 4 to 7 feet. Friday night, southwest winds 25 to 30 knots, becoming northwest 30 to 35 knots. Seas 7 to 11 feet. Saturday, northwest winds 30 to 35 knots, diminishing to 25 to 30 knots. Seas 9 to 12 feet. Saturday night, north to northwest winds 25 to 30 knots, becoming north 15 to 20 knots. Seas 6 to 10 feet. Sunday, north to northwest winds 10 to 15 knots. Seas 3 to 6 feet. Sunday night, northwest winds 10 to 15 knots, becoming west 5 to 10 knots. Seas 3 to 4 feet. 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The current time is 2:02 a.m. Eastern Daylight Time. The extended coastal waters forecast from Sandy Hook, New Jersey to Fire Island Inlet, New York out 20 nautical miles. For Thursday night, southeast winds 5 to 10 knots, increasing to 15 to 20 knots with gusts up to 25 knots after midnight. Seas 2 to 3 feet. Wave detail, southeast 3 feet at 5 seconds and east 1 foot at 9 seconds. Slight chance of showers in the evening, then showers after midnight. For Friday, south winds 20 to 25 knots, becoming southwest in the afternoon. Seas 3 to 5 feet, occasionally to 6 feet. Wave detail, south 5 feet at 5 seconds and southeast 1 foot at 9 seconds. Showers. For Friday night, west winds 25 to 30 knots, becoming northwest 30 to 35 knots after midnight. Seas 5 to 7 feet, occasionally to 9 feet. Showers, mainly in the evening. For Saturday, northwest winds 25 to 35 knots. Seas 4 to 6 feet, occasionally to 8 feet. For Saturday night, northwest winds 20 to 25 knots with gusts up to 30 knots. Seas 3 to 5 feet, occasionally to 6 feet. For Sunday, west winds 10 to 15 knots with gusts up to 20 knots. Seas 2 to 3 feet. And for Sunday night, southwest winds 10 to 15 knots with gusts up to 20 knots. Seas around 2 feet.

Here is the official National Weather Service forecast for the New York City metropolitan area. Overnight, clear. Lows in the upper 60s. Southwest winds 5 to 10 miles per hour. Wednesday, partly sunny. A slight chance of showers in the afternoon. Highs in the lower 80s. West winds 5 to 10 miles per hour. Gusts up to 20 miles per hour in the afternoon. Chance of rain 20%. Wednesday night, mostly cloudy in the evening, then clearing. Lows in the upper 50s. North winds 5 to 10 miles per hour with gusts up to 20 miles per hour. Thursday, sunny, cooler with highs in the mid-60s. Northeast winds 5 to 10 miles per hour. Thursday night, partly cloudy in the evening, then mostly cloudy with showers after midnight. Lows in the mid-50s. Southeast winds 5 to 10 miles per hour. Chance of rain 90%. Friday, showers. Highs in the mid-70s. Chance of rain 90%. Here is the extended forecast. Friday night, mostly cloudy. Showers, mainly in the evening. Lows in the upper 40s. Chance of rain 90%. Saturday, sunny. Much cooler with highs in the lower 50s. Saturday night, mostly clear. Lows around 40. Sunday, sunny. Highs around 60. Sunday night, mostly clear. Lows in the mid-40s. Monday, sunny. Highs in the mid-60s. Monday night, partly cloudy in the evening, then becoming mostly cloudy. Lows around 50. Tuesday, partly sunny. Highs in the upper 60s. The coastal waters forecast from Sandy Hook, New Jersey to Fire Island Inlet, New York out 20 nautical miles. Small craft advisory in effect until 6 a.m. early this morning. For overnight, southwest winds 10 to 15 knots with gusts up to 25 knots. Seas 3 to 4 feet, occasionally to 5 feet. Wave detail, southeast 4 feet at 6 seconds. For today, west winds 10 to 15 knots. Seas 2 to 4 feet, occasionally to 5 feet. Wave detail, south 4 feet at 6 seconds and east 1 foot at 7 seconds. Slight chance of showers in the afternoon. For tonight, north winds 10 to 15 knots. Seas 2 to 3 feet. Wave detail, west 3 feet at 6 seconds and north 2 feet at 2 seconds. And for Thursday, north winds 10 to 15 knots with gusts up to 20 knots, becoming northeast 5 to 10 knots in the afternoon. Seas 2 to 3 feet. Wave detail, northeast 2 feet at 3 seconds and southeast 2 feet at 7 seconds. The marine forecast for New York Harbor, including Raritan Bay. For overnight, southwest winds 5 to 10 knots. Waves 1 to 2 feet. For today, west winds around 10 knots. Waves 1 to 2 feet. Wave detail, southwest 1 foot at 2 seconds. Slight chance of showers in the afternoon. For tonight, north winds 10 to 15 knots. Waves around 2 feet. Wave detail, northwest 1 foot at 2 seconds. And for Thursday, north winds 10 to 15 knots, becoming east 5 to 10 knots in the afternoon. Waves 1 foot or less. Wave detail, northeast 1 foot at 2 seconds. The marine forecast for Western Long Island Sound. For overnight, southwest winds 5 to 10 knots. Seas 1 foot or less. Wave detail, southwest 1 foot at 3 seconds. For today, west winds around 10 knots. Seas 1 foot or less. Wave detail, southwest 1 foot at 2 seconds. For tonight, northwest winds 10 to 15 knots. Seas 1 foot or less. Wave detail, northwest 1 foot at 2 seconds. And for Thursday, north winds 10 to 15 knots, becoming northeast 5 to 10 knots in the afternoon. Seas 1 foot or less. Wave detail, northeast 1 foot at 2 seconds. The marine forecast for the Long Island South Shore Bays. Small craft advisory in effect until 6 a.m. early this morning. For overnight, southwest winds 10 to 15 knots with gusts up to 25 knots. Waves 1 foot or less. For today, west winds 10 to 15 knots. Waves 1 foot or less. For tonight, northwest winds 10 to 15 knots. Waves 1 foot or less.

And for Thursday, north winds 10 to 15 knots with gusts up to 20 knots, becoming northeast 5 to 10 knots in the afternoon. Waves 1 foot or less. The extended coastal waters forecast from Sandy Hook, New Jersey to Fire Island Inlet, New York out 20 nautical miles. For Thursday night, southeast winds 5 to 10 knots, increasing to 15 to 20 knots after midnight. Seas 2 to 3 feet. Wave detail, southeast 3 feet at 5 seconds and southeast 1 foot at 9 seconds. Showers after midnight. For Friday, south winds 15 to 20 knots with gusts up to 25 knots. Seas 3 to 5 feet, occasionally to 6 feet. Wave detail, southeast 4 feet at 4 seconds and southeast 1 foot at 10 seconds. Showers. For Friday night, west winds 20 to 25 knots, becoming northwest 25 to 30 knots after midnight. Seas 5 to 7 feet, occasionally to 9 feet. Showers, mainly in the evening. For Saturday, northwest winds 25 to 30 knots. Seas 4 to 6 feet, occasionally to 8 feet. For Saturday night, northwest winds 20 to 25 knots with gusts up to 30 knots. Seas 3 to 5 feet, occasionally to 6 feet. For Sunday, west winds 10 to 15 knots with gusts up to 20 knots. Seas 2 to 3 feet. And for Sunday night, southwest winds 10 to 15 knots. Seas around 2 feet. Here is the tide information. At Sandy Hook, high tide is at 10:44 a.m. Wednesday and 11:11 p.m. Wednesday. Low tide is at 4:30 a.m. Wednesday and 5:11 p.m. Wednesday. At the Battery, high tide is at 11:12 a.m. Wednesday and 11:45 p.m. Wednesday. Low tide is at 5:01 a.m. Wednesday and 5:43 p.m. Wednesday. At Kings Point, high tide is at 2:20 a.m. Wednesday and 2:08 p.m. Wednesday. Low tide is at 8:02 a.m. Wednesday and 8:53 p.m. Wednesday. At Montauk, high tide is at 12:03 p.m. Wednesday and 12:34 a.m. Thursday. Low tide is at 5:51 a.m. Wednesday and 6:56 p.m. Wednesday. Here are the current conditions. As of 2 a.m. at Central Park, it was clear. The temperature was 69 degrees, the dew point 62, and the relative humidity 78%. The pressure was 29.86 inches and falling. The report from the Bronx Botanical Gardens was not available. Elsewhere in the metropolitan area, skies ranged from clear to partly cloudy, and temperatures were between 66 and 71 degrees. Across Long Island, skies ranged from clear to partly cloudy, and temperatures were between 65 and 66 degrees. In New Jersey, it was 67 at Caldwell. It was clear, with a temperature of 66 at Teterboro, 58 at Somerset, 68 at Linden, and 64 at Trenton. In southwest Connecticut, it was clear, and temperatures were between 62 and 66 degrees. Here are the latest reports on the coastal waters. The report from Robbins Reef was not available. At New York Harbor entrance buoy, winds were southwest, at 40 knots. Sea temperature 65 degrees. Air temperature 66 degrees. At 20 nautical miles south of Fire Island Inlet. Sea temperature 63 degrees. Wave height 5 feet. Wave period 5 seconds. The report from 23 nautical miles south Montauk Point was not available. The report from Hudson Canyon was not available. At the buoy 15 nautical miles east of 15 nautical miles east of Barnegat Light, the air temperature was 67 degrees, and the sea surface temperature 65 degrees. Waves were 4 feet with a dominant period of 5 seconds. The report from Kings Point was not available. The report from Bridgeport Harbor was not available. The report from Central Sound was not available. The following are coastal weather reports. As of 2 a.m. at Eagan's Neck, temperature was 66 degrees. Wind was southwest, at 9 miles an hour. At Morgan's Point in Glencove, temperature was 70 degrees. Wind was south, at 16 miles an hour. At Fire Island Coast Guard, temperature was 66 degrees. Wind was south, at 13 miles an hour. At Jones Beach, temperature was 66 degrees. Wind was southwest, at 6 miles an hour. At Breezy Point, temperature was 68 degrees.

Wind was southwest at 7 miles an hour. Here is the official National Weather Service forecast for the New York City metropolitan area. Overnight, clear. Lows in the upper 60s. Southwest winds 5 to 10 miles per hour. Wednesday, partly sunny. A slight chance of showers in the afternoon. Highs in the lower 80s. West winds 5 to 10 miles per hour. Gusts up to 20 miles per hour in the afternoon. Chance of rain 20%. Wednesday night, mostly cloudy in the evening, then clearing. Lows in the upper 50s. North winds 5 to 10 miles per hour with gusts up to 20 miles per hour. Thursday, sunny, cooler with highs in the mid-60s. Northeast winds 5 to 10 miles per hour. Thursday night, partly cloudy in the evening, then mostly cloudy with showers after midnight. Lows in the mid-50s. Southeast winds 5 to 10 miles per hour. Chance of rain 90%. Friday, showers. Highs in the mid-70s. Chance of rain 90%. Here is the extended forecast. Friday night, mostly cloudy. Showers, mainly in the evening. Lows in the upper 40s. Chance of rain 90%. Saturday, sunny. Much cooler with highs in the lower 50s. Saturday night, mostly clear. Lows around 40. Sunday, sunny. Highs around 60. Sunday night, mostly clear. Lows in the mid-40s. Monday, sunny. Highs in the mid-60s. Monday night, partly cloudy in the evening, then becoming mostly cloudy. Lows around 50. Tuesday, partly sunny. Highs in the upper 60s. The coastal waters forecast from Sandy Hook, New Jersey to Fire Island Inlet, New York, out 20 nautical miles. Small craft advisory in effect until 6 a.m. early this morning. For overnight, southwest winds 10 to 15 knots with gusts up to 25 knots. Seas 3 to 4 feet, occasionally to 5 feet. Wave detail, southeast 4 feet at 6 seconds. For today, west winds 10 to 15 knots. Seas 2 to 4 feet, occasionally to 5 feet. Wave detail, south 4 feet at 6 seconds and east 1 foot at 7 seconds. Slight chance of showers in the afternoon. For tonight, north winds 10 to 15 knots. Seas 2 to 3 feet. Wave detail, west 3 feet at 6 seconds and north 2 feet at 2 seconds. And for Thursday, north winds 10 to 15 knots with gusts up to 20 knots, becoming northeast 5 to 10 knots in the afternoon. Seas 2 to 3 feet. Wave detail, northeast 2 feet at 3 seconds and southeast 2 feet at 7 seconds. The marine forecast for New York Harbor, including Raritan Bay. For overnight, southwest winds 5 to 10 knots. Waves 1 to 2 feet. For today, west winds around 10 knots. Waves 1 to 2 feet. Wave detail, southwest 1 foot at 2 seconds. Slight chance of showers in the afternoon. For tonight, north winds 10 to 15 knots. Waves around 2 feet. Wave detail, northwest 1 foot at 2 seconds. And for Thursday, north winds 10 to 15 knots, becoming east 5 to 10 knots in the afternoon. Waves 1 foot or less. Wave detail, northeast 1 foot at 2 seconds. The marine forecast for Western Long Island Sound. For overnight, southwest winds 5 to 10 knots. Seas 1 foot or less. Wave detail, southwest 1 foot at 3 seconds. For today, west winds around 10 knots. Seas 1 foot or less. Wave detail, southwest 1 foot at 2 seconds. For tonight, northwest winds 10 to 15 knots. Seas 1 foot or less. Wave detail, northwest 1 foot at 2 seconds. And for Thursday, north winds 10 to 15 knots, becoming northeast 5 to 10 knots in the afternoon. Seas 1 foot or less. Wave detail, northeast 1 foot at 2 seconds. The marine forecast for the Long Island South Shore Bays. Small craft advisory in effect until 6 a.m. early this morning. For overnight, southwest winds 10 to 15 knots with gusts up to 25 knots. Waves 1 foot or less. For today, west winds 10 to 15 knots. Waves 1 foot or less. For tonight, northwest winds 10 to

waves 1 foot or less. And for Thursday, north winds 10 to 15 knots with gusts up to 20 knots, becoming northeast 5 to 10 knots in the afternoon. Waves 1 foot or less. Here is the tide information. At Sandy Hook, high tide is at 10:44 a.m. Wednesday and 11:11 p.m. Wednesday. Low tide is at 4:30 a.m. Wednesday and 5:11 p.m. Wednesday. At the Battery, high tide is at 11:12 a.m. Wednesday and 11:45 p.m. Wednesday. Low tide is at 5:01 a.m. Wednesday and 5:43 p.m. Wednesday. At Kings Point, high tide is at 2:20 a.m. Wednesday and 2:08 p.m. Wednesday. Low tide is at 8:02 a.m. Wednesday and 8:53 p.m. Wednesday. At Montauk, high tide is at 12:03 p.m. Wednesday and 12:34 a.m. Thursday. Low tide is at 5:51 a.m. Wednesday and 6:56 p.m. Wednesday. Here are the current conditions. As of 2 a.m. at Central Park, it was clear. The temperature was 69 degrees, the dew point 62, and the relative humidity 78%. The pressure was 29.86 inches and falling. The report from the Bronx Botanical Gardens was not available. Elsewhere in the metropolitan area, skies ranged from clear to partly cloudy, and temperatures were between 66 and 71 degrees. Across Long Island, skies ranged from clear to partly cloudy, and temperatures were between 65 and 66 degrees. In New Jersey, it was 67 at Caldwell. It was clear, with a temperature of 66 at Teterboro, 58 at Somerset, 68 at Linden, and 64 at Trenton. In southwest Connecticut, it was clear, and temperatures were between 62 and 66 degrees. Here are the latest reports on the coastal waters. The report from Robbins Reef was not available. At New York Harbor entrance buoy, winds were southwest, at 14 knots. Sea temperature 65 degrees. Air temperature 66 degrees. At 20 nautical miles south of Fire Island Inlet. Sea temperature 63 degrees. Wave height 5 feet. Wave period 5 seconds. The report from 23 nautical miles south Montauk Point was not available. The report from Hudson Canyon was not available. At the buoy 15 nautical miles east of 15 nautical miles east of Barnegat Light, the air temperature was 67 degrees, and the sea surface temperature 65 degrees. Waves were 4 feet with a dominant period of 5 seconds. The report from Kings Point was not available. The report from Bridgeport Harbor was not available. The report from Central Sound was not available. The following are coastal weather reports. As of 2 a.m. at Eagan's Neck, temperature was 66 degrees. Wind was southwest, at 9 miles an hour. At Morgan's Point in Glencove, temperature was 70 degrees. Wind was south, at 16 miles an hour. At Fire Island Coast Guard, temperature was 66 degrees. Wind was south, at 13 miles an hour. At Jones Beach, temperature was 66 degrees. Wind was southwest, at 6 miles an hour. At Breezy Point, temperature was 68 degrees. Wind was southwest, at 7 miles an hour. Here is the official National Weather Service forecast for the New York City metropolitan area. Overnight, clear. Lows in the upper 60s. Southwest winds 5 to 10 miles per hour. Wednesday, partly sunny. A slight chance of showers in the afternoon. Highs in the lower 80s. West winds 5 to 10 miles per hour. Gusts up to 20 miles per hour in the afternoon. Chance of rain 20%. Wednesday night, mostly cloudy in the evening, then clearing. Lows in the upper 50s. North winds 5 to 10 miles per hour with gusts up to 20 miles per hour. Thursday, sunny, cooler with highs in the mid-60s. Northeast winds 5 to 10 miles per hour. Thursday night, partly cloudy in the evening, then mostly cloudy with showers after midnight. Lows in the mid-50s. Southeast winds 5 to 10 miles per hour. Chance of rain 90%. Friday, showers. Highs in the mid-70s. Chance of rain 90%. Here is the extended forecast. Friday night, mostly cloudy. Showers, mainly in the evening. Lows in the upper 40s.

chance of rain 90%. Saturday, sunny. Much cooler with highs in the lower 50s. Saturday night, mostly clear. Lows around 40. Sunday, sunny. Highs around 60. Sunday night, mostly clear. Lows in the mid-40s. Monday, sunny. Highs in the mid-60s. Monday night, partly cloudy in the evening, then becoming mostly cloudy. Lows around 50. Tuesday, partly sunny. Highs in the upper 60s. The coastal waters forecast from Sandy Hook, New Jersey to Fire Island Inlet, New York out 20 nautical miles. Small craft advisory in effect until 6 a.m. early this morning. For overnight, southwest winds 10 to 15 knots with gusts up to 25 knots. Seas 3 to 4 feet, occasionally to 5 feet. Wave detail, southeast 4 feet at 6 seconds. For today, west winds 10 to 15 knots. Seas 2 to 4 feet, occasionally to 5 feet. Wave detail, south 4 feet at 6 seconds and east 1 foot at 7 seconds. Slight chance of showers in the afternoon. For tonight, north winds 10 to 15 knots. Seas 2 to 3 feet. Wave detail, west 3 feet at 6 seconds and north 2 feet at 2 seconds. And for Thursday, north winds 10 to 15 knots with gusts up to 20 knots, becoming northeast 5 to 10 knots in the afternoon. Seas 2 to 3 feet. Wave detail, northeast 2 feet at 3 seconds and southeast 2 feet at 7 seconds. The marine forecast for New York Harbor, including Raritan Bay. For overnight, southwest winds 5 to 10 knots. Waves 1 to 2 feet. For today, west winds around 10 knots. Waves 1 to 2 feet. Wave detail, southwest 1 foot at 2 seconds. Slight chance of showers in the afternoon. For tonight, north winds 10 to 15 knots. Waves around 2 feet. Wave detail, northwest 1 foot at 2 seconds. And for Thursday, north winds 10 to 15 knots, becoming east 5 to 10 knots in the afternoon. Waves 1 foot or less. Wave detail, northeast 1 foot at 2 seconds. The marine forecast for western Long Island Sound. For overnight, southwest winds 5 to 10 knots. Seas 1 foot or less. Wave detail, southwest 1 foot at 3 seconds. For today, west winds around 10 knots. Seas 1 foot or less. Wave detail, southwest 1 foot at 2 seconds. For tonight, northwest winds 10 to 15 knots. Seas 1 foot or less. Wave detail, northwest 1 foot at 2 seconds. And for Thursday, north winds 10 to 15 knots, becoming northeast 5 to 10 knots in the afternoon. Seas 1 foot or less. Wave detail, northeast 1 foot at 2 seconds. The marine forecast for the Long Island South Shore Bays. Small craft advisory in effect until 6 a.m. early this morning. For overnight, southwest winds 10 to 15 knots with gusts up to 25 knots. Waves 1 foot or less. For today, west winds 10 to 15 knots. Waves 1 foot or less. For tonight, northwest winds 10 to 15 knots. Waves 1 foot or less. And for Thursday, north winds 10 to 15 knots with gusts up to 20 knots, becoming northeast 5 to 10 knots in the afternoon. Waves 1 foot or less. The offshore waters forecast for south of Long Island between Montauk Point and Sandy Hook, out to 1,000 fathoms. Gale force winds possible Friday night. Tonight, southwest winds 15 to 20 knots. Seas 4 to 6 feet. Wednesday, southwest winds 15 to 20 knots, becoming west. Seas 4 to 7 feet. Wednesday night, west to northwest winds 10 to 15 knots, becoming north 15 to 20 knots. Seas 4 to 5 feet. Chance of showers and thunderstorms. Thursday, north winds 15 to 20 knots, becoming northeast 10 to 15 knots. Seas 3 to 5 feet. Thursday night, east winds 10 to 15 knots, becoming south to southeast 10 to 20 knots. Seas 3 to 5 feet. Friday, south winds 20 to 25 knots, becoming southwest 20 to 30 knots. Seas 5 to 9 feet. Friday night, west to southwest winds 25 to 35 knots, becoming west to northwest 30 to 35 knots. Seas 8 to 12 feet.

Saturday. Northwest winds 30 to 35 knots. Seas 9 to 13 feet. Saturday night, northwest winds 25 to 30 knots, becoming north 20 to 25 knots. Seas 6 to 11 feet. Sunday, northwest winds 15 to 20 knots. Seas 3 to 6 feet. Sunday night, northwest winds 10 to 15 knots, becoming west 5 to 10 knots. Seas 3 to 4 feet. The offshore waters forecast for south of New England between the Great South Channel and Montauk Point, out to 1,000 fathoms. Gale force winds possible Friday night. Tonight, southwest winds 15 to 20 knots. Seas 4 to 7 feet. Wednesday, west to southwest winds 15 to 25 knots. Seas 5 to 8 feet. Wednesday night, west to northwest winds 10 to 20 knots, becoming north to northwest 15 to 20 knots. Seas 4 to 7 feet. Chance of showers and thunderstorms. Thursday, north to northeast winds 10 to 20 knots. Seas 3 to 6 feet. Thursday night, east to northeast winds 5 to 15 knots, becoming southeast. Seas 3 to 6 feet. Friday, south winds 15 to 25 knots, becoming southwest 20 to 30 knots. Seas 4 to 8 feet. Friday night, southwest winds 25 to 35 knots, becoming west to northwest 30 to 35 knots. Seas 8 to 13 feet. Saturday, northwest winds 30 to 35 knots. Seas 11 to 13 feet. Saturday night, north to northwest winds 20 to 30 knots. Seas 7 to 12 feet. Sunday, northwest winds 15 to 20 knots. Seas 5 to 9 feet. Sunday night, northwest winds 15 to 20 knots, diminishing to 5 to 10 knots. Seas 3 to 6 feet. The offshore waters forecast for Hudson Canyon to Baltimore Canyon, out to 1,000 fathoms. Gale force winds possible Friday night. Tonight, southwest winds 15 to 20 knots. Seas 3 to 5 feet. Wednesday, southwest winds 15 to 20 knots, diminishing to 10 to 15 knots. Seas 3 to 6 feet. Wednesday night, west winds 10 to 15 knots, becoming north 10 to 20 knots. Seas 3 to 5 feet. Chance of showers and thunderstorms. Thursday, north to northeast winds 15 to 20 knots, becoming northeast 10 to 15 knots. Seas 3 to 5 feet. Chance of showers. Thursday night, east winds 5 to 10 knots, becoming southeast 10 to 15 knots. Seas 3 to 4 feet. Friday, south to southwest winds 15 to 25 knots. Seas 4 to 7 feet. Friday night, southwest winds 25 to 30 knots, becoming northwest 30 to 35 knots. Seas 7 to 11 feet. Saturday, northwest winds 30 to 35 knots, diminishing to 25 to 30 knots. Seas 9 to 12 feet. Saturday night, north to northwest winds 25 to 30 knots, becoming north 15 to 20 knots. Seas 6 to 10 feet. Sunday, north to northwest winds 10 to 15 knots. Seas 3 to 6 feet. Sunday night, northwest winds 10 to 15 knots, becoming west 5 to 10 knots. Seas 3 to 4 feet. 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The current time is 2:33 a.m. Eastern Daylight Time. The extended coastal waters forecast from Sandy Hook, New Jersey to Fire Island in Lead, New York, out 20 nautical miles. For Thursday night, southeast winds 5 to 10 knots, increasing to 15 to 20 knots after midnight. Lead, New York, out 20 nautical miles. For Thursday night, southeast winds 5 to 10 knots, increasing to 15 to 20 knots after midnight. Seas 2 to 3 feet. Wave detail, southeast 3 feet at 5 seconds and southeast 1 foot at 9 seconds. Showers after midnight. For Friday, south winds 15 to 20 knots with gusts up to 25 knots. Seas 3 to 5 feet, occasionally to 6 feet. Wave detail, southeast 4 feet at 4 seconds and southeast 1 foot at 10 seconds.

for Friday night. West winds 20 to 25 knots, becoming northwest 25 to 30 knots after midnight. Seas 5 to 7 feet, occasionally to 9 feet. Showers, mainly in the evening. For Saturday, northwest winds 25 to 30 knots. Seas 4 to 6 feet, occasionally to 8 feet. For Saturday night, northwest winds 20 to 25 knots with gusts up to 30 knots. Seas 3 to 5 feet, occasionally to 6 feet. For Sunday, west winds 10 to 15 knots with gusts up to 20 knots. Seas 2 to 3 feet. And for Sunday night, southwest winds 10 to 15 knots. Seas around 2 feet. Here are the current conditions. As of 2 a.m. at Central Park, it was clear. The temperature was 69 degrees, the dew point 62, and the relative humidity 78%. The pressure was 29.86 inches and falling. The report from the Bronx Botanical Gardens was not available. Elsewhere in the metropolitan area, skies ranged from clear to partly cloudy, and temperatures were between 66 and 71 degrees. Across Long Island, skies ranged from clear to partly cloudy, and temperatures were between 65 and 66 degrees. In New Jersey, it was 67 at Caldwell. It was clear, with a temperature of 66 at Teterboro, 58 at Somerset, 68 at Linden, and 64 at Trenton. In southwest Connecticut, it was clear, and temperatures were between 62 and 66 degrees. Here are the latest reports on the coastal waters. The report from Robbins Reef was not available. At New York Harbor entrance buoy, winds were southwest at 14 knots. Sea temperature 65 degrees. Air temperature 66 degrees. At 20 nautical miles south of Fire Island Inlet, sea temperature 63 degrees. Wave height 5 feet. Wave period 5 seconds. The report from 23 nautical miles south Montauk Point was not available. The report from Hudson Canyon was not available. At the buoy 15 nautical miles east of 15 nautical miles east of Barnegat Light, the air temperature was 67 degrees, and the sea surface temperature 65 degrees. Waves were 4 feet with a dominant period of 5 seconds. The report from Kings Point was not available. The report from Bridgeport Harbor was not available. The report from Central Sound was not available. The following are coastal weather reports. As of 2 a.m. at Egan's Neck, temperature was 66 degrees. Wind was southwest at 9 miles an hour. At Morgan's Point in Glencove, temperature was 70 degrees. Wind was south at 16 miles an hour. At Fire Island Coast Guard, temperature was 66 degrees. Wind was south at 13 miles an hour. At Jones Beach, temperature was 66 degrees. Wind was southwest at 6 miles an hour. At Breezy Point, temperature was 68 degrees. Wind was southwest at 7 miles an hour. Here is the official National Weather Service forecast for the New York City metropolitan area. Overnight, clear. Lows in the upper 60s. Southwest winds 5 to 10 miles per hour. Wednesday, partly sunny. A slight chance of showers in the afternoon. Highs in the lower 80s. West winds 5 to 10 miles per hour. Gusts up to 20 miles per hour in the afternoon. Chance of rain 20%. Wednesday night, mostly cloudy in the evening, then clearing. Lows in the upper 50s. North winds 5 to 10 miles per hour with gusts up to 20 miles per hour. Thursday, sunny, cooler with highs in the mid-60s. Northeast winds 5 to 10 miles per hour. Thursday night, partly cloudy in the evening, then mostly cloudy with showers after midnight. Lows in the mid-50s. Southeast winds 5 to 10 miles per hour. Chance of rain 90%. Friday, showers. Highs in the mid-70s. Chance of rain 90%. Here is the extended forecast. Friday night, mostly cloudy. Showers, mainly in the evening. Lows in the upper 40s. Chance of rain 90%. Saturday, sunny. Much cooler with highs in the lower 50s. Saturday night, mostly clear. Lows around 40. Sunday, sunny.
highs around 60. Sunday night, mostly clear. Lows in the mid-40s. Monday, sunny. Highs in the mid-60s. Monday night, partly cloudy in the evening, then becoming mostly cloudy. Lows around 50. Tuesday, partly sunny. Highs in the upper 60s. The coastal waters forecast from Sandy Hook, New Jersey to Fire Island Inlet, New York out 20 nautical miles. Small craft advisory in effect until 6 a.m. early this morning. For overnight, southwest winds 10 to 15 knots with gusts up to 25 knots. Seas 3 to 4 feet, occasionally to 5 feet. Wave detail, southeast 4 feet at 6 seconds. For today, west winds 10 to 15 knots. Seas 2 to 4 feet, occasionally to 5 feet. Wave detail, south 4 feet at 6 seconds and east 1 foot at 7 seconds. Slight chance of showers in the afternoon. For tonight, north winds 10 to 15 knots. Seas 2 to 3 feet. Wave detail, west 3 feet at 6 seconds and north 2 feet at 2 seconds. And for Thursday, north winds 10 to 15 knots with gusts up to 20 knots, becoming northeast 5 to 10 knots in the afternoon. Seas 2 to 3 feet. Wave detail, northeast 2 feet at 3 seconds and southeast 2 feet at 7 seconds. The marine forecast for New York Harbor, including Raritan Bay. For overnight, southwest winds 5 to 10 knots. Waves 1 to 2 feet. For today, west winds around 10 knots. Waves 1 to 2 feet. Wave detail, southwest 1 foot at 2 seconds. Slight chance of showers in the afternoon. For tonight, north winds 10 to 15 knots. Waves around 2 feet. Wave detail, northwest 1 foot at 2 seconds. And for Thursday, north winds 10 to 15 knots, becoming east 5 to 10 knots in the afternoon. Waves 1 foot or less. Wave detail, northeast 1 foot at 2 seconds. The marine forecast for western Long Island Sound. For overnight, southwest winds 5 to 10 knots. Seas 1 foot or less. Wave detail, southwest 1 foot at 3 seconds. For today, west winds around 10 knots. Seas 1 foot or less. Wave detail, southwest 1 foot at 2 seconds. For tonight, northwest winds 10 to 15 knots. Seas 1 foot or less. Wave detail, northwest 1 foot at 2 seconds. And for Thursday, north winds 10 to 15 knots, becoming northeast 5 to 10 knots in the afternoon. Seas 1 foot or less. Wave detail, northeast 1 foot at 2 seconds. The marine forecast for the Long Island South Shore Bays. Small craft advisory in effect until 6 a.m. early this morning. For overnight, southwest winds 10 to 15 knots with gusts up to 25 knots. Waves 1 foot or less. For today, west winds 10 to 15 knots. Waves 1 foot or less. For tonight, northwest winds 10 to 15 knots. Waves 1 foot or less. And for Thursday, north winds 10 to 15 knots with gusts up to 20 knots, becoming northeast 5 to 10 knots in the afternoon. Waves 1 foot or less. Here is the tide information. At Sandy Hook, high tide is at 10:44 a.m. Wednesday and 11:11 p.m. Wednesday. Low tide is at 4:30 a.m. Wednesday and 5:11 p.m. Wednesday. At the Battery, high tide is at 11:12 a.m. Wednesday and 11:45 p.m. Wednesday. Low tide is at 5:01 a.m. Wednesday and 5:43 p.m. Wednesday. At Kings Point, high tide is at 2:20 a.m. Wednesday and 2:08 p.m. Wednesday. Low tide is at 8:02 a.m. Wednesday and 8:53 p.m. Wednesday. At Montauk, high tide is at 12:03 p.m. Wednesday and 12:34 a.m. Thursday. Low tide is at 5:51 a.m. Wednesday and 6:56 p.m. Wednesday. Here are the current conditions. As of 2 a.m. at Central Park, it was clear. The temperature was 69 degrees, the dew point 62, and the relative humidity 78%. The pressure was 29.86 inches and falling. The report from the Bronx Botanical Gardens was not available. Elsewhere in the metropolitan area, skies ranged from clear to partly cloudy, and temperatures were between 66 and 71 degrees. Across Long Island, skies ranged from clear to partly cloudy, and temperatures were between 65 and 66 degrees.

Jersey. It was 67 at Caldwell. It was clear, with a temperature of 66 at Teterboro, 58 at Somerset, 68 at Linden, and 64 at Trenton. In southwest Connecticut, it was clear, and temperatures were between 62 and 66 degrees. Here are the latest reports on the coastal waters. The report from Robbins Reef was not available. At New York Harbor entrance buoy, winds were southwest at 40 knots. Sea temperature 65 degrees. Air temperature 66 degrees. At 20 nautical miles south of Fire Island Inlet. Sea temperature 63 degrees. Wave height 5 feet. Wave period 5 seconds. The report from 23 nautical miles south Montauk Point was not available. The report from Hudson Canyon was not available. At the buoy 15 nautical miles east of 15 nautical miles east of Barnegat Light, the air temperature was 67 degrees, and the sea surface temperature 65 degrees. Waves were 4 feet with a dominant period of 5 seconds. The report from Kings Point was not available. The report from Bridgeport Harbor was not available. The report from Central Sound was not available. The following are coastal weather reports. As of 2 a.m. at Eagan's Neck, temperature was 66 degrees. Wind was southwest at 9 miles an hour. At Morgan's Point in Glencove, temperature was 70 degrees. Wind was south at 16 miles an hour. At Fire Island Coast Guard, temperature was 66 degrees. Wind was south at 13 miles an hour. At Jones Beach, temperature was 66 degrees. Wind was southwest at 6 miles an hour. At Breezy Point, temperature was 68 degrees. Wind was southwest at 7 miles an hour. Here is the official National Weather Service forecast for the New York City metropolitan area. Overnight, clear. Lows in the upper 60s. Southwest winds 5 to 10 miles per hour. Wednesday, partly sunny. A slight chance of showers in the afternoon. Highs in the lower 80s. West winds 5 to 10 miles per hour. Gusts up to 20 miles per hour in the afternoon. Chance of rain 20%. Wednesday night, mostly cloudy in the evening, then clearing. Lows in the upper 50s. North winds 5 to 10 miles per hour with gusts up to 20 miles per hour. Thursday, sunny, cooler with highs in the mid-60s. Northeast winds 5 to 10 miles per hour. Thursday night, partly cloudy in the evening, then mostly cloudy with showers after midnight. Lows in the mid-50s. Southeast winds 5 to 10 miles per hour. Chance of rain 90%. Friday, showers. Highs in the mid-70s. Chance of rain 90%. Here is the extended forecast. Friday night, mostly cloudy. Showers, mainly in the evening. Lows in the upper 40s. Chance of rain 90%. Saturday, sunny. Much cooler with highs in the lower 50s. Saturday night, mostly clear. Lows around 40. Sunday, sunny. Highs around 60. Sunday night, mostly clear. Lows in the mid-40s. Monday, sunny. Highs in the mid-60s. Monday night, partly cloudy in the evening, then becoming mostly cloudy. Lows around 50. Tuesday, partly sunny. Highs in the upper 60s. The coastal waters forecast from Sandy Hook, New Jersey to Fire Island Inlet, New York out 20 nautical miles. Small craft advisory in effect until 6 a.m. early this morning. For overnight, southwest winds 10 to 15 knots with gusts up to 25 knots. Seas 3 to 4 feet, occasionally to 5 feet. Wave detail, southeast 4 feet at 6 seconds. For today, west winds 10 to 15 knots. Seas 2 to 4 feet, occasionally to 5 feet. Wave detail, south 4 feet at 6 seconds and east 1 foot at 7 seconds. Slight chance of showers in the afternoon. For tonight, north winds 10 to 15 knots. Seas 2 to 3 feet. Wave detail, west 3 feet at 6 seconds and north 2 feet at 2 seconds. And for Thursday, north winds 10 to 15 knots with gusts up to 20 knots, becoming northeast 5 to 10 knots in the afternoon. Seas 2 to 3.

for overnight. Southwest winds 5 to 10 knots. Seas 1 foot or less. Wave detail, southwest 1 foot at 3 seconds. For today, west winds around 10 knots. Seas 1 foot or less. Wave detail, southwest 1 foot at 2 seconds. For tonight, northwest winds 10 to 15 knots. Seas 1 foot or less. Wave detail, northwest 1 foot at 2 seconds. And for Thursday, north winds 10 to 15 knots, becoming northeast 5 to 10 knots in the afternoon. Seas 1 foot or less. Wave detail, northeast 1 foot at 2 seconds. The marine forecast for the Long Island South Shore Bays. Small craft advisory in effect until 6 a.m. early this morning. For overnight, southwest winds 10 to 15 knots with gusts up to 25 knots. Waves 1 foot or less. For today, west winds 10 to 15 knots. Waves 1 foot or less. For tonight, northwest winds 10 to 15 knots. Waves 1 foot or less. And for Thursday, north winds 10 to 15 knots with gusts up to 20 knots, becoming northeast 5 to 10 knots in the afternoon. Waves 1 foot or less. Here is the tide information. At Sandy Hook, high tide is at 10:44 a.m. Wednesday and 11:11 p.m. Wednesday. Low tide is at 4:30 a.m. Wednesday and 5:11 p.m. Wednesday. At the Battery, high tide is at 11:12 a.m. Wednesday and 11:45 p.m. Wednesday. Low tide is at 5:01 a.m. Wednesday and 5:43 p.m. Wednesday. At Kings Point, high tide is at 2:20 a.m. Wednesday and 2:08 p.m. Wednesday. Low tide is at 8:02 a.m. Wednesday and 8:53 p.m. Wednesday. At Montauk, high tide is at 12:03 p.m. Wednesday and 12:34 a.m. Thursday. Low tide is at 5:51 a.m. Wednesday and 6:56 p.m. Wednesday. Here are the current conditions. As of 2 a.m. at Central Park, it was clear. The temperature was 69 degrees, the dew point 62, and the relative humidity 78%. The pressure was 29.86 inches and falling. The report from the Bronx Botanical Gardens was not available. Elsewhere in the metropolitan area, skies ranged from clear to partly cloudy, and temperatures were between 66 and 71 degrees. Across Long Island, skies ranged from clear to partly cloudy, and temperatures were between 65 and 66 degrees. In New Jersey, it was 67 at Caldwell. It was clear, with a temperature of 66 at Teterboro, 58 at Somerset, 68 at Linden, and 64 at Trenton. In southwest Connecticut, it was clear, and temperatures were between 62 and 66 degrees. Here are the latest reports on the coastal waters. The report from Robbins Reef was not available. At New York Harbor entrance buoy, winds were southwest, at 14 knots. Sea temperature 65 degrees. Air temperature 66 degrees. At 20 nautical miles south of Fire Island Inlet. Sea temperature 63 degrees. Wave height 5 feet. Wave period 5 seconds. The report from 23 nautical miles south Montauk Point was not available. The report from Hudson Canyon was not available. At the buoy 15 nautical miles east of 15 nautical miles east of Barnegat Light, the air temperature was 67 degrees, and the sea surface temperature 65 degrees. Waves were 4 feet with a dominant period of 5 seconds. The report from Kings Point was not available. The report from Bridgeport Harbor was not available. The report from Central Sound was not available. The following are coastal weather reports. As of 2 a.m. at Eaton's Neck, temperature was 66 degrees. Wind was southwest, at 9 miles an hour. At Morgan's Point in Glencove, temperature was 70 degrees. Wind was south, at 16 miles an hour. At Fire Island Coast Guard, temperature was 66 degrees. Wind was south, at 13 miles an hour. At Jones Beach, temperature was 66 degrees. Wind was southwest, at 6 miles an hour. At Breezy Point, temperature was 68 degrees. Wind was southwest, at 7 miles an hour. Here is the official National Weather Service forecast for the New York City metropolitan area. Overnight, clear. Lows in the upper 60s. Southwest winds 5 to 10 miles.

Wednesday, partly sunny. A slight chance of showers in the afternoon. Highs in the lower 80s. West winds 5 to 10 miles per hour. Gusts up to 20 miles per hour in the afternoon. Chance of rain 20%. Wednesday night, mostly cloudy in the evening, then clearing. Lows in the upper 50s. North winds 5 to 10 miles per hour with gusts up to 20 miles per hour. Thursday, sunny, cooler with highs in the mid-60s. Northeast winds 5 to 10 miles per hour. Thursday night, partly cloudy in the evening, then mostly cloudy with showers after midnight. Lows in the mid-50s. Southeast winds 5 to 10 miles per hour. Chance of rain 90%. Friday, showers. Highs in the mid-70s. Chance of rain 90%. The offshore waters forecast for south of Long Island between Montauk Point and Sandy Hook, out to 1,000 fathoms. Gale force winds possible Friday night. Tonight, southwest winds 15 to 20 knots. Seas 4 to 6 feet. Wednesday, southwest winds 15 to 20 knots, becoming west. Seas 4 to 7 feet. Wednesday night, west to northwest winds 10 to 15 knots, becoming north 15 to 20 knots. Seas 4 to 5 feet. Chance of showers and thunderstorms. Thursday, north winds 15 to 20 knots, becoming northeast 10 to 15 knots. Seas 3 to 5 feet. Thursday night, east winds 10 to 15 knots, becoming south to southeast 10 to 20 knots. Seas 3 to 5 feet. Friday, south winds 20 to 25 knots, becoming southwest 20 to 30 knots. Seas 5 to 9 feet. Friday night, west to southwest winds 25 to 35 knots, becoming west to northwest 30 to 35 knots. Seas 8 to 12 feet. Saturday, northwest winds 30 to 35 knots. Seas 9 to 13 feet. Saturday night, northwest winds 25 to 30 knots, becoming north 20 to 25 knots. Seas 6 to 11 feet. Sunday, northwest winds 15 to 20 knots. Seas 3 to 6 feet. Sunday night, northwest winds 10 to 15 knots, becoming west 5 to 10 knots. Seas 3 to 4 feet. The offshore waters forecast for south of New England between the Great South Channel and Montauk Point, out to 1,000 fathoms. Gale force winds possible Friday night. Tonight, southwest winds 15 to 20 knots. Seas 4 to 7 feet. Wednesday, west to southwest winds 15 to 25 knots. Seas 5 to 8 feet. Wednesday night, west to northwest winds 10 to 20 knots, becoming north to northwest 15 to 20 knots. Seas 4 to 7 feet. Chance of showers and thunderstorms. Thursday, north to northeast winds 10 to 20 knots. Seas 3 to 6 feet. Thursday night, east to northeast winds 5 to 15 knots, becoming southeast. Seas 3 to 6 feet. Friday, south winds 15 to 25 knots, becoming southwest 20 to 30 knots. Seas 4 to 8 feet. Friday night, southwest winds 25 to 35 knots, becoming west to northwest 30 to 35 knots. Seas 8 to 13 feet. Saturday, northwest winds 30 to 35 knots. Seas 11 to 13 feet. Saturday night, north to northwest winds 20 to 30 knots. Seas 7 to 12 feet. Sunday, northwest winds 15 to 20 knots. Seas 5 to 9 feet. Sunday night, northwest winds 15 to 20 knots, diminishing to 5 to 10 knots. Seas 3 to 6 feet. The offshore waters forecast for Hudson Canyon to Baltimore Canyon, out to 1,000 fathoms. Gale force winds possible Friday night. Tonight, southwest winds 15 to 20 knots. Seas 3 to 5 feet. Wednesday, southwest winds 15 to 20 knots, diminishing to 10 to 15 knots. Seas 3 to 6 feet. Wednesday night, west winds 10 to 15 knots, becoming north 10 to 20 knots. Seas 3 to 5 feet. Chance of showers and thunderstorms. Thursday, north to northeast winds 15 to 20 knots, becoming northeast 10 to 15 knots. Seas 3 to 5 feet. Chance of showers. Thursday night, east winds 5 to 10 knots, becoming southeast 10 to 15 knots.

3 to 4 feet. Friday, south to southwest winds 15 to 25 knots. Seas 4 to 7 feet. Friday night, southwest winds 25 to 30 knots, becoming northwest 30 to 35 knots. Seas 7 to 11 feet. Saturday, northwest winds 30 to 35 knots, diminishing to 25 to 30 knots. Seas 9 to 12 feet. Saturday night, north to northwest winds 25 to 30 knots, becoming north 15 to 20 knots. Seas 6 to 10 feet. Sunday, north to northwest winds 10 to 15 knots. Seas 3 to 6 feet. Sunday night, northwest winds 10 to 15 knots, becoming west 5 to 10 knots. Seas 3 to 4 feet. 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The current time is 3 a.m. Eastern Daylight Time. The extended coastal waters forecast from Sandy Hook, New Jersey to Fire Island Inlet, New York out 20 nautical miles. For Thursday night, southeast winds 5 to 10 knots, increasing to 15 to 20 knots after midnight. Seas 2 to 3 feet. Wave detail, southeast 3 feet at 5 seconds and southeast 1 foot at 9 seconds. Showers after midnight. For Friday, south winds 15 to 20 knots with gusts up to 25 knots. Seas 3 to 5 feet, occasionally to 6 feet. Wave detail, southeast 4 feet at 4 seconds and southeast 1 foot at 10 seconds. Showers. For Friday night, west winds 20 to 25 knots, becoming northwest 25 to 30 knots after midnight. Seas 5 to 7 feet, occasionally to 9 feet. Showers, mainly in the evening. For Saturday, northwest winds 25 to 30 knots. Seas 4 to 6 feet, occasionally to 8 feet. For Saturday night, northwest winds 20 to 25 knots with gusts up to 30 knots. Seas 3 to 5 feet, occasionally to 6 feet. For Sunday, west winds 10 to 15 knots with gusts up to 20 knots. Seas 2 to 3 feet. And for Sunday night, southwest winds 10 to 15 knots. Seas around 2 feet. Here is the extended forecast. Friday night, mostly cloudy. Showers, mainly in the evening. Lows in the upper 40s. Chance of rain 90%. Saturday, sunny. Much cooler with highs in the lower 50s. Saturday night, mostly clear. Lows around 40. Sunday, sunny. Highs around 60. Sunday night, mostly clear. Lows in the mid-40s. Monday, sunny. Highs in the mid-60s. Monday night, partly cloudy in the evening, then becoming mostly cloudy. Lows around 50. Tuesday, partly sunny. Highs in the upper 60s. The coastal waters forecast from Sandy Hook, New Jersey to Fire Island Inlet, New York out 20 nautical miles. Small craft advisory in effect until 6 a.m. early this morning. For overnight, southwest winds 10 to 15 knots with gusts up to 25 knots. Seas 3 to 4 feet, occasionally to 5 feet. Wave detail, southeast 4 feet at 6 seconds. For today, west winds 10 to 15 knots. Seas 2 to 4 feet, occasionally to 5 feet. Wave detail, south 4 feet at 6 seconds and east 1 foot at 7 seconds. Slight chance of showers in the afternoon. For tonight, north winds 10 to 15 knots. Seas 2 to 3 feet. Wave detail, west 3 feet at 6 seconds and north 2 feet at 2 seconds. And for Thursday, north winds 10 to 15 knots with gusts up to 20 knots, becoming northeast 5 to 10 knots in the afternoon. Seas 2 to 3 feet. Wave detail, northeast 2 feet at 3 seconds and southeast 2 feet at 7 seconds. The marine forecast for New York Harbor, including Raritan Bay. For overnight, southwest winds 5 to 10 knots. Waves 1 to 2 feet. For today, west winds around 10 knots. Waves 1 to 2 feet. Wave detail, southwest 1 foot at 2 seconds. Slight chance of showers in the afternoon. For tonight, north winds 10.

50 knots. Waves around 2 feet. Wave detail, northwest 1 foot at 2 seconds. And for Thursday, north winds 10 to 15 knots, becoming east 5 to 10 knots in the afternoon. Waves 1 foot or less. Wave detail, northeast 1 foot at 2 seconds. The marine forecast for Western Long Island Sound. For overnight, southwest winds 5 to 10 knots. Seas 1 foot or less. Wave detail, southwest 1 foot at 3 seconds. For today, west winds around 10 knots. Seas 1 foot or less. Wave detail, southwest 1 foot at 2 seconds. For tonight, northwest winds 10 to 15 knots. Seas 1 foot or less. Wave detail, northwest 1 foot at 2 seconds. And for Thursday, north winds 10 to 15 knots, becoming northeast 5 to 10 knots in the afternoon. Seas 1 foot or less. Wave detail, northeast 1 foot at 2 seconds. The marine forecast for the Long Island South Shore Bays. Small craft advisory in effect until 6 a.m. early this morning. For overnight, southwest winds 10 to 15 knots with gusts up to 25 knots. Waves 1 foot or less. For today, west winds 10 to 15 knots. Waves 1 foot or less. For tonight, northwest winds 10 to 15 knots. Waves 1 foot or less. And for Thursday, north winds 10 to 15 knots with gusts up to 20 knots, becoming northeast 5 to 10 knots in the afternoon. Waves 1 foot or less. Here are the current conditions. As of 3 a.m. at Central Park, it was clear. The temperature was 68 degrees, the dew point 63, and the relative humidity 84%. The pressure was 29.85 inches and falling. The report from the Bronx Botanical Gardens was not available. Elsewhere in the metropolitan area, skies ranged from clear to partly cloudy, and temperatures were between 67 and 70 degrees. Across Long Island, it was clear, and temperatures were between 65 and 66 degrees. In New Jersey, at Somerset, fog was reported with a temperature of 57. It was 66 at Caldwell. It was clear, with a temperature of 67 at Teterboro, 67 at Linden, and 64 at Trenton. In southwest Connecticut, it was clear, and temperatures were between 65 and 66 degrees. Here are the latest reports on the coastal waters. The report from Robbins Reef was not available. At New York Harbor entrance buoy, winds were southwest at 12 knots. Sea temperature 65 degrees. Air temperature 67 degrees. At 20 nautical miles south of Fire Island Inlet. Sea temperature 63 degrees. Wave height 4 feet. Wave period 5 seconds. The report from 23 nautical miles south Montauk Point was not available. The report from Hudson Canyon was not available. At the buoy 15 nautical miles east of 15 nautical miles east of Barnegat Light, the air temperature was 67 degrees, and the sea surface temperature 65 degrees. Waves were 4 feet with a dominant period of 5 seconds. The report from Kings Point was not available. The report from Bridgeport Harbor was not available. The report from Central Sound was not available. The following are coastal weather reports. As of 3 a.m. at Eagan's Neck, temperature was 68 degrees. Wind was southwest at 10 miles an hour. At Morgan's Point in Glencove, temperature was 70 degrees. Wind was south at 14 miles an hour. At Fire Island Coast Guard, temperature was 64 degrees. Wind was south at 12 miles an hour. At Jones Beach, temperature was 66 degrees. Wind was southwest at 7 miles an hour. At Breezy Point, temperature was 66 degrees. Wind was southwest at 7 miles an hour. Here is the official National Weather Service forecast for the New York City metropolitan area. Overnight, clear. Lows in the upper 60s. Southwest winds 5 to 10 miles per hour. Wednesday, partly sunny. A slight chance of showers in the afternoon. Highs in the lower 80s. West winds 5 to 10 miles per hour. Gusts up to 20 miles per hour in the afternoon. Chance of rain 20%. Wednesday night, mostly cloudy in the evening, then clearing. Lows in the upper 50s.

North winds 5 to 10 miles per hour with gusts up to 20 miles per hour. Thursday, sunny, cooler with highs in the mid-60s. Northeast winds 5 to 10 miles per hour. Thursday night, partly cloudy in the evening, then mostly cloudy with showers after midnight. Lows in the mid-50s. Southeast winds 5 to 10 miles per hour. Chance of rain 90%. Friday, showers. Highs in the mid-70s. Chance of rain 90%. Here is the extended forecast. Friday night, mostly cloudy. Showers, mainly in the evening. Lows in the upper 40s. Chance of rain 90%. Saturday, sunny. Much cooler with highs in the lower 50s. Saturday night, mostly clear. Lows around 40. Sunday, sunny. Highs around 60. Sunday night, mostly clear. Lows in the mid-40s. Monday, sunny. Highs in the mid-60s. Monday night, partly cloudy in the evening, then becoming mostly cloudy. Lows around 50. Tuesday, partly sunny. Highs in the upper 60s. The coastal waters forecast from Sandy Hook, New Jersey to Fire Island Inlet, New York out 20 nautical miles. Small craft advisory in effect until 6 a.m. early this morning. For overnight, southwest winds 10 to 15 knots with gusts up to 25 knots. Seas 3 to 4 feet, occasionally to 5 feet. Wave detail, southeast 4 feet at 6 seconds. For today, west winds 10 to 15 knots. Seas 2 to 4 feet, occasionally to 5 feet. Wave detail, south 4 feet at 6 seconds and east 1 foot at 7 seconds. Slight chance of showers in the afternoon. For tonight, north winds 10 to 15 knots. Seas 2 to 3 feet. Wave detail, west 3 feet at 6 seconds and north 2 feet at 2 seconds. And for Thursday, north winds 10 to 15 knots with gusts up to 20 knots, becoming northeast 5 to 10 knots in the afternoon. Seas 2 to 3 feet. Wave detail, northeast 2 feet at 3 seconds and southeast 2 feet at 7 seconds. The marine forecast for New York Harbor, including Raritan Bay. For overnight, southwest winds 5 to 10 knots. Waves 1 to 2 feet. For today, west winds around 10 knots. Waves 1 to 2 feet. Wave detail, southwest 1 foot at 2 seconds. Slight chance of showers in the afternoon. For tonight, north winds 10 to 15 knots. Waves around 2 feet. Wave detail, northwest 1 foot at 2 seconds. And for Thursday, north winds 10 to 15 knots, becoming east 5 to 10 knots in the afternoon. Waves 1 foot or less. Wave detail, northeast 1 foot at 2 seconds. The marine forecast for Western Long Island Sound. For overnight, southwest winds 5 to 10 knots. Seas 1 foot or less. Wave detail, southwest 1 foot at 3 seconds. For today, west winds around 10 knots. Seas 1 foot or less. Wave detail, southwest 1 foot at 2 seconds. For tonight, northwest winds 10 to 15 knots. Seas 1 foot or less. Wave detail, northwest 1 foot at 2 seconds. And for Thursday, north winds 10 to 15 knots, becoming northeast 5 to 10 knots in the afternoon. Seas 1 foot or less. Wave detail, northeast 1 foot at 2 seconds. The marine forecast for the Long Island South Shore Bays. Small craft advisory in effect until 6 a.m. early this morning. For overnight, southwest winds 10 to 15 knots with gusts up to 25 knots. Waves 1 foot or less. For today, west winds 10 to 15 knots. Waves 1 foot or less. For tonight, northwest winds 10 to 15 knots. Waves 1 foot or less. And for Thursday, north winds 10 to 15 knots with gusts up to 20 knots, becoming northeast 5 to 10 knots in the afternoon. Waves 1 foot or less. Here is the tide information. At Sandy Hook, high tide is at 10:44 a.m. Wednesday and 11:11 p.m. Wednesday. Low tide is at 4:30 a.m. Wednesday and 5:11 p.m. Wednesday. At the Battery, high tide is at 11:12 a.m. Wednesday and 11:45 p.m. Wednesday. Low tide is at 5:01 a.m. Wednesday and 5:43 p.m. Wednesday. At Kings Point, high tide is

2:20 a.m. Wednesday and 2:08 p.m. Wednesday. Low tide is at 8:02 a.m. Wednesday and 8:53 p.m. Wednesday. At Montauk, high tide is at 12:03 p.m. Wednesday and 12:34 a.m. Thursday. Low tide is at 5:51 a.m. Wednesday and 6:56 p.m. Wednesday. Here are the current conditions. As of 3 a.m. at Central Park, it was clear. The temperature was 68 degrees, the dew point 63, and the relative humidity 84%. The pressure was 29.85 inches and falling. The report from the Bronx Botanical Gardens was not available. Elsewhere in the metropolitan area, skies ranged from clear to partly cloudy, and temperatures were between 67 and 70 degrees. Across Long Island, it was clear, and temperatures were between 65 and 66 degrees. In New Jersey, at Somerset, fog was reported, with a temperature of 58. It was 66 at Caldwell. It was clear, with a temperature of 67 at Teterboro, 67 at Linden, and 64 at Trenton. In southwest Connecticut, it was clear, and temperatures were between 65 and 66 degrees. Here are the latest reports on the coastal waters. The report from Robins Reef was not available. At the New York Harbor entrance buoy, winds were south at 12 knots, gusting to 16 knots. The air temperature was 67 degrees, and the sea surface temperature was 65 degrees. Waves were 3 feet, with a dominant period of 5 seconds. A 2-foot swell from the east with a period of 9 seconds was reported. At 20 nautical miles south of Fire Island Inlet, sea temperature 63 degrees. Wave height 4 feet. Wave period 5 seconds. The report from 23 nautical miles south Montauk Point was not available. The report from Hudson Canyon was not available. At the buoy 15 nautical miles east of 15 nautical miles east of Barnegat Light, the air temperature was 67 degrees, and the sea surface temperature 65 degrees. Waves were 4 feet with a dominant period of 5 seconds. The report from Kings Point was not available. The report from Bridgeport Harbor was not available. The report from Central Sound was not available. The following are coastal weather reports. As of 3 a.m. at Egan's Neck, temperature was 68 degrees. Wind was southwest, at 10 miles an hour. At Morgan's Point in Glencove, temperature was 70 degrees. Wind was south, at 14 miles an hour. At Fire Island Coast Guard, temperature was 64 degrees. Wind was south, at 12 miles an hour. At Jones Beach, temperature was 66 degrees. Wind was southwest, at 7 miles an hour. At Breezy Point, temperature was 66 degrees. Wind was southwest, at 7 miles an hour. Here is the official National Weather Service forecast for the New York City metropolitan area. Overnight, clear. Lows in the upper 60s. Southwest winds 5 to 10 miles per hour. Wednesday, partly sunny. A slight chance of showers in the afternoon. Highs in the lower 80s. West winds 5 to 10 miles per hour. Gusts up to 20 miles per hour in the afternoon. Chance of rain 20%. Wednesday night, mostly cloudy in the evening, then clearing. Lows in the upper 50s. North winds 5 to 10 miles per hour with gusts up to 20 miles per hour. Thursday, sunny, cooler with highs in the mid-60s. Northeast winds 5 to 10 miles per hour. Thursday night, partly cloudy in the evening, then mostly cloudy with showers after midnight. Lows in the mid-50s. Southeast winds 5 to 10 miles per hour. Chance of rain 90%. Friday, showers. Highs in the mid-70s. Chance of rain 90%. Here is the extended forecast. Friday night, mostly cloudy. Showers, mainly in the evening. Lows in the upper 40s. Chance of rain 90%. Saturday, sunny. Much cooler with highs in the lower 50s. Saturday night, mostly clear. Lows around 40. Sunday, sunny. Highs around 60. Sunday night, mostly clear. Lows in the mid-40s. Monday, sunny. Highs in the mid-60s. Monday night, partly cloudy in the evening, then becoming mostly cloudy.

lows around 50. Tuesday, partly sunny. Highs in the upper 60s. The coastal waters forecast from Sandy Hook, New Jersey to Fire Island Inlet, New York out 20 nautical miles. Small craft advisory in effect until 6 a.m. early this morning. For overnight, southwest winds 10 to 15 knots with gusts up to 25 knots. Seas 3 to 4 feet, occasionally to 5 feet. Wave detail, southeast 4 feet at 6 seconds. For today, west winds 10 to 15 knots. Seas 2 to 4 feet, occasionally to 5 feet. Wave detail, south 4 feet at 6 seconds and east 1 foot at 7 seconds. Slight chance of showers in the afternoon. For tonight, north winds 10 to 15 knots. Seas 2 to 3 feet. Wave detail, west 3 feet at 6 seconds and north 2 feet at 2 seconds. And for Thursday, north winds 10 to 15 knots with gusts up to 20 knots, becoming northeast 5 to 10 knots in the afternoon. Seas 2 to 3 feet. Wave detail, northeast 2 feet at 3 seconds and southeast 2 feet at 7 seconds. The marine forecast for New York Harbor, including Raritan Bay. For overnight, southwest winds 5 to 10 knots. Waves 1 to 2 feet. For today, west winds around 10 knots. Waves 1 to 2 feet. Wave detail, southwest 1 foot at 2 seconds. Slight chance of showers in the afternoon. For tonight, north winds 10 to 15 knots. Waves around 2 feet. Wave detail, northwest 1 foot at 2 seconds. And for Thursday, north winds 10 to 15 knots, becoming east 5 to 10 knots in the afternoon. Waves 1 foot or less. Wave detail, northeast 1 foot at 2 seconds. The marine forecast for Western Long Island Sound. For overnight, southwest winds 5 to 10 knots. Seas 1 foot or less. Wave detail, southwest 1 foot at 3 seconds. For today, west winds around 10 knots. Seas 1 foot or less. Wave detail, southwest 1 foot at 2 seconds. For tonight, northwest winds 10 to 15 knots. Seas 1 foot or less. Wave detail, northwest 1 foot at 2 seconds. And for Thursday, north winds 10 to 15 knots, becoming northeast 5 to 10 knots in the afternoon. Seas 1 foot or less. Wave detail, northeast 1 foot at 2 seconds. The marine forecast for the Long Island South Shore Bays. Small craft advisory in effect until 6 a.m. early this morning. For overnight, southwest winds 10 to 15 knots with gusts up to 25 knots. Waves 1 foot or less. For today, west winds 10 to 15 knots. Waves 1 foot or less. For tonight, northwest winds 10 to 15 knots. Waves 1 foot or less. And for Thursday, north winds 10 to 15 knots with gusts up to 20 knots, becoming northeast 5 to 10 knots in the afternoon. Waves 1 foot or less. Here is the tide information. At Sandy Hook, high tide is at 10:44 a.m. Wednesday and 11:11 p.m. Wednesday. Low tide is at 4:30 a.m. Wednesday and 5:11 p.m. Wednesday. At the Battery, high tide is at 11:12 a.m. Wednesday and 11:45 p.m. Wednesday. Low tide is at 5:01 a.m. Wednesday and 5:43 p.m. Wednesday. At Kings Point, high tide is at 2:20 a.m. Wednesday and 2:08 p.m. Wednesday. Low tide is at 8:02 a.m. Wednesday and 8:53 p.m. Wednesday. At Montauk, high tide is at 12:03 p.m. Wednesday and 12:34 a.m. Thursday. Low tide is at 5:51 a.m. Wednesday and 6:56 p.m. Wednesday. Here are the current conditions. As of 3 a.m. at Central Park, it was clear. The temperature was 68 degrees, the dew point 63, and the relative humidity 84%. The pressure was 29.85 inches and falling. The report from the Bronx Botanical Gardens was not available. Elsewhere in the metropolitan area, skies ranged from clear to partly cloudy, and temperatures were between 67 and 70 degrees. Across Long Island, it was clear, and temperatures were between 65 and 66 degrees. In New Jersey, at Somerset, fog was reported, with a temperature of 58. It was 66 at Caldwell. It was clear, with a temperature of 67 at Teterboro, 67 at Linden, and 64 at Trenton. In southwest Connecticut, it was clear.

and temperatures were between 65 and 66 degrees. Here are the latest reports on the coastal waters. The report from Robbins Reef was not available. At the New York Harbor entrance buoy, winds were south at 12 knots, gusting to 16 knots. The air temperature was 67 degrees, and the sea surface temperature was 65 degrees. Waves were 3 feet, with a dominant period of 5 seconds. A 2-foot swell from the east with a period of 9 seconds was reported. At 20 nautical miles south of Fire Island Inlet, sea temperature 63 degrees. Wave height 4 feet. Wave period 5 seconds. The report from 23 nautical miles south Montauk Point was not available. The report from Hudson Canyon was not available. At the buoy 15 nautical miles east of 15 nautical miles east of Barnegat Light, the air temperature was 67 degrees, and the sea surface temperature 65 degrees. Waves were 4 feet with a dominant period of 5 seconds. The report from Kings Point was not available. The report from Bridgeport Harbor was not available. The report from Central Sound was not available. The following are coastal weather reports. As of 3 a.m. at Eagan's Neck, temperature was 68 degrees. Wind was southwest at 10 miles an hour. At Morgan's Point in Glencove, temperature was 70 degrees. Wind was south at 14 miles an hour. At Fire Island Coast Guard, temperature was 64 degrees. Wind was south at 12 miles an hour. At Jones Beach, temperature was 66 degrees. Wind was southwest at 7 miles an hour. At Breezy Point, temperature was 66 degrees. Wind was southwest at 7 miles an hour. The offshore waters forecast for south of Long Island between Montauk Point and Sandy Hook, out to 1,000 fathoms. Gale force winds possible Friday night. Tonight, southwest winds 15 to 20 knots. Seas 4 to 6 feet. Wednesday, southwest winds 15 to 20 knots, becoming west. Seas 4 to 7 feet. Wednesday night, west to northwest winds 10 to 15 knots, becoming north 15 to 20 knots. Seas 4 to 5 feet. Chance of showers and thunderstorms. Thursday, north winds 15 to 20 knots, becoming northeast 10 to 15 knots. Seas 3 to 5 feet. Thursday night, east winds 10 to 15 knots, becoming south to southeast 10 to 20 knots. Seas 3 to 5 feet. Friday, south winds 20 to 25 knots, becoming southwest 20 to 30 knots. Seas 5 to 9 feet. Friday night, west to southwest winds 25 to 35 knots, becoming west to northwest 30 to 35 knots. Seas 8 to 12 feet. Saturday, northwest winds 30 to 35 knots. Seas 9 to 13 feet. Saturday night, northwest winds 25 to 30 knots, becoming north 20 to 25 knots. Seas 6 to 11 feet. Sunday, northwest winds 15 to 20 knots. Seas 3 to 6 feet. Sunday night, northwest winds 10 to 15 knots, becoming west 5 to 10 knots. Seas 3 to 4 feet. The offshore waters forecast for south of New England between the Great South Channel and Montauk Point, out to 1,000 fathoms. Gale force winds possible Friday night. Tonight, southwest winds 15 to 20 knots. Seas 4 to 7 feet. Wednesday, west to southwest winds 15 to 25 knots. Seas 5 to 8 feet. Wednesday night, west to northwest winds 10 to 20 knots, becoming north to northwest 15 to 20 knots. Seas 4 to 7 feet. Chance of showers and thunderstorms. Thursday, north to northeast winds 10 to 20 knots. Seas 3 to 6 feet. Thursday night, east to northeast winds 5 to 15 knots, becoming southeast. Seas 3 to 6 feet. Friday, south winds 15 to 25 knots, becoming southwest 20 to 30 knots. Seas 4 to 8 feet. Friday night, southwest winds 25 to 35 knots, becoming west to northwest 30 to 35 knots. Seas 8 to 13 feet. Saturday, northwest winds 30 to 35 knots. Seas 11 to 13 feet. Saturday night, north to northwest winds 20 to 30 knots. Seas 7 to 12 feet. Sunday, northwest winds 15 to 20 knots.

seas 5 to 9 feet. Sunday night, northwest winds 15 to 20 knots, diminishing to 5 to 10 knots. Seas 3 to 6 feet. The offshore waters forecast for Hudson Canyon to Baltimore Canyon, out to 1,000 fathoms. Gale force winds possible Friday night. Tonight, southwest winds 15 to 20 knots. Seas 3 to 5 feet. Wednesday, southwest winds 15 to 20 knots, diminishing to 10 to 15 knots. Seas 3 to 6 feet. Wednesday night, west winds 10 to 15 knots, becoming north 10 to 20 knots. Seas 3 to 5 feet. Chance of showers and thunderstorms. Thursday, north to northeast winds 15 to 20 knots, becoming northeast 10 to 15 knots. Seas 3 to 5 feet. Chance of showers. Thursday night, east winds 5 to 10 knots, becoming southeast 10 to 15 knots. Seas 3 to 4 feet. Friday, south to southwest winds 15 to 25 knots. Seas 4 to 7 feet. Friday night, southwest winds 25 to 30 knots, becoming northwest 30 to 35 knots. Seas 7 to 11 feet. Saturday, northwest winds 30 to 35 knots, diminishing to 25 to 30 knots. Seas 9 to 12 feet. Saturday night, north to northwest winds 25 to 30 knots, becoming north 15 to 20 knots. Seas 6 to 10 feet. Sunday, north to northwest winds 10 to 15 knots. Seas 3 to 6 feet. Sunday night, northwest winds 10 to 15 knots, becoming west 5 to 10 knots. Seas 3 to 4 feet. 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The current time is 3:31 a.m. Eastern Daylight Time. The extended coastal waters forecast from Sandy Hook, New Jersey to Fire Island Inlet, New York, out 20 nautical miles. For Thursday night, southeast winds 5 to 10 knots, increasing to 15 to 20 knots after midnight. Seas 2 to 3 feet. Wave detail, southeast 3 feet at 5 seconds and southeast 1 foot at 9 seconds. Showers after midnight. For Friday, south winds 15 to 20 knots with gusts up to 25 knots. Seas 3 to 5 feet, occasionally to 6 feet. Wave detail, southeast 4 feet at 4 seconds and southeast 1 foot at 10 seconds. Showers. For Friday night, west winds 20 to 25 knots, becoming northwest 25 to 30 knots after midnight. Seas 5 to 7 feet, occasionally to 9 feet. Showers, mainly in the evening. For Saturday, northwest winds 25 to 30 knots. Seas 4 to 6 feet, occasionally to 8 feet. For Saturday night, northwest winds 20 to 25 knots with gusts up to 30 knots. Seas 3 to 5 feet, occasionally to 6 feet. For Sunday, west winds 10 to 15 knots with gusts up to 20 knots. Seas 2 to 3 feet. And for Sunday night, southwest winds 10 to 15 knots. Seas around 2 feet. Here 15 knots with gusts up to 20 knots. Seas 2 to 3 feet. And for Sunday night, southwest winds 10 to 15 knots. Seas around 2 feet. Here is the official National Weather Service forecast for the New York City metropolitan area. Overnight, clear. Lows in the upper 60s. Southwest winds 5 to 10 miles per hour. Wednesday, partly sunny. A slight chance of showers in the afternoon. Highs in the lower 80s. West winds 5 to 10 miles per hour. Gusts up to 20 miles per hour in the afternoon. Chance of rain 20%. Wednesday night, mostly cloudy in the evening, then clearing. Lows in the upper 50s. North winds 5 to 10 miles per hour with gusts up to 20 miles per hour. Thursday, sunny, cooler with highs in the mid-60s. Northeast winds 5 to 10 miles per hour. Thursday night, partly cloudy in the evening, then mostly cloudy with showers after midnight. Lows in the mid-50s. Southeast winds 5 to 10 miles per hour. Chance of rain 90%. Friday, showers.

Highs in the mid-70s. Chance of rain 90%. Here is the extended forecast. Friday night, mostly cloudy. Showers, mainly in the evening. Lows in the upper 40s. Chance of rain 90%. Saturday, sunny. Much cooler with highs in the lower 50s. Saturday night, mostly clear. Lows around 40. Sunday, sunny. Highs around 60. Sunday night, mostly clear. Lows in the mid-40s. Monday, sunny. Highs in the mid-60s. Monday night, partly cloudy in the evening, then becoming mostly cloudy. Lows around 50. Tuesday, partly sunny. Highs in the upper 60s. The coastal waters forecast from Sandy Hook, New Jersey to Fire Island Inlet, New York out 20 nautical miles. Small craft advisory in effect until 6 a.m. early this morning. For overnight, southwest winds 10 to 15 knots with gusts up to 25 knots. Seas 3 to 4 feet, occasionally to 5 feet. Wave detail, southeast 4 feet at 6 seconds. For today, west winds 10 to 15 knots. Seas 2 to 4 feet, occasionally to 5 feet. Wave detail, south 4 feet at 6 seconds and east 1 foot at 7 seconds. Slight chance of showers in the afternoon. For tonight, north winds 10 to 15 knots. Seas 2 to 3 feet. Wave detail, west 3 feet at 6 seconds and north 2 feet at 2 seconds. And for Thursday, north winds 10 to 15 knots with gusts up to 20 knots, becoming northeast 5 to 10 knots in the afternoon. Seas 2 to 3 feet. Wave detail, northeast 2 feet at 3 seconds and southeast 2 feet at 7 seconds. The marine forecast for New York Harbor, including Raritan Bay. For overnight, southwest winds 5 to 10 knots. Waves 1 to 2 feet. For today, west winds around 10 knots. Waves 1 to 2 feet. Wave detail, southwest 1 foot at 2 seconds. Slight chance of showers in the afternoon. For tonight, north winds 10 to 15 knots. Waves around 2 feet. Wave detail, northwest 1 foot at 2 seconds. And for Thursday, north winds 10 to 15 knots, becoming east 5 to 10 knots in the afternoon. Waves 1 foot or less. Wave detail, northeast 1 foot at 2 seconds. The marine forecast for Western Long Island Sound. For overnight, southwest winds 5 to 10 knots. Seas 1 foot or less. Wave detail, southwest 1 foot at 3 seconds. For today, west winds around 10 knots. Seas 1 foot or less. Wave detail, southwest 1 foot at 2 seconds. For tonight, northwest winds 10 to 15 knots. Seas 1 foot or less. Wave detail, northwest 1 foot at 2 seconds. And for Thursday, north winds 10 to 15 knots, becoming northeast 5 to 10 knots in the afternoon. Seas 1 foot or less. Wave detail, northeast 1 foot at 2 seconds. The marine forecast for the Long Island South Shore Bays. Small craft advisory in effect until 6 a.m. early this morning. For overnight, southwest winds 10 to 15 knots with gusts up to 25 knots. Waves 1 foot or less. For today, west winds 10 to 15 knots. Waves 1 foot or less. For tonight, northwest winds 10 to 15 knots. Waves 1 foot or less. And for Thursday, north winds 10 to 15 knots with gusts up to 20 knots, becoming northeast 5 to 10 knots in the afternoon. Waves 1 foot or less. Here is the tide information. At Sandy Hook, high tide is at 10:44 a.m. Wednesday and 11:11 p.m. Wednesday. Low tide is at 4:30 a.m. Wednesday and 5:11 p.m. Wednesday. At the Battery, high tide is at 11:12 a.m. Wednesday and 11:45 p.m. Wednesday. Low tide is at 5:01 a.m. Wednesday and 5:43 p.m. Wednesday. At Kings Point, high tide is at 2:20 a.m. Wednesday and 2:08 p.m. Wednesday. Low tide is at 8:02 a.m. Wednesday and 8:53 p.m. Wednesday. At Montauk, high tide is at 12:03 p.m. Wednesday and 12:34 a.m. Thursday. Low tide is at 5:51 a.m. Wednesday and 6:56 p.m. Wednesday. Here are the current conditions. As of 3 a.m. at Central Park, it was clear.
The temperature was 68 degrees, the dew point 63, and the relative humidity 84%. The pressure was 29.85 inches and falling. The report from the Bronx Botanical Gardens was not available. Elsewhere in the metropolitan area, skies ranged from clear to partly cloudy, and temperatures were between 67 and 70 degrees. Across Long Island, it was clear, and temperatures were between 65 and 66 degrees. In New Jersey, at Somerset, fog was reported with a temperature of 58. It was 66 at Caldwell. It was clear, with a temperature of 67 at Teterboro, 67 at Linden, and 64 at Trenton. In southwest Connecticut, it was clear, and temperatures were between 65 and 66 degrees. Here are the latest reports on the coastal waters. The report from Robbins Reef was not available. At the New York Harbor entrance buoy, winds were south at 12 knots, gusting to 16 knots. The air temperature was 67 degrees, and the sea surface temperature was 65 degrees. Waves were 3 feet, with a dominant period of 5 seconds. A 2-foot swell from the east with a period of 9 seconds was reported. At 20 nautical miles south of Fire Island Inlet, sea temperature 63 degrees. Wave height 4 feet. Wave period 5 seconds. The report from 23 nautical miles south Montauk Point was not available. The report from Hudson Canyon was not available. At the buoy 15 nautical miles east of 15 nautical miles east of Barnegat Light, the air temperature was 67 degrees, and the sea surface temperature 65 degrees. Waves were 4 feet with a dominant period of 5 seconds. The report from Kings Point was not available. The report from Bridgeport Harbor was not available. The report from Central Sound was not available. The following are coastal weather reports. As of 3 a.m. at Eagan's Neck, temperature was 68 degrees. Wind was southwest at 10 miles an hour. At Morgan's Point in Glencove, temperature was 70 degrees. Wind was south at 14 miles an hour. At Fire Island Coast Guard, temperature was 64 degrees. Wind was south at 12 miles an hour. At Jones Beach, temperature was 66 degrees. Wind was southwest at 7 miles an hour. At Breezy Point, temperature was 66 degrees. Wind was southwest at 7 miles an hour. Here is the official National Weather Service forecast for the New York City metropolitan area. Overnight, clear. Lows in the upper 60s. Southwest winds 5 to 10 miles per hour. Wednesday, partly sunny. A slight chance of showers in the afternoon. Highs in the lower 80s. West winds 5 to 10 miles per hour. Gusts up to 20 miles per hour in the afternoon. Chance of rain 20%. Wednesday night, mostly cloudy in the evening, then clearing. Lows in the upper 50s. North winds 5 to 10 miles per hour with gusts up to 20 miles per hour. Thursday, sunny, cooler with highs in the mid-60s. Northeast winds 5 to 10 miles per hour. Thursday night, partly cloudy in the evening, then mostly cloudy with showers after midnight. Lows in the mid-50s. Southeast winds 5 to 10 miles per hour. Chance of rain 90%. Friday, showers. Highs in the mid-70s. Chance of rain 90%. Here is the extended forecast. Friday night, mostly cloudy. Showers, mainly in the evening. Lows in the upper 40s. Chance of rain 90%. Saturday, sunny. Much cooler with highs in the lower 50s. Saturday night, mostly clear. Lows around 40. Sunday, sunny. Highs around 60. Sunday night, mostly clear. Lows in the mid-40s. Monday, sunny. Highs in the mid-60s. Monday night, partly cloudy in the evening, then becoming mostly cloudy. Lows around 50. Tuesday, partly sunny. Highs in the upper 60s. The coastal waters forecast from Sandy Hook, New Jersey to Fire Island Inlet, New York out 20 nautical miles. Small craft advisory in effect until 6 a.m. early this morning. For overnight, southwest winds 10 to 15 knots with gusts up to 25 knots. Seas 3 to 4 feet,
occasionally to 5 feet.

detail, southeast 4 feet at 6 seconds. For today, west winds 10 to 15 knots. Seas 2 to 4 feet, occasionally to 5 feet. Wave detail, south 4 feet at 6 seconds and east 1 foot at 7 seconds. Slight chance of showers in the afternoon. For tonight, north winds 10 to 15 knots. Seas 2 to 3 feet. Wave detail, west 3 feet at 6 seconds and north 2 feet at 2 seconds. And for Thursday, north winds 10 to 15 knots with gusts up to 20 knots, becoming northeast 5 to 10 knots in the afternoon. Seas 2 to 3 feet. Wave detail, northeast 2 feet at 3 seconds and southeast 2 feet at 7 seconds. The marine forecast for New York Harbor, including Raritan Bay. For overnight, southwest winds 5 to 10 knots. Waves 1 to 2 feet. For today, west winds around 10 knots. Waves 1 to 2 feet. Wave detail, southwest 1 foot at 2 seconds. Slight chance of showers in the afternoon. For tonight, north winds 10 to 15 knots. Waves around 2 feet. Wave detail, northwest 1 foot at 2 seconds. And for Thursday, north winds 10 to 15 knots, becoming east 5 to 10 knots in the afternoon. Waves 1 foot or less. Wave detail, northeast 1 foot at 2 seconds. The marine forecast for western Long Island Sound. For overnight, southwest winds 5 to 10 knots. Seas 1 foot or less. Wave detail, southwest 1 foot at 3 seconds. For today, west winds around 10 knots. Seas 1 foot or less. Wave detail, southwest 1 foot at 2 seconds. For tonight, northwest winds 10 to 15 knots. Seas 1 foot or less. Wave detail, northwest 1 foot at 2 seconds. And for Thursday, north winds 10 to 15 knots, becoming northeast 5 to 10 knots in the afternoon. Seas 1 foot or less. Wave detail, northeast 1 foot at 2 seconds. The marine forecast for the Long Island South Shore Bays. Small craft advisory in effect until 6 a.m. early this morning. For overnight, southwest winds 10 to 15 knots with gusts up to 25 knots. Waves 1 foot or less. For today, west winds 10 to 15 knots. Waves 1 foot or less. For tonight, northwest winds 10 to 15 knots. Waves 1 foot or less. And for Thursday, north winds 10 to 15 knots with gusts up to 20 knots, becoming northeast 5 to 10 knots in the afternoon. Waves 1 foot or less. Here is the tide information. At Sandy Hook, high tide is at 10:44 a.m. Wednesday and 11:11 p.m. Wednesday. Low tide is at 4:30 a.m. Wednesday and 5:11 p.m. Wednesday. At the Battery, high tide is at 11:12 a.m. Wednesday and 11:45 p.m. Wednesday. Low tide is at 5:01 a.m. Wednesday and 5:43 p.m. Wednesday. At Kings Point, high tide is at 2:20 a.m. Wednesday and 2:08 p.m. Wednesday. Low tide is at 8:02 a.m. Wednesday and 8:53 p.m. Wednesday. At Montauk, high tide is at 12:03 p.m. Wednesday and 12:34 a.m. Thursday. Low tide is at 5:51 a.m. Wednesday and 6:56 p.m. Wednesday. Here are the current conditions. As of 3 a.m. at Central Park, it was clear. The temperature was 68 degrees, the dew point 63, and the relative humidity 84%. The pressure was 29.85 inches and falling. The report from the Bronx Botanical Gardens was not available. Elsewhere in the metropolitan area, skies ranged from clear to partly cloudy, and temperatures were between 67 and 70 degrees. Across Long Island, it was clear, and temperatures were between 65 and 66 degrees. In New Jersey, at Somerset, fog was reported, with a temperature of 58. It was 66 at Caldwell. It was clear, with a temperature of 67 at Teterboro, 67 at Linden, and 64 at Trenton. In southwest Connecticut, it was clear, and temperatures were between 65 and 66 degrees. Here are the latest reports on the coastal waters. The report from Robbins Reef was not available. At the New York Harbor entrance buoy, winds were south at 12 knots, gusting to 16 knots. The air temperature was 67 degrees, and the sea surface temperature was 65 degrees. Waves were 3 feet, with a dominant period of 5 seconds. A 2-foot swell from

15 miles an hour. At Fire Island Coast Guard, temperature was 64 degrees. Wind was south at 12 miles an hour. At Jones Beach, temperature was 66 degrees. Wind was southwest at 7 miles an hour. At Breezy Point, temperature was 66 degrees. Wind was southwest at 7 miles an hour. Here is the official National Weather Service forecast for the New York City metropolitan area. Overnight, clear. Lows in the upper 60s. Southwest winds 5 to 10 miles per hour. Wednesday, partly sunny. A slight chance of showers in the afternoon. Highs in the lower 80s. West winds 5 to 10 miles per hour. Gusts up to 20 miles per hour in the afternoon. Chance of rain 20%. Wednesday night, mostly cloudy in the evening, then clearing. Lows in the upper 50s. North winds 5 to 10 miles per hour with gusts up to 20 miles per hour. Thursday, sunny, cooler with highs in the mid-60s. Northeast winds 5 to 10 miles per hour. Thursday night, partly cloudy in the evening, then mostly cloudy with showers after midnight. Lows in the mid-50s. Southeast winds 5 to 10 miles per hour. Chance of rain 90%. Friday, showers. Highs in the mid-70s. Chance of rain 90%. Here is the extended forecast. Friday night, mostly cloudy. Showers, mainly in the evening. Lows in the upper 40s. Chance of rain 90%. Saturday, sunny. Much cooler with highs in the lower 50s. Saturday night, mostly clear. Lows around 40. Sunday, sunny. Highs around 60. Sunday night, mostly clear. Lows in the mid-40s. Monday, sunny. Highs in the mid-60s. Monday night, partly cloudy in the evening, then becoming mostly cloudy. Lows around 50. Tuesday, partly sunny. Highs in the upper 60s. The coastal waters forecast from Sandy Hook, New Jersey to Fire Island Inlet, New York, out 20 nautical miles. Small craft advisory in effect until 6 a.m. early this morning. For overnight, southwest winds 10 to 15 knots with gusts up to 25 knots. Seas 3 to 4 feet, occasionally to 5 feet. Wave detail, southeast 4 feet at 6 seconds. For today, west winds 10 to 15 knots. Seas 2 to 4 feet, occasionally to 5 feet. Wave detail, south 4 feet at 6 seconds and east 1 foot at 7 seconds. Slight chance of showers in the afternoon. For tonight, north winds 10 to 15 knots. Seas 2 to 3 feet. Wave detail, west 3 feet at 6 seconds and north 2 feet at 2 seconds. And for Thursday, north winds 10 to 15 knots with gusts up to 20 knots, becoming northeast 5 to 10 knots in the afternoon. Seas 2 to 3 feet. Wave detail, northeast 2 feet at 3 seconds and southeast 2 feet at 7 seconds. The marine forecast for New York Harbor, including Raritan Bay. For overnight, southwest winds 5 to 10 knots. Waves 1 to 2 feet. For today, west winds around 10 knots. Waves 1 to 2 feet. Wave detail, southwest 1 foot at 2 seconds. Slight chance of showers in the afternoon. For tonight, north winds 10 to 15 knots. Waves around 2 feet. Wave detail, northwest 1 foot at 2 seconds. And for Thursday, north winds 10 to 15 knots, becoming east 5 to 10 knots in the afternoon. Waves 1 foot or less. Wave detail, northeast 1 foot at 2 seconds. The marine forecast for Western Long Island Sound. For overnight, southwest winds 5 to 10 knots. Seas 1 foot or less. Wave detail, southwest 1 foot at 3 seconds. For today, west winds around 10 knots. Seas 1 foot or less. Wave detail, southwest 1 foot at 2 seconds. For tonight, northwest winds 10 to 15 knots. Seas 1 foot or less. Wave detail, northwest 1 foot at 2 seconds. And for Thursday, north winds 10 to 15 knots, becoming northeast 5 to 10 knots in the afternoon. Seas 1 foot or less. Wave detail, northeast 1 foot at 2 seconds. The marine forecast for the Long Island South Shore.

small craft advisory in effect until 6 a.m. early this morning. For overnight, southwest winds 10 to 15 knots with gusts up to 25 knots. Waves 1 foot or less. For today, west winds 10 to 15 knots. Waves 1 foot or less. For tonight, northwest winds 10 to 15 knots. Waves 1 foot or less. And for Thursday, north winds 10 to 15 knots with gusts up to 20 knots, becoming northeast 5 to 10 knots in the afternoon. Waves 1 foot or less. The offshore waters forecast for south of Long Island between Montauk Point and Sandy Hook, out to 1,000 fathoms. Gale force winds possible Friday night. Tonight, southwest winds 15 to 20 knots. Seas 4 to 6 feet. Wednesday, southwest winds 15 to 20 knots, becoming west. Seas 4 to 7 feet. Wednesday night, west to northwest winds 10 to 15 knots, becoming north 15 to 20 knots. Seas 4 to 5 feet. Chance of showers and thunderstorms. Thursday, north winds 15 to 20 knots, becoming northeast 10 to 15 knots. Seas 3 to 5 feet. Thursday night, east winds 10 to 15 knots, becoming south to southeast 10 to 20 knots. Seas 3 to 5 feet. Friday, south winds 20 to 25 knots, becoming southwest 20 to 30 knots. Seas 5 to 9 feet. Friday night, west to southwest winds 25 to 35 knots, becoming west to northwest 30 to 35 knots. Seas 8 to 12 feet. Saturday, northwest winds 30 to 35 knots. Seas 9 to 13 feet. Saturday night, northwest winds 25 to 30 knots, becoming north 20 to 25 knots. Seas 6 to 11 feet. Sunday, northwest winds 15 to 20 knots. Seas 3 to 6 feet. Sunday night, northwest winds 10 to 15 knots, becoming west 5 to 10 knots. Seas 3 to 4 feet. The offshore waters forecast for south of New England between the Great South Channel and Montauk Point, out to 1,000 fathoms. Gale force winds possible Friday night. Tonight, southwest winds 15 to 20 knots. Seas 4 to 7 feet. Wednesday, west to southwest winds 15 to 25 knots. Seas 5 to 8 feet. Wednesday night, west to northwest winds 10 to 20 knots, becoming north to northwest 15 to 20 knots. Seas 4 to 7 feet. Chance of showers and thunderstorms. Thursday, north to northeast winds 10 to 20 knots. Seas 3 to 6 feet. Thursday night, east to northeast winds 5 to 15 knots, becoming southeast. Seas 3 to 6 feet. Friday, south winds 15 to 25 knots, becoming southwest 20 to 30 knots. Seas 4 to 8 feet. Friday night, southwest winds 25 to 35 knots, becoming west to northwest 30 to 35 knots. Seas 8 to 13 feet. Saturday, northwest winds 30 to 35 knots. Seas 11 to 13 feet. Saturday night, north to northwest winds 20 to 30 knots. Seas 7 to 12 feet. Sunday, northwest winds 15 to 20 knots. Seas 5 to 9 feet. Sunday night, northwest winds 15 to 20 knots, diminishing to 5 to 10 knots. Seas 3 to 6 feet. The offshore waters forecast for Hudson Canyon to Baltimore Canyon, out to 1,000 fathoms. Gale force winds possible Friday night. Tonight, southwest winds 15 to 20 knots. Seas 3 to 5 feet. Wednesday, southwest winds 15 to 20 knots, diminishing to 10 to 15 knots. Seas 3 to 6 feet. Wednesday night, west winds 10 to 15 knots, becoming north 10 to 20 knots. Seas 3 to 5 feet. Chance of showers and thunderstorms. Thursday, north to northeast winds 15 to 20 knots, becoming northeast 10 to 15 knots. Seas 3 to 5 feet. Chance of showers. Thursday night, east winds 5 to 10 knots, becoming southeast 10 to 15 knots. Seas 3 to 4 feet. Friday, south to southwest winds 15 to 25 knots. Seas 4 to 7 feet. Friday night, southwest winds 25 to 30 knots, becoming northwest 30 to 35 knots. Seas 7 to 11 feet. Saturday, northwest winds 30 to 35 knots.

diminishing to 25 to 30 knots. Seas 9 to 12 feet. Saturday night, north to northwest winds 25 to 30 knots, becoming north 15 to 20 knots. Seas 6 to 10 feet. Sunday, north to northwest winds 10 to 15 knots. Seas 3 to 6 feet. Sunday night, northwest winds 10 to 15 knots, becoming west 5 to 10 knots. Seas 3 to 4 feet. 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The current time is 4:01 a.m. Eastern Daylight Time. The extended coastal waters forecast from Sandy Hook, New Jersey to Fire Island Inlet, New York, out 20 nautical miles. For Thursday night, southeast winds 5 to 10 knots, increasing to 15 to 20 knots after midnight. Seas 2 to 3 feet. Wave detail, southeast 3 feet at 5 seconds and southeast 1 foot at 9 seconds. Showers after midnight. For Friday, south winds 15 to 20 knots with gusts up to 25 knots. Seas 3 to 5 feet, occasionally to 6 feet. Wave detail, southeast 4 feet at 4 seconds and southeast 1 foot at 10 seconds. Showers. For Friday night, west winds 20 to 25 knots, becoming northwest 25 to 30 knots after midnight. Seas 5 to 7 feet, occasionally to 9 feet. Showers, mainly in the evening. For Saturday, northwest winds 25 to 30 knots. Seas 4 to 6 feet, occasionally to 8 feet. For Saturday night, northwest winds 20 to 25 knots with gusts up to 30 knots. Seas 3 to 5 feet, occasionally to 6 feet. For Sunday, west winds 10 to 15 knots with gusts up to 20 knots. Seas 2 to 3 feet. And for Sunday night, southwest winds 10 to 15 knots. Seas around 2 feet. Here is the tide information. At Sandy Hook, high tide is at 10:44 a.m. Wednesday and 11:11 p.m. Wednesday. Low tide is at 4:30 a.m. Wednesday and 5:11 p.m. Wednesday. At the Battery, high tide is at 11:12 a.m. Wednesday and 11:45 p.m. Wednesday. Low tide is at 5:01 a.m. Wednesday and 5:43 p.m. Wednesday. At Kings Point, high tide is at 2:20 a.m. Wednesday and 2:08 p.m. Wednesday. Low tide is at 8:02 a.m. Wednesday and 8:53 p.m. Wednesday. At Montauk, high tide is at 12:03 p.m. Wednesday and 12:34 a.m. Thursday. Low tide is at 5:51 a.m. Wednesday and 6:56 p.m. Wednesday. Here is the official National Weather Service forecast for the New York City metropolitan area. Overnight, clear. Lows in the upper 60s. Southwest winds 5 to 10 miles per hour. Wednesday, partly sunny. A slight chance of showers in the afternoon. Highs in the lower 80s. West winds 5 to 10 miles per hour. Gusts up to 20 miles per hour in the afternoon. Chance of rain 20%. Wednesday night, mostly cloudy in the evening, then clearing. Lows in the upper 50s. North winds 5 to 10 miles per hour with gusts up to 20 miles per hour. Thursday, sunny, cooler with highs in the mid-60s. Northeast winds 5 to 10 miles per hour. Thursday night, partly cloudy in the evening, then mostly cloudy with showers after midnight. Lows in the mid-50s. Southeast winds 5 to 10 miles per hour. Chance of rain 90%. Friday, showers. Highs in the mid-70s. Chance of rain 90%. Here is the extended forecast. Friday night, mostly cloudy. Showers, mainly in the evening. Lows in the upper 40s. Chance of rain 90%. Saturday, sunny. Much cooler with highs in the lower 50s. Saturday night, mostly clear. Lows around 40. Sunday, sunny. Highs around 60. Sunday night, mostly clear. Lows in the mid-40s. Monday, sunny. Highs in the mid-60s. Monday night, partly cloudy in the evening, then becoming mostly cloudy. Lows around 50. Tuesday,

sunny. Highs in the upper 60s. The coastal waters forecast from Sandy Hook, New Jersey to Fire Island Inlet, New York out 20 nautical miles. Small craft advisory in effect until 6 a.m. early this morning. For overnight, southwest winds 10 to 15 knots with gusts up to 25 knots. Seas 3 to 4 feet, occasionally to 5 feet. Wave detail, southeast 4 feet at 6 seconds. For today, west winds 10 to 15 knots. Seas 2 to 4 feet, occasionally to 5 feet. Wave detail, south 4 feet at 6 seconds and east 1 foot at 7 seconds. Slight chance of showers in the afternoon. For tonight, north winds 10 to 15 knots. Seas 2 to 3 feet. Wave detail, west 3 feet at 6 seconds and north 2 feet at 2 seconds. And for Thursday, north winds 10 to 15 knots with gusts up to 20 knots, becoming northeast 5 to 10 knots in the afternoon. Seas 2 to 3 feet. Wave detail, northeast 2 feet at 3 seconds and southeast 2 feet at 7 seconds. The marine forecast for New York Harbor, including Raritan Bay. For overnight, southwest winds 5 to 10 knots. Waves 1 to 2 feet. For today, west winds around 10 knots. Waves 1 to 2 feet. Wave detail, southwest 1 foot at 2 seconds. Slight chance of showers in the afternoon. For tonight, north winds 10 to 15 knots. Waves around 2 feet. Wave detail, northwest 1 foot at 2 seconds. And for Thursday, north winds 10 to 15 knots, becoming east 5 to 10 knots in the afternoon. Waves 1 foot or less. Wave detail, northeast 1 foot at 2 seconds. The marine forecast for western Long Island Sound. For overnight, southwest winds 5 to 10 knots. Seas 1 foot or less. Wave detail, southwest 1 foot at 3 seconds. For today, west winds around 10 knots. Seas 1 foot or less. Wave detail, southwest 1 foot at 2 seconds. For tonight, northwest winds 10 to 15 knots. Seas 1 foot or less. Wave detail, northwest 1 foot at 2 seconds. And for Thursday, north winds 10 to 15 knots, becoming northeast 5 to 10 knots in the afternoon. Seas 1 foot or less. Wave detail, northeast 1 foot at 2 seconds. The marine forecast for the Long Island South Shore Bays. Small craft advisory in effect until 6 a.m. early this morning. For overnight, southwest winds 10 to 15 knots with gusts up to 25 knots. Waves 1 foot or less. For today, west winds 10 to 15 knots. Waves 1 foot or less. For tonight, northwest winds 10 to 15 knots. Waves 1 foot or less. And for Thursday, north winds 10 to 15 knots with gusts up to 20 knots, becoming northeast 5 to 10 knots in the afternoon. Waves 1 foot or less. Here is the tide information. At Sandy Hook, high tide is at 10:44 a.m. Wednesday and 11:11 p.m. Wednesday. Low tide is at 4:30 a.m. Wednesday and 5:11 p.m. Wednesday. At the Battery, high tide is at 11:12 a.m. Wednesday and 11:45 p.m. Wednesday. Low tide is at 5:01 a.m. Wednesday and 5:43 p.m. Wednesday. At Kings Point, high tide is at 2:20 a.m. Wednesday and 2:08 p.m. Wednesday. Low tide is at 8:02 a.m. Wednesday and 8:53 p.m. Wednesday. At Montauk, high tide is at 12:03 p.m. Wednesday and 12:34 a.m. Thursday. Low tide is at 5:51 a.m. Wednesday and 6:56 p.m. Wednesday. Here are the current conditions. As of 4 a.m. at Central Park, it was clear. The temperature was 69 degrees, the dew point 62, and the relative humidity 78%. The wind was variable at 7 miles an hour, gusting to 20. The pressure was 29.84 inches and falling. The report from the Bronx Botanical Gardens was not available. Elsewhere in the metropolitan area, skies ranged from clear to partly cloudy, and temperatures were between 65 and 69 degrees. Across Long Island, it was clear, and temperatures were between 65 and 67 degrees. In New Jersey, at Somerset, fog was reported, with a temperature of 56. It was 66 at Caldwell. It was clear, with a temperature of 66 at Teterboro, 66 at Linden, and 64 at Trenton.

in southwest Connecticut, it was clear, and temperatures were between 64 and 66 degrees. Here are the latest reports on the coastal waters. The report from Robbins Reef was not available. At New York Harbor entrance buoy, winds were southwest at 16 knots. Sea temperature 65 degrees. Air temperature 67 degrees. At 20 nautical miles south of Fire Island Inlet, sea temperature 63 degrees. Wave height 5 feet. Wave period 5 seconds. The report from 23 nautical miles south Montauk Point was not available. The report from Hudson Canyon was not available. At the buoy 15 nautical miles east of 15 nautical miles east of Barnegat Light, the air temperature was 67 degrees, and the sea surface temperature 65 degrees. Waves were 4 feet with a dominant period of 5 seconds. The report from Kings Point was not available. The report from Bridgeport Harbor was not available. The report from Central Sound was not available. The following are coastal weather reports. As of 4 a.m. at Eagan's Neck, temperature was 66 degrees. Wind was southwest at 10 miles an hour. At Morgan's Point in Glencove, temperature was 68 degrees. Wind was south at 15 miles an hour. At Fire Island Coast Guard, temperature was 66 degrees. Wind was southwest at 14 miles an hour. At Jones Beach, temperature was 66 degrees. Wind was southwest at 5 miles an hour. At Breezy Point, temperature was 64 degrees. Wind was southwest at 7 miles an hour. Here are the current conditions. As of 4 a.m. at Central Park, it was clear. The temperature was 69 degrees, the dew point 62, and the relative humidity 78%. The wind was variable at 7 miles an hour, gusting to 20. The pressure was 29.84 inches and falling. The report from the Bronx Botanical Gardens was not available. Elsewhere in the metropolitan area, skies ranged from clear to partly cloudy, and temperatures were between 65 and 69 degrees. Across Long Island, it was clear, and temperatures were between 65 and 67 degrees. In New Jersey, at Somerset, fog was reported, with a temperature of 56. It was 66 at Caldwell. It was clear, with a temperature of 66 at Teterboro, 66 at Linden, and 64 at Trenton. In southwest Connecticut, it was clear, and temperatures were between 64 and 66 degrees. Here are the latest reports on the coastal waters. The report from Robbins Reef was not available. At New York Harbor entrance buoy, winds were southwest at 16 knots. Sea temperature 65 degrees. Air temperature 67 degrees. At 20 nautical miles south of Fire Island Inlet, sea temperature 63 degrees. Wave height 5 feet. Wave period 5 seconds. The report from 23 nautical miles south Montauk Point was not available. The report from Hudson Canyon was not available. At the buoy 15 nautical miles east of 15 nautical miles east of Barnegat Light, the air temperature was 67 degrees, and the sea surface temperature 65 degrees. Waves were 4 feet with a dominant period of 5 seconds. The report from Kings Point was not available. The report from Bridgeport Harbor was not available. The report from Central Sound was not available. The following are coastal weather reports. As of 4 a.m. at Eagan's Neck, temperature was 66 degrees. Wind was southwest at 10 miles an hour. At Morgan's Point in Glencove, temperature was 68 degrees. Wind was south at 15 miles an hour. At Fire Island Coast Guard, temperature was 66 degrees. Wind was southwest at 14 miles an hour. At Jones Beach, temperature was 66 degrees. Wind was southwest at 5 miles an hour. At Breezy Point, temperature was 64 degrees. Wind was southwest at 7 miles an hour. Here is the official National Weather Service forecast for the New York City metropolitan area. Overnight, clear. Lows in the upper 60s. Southwest winds 5 to 10 miles per hour. Wednesday, partly sunny. A slight chance of showers in the afternoon. Highs in the lower 80s. West winds 5 to 10 miles.

Gusts up to 20 miles per hour in the afternoon. Chance of rain 20%. Wednesday night, mostly cloudy in the evening, then clearing. Lows in the upper 50s. North winds 5 to 10 miles per hour with gusts up to 20 miles per hour. Thursday, sunny, cooler with highs in the mid-60s. Northeast winds 5 to 10 miles per hour. Thursday night, partly cloudy in the evening, then mostly cloudy with showers after midnight. Lows in the mid-50s. Southeast winds 5 to 10 miles per hour. Chance of rain 90%. Friday, showers. Highs in the mid-70s. Chance of rain 90%. Here is the extended forecast. Friday night, mostly cloudy. Showers, mainly in the evening. Lows in the upper 40s. Chance of rain 90%. Saturday, sunny. Much cooler with highs in the lower 50s. Saturday night, mostly clear. Lows around 40. Sunday, sunny. Highs around 60. Sunday night, mostly clear. Lows in the mid-40s. Monday, sunny. Highs in the mid-60s. Monday night, partly cloudy in the evening, then becoming mostly cloudy. Lows around 50. Tuesday, partly sunny. Highs in the upper 60s. The coastal waters forecast from Sandy Hook, New Jersey to Fire Island Inlet, New York, out 20 nautical miles. Small craft advisory in effect until 6 a.m. early this morning. For overnight, southwest winds 10 to 15 knots with gusts up to 25 knots. Seas 3 to 4 feet, occasionally to 5 feet. Wave detail, southeast 4 feet at 6 seconds. For today, west winds 10 to 15 knots. Seas 2 to 4 feet, occasionally to 5 feet. Wave detail, south 4 feet at 6 seconds and east 1 foot at 7 seconds. Slight chance of showers in the afternoon. For tonight, north winds 10 to 15 knots. Seas 2 to 3 feet. Wave detail, west 3 feet at 6 seconds and north 2 feet at 2 seconds. And for Thursday, north winds 10 to 15 knots with gusts up to 20 knots, becoming northeast 5 to 10 knots in the afternoon. Seas 2 to 3 feet. Wave detail, northeast 2 feet at 3 seconds and southeast 2 feet at 7 seconds. The marine forecast for New York Harbor, including Raritan Bay. For overnight, southwest winds 5 to 10 knots. Waves 1 to 2 feet. For today, west winds around 10 knots. Waves 1 to 2 feet. Wave detail, southwest 1 foot at 2 seconds. Slight chance of showers in the afternoon. For tonight, north winds 10 to 15 knots. Waves around 2 feet. Wave detail, northwest 1 foot at 2 seconds. And for Thursday, north winds 10 to 15 knots, becoming east 5 to 10 knots in the afternoon. Waves 1 foot or less. Wave detail, northeast 1 foot at 2 seconds. The marine forecast for western Long Island Sound. For overnight, southwest winds 5 to 10 knots. Seas 1 foot or less. Wave detail, southwest 1 foot at 3 seconds. For today, west winds around 10 knots. Seas 1 foot or less. Wave detail, southwest 1 foot at 2 seconds. For tonight, northwest winds 10 to 15 knots. Seas 1 foot or less. Wave detail, northwest 1 foot at 2 seconds. And for Thursday, north winds 10 to 15 knots, becoming northeast 5 to 10 knots in the afternoon. Seas 1 foot or less. Wave detail, northeast 1 foot at 2 seconds. The marine forecast for the Long Island South Shore Bays. Small craft advisory in effect until 6 a.m. early this morning. For overnight, southwest winds 10 to 15 knots with gusts up to 25 knots. Waves 1 foot or less. For today, west winds 10 to 15 knots. Waves 1 foot or less. For tonight, northwest winds 10 to 15 knots. Waves 1 foot or less. And for Thursday, north winds 10 to 15 knots with gusts up to 20 knots, becoming northeast 5 to 10 knots in the afternoon. Waves 1 foot or less. The coastal waters forecast from Sandy Hook, New Jersey to Fire Island Inlet, New York, out 20 nautical miles. Small craft advisory in effect until 6 a.m. early this morning. For today,

winds 10 to 15 knots. Seas 2 to 4 feet, occasionally to 5 feet. Wave detail, south 4 feet at 6 seconds and east 1 foot at 7 seconds. Slight chance of showers late this morning and early afternoon. For tonight, north winds 10 to 15 knots. Seas 2 to 3 feet. Wave detail, west 3 feet at 6 seconds and north 2 feet at 2 seconds. For Thursday, north winds 10 to 15 knots with gusts up to 20 knots, becoming northeast 5 to 10 knots in the afternoon. Seas 2 to 3 feet. Wave detail, northeast 2 feet at 3 seconds and southeast 2 feet at 7 seconds. And for Thursday night, southeast winds 5 to 10 knots, increasing to 15 to 20 knots after midnight. Seas 2 to 3 feet. Wave detail, southeast 3 feet at 5 seconds and southeast 1 foot at 9 seconds. Showers after midnight. The marine forecast for New York Harbor, including Raritan Bay. For today, west winds around 10 knots. Waves 1 to 2 feet. Wave detail, southwest 1 foot at 2 seconds. Slight chance of showers late this morning and early afternoon. For tonight, north winds 10 to 15 knots. Waves around 2 feet. Wave detail, northwest 1 foot at 2 seconds. For Thursday, north winds 10 to 15 knots, becoming east 5 to 10 knots in the afternoon. Waves 1 foot or less. Wave detail, northeast 1 foot at 2 seconds. And for Thursday night, southeast winds 5 to 10 knots, increasing to 10 to 15 knots with gusts up to 20 knots after midnight. Waves 1 foot or less, then 1 to 2 feet after midnight. Wave detail, east 1 foot at 2 seconds, becoming southeast 1 foot at 2 seconds. Showers after midnight. The marine forecast for Western Long Island Sound. For today, west winds around 10 knots. Seas 1 foot or less. Wave detail, southwest 1 foot at 2 seconds. For tonight, northwest winds 10 to 15 knots. Seas 1 foot or less. Wave detail, northwest 1 foot at 2 seconds. For Thursday, north winds 10 to 15 knots, becoming northeast 5 to 10 knots in the afternoon. Seas 1 foot or less. Wave detail, northeast 1 foot at 2 seconds. And for Thursday night, southeast winds 5 to 10 knots, increasing to 10 to 15 knots after midnight. Seas 1 foot or less. Wave detail, southeast 1 foot at 2 seconds. Showers after midnight. The marine forecast for the Long Island South Shore Bays. Small craft advisory in effect until 6 a.m. early this morning. For today, west winds 10 to 15 knots. Waves 1 foot or less. For tonight, northwest winds 10 to 15 knots. Waves 1 foot or less. For Thursday, north winds 10 to 15 knots with gusts up to 20 knots, becoming northeast 5 to 10 knots in the afternoon. Waves 1 foot or less. And for Thursday night, southeast winds 5 to 10 knots, increasing to 10 to 15 knots with gusts up to 20 knots after midnight. Waves 1 foot or less. Showers after midnight. The extended coastal waters forecast from Sandy Hook, New Jersey to Fire Island Inlet, New York out 20 nautical miles. For Friday, south winds 15 to 20 knots with gusts up to 25 knots. Seas 3 to 5 feet, occasionally to 6 feet. Wave detail, southeast 4 feet at 4 seconds and southeast 1 foot at 10 seconds. Showers. For Friday night, west winds 20 to 25 knots, becoming northwest 25 to 30 knots after midnight. Seas 5 to 7 feet, occasionally to 9 feet. Wave detail, west 6 feet at 5 seconds and south 4 feet at 9 seconds. Showers, mainly in the evening. For Saturday, northwest winds 25 to 30 knots. Seas 4 to 6 feet, occasionally to 8 feet. For Saturday night, northwest winds 20 to 25 knots with gusts up to 30 knots. Seas 3 to 5 feet, occasionally to 6 feet. For Sunday, west winds 10 to 15 knots with gusts up to 20 knots. Seas 2 to 3 feet. And for Sunday night, southwest winds 10 to 15 knots. Seas around 2 feet. The offshore waters forecast for south of Long Island between Montauk Point and Sandy Hook, out to 1,000 fathoms. Gale force winds possible Friday night. Tonight, southwest winds

speeds 4 to 6 feet. Wednesday, southwest winds 15 to 20 knots, becoming west. Seas 4 to 7 feet. Wednesday night, west to northwest winds 10 to 15 knots, becoming north 15 to 20 knots. Seas 4 to 5 feet. Chance of showers and thunderstorms. Thursday, north winds 15 to 20 knots, becoming northeast 10 to 15 knots. Seas 3 to 5 feet. Thursday night, east winds 10 to 15 knots, becoming south to southeast 10 to 20 knots. Seas 3 to 5 feet. Friday, south winds 20 to 25 knots, becoming southwest 20 to 30 knots. Seas 5 to 9 feet. Friday night, west to southwest winds 25 to 35 knots, becoming west to northwest 30 to 35 knots. Seas 8 to 12 feet. Saturday, northwest winds 30 to 35 knots. Seas 9 to 13 feet. Saturday night, northwest winds 25 to 30 knots, becoming north 20 to 25 knots. Seas 6 to 11 feet. Sunday, northwest winds 15 to 20 knots. Seas 3 to 6 feet. Sunday night, northwest winds 10 to 15 knots, becoming west 5 to 10 knots. Seas 3 to 4 feet. The offshore waters forecast for south of New England between the Great South Channel and Montauk Point, out to 1,000 fathoms. Gale force winds possible Friday night. Tonight, southwest winds 15 to 20 knots. Seas 4 to 7 feet. Wednesday, west to southwest winds 15 to 25 knots. Seas 5 to 8 feet. Wednesday night, west to northwest winds 10 to 20 knots, becoming north to northwest 15 to 20 knots. Seas 4 to 7 feet. Chance of showers and thunderstorms. Thursday, north to northeast winds 10 to 20 knots. Seas 3 to 6 feet. Thursday night, east to northeast winds 5 to 15 knots, becoming southeast. Seas 3 to 6 feet. Friday, south winds 15 to 25 knots, becoming southwest 20 to 30 knots. Seas 4 to 8 feet. Friday night, southwest winds 25 to 35 knots, becoming west to northwest 30 to 35 knots. Seas 8 to 13 feet. Saturday, northwest winds 30 to 35 knots. Seas 11 to 13 feet. Saturday night, north to northwest winds 20 to 30 knots. Seas 7 to 12 feet. Sunday, northwest winds 15 to 20 knots. Seas 5 to 9 feet. Sunday night, northwest winds 15 to 20 knots, diminishing to 5 to 10 knots. Seas 3 to 6 feet. The offshore waters forecast for Hudson Canyon to Baltimore Canyon, out to 1,000 fathoms. Gale force winds possible Friday night. Tonight, southwest winds 15 to 20 knots. Seas 3 to 5 feet. Wednesday, southwest winds 15 to 20 knots, diminishing to 10 to 15 knots. Seas 3 to 6 feet. Wednesday night, west winds 10 to 15 knots, becoming north 10 to 20 knots. Seas 3 to 5 feet. Chance of showers and thunderstorms. Thursday, north to northeast winds 15 to 20 knots, becoming northeast 10 to 15 knots. Seas 3 to 5 feet. Chance of showers. Thursday night, east winds 5 to 10 knots, becoming southeast 10 to 15 knots. Seas 3 to 4 feet. Friday, south to southwest winds 15 to 25 knots. Seas 4 to 7 feet. Friday night, southwest winds 25 to 30 knots, becoming northwest 30 to 35 knots. Seas 7 to 11 feet. Saturday, northwest winds 30 to 35 knots, diminishing to 25 to 30 knots. Seas 9 to 12 feet. Saturday night, north to northwest winds 25 to 30 knots, becoming north 15 to 20 knots. Seas 6 to 10 feet. Sunday, north to northwest winds 10 to 15 knots. Seas 3 to 6 feet. Sunday night, northwest winds 10 to 15 knots, becoming west 5 to 10 knots. Seas 3 to 4 feet. 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

megahertz. The current time is 4:30 a.m. Eastern Daylight Time. Here are the current conditions. As of 4 a.m. at Central Park, it was clear. The temperature was 69 degrees, the dew point 62, and the relative humidity 78%. The wind was variable at 7 miles an hour, gusting to 20. The pressure was 29.84 inches and falling. The report from the Bronx Botanical Gardens was not available. Elsewhere in the metropolitan area, skies ranged from clear to partly cloudy, and temperatures were between 65 and 69 degrees. Across Long Island, it was clear, and temperatures were between 65 and 67 degrees. In New Jersey, at Somerset, fog was reported, with a temperature of 56. It was 66 at Caldwell. It was clear, with a temperature of 66 at Teterboro, 66 at Linden, and 64 at Trenton. In southwest Connecticut, it was clear, and temperatures were between 64 and 66 degrees. Here are the latest reports on the coastal waters. The report from Robins Reef was not available. At New York Harbor entrance buoy, winds were southwest at 16 knots. Sea temperature 65 degrees. Air temperature 67 degrees. At 20 nautical miles south of Fire Island Inlet. Sea temperature 63 degrees. Wave height 5 feet. Wave period 5 seconds. The report from 23 nautical miles south Montauk Point was not available. The report from Hudson Canyon was not available. At the buoy 15 nautical miles east of 15 nautical miles east of Barnegat Light, the air temperature was 67 degrees, and the sea surface temperature 65 degrees. Waves were 4 feet with a dominant period of 5 seconds. The report from Kings Point was not available. The report from Bridgeport Harbor was not available. The report from Central Sound was not available. The following are coastal weather reports. As of 4 a.m. at Egan's Neck, temperature was 66 degrees. Wind was southwest at 10 miles an hour. At Morgan's Point in Glencove, temperature was 68 degrees. Wind was south at 15 miles an hour. At Fire Island Coast Guard, temperature was 66 degrees. Wind was southwest at 14 miles an hour. At Jones Beach, temperature was 66 degrees. Wind was southwest at 5 miles an hour. At Breezy Point, temperature was 64 degrees. Wind was southwest at temperature was 66 degrees. Wind was southwest at 5 miles an hour. At Breezy Point, temperature was 64 degrees. Wind was southwest at 7 miles an hour. Here is the official National Weather Service forecast for the New York City metropolitan area. Today, partly sunny. A slight chance of showers this afternoon. Highs in the lower 80s. West winds 5 to 10 miles per hour. Gusts up to 20 miles per hour this afternoon. Chance of rain 20%. Tonight, mostly cloudy in the evening, then clearing. Lows in the upper 50s. North winds 5 to 10 miles per hour with gusts up to 20 miles per hour. Thursday, sunny, cooler with highs in the mid-60s. Northeast winds 5 to 10 miles per hour. Thursday night, partly cloudy in the evening, then mostly cloudy with showers after midnight. Lows in the mid-50s. Southeast winds 5 to 10 miles per hour. Chance of rain 90%. Friday, showers. More humid with highs in the mid-70s. South winds 10 to 15 miles per hour with gusts up to 30 miles per hour. Chance of rain 90%. Friday night, mostly cloudy. Showers, mainly in the evening. Lows in the upper 40s. Chance of rain 90%. Here is the extended forecast. Saturday, sunny. Much cooler with highs in the lower 50s. Saturday night, mostly clear. Lows around 40. Sunday, sunny. Highs around 60. Sunday night, mostly clear. Lows in the mid-40s. Monday, sunny. Highs in the mid-60s. Monday night, partly cloudy in the evening, then becoming mostly cloudy. Lows around 50. Tuesday, partly sunny. Highs in the upper 60s. The coastal

Waters forecast from Sandy Hook, New Jersey to Fire Island Inlet, New York, out 20 nautical miles. For today, west winds 10 to 15 knots. Seas 2 to 4 feet, occasionally to 5 feet. Wave detail, south 4 feet at 6 seconds and east 1 foot at 7 seconds. Slight chance of showers late this morning and early afternoon. For tonight, north winds 10 to 15 knots. Seas 2 to 3 feet. Wave detail, west 3 feet at 6 seconds and north 2 feet at 2 seconds. For Thursday, north winds 10 to 15 knots with gusts up to 20 knots, becoming northeast 5 to 10 knots in the afternoon. Seas 2 to 3 feet. Wave detail, northeast 2 feet at 3 seconds and southeast 2 feet at 7 seconds. And for Thursday night, southeast winds 5 to 10 knots, increasing to 15 to 20 knots after midnight. Seas 2 to 3 feet. Wave detail, southeast 3 feet at 5 seconds and southeast 1 foot at 9 seconds. Showers after midnight. The marine forecast for New York Harbor, including Raritan Bay. For today, west winds around 10 knots. Waves 1 to 2 feet. Wave detail, southwest 1 foot at 2 seconds. Slight chance of showers late this morning and early afternoon. For tonight, north winds 10 to 15 knots. Waves around 2 feet. Wave detail, northwest 1 foot at 2 seconds. For Thursday, north winds 10 to 15 knots, becoming east 5 to 10 knots in the afternoon. Waves 1 foot or less. Wave detail, northeast 1 foot at 2 seconds. And for Thursday night, southeast winds 5 to 10 knots, increasing to 10 to 15 knots with gusts up to 20 knots after midnight. Waves 1 foot or less, then 1 to 2 feet after midnight. Wave detail, east 1 foot at 2 seconds, becoming southeast 1 foot at 2 seconds. Showers after midnight. The marine forecast for western Long Island Sound. For today, west winds around 10 knots. Seas 1 foot or less. Wave detail, southwest 1 foot at 2 seconds. For tonight, northwest winds 10 to 15 knots. Seas 1 foot or less. Wave detail, northwest 1 foot at 2 seconds. For Thursday, north winds 10 to 15 knots, becoming northeast 5 to 10 knots in the afternoon. Seas 1 foot or less. Wave detail, northeast 1 foot at 2 seconds. And for Thursday night, southeast winds 5 to 10 knots, increasing to 10 to 15 knots after midnight. Seas 1 foot or less. Wave detail, southeast 1 foot at 2 seconds. Showers after midnight. The marine forecast for the Long Island South Shore Bays. For today, west winds 10 to 15 knots. Waves 1 foot or less. For tonight, northwest winds 10 to 15 knots. Waves 1 foot or less. For Thursday, north winds 10 to 15 knots with gusts up to 20 knots, becoming northeast 5 to 10 knots in the afternoon. Waves 1 foot or less. And for Thursday night, southeast winds 5 to 10 knots, increasing to 10 to 15 knots with gusts up to 20 knots after midnight. Waves 1 foot or less. Showers after midnight. The extended coastal waters forecast from Sandy Hook, New Jersey to Fire Island Inlet, New York, out 20 nautical miles. For Friday, south winds 15 to 20 knots with gusts up to 25 knots. Seas 3 to 5 feet, occasionally to 6 feet. Wave detail, southeast 4 feet at 4 seconds and southeast 1 foot at 10 seconds. Showers. For Friday night, west winds 20 to 25 knots, becoming northwest 25 to 30 knots after midnight. Seas 5 to 7 feet, occasionally to 9 feet. Wave detail, west 6 feet at 5 seconds and south 4 feet at 9 seconds. Showers, mainly in the evening. For Saturday, northwest winds 25 to 30 knots. Seas 4 to 6 feet, occasionally to 8 feet. For Saturday night, northwest winds 20 to 25 knots with gusts up to 30 knots. Seas 3 to 5 feet, occasionally to 6 feet. For Sunday, west winds 10 to 15 knots with gusts up to 20 knots. Seas 2 to 3 feet. And for Sunday night, southwest winds 10 to 15 knots. Seas around 2 feet. Here is the tide information. At Sandy Hook, high tide is at 10:44 a.m. Wednesday and 11:11 p.m. Wednesday.
Low tide is at 4:30 a.m. Wednesday and 5:11 p.m. Wednesday. At the Battery, high tide is at 11:12 a.m. Wednesday and 11:45 p.m. Wednesday. Low tide is at 5:01 a.m. Wednesday and 5:43 p.m. Wednesday. At Kings Point, high tide is at 2:08 p.m. Wednesday and 2:55 a.m. Thursday. Low tide is at 8:02 a.m. Wednesday and 8:53 p.m. Wednesday. At Montauk, high tide is at 12:03 p.m. Wednesday and 12:34 a.m. Thursday. Low tide is at 5:51 a.m. Wednesday and 6:56 p.m. Wednesday. Here are the current conditions. As of 4 a.m. at Central Park, it was clear. The temperature was 69 degrees, the dew point 62, and the relative humidity 78%. The wind was variable at 7 miles an hour, gusting to 20. The pressure was 29.84 inches and falling. The report from the Bronx Botanical Gardens was not available. Elsewhere in the metropolitan area, skies ranged from clear to partly cloudy, and temperatures were between 65 and 69 degrees. Across Long Island, it was clear, and temperatures were between 65 and 67 degrees. In New Jersey, at Somerset, fog was reported, with a temperature of 56. It was 66 at Caldwell. It was clear, with a temperature of 66 at Teterboro, 66 at Linden, and 64 at Trenton. In southwest Connecticut, it was clear, and temperatures were between 64 and 66 degrees. Here are the latest reports on the coastal waters. The report from Robins Reef was not available. At New York Harbor entrance buoy, winds were southwest, at 16 knots. Sea temperature 65 degrees. Air temperature 67 degrees. At 20 nautical miles south of Fire Island Inlet. Sea temperature 63 degrees. Wave height 5 feet. Wave period 5 seconds. The report from 23 nautical miles south Montauk Point was not available. The report from Hudson Canyon was not available. At the buoy 15 nautical miles east of 15 nautical miles east of Barnegat Light, the air temperature was 67 degrees, and the sea surface temperature 65 degrees. Waves were 4 feet with a dominant period of 5 seconds. The report from Kings Point was not available. The report from Bridgeport Harbor was not available. The report from Central Sound was not available. The following are coastal weather reports. As of 4 a.m. at Egan's Neck, temperature was 66 degrees. Wind was southwest, at 10 miles an hour. At Morgan's Point in Glencove, temperature was 68 degrees. Wind was south, at 15 miles an hour. At Fire Island Coast Guard, temperature was 66 degrees. Wind was southwest, at 14 miles an hour. At Jones Beach, temperature was 66 degrees. Wind was southwest, at 5 miles an hour. At Breezy Point, temperature was 64 degrees. Wind was southwest, at 7 miles an hour. Here is the official National Weather Service forecast for the New York City metropolitan area. Today, partly sunny. A slight chance of showers this afternoon. Highs in the lower 80s. West winds 5 to 10 miles per hour. Gusts up to 20 miles per hour this afternoon. Chance of rain 20%. Tonight, mostly cloudy in the evening, then clearing. Lows in the upper 50s. North winds 5 to 10 miles per hour with gusts up to 20 miles per hour. Thursday, sunny, cooler with highs in the mid-60s. Northeast winds 5 to 10 miles per hour. Thursday night, partly cloudy in the evening, then mostly cloudy with showers after midnight. Lows in the mid-50s. Southeast winds 5 to 10 miles per hour. Chance of rain 90%. Friday, showers. More humid with highs in the mid-70s. South winds 10 to 15 miles per hour with gusts up to 30 miles per hour. Chance of rain 90%. Friday night, mostly cloudy. Showers, mainly in the evening. Lows in the upper 40s. Chance of rain 90%. Here is the extended forecast. Saturday, sunny. Much cooler with highs in the lower 50s. Saturday night, mostly clear. Lows around 40. Sunday, sunny. Highs around 60. Sunday night, mostly clear.
lows in the mid-40s.

Monday night, partly cloudy in the evening, then becoming mostly cloudy. Lows around 50. Tuesday, partly sunny. Highs in the upper 60s. The coastal waters forecast from Sandy Hook, New Jersey to Fire Island Inlet, New York out 20 nautical miles. For today, west winds 10 to 15 knots. Seas 2 to 4 feet, occasionally to 5 feet. Wave detail, south 4 feet at 6 seconds and east 1 foot at 7 seconds. Slight chance of showers late this morning and early afternoon. For tonight, north winds 10 to 15 knots. Seas 2 to 3 feet. Wave detail, west 3 feet at 6 seconds and north 2 feet at 2 seconds. For Thursday, north winds 10 to 15 knots with gusts up to 20 knots, becoming northeast 5 to 10 knots in the afternoon. Seas 2 to 3 feet. Wave detail, northeast 2 feet at 3 seconds and southeast 2 feet at 7 seconds. And for Thursday night, southeast winds 5 to 10 knots, increasing to 15 to 20 knots after midnight. Seas 2 to 3 feet. Wave detail, southeast 3 feet at 5 seconds and southeast 1 foot at 9 seconds. Showers after midnight. The marine forecast for New York Harbor, including Raritan Bay. For today, west winds around 10 knots. Waves 1 to 2 feet. Wave detail, southwest 1 foot at 2 seconds. Slight chance of showers late this morning and early afternoon. For tonight, north winds 10 to 15 knots. Waves around 2 feet. Wave detail, northwest 1 foot at 2 seconds. For Thursday, north winds 10 to 15 knots, becoming east 5 to 10 knots in the afternoon. Waves 1 foot or less. Wave detail, northeast 1 foot at 2 seconds. And for Thursday night, southeast winds 5 to 10 knots, increasing to 10 to 15 knots with gusts up to 20 knots after midnight. Waves 1 foot or less, then 1 to 2 feet after midnight. Wave detail, east 1 foot at 2 seconds, becoming southeast 1 foot at 2 seconds. Showers after midnight. The marine forecast for western Long Island Sound. For today, west winds around 10 knots. Seas 1 foot or less. Wave detail, southwest 1 foot at 2 seconds. For tonight, northwest winds 10 to 15 knots. Seas 1 foot or less. Wave detail, northwest 1 foot at 2 seconds. For Thursday, north winds 10 to 15 knots, becoming northeast 5 to 10 knots in the afternoon. Seas 1 foot or less. Wave detail, northeast 1 foot at 2 seconds. And for Thursday night, southeast winds 5 to 10 knots, increasing to 10 to 15 knots after midnight. Seas 1 foot or less. Wave detail, southeast 1 foot at 2 seconds. Showers after midnight. The marine forecast for the Long Island South Shore Bays. For today, west winds 10 to 15 knots. Waves 1 foot or less. For tonight, northwest winds 10 to 15 knots. Waves 1 foot or less. For Thursday, north winds 10 to 15 knots with gusts up to 20 knots, becoming northeast 5 to 10 knots in the afternoon. Waves 1 foot or less. And for Thursday night, southeast winds 5 to 10 knots, increasing to 10 to 15 knots with gusts up to 20 knots after midnight. Waves 1 foot or less. Showers after midnight. Here is the tide information. At Sandy Hook, high tide is at 10:44 a.m. Wednesday and 11:11 p.m. Wednesday. Low tide is at 4:30 a.m. Wednesday and 5:11 p.m. Wednesday. At the Battery, high tide is at 11:12 a.m. Wednesday and 11:45 p.m. Wednesday. Low tide is at 5:01 a.m. Wednesday and 5:43 p.m. Wednesday. At Kings Point, high tide is at 2:08 p.m. Wednesday and 2:55 a.m. Thursday. Low tide is at 8:02 a.m. Wednesday and 8:53 p.m. Wednesday. At Montauk, high tide is at 12:03 p.m. Wednesday and 12:34 a.m. Thursday. Low tide is at 5:51 a.m. Wednesday and 6:56 p.m. Wednesday. Here are the current conditions. As of 4 a.m. at Central Park, it was clear. The temperature was 69 degrees, the dew point 62, and the relative humidity 78%. The wind was variable at 7 miles an hour, gusting to 20. The pressure was 29.84 inches and falling. The report from the

sea temperature 63 degrees. Wave height 5 feet. Wave period 5 seconds. The report from 23 nautical miles south Montauk Point was not available. The report from Hudson Canyon was not available. At the buoy 15 nautical miles east of 15 nautical miles east of Barnegat Light, the air temperature was 67 degrees, and the sea surface temperature 65 degrees. Waves were 4 feet with a dominant period of 5 seconds. The report from Kings Point was not available. The report from Bridgeport Harbor was not available. The report from Central Sound was not available. The following are coastal weather reports. As of 4 a.m. at Eaton's Neck, temperature was 66 degrees. Wind was southwest, at 10 miles an hour. At Morgan's Point in Glencove, temperature was 68 degrees. Wind was south, at 15 miles an hour. At Fire Island Coast Guard, temperature was 66 degrees. Wind was southwest, at 14 miles an hour. At Jones Beach, temperature was 66 degrees. Wind was southwest, at 5 miles an hour. At Breezy Point, temperature was 64 degrees. Wind was southwest, at 7 miles an hour. Here is the official National Weather Service forecast for the New York City metropolitan area. Today, partly sunny. A slight chance of showers this afternoon. Highs in the lower 80s. West winds 5 to 10 miles per hour. Gusts up to 20 miles per hour this afternoon. Chance of rain 20%. Tonight, mostly cloudy in the evening, then clearing. Lows in the upper 50s. North winds 5 to 10 miles per hour with gusts up to 20 miles per hour. Thursday, sunny, cooler with highs in the mid-60s. Northeast winds 5 to 10 miles per hour. Thursday night, partly cloudy in the evening, then mostly cloudy with showers after midnight. Lows in the mid-50s. Southeast winds 5 to 10 miles per hour. Chance of rain 90%. Friday, showers. More humid with highs in the mid-70s. South winds 10 to 15 miles per hour with gusts up to 30 miles per hour. Chance of rain 90%. Friday night, mostly cloudy. Showers, mainly in the evening. Lows in the upper 40s. Chance of rain 90%. Here is the extended forecast. Saturday, sunny. Much cooler with highs in the lower 50s. Saturday night, mostly clear. Lows around 40. Sunday, sunny. Highs around 60. Sunday night, mostly clear. Lows in the mid-40s. Monday, sunny. Highs in the mid-60s. Monday night, partly cloudy in the evening, then becoming mostly cloudy. Lows around 50. Tuesday, partly sunny. Highs in the upper 60s. The coastal waters forecast from Sandy Hook, New Jersey to Fire Island Inlet, New York out 20 nautical miles. For today, west winds 10 to 15 knots. Seas 2 to 4 feet, occasionally to 5 feet. Wave detail, south 4 feet at 6 seconds and east 1 foot at 7 seconds. Slight chance of showers late this morning and early afternoon. For tonight, north winds 10 to 15 knots. Seas 2 to 3 feet. Wave detail, west 3 feet at 6 seconds and north 2 feet at 2 seconds. For Thursday, north winds 10 to 15 knots with gusts up to 20 knots, becoming northeast 5 to 10 knots in the afternoon. Seas 2 to 3 feet. Wave detail, northeast 2 feet at 3 seconds and southeast 2 feet at 7 seconds. And for Thursday night, southeast winds 5 to 10 knots, increasing to 15 to 20 knots after midnight. Seas 2 to 3 feet. Wave detail, southeast 3 feet at 5 seconds and southeast 1 foot at 9 seconds. Showers after midnight. The marine forecast for New York Harbor, including Raritan Bay. For today, west winds around 10 knots. Waves 1 to 2 feet. Wave detail, southwest 1 foot at 2 seconds. Slight chance of showers late this morning and early afternoon. For tonight, north winds 10 to 15 knots. Waves around 2 feet. Wave detail, northwest 1 foot at 2 seconds. For Thursday, north winds 10 to 15 knots, becoming east 5 to 10 knots in the afternoon. Waves 1 foot or less.

Wave detail, northeast 1 foot at 2 seconds. And for Thursday night, southeast winds 5 to 10 knots, increasing to 10 to 15 knots with gusts up to 20 knots after midnight. Waves 1 foot or less, then 1 to 2 feet after midnight. Wave detail, east 1 foot at 2 seconds, becoming southeast 1 foot at 2 seconds. Showers after midnight. The marine forecast for Western Long Island Sound. For today, west winds around 10 knots. Seas 1 foot or less. Wave detail, southwest 1 foot at 2 seconds. For tonight, northwest winds 10 to 15 knots. Seas 1 foot or less. Wave detail, northwest 1 foot at 2 seconds. For Thursday, north winds 10 to 15 knots, becoming northeast 5 to 10 knots in the afternoon. Seas 1 foot or less. Wave detail, northeast 1 foot at 2 seconds. And for Thursday night, southeast winds 5 to 10 knots, increasing to 10 to 15 knots after midnight. Seas 1 foot or less. Wave detail, southeast 1 foot at 2 seconds. Showers after midnight. The marine forecast for the Long Island South Shore Bays. For today, west winds 10 to 15 knots. Waves 1 foot or less. For tonight, northwest winds 10 to 15 knots. Waves 1 foot or less. For Thursday, north winds 10 to 15 knots with gusts up to 20 knots, becoming northeast 5 to 10 knots in the afternoon. Waves 1 foot or less. And for Thursday night, southeast winds 5 to 10 knots, increasing to 10 to 15 knots with gusts up to 20 knots after midnight. Waves 1 foot or less. Showers after midnight. 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The current time is 4:58 a.m. Eastern Daylight Time. Here is the tide information. At Sandy Hook, high tide is at 10:44 a.m. Wednesday and 11:11 p.m. Wednesday. Low tide is at 4:30 a.m. Wednesday and 5:11 p.m. Wednesday. At the Battery, high tide is at 11:12 a.m. Wednesday and 11:45 p.m. Wednesday. Low tide is at 5:01 a.m. Wednesday and 5:43 p.m. Wednesday. At Kings Point, high tide is at 2:08 p.m. Wednesday and 2:55 a.m. Thursday. Low tide is at 8:02 a.m. Wednesday and 8:53 p.m. Wednesday. At Montauk, high tide is at 12:03 p.m. Wednesday and 12:34 a.m. Thursday. Low tide is at 5:51 a.m. Wednesday and 6:56 p.m. Wednesday. The offshore waters forecast for south of Long Island between Montauk Point and Sandy Hook, out to 1,000 fathoms. Gale force winds possible Friday night. Today, southwest winds 15 to 20 knots, becoming west. Seas 4 to 7 feet. Tonight, west to northwest winds 10 to 15 knots, becoming north 10 to 20 knots. Seas 4 to 6 feet. Chance of showers and thunderstorms. Thursday, north to northeast winds 15 to 20 knots, becoming northeast 10 to 15 knots. Seas 3 to 6 feet. Thursday night, east winds 10 to 15 knots, becoming southeast 15 to 20 knots. Seas 3 to 5 feet. Friday, south winds 20 to 25 knots, becoming southwest. Seas 4 to 7 feet. Friday night, southwest winds 25 to 30 knots, becoming west to northwest 30 to 35 knots. Seas 7 to 11 feet. Saturday, north winds 30 to 35 knots, diminishing to 25 to 30 knots. Seas 8 to 13 feet. Saturday night, north winds 20 to 30 knots. Seas 6 to 10 feet. Sunday, north winds 15 to 20 knots, diminishing to 10 to 15 knots. Seas 4 to 7 feet. Sunday night, north winds 5 to 10 knots, becoming northeast. Seas 3 to 4 feet. The offshore waters forecast for south of New England between the Great South Channel and Montauk Point, out to 1,000 fathoms. Gale force winds possible Friday night. Today, west to southwest winds 15 to 25 knots. Seas 5 to 8 feet. Tonight, west to northwest winds 15 to 20 knots, becoming north.

exceeds 5 to 7 feet. Chance of showers and thunderstorms. Thursday, north winds 15 to 25 knots, becoming northeast 10 to 15 knots. Seas 4 to 7 feet. Thursday night, east to northeast winds 10 to 15 knots, becoming southeast. Seas 3 to 6 feet. Friday, south winds 15 to 25 knots, becoming southwest 20 to 25 knots. Seas 4 to 7 feet. Friday night, southwest winds 25 to 30 knots, becoming west 30 to 35 knots. Seas 8 to 12 feet. Saturday, north to northwest winds 30 to 35 knots. Seas 9 to 14 feet. Saturday night, north winds 20 to 30 knots. Seas 6 to 11 feet. Sunday, north winds 15 to 20 knots, diminishing to 10 to 15 knots. Seas 5 to 9 feet. Sunday night, north winds 10 to 15 knots, becoming northeast 5 to 10 knots. Seas 3 to 6 feet. The extended coastal waters forecast from Sandy Hook, New Jersey to Fire Island Inlet, New York out 20 nautical miles. For Friday, south winds 15 to 20 knots with gusts up to 25 knots. Seas 3 to 5 feet, occasionally to 6 feet. Wave detail, southeast 4 feet at 4 seconds and southeast 1 foot at 10 seconds. Showers. For Friday night, west winds 20 to 25 knots, becoming northwest 25 to 30 knots after midnight. Seas 5 to 7 feet, occasionally to 9 feet. Wave detail, west 6 feet at 5 seconds and south 4 feet at 9 seconds. Showers, mainly in the evening. For Saturday, northwest winds 25 to 30 knots. Seas 4 to 6 feet, occasionally to 8 feet. For Saturday night, northwest winds 20 to 25 knots with gusts up to 30 knots. Seas 3 to 5 feet, occasionally to 6 feet. For Sunday, west winds 10 to 15 knots with gusts up to 20 knots. Seas 2 to 3 feet. And for Sunday night, southwest winds 10 to 15 knots. Seas around 2 feet. The offshore waters forecast for Hudson Canyon to Baltimore Canyon, out to 1,000 fathoms. Gale force winds possible Friday night. Today, southwest winds 15 to 20 knots, diminishing to 10 to 15 knots. Seas 3 to 6 feet. Tonight, west to southwest winds 10 to 15 knots, becoming north 10 to 20 knots. Seas 3 to 5 feet. Chance of showers and thunderstorms. Thursday, northeast winds 15 to 20 knots, becoming east to northeast 10 to 15 knots. Seas 4 to 5 feet. Chance of showers. Thursday night, east winds 10 to 15 knots, becoming southeast 10 to 20 knots. Seas 3 to 5 feet. Chance of showers. Friday, south to southwest winds 15 to 25 knots. Seas 4 to 7 feet. Friday night, southwest winds 20 to 30 knots, becoming northwest 30 to 40 knots. Seas 7 to 10 feet. Saturday, north winds 30 to 35 knots, diminishing to 25 to 30 knots. Seas 8 to 11 feet. Saturday night, north winds 20 to 30 knots. Seas 6 to 10 feet. Sunday, north winds 10 to 20 knots, becoming 10 to 15 knots. Seas 5 to 8 feet. Sunday night, north to northeast winds 5 to 10 knots, becoming east to northeast 5 to 15 knots. Seas 3 to 5 feet. The Central Park, New York climate summary for yesterday, October 13, 2026. Yesterday's high temperature was 71 degrees. This high was 5 degrees above the normal high of 66. The record high is 87 degrees, which was set in 1954. Yesterday's low temperature was 58 degrees. This low was 6 degrees above the normal low of 52. The record low is 34 degrees, which was set in 1875. No precipitation fell yesterday, which leaves the monthly total at 1.99 inches. This is 0.13 inches above the normal amount of 1.86 inches for October. The total precipitation for the year still stands at 38.65 inches, which is 0.39 inches below normal. There were no heating degree days yesterday, which is 7 below normal. This leaves the monthly total at 46, which is 20 below normal. The yearly total since July 1st is 75, which is 24 below normal. There were no cooling

3 days yesterday, which is 1 below normal. This leaves the monthly total at 17, which is minus 1 below normal. The yearly total since January 1st is 1,260, which is 43 above normal. The normal high temperature for today is 65 degrees, and the normal low is 52. The record high for today is 84, which occurred in 1920, and the record low is 37, which occurred in 1988. Sunrise today is at 7:06 a.m. and sunset is at 6:17 p.m. Here is the official National Weather Service forecast for the New York City metropolitan area. Today, partly sunny. A slight chance of showers this afternoon. Highs in the lower 80s. West winds 5 to 10 miles per hour. Gusts up to 20 miles per hour this afternoon. Chance of rain 20%. Tonight, mostly cloudy in the evening, then clearing. Lows in the upper 50s. North winds 5 to 10 miles per hour with gusts up to 20 miles per hour. Thursday, sunny, cooler with highs in the mid-60s. Northeast winds 5 to 10 miles per hour. Thursday night, partly cloudy in the evening, then mostly cloudy with showers after midnight. Lows in the mid-50s. Southeast winds 5 to 10 miles per hour. Chance of rain 90%. Friday, showers. More humid with highs in the mid-70s. South winds 10 to 15 miles per hour with gusts up to 30 miles per hour. Chance of rain 90%. Friday night, mostly cloudy. Showers, mainly in the evening. Lows in the upper 40s. Chance of rain 90%. Here is the extended forecast. Saturday, sunny. Much cooler with highs in the lower 50s. Saturday night, mostly clear. Lows around 40. Sunday, sunny. Highs around 60. Sunday night, mostly clear. Lows in the mid-40s. Monday, sunny. Highs in the mid-60s. Monday night, partly cloudy in the evening, then becoming mostly cloudy. Lows around 50. Tuesday, partly sunny. Highs in the upper 60s. The coastal waters forecast from Sandy Hook, New Jersey to Fire Island in Inlet, New York out 20 nautical miles. For today, west winds 10 to 15 knots. Seas 2 to 4 feet, occasionally to 5 feet. Wave detail, south 4 feet at 6 seconds and east 1 foot at 7 seconds. Slight chance of showers late this morning and early afternoon. For tonight, north winds 10 to 15 knots. Seas 2 to 3 feet. Wave detail, west 3 feet at 6 seconds and north 2 feet at 2 seconds. For Thursday, north winds 10 to 15 knots with gusts up to 20 knots, becoming northeast 5 to 10 knots in the afternoon. Seas 2 to 3 feet. Wave detail, northeast 2 feet at 3 seconds and southeast 2 feet at 7 seconds. And for Thursday night, southeast winds 5 to 10 knots, increasing to 15 to 20 knots after midnight. Seas 2 to 3 feet. Wave detail, southeast 3 feet at 5 seconds and southeast 1 foot at 9 seconds. Showers after midnight. The marine forecast for New York Harbor, including Raritan Bay. For today, west winds around 10 knots. Waves 1 to 2 feet. Wave detail, southwest 1 foot at 2 seconds. Slight chance of showers late this morning and early afternoon. For tonight, north winds 10 to 15 knots. Waves around 2 feet. Wave detail, northwest 1 foot at 2 seconds. For Thursday, north winds 10 to 15 knots, becoming east 5 to 10 knots in the afternoon. Waves 1 foot or less. Wave detail, northeast 1 foot at 2 seconds. And for Thursday night, southeast winds 5 to 10 knots, increasing to 10 to 15 knots with gusts up to 20 knots after midnight. Waves 1 foot or less, then 1 to 2 feet after midnight. Wave detail, east 1 foot at 2 seconds, becoming southeast 1 foot at 2 seconds. Showers after midnight. The marine forecast for western Long Island Sound. For today, west winds around 10 knots. Seas 1 foot or less. Wave detail, southwest 1 foot at 2 seconds. For tonight, northwest winds 10 to 15 knots. Seas 1 foot or less. Wave detail, northwest 1 foot at 2 seconds. For Thursday, north winds 10 to 15 knots,

becoming northeast 5 to 10 knots in the afternoon. Seas 1 foot or less. Wave detail, northeast 1 foot at 2 seconds. And for Thursday night, southeast winds 5 to 10 knots, increasing to 10 to 15 knots after midnight. Seas 1 foot or less. Wave detail, southeast 1 foot at 2 seconds. Showers after midnight. The marine forecast for the Long Island South Shore Bays. For today, west winds 10 to 15 knots. Waves 1 foot or less. For tonight, northwest winds 10 to 15 knots. Waves 1 foot or less. For Thursday, north winds 10 to 15 knots with gusts up to 20 knots, becoming northeast 5 to 10 knots in the afternoon. Waves 1 foot or less. And for Thursday night, southeast winds 5 to 10 knots, increasing to 10 to 15 knots with gusts up to 20 knots after midnight. Waves 1 foot or less. Showers after midnight. Here is the tide information. At Sandy Hook, high tide is at 10:44 a.m. Wednesday and 11:11 p.m. Wednesday. Low tide is at 4:30 a.m. Wednesday and 5:11 p.m. Wednesday. At the Battery, high tide is at 11:12 a.m. Wednesday and 11:45 p.m. Wednesday. Low tide is at 5:01 a.m. Wednesday and 5:43 p.m. Wednesday. At Kings Point, high tide is at 2:08 p.m. Wednesday and 2:55 a.m. Thursday. Low tide is at 8:02 a.m. Wednesday and 8:53 p.m. Wednesday. At Montauk, high tide is at 12:03 p.m. Wednesday and 12:34 a.m. Thursday. Low tide is at 5:51 a.m. Wednesday and 6:56 p.m. Wednesday. Here are the current conditions. As of 5 a.m. at Central Park, it was clear. The temperature was 67 degrees, the dew point 62, and the relative humidity 84%. The wind was southwest at 8 miles an hour. The pressure was 29.84 inches and steady. The report from the Bronx Botanical Gardens was not available. Elsewhere in the metropolitan area, skies ranged from clear to partly cloudy, and temperatures were between 64 and 68 degrees. Across Long Island, it was clear, and temperatures were between 65 and 66 degrees. In New Jersey, it was 64 at Caldwell. It was clear, with a temperature of 63 at Teterboro, 56 at Somerset, 66 at Linden, and 62 at Trenton. In southwest Connecticut, it was clear, and temperatures were between 64 and 66 degrees. Here are the latest reports on the coastal waters. The report from Robbins Reef was not available. At New York Harbor entrance buoy, winds were southwest at 16 knots. Sea temperature 65 degrees. Air temperature 66 degrees. Wave height 3 feet. Wave period 5 seconds. At 20 nautical miles south of Fire Island Inlet. Sea temperature 63 degrees. Wave height 4 feet. Wave period 6 seconds. The report from 23 nautical miles south Montauk Point was not available. The report from Hudson Canyon was not available. At the buoy 15 nautical miles east of 15 nautical miles east of Barnegat Light, the air temperature was 67 degrees, and the sea surface temperature 65 degrees. Waves were 4 feet with a dominant period of 5 seconds. The report from Kings Point was not available. The report from Bridgeport Harbor was not available. The report from Central Sound was not available. The following are coastal weather reports. As of 5 a.m. at Eagan's Neck, temperature was 66 degrees. Wind was southwest at 10 miles an hour. At Morgan's Point in Glencove, temperature was 68 degrees. Wind was south at 13 miles an hour. At Fire Island Coast Guard, temperature was 66 degrees. Wind was southwest at 14 miles an hour. At Jones Beach, temperature was 64 degrees. Wind was southwest at 3 miles an hour. At Breezy Point, temperature was 64 degrees. Wind was southwest at 6 miles an hour. Here is the official National Weather Service forecast for the New York City metropolitan area. Today, partly sunny. A slight chance of showers this afternoon. Highs in the lower 80s. West winds 5 to 10 miles per hour. Gusts up to 20 miles per hour this afternoon. Chance of rain 20%. Tonight, mostly cloudy in the evening.

lows in the upper 50s. North winds 5 to 10 miles per hour with gusts up to 20 miles per hour. Thursday, sunny, cooler with highs in the mid-60s. Northeast winds 5 to 10 miles per hour. Thursday night, partly cloudy in the evening, then mostly cloudy with showers after midnight. Lows in the mid-50s. Southeast winds 5 to 10 miles per hour. Chance of rain 90%. Friday, showers. More humid with highs in the mid-70s. South winds 10 to 15 miles per hour with gusts up to 30 miles per hour. Chance of rain 90%. Friday night, mostly cloudy. Showers, mainly in the evening. Lows in the upper 40s. Chance of rain 90%. Here is the extended forecast. Saturday, sunny. Much cooler with highs in the lower 50s. Saturday night, mostly clear. Lows around 40. Sunday, sunny. Highs around 60. Sunday night, mostly clear. Lows in the mid-40s. Monday, sunny. Highs in the mid-60s. Monday night, partly cloudy in the evening, then becoming mostly cloudy. Lows around 50. Tuesday, partly sunny. Highs in the upper 60s. The coastal waters forecast from Sandy Hook, New Jersey to Fire Island Inlet, New York out 20 nautical miles. For today, west winds 10 to 15 knots. Seas 2 to 4 feet, occasionally to 5 feet. Wave detail, south 4 feet at 6 seconds and east 1 foot at 7 seconds. Slight chance of showers late this morning and early afternoon. For tonight, north winds 10 to 15 knots. Seas 2 to 3 feet. Wave detail, west 3 feet at 6 seconds and north 2 feet at 2 seconds. For Thursday, north winds 10 to 15 knots with gusts up to 20 knots, becoming northeast 5 to 10 knots in the afternoon. Seas 2 to 3 feet. Wave detail, northeast 2 feet at 3 seconds and southeast 2 feet at 7 seconds. And for Thursday night, southeast winds 5 to 10 knots, increasing to 15 to 20 knots after midnight. Seas 2 to 3 feet. Wave detail, southeast 3 feet at 5 seconds and southeast 1 foot at 9 seconds. Showers after midnight. The marine forecast for New York Harbor, including Raritan Bay. For today, west winds around 10 knots. Waves 1 to 2 feet. Wave detail, southwest 1 foot at 2 seconds. Slight chance of showers late this morning and early afternoon. For tonight, north winds 10 to 15 knots. Waves around 2 feet. Wave detail, northwest 1 foot at 2 seconds. For Thursday, north winds 10 to 15 knots, becoming east 5 to 10 knots in the afternoon. Waves 1 foot or less. Wave detail, northeast 1 foot at 2 seconds. And for Thursday night, southeast winds 5 to 10 knots, increasing to 10 to 15 knots with gusts up to 20 knots after midnight. Waves 1 foot or less, then 1 to 2 feet after midnight. Wave detail, east 1 foot at 2 seconds, becoming southeast 1 foot at 2 seconds. Showers after midnight. The marine forecast for western Long Island Sound. For today, west winds around 10 knots. Seas 1 foot or less. Wave detail, southwest 1 foot at 2 seconds. For tonight, northwest winds 10 to 15 knots. Seas 1 foot or less. Wave detail, northwest 1 foot at 2 seconds. For Thursday, north winds 10 to 15 knots, becoming northeast 5 to 10 knots in the afternoon. Seas 1 foot or less. Wave detail, northeast 1 foot at 2 seconds. And for Thursday night, southeast winds 5 to 10 knots, increasing to 10 to 15 knots after midnight. Seas 1 foot or less. Wave detail, southeast 1 foot at 2 seconds. Showers after midnight. The marine forecast for the Long Island South Shore Bays. For today, west winds 10 to 15 knots. Waves 1 foot or less. For tonight, northwest winds 10 to 15 knots. Waves 1 foot or less. For Thursday, north winds 10 to 15 knots with gusts up to 20 knots, becoming northeast 5 to 10 knots in the afternoon. Waves 1 foot or less. And for Thursday night, southeast winds 5 to 10 knots, increasing to 10 to 15 knots with gusts up to 20 knots after midnight.

showers after midnight. The Central Park New York climate summary for yesterday, October 13, 2026. Yesterday's high temperature was 71 degrees. This high was 5 degrees above the normal high of 66. The record high is 87 degrees, which was set in 1954. Yesterday's low temperature was 58 degrees. This low was 6 degrees above the normal low of 52. The record low is 34 degrees, which was set in 1875. No precipitation fell yesterday, which leaves the monthly total at 1.99 inches. This is 0.13 inches above the normal amount of 1.86 inches for October. The total precipitation for the year still stands at 38.65 inches, which is 0.39 inches below normal. There were no heating degree days yesterday, which is 7 below normal. This leaves the monthly total at 46, which is 20 below normal. The yearly total since July 1st is 75, which is 24 below normal. There were no cooling degree days yesterday, which is 1 below normal. This leaves the monthly total at 17, which is minus 1 below normal. The yearly total since January 1st is 1,260, which is 43 above normal. The normal high temperature for today is 65 degrees, and the normal low is 52. The record high for today is 84, which occurred in 1920, and the record low is 37, which occurred in 1988. Sunrise today is at 7:06 a.m. and sunset is at 6:17 p.m. Here is the tide information. At Sandy Hook, high tide is at 10:44 a.m. Wednesday and 11:11 p.m. Wednesday. Low tide is at 4:30 a.m. Wednesday and 5:11 p.m. Wednesday. At the Battery, high tide is at 11:12 a.m. Wednesday and 11:45 p.m. Wednesday. Low tide is at 5:01 a.m. Wednesday and 5:43 p.m. Wednesday. At Kings Point, high tide is at 2:08 p.m. Wednesday and 2:55 a.m. Thursday. Low tide is at 8:02 a.m. Wednesday and 8:53 p.m. Wednesday. At Montauk, high tide is at 12:03 p.m. Wednesday and 12:34 a.m. Thursday. Low tide is at 5:51 a.m. Wednesday and 6:56 p.m. Wednesday. Here are the current conditions. As of 5 a.m. at Central Park, it was clear. The temperature was 67 degrees, the dew point 62, and the relative humidity 84%. The wind was southwest at 8 miles an hour. The pressure was 29.84 inches and steady. The report from the Bronx Botanical Gardens was not available. Elsewhere in the metropolitan area, skies ranged from clear to partly cloudy, and temperatures were between 64 and 68 degrees. Across Long Island, it was clear, and temperatures were between 65 and 66 degrees. In New Jersey, it was 64 at Caldwell. It was clear, with a temperature of 63 at Teterboro, 56 at Somerset, 66 at Linden, and 62 at Trenton. In southwest Connecticut, it was clear, and temperatures were between 64 and 66 degrees. Here are the latest reports on the coastal waters. The report from Robbins Reef was not available. At New York Harbor entrance buoy, winds were southwest at 16 knots. Sea temperature 65 degrees. Air temperature 66 degrees. Wave height 3 feet. Wave period 5 seconds. At 20 nautical miles south of Fire Island Inlet. Sea temperature 63 degrees. Wave height 4 feet. Wave period 6 seconds. The report from 23 nautical miles south Montauk Point was not available. The report from Hudson Canyon was not available. At the buoy 15 nautical miles east at 15 nautical miles east of Barnegat Light, the air temperature was 67 degrees, and the sea surface temperature 65 degrees. Waves were 4 feet with a dominant period of 5 seconds. The report from Kings Point was not available. The report from Bridgeport Harbor was not available. The report from Central Sound was not available. The following are coastal weather reports. As of 5 a.m. at Eagan's Neck, temperature was 66 degrees. Wind was southwest at 10 miles an hour. At Morgan's Point in Glen Cove, temperature was 68 degrees. Wind was south at 13 miles an hour. At Fire Island Coast Guard, temperature was 66 degrees. Wind was southwest at 14 miles an hour.

temperature was 64 degrees. Wind was southwest at 3 miles an hour. At Breezy Point, temperature was 64 degrees. Wind was southwest at 6 miles an hour. The offshore waters forecast for south of Long Island between Montauk Point and Sandy Hook out to 1,000 fathoms. Gale force winds possible Friday night. Today, southwest winds 15 to 20 knots, becoming west. Seas 4 to 7 feet. Tonight, west to northwest winds 10 to 15 knots, becoming north 10 to 20 knots. Seas 4 to 6 feet. Chance of showers and thunderstorms. Thursday, north to northeast winds 15 to 20 knots, becoming northeast 10 to 15 knots. Seas 3 to 6 feet. Thursday night, east winds 10 to 15 knots, becoming southeast 15 to 20 knots. Seas 3 to 5 feet. Friday, south winds 20 to 25 knots, becoming southwest. Seas 4 to 7 feet. Friday night, southwest winds 25 to 30 knots, becoming west to northwest 30 to 35 knots. Seas 7 to 11 feet. Saturday, north winds 30 to 35 knots, diminishing to 25 to 30 knots. Seas 8 to 13 feet. Saturday night, north winds 20 to 30 knots. Seas 6 to 10 feet. Sunday, north winds 15 to 20 knots, diminishing to 10 to 15 knots. Seas 4 to 7 feet. Sunday night, north winds 5 to 10 knots, becoming northeast. Seas 3 to 4 feet. The offshore waters forecast for south of New England between the Great South Channel and Montauk Point, out to 1,000 fathoms. Gale force winds possible Friday night. Today, west to southwest winds 15 to 25 knots. Seas 5 to 8 feet. Tonight, west to northwest winds 15 to 20 knots, becoming north. Seas 5 to 7 feet. Chance of showers and thunderstorms. Thursday, north winds 15 to 25 knots, becoming northeast 10 to 15 knots. Seas 4 to 7 feet. Thursday night, east to northeast winds 10 to 15 knots, becoming southeast. Seas 3 to 6 feet. Friday, south winds 15 to 25 knots, becoming southwest 20 to 25 knots. Seas 4 to 7 feet. Friday night, southwest winds 25 to 30 knots, becoming west 30 to 35 knots. Seas 8 to 12 feet. Saturday, north to northwest winds 30 to 35 knots. Seas 9 to 14 feet. Saturday night, north winds 20 to 30 knots. Seas 6 to 11 feet. Sunday, north winds 15 to 20 knots, diminishing to 10 to 15 knots. Seas 5 to 9 feet. Sunday night, north winds 10 to 15 knots, becoming northeast 5 to 10 knots. Seas 3 to 6 feet. The offshore waters forecast for Hudson Canyon to Baltimore Canyon, out to 1,000 fathoms. Gale force winds possible Friday night. Today, southwest winds 15 to 20 knots, diminishing to 10 to 15 knots. Seas 3 to 6 feet. Tonight, west to southwest winds 10 to 15 knots, becoming north 10 to 20 knots. Seas 3 to 5 feet. Chance of showers and thunderstorms. Thursday, northeast winds 15 to 20 knots, becoming east to northeast 10 to 15 knots. Seas 4 to 5 feet. Chance of showers. Thursday night, east winds 10 to 15 knots, becoming southeast 10 to 20 knots. Seas 3 to 5 feet. Chance of showers. Friday, south to southwest winds 15 to 25 knots. Seas 4 to 7 feet. Friday night, southwest winds 20 to 30 knots, becoming northwest 30 to 40 knots. Seas 7 to 10 feet. Saturday, north winds 30 to 35 knots, diminishing to 25 to 30 knots. Seas 8 to 11 feet. Saturday night, north winds 20 to 30 knots. Seas 6 to 10 feet. Sunday, north winds 10 to 20 knots, becoming 10 to 15 knots. Seas 5 to 8 feet. Sunday night, north to northeast winds 5 to 10 knots, becoming east to northeast 5 to 15 knots. Seas 3 to 5 feet. 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

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The current time is 5:31 a.m. Eastern Daylight Time. The extended coastal waters forecast from Sandy Hook, New Jersey to Fire Island Inlet, New York out 20 nautical miles. For Friday, south winds 15 to 20 knots with gusts up to 25 knots. Seas 3 to 5 feet, occasionally to 6 feet. Wave detail, southeast 4 feet at 4 seconds and southeast 1 foot at 10 seconds. Showers. For Friday night, west winds 20 to 25 knots, becoming northwest 25 to 30 knots after midnight. Seas 5 to 7 feet, occasionally to 9 feet. Wave detail, west 6 feet at 5 seconds and south 4 feet at 9 seconds. Showers, mainly in the evening. For Saturday, northwest winds 25 to 30 knots. Seas 4 to 6 feet, occasionally to 8 feet. For Saturday night, northwest winds 20 to 25 knots with gusts up to 30 knots. Seas 3 to 5 feet, occasionally to 6 feet. For Sunday, west winds 10 to 15 knots with gusts up to 20 knots. Seas 2 to 3 feet. And for Sunday night, southwest winds 10 to 15 knots. Seas around 2 feet. Here is the official National Weather Service forecast for the New York City metropolitan area. Today, partly sunny. A slight chance of showers this afternoon. Highs in the lower 80s. West winds 5 to 10 miles per hour. Gusts up to 20 miles per hour this afternoon. Chance of rain 20%. Tonight, mostly cloudy in the evening, then clearing. Lows in the upper 50s. North winds 5 to 10 miles per hour with gusts up. Tonight, mostly cloudy in the evening, then clearing. Lows in the upper 50s. North winds 5 to 10 miles per hour with gusts up to 20 miles per hour. Thursday, sunny, cooler with highs in the mid-60s. Northeast winds 5 to 10 miles per hour. Thursday night, partly cloudy in the evening, then mostly cloudy with showers after midnight. Lows in the mid-50s. Southeast winds 5 to 10 miles per hour. Chance of rain 90%. Friday, showers. More humid with highs in the mid-70s. South winds 10 to 15 miles per hour with gusts up to 30 miles per hour. Chance of rain 90%. Friday night, mostly cloudy. Showers, mainly in the evening. Lows in the upper 40s. Chance of rain 90%. Here is the extended forecast. Saturday, sunny. Much cooler with highs in the lower 50s. Saturday night, mostly clear. Lows around 40. Sunday, sunny. Highs around 60. Sunday night, mostly clear. Lows in the mid-40s. Monday, sunny. Highs in the mid-60s. Monday night, partly cloudy in the evening, then becoming mostly cloudy. Lows around 50. Tuesday, partly sunny. Highs in the upper 60s. The coastal waters forecast from Sandy Hook, New Jersey to Fire Island Inlet, New York out 20 nautical miles. For today, west winds 10 to 15 knots. Seas 2 to 4 feet, occasionally to 5 feet. Wave detail, south 4 feet at 6 seconds and east 1 foot at 7 seconds. Slight chance of showers late this morning and early afternoon. For tonight, north winds 10 to 15 knots. Seas 2 to 3 feet. Wave detail, west 3 feet at 6 seconds and north 2 feet at 2 seconds. For Thursday, north winds 10 to 15 knots with gusts up to 20 knots, becoming northeast 5 to 10 knots in the afternoon. Seas 2 to 3 feet. Wave detail, northeast 2 feet at 3 seconds and southeast 2 feet at 7 seconds. And for Thursday night, southeast winds 5 to 10 knots, increasing to 15 to 20 knots after midnight. Seas 2 to 3 feet. Wave detail, southeast 3 feet at 5 seconds and southeast 1 foot at 9 seconds. Showers after midnight. The marine forecast for New York Harbor, including Raritan Bay. For today, west winds around 10 knots. Waves 1 to 2 feet. Wave detail, southwest 1 foot at 2 seconds. Slight chance of showers late this morning and early afternoon. For tonight,

North winds 10 to 15 knots. Waves around 2 feet. Wave detail, northwest 1 foot at 2 seconds. For Thursday, north winds 10 to 15 knots, becoming east 5 to 10 knots in the afternoon. Waves 1 foot or less. Wave detail, northeast 1 foot at 2 seconds. And for Thursday night, southeast winds 5 to 10 knots, increasing to 10 to 15 knots with gusts up to 20 knots after midnight. Waves 1 foot or less, then 1 to 2 feet after midnight. Wave detail, east 1 foot at 2 seconds, becoming southeast 1 foot at 2 seconds. Showers after midnight. The marine forecast for Western Long Island Sound. For today, west winds around 10 knots. Seas 1 foot or less. Wave detail, southwest 1 foot at 2 seconds. For tonight, northwest winds 10 to 15 knots. Seas 1 foot or less. Wave detail, northwest 1 foot at 2 seconds. For Thursday, north winds 10 to 15 knots, becoming northeast 5 to 10 knots in the afternoon. Seas 1 foot or less. Wave detail, northeast 1 foot at 2 seconds. And for Thursday night, southeast winds 5 to 10 knots, increasing to 10 to 15 knots after midnight. Seas 1 foot or less. Wave detail, southeast 1 foot at 2 seconds. Showers after midnight. The marine forecast for the Long Island South Shore Bays. For today, west winds 10 to 15 knots. Waves 1 foot or less. For tonight, northwest winds 10 to 15 knots. Waves 1 foot or less. For Thursday, north winds 10 to 15 knots with gusts up to 20 knots, becoming northeast 5 to 10 knots in the afternoon. Waves 1 foot or less. And for Thursday night, southeast winds 5 to 10 knots, increasing to 10 to 15 knots with gusts up to 20 knots after midnight. Waves 1 foot or less. Showers after midnight. Here is the tide information. At Sandy Hook, high tide is at 10:44 a.m. Wednesday and 11:11 p.m. Wednesday. Low tide is at 4:30 a.m. Wednesday and 5:11 p.m. Wednesday. At the Battery, high tide is at 11:12 a.m. Wednesday and 11:45 p.m. Wednesday. Low tide is at 5:01 a.m. Wednesday and 5:43 p.m. Wednesday. At Kings Point, high tide is at 2:08 p.m. Wednesday and 2:55 a.m. Thursday. Low tide is at 8:02 a.m. Wednesday and 8:53 p.m. Wednesday. At Montauk, high tide is at 12:03 p.m. Wednesday and 12:34 a.m. Thursday. Low tide is at 5:51 a.m. Wednesday and 6:56 p.m. Wednesday. Here are the current conditions. As of 5 a.m. at Central Park, it was clear. The temperature was 67 degrees, the dew point 62, and the relative humidity 84%. The wind was southwest at 8 miles an hour. The pressure was 29.84 inches and steady. The report from the Bronx Botanical Gardens was not available. Elsewhere in the metropolitan area, skies ranged from clear to partly cloudy, and temperatures were between 64 and 68 degrees. Across Long Island, it was clear, and temperatures were between 65 and 66 degrees. In New Jersey, it was 64 at Caldwell. It was clear, with a temperature of 63 at Teterboro, 56 at Somerset, 66 at Linden, and 62 at Trenton. In southwest Connecticut, it was clear, and temperatures were between 64 and 66 degrees. Here are the latest reports on the coastal waters. The report from Robbins Reef was not available. At New York Harbor entrance buoy, winds were southwest, at 16 knots. Sea temperature 65 degrees. Air temperature 66 degrees. Wave heights 3 feet. Wave period 5 seconds. At 20 nautical miles south of Fire Island Inlet. Sea temperature 63 degrees. Wave height 4 feet. Wave period 6 seconds. The report from 23 nautical miles south Montauk Point was not available. The report from Hudson Canyon was not available. At the buoy 15 nautical miles east of 15 nautical miles east of Barnegat Light, the air temperature was 67 degrees, and the sea surface temperature 65 degrees. Waves were 4 feet with a dominant period of 5 seconds. The report from Kings Point was not available. The report from Bridgeport Harbor was not available. The report from Central Sound was not available.
The following are coastal weather reports. As of 5 a.m. at Egan's Neck, temperature was 66 degrees. Wind was southwest at 10 miles an hour. At Morgan's Point in Glen Cove, temperature was 68 degrees. Wind was south at 13 miles an hour. At Fire Island Coast Guard, temperature was 66 degrees. Wind was southwest at 14 miles an hour. At Jones Beach, temperature was 64 degrees. Wind was southwest at 3 miles an hour. At Breezy Point, temperature was 64 degrees. Wind was southwest at 6 miles an hour. The Central Park, New York climate summary for yesterday, October 13, 2026. Yesterday's high temperature was 71 degrees. This high was 5 degrees above the normal high of 66. The record high is 87 degrees, which was set in 1954. Yesterday's low temperature was 58 degrees. This low was 6 degrees above the normal low of 52. The record low is 34 degrees, which was set in 1875. No precipitation fell yesterday, which leaves the monthly total at 1.99 inches. This is 0.13 inches above the normal amount of 1.86 inches for October. The total precipitation for the year still stands at 38.65 inches, which is 0.39 inches below normal. There were no heating degree days yesterday, which is 7 below normal. This leaves the monthly total at 46, which is 20 below normal. The yearly total since July 1st is 75, which is 24 below normal. There were no cooling degree days yesterday, which is 1 below normal. This leaves the monthly total at 17, which is minus 1 below normal. The yearly total since January 1st is 1,260, which is 43 above normal. The normal high temperature for today is 65 degrees, and the normal low is 52. The record high for today is 84, which occurred in 1920, and the record low is 37, which occurred in 1988. Sunrise today is at 7:06 a.m. and sunset is at 6:17 p.m. Here is the official National Weather Service forecast for the New York City metropolitan area. Today, partly sunny. A slight chance of showers this afternoon. Highs in the lower 80s. West winds 5 to 10 miles per hour. Gusts up to 20 miles per hour this afternoon. Chance of rain 20%. Tonight, mostly cloudy in the evening, then clearing. Lows in the upper 50s. North winds 5 to 10 miles per hour with gusts up to 20 miles per hour. Thursday, sunny, cooler with highs in the mid-60s. Northeast winds 5 to 10 miles per hour. Thursday night, partly cloudy in the evening, then mostly cloudy with showers after midnight. Lows in the mid-50s. Southeast winds 5 to 10 miles per hour. Chance of rain 90%. Friday, showers. More humid with highs in the mid-70s. South winds 10 to 15 miles per hour with gusts up to 30 miles per hour. Chance of rain 90%. Friday night, mostly cloudy. Showers, mainly in the evening. Lows in the upper 40s. Chance of rain 90%. Here is the extended forecast. Saturday, sunny. Much cooler with highs in the lower 50s. Saturday night, mostly clear. Lows around 40. Sunday, sunny. Highs around 60. Sunday night, mostly clear. Lows in the mid-40s. Monday, sunny. Highs in the mid-60s. Monday night, partly cloudy in the evening, then becoming mostly cloudy. Lows around 50. Tuesday, partly sunny. Highs in the upper 60s. The coastal waters forecast from Sandy Hook, New Jersey to Fire Island in Inlet, New York out 20 nautical miles. For today, west winds 10 to 15 knots. Seas 2 to 4 feet, occasionally to 5 feet. Wave detail, south 4 feet at 6 seconds and east 1 foot at 7 seconds. Slight chance of showers late this morning and early afternoon. For tonight, north winds 10 to 15 knots. Seas 2 to 3 feet. Wave detail, west 3 feet at 6 seconds and north 2 feet at 2 seconds. For Thursday, north winds 10 to 15 knots with gusts up to 20 knots, becoming northeast 5 to 10 knots in the afternoon.
C is 2 to 3 feet. Wave detail

northeast 2 feet at 3 seconds and southeast 2 feet at 7 seconds. And for Thursday night, southeast winds 5 to 10 knots, increasing to 15 to 20 knots after midnight. Seas 2 to 3 feet. Wave detail, southeast 3 feet at 5 seconds and southeast 1 foot at 9 seconds. Showers after midnight. The marine forecast for New York Harbor, including Raritan Bay. For today, west winds around 10 knots. Waves 1 to 2 feet. Wave detail, southwest 1 foot at 2 seconds. Slight chance of showers late this morning and early afternoon. For tonight, north winds 10 to 15 knots. Waves around 2 feet. Wave detail, northwest 1 foot at 2 seconds. For Thursday, north winds 10 to 15 knots, becoming east 5 to 10 knots in the afternoon. Waves 1 foot or less. Wave detail, northeast 1 foot at 2 seconds. And for Thursday night, southeast winds 5 to 10 knots, increasing to 10 to 15 knots with gusts up to 20 knots after midnight. Waves 1 foot or less, then 1 to 2 feet after midnight. Wave detail, east 1 foot at 2 seconds, becoming southeast 1 foot at 2 seconds. Showers after midnight. The marine forecast for western Long Island Sound. For today, west winds around 10 knots. Seas 1 foot or less. Wave detail, southwest 1 foot at 2 seconds. For tonight, northwest winds 10 to 15 knots. Seas 1 foot or less. Wave detail, northwest 1 foot at 2 seconds. For Thursday, north winds 10 to 15 knots, becoming northeast 5 to 10 knots in the afternoon. Seas 1 foot or less. Wave detail, northeast 1 foot at 2 seconds. And for Thursday night, southeast winds 5 to 10 knots, increasing to 10 to 15 knots after midnight. Seas 1 foot or less. Wave detail, southeast 1 foot at 2 seconds. Showers after midnight. The marine forecast for the Long Island South Shore Bays. For today, west winds 10 to 15 knots. Waves 1 foot or less. For tonight, northwest winds 10 to 15 knots. Waves 1 foot or less. For Thursday, north winds 10 to 15 knots with gusts up to 20 knots, becoming northeast 5 to 10 knots in the afternoon. Waves 1 foot or less. And for Thursday night, southeast winds 5 to 10 knots, increasing to 10 to 15 knots with gusts up to 20 knots after midnight. Waves 1 foot or less. Showers after midnight. Here is the tide information. At Sandy Hook, high tide is at 10:44 a.m. Wednesday and 11:11 p.m. Wednesday. Low tide is at 4:30 a.m. Wednesday and 5:11 p.m. Wednesday. At the Battery, high tide is at 11:12 a.m. Wednesday and 11:45 p.m. Wednesday. Low tide is at 5:01 a.m. Wednesday and 5:43 p.m. Wednesday. At Kings Point, high tide is at 2:08 p.m. Wednesday and 2:55 a.m. Thursday. Low tide is at 8:02 a.m. Wednesday and 8:53 p.m. Wednesday. At Montauk, high tide is at 12:03 p.m. Wednesday and 12:34 a.m. Thursday. Low tide is at 5:51 a.m. Wednesday and 6:56 p.m. Wednesday. Here are the current conditions. As of 5 a.m. at Central Park, it was clear. The temperature was 67 degrees, the dew point 62, and the relative humidity 84%. The wind was southwest at 8 miles an hour. The pressure was 29.84 inches and steady. The report from the Bronx Botanical Gardens was not available. Elsewhere in the metropolitan area, skies ranged from clear to partly cloudy, and temperatures were between 64 and 68 degrees. Across Long Island, it was clear, and temperatures were between 65 and 66 degrees. In New Jersey, it was 64 at Caldwell. It was clear, with a temperature of 63 at Teterboro, 56 at Somerset, 66 at Linden, and 62 at Trenton. In southwest Connecticut, it was clear, and temperatures were between 64 and 66 degrees. Here are the latest reports on the coastal waters. The report from Robbins Reef was not available. At New York Harbor entrance buoy, winds were southwest, at 16 knots. Sea temperature 65 degrees. Air temperature 66 degrees. Wave height 3 feet. Wave period 5 seconds. At 20 nautical miles south of Fire Island Inlet. Sea temperature 63 degrees.

temperature was 66 degrees. Wind was southwest at 14 miles an hour. At Jones Beach, temperature was 64 degrees. Wind was southwest at 3 miles an hour. At Breezy Point, temperature was 64 degrees. Wind was southwest at 6 miles an hour. Here is the official National Weather Service forecast for the New York City metropolitan area. Today, partly sunny. A slight chance of showers this afternoon. Highs in the lower 80s. West winds 5 to 10 miles per hour. Gusts up to 20 miles per hour this afternoon. Chance of rain 20%. Tonight, mostly cloudy in the evening, then clearing. Lows in the upper 50s. North winds 5 to 10 miles per hour with gusts up to 20 miles per hour. Thursday, sunny, cooler with highs in the mid-60s. Northeast winds 5 to 10 miles per hour. Thursday night, partly cloudy in the evening, then mostly cloudy with showers after midnight. Lows in the mid-50s. Southeast winds 5 to 10 miles per hour. Chance of rain 90%. Friday, showers. More humid with highs in the mid-70s. South winds 10 to 15 miles per hour with gusts up to 30 miles per hour. Chance of rain 90%. Friday night, mostly cloudy. Showers, mainly in the evening. Lows in the upper 40s. Chance of rain 90%. Here is the extended forecast. Saturday, sunny. Much cooler with highs in the lower 50s. Saturday night, mostly clear. Lows around 40. Sunday, sunny. Highs around 60. Sunday night, mostly clear. Lows in the mid-40s. Monday, sunny. Highs in the mid-60s. Monday night, partly cloudy in the evening, then becoming mostly cloudy. Lows around 50. Tuesday, partly sunny. Highs in the upper 60s. The coastal waters forecast from Sandy Hook, New Jersey to Fire Island Inlet, New York out 20 nautical miles. For today, west winds 10 to 15 knots. Seas 2 to 4 feet, occasionally to 5 feet. Wave detail, south 4 feet at 6 seconds and east 1 foot at 7 seconds. Slight chance of showers late this morning and early afternoon. For tonight, north winds 10 to 15 knots. Seas 2 to 3 feet. Wave detail, west 3 feet at 6 seconds and north 2 feet at 2 seconds. For Thursday, north winds 10 to 15 knots with gusts up to 20 knots, becoming northeast 5 to 10 knots in the afternoon. Seas 2 to 3 feet. Wave detail, northeast 2 feet at 3 seconds and southeast 2 feet at 7 seconds. And for Thursday night, southeast winds 5 to 10 knots, increasing to 15 to 20 knots after midnight. Seas 2 to 3 feet. Wave detail, southeast 3 feet at 5 seconds and southeast 1 foot at 9 seconds. Showers after midnight. The marine forecast for New York Harbor, including Raritan Bay. For today, west winds around 10 knots. Waves 1 to 2 feet. Wave detail, southwest 1 foot at 2 seconds. Slight chance of showers late this morning and early afternoon. For tonight, north winds 10 to 15 knots. Waves around 2 feet. Wave detail, northwest 1 foot at 2 seconds. For Thursday, north winds 10 to 15 knots, becoming east 5 to 10 knots in the afternoon. Waves 1 foot or less. Wave detail, northeast 1 foot at 2 seconds. And for Thursday night, southeast winds 5 to 10 knots, increasing to 10 to 15 knots with gusts up to 20 knots after midnight. Waves 1 foot or less, then 1 to 2 feet after midnight. Wave detail, east 1 foot at 2 seconds, becoming southeast 1 foot at 2 seconds. Showers after midnight. The marine forecast for Western Long Island Sound. For today, west winds around 10 knots. Seas 1 foot or less. Wave detail, southwest 1 foot at 2 seconds. For tonight, northwest winds 10 to 15 knots. Seas 1 foot or less. Wave detail, northwest 1 foot at 2 seconds. For Thursday, north winds 10 to 15 knots, becoming northeast 5 to 10 knots in the afternoon. Seas 1 foot or less. Wave detail, northeast 1 foot at 2 seconds. And for Thursday,

Friday night, southeast winds 5 to 10 knots, increasing to 10 to 15 knots after midnight. Seas 1 foot or less. Wave detail, southeast 1 foot at 2 seconds. Showers after midnight. The marine forecast for the Long Island South Shore Bays. For today, west winds 10 to 15 knots. Waves 1 foot or less. For tonight, northwest winds 10 to 15 knots. Waves 1 foot or less. For Thursday, north winds 10 to 15 knots with gusts up to 20 knots, becoming northeast 5 to 10 knots in the afternoon. Waves 1 foot or less. And for Thursday night, southeast winds 5 to 10 knots, increasing to 10 to 15 knots with gusts up to 20 knots after midnight. Waves 1 foot or less. Showers after midnight. The offshore waters forecast for south of Long Island between Montauk Point and Sandy Hook, out to 1,000 fathoms. Gale force winds possible Friday night. Today, southwest winds 15 to 20 knots, becoming west. Seas 4 to 7 feet. Tonight, west to northwest winds 10 to 15 knots, becoming north 10 to 20 knots. Seas 4 to 6 feet. Chance of showers and thunderstorms. Thursday, north to northeast winds 15 to 20 knots, becoming northeast 10 to 15 knots. Seas 3 to 6 feet. Thursday night, east winds 10 to 15 knots, becoming southeast 15 to 20 knots. Seas 3 to 5 feet. Friday, south winds 20 to 25 knots, becoming southwest. Seas 4 to 7 feet. Friday night, southwest winds 25 to 30 knots, becoming west to northwest 30 to 35 knots. Seas 7 to 11 feet. Saturday, north winds 30 to 35 knots, diminishing to 25 to 30 knots. Seas 8 to 13 feet. Saturday night, north winds 20 to 30 knots. Seas 6 to 10 feet. Sunday, north winds 15 to 20 knots, diminishing to 10 to 15 knots. Seas 4 to 7 feet. Sunday night, north winds 5 to 10 knots, becoming northeast. Seas 3 to 4 feet. The offshore waters forecast for south of New England between the Great South Channel and Montauk Point, out to 1,000 fathoms. Gale force winds possible Friday night. Today, west to southwest winds 15 to 25 knots. Seas 5 to 8 feet. Tonight, west to northwest winds 15 to 20 knots, becoming north. Seas 5 to 7 feet. Chance of showers and thunderstorms. Thursday, north winds 15 to 25 knots, becoming northeast 10 to 15 knots. Seas 4 to 7 feet. Thursday night, east to northeast winds 10 to 15 knots, becoming southeast. Seas 3 to 6 feet. Friday, south winds 15 to 25 knots, becoming southwest 20 to 25 knots. Seas 4 to 7 feet. Friday night, southwest winds 25 to 30 knots, becoming west 30 to 35 knots. Seas 8 to 12 feet. Saturday, north to northwest winds 30 to 35 knots. Seas 9 to 14 feet. Saturday night, north winds 20 to 30 knots. Seas 6 to 11 feet. Sunday, north winds 15 to 20 knots, diminishing to 10 to 15 knots. Seas 5 to 9 feet. Sunday night, north winds 10 to 15 knots, becoming northeast 5 to 10 knots. Seas 3 to 6 feet. The offshore waters forecast for Hudson Canyon to Baltimore Canyon, out to 1,000 fathoms. Gale force winds possible Friday night. Today, southwest winds 15 to 20 knots, diminishing to 10 to 15 knots. Seas 3 to 6 feet. Tonight, west to southwest winds 10 to 15 knots, becoming north 10 to 20 knots. Seas 3 to 5 feet. Chance of showers and thunderstorms. Thursday, northeast winds 15 to 20 knots, becoming east to northeast 10 to 15 knots. Seas 4 to 5 feet. Chance of showers. Thursday night, east winds 10 to 15 knots, becoming southeast 10 to 20 knots. Seas 3 to 5 feet. Chance of showers. Friday, south to southwest winds 15 to 25 knots. Seas 4 to 7 feet. Friday night, southwest winds 20 to 30 knots, becoming northwest 30 to 40 knots. Seas 7 to 10 feet. Saturday, north winds 30 to 35 knots, diminishing to 25 to 30 knots.

seas 8 to 11 feet. Saturday night, north winds 20 to 30 knots. Seas 6 to 10 feet. Sunday, north winds 10 to 20 knots, becoming 10 to 15 knots. Seas 5 to 8 feet. Sunday night, north to northeast winds 5 to 10 knots, becoming east to northeast 5 to 15 knots. Seas 3 to 5 feet. 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The current time is 6:02 a.m. Eastern Daylight Time. The extended coastal waters forecast from Sandy Hook, New Jersey to Fire Island Inlet, New York out 20 nautical miles. For Friday, south winds 15 to 20 knots with gusts up to 25 knots. Seas 3 to 5 feet, occasionally to 6 feet. Wave detail, southeast 4 feet at 4 seconds and southeast 1 foot at 10 seconds. Showers. For Friday night, west winds 20 to 25 knots, becoming northwest 25 to 30 knots after midnight. Seas 5 to 7 feet, occasionally to 9 feet. Wave detail, west 6 feet at 5 seconds and south 4 feet at 9 seconds. Showers, mainly in the evening. For Saturday, northwest winds 25 to 30 knots. Seas 4 to 6 feet, occasionally to 8 feet. For Saturday night, northwest winds 20 to 25 knots with gusts up to 30 knots. Seas 3 to 5 feet, occasionally to 6 feet. For Sunday, west winds 10 to 15 knots with gusts up to 20 knots. Seas 2 to 3 feet. And for Sunday night, southwest winds 10 to 15 knots. Seas around 2 feet. The Central Park, New York climate summary for yesterday, October 13, 2026. Yesterday's high temperature was 71 degrees. This high was 5 degrees above the normal high of 66. The record high is 87 degrees, which was set in 1954. Yesterday's low temperature was 58 degrees. This low was 6 degrees above the normal low of 52. The record low is 34 degrees, which was set in 1875. No precipitation fell yesterday, which leaves the monthly total at 1.99 inches. This is 0.13 inches above the normal amount of 1.86 inches for October. The total precipitation for the year still stands at 38.65 inches, which is 0.39 inches below normal. There were no heating degree days yesterday, which is 7 below normal. This leaves the monthly total at 46, which is 20 below normal. The yearly total since July 1st is 75, which is 24 below normal. There were no cooling degree days yesterday, which is 1 below normal. This leaves the monthly total at 17, which is minus 1 below normal. The yearly total since January 1st is 1,260, which is 43 above normal. The normal high temperature for today is 65 degrees, and the normal low is 52. The record high for today is 84, which occurred in 1920, and the record low is 37, which occurred in 1988. Sunrise today is at 7:06 a.m. and sunset is at 6:17 p.m. Here is the official National Weather Service forecast for the New York City metropolitan area. Today, partly sunny. A slight chance of showers this afternoon. Highs in the lower 80s. West winds 5 to 10 miles per hour. Gusts up to 20 miles per hour this afternoon. Chance of rain 20%. Tonight, mostly cloudy in the evening, then clearing. Lows in the upper 50s. North winds 5 to 10 miles per hour with gusts up to 20 miles per hour. Thursday, sunny, cooler with highs in the mid-60s. Northeast winds 5 to 10 miles per hour. Thursday night, partly cloudy in the evening, then mostly cloudy with showers after midnight. Lows in the mid-50s. Southeast winds 5 to 10 miles per hour. Chance of rain 90%. Friday, showers. More humid with highs in the mid-70s. South winds 10 to 15 miles per hour with gusts up to 30 miles per hour. Chance of rain 90%. Friday night, mostly cloudy. Showers, mainly in the evening. Lows in the upper

Here is the extended forecast. Saturday, sunny. Much cooler with highs in the lower 50s. Saturday night, mostly clear. Lows around 40. Sunday, sunny. Highs around 60. Sunday night, mostly clear. Lows in the mid-40s. Monday, sunny. Highs in the mid-60s. Monday night, partly cloudy in the evening, then becoming mostly cloudy. Lows around 50. Tuesday, partly sunny. Highs in the upper 60s. The coastal waters forecast from Sandy Hook, New Jersey to Fire Island Inlet, New York out 20 nautical miles. For today, west winds 10 to 15 knots. Seas 2 to 4 feet, occasionally to 5 feet. Wave detail, south 4 feet at 6 seconds and east 1 foot at 7 seconds. Slight chance of showers late this morning and early afternoon. For tonight, north winds 10 to 15 knots. Seas 2 to 3 feet. Wave detail, west 3 feet at 6 seconds and north 2 feet at 2 seconds. For Thursday, north winds 10 to 15 knots with gusts up to 20 knots, becoming northeast 5 to 10 knots in the afternoon. Seas 2 to 3 feet. Wave detail, northeast 2 feet at 3 seconds and southeast 2 feet at 7 seconds. And for Thursday night, southeast winds 5 to 10 knots, increasing to 15 to 20 knots after midnight. Seas 2 to 3 feet. Wave detail, southeast 3 feet at 5 seconds and southeast 1 foot at 9 seconds. Showers after midnight. The marine forecast for New York Harbor, including Raritan Bay. For today, west winds around 10 knots. Waves 1 to 2 feet. Wave detail, southwest 1 foot at 2 seconds. Slight chance of showers late this morning and early afternoon. For tonight, north winds 10 to 15 knots. Waves around 2 feet. Wave detail, northwest 1 foot at 2 seconds. For Thursday, north winds 10 to 15 knots, becoming east 5 to 10 knots in the afternoon. Waves 1 foot or less. Wave detail, northeast 1 foot at 2 seconds. And for Thursday night, southeast winds 5 to 10 knots, increasing to 10 to 15 knots with gusts up to 20 knots after midnight. Waves 1 foot or less, then 1 to 2 feet after midnight. Wave detail, east 1 foot at 2 seconds, becoming southeast 1 foot at 2 seconds. Showers after midnight. The marine forecast for western Long Island Sound. For today, west winds around 10 knots. Seas 1 foot or less. Wave detail, southwest 1 foot at 2 seconds. For tonight, northwest winds 10 to 15 knots. Seas 1 foot or less. Wave detail, northwest 1 foot at 2 seconds. For Thursday, north winds 10 to 15 knots, becoming northeast 5 to 10 knots in the afternoon. Seas 1 foot or less. Wave detail, northeast 1 foot at 2 seconds. And for Thursday night, southeast winds 5 to 10 knots, increasing to 10 to 15 knots after midnight. Seas 1 foot or less. Wave detail, southeast 1 foot at 2 seconds. Showers after midnight. The marine forecast for the Long Island South Shore Bays. For today, west winds 10 to 15 knots. Waves 1 foot or less. For tonight, northwest winds 10 to 15 knots. Waves 1 foot or less. For Thursday, north winds 10 to 15 knots with gusts up to 20 knots, becoming northeast 5 to 10 knots in the afternoon. Waves 1 foot or less. And for Thursday night, southeast winds 5 to 10 knots, increasing to 10 to 15 knots with gusts up to 20 knots after midnight. Waves 1 foot or less. Showers after midnight. Here is the tide information. At Sandy Hook, high tide is at 10:44 a.m. Wednesday and 11:11 p.m. Wednesday. Low tide is at 4:30 a.m. Wednesday and 5:11 p.m. Wednesday. At the Battery, high tide is at 11:12 a.m. Wednesday and 11:45 p.m. Wednesday. Low tide is at 5:01 a.m. Wednesday and 5:43 p.m. Wednesday. At Kings Point, high tide is at 2:08 p.m. Wednesday and 2:55 a.m. Thursday. Low tide is at 8:02 a.m. Wednesday and 8:53 p.m. Wednesday. At Montauk, high tide is at 12:03 p.m. Wednesday and 12:34 a.m. Thursday. Low tide is at 5:51 a.m. Wednesday and 6:50.

8:56 p.m. Wednesday. Here are the current conditions. As of 6 a.m. at Central Park, it was clear. The temperature was 67 degrees, the dew point 62, and the relative humidity 84%. The wind was variable at 7 miles an hour. The pressure was 29.86 inches and rising. The report from the Bronx Botanical Gardens was not available. Elsewhere in the metropolitan area, skies ranged from clear to partly cloudy, and temperatures were between 64 and 68 degrees. Across Long Island, skies ranged from clear to partly cloudy, and temperatures were between 65 and 66 degrees. In New Jersey, at Somerset, fog was reported with a temperature of 55. It was 64 at Caldwell. It was clear, with a temperature of 64 at Teterboro, 65 at Linden, and 61 at Trenton. In southwest Connecticut, it was clear. It was 66 at Bridgeport, 58 at Danbury, and 65 at New Haven. Here are the latest reports on the coastal waters at Robins Reef. Air temperature 68 degrees. At the New York Harbor entrance buoy, winds were southwest at 60 knots, gusting to 70 knots. The air temperature was 67 degrees, and the sea surface temperature was 65 degrees. Waves were 3 feet, with a dominant period of 5 seconds. A 2-foot swell from the east with a period of 8 seconds was reported. At 20 nautical miles south of Fire Island Inlet, sea temperature 63 degrees. Wave height 5 feet. Wave period 6 seconds. The report from 23 nautical miles south Montauk Point was not available. The report from Hudson Canyon was not available. At the buoy 15 nautical miles east at 15 nautical miles east of Barnegat Light, the air temperature was 67 degrees, and the sea surface temperature 65 degrees. Waves were 4 feet with a dominant period of 5 seconds. At Kings Point, air temperature 68 degrees. At Bridgeport Harbor, sea temperature 64 degrees. Air temperature 67 degrees. The report from Central Sound was not available. The following are coastal weather reports. As of 6 a.m. at Egan's Neck, temperature was 66 degrees. Wind was southwest at 9 miles an hour. At Morgan's Point in Glencove, temperature was 66 degrees. Wind was south at 13 miles an hour. At Fire Island Coast Guard, temperature was 66 degrees. Wind was southwest at 15 miles an hour. At Jones Beach, temperature was 64 degrees. Wind was southwest at 9 miles an hour. At Breezy Point, temperature was 64 degrees. Wind was southwest at 7 miles an hour. Here is the official National Weather Service forecast for the New York City metropolitan area. Today, partly sunny. A slight chance of showers this afternoon. Highs in the lower 80s. West winds 5 to 10 miles per hour. Gusts up to 20 miles per hour this afternoon. Chance of rain 20%. Tonight, mostly cloudy in the evening, then clearing. Lows in the upper 50s. North winds 5 to 10 miles per hour with gusts up to 20 miles per hour. Thursday, sunny, cooler with highs in the mid-60s. Northeast winds 5 to 10 miles per hour. Thursday night, partly cloudy in the evening, then mostly cloudy with showers after midnight. Lows in the mid-50s. Southeast winds 5 to 10 miles per hour. Chance of rain 90%. Friday, showers. More humid with highs in the mid-70s. South winds 10 to 15 miles per hour with gusts up to 30 miles per hour. Chance of rain 90%. Friday night, mostly cloudy. Showers, mainly in the evening. Lows in the upper 40s. Chance of rain 90%. Here is the extended forecast. Saturday, sunny. Much cooler with highs in the lower 50s. Saturday night, mostly clear. Lows around 40. Sunday, sunny. Highs around 60. Sunday night, mostly clear. Lows in the mid-40s. Monday, sunny. Highs in the mid-60s. Monday night, partly cloudy in the evening, then becoming mostly cloudy. Lows around 50. Tuesday, partly sunny. Highs in the upper 60s.

the coastal waters forecast from Sandy Hook, New Jersey to Fire Island Inlet, New York out 20 nautical miles. For today, west winds 10 to 15 knots. Seas 2 to 4 feet, occasionally to 5 feet. Wave detail, south 4 feet at 6 seconds and east 1 foot at 7 seconds. Slight chance of showers late this morning and early afternoon. For tonight, north winds 10 to 15 knots. Seas 2 to 3 feet. Wave detail, west 3 feet at 6 seconds and north 2 feet at 2 seconds. For Thursday, north winds 10 to 15 knots with gusts up to 20 knots, becoming northeast 5 to 10 knots in the afternoon. Seas 2 to 3 feet. Wave detail, northeast 2 feet at 3 seconds and southeast 2 feet at 7 seconds. And for Thursday night, southeast winds 5 to 10 knots, increasing to 15 to 20 knots after midnight. Seas 2 to 3 feet. Wave detail, southeast 3 feet at 5 seconds and southeast 1 foot at 9 seconds. Showers after midnight. The marine forecast for New York Harbor, including Raritan Bay. For today, west winds around 10 knots. Waves 1 to 2 feet. Wave detail, southwest 1 foot at 2 seconds. Slight chance of showers late this morning and early afternoon. For tonight, north winds 10 to 15 knots. Waves around 2 feet. Wave detail, northwest 1 foot at 2 seconds. For Thursday, north winds 10 to 15 knots, becoming east 5 to 10 knots in the afternoon. Waves 1 foot or less. Wave detail, northeast 1 foot at 2 seconds. And for Thursday night, southeast winds 5 to 10 knots, increasing to 10 to 15 knots with gusts up to 20 knots after midnight. Waves 1 foot or less, then 1 to 2 feet after midnight. Wave detail, east 1 foot at 2 seconds, becoming southeast 1 foot at 2 seconds. Showers after midnight. The marine forecast for western Long Island Sound. For today, west winds around 10 knots. Seas 1 foot or less. Wave detail, southwest 1 foot at 2 seconds. For tonight, northwest winds 10 to 15 knots. Seas 1 foot or less. Wave detail, northwest 1 foot at 2 seconds. For Thursday, north winds 10 to 15 knots, becoming northeast 5 to 10 knots in the afternoon. Seas 1 foot or less. Wave detail, northeast 1 foot at 2 seconds. And for Thursday night, southeast winds 5 to 10 knots, increasing to 10 to 15 knots after midnight. Seas 1 foot or less. Wave detail, southeast 1 foot at 2 seconds. Showers after midnight. The marine forecast for the Long Island South Shore Bays. For today, west winds 10 to 15 knots. Waves 1 foot or less. For tonight, northwest winds 10 to 15 knots. Waves 1 foot or less. For Thursday, north winds 10 to 15 knots with gusts up to 20 knots, becoming northeast 5 to 10 knots in the afternoon. Waves 1 foot or less. And for Thursday night, southeast winds 5 to 10 knots, increasing to 10 to 15 knots with gusts up to 20 knots after midnight. Waves 1 foot or less. Showers after midnight. The Central Park, New York climate summary for yesterday, October 13, 2026. Yesterday's high temperature was 71 degrees. This high was 5 degrees above the normal high of 66. The record high is 87 degrees, which was set in 1954. Yesterday's low temperature was 58 degrees. This low was 6 degrees above the normal low of 52. The record low is 34 degrees, which was set in 1875. No precipitation fell yesterday, which leaves the monthly total at 1.99 inches. This is 0.13 inches above the normal amount of 1.86 inches for October. The total precipitation for the year still stands at 38.65 inches, which is 0.39 inches below normal. There were no heating degree days yesterday, which is 7 below normal. This leaves the monthly total at 46, which is 20 below normal. The yearly total since July 1st is 75, which is 24 below normal. There were no cooling degree days yesterday, which is 1 below normal. This leaves the monthly total at 17, which is minus 1 below normal. The yearly total since January 1st is 1,260, which is 43 above normal. The normal high temperature for today is 65 degrees, and the

low is 52. The record high for today is 84, which occurred in 1920, and the record low is 37, which occurred in 1988. Sunrise today is at 7:06 a.m. and sunset is at 6:17 p.m. Here is the tide information. At Sandy Hook, high tide is at 10:44 a.m. Wednesday and 11:11 p.m. Wednesday. Low tide is at 4:30 a.m. Wednesday and 5:11 p.m. Wednesday. At the Battery, high tide is at 11:12 a.m. Wednesday and 11:45 p.m. Wednesday. Low tide is at 5:01 a.m. Wednesday and 5:43 p.m. Wednesday. At Kings Point, high tide is at 2:08 p.m. Wednesday and 2:55 a.m. Thursday. Low tide is at 8:02 a.m. Wednesday and 8:53 p.m. Wednesday. At Montauk, high tide is at 12:03 p.m. Wednesday and 12:34 a.m. Thursday. Low tide is at 5:51 a.m. Wednesday and 6:56 p.m. Wednesday. Here are the current conditions. As of 6 a.m. at Central Park, it was clear. The temperature was 67 degrees, the dew point 62, and the relative humidity 84%. The wind was variable at 7 miles an hour. The pressure was 29.86 inches and rising. The report from the Bronx Botanical Gardens was not available. Elsewhere in the metropolitan area, skies ranged from clear to partly cloudy, and temperatures were between 64 and 68 degrees. Across Long Island, skies ranged from clear to partly cloudy, and temperatures were between 65 and 66 degrees. In New Jersey, at Somerset, fog was reported, with a temperature of 55. It was 64 at Caldwell. It was clear, with a temperature of 64 at Teterboro, 65 at Linden, and 61 at Trenton. In southwest Connecticut, it was clear. It was 66 at Bridgeport, 58 at Danbury, and 65 at New Haven. Here are the latest reports on the coastal waters at Robins Reef. Air temperature 68 degrees. At the New York Harbor entrance buoy, winds were southwest at 60 knots, gusting to 70 knots. The air temperature was 67 degrees, and the sea surface temperature was 65 degrees. Waves were 3 feet, with a dominant period of 5 seconds. A 2-foot swell from the east with a period of 8 seconds was reported. At 20 nautical miles south of Fire Island Inlet, sea temperature 63 degrees. Wave height 5 feet. Wave period 6 seconds. The report from 23 nautical miles south Montauk Point was not available. The report from Hudson Canyon was not available. At the buoy 15 nautical miles east of 15 nautical miles east of Barnegat Light, the air temperature was 67 degrees, and the sea surface temperature 65 degrees. Waves were 4 feet with a dominant period of 5 seconds. At Kings Point, air temperature 68 degrees. At Bridgeport Harbor, sea temperature 64 degrees. Air temperature 67 degrees. The report from Central Sound was not available. The following are coastal weather reports. As of 6 a.m. at Egan's Neck, temperature was 66 degrees. Wind was southwest, at 9 miles an hour. At Morgan's Point in Glencove, temperature was 66 degrees. Wind was south, at 13 miles an hour. At Fire Island Coast Guard, temperature was 66 degrees. Wind was southwest, at 15 miles an hour. At Jones Beach, temperature was 64 degrees. Wind was southwest, at 9 miles an hour. At Breezy Point, temperature was 64 degrees. Wind was southwest, at 7 miles an hour. The offshore waters forecast for south of Long Island between Montauk Point and Sandy Hook, out to 1,000 fathoms. Gale force winds possible Friday night. Today, southwest winds 15 to 20 knots, becoming west. Seas 4 to 7 feet. Tonight, west to northwest winds 10 to 15 knots, becoming north 10 to 20 knots. Seas 4 to 6 feet. Chance of showers and thunderstorms. Thursday, north to northeast winds 15 to 20 knots, becoming northeast 10 to 15 knots. Seas 3 to 6 feet. Thursday night, east winds 10 to 15 knots, becoming southeast 15 to 20 knots. Seas 3 to 5 feet. Friday, south winds 20 to 25 knots, becoming southwest. Seas 4 to 7 feet.

Friday night, southwest winds 25 to 30 knots, becoming west to northwest 30 to 35 knots. Seas 7 to 11 feet. Saturday, north winds 30 to 35 knots, diminishing to 25 to 30 knots. Seas 8 to 13 feet. Saturday night, north winds 20 to 30 knots. Seas 6 to 10 feet. Sunday, north winds 15 to 20 knots, diminishing to 10 to 15 knots. Seas 4 to 7 feet. Sunday night, north winds 5 to 10 knots, becoming northeast. Seas 3 to 4 feet. The offshore waters forecast for south of New England between the Great South Channel and Montauk Point, out to 1,000 fathoms. Gale force winds possible Friday night. Today, west to southwest winds 15 to 25 knots. Seas 5 to 8 feet. Tonight, west to northwest winds 15 to 20 knots, becoming north. Seas 5 to 7 feet. Chance of showers and thunderstorms. Thursday, north winds 15 to 25 knots, becoming northeast 10 to 15 knots. Seas 4 to 7 feet. Thursday night, east to northeast winds 10 to 15 knots, becoming southeast. Seas 3 to 6 feet. Friday, south winds 15 to 25 knots, becoming southwest 20 to 25 knots. Seas 4 to 7 feet. Friday night, southwest winds 25 to 30 knots, becoming west 30 to 35 knots. Seas 8 to 12 feet. Saturday, north to northwest winds 30 to 35 knots. Seas 9 to 14 feet. Saturday night, north winds 20 to 30 knots. Seas 6 to 11 feet. Sunday, north winds 15 to 20 knots, diminishing to 10 to 15 knots. Seas 5 to 9 feet. Sunday night, north winds 10 to 15 knots, becoming northeast 5 to 10 knots. Seas 3 to 6 feet. The offshore waters forecast for Hudson Canyon to Baltimore Canyon, out to 1,000 fathoms. Gale force winds possible Friday night. Today, southwest winds 15 to 20 knots, diminishing to 10 to 15 knots. Seas 3 to 6 feet. Tonight, west to southwest winds 10 to 15 knots, becoming north 10 to 20 knots. Seas 3 to 5 feet. Chance of showers and thunderstorms. Thursday, northeast winds 15 to 20 knots, becoming east to northeast 10 to 15 knots. Seas 4 to 5 feet. Chance of showers. Thursday night, east winds 10 to 15 knots, becoming southeast 10 to 20 knots. Seas 3 to 5 feet. Chance of showers. Friday, south to southwest winds 15 to 25 knots. Seas 4 to 7 feet. Friday night, southwest winds 20 to 30 knots, becoming northwest 30 to 40 knots. Seas 7 to 10 feet. Saturday, north winds 30 to 35 knots, diminishing to 25 to 30 knots. Seas 8 to 11 feet. Saturday night, north winds 20 to 30 knots. Seas 6 to 10 feet. Sunday, north winds 10 to 20 knots, becoming 10 to 15 knots. Seas 5 to 8 feet. Sunday night, north to northeast winds 5 to 10 knots, becoming east to northeast 5 to 15 knots. Seas 3 to 5 feet. 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The current time is 6:31 a.m. Eastern Daylight Time. The extended coastal waters forecast from Sandy Hook, New Jersey to Fire Island Inlet, New York, out 20 nautical miles. For Friday, south winds 15 to 20 knots with gusts up to 25 knots. Seas 3 to 5 feet, occasionally to 6 feet. Wave detail, southeast 4 feet at 4 seconds and southeast 1 foot at 10 seconds. Showers. For Friday night, west winds 20 to 25 knots, becoming northwest 25 to 30 knots after midnight. Seas 5 to 7 feet, occasionally to 9 feet. Wave detail, west 6 feet at 5 seconds and south 4 feet at 9 seconds. Showers, mainly in the evening. For Saturday, northwest winds 25 to 30 knots. Seas 4 to 6 feet, occasionally to 8 feet. For Saturday night,

Northwest winds 20 to 25 knots with gusts up to 30 knots. Seas 3 to 5 feet, occasionally to 6 feet. For Sunday, west winds 10 to 15 knots with gusts up to 20 knots. Seas 2 to 3 feet. And for Sunday night, southwest winds 10 to 15 knots. Seas around 2 feet. Here is the official National Weather Service forecast for the New York City metropolitan area. Today, partly sunny. A slight chance of showers this afternoon. Highs in the lower 80s. West winds 5 to 10 miles per hour. Gusts up to 20 miles per hour this afternoon. Chance of rain 20%. Tonight, mostly cloudy in the evening, then clearing. Lows in the upper 50s. North winds 5 to 10 miles per hour with gusts up to 20 miles per hour. Thursday, sunny, cooler with highs in the mid-60s. Northeast winds 5 to 10 miles per hour. Thursday night, partly cloudy in the evening, then mostly cloudy with showers after midnight. Lows in the mid-50s. Southeast winds 5 to 10 miles per hour. Chance of rain 90%. Friday, cloudy in the evening, then mostly cloudy with showers after midnight. Lows in the mid-50s. Southeast winds 5 to 10 miles per hour. Chance of rain 90%. Friday, showers. More humid with highs in the mid-70s. South winds 10 to 15 miles per hour with gusts up to 30 miles per hour. Chance of rain 90%. Friday night, mostly cloudy. Showers, mainly in the evening. Lows in the upper 40s. Chance of rain 90%. Here is the extended forecast. Saturday, sunny. Much cooler with highs in the lower 50s. Saturday night, mostly clear. Lows around 40. Sunday, sunny. Highs around 60. Sunday night, mostly clear. Lows in the mid-40s. Monday, sunny. Highs in the mid-60s. Monday night, partly cloudy in the evening, then becoming mostly cloudy. Lows around 50. Tuesday, partly sunny. Highs in the upper 60s. The coastal waters forecast from Sandy Hook, New Jersey to Fire Island Inlet, New York out 20 nautical miles. For today, west winds 10 to 15 knots. Seas 2 to 4 feet, occasionally to 5 feet. Wave detail, south 4 feet at 6 seconds and east 1 foot at 7 seconds. Slight chance of showers late this morning and early afternoon. For tonight, north winds 10 to 15 knots. Seas 2 to 3 feet. Wave detail, west 3 feet at 6 seconds and north 2 feet at 2 seconds. For Thursday, north winds 10 to 15 knots with gusts up to 20 knots, becoming northeast 5 to 10 knots in the afternoon. Seas 2 to 3 feet. Wave detail, northeast 2 feet at 3 seconds and southeast 2 feet at 7 seconds. And for Thursday night, southeast winds 5 to 10 knots, increasing to 15 to 20 knots after midnight. Seas 2 to 3 feet. Wave detail, southeast 3 feet at 5 seconds and southeast 1 foot at 9 seconds. Showers after midnight. The marine forecast for New York Harbor, including Raritan Bay. For today, west winds around 10 knots. Waves 1 to 2 feet. Wave detail, southwest 1 foot at 2 seconds. Slight chance of showers late this morning and early afternoon. For tonight, north winds 10 to 15 knots. Waves around 2 feet. Wave detail, northwest 1 foot at 2 seconds. For Thursday, north winds 10 to 15 knots, becoming east 5 to 10 knots in the afternoon. Waves 1 foot or less. Wave detail, northeast 1 foot at 2 seconds. And for Thursday night, southeast winds 5 to 10 knots, increasing to 10 to 15 knots with gusts up to 20 knots after midnight. Waves 1 foot or less, then 1 to 2 feet after midnight. Wave detail, east 1 foot at 2 seconds, becoming southeast 1 foot at 2 seconds. Showers after midnight. The marine forecast for Western Long Island Sound. For today, west winds around 10 knots. Seas 1 foot or less. Wave detail, southwest 1 foot at 2 seconds. For tonight, northwest winds 10 to 15 knots. Seas 1 foot or less. Wave detail, northwest 1 foot at 2 seconds. For Thursday, north winds 10 to

50 knots, becoming northeast 5 to 10 knots in the afternoon. Seas 1 foot or less. Wave detail, northeast 1 foot at 2 seconds. And for Thursday night, southeast winds 5 to 10 knots, increasing to 10 to 50 knots after midnight. Seas 1 foot or less. Wave detail, southeast 1 foot at 2 seconds. Showers after midnight. The marine forecast for the Long Island South Shore Bays. For today, west winds 10 to 50 knots. Waves 1 foot or less. For tonight, northwest winds 10 to 50 knots. Waves 1 foot or less. For Thursday, north winds 10 to 50 knots with gusts up to 20 knots, becoming northeast 5 to 10 knots in the afternoon. Waves 1 foot or less. And for Thursday night, southeast winds 5 to 10 knots, increasing to 10 to 15 knots with gusts up to 20 knots after midnight. Waves 1 foot or less. Showers after midnight. Here is the tide information. At Sandy Hook, high tide is at 10:44 a.m. Wednesday and 11:11 p.m. Wednesday. Low tide is at 4:30 a.m. Wednesday and 5:11 p.m. Wednesday. At the Battery, high tide is at 11:12 a.m. Wednesday and 11:45 p.m. Wednesday. Low tide is at 5:01 a.m. Wednesday and 5:43 p.m. Wednesday. At Kings Point, high tide is at 2:08 p.m. Wednesday and 2:55 a.m. Thursday. Low tide is at 8:02 a.m. Wednesday and 8:53 p.m. Wednesday. At Montauk, high tide is at 12:03 p.m. Wednesday and 12:34 a.m. Thursday. Low tide is at 5:51 a.m. Wednesday and 6:56 p.m. Wednesday. Here are the current conditions. As of 6 a.m. at Central Park, it was clear. The temperature was 67 degrees, the dew point 62, and the relative humidity 84%. The wind was variable at 7 miles an hour. The pressure was 29.86 inches and rising. The report from the Bronx Botanical Gardens was not available. Elsewhere in the metropolitan area, skies ranged from clear to partly cloudy, and temperatures were between 64 and 68 degrees. Across Long Island, skies ranged from clear to partly cloudy, and temperatures were between 65 and 66 degrees. In New Jersey, at Somerset, fog was reported, with a temperature of 55. It was 64 at Caldwell. It was clear, with a temperature of 64 at Teterboro, 65 at Linden, and 61 at Trenton. In southwest Connecticut, it was clear. It was 66 at Bridgeport, 58 at Danbury, and 65 at New Haven. Here are the latest reports on the coastal waters, at Robins Reef. Air temperature 68 degrees. At the New York Harbor entrance buoy, winds were southwest at 60 knots, gusting to 70 knots. The air temperature was 67 degrees, and the sea surface temperature was 65 degrees. Waves were 3 feet, with a dominant period of 5 seconds. A 2-foot swell from the east with a period of 8 seconds was reported. At 20 nautical miles south of Fire Island Inlet, sea temperature 63 degrees. Wave height 5 feet. Wave period 6 seconds. The report from 23 nautical miles south Montauk Point was not available. The report from Hudson Canyon was not available. At the buoy 15 nautical miles east of 15 nautical miles east of Barnegat Light, the air temperature was 67 degrees, and the sea surface temperature 65 degrees. Waves were 4 feet with a dominant period of 5 seconds. At Kings Point, air temperature 68 degrees. At Bridgeport Harbor, sea temperature 64 degrees. Air temperature 67 degrees. The report from Central Sound was not available. The following are coastal weather reports. As of 6 a.m. at Eagan's Neck, temperature was 66 degrees. Wind was southwest, at 9 miles an hour. At Morgan's Point in Glencove, temperature was 66 degrees. Wind was south, at 13 miles an hour. At Fire Island Coast Guard, temperature was 66 degrees. Wind was southwest, at 15 miles an hour. At Jones Beach, temperature was 64 degrees. Wind was southwest, at 9 miles an hour. At Breezy Point, temperature was 64 degrees. Wind was southwest, at 7 miles an hour. The Central Park, New York climate summary for yesterday, October 13, 2020.

6. Yesterday's high temperature was 71 degrees. This high was 5 degrees above the normal high of 66. The record high is 87 degrees, which was set in 1954. Yesterday's low temperature was 58 degrees. This low was 6 degrees above the normal low of 52. The record low is 34 degrees, which was set in 1875. No precipitation fell yesterday, which leaves the monthly total at 1.99 inches. This is 0.13 inches above the normal amount of 1.86 inches for October. The total precipitation for the year still stands at 38.65 inches, which is 0.39 inches below normal. There were no heating degree days yesterday, which is 7 below normal. This leaves the monthly total at 46, which is 20 below normal. The yearly total since July 1st is 75, which is 24 below normal. There were no cooling degree days yesterday, which is 1 below normal. This leaves the monthly total at 17, which is minus 1 below normal. The yearly total since January 1st is 1,260, which is 43 above normal. The normal high temperature for today is 65 degrees, and the normal low is 52. The record high for today is 84, which occurred in 1920, and the record low is 37, which occurred in 1988. Sunrise today is at 7:06 a.m. and sunset is at 6:17 p.m. Here is the official National Weather Service forecast for the New York City metropolitan area. Today, partly sunny. A slight chance of showers this afternoon. Highs in the lower 80s. West winds 5 to 10 miles per hour. Gusts up to 20 miles per hour this afternoon. Chance of rain 20%. Tonight, mostly cloudy in the evening, then clearing. Lows in the upper 50s. North winds 5 to 10 miles per hour with gusts up to 20 miles per hour. Thursday, sunny, cooler with highs in the mid-60s. Northeast winds 5 to 10 miles per hour. Thursday night, partly cloudy in the evening, then mostly cloudy with showers after midnight. Lows in the mid-50s. Southeast winds 5 to 10 miles per hour. Chance of rain 90%. Friday, showers. More humid with highs in the mid-70s. South winds 10 to 15 miles per hour with gusts up to 30 miles per hour. Chance of rain 90%. Friday night, mostly cloudy. Showers, mainly in the evening. Lows in the upper 40s. Chance of rain 90%. Here is the extended forecast. Saturday, sunny. Much cooler with highs in the lower 50s. Saturday night, mostly clear. Lows around 40. Sunday, sunny. Highs around 60. Sunday night, mostly clear. Lows in the mid-40s. Monday, sunny. Highs in the mid-60s. Monday night, partly cloudy in the evening, then becoming mostly cloudy. Lows around 50. Tuesday, partly sunny. Highs in the upper 60s. The coastal waters forecast from Sandy Hook, New Jersey to Fire Island Inlet, New York out 20 nautical miles. For today, west winds 10 to 15 knots. Seas 2 to 4 feet, occasionally to 5 feet. Wave detail, south 4 feet at 6 seconds and east 1 foot at 7 seconds. Slight chance of showers late this morning and early afternoon. For tonight, north winds 10 to 15 knots. Seas 2 to 3 feet. Wave detail, west 3 feet at 6 seconds and north 2 feet at 2 seconds. For Thursday, north winds 10 to 15 knots with gusts up to 20 knots, becoming northeast 5 to 10 knots in the afternoon. Seas 2 to 3 feet. Wave detail, northeast 2 feet at 3 seconds and southeast 2 feet at 7 seconds. And for Thursday night, southeast winds 5 to 10 knots, increasing to 15 to 20 knots after midnight. Seas 2 to 3 feet. Wave detail, southeast 3 feet at 5 seconds and southeast 1 foot at 9 seconds. Showers after midnight. The marine forecast for New York Harbor, including Raritan Bay. For today, west winds around 10 knots. Waves 1 to 2 feet. Wave detail, southwest 1 foot at 2 seconds. Slight chance of showers late this morning and early afternoon. For tonight, north winds 10 to 15 knots. Waves around 2 feet. Wave detail, north

northwest 1 foot at 2 seconds. For Thursday, north winds 10 to 15 knots, becoming east 5 to 10 knots in the afternoon. Waves 1 foot or less. Wave detail, northeast 1 foot at 2 seconds. And for Thursday night, southeast winds 5 to 10 knots, increasing to 10 to 15 knots with gusts up to 20 knots after midnight. Waves 1 foot or less, then 1 to 2 feet after midnight. Wave detail, east 1 foot at 2 seconds, becoming southeast 1 foot at 2 seconds. Showers after midnight. The marine forecast for Western Long Island Sound. For today, west winds around 10 knots. Seas 1 foot or less. Wave detail, southwest 1 foot at 2 seconds. For tonight, northwest winds 10 to 15 knots. Seas 1 foot or less. Wave detail, northwest 1 foot at 2 seconds. For Thursday, north winds 10 to 15 knots, becoming northeast 5 to 10 knots in the afternoon. Seas 1 foot or less. Wave detail, northeast 1 foot at 2 seconds. And for Thursday night, southeast winds 5 to 10 knots, increasing to 10 to 15 knots after midnight. Seas 1 foot or less. Wave detail, southeast 1 foot at 2 seconds. Showers after midnight. The marine forecast for the Long Island South Shore Bays. For today, west winds 10 to 15 knots. Waves 1 foot or less. For tonight, northwest winds 10 to 15 knots. Waves 1 foot or less. For Thursday, north winds 10 to 15 knots with gusts up to 20 knots, becoming northeast 5 to 10 knots in the afternoon. Waves 1 foot or less. And for Thursday night, southeast winds 5 to 10 knots, increasing to 10 to 15 knots with gusts up to 20 knots after midnight. Waves 1 foot or less. Showers after midnight. Here is the tide information. At Sandy Hook, high tide is at 10:44 a.m. Wednesday and 11:11 p.m. Wednesday. Low tide is at 4:30 a.m. Wednesday and 5:11 p.m. Wednesday. At the Battery, high tide is at 11:12 a.m. Wednesday and 11:45 p.m. Wednesday. Low tide is at 5:01 a.m. Wednesday and 5:43 p.m. Wednesday. At Kings Point, high tide is at 2:08 p.m. Wednesday and 2:55 a.m. Thursday. Low tide is at 8:02 a.m. Wednesday and 8:53 p.m. Wednesday. At Montauk, high tide is at 12:03 p.m. Wednesday and 12:34 a.m. Thursday. Low tide is at 5:51 a.m. Wednesday and 6:56 p.m. Wednesday. Here are the current conditions. As of 6 a.m. at Central Park, it was clear. The temperature was 67 degrees, the dew point 62, and the relative humidity 84%. The wind was variable at 7 miles an hour. The pressure was 29.86 inches and rising. The report from the Bronx Botanical Gardens was not available. Elsewhere in the metropolitan area, skies ranged from clear to partly cloudy, and temperatures were between 64 and 68 degrees. Across Long Island, skies ranged from clear to partly cloudy, and temperatures were between 65 and 66 degrees. In New Jersey, at Somerset, fog was reported, with a temperature of 55. It was 64 at Caldwell. It was clear, with a temperature of 64 at Teterboro, 65 at Linden, and 61 at Trenton. In southwest Connecticut, it was clear. It was 66 at Bridgeport, 58 at Danbury, and 65 at New Haven. Here are the latest reports on the coastal waters, at Robins Reef. Air temperature 68 degrees. At the New York Harbor entrance buoy, winds were southwest at 60 knots, gusting to 70 knots. The air temperature was 67 degrees, and the sea surface temperature was 65 degrees. Waves were 3 feet, with a dominant period of 5 seconds. A 2-foot swell from the east with a period of 8 seconds was reported. At 20 nautical miles south of Fire Island Inlet, sea temperature 63 degrees. Wave height 5 feet. Wave period 6 seconds. The report from 23 nautical miles south Montauk Point was not available. The report from Hudson Canyon was not available. At the buoy 15 nautical miles east of 15 nautical miles east of Barnegat Light, the air temperature was 67 degrees, and the sea surface temperature 65 degrees. Waves were 4 feet with a dominant period of 5 seconds. At Kings Point, air temperature 68 degrees.

the New York City metropolitan area. Today, partly sunny. A slight chance of showers this afternoon. Highs in the lower 80s. West winds 5 to 10 miles per hour. Gusts up to 20 miles per hour this afternoon. Chance of rain 20%. Tonight, mostly cloudy in the evening, then clearing. Lows in the upper 50s. North winds 5 to 10 miles per hour with gusts up to 20 miles per hour. Thursday, sunny, cooler with highs in the mid-60s. Northeast winds 5 to 10 miles per hour. Thursday night, partly cloudy in the evening, then mostly cloudy with showers after midnight. Lows in the mid-50s. Southeast winds 5 to 10 miles per hour. Chance of rain 90%. Friday, showers. More humid with highs in the mid-70s. South winds 10 to 15 miles per hour with gusts up to 30 miles per hour. Chance of rain 90%. Friday night, mostly cloudy. Showers, mainly in the evening. Lows in the upper 40s. Chance of rain 90%. Here is the extended forecast. Saturday, sunny. Much cooler with highs in the lower 50s. Saturday night, mostly clear. Lows around 40. Sunday, sunny. Highs around 60. Sunday night, mostly clear. Lows in the mid-40s. Monday, sunny. Highs in the mid-60s. Monday night, partly cloudy in the evening, then becoming mostly cloudy. Lows around 50. Tuesday, partly sunny. Highs in the upper 60s. The coastal waters forecast from Sandy Hook, New Jersey to Fire Island Inlet, New York out 20 nautical miles. For today, west winds 10 to 15 knots. Seas 2 to 4 feet, occasionally to 5 feet. Wave detail, south 4 feet at 6 seconds and east 1 foot at 7 seconds. Slight chance of showers late this morning and early afternoon. For tonight, north winds 10 to 15 knots. Seas 2 to 3 feet. Wave detail, west 3 feet at 6 seconds and north 2 feet at 2 seconds. For Thursday, north winds 10 to 15 knots with gusts up to 20 knots, becoming northeast 5 to 10 knots in the afternoon. Seas 2 to 3 feet. Wave detail, northeast 2 feet at 3 seconds and southeast 2 feet at 7 seconds. And for Thursday night, southeast winds 5 to 10 knots, increasing to 15 to 20 knots after midnight. Seas 2 to 3 feet. Wave detail, southeast 3 feet at 5 seconds and southeast 1 foot at 9 seconds. Showers after midnight. The marine forecast for New York Harbor, including Raritan Bay. For today, west winds around 10 knots. Waves 1 to 2 feet. Wave detail, southwest 1 foot at 2 seconds. Slight chance of showers late this morning and early afternoon. For tonight, north winds 10 to 15 knots. Waves around 2 feet. Wave detail, northwest 1 foot at 2 seconds. For Thursday, north winds 10 to 15 knots, becoming east 5 to 10 knots in the afternoon. Waves 1 foot or less. Wave detail, northeast 1 foot at 2 seconds. And for Thursday night, southeast winds 5 to 10 knots, increasing to 10 to 15 knots with gusts up to 20 knots after midnight. Waves 1 foot or less, then 1 to 2 feet after midnight. Wave detail, east 1 foot at 2 seconds, becoming southeast 1 foot at 2 seconds. Showers after midnight. The marine forecast for western Long Island Sound. For today, west winds around 10 knots. Seas 1 foot or less. Wave detail, southwest 1 foot at 2 seconds. For tonight, northwest winds 10 to 15 knots. Seas 1 foot or less. Wave detail, northwest 1 foot at 2 seconds. For Thursday, north winds 10 to 15 knots, becoming northeast 5 to 10 knots in the afternoon. Seas 1 foot or less. Wave detail, northeast 1 foot at 2 seconds. And for Thursday night, southeast winds 5 to 10 knots, increasing to 10 to 15 knots after midnight. Seas 1 foot or less. Wave detail, southeast 1 foot at 2 seconds. Showers after midnight. The marine forecast for the Long Island South Shore Bays. For today, west winds 10 to 15 knots. Waves 1 foot or less. For tonight, northwest winds 10 to 15 knots.

waves 1 foot or less. For Thursday, north winds 10 to 15 knots with gusts up to 20 knots, becoming northeast 5 to 10 knots in the afternoon. Waves 1 foot or less. And for Thursday night, southeast winds 5 to 10 knots, increasing to 10 to 15 knots with gusts up to 20 knots after midnight. Waves 1 foot or less. Showers after midnight. The offshore waters forecast for south of Long Island between Montauk Point and Sandy Hook, out to 1,000 fathoms. Gale force winds possible Friday night. Today, southwest winds 15 to 20 knots, becoming west. Seas 4 to 7 feet. Tonight, west to northwest winds 10 to 15 knots, becoming north 10 to 20 knots. Seas 4 to 6 feet. Chance of showers and thunderstorms. Thursday, north to northeast winds 15 to 20 knots, becoming northeast 10 to 15 knots. Seas 3 to 6 feet. Thursday night, east winds 10 to 15 knots, becoming southeast 15 to 20 knots. Seas 3 to 5 feet. Friday, south winds 20 to 25 knots, becoming southwest. Seas 4 to 7 feet. Friday night, southwest winds 25 to 30 knots, becoming west to northwest 30 to 35 knots. Seas 7 to 11 feet. Saturday, north winds 30 to 35 knots, diminishing to 25 to 30 knots. Seas 8 to 13 feet. Saturday night, north winds 20 to 30 knots. Seas 6 to 10 feet. Sunday, north winds 15 to 20 knots, diminishing to 10 to 15 knots. Seas 4 to 7 feet. Sunday night, north winds 5 to 10 knots, becoming northeast. Seas 3 to 4 feet. The offshore waters forecast for south of New England between the Great South Channel and Montauk Point, out to 1,000 fathoms. Gale force winds possible Friday night. Today, west to southwest winds 15 to 25 knots. Seas 5 to 8 feet. Tonight, west to northwest winds 15 to 20 knots, becoming north. Seas 5 to 7 feet. Chance of showers and thunderstorms. Thursday, north winds 15 to 25 knots, becoming northeast 10 to 15 knots. Seas 4 to 7 feet. Thursday night, east to northeast winds 10 to 15 knots, becoming southeast. Seas 3 to 6 feet. Friday, south winds 15 to 25 knots, becoming southwest 20 to 25 knots. Seas 4 to 7 feet. Friday night, southwest winds 25 to 30 knots, becoming west 30 to 35 knots. Seas 8 to 12 feet. Saturday, north to northwest winds 30 to 35 knots. Seas 9 to 14 feet. Saturday night, north winds 20 to 30 knots. Seas 6 to 11 feet. Sunday, north winds 15 to 20 knots, diminishing to 10 to 15 knots. Seas 5 to 9 feet. Sunday night, north winds 10 to 15 knots, becoming northeast 5 to 10 knots. Seas 3 to 6 feet. The offshore waters forecast for Hudson Canyon to Baltimore Canyon, out to 1,000 fathoms. Gale force winds possible Friday night. Today, southwest winds 15 to 20 knots, diminishing to 10 to 15 knots. Seas 3 to 6 feet. Tonight, west to southwest winds 10 to 15 knots, becoming north 10 to 20 knots. Seas 3 to 5 feet. Chance of showers and thunderstorms. Thursday, northeast winds 15 to 20 knots, becoming east to northeast 10 to 15 knots. Seas 4 to 5 feet. Chance of showers. Thursday night, east winds 10 to 15 knots, becoming southeast 10 to 20 knots. Seas 3 to 5 feet. Chance of showers. Friday, south to southwest winds 15 to 25 knots. Seas 4 to 7 feet. Friday night, southwest winds 20 to 30 knots, becoming northwest 30 to 40 knots. Seas 7 to 10 feet. Saturday, north winds 30 to 35 knots, diminishing to 25 to 30 knots. Seas 8 to 11 feet. Saturday night, north winds 20 to 30 knots. Seas 6 to 10 feet. Sunday, north winds 10 to 20 knots, becoming 10 to 15 knots. Seas 5 to 8 feet. Sunday night, north to northeast winds 5 to 10 knots, becoming east to northeast 5 to 15 knots. Seas 3 to 5 feet. You're listening to NOAA.

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The current time is 7:03 a.m. Eastern Daylight Time. The extended coastal waters forecast from Sandy Hook, New Jersey to Fire Island Inlet, New York out 20 nautical miles. For Friday, south winds 15 to 20 knots with gusts up to 25 knots. Seas 3 to 5 feet, occasionally to 6 feet. Wave detail, southeast 4 feet at 4 seconds and southeast 1 foot at 10 seconds. Showers. For Friday night, west winds 20 to 25 knots, becoming northwest 25 to 30 knots after midnight. Seas 5 to 7 feet, occasionally to 9 feet. Wave detail, west 6 feet at 5 seconds and south 4 feet at 9 seconds. Showers, mainly in the evening. For Saturday, northwest winds 25 to 30 knots. Seas 4 to 6 feet, occasionally to 8 feet. For Saturday night, northwest winds 20 to 25 knots with gusts up to 30 knots. Seas 3 to 5 feet, occasionally to 6 feet. For Sunday, west winds 10 to 15 knots with gusts up to 20 knots. Seas 2 to 3 feet. And for Sunday night, southwest winds 10 to 15 knots. Seas around 2 feet. The Central Park, New York climate summary for yesterday, October 13, 2026. Yesterday's high temperature was 71 degrees. This high was 5 degrees above the normal high of 66. The record high is 87 degrees, which was set in 1954. Yesterday's low temperature was 58 degrees. This low was 6 degrees above the normal low of 52. The record low is 34 degrees, which was set in 1875. No precipitation fell yesterday, which leaves the monthly total at 1.99 inches. This is 0.13 inches above the normal amount of 1.86 inches for October. The total precipitation for the year still stands at 38.65 inches, which is 0.39 inches below normal. There were no heating degree days yesterday, which is 7 below normal. This leaves the monthly total at 46, which is 20 below normal. The yearly total since July 1st is 75, which is 24 below normal. There were no cooling degree days yesterday, which is 1 below normal. This leaves the monthly total at 17, which is minus 1 below normal. The yearly total since January 1st is 1,260, which is 43 above normal. The normal high temperature for today is 65 degrees, and the normal low is 52. The record high for today is 84, which occurred in 1920, and the record low is 37, which occurred in 1988. Sunrise today is at 7:06 a.m. and sunset is at 6:17 p.m. Here is the official National Weather Service forecast for the New York City metropolitan area. Today, partly sunny. A slight chance of showers this afternoon. Highs in the lower 80s. West winds 5 to 10 miles per hour. Gusts up to 20 miles per hour this afternoon. Chance of rain 20%. Tonight, mostly cloudy in the evening, then clearing. Lows in the upper 50s. North winds 5 to 10 miles per hour with gusts up to 20 miles per hour. Thursday, sunny, cooler with highs in the mid-60s. Northeast winds 5 to 10 miles per hour. Thursday night, partly cloudy in the evening, then mostly cloudy with showers after midnight. Lows in the mid-50s. Southeast winds 5 to 10 miles per hour. Chance of rain 90%. Friday, showers. More humid with highs in the mid-70s. South winds 10 to 15 miles per hour with gusts up to 30 miles per hour. Chance of rain 90%. Friday night, mostly cloudy. Showers, mainly in the evening. Lows in the upper 40s. Chance of rain 90%. Here is the extended forecast. Saturday, sunny. Much cooler with highs in the lower 50s. Saturday night, mostly clear. Lows around 40. Sunday, sunny. Highs around 60. Sunday night, mostly clear. Lows in the mid-40s. Monday, sunny.

Monday night, partly cloudy in the evening, then becoming mostly cloudy. Lows around 50. Tuesday, partly sunny. Highs in the upper 60s. The coastal waters forecast from Sandy Hook, New Jersey to Fire Island Inlet, New York out 20 nautical miles. For today, west winds 10 to 15 knots. Seas 2 to 4 feet, occasionally to 5 feet. Wave detail, south 4 feet at 6 seconds and east 1 foot at 7 seconds. Slight chance of showers late this morning and early afternoon. For tonight, north winds 10 to 15 knots. Seas 2 to 3 feet. Wave detail, west 3 feet at 6 seconds and north 2 feet at 2 seconds. For Thursday, north winds 10 to 15 knots with gusts up to 20 knots, becoming northeast 5 to 10 knots in the afternoon. Seas 2 to 3 feet. Wave detail, northeast 2 feet at 3 seconds and southeast 2 feet at 7 seconds. And for Thursday night, southeast winds 5 to 10 knots, increasing to 15 to 20 knots after midnight. Seas 2 to 3 feet. Wave detail, southeast 3 feet at 5 seconds and southeast 1 foot at 9 seconds. Showers after midnight. The marine forecast for New York Harbor, including Raritan Bay. For today, west winds around 10 knots. Waves 1 to 2 feet. Wave detail, southwest 1 foot at 2 seconds. Slight chance of showers late this morning and early afternoon. For tonight, north winds 10 to 15 knots. Waves around 2 feet. Wave detail, northwest 1 foot at 2 seconds. For Thursday, north winds 10 to 15 knots, becoming east 5 to 10 knots in the afternoon. Waves 1 foot or less. Wave detail, northeast 1 foot at 2 seconds. And for Thursday night, southeast winds 5 to 10 knots, increasing to 10 to 15 knots with gusts up to 20 knots after midnight. Waves 1 foot or less, then 1 to 2 feet after midnight. Wave detail, east 1 foot at 2 seconds, becoming southeast 1 foot at 2 seconds. Showers after midnight. The marine forecast for western Long Island Sound. For today, west winds around 10 knots. Seas 1 foot or less. Wave detail, southwest 1 foot at 2 seconds. For tonight, northwest winds 10 to 15 knots. Seas 1 foot or less. Wave detail, northwest 1 foot at 2 seconds. For Thursday, north winds 10 to 15 knots, becoming northeast 5 to 10 knots in the afternoon. Seas 1 foot or less. Wave detail, northeast 1 foot at 2 seconds. And for Thursday night, southeast winds 5 to 10 knots, increasing to 10 to 15 knots after midnight. Seas 1 foot or less. Wave detail, southeast 1 foot at 2 seconds. Showers after midnight. The marine forecast for the Long Island South Shore Bays. For today, west winds 10 to 15 knots. Waves 1 foot or less. For tonight, northwest winds 10 to 15 knots. Waves 1 foot or less. For Thursday, north winds 10 to 15 knots with gusts up to 20 knots, becoming northeast 5 to 10 knots in the afternoon. Waves 1 foot or less. And for Thursday night, southeast winds 5 to 10 knots, increasing to 10 to 15 knots with gusts up to 20 knots after midnight. Waves 1 foot or less. Showers after midnight. Here is the tide information. It's Sandy Hook. High tide is at 10:44 a.m. Wednesday and 11:11 p.m. Wednesday. Low tide is at 4:30 a.m. Wednesday and 5:11 p.m. Wednesday. At the Battery, high tide is at 11:12 a.m. Wednesday and 11:45 p.m. Wednesday. Low tide is at 5:01 a.m. Wednesday and 5:43 p.m. Wednesday. At Kings Point, high tide is at 2:08 p.m. Wednesday and 2:55 a.m. Thursday. Low tide is at 8:02 a.m. Wednesday and 8:53 p.m. Wednesday. At Montauk, high tide is at 12:03 p.m. Wednesday and 12:34 a.m. Thursday. Low tide is at 5:51 a.m. Wednesday and 6:56 p.m. Wednesday. Here are the current conditions. As of 7 a.m. at Central Park, it was clear. The temperature was 67 degrees, the dew point 62, and the relative humidity 84%. The wind was variable at 6 miles an hour. The pressure was 29.88 inches and rising. The report from the Bronx Botanical Gardens was not available. Elsewhere in the metropolitan

metropolitan area, temperatures were between 65 and 68 degrees. At White Plains, it was clear. It was partly cloudy at LaGuardia Airport and Kennedy. At Newark, it was mostly cloudy. Across Long Island, skies ranged from clear to partly cloudy, and temperatures were between 64 and 66 degrees. In New Jersey, it was clear. It was 65 at Caldwell, 63 at Teterboro, 55 at Somerset, 65 at Linden, and 60 at Trenton. In southwest Connecticut, it was clear. It was 65 at Bridgeport, 57 at Danbury, and 64 at New Haven. Here are the latest reports on the coastal waters at Robins Reef. Air temperature 68 degrees. At the New York Harbor entrance buoy, winds were southwest at 14 knots, gusting to 70 knots. The air temperature was 66 degrees, and the sea surface temperature was 65 degrees. Waves were 3 feet, with a dominant period of 5 seconds. A 2-foot swell from the southeast with a period of 8 seconds was reported. At 20 nautical miles south of Fire Island Inlet. Sea temperature 63 degrees. Wave height 5 feet. Wave period 6 seconds. The report from 23 nautical miles south Montauk Point was not available. The report from Hudson Canyon was not available. At the buoy 15 nautical miles east at 15 nautical miles east of Barnegat Light, the air temperature was 67 degrees, and the sea surface temperature 65 degrees. Waves were 4 feet with a dominant period of 5 seconds. At Kings Point, air temperature 68 degrees. At Bridgeport Harbor, sea temperature 64 degrees. Air temperature 67 degrees. The report from Central Sound was not available. The following are coastal weather reports. As of 7 a.m. at Eagan's Neck, temperature was 66 degrees. Wind was west at 9 miles an hour. At Morgan's Point in Glen Cove, temperature was 66 degrees. Wind was south at 9 miles an hour. At Fire Island Coast Guard, temperature was 64 degrees. Wind was southwest at 12 miles an hour. At Jones Beach, temperature was 64 degrees. Wind was southwest at 5 miles an hour. At Breezy Point, temperature was 64 degrees. Wind was west at 6 miles an hour. Here is the official National Weather Service forecast for the New York City metropolitan area. Today, partly sunny. A slight chance of showers this afternoon. Highs in the lower 80s. West winds 5 to 10 miles per hour. Gusts up to 20 miles per hour this afternoon. Chance of rain 20%. Tonight, mostly cloudy in the evening, then clearing. Lows in the upper 50s. North winds 5 to 10 miles per hour with gusts up to 20 miles per hour. Thursday, sunny, cooler with highs in the mid-60s. Northeast winds 5 to 10 miles per hour. Thursday night, partly cloudy in the evening, then mostly cloudy with showers after midnight. Lows in the mid-50s. Southeast winds 5 to 10 miles per hour. Chance of rain 90%. Friday, showers. More humid with highs in the mid-70s. South winds 10 to 15 miles per hour with gusts up to 30 miles per hour. Chance of rain 90%. Friday night, mostly cloudy. Showers, mainly in the evening. Lows in the upper 40s. Chance of rain 90%. Here is the extended forecast. Saturday, sunny. Much cooler with highs in the lower 50s. Saturday night, mostly clear. Lows around 40. Sunday, sunny. Highs around 60. Sunday night, mostly clear. Lows in the mid-40s. Monday, sunny. Highs in the mid-60s. Monday night, partly cloudy in the evening, then becoming mostly cloudy. Lows around 50. Tuesday, partly sunny. Highs in the upper 60s. The coastal waters forecast from Sandy Hook, New Jersey to Fire Island Inlet, New York out 20 nautical miles. For today, west winds 10 to 15 knots. Seas 2 to 4 feet, occasionally to 5 feet. Wave detail, south 4 feet at 6 seconds and east 1 foot at 7 seconds. Slight chance of showers late this morning and early afternoon.

for tonight, north winds 10 to 15 knots. Seas 2 to 3 feet. Wave detail, west 3 feet at 6 seconds and north 2 feet at 2 seconds. For Thursday, north winds 10 to 15 knots with gusts up to 20 knots, becoming northeast 5 to 10 knots in the afternoon. Seas 2 to 3 feet. Wave detail, northeast 2 feet at 3 seconds and southeast 2 feet at 7 seconds. And for Thursday night, southeast winds 5 to 10 knots, increasing to 15 to 20 knots after midnight. Seas 2 to 3 feet. Wave detail, southeast 3 feet at 5 seconds and southeast 1 foot at 9 seconds. Showers after midnight. The marine forecast for New York Harbor, including Raritan Bay. For today, west winds around 10 knots. Waves 1 to 2 feet. Wave detail, southwest 1 foot at 2 seconds. Slight chance of showers late this morning and early afternoon. For tonight, north winds 10 to 15 knots. Waves around 2 feet. Wave detail, northwest 1 foot at 2 seconds. For Thursday, north winds 10 to 15 knots, becoming east 5 to 10 knots in the afternoon. Waves 1 foot or less. Wave detail, northeast 1 foot at 2 seconds. And for Thursday night, southeast winds 5 to 10 knots, increasing to 10 to 15 knots with gusts up to 20 knots after midnight. Waves 1 foot or less, then 1 to 2 feet after midnight. Wave detail, east 1 foot at 2 seconds, becoming southeast 1 foot at 2 seconds. Showers after midnight. The marine forecast for western Long Island Sound. For today, west winds around 10 knots. Seas 1 foot or less. Wave detail, southwest 1 foot at 2 seconds. For tonight, northwest winds 10 to 15 knots. Seas 1 foot or less. Wave detail, northwest 1 foot at 2 seconds. For Thursday, north winds 10 to 15 knots, becoming northeast 5 to 10 knots in the afternoon. Seas 1 foot or less. Wave detail, northeast 1 foot at 2 seconds. And for Thursday night, southeast winds 5 to 10 knots, increasing to 10 to 15 knots after midnight. Seas 1 foot or less. Wave detail, southeast 1 foot at 2 seconds. Showers after midnight. The marine forecast for the Long Island South Shore Bays. For today, west winds 10 to 15 knots. Waves 1 foot or less. For tonight, northwest winds 10 to 15 knots. Waves 1 foot or less. For Thursday, north winds 10 to 15 knots with gusts up to 20 knots, becoming northeast 5 to 10 knots in the afternoon. Waves 1 foot or less. And for Thursday night, southeast winds 5 to 10 knots, increasing to 10 to 15 knots with gusts up to 20 knots after midnight. Waves 1 foot or less. Showers after midnight. The Central Park, New York climate summary for yesterday, October 13, 2026. Yesterday's high temperature was 71 degrees. This high was 5 degrees above the normal high of 66. The record high is 87 degrees, which was set in 1954. Yesterday's low temperature was 58 degrees. This low was 6 degrees above the normal low of 52. The record low is 34 degrees, which was set in 1875. No precipitation fell yesterday, which leaves the monthly total at 1.99 inches. This is 0.13 inches above the normal amount of 1.86 inches for October. The total precipitation for the year still stands at 38.65 inches, which is 0.39 inches below normal. There were no heating degree days yesterday, which is 7 below normal. This leaves the monthly total at 46, which is 20 below normal. The yearly total since July 1st is 75, which is 24 below normal. There were no cooling degree days yesterday, which is 1 below normal. This leaves the monthly total at 17, which is minus 1 below normal. The yearly total since January 1st is 1,260, which is 43 above normal. The normal high temperature for today is 65 degrees, and the normal low is 52. The record high for today is 84, which occurred in 1920, and the record low is 37, which occurred in 1988. Sunrise today is at 7:06 a.m. and sunset is at 6:17 p.m. Here is the tide information. At Sandy Hook, high tide is at 10:44 a.m. Wednesday and 11:11 p.m. Wednesday.

tide is at 4:30 a.m. Wednesday and 5:11 p.m. Wednesday. At the Battery, high tide is at 11:12 a.m. Wednesday and 11:45 p.m. Wednesday. Low tide is at 5:01 a.m. Wednesday and 5:43 p.m. Wednesday. At Kings Point, high tide is at 2:08 p.m. Wednesday and 2:55 a.m. Thursday. Low tide is at 8:02 a.m. Wednesday and 8:53 p.m. Wednesday. At Montauk, high tide is at 12:03 p.m. Wednesday and 12:34 a.m. Thursday. Low tide is at 5:51 a.m. Wednesday and 6:56 p.m. Wednesday. Here are the current conditions. As of 7 a.m. at Central Park, it was clear. The temperature was 67 degrees, the dew point 62, and the relative humidity 84%. The wind was variable at 6 miles an hour. The pressure was 29.88 inches and rising. The report from the Bronx Botanical Gardens was not available. Elsewhere in the metropolitan area, temperatures were between 65 and 68 degrees. At White Plains, it was clear. It was partly cloudy at LaGuardia Airport and Kennedy. At Newark, it was mostly cloudy. Across Long Island, skies ranged from clear to partly cloudy, and temperatures were between 64 and 66 degrees. In New Jersey, it was clear. It was 65 at Caldwell, 63 at Teterboro, 55 at Somerset, 65 at Linden, and 60 at Trenton. In southwest Connecticut, it was clear. It was 65 at Bridgeport, 57 at Danbury, and 64 at New Haven. Here are the latest reports on the coastal waters at Robins Reef. Air temperature 68 degrees. At the New York Harbor entrance buoy, winds were southwest at 14 knots, gusting to 70 knots. The air temperature was 66 degrees, and the sea surface temperature was 65 degrees. Waves were 3 feet, with a dominant period of 5 seconds. A 2-foot swell from the southeast with a period of 8 seconds was reported. At 20 nautical miles south of Fire Island Inlet. Sea temperature 63 degrees. Wave height 5 feet. Wave period 6 seconds. The report from 23 nautical miles south Montauk Point was not available. The report from Hudson Canyon was not available. At the buoy 15 nautical miles east of 15 nautical miles east of Barnegat Light, the air temperature was 67 degrees, and the sea surface temperature 65 degrees. Waves were 4 feet with a dominant period of 5 seconds. At Kings Point, air temperature 68 degrees. At Bridgeport Harbor, sea temperature 64 degrees. Air temperature 67 degrees. The report from Central Sound was not available. The following are coastal weather reports. As of 7 a.m. at Eagan's Neck, temperature was 66 degrees. Wind was west at 9 miles an hour. At Morgan's Point in Glencove, temperature was 66 degrees. Wind was south at 9 miles an hour. At Fire Island Coast Guard, temperature was 64 degrees. Wind was southwest at 12 miles an hour. At Jones Beach, temperature was 64 degrees. Wind was southwest at 5 miles an hour. At Breezy Point, temperature was 64 degrees. Wind was west at 6 miles an hour. The offshore waters forecast for south of Long Island between Montauk Point and Sandy Hook, out to 1,000 fathoms. Gale force winds possible Friday night. Today, southwest winds 15 to 20 knots, becoming west. Seas 4 to 7 feet. Tonight, west to northwest winds 10 to 15 knots, becoming north 10 to 20 knots. Seas 4 to 6 feet. Chance of showers and thunderstorms. Thursday, north to northeast winds 15 to 20 knots, becoming northeast 10 to 15 knots. Seas 3 to 6 feet. Thursday night, east winds 10 to 15 knots, becoming southeast 15 to 20 knots. Seas 3 to 5 feet. Friday, south winds 20 to 25 knots, becoming southwest. Seas 4 to 7 feet. Friday night, southwest winds 25 to 30 knots, becoming west to northwest 30 to 35 knots. Seas 7 to 11 feet. Saturday, north winds 30 to 35 knots, diminishing to 25 to 30 knots. Seas 8 to 13 feet. Saturday night, north winds 20 to 30 knots. Seas 6 to 10 feet.

Sunday, north winds 15 to 20 knots, diminishing to 10 to 15 knots. Seas 4 to 7 feet. Sunday night, north winds 5 to 10 knots, becoming northeast. Seas 3 to 4 feet. The offshore waters forecast for south of New England between the Great South Channel and Montauk Point, out to 1,000 fathoms. Gale force winds possible Friday night. Today, west to southwest winds 15 to 25 knots. Seas 5 to 8 feet. Tonight, west to northwest winds 15 to 20 knots, becoming north. Seas 5 to 7 feet. Chance of showers and thunderstorms. Thursday, north winds 15 to 25 knots, becoming northeast 10 to 15 knots. Seas 4 to 7 feet. Thursday night, east to northeast winds 10 to 15 knots, becoming southeast. Seas 3 to 6 feet. Friday, south winds 15 to 25 knots, becoming southwest 20 to 25 knots. Seas 4 to 7 feet. Friday night, southwest winds 25 to 30 knots, becoming west 30 to 35 knots. Seas 8 to 12 feet. Saturday, north to northwest winds 30 to 35 knots. Seas 9 to 14 feet. Saturday night, north winds 20 to 30 knots. Seas 6 to 11 feet. Sunday, north winds 15 to 20 knots, diminishing to 10 to 15 knots. Seas 5 to 9 feet. Sunday night, north winds 10 to 15 knots, becoming northeast 5 to 10 knots. Seas 3 to 6 feet. The offshore waters forecast for Hudson Canyon to Baltimore Canyon, out to 1,000 fathoms. Gale force winds possible Friday night. Today, southwest winds 15 to 20 knots, diminishing to 10 to 15 knots. Seas 3 to 6 feet. Tonight, west to southwest winds 10 to 15 knots, becoming north 10 to 20 knots. Seas 3 to 5 feet. Chance of showers and thunderstorms. Thursday, northeast winds 15 to 20 knots, becoming east to northeast 10 to 15 knots. Seas 4 to 5 feet. Chance of showers. Thursday night, east winds 10 to 15 knots, becoming southeast 10 to 20 knots. Seas 3 to 5 feet. Chance of showers. Friday, south to southwest winds 15 to 25 knots. Seas 4 to 7 feet. Friday night, southwest winds 20 to 30 knots, becoming northwest 30 to 40 knots. Seas 7 to 10 feet. Saturday, north winds 30 to 35 knots, diminishing to 25 to 30 knots. Seas 8 to 11 feet. Saturday night, north winds 20 to 30 knots. Seas 6 to 10 feet. Sunday, north winds 10 to 20 knots, becoming 10 to 15 knots. Seas 5 to 8 feet. Sunday night, north to northeast winds 5 to 10 knots, becoming east to northeast 5 to 15 knots. Seas 3 to 5 feet. 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The current time is 7:31 a.m. Eastern Daylight Time. The extended coastal waters forecast from Sandy Hook, New Jersey to Fire Island Inlet, New York, out 20 nautical miles. For Friday, south winds 15 to 20 knots with gusts up to 25 knots. Seas 3 to 5 feet, occasionally to 6 feet. Wave detail, southeast 4 feet at 4 seconds and southeast 1 foot at 10 seconds. Showers. For Friday night, west winds 20 to 25 knots, becoming northwest 25 to 30 knots after midnight. Seas 5 to 7 feet, occasionally to 9 feet. Wave detail, west 6 feet at 5 seconds and south 4 feet at 9 seconds. Showers, mainly in the evening. For Saturday, northwest winds 25 to 30 knots. Seas 4 to 6 feet, occasionally to 8 feet. For Saturday night, northwest winds 20 to 25 knots with gusts up to 30 knots. Seas 3 to 5 feet, occasionally to 6 feet. For Sunday, west winds 10 to 15 knots with gusts up to 20 knots. Seas 2 to 3 feet. And for Sunday night, southwest winds 10 to 15 knots. Seas around 2 feet.

Here is the official National Weather Service forecast for the New York City metropolitan area. Today, partly sunny. A slight chance of showers this afternoon. Highs in the lower 80s. West winds 5 to 10 miles per hour. Gusts up to 20 miles per hour this afternoon. Chance of rain 20%. Tonight, mostly cloudy in the evening hour. Gusts up to 20 miles per hour this afternoon. Chance of rain 20%. Tonight, mostly cloudy in the evening, then clearing. Lows in the upper 50s. North winds 5 to 10 miles per hour with gusts up to 20 miles per hour. Thursday, sunny, cooler with highs in the mid-60s. Northeast winds 5 to 10 miles per hour. Thursday night, partly cloudy in the evening, then mostly cloudy with showers after midnight. Lows in the mid-50s. Southeast winds 5 to 10 miles per hour. Chance of rain 90%. Friday, showers. More humid with highs in the mid-70s. South winds 10 to 15 miles per hour with gusts up to 30 miles per hour. Chance of rain 90%. Friday night, mostly cloudy. Showers, mainly in the evening. Lows in the upper 40s. Chance of rain 90%. Here is the extended forecast. Saturday, sunny. Much cooler with highs in the lower 50s. Saturday night, mostly clear. Lows around 40. Sunday, sunny. Highs around 60. Sunday night, mostly clear. Lows in the mid-40s. Monday, sunny. Highs in the mid-60s. Monday night, partly cloudy in the evening, then becoming mostly cloudy. Lows around 50. Tuesday, partly sunny. Highs in the upper 60s. The coastal waters forecast from Sandy Hook, New Jersey to Fire Island Inlet, New York, out 20 nautical miles. For today, west winds 10 to 15 knots. Seas 2 to 4 feet, occasionally to 5 feet. Wave detail, south 4 feet at 6 seconds and east 1 foot at 7 seconds. Slight chance of showers late this morning and early afternoon. For tonight, north winds 10 to 15 knots. Seas 2 to 3 feet. Wave detail, west 3 feet at 6 seconds and north 2 feet at 2 seconds. For Thursday, north winds 10 to 15 knots with gusts up to 20 knots, becoming northeast 5 to 10 knots in the afternoon. Seas 2 to 3 feet. Wave detail, northeast 2 feet at 3 seconds and southeast 2 feet at 7 seconds. And for Thursday night, southeast winds 5 to 10 knots, increasing to 15 to 20 knots after midnight. Seas 2 to 3 feet. Wave detail, southeast 3 feet at 5 seconds and southeast 1 foot at 9 seconds. Showers after midnight. The marine forecast for New York Harbor, including Raritan Bay. For today, west winds around 10 knots. Waves 1 to 2 feet. Wave detail, southwest 1 foot at 2 seconds. Slight chance of showers late this morning and early afternoon. For tonight, north winds 10 to 15 knots. Waves around 2 feet. Wave detail, northwest 1 foot at 2 seconds. For Thursday, north winds 10 to 15 knots, becoming east 5 to 10 knots in the afternoon. Waves 1 foot or less. Wave detail, northeast 1 foot at 2 seconds. And for Thursday night, southeast winds 5 to 10 knots, increasing to 10 to 15 knots with gusts up to 20 knots after midnight. Waves 1 foot or less, then 1 to 2 feet after midnight. Wave detail, east 1 foot at 2 seconds, becoming southeast 1 foot at 2 seconds. Showers after midnight. The marine forecast for Western Long Island Sound. For today, west winds around 10 knots. Seas 1 foot or less. Wave detail, southwest 1 foot at 2 seconds. For tonight, northwest winds 10 to 15 knots. Seas 1 foot or less. Wave detail, northwest 1 foot at 2 seconds. For Thursday, north winds 10 to 15 knots, becoming northeast 5 to 10 knots in the afternoon. Seas 1 foot or less. Wave detail, northeast 1 foot at 2 seconds. And for Thursday night, southeast winds 5 to 10 knots, increasing to 10 to 15 knots after midnight. Seas 1 foot or less. Wave detail, southeast 1 foot at 2 seconds. Showers after midnight. The marine forecast.

forecast for the Long Island South Shore Bays. For today, west winds 10 to 15 knots. Waves 1 foot or less. For tonight, northwest winds 10 to 15 knots. Waves 1 foot or less. For Thursday, north winds 10 to 15 knots with gusts up to 20 knots, becoming northeast 5 to 10 knots in the afternoon. Waves 1 foot or less. And for Thursday night, southeast winds 5 to 10 knots, increasing to 10 to 15 knots with gusts up to 20 knots after midnight. Waves 1 foot or less. Showers after midnight. Here is the tide information. At Sandy Hook, high tide is at 10:44 a.m. Wednesday and 11:11 p.m. Wednesday. Low tide is at 4:30 a.m. Wednesday and 5:11 p.m. Wednesday. At the Battery, high tide is at 11:12 a.m. Wednesday and 11:45 p.m. Wednesday. Low tide is at 5:01 a.m. Wednesday and 5:43 p.m. Wednesday. At Kings Point, high tide is at 2:08 p.m. Wednesday and 2:55 a.m. Thursday. Low tide is at 8:02 a.m. Wednesday and 8:53 p.m. Wednesday. At Montauk, high tide is at 12:03 p.m. Wednesday and 12:34 a.m. Thursday. Low tide is at 5:51 a.m. Wednesday and 6:56 p.m. Wednesday. Here are the current conditions. As of 7 a.m. at Central Park, it was clear. The temperature was 67 degrees, the dew point 62, and the relative humidity 84%. The wind was variable at 6 miles an hour. The pressure was 29.88 inches and rising. The report from the Bronx Botanical Gardens was not available. Elsewhere in the metropolitan area, temperatures were between 65 and 68 degrees. At White Plains, it was clear. It was partly cloudy at LaGuardia Airport and Kennedy. At Newark, it was mostly cloudy. Across Long Island, skies ranged from clear to partly cloudy, and temperatures were between 64 and 66 degrees. In New Jersey, it was clear. It was 65 at Caldwell, 63 at Teterboro, 55 at Somerset, 65 at Linden, and 60 at Trenton. In southwest Connecticut, it was clear. It was 65 at Bridgeport, 57 at Danbury, and 64 at New Haven. Here are the latest reports on the coastal waters at Robins Reef. Air temperature 68 degrees. At the New York Harbor entrance buoy, winds were southwest at 14 knots, gusting to 17 knots. The air temperature was 66 degrees, and the sea surface temperature was 65 degrees. Waves were 3 feet, with a dominant period of 5 seconds. A 2-foot swell from the southeast with a period of 8 seconds was reported. At 20 nautical miles south of Fire Island Inlet. Sea temperature 63 degrees. Wave height 5 feet. Wave period 6 seconds. The report from 23 nautical miles south Montauk Point was not available. The report from Hudson Canyon was not available. At the buoy 15 nautical miles east of 15 nautical miles east of Barnegat Light, the air temperature was 67 degrees, and the sea surface temperature 65 degrees. Waves were 4 feet with a dominant period of 5 seconds. At Kings Point, air temperature 68 degrees. At Bridgeport Harbor, sea temperature 64 degrees. Air temperature 67 degrees. The report from Central Sound was not available. The following are coastal weather reports. As of 7 a.m. at Egan's Neck, temperature was 66 degrees. Wind was west at 9 miles an hour. At Morgan's Point in Glencove, temperature was 66 degrees. Wind was south at 9 miles an hour. At Fire Island Coast Guard, temperature was 64 degrees. Wind was southwest at 12 miles an hour. At Jones Beach, temperature was 64 degrees. Wind was southwest at 5 miles an hour. At Breezy Point, temperature was 64 degrees. Wind was west at 6 miles an hour. The Central Park, New York climate summary for yesterday, October 13, 2026. Yesterday's high temperature was 71 degrees. This high was 5 degrees above the normal high of 66. The record high is 87 degrees, which was set in 1954. Yesterday's low temperature was 58 degrees. This low was 6 degrees above the normal low of 52. The record low is 34 degrees, which was set in

1875. No precipitation fell yesterday, which leaves the monthly total at 1.99 inches. This is 0.13 inches above the normal amount of 1.86 inches for October. The total precipitation for the year still stands at 38.65 inches, which is 0.39 inches below normal. There were no heating degree days yesterday, which is 7 below normal. This leaves the monthly total at 46, which is 20 below normal. The yearly total since July 1st is 75, which is 24 below normal. There were no cooling degree days yesterday, which is 1 below normal. This leaves the monthly total at 17, which is minus 1 below normal. The yearly total since January 1st is 1,260, which is 43 above normal. The normal high temperature for today is 65 degrees, and the normal low is 52. The record high for today is 84, which occurred in 1920, and the record low is 37, which occurred in 1988. Sunrise today is at 7:06 a.m. and sunset is at 6:17 p.m. Here is the official National Weather Service forecast for the New York City metropolitan area. Today, partly sunny. A slight chance of showers this afternoon. Highs in the lower 80s. West winds 5 to 10 miles per hour. Gusts up to 20 miles per hour this afternoon. Chance of rain 20%. Tonight, mostly cloudy in the evening, then clearing. Lows in the upper 50s. North winds 5 to 10 miles per hour with gusts up to 20 miles per hour. Thursday, sunny, cooler with highs in the mid-60s. Northeast winds 5 to 10 miles per hour. Thursday night, partly cloudy in the evening, then mostly cloudy with showers after midnight. Lows in the mid-50s. Southeast winds 5 to 10 miles per hour. Chance of rain 90%. Friday, showers. More humid with highs in the mid-70s. South winds 10 to 15 miles per hour with gusts up to 30 miles per hour. Chance of rain 90%. Friday night, mostly cloudy. Showers, mainly in the evening. Lows in the upper 40s. Chance of rain 90%. Here is the extended forecast. Saturday, sunny. Much cooler with highs in the lower 50s. Saturday night, mostly clear. Lows around 40. Sunday, sunny. Highs around 60. Sunday night, mostly clear. Lows in the mid-40s. Monday, sunny. Highs in the mid-60s. Monday night, partly cloudy in the evening, then becoming mostly cloudy. Lows around 50. Tuesday, partly sunny. Highs in the upper 60s. The coastal waters forecast from Sandy Hook, New Jersey to Fire Island Inlet, New York out 20 nautical miles. For today, west winds 10 to 15 knots. Seas 2 to 4 feet, occasionally to 5 feet. Wave detail, south 4 feet at 6 seconds and east 1 foot at 7 seconds. Slight chance of showers late this morning and early afternoon. For tonight, north winds 10 to 15 knots. Seas 2 to 3 feet. Wave detail, west 3 feet at 6 seconds and north 2 feet at 2 seconds. For Thursday, north winds 10 to 15 knots with gusts up to 20 knots, becoming northeast 5 to 10 knots in the afternoon. Seas 2 to 3 feet. Wave detail, northeast 2 feet at 3 seconds and southeast 2 feet at 7 seconds. And for Thursday night, southeast winds 5 to 10 knots, increasing to 15 to 20 knots after midnight. Seas 2 to 3 feet. Wave detail, southeast 3 feet at 5 seconds and southeast 1 foot at 9 seconds. Showers after midnight. The marine forecast for New York Harbor, including Raritan Bay. For today, west winds around 10 knots. Waves 1 to 2 feet. Wave detail, southwest 1 foot at 2 seconds. Slight chance of showers late this morning and early afternoon. For tonight, north winds 10 to 15 knots. Waves around 2 feet. Wave detail, northwest 1 foot at 2 seconds. For Thursday, north winds 10 to 15 knots, becoming east 5 to 10 knots in the afternoon. Waves 1 foot or less. Wave detail, northeast 1 foot at 2 seconds. And for Thursday night, southeast winds 5 to 10 knots, increasing to 10 to 15 knots with gusts up to 20 knots after midnight. Waves 1 foot.

or less than 1 to 2 feet after midnight. Wave detail, east 1 foot at 2 seconds, becoming southeast 1 foot at 2 seconds. Showers after midnight. The marine forecast for western Long Island Sound. For today, west winds around 10 knots. Seas 1 foot or less. Wave detail, southwest 1 foot at 2 seconds. For tonight, northwest winds 10 to 15 knots. Seas 1 foot or less. Wave detail, northwest 1 foot at 2 seconds. For Thursday, north winds 10 to 15 knots, becoming northeast 5 to 10 knots in the afternoon. Seas 1 foot or less. Wave detail, northeast 1 foot at 2 seconds. And for Thursday night, southeast winds 5 to 10 knots, increasing to 10 to 15 knots after midnight. Seas 1 foot or less. Wave detail, southeast 1 foot at 2 seconds. Showers after midnight. The marine forecast for the Long Island South Shore Bays. For today, west winds 10 to 15 knots. Waves 1 foot or less. For tonight, northwest winds 10 to 15 knots. Waves 1 foot or less. For Thursday, north winds 10 to 15 knots with gusts up to 20 knots, becoming northeast 5 to 10 knots in the afternoon. Waves 1 foot or less. And for Thursday night, southeast winds 5 to 10 knots, increasing to 10 to 15 knots with gusts up to 20 knots after midnight. Waves 1 foot or less. Showers after midnight. Here is the tide information. At Sandy Hook, high tide is at 10:44 a.m. Wednesday and 11:11 p.m. Wednesday. Low tide is at 4:30 a.m. Wednesday and 5:11 p.m. Wednesday. At the Battery, high tide is at 11:12 a.m. Wednesday and 11:45 p.m. Wednesday. Low tide is at 5:01 a.m. Wednesday and 5:43 p.m. Wednesday. At Kings Point, high tide is at 2:08 p.m. Wednesday and 2:55 a.m. Thursday. Low tide is at 8:02 a.m. Wednesday and 8:53 p.m. Wednesday. At Montauk, high tide is at 12:03 p.m. Wednesday and 12:34 a.m. Thursday. Low tide is at 5:51 a.m. Wednesday and 6:56 p.m. Wednesday. Here are the current conditions. As of 7 a.m. at Central Park, it was clear. The temperature was 67 degrees, the dew point 62, and the relative humidity 84%. The wind was variable at 6 miles an hour. The pressure was 29.88 inches and rising. The report from the Bronx Botanical Gardens was not available. Elsewhere in the metropolitan area, temperatures were between 65 and 68 degrees. At White Plains, it was clear. It was partly cloudy at LaGuardia Airport and Kennedy. At Newark, it was mostly cloudy. Across Long Island, skies ranged from clear to partly cloudy, and temperatures were between 64 and 66 degrees. In New Jersey, it was clear. It was 65 at Caldwell, 63 at Teterboro, 55 at Somerset, 65 at Linden, and 60 at Trenton. In southwest Connecticut, it was clear. It was 65 at Bridgeport, 57 at Danbury, and 64 at New Haven. Here are the latest reports on the coastal waters at Robins Reef. Air temperature 68 degrees. At the New York Harbor entrance buoy, winds were southwest at 14 knots, gusting to 70 knots. The air temperature was 66 degrees, and the sea surface temperature was 65 degrees. Waves were 3 feet, with a dominant period of 5 seconds. A 2-foot swell from the southeast with a period of 8 seconds was reported. At 20 nautical miles south of Fire Island Inlet. Sea temperature 63 degrees. Wave height 5 feet. Wave period 6 seconds. The report from 23 nautical miles south Montauk Point was not available. The report from Hudson Canyon was not available. At the buoy 15 nautical miles east of 15 nautical miles east of Barnegat Light, the air temperature was 67 degrees, and the sea surface temperature 65 degrees. Waves were 4 feet with a dominant period of 5 seconds. At Kings Point, air temperature 68 degrees. At Bridgeport Harbor, sea temperature 64 degrees. Air temperature 67 degrees. The report from Central Sound was not available. The following are coastal weather reports. As of 7 a.m. at Eaton's Neck, temperature was 66 degrees. Wind was west at 9.

tonight, mostly cloudy in the evening, then clearing. Lows in the upper 50s. North winds 5 to 10 miles per hour with gusts up to 20 miles per hour. Thursday, sunny, cooler with highs in the mid-60s. Northeast winds 5 to 10 miles per hour. Thursday night, partly cloudy in the evening, then mostly cloudy with showers after midnight. Lows in the mid-50s. Southeast winds 5 to 10 miles per hour. Chance of rain 90%. Friday, showers. More humid with highs in the mid-70s. South winds 10 to 15 miles per hour with gusts up to 30 miles per hour. Chance of rain 90%. Friday night, mostly cloudy. Showers, mainly in the evening. Lows in the upper 40s. Chance of rain 90%. Here is the extended forecast. Saturday, sunny. Much cooler with highs in the lower 50s. Saturday night, mostly clear. Lows around 40. Sunday, sunny. Highs around 60. Sunday night, mostly clear. Lows in the mid-40s. Monday, sunny. Highs in the mid-60s. Monday night, partly cloudy in the evening, then becoming mostly cloudy. Lows around 50. Tuesday, partly sunny. Highs in the upper 60s. The offshore waters forecast for south of Long Island between Montauk Point and Sandy Hook, out to 1,000 fathoms. Gale force winds possible Friday night. Today, southwest winds 15 to 20 knots, becoming west. Seas 4 to 7 feet. Tonight, west to northwest winds 10 to 15 knots, becoming north 10 to 20 knots. Seas 4 to 6 feet. Chance of showers and thunderstorms. Thursday, north to northeast winds 15 to 20 knots, becoming northeast 10 to 15 knots. Seas 3 to 6 feet. Thursday night, east winds 10 to 15 knots, becoming southeast 15 to 20 knots. Seas 3 to 5 feet. Friday, south winds 20 to 25 knots, becoming southwest. Seas 4 to 7 feet. Friday night, southwest winds 25 to 30 knots, becoming west to northwest 30 to 35 knots. Seas 7 to 11 feet. Saturday, north winds 30 to 35 knots, diminishing to 25 to 30 knots. Seas 8 to 13 feet. Saturday night, north winds 20 to 30 knots. Seas 6 to 10 feet. Sunday, north winds 15 to 20 knots, diminishing to 10 to 15 knots. Seas 4 to 7 feet. Sunday night, north winds 5 to 10 knots, becoming northeast. Seas 3 to 4 feet. The offshore waters forecast for south of New England between the Great South Channel and Montauk Point, out to 1,000 fathoms. Gale force winds possible Friday night. Today, west to southwest winds 15 to 25 knots. Seas 5 to 8 feet. Tonight, west to northwest winds 15 to 20 knots, becoming north. Seas 5 to 7 feet. Chance of showers and thunderstorms. Thursday, north winds 15 to 25 knots, becoming northeast 10 to 15 knots. Seas 4 to 7 feet. Thursday night, east to northeast winds 10 to 15 knots, becoming southeast. Seas 3 to 6 feet. Friday, south winds 15 to 25 knots, becoming southwest 20 to 25 knots. Seas 4 to 7 feet. Friday night, southwest winds 25 to 30 knots, becoming west 30 to 35 knots. Seas 8 to 12 feet. Saturday, north to northwest winds 30 to 35 knots. Seas 9 to 14 feet. Saturday night, north winds 20 to 30 knots. Seas 6 to 11 feet. Sunday, north winds 15 to 20 knots, diminishing to 10 to 15 knots. Seas 5 to 9 feet. Sunday night, north winds 10 to 15 knots, becoming northeast 5 to 10 knots. Seas 3 to 6 feet. The offshore waters forecast for Hudson Canyon to Baltimore Canyon, out to 1,000 fathoms. Gale force winds possible Friday night. Today, southwest winds 15 to 20 knots, diminishing to 10 to 15 knots. Seas 3 to 6 feet. Tonight, west to southwest winds 10 to 15 knots, becoming north 10 to 20 knots. Seas 3 to 5 feet. Chance of showers and thunderstorms. Thursday.

Northeast winds 15 to 20 knots, becoming east to northeast 10 to 15 knots. Seas 4 to 5 feet. Chance of showers. Thursday night, east winds 10 to 15 knots, becoming southeast 10 to 20 knots. Seas 3 to 5 feet. Chance of showers. Friday, south to southwest winds 15 to 25 knots. Seas 4 to 7 feet. Friday night, southwest winds 20 to 30 knots, becoming northwest 30 to 40 knots. Seas 7 to 10 feet. Saturday, north winds 30 to 35 knots, diminishing to 25 to 30 knots. Seas 8 to 11 feet. Saturday night, north winds 20 to 30 knots. Seas 6 to 10 feet. Sunday, north winds 10 to 20 knots, becoming 10 to 15 knots. Seas 5 to 8 feet. Sunday night, north to northeast winds 5 to 10 knots, becoming east to northeast 5 to 15 knots. Seas 3 to 5 feet. 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The current time is 8 a.m. Eastern Daylight Time. The extended coastal waters forecast from Sandy Hook, New Jersey to Fire Island Inlet, New York out 20 nautical miles. For Friday, south winds 15 to 20 knots with gusts up to 25 knots. Seas 3 to 5 feet, occasionally to 6 feet. Wave detail, southeast 4 feet at 4 seconds and southeast 1 foot at 10 seconds. Showers. For Friday night, west winds 20 to 25 knots, becoming northwest 25 to 30 knots after midnight. Seas 5 to 7 feet, occasionally to 9 feet. Wave detail, west 6 feet at 5 seconds and south 4 feet at 9 seconds. Showers, mainly in the evening. For Saturday, northwest winds 25 to 30 knots. Seas 4 to 6 feet, occasionally to 8 feet. For Saturday night, northwest winds 20 to 25 knots with gusts up to 30 knots. Seas 3 to 5 feet, occasionally to 6 feet. For Sunday, west winds 10 to 15 knots with gusts up to 20 knots. Seas 2 to 3 feet. And for Sunday night, southwest winds 10 to 15 knots. Seas around 2 feet. The Central Park, New York climate summary for yesterday, October 13, 2026. Yesterday's high temperature was 71 degrees. This high was 5 degrees above the normal high of 66. The record high is 87 degrees, which was set in 1954. Yesterday's low temperature was 58 degrees. This low was 6 degrees above the normal low of 52. The record low is 34 degrees, which was set in 1875. No precipitation fell yesterday, which leaves the monthly total at 1.99 inches. This is 0.13 inches above the normal amount of 1.86 inches for October. The total precipitation for the year still stands at 38.65 inches, which is 0.39 inches below normal. There were no heating degree days yesterday, which is 7 below normal. This leaves the monthly total at 46, which is 20 below normal. The yearly total since July 1st is 75, which is 24 below normal. There were no cooling degree days yesterday, which is 1 below normal. This leaves the monthly total at 17, which is minus 1 below normal. The yearly total since January 1st is 1,260, which is 43 above normal. The normal high temperature for today is 65 degrees, and the normal low is 52. The record high for today is 84, which occurred in 1920, and the record low is 37, which occurred in 1988. Sunrise today is at 7.06 a.m. and sunset is at 6.17 p.m. The coastal waters forecast from Sandy Hook, New Jersey to Fire Island Inlet, New York out 20 nautical miles. For today, west winds 10 to 15 knots. Seas 2 to 4 feet, occasionally to 5 feet. Wave detail, south 4 feet at 6 seconds and east 1 foot at 7 seconds. Slight chance of showers late this morning and early afternoon. For tonight, north winds 10 to 15 knots. Seas 2 to 3 feet. Wave detail, west 3 feet at 6 seconds and north 2 feet at 2 seconds. For

Thursday, north winds 10 to 15 knots with gusts up to 20 knots, becoming northeast 5 to 10 knots in the afternoon. Seas 2 to 3 feet. Wave detail, northeast 2 feet at 3 seconds and southeast 2 feet at 7 seconds. And for Thursday night, southeast winds 5 to 10 knots, increasing to 15 to 20 knots after midnight. Seas 2 to 3 feet. Wave detail, southeast 3 feet at 5 seconds and southeast 1 foot at 9 seconds. Showers after midnight. The marine forecast for New York Harbor, including Raritan Bay. For today, west winds around 10 knots. Waves 1 to 2 feet. Wave detail, southwest 1 foot at 2 seconds. Slight chance of showers late this morning and early afternoon. For tonight, north winds 10 to 15 knots. Waves around 2 feet. Wave detail, northwest 1 foot at 2 seconds. For Thursday, north winds 10 to 15 knots, becoming east 5 to 10 knots in the afternoon. Waves 1 foot or less. Wave detail, northeast 1 foot at 2 seconds. And for Thursday night, southeast winds 5 to 10 knots, increasing to 10 to 15 knots with gusts up to 20 knots after midnight. Waves 1 foot or less, then 1 to 2 feet after midnight. Wave detail, east 1 foot at 2 seconds, becoming southeast 1 foot at 2 seconds. Showers after midnight. The marine forecast for western Long Island Sound. For today, west winds around 10 knots. Seas 1 foot or less. Wave detail, southwest 1 foot at 2 seconds. For tonight, northwest winds 10 to 15 knots. Seas 1 foot or less. Wave detail, northwest 1 foot at 2 seconds. For Thursday, north winds 10 to 15 knots, becoming northeast 5 to 10 knots in the afternoon. Seas 1 foot or less. Wave detail, northeast 1 foot at 2 seconds. And for Thursday night, southeast winds 5 to 10 knots, increasing to 10 to 15 knots after midnight. Seas 1 foot or less. Wave detail, southeast 1 foot at 2 seconds. Showers after midnight. The marine forecast for the Long Island South Shore Bays. For today, west winds 10 to 15 knots. Waves 1 foot or less. For tonight, northwest winds 10 to 15 knots. Waves 1 foot or less. For Thursday, north winds 10 to 15 knots with gusts up to 20 knots, becoming northeast 5 to 10 knots in the afternoon. Waves 1 foot or less. And for Thursday night, southeast winds 5 to 10 knots, increasing to 10 to 15 knots with gusts up to 20 knots after midnight. Waves 1 foot or less. Showers after midnight. Here is the official National Weather Service forecast for the New York City metropolitan area. Today, partly sunny. A slight chance of showers this afternoon. Highs in the lower 80s. West winds 5 to 10 miles per hour. Gusts up to 20 miles per hour this afternoon. Chance of rain 20%. Tonight, mostly cloudy in the evening, then clearing. Lows in the upper 50s. North winds 5 to 10 miles per hour with gusts up to 20 miles per hour. Thursday, sunny, cooler with highs in the mid-60s. Northeast winds 5 to 10 miles per hour. Thursday night, partly cloudy in the evening, then mostly cloudy with showers after midnight. Lows in the mid-50s. Southeast winds 5 to 10 miles per hour. Chance of rain 90%. Friday, showers. More humid with highs in the mid-70s. South winds 10 to 15 miles per hour with gusts up to 30 miles per hour. Chance of rain 90%. Friday night, mostly cloudy. Showers, mainly in the evening. Lows in the upper 40s. Chance of rain 90%. Here is the extended forecast. Saturday, sunny. Much cooler with highs in the lower 50s. Saturday night, mostly clear. Lows around 40. Sunday, sunny. Highs around 60. Sunday night, mostly clear. Lows in the mid-40s. Monday, sunny. Highs in the mid-60s. Monday night, partly cloudy in the evening, then becoming mostly cloudy. Lows around 50. Tuesday, partly sunny. Highs in the upper 60s. The coastal waters forecast from Sandy Hook, New Jersey to Fire Island Inlet, New York out 20.

nautical miles. For today, west winds 10 to 15 knots. Seas 2 to 4 feet, occasionally to 5 feet. Wave detail, south 4 feet at 6 seconds and east 1 foot at 7 seconds. Slight chance of showers late this morning and early afternoon. For tonight, north winds 10 to 15 knots. Seas 2 to 3 feet. Wave detail, west 3 feet at 6 seconds and north 2 feet at 2 seconds. For Thursday, north winds 10 to 15 knots with gusts up to 20 knots, becoming northeast 5 to 10 knots in the afternoon. Seas 2 to 3 feet. Wave detail, northeast 2 feet at 3 seconds and southeast 2 feet at 7 seconds. And for Thursday night, southeast winds 5 to 10 knots, increasing to 15 to 20 knots after midnight. Seas 2 to 3 feet. Wave detail, southeast 3 feet at 5 seconds and southeast 1 foot at 9 seconds. Showers after midnight. The marine forecast for New York Harbor, including Raritan Bay. For today, west winds around 10 knots. Waves 1 to 2 feet. Wave detail, southwest 1 foot at 2 seconds. Slight chance of showers late this morning and early afternoon. For tonight, north winds 10 to 15 knots. Waves around 2 feet. Wave detail, northwest 1 foot at 2 seconds. For Thursday, north winds 10 to 15 knots, becoming east 5 to 10 knots in the afternoon. Waves 1 foot or less. Wave detail, northeast 1 foot at 2 seconds. And for Thursday night, southeast winds 5 to 10 knots, increasing to 10 to 15 knots with gusts up to 20 knots after midnight. Waves 1 foot or less, then 1 to 2 feet after midnight. Wave detail, east 1 foot at 2 seconds, becoming southeast 1 foot at 2 seconds. Showers after midnight. The marine forecast for western Long Island Sound. For today, west winds around 10 knots. Seas 1 foot or less. Wave detail, southwest 1 foot at 2 seconds. For tonight, northwest winds 10 to 15 knots. Seas 1 foot or less. Wave detail, northwest 1 foot at 2 seconds. For Thursday, north winds 10 to 15 knots, becoming northeast 5 to 10 knots in the afternoon. Seas 1 foot or less. Wave detail, northeast 1 foot at 2 seconds. And for Thursday night, southeast winds 5 to 10 knots, increasing to 10 to 15 knots after midnight. Seas 1 foot or less. Wave detail, southeast 1 foot at 2 seconds. Showers after midnight. The marine forecast for the Long Island South Shore Bays. For today, west winds 10 to 15 knots. Waves 1 foot or less. For tonight, northwest winds 10 to 15 knots. Waves 1 foot or less. For Thursday, north winds 10 to 15 knots with gusts up to 20 knots, becoming northeast 5 to 10 knots in the afternoon. Waves 1 foot or less. And for Thursday night, southeast winds 5 to 10 knots, increasing to 10 to 15 knots with gusts up to 20 knots after midnight. Waves 1 foot or less. Showers after midnight. Here is the tide information. At Sandy Hook, high tide is at 10:44 a.m. Wednesday and 11:11 p.m. Wednesday. Low tide is at 4:30 a.m. Wednesday and 5:11 p.m. Wednesday. At the Battery, high tide is at 11:12 a.m. Wednesday and 11:45 p.m. Wednesday. Low tide is at 5:01 a.m. Wednesday and 5:43 p.m. Wednesday. At Kings Point, high tide is at 2:08 p.m. Wednesday and 2:55 a.m. Thursday. Low tide is at 8:02 a.m. Wednesday and 8:53 p.m. Wednesday. At Montauk, high tide is at 12:03 p.m. Wednesday and 12:34 a.m. Thursday. Low tide is at 5:51 a.m. Wednesday and 6:56 p.m. Wednesday. Here are the current conditions. As of 8 a.m. at Central Park, it was partly cloudy. The temperature was 68 degrees, the dew point 62, and the relative humidity 81%. The wind was variable at 7 miles an hour. The pressure was 29.87 inches and falling. The report from the Bronx Botanical Gardens was not available. Elsewhere in the metropolitan area, it was partly cloudy, and temperatures were between 64 and 68 degrees. Across Long Island, skies ranged from clear to partly cloudy, and the temperatures were 66 degrees. In New Jersey, skies ranged from clear to partly cloudy.
8 with 66 at Caldwell, 65 at Teterboro, 56 at Somerset, 65 at Linden, and 63 at Trenton. In southwest Connecticut, skies ranged from clear to partly cloudy, and temperatures were between 63 and 66 degrees. Here are the latest reports on the coastal waters. The report from Robbins Reef was not available. At the New York Harbor entrance buoy, winds were southwest at 12 knots, gusting to 14 knots. The air temperature was 66 degrees, and the sea surface temperature was 65 degrees. Waves were 3 feet, with a dominant period of 6 seconds. A 2-foot swell from the southeast with a period of 7 seconds was reported. At 20 nautical miles south of Fire Island Inlet, sea temperature 63 degrees. Wave height 4 feet. Wave period 6 seconds. The report from 23 nautical miles south Montauk Point was not available. The report from Hudson Canyon was not available. At the buoy 15 nautical miles east of 15 nautical miles east of Barnegat Light, the air temperature was 67 degrees, and the sea surface temperature 65 degrees. Waves were 4 feet with a dominant period of 5 seconds. The report from Kings Point was not available. The report from Bridgeport Harbor was not available. The report from Central Sound was not available. The following are coastal weather reports. As of 8 a.m. at Egan's Neck, temperature was 68 degrees. Wind was southwest at 10 miles an hour. At Morgan's Point in Glencove, temperature was 68 degrees. Wind was south at 13 miles an hour. At Fire Island Coast Guard, temperature was 64 degrees. Wind was southwest at 12 miles an hour. At Jones Beach, temperature was 64 degrees. Wind was southwest at 5 miles an hour. At Breezy Point, temperature was 64 degrees. Wind was west at 5 miles an hour. Here is the official National Weather Service forecast for the New York City metropolitan area. Today, partly sunny. A slight chance of showers this afternoon. Highs in the lower 80s. West winds 5 to 10 miles per hour. Gusts up to 20 miles per hour this afternoon. Chance of rain 20%. Tonight, mostly cloudy in the evening, then clearing. Lows in the upper 50s. North winds 5 to 10 miles per hour with gusts up to 20 miles per hour. Thursday, sunny, cooler with highs in the mid-60s. Northeast winds 5 to 10 miles per hour. Thursday night, partly cloudy in the evening, then mostly cloudy with showers after midnight. Lows in the mid-50s. Southeast winds 5 to 10 miles per hour. Chance of rain 90%. Friday, showers. More humid with highs in the mid-70s. South winds 10 to 15 miles per hour with gusts up to 30 miles per hour. Chance of rain 90%. Friday night, mostly cloudy. Showers, mainly in the evening. Lows in the upper 40s. Chance of rain 90%. Here is the extended forecast. Saturday, sunny. Much cooler with highs in the lower 50s. Saturday night, mostly clear. Lows around 40. Sunday, sunny. Highs around 60. Sunday night, mostly clear. Lows in the mid-40s. Monday, sunny. Highs in the mid-60s. Monday night, partly cloudy in the evening, then becoming mostly cloudy. Lows around 50. Tuesday, partly sunny. Highs in the upper 60s. The coastal waters forecast from Sandy Hook, New Jersey to Fire Island Inlet, New York out 20 nautical miles. For today, west winds 10 to 15 knots. Seas 2 to 4 feet, occasionally to 5 feet. Wave detail, south 4 feet at 6 seconds and east 1 foot at 7 seconds. Slight chance of showers late this morning and early afternoon. For tonight, north winds 10 to 15 knots. Seas 2 to 3 feet. Wave detail, west 3 feet at 6 seconds and north 2 feet at 2 seconds. For Thursday, north winds 10 to 15 knots with gusts up to 20 knots, becoming northeast 5 to 10 knots in the afternoon. Seas 2 to 3 feet. Wave detail, northeast 2 feet at 3 seconds and southeast 2 feet at 7 seconds.
And for Thursday night, southeast winds 5 to 10 knots, increasing to 15 to 20 knots after

seas 2 to 3 feet. Wave detail, southeast 3 feet at 5 seconds and southeast 1 foot at 9 seconds. Showers after midnight. The marine forecast for New York Harbor, including Raritan Bay. For today, west winds around 10 knots. Waves 1 to 2 feet. Wave detail, southwest 1 foot at 2 seconds. Slight chance of showers late this morning and early afternoon. For tonight, north winds 10 to 15 knots. Waves around 2 feet. Wave detail, northwest 1 foot at 2 seconds. For Thursday, north winds 10 to 15 knots, becoming east 5 to 10 knots in the afternoon. Waves 1 foot or less. Wave detail, northeast 1 foot at 2 seconds. And for Thursday night, southeast winds 5 to 10 knots, increasing to 10 to 15 knots with gusts up to 20 knots after midnight. Waves 1 foot or less, then 1 to 2 feet after midnight. Wave detail, east 1 foot at 2 seconds, becoming southeast 1 foot at 2 seconds. Showers after midnight. The marine forecast for western Long Island Sound. For today, west winds around 10 knots. Seas 1 foot or less. Wave detail, southwest 1 foot at 2 seconds. For tonight, northwest winds 10 to 15 knots. Seas 1 foot or less. Wave detail, northwest 1 foot at 2 seconds. For Thursday, north winds 10 to 15 knots, becoming northeast 5 to 10 knots in the afternoon. Seas 1 foot or less. Wave detail, northeast 1 foot at 2 seconds. And for Thursday night, southeast winds 5 to 10 knots, increasing to 10 to 15 knots after midnight. Seas 1 foot or less. Wave detail, southeast 1 foot at 2 seconds. Showers after midnight. The marine forecast for the Long Island South Shore Bays. For today, west winds 10 to 15 knots. Waves 1 foot or less. For tonight, northwest winds 10 to 15 knots. Waves 1 foot or less. For Thursday, north winds 10 to 15 knots with gusts up to 20 knots, becoming northeast 5 to 10 knots in the afternoon. Waves 1 foot or less. And for Thursday night, southeast winds 5 to 10 knots, increasing to 10 to 15 knots with gusts up to 20 knots after midnight. Waves 1 foot or less. Showers after midnight. The Central Park, New York climate summary for yesterday, October 13, 2026. Yesterday's high temperature was 71 degrees. This high was 5 degrees above the normal high of 66. The record high is 87 degrees, which was set in 1954. Yesterday's low temperature was 58 degrees. This low was 6 degrees above the normal low of 52. The record low is 34 degrees, which was set in 1875. No precipitation fell yesterday, which leaves the monthly total at 1.99 inches. This is 0.13 inches above the normal amount of 1.86 inches for October. The total precipitation for the year still stands at 38.65 inches, which is 0.39 inches below normal. There were no heating degree days yesterday, which is 7 below normal. This leaves the monthly total at 46, which is 20 below normal. The yearly total since July 1st is 75, which is 24 below normal. There were no cooling degree days yesterday, which is 1 below normal. This leaves the monthly total at 17, which is minus 1 below normal. The yearly total since January 1st is 1,260, which is 43 above normal. The normal high temperature for today is 65 degrees, and the normal low is 52. The record high for today is 84, which occurred in 1920, and the record low is 37, which occurred in 1988. Sunrise today is at 7:06 a.m. and sunset is at 6:17 p.m. Here is the tide information. At Sandy Hook, high tide is at 10:44 a.m. Wednesday and 11:11 p.m. Wednesday. Low tide is at 4:30 a.m. Wednesday and 5:11 p.m. Wednesday. At the Battery, high tide is at 11:12 a.m. Wednesday and 11:45 p.m. Wednesday. Low tide is at 5:01 a.m. Wednesday and 5:43 p.m. Wednesday. At Kings Point, high tide is at 2:08 p.m. Wednesday and 2:55 a.m. Thursday. Low tide is at 8:02 a.m. Wednesday and 8:53 p.m. Wednesday. At Montauk, high tide is at 12:03 p.m. Wednesday and 12:34 a.m. Thursday. Low tide is

at 5:51 a.m. Wednesday and 6:56 p.m. Wednesday. Here are the current conditions. As of 8 a.m. at Central Park, it was partly cloudy. The temperature was 68 degrees, the dew point 62, and the relative humidity 81%. The wind was variable at 7 miles an hour. The pressure was 29.87 inches and falling. The report from the Bronx Botanical Gardens was not available. Elsewhere in the metropolitan area, it was partly cloudy, and temperatures were between 64 and 68 degrees. Across Long Island, skies ranged from clear to partly cloudy, and the temperatures were 66 degrees. In New Jersey, skies ranged from clear to partly cloudy. It was 66 at Caldwell, 65 at Teterboro, 56 at Somerset, 65 at Linden, and 63 at Trenton. In southwest Connecticut, skies ranged from clear to partly cloudy, and temperatures were between 63 and 66 degrees. Here are the latest reports on the coastal waters. The report from Robbins Reef was not available. At the New York Harbor entrance buoy, winds were southwest at 12 knots, gusting to 14 knots. The air temperature was 66 degrees, and the sea surface temperature was 65 degrees. Waves were 3 feet, with a dominant period of 6 seconds. A 2-foot swell from the southeast with a period of 7 seconds was reported. At 20 nautical miles south of Fire Island Inlet. Sea temperature 63 degrees. Wave height 4 feet. Wave period 6 seconds. The report from 23 nautical miles south Montauk Point was not available. The report from Hudson Canyon was not available. At the buoy 15 nautical miles east of 15 nautical miles east of Barnegat Light, the air temperature was 67 degrees, and the sea surface temperature 65 degrees. Waves were 4 feet with a dominant period of 5 seconds. The report from Kings Point was not available. The report from Bridgeport Harbor was not available. The report from Central Sound was not available. The following are coastal weather reports. As of 8 a.m. at Eaton's Neck, temperature was 68 degrees. Wind was southwest at 10 miles an hour. At Morgan's Point in Glencove, temperature was 68 degrees. Wind was south at 13 miles an hour. At Fire Island Coast Guard, temperature was 64 degrees. Wind was southwest at 12 miles an hour. At Jones Beach, temperature was 64 degrees. Wind was southwest at 5 miles an hour. At Breezy Point, temperature was 64 degrees. Wind was west at 5 miles an hour. The offshore waters forecast for south of Long Island between Montauk Point and Sandy Hook, out to 1,000 fathoms. Gale force winds possible Friday night. Today, southwest winds 15 to 20 knots, becoming west. Seas 4 to 7 feet. Tonight, west to northwest winds 10 to 15 knots, becoming north 10 to 20 knots. Seas 4 to 6 feet. Chance of showers and thunderstorms. Thursday, north to northeast winds 15 to 20 knots, becoming northeast 10 to 15 knots. Seas 3 to 6 feet. Thursday night, east winds 10 to 15 knots, becoming southeast 15 to 20 knots. Seas 3 to 5 feet. Friday, south winds 20 to 25 knots, becoming southwest. Seas 4 to 7 feet. Friday night, southwest winds 25 to 30 knots, becoming west to northwest 30 to 35 knots. Seas 7 to 11 feet. Saturday, north winds 30 to 35 knots, diminishing to 25 to 30 knots. Seas 8 to 13 feet. Saturday night, north winds 20 to 30 knots. Seas 6 to 10 feet. Sunday, north winds 15 to 20 knots, diminishing to 10 to 15 knots. Seas 4 to 7 feet. Sunday night, north winds 5 to 10 knots, becoming northeast. Seas 3 to 4 feet. The offshore waters forecast for south of New England between the Great South Channel and Montauk Point, out to 1,000 fathoms. Gale force winds possible Friday night. Today, west to southwest winds 15 to 25 knots. Seas 5 to 8 feet. Tonight, west to northwest winds 15 to 20 knots, becoming north. Seas 5 to 7 feet. Chance of showers and thunderstorms. Thursday, north winds 15 to 25 knots, becoming northeast 10.

exceeds 4 to 7 feet. Thursday night, east to northeast winds 10 to 15 knots, becoming southeast. Seas 3 to 6 feet. Friday, south winds 15 to 25 knots, becoming southwest 20 to 25 knots. Seas 4 to 7 feet. Friday night, southwest winds 25 to 30 knots, becoming west 30 to 35 knots. Seas 8 to 12 feet. Saturday, north to northwest winds 30 to 35 knots. Seas 9 to 14 feet. Saturday night, north winds 20 to 30 knots. Seas 6 to 11 feet. Sunday, north winds 15 to 20 knots, diminishing to 10 to 15 knots. Seas 5 to 9 feet. Sunday night, north winds 10 to 15 knots, becoming northeast 5 to 10 knots. Seas 3 to 6 feet. The offshore waters forecast for Hudson Canyon to Baltimore Canyon, out to 1,000 fathoms. Gale force winds possible Friday night. Today, southwest winds 15 to 20 knots, diminishing to 10 to 15 knots. Seas 3 to 6 feet. Tonight, west to southwest winds 10 to 15 knots, becoming north 10 to 20 knots. Seas 3 to 5 feet. Chance of showers and thunderstorms. Thursday, northeast winds 15 to 20 knots, becoming east to northeast 10 to 15 knots. Seas 4 to 5 feet. Chance of showers. Thursday night, east winds 10 to 15 knots, becoming southeast 10 to 20 knots. Seas 3 to 5 feet. Chance of showers. Friday, south to southwest winds 15 to 25 knots. Seas 4 to 7 feet. Friday night, southwest winds 20 to 30 knots, becoming northwest 30 to 40 knots. Seas 7 to 10 feet. Saturday, north winds 30 to 35 knots, diminishing to 25 to 30 knots. Seas 8 to 11 feet. Saturday night, north winds 20 to 30 knots. Seas 6 to 10 feet. Sunday, north winds 10 to 20 knots, becoming 10 to 15 knots. Seas 5 to 8 feet. Sunday night, north to northeast winds 5 to 10 knots, becoming east to northeast 5 to 15 knots. Seas 3 to 5 feet. 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The current time is 8:31 a.m. Eastern Daylight Time. The extended coastal waters forecast from Sandy Hook, New Jersey to Fire Island Inlet, New York out 20 nautical miles. For Friday, south winds 15 to 20 knots with gusts up to 25 knots. Seas 3 to 5 feet, occasionally to 6 feet. Wave detail, southeast 4 feet at 4 seconds and southeast 1 foot at 10 seconds. Showers. For Friday night, west winds 20 to 25 knots, becoming northwest 25 to 30 knots after midnight. Seas 5 to 7 feet, occasionally to 9 feet. Wave detail, west 6 feet at 5 seconds and south 4 feet at 9 seconds. Showers, mainly in the evening. For Saturday, northwest winds 25 to 30 knots. Seas 4 to 6 feet, occasionally to 8 feet. For Saturday night, northwest winds 20 to 25 knots with gusts up to 30 knots. Seas 3 to 5 feet, occasionally to 6 feet. For Sunday, west winds 10 to 15 knots with gusts up to 20 knots. Seas 2 to 3 feet. And for Sunday night, southwest winds 10 to 15 knots. Seas around 2 feet. Here is the official National Weather Service forecast for the New York City metropolitan area. Today, partly sunny. A slight chance of showers this afternoon. Highs in the lower 80s. West winds 5 to 10 miles per hour. Gusts up to 20 miles per hour this afternoon. Chance of rain 20%. Tonight, mostly cloudy in the evening, then clearing. Lows in the upper 50s. North winds 5 to 10 miles this afternoon. Chance of rain 20%. Tonight, mostly cloudy in the evening, then clearing. Lows in the upper 50s. North winds 5 to 10 miles per hour with gusts up to 20 miles per hour. Thursday, sunny, cooler.

northeast winds 5 to 10 miles per hour. Thursday night, partly cloudy in the evening, then mostly cloudy with showers after midnight. Lows in the mid-50s. Southeast winds 5 to 10 miles per hour. Chance of rain 90%. Friday, showers. More humid with highs in the mid-70s. South winds 10 to 15 miles per hour with gusts up to 30 miles per hour. Chance of rain 90%. Friday night, mostly cloudy. Showers, mainly in the evening. Lows in the upper 40s. Chance of rain 90%. Here is the extended forecast. Saturday, sunny. Much cooler with highs in the lower 50s. Saturday night, mostly clear. Lows around 40. Sunday, sunny. Highs around 60. Sunday night, mostly clear. Lows in the mid-40s. Monday, sunny. Highs in the mid-60s. Monday night, partly cloudy in the evening, then becoming mostly cloudy. Lows around 50. Tuesday, partly sunny. Highs in the upper 60s. The coastal waters forecast from Sandy Hook, New Jersey to Fire Island Inlet, New York out 20 nautical miles. For today, west winds 10 to 15 knots. Seas 2 to 4 feet, occasionally to 5 feet. Wave detail, south 4 feet at 6 seconds and east 1 foot at 7 seconds. Slight chance of showers late this morning and early afternoon. For tonight, north winds 10 to 15 knots. Seas 2 to 3 feet. Wave detail, west 3 feet at 6 seconds and north 2 feet at 2 seconds. For Thursday, north winds 10 to 15 knots with gusts up to 20 knots, becoming northeast 5 to 10 knots in the afternoon. Seas 2 to 3 feet. Wave detail, northeast 2 feet at 3 seconds and southeast 2 feet at 7 seconds. And for Thursday night, southeast winds 5 to 10 knots, increasing to 15 to 20 knots after midnight. Seas 2 to 3 feet. Wave detail, southeast 3 feet at 5 seconds and southeast 1 foot at 9 seconds. Showers after midnight. The marine forecast for New York Harbor, including Raritan Bay. For today, west winds around 10 knots. Waves 1 to 2 feet. Wave detail, southwest 1 foot at 2 seconds. Slight chance of showers late this morning and early afternoon. For tonight, north winds 10 to 15 knots. Waves around 2 feet. Wave detail, northwest 1 foot at 2 seconds. For Thursday, north winds 10 to 15 knots, becoming east 5 to 10 knots in the afternoon. Waves 1 foot or less. Wave detail, northeast 1 foot at 2 seconds. And for Thursday night, southeast winds 5 to 10 knots, increasing to 10 to 15 knots with gusts up to 20 knots after midnight. Waves 1 foot or less, then 1 to 2 feet after midnight. Wave detail, east 1 foot at 2 seconds, becoming southeast 1 foot at 2 seconds. Showers after midnight. The marine forecast for western Long Island Sound. For today, west winds around 10 knots. Seas 1 foot or less. Wave detail, southwest 1 foot at 2 seconds. For tonight, northwest winds 10 to 15 knots. Seas 1 foot or less. Wave detail, northwest 1 foot at 2 seconds. For Thursday, north winds 10 to 15 knots, becoming northeast 5 to 10 knots in the afternoon. Seas 1 foot or less. Wave detail, northeast 1 foot at 2 seconds. And for Thursday night, southeast winds 5 to 10 knots, increasing to 10 to 15 knots after midnight. Seas 1 foot or less. Wave detail, southeast 1 foot at 2 seconds. Showers after midnight. The marine forecast for the Long Island South Shore Bays. For today, west winds 10 to 15 knots. Waves 1 foot or less. For tonight, northwest winds 10 to 15 knots. Waves 1 foot or less. For Thursday, north winds 10 to 15 knots with gusts up to 20 knots, becoming northeast 5 to 10 knots in the afternoon. Waves 1 foot or less. And for Thursday night, southeast winds 5 to 10 knots, increasing to 10 to 15 knots with gusts up to 20 knots after midnight. Waves 1 foot or less. Showers after midnight. Here is the tide information. At Sandy Hook, high tide is at 10:44 a.m. Wednesday and 11:11 p.m. Wednesday.
Low tide is at 4:30 a.m. Wednesday and 5:11 p.m. Wednesday. At the Battery, high tide is at 11:12 a.m. Wednesday and 11:45 p.m. Wednesday. Low tide is at 5:01 a.m. Wednesday and 5:43 p.m. Wednesday. At Kings Point, high tide is at 2:08 p.m. Wednesday and 2:55 a.m. Thursday. Low tide is at 8:02 a.m. Wednesday and 8:53 p.m. Wednesday. At Montauk, high tide is at 12:03 p.m. Wednesday and 12:34 a.m. Thursday. Low tide is at 5:51 a.m. Wednesday and 6:56 p.m. Wednesday. Here are the current conditions. As of 8 a.m. at Central Park, it was partly cloudy. The temperature was 68 degrees, the dew point 62, and the relative humidity 81%. The wind was variable at 7 miles an hour. The pressure was 29.87 inches and falling. The report from the Bronx Botanical Gardens was not available. Elsewhere in the metropolitan area, it was partly cloudy, and temperatures were between 64 and 68 degrees. Across Long Island, skies ranged from clear to partly cloudy, and the temperatures were 66 degrees. In New Jersey, skies ranged from clear to partly cloudy. It was 66 at Caldwell, 65 at Teterboro, 56 at Somerset, 65 at Linden, and 63 at Trenton. In southwest Connecticut, skies ranged from clear to partly cloudy, and temperatures were between 63 and 66 degrees. Here are the latest reports on the coastal waters. The report from Robbins Reef was not available. At the New York Harbor entrance buoy, winds were southwest at 12 knots, gusting to 14 knots. The air temperature was 66 degrees, and the sea surface temperature was 65 degrees. Waves were 3 feet, with a dominant period of 6 seconds. A 2-foot swell from the southeast with a period of 7 seconds was reported. At 20 nautical miles south of Fire Island Inlet. Sea temperature 63 degrees. Wave height 4 feet. Wave period 6 seconds. The report from 23 nautical miles south Montauk Point was not available. The report from Hudson Canyon was not available. At the buoy 15 nautical miles east of 15 nautical miles east of Barnegat Light, the air temperature was 67 degrees, and the sea surface temperature 65 degrees. Waves were 4 feet with a dominant period of 5 seconds. The report from Kings Point was not available. The report from Bridgeport Harbor was not available. The report from Central Sound was not available. The following are coastal weather reports. As of 8 a.m. at Eaton's Neck, temperature was 68 degrees. Wind was southwest at 10 miles an hour. At Morgan's Point in Glencove, temperature was 68 degrees. Wind was south at 13 miles an hour. At Fire Island Coast Guard, temperature was 64 degrees. Wind was southwest at 12 miles an hour. At Jones Beach, temperature was 64 degrees. Wind was southwest at 5 miles an hour. At Breezy Point, temperature was 64 degrees. Wind was west at 5 miles an hour. The Central Park, New York climate summary for yesterday, October 13, 2026. Yesterday's high temperature was 71 degrees. This high was 5 degrees above the normal high of 66. The record high is 87 degrees, which was set in 1954. Yesterday's low temperature was 58 degrees. This low was 6 degrees above the normal low of 52. The record low is 34 degrees, which was set in 1875. No precipitation fell yesterday, which leaves the monthly total at 1.99 inches. This is 0.13 inches above the normal amount of 1.86 inches for October. The total precipitation for the year still stands at 38.65 inches, which is 0.39 inches below normal. There were no heating degree days yesterday, which is 7 below normal. This leaves the monthly total at 46, which is 20 below normal. The yearly total since July 1st is 75, which is 24 below normal. There were no cooling degree days yesterday, which is 1 below normal. This leaves the monthly total at 17, which is minus 1 below normal. The yearly total since January 1st is 1,260, which is 43 above normal. The normal high temperature for today is 65 degrees, and the normal low is 52. The record high for today

Today is 84, which occurred in 1920, and the record low is 37, which occurred in 1988. Sunrise today is at 7:06 a.m. and sunset is at 6:17 p.m. Here is the official National Weather Service forecast for the New York City metropolitan area. Today, partly sunny. A slight chance of showers this afternoon. Highs in the lower 80s. West winds 5 to 10 miles per hour. Gusts up to 20 miles per hour this afternoon. Chance of rain 20%. Tonight, mostly cloudy in the evening, then clearing. Lows in the upper 50s. North winds 5 to 10 miles per hour with gusts up to 20 miles per hour. Thursday, sunny, cooler with highs in the mid-60s. Northeast winds 5 to 10 miles per hour. Thursday night, partly cloudy in the evening, then mostly cloudy with showers after midnight. Lows in the mid-50s. Southeast winds 5 to 10 miles per hour. Chance of rain 90%. Friday, showers. More humid with highs in the mid-70s. South winds 10 to 15 miles per hour with gusts up to 30 miles per hour. Chance of rain 90%. Friday night, mostly cloudy. Showers, mainly in the evening. Lows in the upper 40s. Chance of rain 90%. Here is the extended forecast. Saturday, sunny. Much cooler with highs in the lower 50s. Saturday night, mostly clear. Lows around 40. Sunday, sunny. Highs around 60. Sunday night, mostly clear. Lows in the mid-40s. Monday, sunny. Highs in the mid-60s. Monday night, partly cloudy in the evening, then becoming mostly cloudy. Lows around 50. Tuesday, partly sunny. Highs in the upper 60s. The coastal waters forecast from Sandy Hook, New Jersey to Fire Island Inlet, New York out 20 nautical miles. For today, west winds 10 to 15 knots. Seas 2 to 4 feet, occasionally to 5 feet. Wave detail, south 4 feet at 6 seconds and east 1 foot at 7 seconds. Slight chance of showers late this morning and early afternoon. For tonight, north winds 10 to 15 knots. Seas 2 to 3 feet. Wave detail, west 3 feet at 6 seconds and north 2 feet at 2 seconds. For Thursday, north winds 10 to 15 knots with gusts up to 20 knots, becoming northeast 5 to 10 knots in the afternoon. Seas 2 to 3 feet. Wave detail, northeast 2 feet at 3 seconds and southeast 2 feet at 7 seconds. And for Thursday night, southeast winds 5 to 10 knots, increasing to 15 to 20 knots after midnight. Seas 2 to 3 feet. Wave detail, southeast 3 feet at 5 seconds and southeast 1 foot at 9 seconds. Showers after midnight. The marine forecast for New York Harbor, including Raritan Bay. For today, west winds around 10 knots. Waves 1 to 2 feet. Wave detail, southwest 1 foot at 2 seconds. Slight chance of showers late this morning and early afternoon. For tonight, north winds 10 to 15 knots. Waves around 2 feet. Wave detail, northwest 1 foot at 2 seconds. For Thursday, north winds 10 to 15 knots, becoming east 5 to 10 knots in the afternoon. Waves 1 foot or less. Wave detail, northeast 1 foot at 2 seconds. And for Thursday night, southeast winds 5 to 10 knots, increasing to 10 to 15 knots with gusts up to 20 knots after midnight. Waves 1 foot or less, then 1 to 2 feet after midnight. Wave detail, east 1 foot at 2 seconds, becoming southeast 1 foot at 2 seconds. Showers after midnight. The marine forecast for western Long Island Sound. For today, west winds around 10 knots. Seas 1 foot or less. Wave detail, southwest 1 foot at 2 seconds. For tonight, northwest winds 10 to 15 knots. Seas 1 foot or less. Wave detail, northwest 1 foot at 2 seconds. For Thursday, north winds 10 to 15 knots, becoming northeast 5 to 10 knots in the afternoon. Seas 1 foot or less. Wave detail, northeast 1 foot at 2 seconds. And for Thursday night, southeast winds 5 to 10 knots, increasing to 10 to 15 knots after midnight. Seas 1 foot or less. Wave detail, southeast 1 foot at 2 seconds.

showers after midnight. The marine forecast for the Long Island South Shore Bays. For today, west winds 10 to 15 knots. Waves 1 foot or less. For tonight, northwest winds 10 to 15 knots. Waves 1 foot or less. For Thursday, north winds 10 to 15 knots with gusts up to 20 knots, becoming northeast 5 to 10 knots in the afternoon. Waves 1 foot or less. And for Thursday night, southeast winds 5 to 10 knots, increasing to 10 to 15 knots with gusts up to 20 knots after midnight. Waves 1 foot or less. Showers after midnight. Here is the tide information. At Sandy Hook, high tide is at 10:44 a.m. Wednesday and 11:11 p.m. Wednesday. Low tide is at 4:30 a.m. Wednesday and 5:11 p.m. Wednesday. At the Battery, high tide is at 11:12 a.m. Wednesday and 11:45 p.m. Wednesday. Low tide is at 5:01 a.m. Wednesday and 5:43 p.m. Wednesday. At Kings Point, high tide is at 2:08 p.m. Wednesday and 2:55 a.m. Thursday. Low tide is at 8:02 a.m. Wednesday and 8:53 p.m. Wednesday. At Montauk, high tide is at 12:03 p.m. Wednesday and 12:34 a.m. Thursday. Low tide is at 5:51 a.m. Wednesday and 6:56 p.m. Wednesday. Here are the current conditions. As of 8 a.m. at Central Park, it was partly cloudy. The temperature was 68 degrees, the dew point 62, and the relative humidity 81%. The wind was variable at 7 miles an hour. The pressure was 29.87 inches and falling. The report from the Bronx Botanical Gardens was not available. Elsewhere in the metropolitan area, it was partly cloudy, and temperatures were between 64 and 68 degrees. Across Long Island, skies ranged from clear to partly cloudy, and the temperatures were 66 degrees. In New Jersey, skies ranged from clear to partly cloudy. It was 66 at Caldwell, 65 at Teterboro, 56 at Somerset, 65 at Linden, and 63 at Trenton. In southwest Connecticut, skies ranged from clear to partly cloudy, and temperatures were between 63 and 66 degrees. Here are the latest reports on the coastal waters. The report from Robins Reef was not available. At the New York Harbor entrance buoy, winds were southwest at 12 knots, gusting to 14 knots. The air temperature was 66 degrees, and the sea surface temperature was 65 degrees. Waves were 3 feet, with a dominant period of 6 seconds. A 2-foot swell from the southeast with a period of 7 seconds was reported. At 20 nautical miles south of Fire Island Inlet. Sea temperature 63 degrees. Wave height 4 feet. Wave period 6 seconds. The report from 23 nautical miles south Montauk Point was not available. The report from Hudson Canyon was not available. At the buoy 15 nautical miles east of 15 nautical miles east of Barnegat Light, the air temperature was 67 degrees, and the sea surface temperature 65 degrees. Waves were 4 feet with a dominant period of 5 seconds. The report from Kings Point was not available. The report from Bridgeport Harbor was not available. The report from Central Sound was not available. The following are coastal weather reports. As of 8 a.m. at Eagan's Neck, temperature was 68 degrees. Wind was southwest at 10 miles an hour. At Morgan's Point in Glencove, temperature was 68 degrees. Wind was south at 13 miles an hour. At Fire Island Coast Guard, temperature was 64 degrees. Wind was southwest at 12 miles an hour. At Jones Beach, temperature was 64 degrees. Wind was southwest at 5 miles an hour. At Breezy Point, temperature was 64 degrees. Wind was west at 5 miles an hour. Here is the official National Weather Service forecast for the New York City metropolitan area. Today, partly sunny. A slight chance of showers this afternoon. Highs in the lower 80s. West winds 5 to 10 miles per hour. Gusts up to 20 miles per hour this afternoon. Chance of rain 20%. Tonight, mostly cloudy in the evening, then clearing. Lows in the upper 50s. North winds 5 to 10 miles per hour with gusts up to 20 miles per hour. Thursday, sunny, cooler with highs in the mid-60s. Northeast

Monday, sunny. Highs in the mid-60s. Monday night, partly cloudy in the evening, then becoming mostly cloudy. Lows around 50. Tuesday, partly sunny. Highs in the upper 60s. The coastal waters forecast from Sandy Hook, New Jersey to Fire Island Inlet, New York out 20 nautical miles. For today, west winds 10 to 15 knots. Seas 2 to 4 feet, occasionally to 5 feet. Wave detail, south 4 feet at 6 seconds and east 1 foot at 7 seconds. Slight chance of showers late this morning and early afternoon. For tonight, north winds 10 to 15 knots. Seas 2 to 3 feet. Wave detail, west 3 feet at 6 seconds and north 2 feet at 2 seconds. For Thursday, north winds 10 to 15 knots with gusts up to 20 knots, becoming northeast 5 to 10 knots in the afternoon. Seas 2 to 3 feet. Wave detail, northeast 2 feet at 3 seconds and southeast 2 feet at 7 seconds. And for Thursday night, southeast winds 5 to 10 knots, increasing to 15 to 20 knots after midnight. Seas 2 to 3 feet. Wave detail, southeast 3 feet at 5 seconds and southeast 1 foot at 9 seconds. Showers after midnight. The marine forecast for New York Harbor, including Raritan Bay. For today, west winds around 10 knots. Waves 1 to 2 feet. Wave detail, southwest 1 foot at 2 seconds. Slight chance of showers late this morning and early afternoon. For tonight, north winds 10 to 15 knots. Waves around 2 feet. Wave detail, northwest 1 foot at 2 seconds. For Thursday, north winds 10 to 15 knots, becoming east 5 to 10 knots in the afternoon. Waves 1 foot or less. Wave detail, northeast 1 foot at 2 seconds. And for Thursday night, southeast winds 5 to 10 knots, increasing to 10 to 15 knots with gusts up to 20 knots after midnight. Waves 1 foot or less, then 1 to 2 feet after midnight. Wave detail, east 1 foot at 2 seconds, becoming southeast 1 foot at 2 seconds. Showers after midnight. The marine forecast for western Long Island Sound. For today, west winds around 10 knots. Seas 1 foot or less. Wave detail, southwest 1 foot at 2 seconds. For tonight, northwest winds 10 to 15 knots. Seas 1 foot or less. Wave detail, northwest 1 foot at 2 seconds. For Thursday, north winds 10 to 15 knots, becoming northeast 5 to 10 knots in the afternoon. Seas 1 foot or less. Wave detail, northeast 1 foot at 2 seconds. And for Thursday night, southeast winds 5 to 10 knots, increasing to 10 to 15 knots after midnight. Seas 1 foot or less. Wave detail, southeast 1 foot at 2 seconds. Showers after midnight. The marine forecast for the Long Island South Shore Bays. For today, west winds 10 to 15 knots. Waves 1 foot or less. For tonight, northwest winds 10 to 15 knots. Waves 1 foot or less. For Thursday, north winds 10 to 15 knots with gusts up to 20 knots, becoming northeast 5 to 10 knots in the afternoon. Waves 1 foot or less. And for Thursday night, southeast winds 5 to 10 knots, increasing to 10 to 15 knots with gusts up to 20 knots after midnight. Waves 1 foot or less. Showers after midnight. The offshore waters forecast for south of Long Island between Montauk Point and Sandy Hook, out to 1,000 fathoms. Gale force winds possible Friday night. Today, southwest winds 15 to 20 knots, becoming west. Seas 4 to 7 feet. Tonight, west to northwest winds 10 to 15 knots, becoming north 10 to 20 knots. Seas 4 to 6 feet. Chance of showers and thunderstorms. Thursday, north to northeast winds 15 to 20 knots, becoming northeast 10 to 15 knots. Seas 3 to 6 feet. Thursday night, east winds 10 to 15 knots, becoming southeast 15 to 20 knots. Seas 3 to 5 feet. Friday, south winds 20 to 25 knots, becoming southwest. Seas 4 to 7 feet. Friday night, southwest winds 25 to 30 knots, becoming west to northwest 30 to 35 knots. Seas 7 to 11 feet. Saturday, north winds 30 to 35 knots, diminishing to 25 to 30 knots.

60s, 8 to 13 feet. Saturday night, north winds 20 to 30 knots. Seas 6 to 10 feet. Sunday, north winds 15 to 20 knots, diminishing to 10 to 15 knots. Seas 4 to 7 feet. Sunday night, north winds 5 to 10 knots, becoming northeast. Seas 3 to 4 feet. The offshore waters forecast for south of New England between the Great South Channel and Montauk Point, out to 1,000 fathoms. Gale force winds possible Friday night. Today, west to southwest winds 15 to 25 knots. Seas 5 to 8 feet. Tonight, west to northwest winds 15 to 20 knots, becoming north. Seas 5 to 7 feet. Chance of showers and thunderstorms. Thursday, north winds 15 to 25 knots, becoming northeast 10 to 15 knots. Seas 4 to 7 feet. Thursday night, east to northeast winds 10 to 15 knots, becoming southeast. Seas 3 to 6 feet. Friday, south winds 15 to 25 knots, becoming southwest 20 to 25 knots. Seas 4 to 7 feet. Friday night, southwest winds 25 to 30 knots, becoming west 30 to 35 knots. Seas 8 to 12 feet. Saturday, north to northwest winds 30 to 35 knots. Seas 9 to 14 feet. Saturday night, north winds 20 to 30 knots. Seas 6 to 11 feet. Sunday, north winds 15 to 20 knots, diminishing to 10 to 15 knots. Seas 5 to 9 feet. Sunday night, north winds 10 to 15 knots, becoming northeast 5 to 10 knots. Seas 3 to 6 feet. The offshore waters forecast for Hudson Canyon to Baltimore Canyon, out to 1,000 fathoms. Gale force winds possible Friday night. Today, southwest winds 15 to 20 knots, diminishing to 10 to 15 knots. Seas 3 to 6 feet. Tonight, west to southwest winds 10 to 15 knots, becoming north 10 to 20 knots. Seas 3 to 5 feet. Chance of showers and thunderstorms. Thursday, northeast winds 15 to 20 knots, becoming east to northeast 10 to 15 knots. Seas 4 to 5 feet. Chance of showers. Thursday night, east winds 10 to 15 knots, becoming southeast 10 to 20 knots. Seas 3 to 5 feet. Chance of showers. Friday, south to southwest winds 15 to 25 knots. Seas 4 to 7 feet. Friday night, southwest winds 20 to 30 knots, becoming northwest 30 to 40 knots. Seas 7 to 10 feet. Saturday, north winds 30 to 35 knots, diminishing to 25 to 30 knots. Seas 8 to 11 feet. Saturday night, north winds 20 to 30 knots. Seas 6 to 10 feet. Sunday, north winds 10 to 20 knots, becoming 10 to 15 knots. Seas 5 to 8 feet. Sunday night, north to northeast winds 5 to 10 knots, becoming east to northeast 5 to 15 knots. Seas 3 to 5 feet. 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The current time is 9:03 a.m. Eastern Daylight Time. The extended coastal waters forecast from Sandy Hook, New Jersey to Fire Island Inlet, New York, out 20 nautical miles. For Friday, south winds 15 to 20 knots with gusts up to 25 knots. Seas 3 to 5 feet, occasionally to 6 feet. Wave detail, southeast 4 feet at 4 seconds and southeast 1 foot at 10 seconds. Showers. For Friday night, west winds 20 to 25 knots, becoming northwest 25 to 30 knots after midnight. Seas 5 to 7 feet, occasionally to 9 feet. Wave detail, west 6 feet at 5 seconds and south 4 feet at 9 seconds. Showers, mainly in the evening. For Saturday, northwest winds 25 to 30 knots. Seas 4 to 6 feet, occasionally to 8 feet. For Saturday night, northwest winds 20 to 25 knots with gusts up to 30 knots. Seas 3 to 5 feet, occasionally to 6 feet. For Sunday, west winds 10 to 15 knots with gusts up to 20 knots. Seas 2 to 3 feet.

and for Sunday night, southwest winds 10 to 15 knots. Seas around 2 feet. The Central Park, New York climate summary for yesterday, October 13, 2026. Yesterday's high temperature was 71 degrees. This high was 5 degrees above the normal high of 66. The record high is 87 degrees, which was set in 1954. Yesterday's low temperature was 58 degrees. This low was 6 degrees above the normal low of 52. The record low is 34 degrees, which was set in 1875. No precipitation fell yesterday, which leaves the monthly total at 1.99 inches. This is 0.13 inches above the normal amount of 1.86 inches for October. The total precipitation for the year still stands at 38.65 inches, which is 0.39 inches below normal. There were no heating degree days yesterday, which is 7 below normal. This leaves the monthly total at 46, which is 20 below normal. The yearly total since July 1st is 75, which is 24 below normal. There were no cooling degree days yesterday, which is 1 below normal. This leaves the monthly total at 17, which is minus 1 below normal. The yearly total since January 1st is 1,260, which is 43 above normal. The normal high temperature for today is 65 degrees, and the normal low is 52. The record high for today is 84, which occurred in 1920, and the record low is 37, which occurred in 1988. Sunrise today is at 7.06 a.m. and sunset is at 6.17 p.m. Here is the official National Weather Service forecast for the New York City metropolitan area. Today, partly sunny. A slight chance of showers this afternoon. Highs in the lower 80s. West winds 5 to 10 miles per hour. Gusts up to 20 miles per hour this afternoon. Chance of rain 20%. Tonight, mostly cloudy in the evening, then clearing. Lows in the upper 50s. North winds 5 to 10 miles per hour with gusts up to 20 miles per hour. Thursday, sunny, cooler with highs in the mid-60s. Northeast winds 5 to 10 miles per hour. Thursday night, partly cloudy in the evening, then mostly cloudy with showers after midnight. Lows in the mid-50s. Southeast winds 5 to 10 miles per hour. Chance of rain 90%. Friday, showers. More humid with highs in the mid-70s. South winds 10 to 15 miles per hour with gusts up to 30 miles per hour. Chance of rain 90%. Friday night, mostly cloudy. Showers, mainly in the evening. Lows in the upper 40s. Chance of rain 90%. Here is the extended forecast. Saturday, sunny. Much cooler with highs in the lower 50s. Saturday night, mostly clear. Lows around 40. Sunday, sunny. Highs around 60. Sunday night, mostly clear. Lows in the mid-40s. Monday, sunny. Highs in the mid-60s. Monday night, partly cloudy in the evening, then becoming mostly cloudy. Lows around 50. Tuesday, partly sunny. Highs in the upper 60s. The coastal waters forecast from Sandy Hook, New Jersey to Fire Island Inlet, New York out 20 nautical miles. For today, west winds 10 to 15 knots. Seas 2 to 4 feet, occasionally to 5 feet. Wave detail, south 3 feet at 6 seconds and east 1 foot at 7 seconds. Slight chance of showers late this morning and early afternoon. For tonight, north winds 10 to 15 knots. Seas 2 to 3 feet. Wave detail, west 3 feet at 6 seconds and north 2 feet at 2 seconds. For Thursday, north winds 10 to 15 knots with gusts up to 20 knots, becoming northeast 5 to 10 knots in the afternoon. Seas 2 to 3 feet. Wave detail, northeast 2 feet at 3 seconds and southeast 2 feet at 7 seconds. And for Thursday night, southeast winds 5 to 10 knots, increasing to 15 to 20 knots after midnight. Seas 2 to 3 feet. Wave detail, southeast 3 feet at 5 seconds and southeast 1 foot at 9 seconds. Showers after midnight. The marine forecast for New York Harbor, including Raritan Bay. For today, west winds around 10 knots. Waves 1 to 2 feet. Wave detail, west 1 foot at 2 seconds.

slight chance of showers late this morning and early afternoon. For tonight, north winds 10 to 15 knots. Waves around 2 feet. Wave detail, northwest 1 foot at 2 seconds. For Thursday, north winds 10 to 15 knots, becoming east 5 to 10 knots in the afternoon. Waves 1 foot or less. Wave detail, northeast 1 foot at 2 seconds. And for Thursday night, southeast winds 5 to 10 knots, increasing to 10 to 15 knots with gusts up to 20 knots after midnight. Waves 1 foot or less, then 1 to 2 feet after midnight. Wave detail, east 1 foot at 2 seconds, becoming southeast 1 foot at 2 seconds. Showers after midnight. The marine forecast for Western Long Island Sound. For today, west winds around 10 knots. Seas 1 foot or less. Wave detail, west 1 foot at 2 seconds. For tonight, northwest winds 10 to 15 knots. Seas 1 foot or less. Wave detail, northwest 1 foot at 2 seconds. For Thursday, north winds 10 to 15 knots, becoming northeast 5 to 10 knots in the afternoon. Seas 1 foot or less. Wave detail, northeast 1 foot at 2 seconds. And for Thursday night, southeast winds 5 to 10 knots, increasing to 10 to 15 knots after midnight. Seas 1 foot or less. Wave detail, southeast 1 foot at 2 seconds. Showers after midnight. The marine forecast for the Long Island South Shore Bays. For today, west winds around 10 knots. Waves 1 foot or less. For tonight, northwest winds 10 to 15 knots. Waves 1 foot or less. For Thursday, north winds 10 to 15 knots with gusts up to 20 knots, becoming northeast 5 to 10 knots in the afternoon. Waves 1 foot or less. And for Thursday night, southeast winds 5 to 10 knots, increasing to 10 to 15 knots with gusts up to 20 knots after midnight. Waves 1 foot or less. Showers after midnight. The extended coastal waters forecast from Sandy Hook, New Jersey to Fire Island Inlet, New York out 20 nautical miles. For Friday, south winds 15 to 20 knots with gusts up to 25 knots. Seas 3 to 5 feet, occasionally to 6 feet. Wave detail, southeast 4 feet at 4 seconds and southeast 1 foot at 10 seconds. Showers. For Friday night, west winds 20 to 25 knots, becoming northwest 25 to 30 knots after midnight. Seas 5 to 7 feet, occasionally to 9 feet. Wave detail, west 6 feet at 5 seconds and south 4 feet at 9 seconds. Showers, mainly in the evening. For Saturday, northwest winds 25 to 30 knots. Seas 4 to 6 feet, occasionally to 8 feet. For Saturday night, northwest winds 20 to 25 knots with gusts up to 30 knots. Seas 3 to 5 feet, occasionally to 6 feet. For Sunday, west winds 10 to 15 knots with gusts up to 20 knots. Seas 2 to 3 feet. And for Sunday night, southwest winds 10 to 15 knots. Seas around 2 feet. Here is the tide information. At Sandy Hook, high tide is at 10:44 a.m. Wednesday and 11:11 p.m. Wednesday. Low tide is at 5:11 p.m. Wednesday and 5:05 a.m. Thursday. At the Battery, high tide is at 11:12 a.m. Wednesday and 11:45 p.m. Wednesday. Low tide is at 5:43 p.m. Wednesday and 5:35 a.m. Thursday. At Kings Point, high tide is at 2:08 p.m. Wednesday and 2:55 a.m. Thursday. Low tide is at 8:02 a.m. Wednesday, 8:53 p.m. Wednesday, and 8:32 a.m. Thursday. At Montauk, high tide is at 12:03 p.m. Wednesday and 12:34 a.m. Thursday. Low tide is at 6:56 p.m. Wednesday and 6:39 a.m. Thursday. Here are the current conditions. As of 9 a.m. at Central Park, it was sunny. The temperature was 68 degrees, the dew point 63, and the relative humidity 84%. The wind was variable at 7 miles an hour. The pressure was 29.90 inches and rising. The report from the Bronx Botanical Gardens was not available. Elsewhere in the metropolitan area, skies ranged from sunny to mostly sunny, and temperatures were between 68 and 71 degrees. Across Long Island, skies ranged from sunny to mostly sunny, and temperatures were between 69 and 70 degrees. In New Jersey,
it was sunny, and temperatures were between 64 and 69 degrees. In southwest Connecticut, it was sunny, and the temperatures were 68 degrees. Here are the latest reports on the coastal waters. The report from Robbins Reef was not available. At the New York Harbor entrance buoy, winds were southwest at 12 knots, gusting to 14 knots. The air temperature was 66 degrees, and the sea surface temperature was 65 degrees. Waves were 3 feet, with a dominant period of 5 seconds. A 2-foot swell from the southeast with a period of 7 seconds was reported. At 20 nautical miles south of Fire Island Inlet, sea temperature 63 degrees. Wave height 4 feet. Wave period 6 seconds. The report from 23 nautical miles south Montauk Point was not available. The report from Hudson Canyon was not available. At the buoy 15 nautical miles east of 15 nautical miles east of Barnegat Light, the air temperature was 68 degrees, and the sea surface temperature 65 degrees. Waves were 4 feet with a dominant period of 5 seconds. The report from Kings Point was not available. The report from Bridgeport Harbor was not available. The report from Central Sound was not available. The following are coastal weather reports. As of 9 a.m. at Eagan's Neck, temperature was 70 degrees. Wind was southwest at 12 miles an hour. At Morgan's Point in Glencove, temperature was 70 degrees. Wind was south at 13 miles an hour. At Fire Island Coast Guard, temperature was 66 degrees. Wind was southwest at 13 miles an hour. At Jones Beach, temperature was 66 degrees. Wind was southwest at 6 miles an hour. At Breezy Point, temperature was 66 degrees. Wind was west at 5 miles an hour. Here is the official National Weather Service forecast for the New York City metropolitan area. Today, partly sunny with a 20% chance of showers. Highs in the lower 80s. West winds 5 to 10 miles per hour. Gusts up to 20 miles per hour this afternoon. Tonight, mostly cloudy in the evening, then clearing. Lows in the upper 50s. North winds 5 to 10 miles per hour with gusts up to 20 miles per hour. Thursday, sunny, cooler with highs in the mid-60s. Northeast winds 5 to 10 miles per hour. Thursday night, partly cloudy in the evening, then mostly cloudy with showers after midnight. Lows in the mid-50s. Southeast winds 5 to 10 miles per hour. Chance of rain 90%. Friday, showers. More humid with highs in the mid-70s. South winds 10 to 15 miles per hour with gusts up to 30 miles per hour. Chance of rain 90%. Friday night, mostly cloudy. Showers, mainly in the evening. Lows in the upper 40s. Chance of rain 90%. Here is the extended forecast. Saturday, sunny. Much cooler with highs in the lower 50s. Saturday night, mostly clear. Lows around 40. Sunday, sunny. Highs around 60. Sunday night, mostly clear. Lows in the mid-40s. Monday, sunny. Highs in the mid-60s. Monday night, partly cloudy in the evening, then becoming mostly cloudy. Lows around 50. Tuesday, partly sunny. Highs in the upper 60s. The coastal waters forecast from Sandy Hook, New Jersey to Fire Island Inlet, New York out 20 nautical miles. For today, west winds 10 to 15 knots. Seas 2 to 4 feet, occasionally to 5 feet. Wave detail, south 3 feet at 6 seconds and east 1 foot at 7 seconds. Slight chance of showers late this morning and early afternoon. For tonight, north winds 10 to 15 knots. Seas 2 to 3 feet. Wave detail, west 3 feet at 6 seconds and north 2 feet at 2 seconds. For Thursday, north winds 10 to 15 knots with gusts up to 20 knots, becoming northeast 5 to 10 knots in the afternoon. Seas 2 to 3 feet. Wave detail, northeast 2 feet at 3 seconds and southeast 2 feet at 7 seconds. And for Thursday night, southeast winds 5 to 10 knots, increasing to 15 to 20 knots after midnight. Seas 2 to 3 feet. Wave detail, southeast 3 feet at 5 seconds and southeast 1 foot at 9 seconds.

the marine forecast for New York Harbor, including Raritan Bay. For today, west winds around 10 knots. Waves 1 to 2 feet. Wave detail, west 1 foot at 2 seconds. Slight chance of showers late this morning and early afternoon. For tonight, north winds 10 to 15 knots. Waves around 2 feet. Wave detail, northwest 1 foot at 2 seconds. For Thursday, north winds 10 to 15 knots, becoming east 5 to 10 knots in the afternoon. Waves 1 foot or less. Wave detail, northeast 1 foot at 2 seconds. And for Thursday night, southeast winds 5 to 10 knots, increasing to 10 to 15 knots with gusts up to 20 knots after midnight. Waves 1 foot or less, then 1 to 2 feet after midnight. Wave detail, east 1 foot at 2 seconds, becoming southeast 1 foot at 2 seconds. Showers after midnight. The marine forecast for Western Long Island Sound. For today, west winds around 10 knots. Seas 1 foot or less. Wave detail, west 1 foot at 2 seconds. For tonight, northwest winds 10 to 15 knots. Seas 1 foot or less. Wave detail, northwest 1 foot at 2 seconds. For Thursday, north winds 10 to 15 knots, becoming northeast 5 to 10 knots in the afternoon. Seas 1 foot or less. Wave detail, northeast 1 foot at 2 seconds. And for Thursday night, southeast winds 5 to 10 knots, increasing to 10 to 15 knots after midnight. Seas 1 foot or less. Wave detail, southeast 1 foot at 2 seconds. Showers after midnight. The marine forecast for the Long Island South Shore Bays. For today, west winds around 10 knots. Waves 1 foot or less. For tonight, northwest winds 10 to 15 knots. Waves 1 foot or less. For Thursday, north winds 10 to 15 knots with gusts up to 20 knots, becoming northeast 5 to 10 knots in the afternoon. Waves 1 foot or less. And for Thursday night, southeast winds 5 to 10 knots, increasing to 10 to 15 knots with gusts up to 20 knots after midnight. Waves 1 foot or less. Showers after midnight. The Central Park, New York climate summary for yesterday, October 13, 2026. Yesterday's high temperature was 71 degrees. This high was 5 degrees above the normal high of 66. The record high is 87 degrees, which was set in 1954. Yesterday's low temperature was 58 degrees. This low was 6 degrees above the normal low of 52. The record low is 34 degrees, which was set in 1875. No precipitation fell yesterday, which leaves the monthly total at 1.99 inches. This is 0.13 inches above the normal amount of 1.86 inches for October. The total precipitation for the year still stands at 38.65 inches, which is 0.39 inches below normal. There were no heating degree days yesterday, which is 7 below normal. This leaves the monthly total at 46, which is 20 below normal. The yearly total since July 1st is 75, which is 24 below normal. There were no cooling degree days yesterday, which is 1 below normal. This leaves the monthly total at 17, which is minus 1 below normal. The yearly total since January 1st is 1,260, which is 43 above normal. The normal high temperature for today is 65 degrees, and the normal low is 52. The record high for today is 84, which occurred in 1920, and the record low is 37, which occurred in 1988. Sunrise today is at 7:06 a.m. and sunset is at 6:17 p.m. Here is the tide information. At Sandy Hook, high tide is at 10:44 a.m. Wednesday and 11:11 p.m. Wednesday. Low tide is at 5:11 p.m. Wednesday and 5:05 a.m. Thursday. At the Battery, high tide is at 11:12 a.m. Wednesday and 11:45 p.m. Wednesday. Low tide is at 5:43 p.m. Wednesday and 5:35 a.m. Thursday. At Kings Point, high tide is at 2:08 p.m. Wednesday and 2:55 a.m. Thursday. Low tide is at 8:02 a.m. Wednesday, 8:53 p.m. Wednesday, and 8:32 a.m. Thursday. At Montauk, high tide is at 12:03 p.m. Wednesday and 12:34 a.m. Thursday. Low tide is at 6:56 p.m. Wednesday and 6:39 a.m. Thursday. Here are the current conditions. As of 9

a.m. at Central Park. It was sunny. The temperature was 68 degrees, the dew point 63, and the relative humidity 84%. The wind was variable at 7 miles an hour. The pressure was 29.90 inches and rising. The report from the Bronx Botanical Gardens was not available. Elsewhere in the metropolitan area, skies ranged from sunny to mostly sunny, and temperatures were between 68 and 71 degrees. Across Long Island, skies ranged from sunny to mostly sunny, and temperatures were between 69 and 70 degrees. In New Jersey, it was sunny, and temperatures were between 64 and 69 degrees. In southwest Connecticut, it was sunny, and the temperatures were 68 degrees. Here are the latest reports on the coastal waters. The report from Robbins Reef was not available. At the New York Harbor entrance buoy, winds were southwest at 12 knots, gusting to 14 knots. The air temperature was 66 degrees, and the sea surface temperature was 65 degrees. Waves were 3 feet, with a dominant period of 5 seconds. A 2-foot swell from the southeast with a period of 7 seconds was reported. At 20 nautical miles south of Fire Island Inlet, sea temperature 63 degrees. Wave height 4 feet. Wave period 6 seconds. The report from 23 nautical miles south Montauk Point was not available. The report from Hudson Canyon was not available. At the buoy 15 nautical miles east of 15 nautical miles east of Barnegat Light, the air temperature was 68 degrees, and the sea surface temperature 65 degrees. Waves were 4 feet with a dominant period of 5 seconds. The report from Kings Point was not available. The report from Bridgeport Harbor was not available. The report from Central Sound was not available. The following are coastal weather reports. As of 9 a.m. at Eagan's Neck, temperature was 70 degrees. Wind was southwest at 12 miles an hour. At Morgan's Point in Glencove, temperature was 70 degrees. Wind was south at 13 miles an hour. At Fire Island Coast Guard, temperature was 66 degrees. Wind was southwest at 13 miles an hour. At Jones Beach, temperature was 66 degrees. Wind was southwest at 6 miles an hour. At Breezy Point, temperature was 66 degrees. Wind was west at 5 miles an hour. The offshore waters forecast for south of Long Island between Montauk Point and Sandy Hook, out to 1,000 fathoms. Gale force winds possible Friday night. Today, southwest winds 15 to 20 knots, becoming west. Seas 4 to 7 feet. Tonight, west to northwest winds 10 to 15 knots, becoming north 10 to 20 knots. Seas 4 to 6 feet. Chance of showers and thunderstorms. Thursday, north to northeast winds 15 to 20 knots, becoming northeast 10 to 15 knots. Seas 3 to 6 feet. Thursday night, east winds 10 to 15 knots, becoming southeast 15 to 20 knots. Seas 3 to 5 feet. Friday, south winds 20 to 25 knots, becoming southwest. Seas 4 to 7 feet. Friday night, southwest winds 25 to 30 knots, becoming west to northwest 30 to 35 knots. Seas 7 to 11 feet. Saturday, north winds 30 to 35 knots, diminishing to 25 to 30 knots. Seas 8 to 13 feet. Saturday night, north winds 20 to 30 knots. Seas 6 to 10 feet. Sunday, north winds 15 to 20 knots, diminishing to 10 to 15 knots. Seas 4 to 7 feet. Sunday night, north winds 5 to 10 knots, becoming northeast. Seas 3 to 4 feet. The offshore waters forecast for south of New England between the Great South Channel and Montauk Point, out to 1,000 fathoms. Gale force winds possible Friday night. Today, west to southwest winds 15 to 25 knots. Seas 5 to 8 feet. Tonight, west to northwest winds 15 to 20 knots, becoming north. Seas 5 to 7 feet. Chance of showers and thunderstorms. Thursday, north winds 15 to 25 knots, becoming northeast 10 to 15 knots. Seas 4 to 7 feet. Thursday night, east to northeast winds 10 to 15 knots, becoming southeast. Seas 3 to 6 feet. Friday, south winds 15 to 25 knots, becoming south.

southwest 20 to 25 knots. Seas 4 to 7 feet. Friday night, southwest winds 25 to 30 knots, becoming west 30 to 35 knots. Seas 8 to 12 feet. Saturday, north to northwest winds 30 to 35 knots. Seas 9 to 14 feet. Saturday night, north winds 20 to 30 knots. Seas 6 to 11 feet. Sunday, north winds 15 to 20 knots, diminishing to 10 to 15 knots. Seas 5 to 9 feet. Sunday night, north winds 10 to 15 knots, becoming northeast 5 to 10 knots. Seas 3 to 6 feet. The offshore waters forecast for Hudson Canyon to Baltimore Canyon, out to 1,000 fathoms. Gale force winds possible Friday night. Today, southwest winds 15 to 20 knots, diminishing to 10 to 15 knots. Seas 3 to 6 feet. Tonight, west to southwest winds 10 to 15 knots, becoming north 10 to 20 knots. Seas 3 to 5 feet. Chance of showers and thunderstorms. Thursday, northeast winds 15 to 20 knots, becoming east to northeast 10 to 15 knots. Seas 4 to 5 feet. Chance of showers. Thursday night, east winds 10 to 15 knots, becoming southeast 10 to 20 knots. Seas 3 to 5 feet. Chance of showers. Friday, south to southwest winds 15 to 25 knots. Seas 4 to 7 feet. Friday night, southwest winds 20 to 30 knots, becoming northwest 30 to 40 knots. Seas 7 to 10 feet. Saturday, north winds 30 to 35 knots, diminishing to 25 to 30 knots. Seas 8 to 11 feet. Saturday night, north winds 20 to 30 knots. Seas 6 to 10 feet. Sunday, north winds 10 to 20 knots, becoming 10 to 15 knots. Seas 5 to 8 feet. Sunday night, north to northeast winds 5 to 10 knots, becoming east to northeast 5 to 15 knots. Seas 3 to 5 feet. 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The current time is 9:32 a.m. Eastern Daylight Time. The extended coastal waters forecast from Sandy Hook, New Jersey to Fire Island Inlet, New York out 20 nautical miles. For Friday, south winds 15 to 20 knots with gusts up to 25 knots. Seas 3 to 5 feet, occasionally to 6 feet. Wave detail, southeast 4 feet at 4 seconds and southeast 1 foot at 10 seconds. Showers. For Friday night, west winds 20 to 25 knots, becoming northwest 25 to 30 knots after midnight. Seas 5 to 7 feet, occasionally to 9 feet. Wave detail, west 6 feet at 5 seconds and south 4 feet at 9 seconds. Showers, mainly in the evening. For Saturday, northwest winds 25 to 30 knots. Seas 4 to 6 feet, occasionally to 8 feet. For Saturday night, northwest winds 20 to 25 knots with gusts up to 30 knots. Seas 3 to 5 feet, occasionally to 6 feet. For Sunday, west winds 10 to 15 knots with gusts up to 20 knots. Seas 2 to 3 feet. And for Sunday night, southwest winds 10 to 15 knots. Seas around 2 feet. Seas 2 to 3 feet. And for Sunday night, southwest winds 10 to 15 knots. Seas around 2 feet. Here is the official National Weather Service forecast for the New York City metropolitan area. Today, partly sunny with a 20% chance of showers. Highs in the lower 80s. West winds 5 to 10 miles per hour. Gusts up to 20 miles per hour this afternoon. Tonight, mostly cloudy in the evening, then clearing. Lows in the upper 50s. North winds 5 to 10 miles per hour with gusts up to 20 miles per hour. Thursday, sunny, cooler with highs in the mid-60s. Northeast winds 5 to 10 miles per hour. Thursday night, partly cloudy in the evening, then mostly cloudy with showers after midnight. Lows in the mid-50s. Southeast winds 5 to 10 miles per hour. Chance of rain 90%. Friday, showers.

more humid with highs in the mid-70s. South winds 10 to 15 miles per hour with gusts up to 30 miles per hour. Chance of rain 90%. Friday night, mostly cloudy. Showers, mainly in the evening. Lows in the upper 40s. Chance of rain 90%. Here is the extended forecast. Saturday, sunny. Much cooler with highs in the lower 50s. Saturday night, mostly clear. Lows around 40. Sunday, sunny. Highs around 60. Sunday night, mostly clear. Lows in the mid-40s. Monday, sunny. Highs in the mid-60s. Monday night, partly cloudy in the evening, then becoming mostly cloudy. Lows around 50. Tuesday, partly sunny. Highs in the upper 60s. The coastal waters forecast from Sandy Hook, New Jersey to Fire Island in Inlet, New York out 20 nautical miles. For today, west winds 10 to 15 knots. Seas 2 to 4 feet, occasionally to 5 feet. Wave detail, south 3 feet at 6 seconds and east 1 foot at 7 seconds. Slight chance of showers late this morning and early afternoon. For tonight, north winds 10 to 15 knots. Seas 2 to 3 feet. Wave detail, west 3 feet at 6 seconds and north 2 feet at 2 seconds. For Thursday, north winds 10 to 15 knots with gusts up to 20 knots, becoming northeast 5 to 10 knots in the afternoon. Seas 2 to 3 feet. Wave detail, northeast 2 feet at 3 seconds and southeast 2 feet at 7 seconds. And for Thursday night, southeast winds 5 to 10 knots, increasing to 15 to 20 knots after midnight. Seas 2 to 3 feet. Wave detail, southeast 3 feet at 5 seconds and southeast 1 foot at 9 seconds. Showers after midnight. The marine forecast for New York Harbor, including Raritan Bay. For today, west winds around 10 knots. Waves 1 to 2 feet. Wave detail, west 1 foot at 2 seconds. Slight chance of showers late this morning and early afternoon. For tonight, north winds 10 to 15 knots. Waves around 2 feet. Wave detail, northwest 1 foot at 2 seconds. For Thursday, north winds 10 to 15 knots, becoming east 5 to 10 knots in the afternoon. Waves 1 foot or less. Wave detail, northeast 1 foot at 2 seconds. And for Thursday night, southeast winds 5 to 10 knots, increasing to 10 to 15 knots with gusts up to 20 knots after midnight. Waves 1 foot or less, then 1 to 2 feet after midnight. Wave detail, east 1 foot at 2 seconds, becoming southeast 1 foot at 2 seconds. Showers after midnight. The marine forecast for western Long Island Sound. For today, west winds around 10 knots. Seas 1 foot or less. Wave detail, west 1 foot at 2 seconds. For tonight, northwest winds 10 to 15 knots. Seas 1 foot or less. Wave detail, northwest 1 foot at 2 seconds. For Thursday, north winds 10 to 15 knots, becoming northeast 5 to 10 knots in the afternoon. Seas 1 foot or less. Wave detail, northeast 1 foot at 2 seconds. And for Thursday night, southeast winds 5 to 10 knots, increasing to 10 to 15 knots after midnight. Seas 1 foot or less. Wave detail, southeast 1 foot at 2 seconds. Showers after midnight. The marine forecast for the Long Island South Shore Bays. For today, west winds around 10 knots. Waves 1 foot or less. For tonight, northwest winds 10 to 15 knots. Waves 1 foot or less. For Thursday, north winds 10 to 15 knots with gusts up to 20 knots, becoming northeast 5 to 10 knots in the afternoon. Waves 1 foot or less. And for Thursday night, southeast winds 5 to 10 knots, increasing to 10 to 15 knots with gusts up to 20 knots after midnight. Waves 1 foot or less. Showers after midnight. Here is the tide information. At Sandy Hook, high tide is at 10:44 a.m. Wednesday and 11:11 p.m. Wednesday. Low tide is at 5:11 p.m. Wednesday and 5:05 a.m. Thursday. At the Battery, high tide is at 11:12 a.m. Wednesday and 11:45 p.m. Wednesday. Low tide is at 5:43 p.m. Wednesday and 5:35 a.m. Thursday.
at Kings Point. High tide is at 2:08 p.m. Wednesday and 2:55 a.m. Thursday. Low tide is at 8:02 a.m. Wednesday, 8:53 p.m. Wednesday, and 8:32 a.m. Thursday. At Montauk, high tide is at 12:03 p.m. Wednesday and 12:34 a.m. Thursday. Low tide is at 6:56 p.m. Wednesday and 6:39 a.m. Thursday. Here are the current conditions. As of 9 a.m. at Central Park, it was sunny. The temperature was 68 degrees, the dew point 63, and the relative humidity 84%. The wind was variable at 7 miles an hour. The pressure was 29.90 inches and rising. The report from the Bronx Botanical Gardens was not available. Elsewhere in the metropolitan area, skies ranged from sunny to mostly sunny, and temperatures were between 68 and 71 degrees. Across Long Island, skies ranged from sunny to mostly sunny, and temperatures were between 69 and 70 degrees. In New Jersey, it was sunny, and temperatures were between 64 and 69 degrees. In southwest Connecticut, it was sunny, and the temperatures were 68 degrees. Here are the latest reports on the coastal waters. The report from Robbins Reef was not available. At the New York Harbor entrance buoy, winds were southwest at 12 knots, gusting to 14 knots. The air temperature was 66 degrees, and the sea surface temperature was 65 degrees. Waves were 3 feet, with a dominant period of 5 seconds. A 2-foot swell from the southeast with a period of 7 seconds was reported. At 20 nautical miles south of Fire Island Inlet, sea temperature 63 degrees. Wave height 4 feet. Wave period 6 seconds. The report from 23 nautical miles south Montauk Point was not available. The report from Hudson Canyon was not available. At the buoy 15 nautical miles east of 15 nautical miles east of Barnegat Light, the air temperature was 68 degrees, and the sea surface temperature 65 degrees. Waves were 4 feet with a dominant period of 5 seconds. The report from Kings Point was not available. The report from Bridgeport Harbor was not available. The report from Central Sound was not available. The following are coastal weather reports. As of 9 a.m. at Eagan's Neck, temperature was 70 degrees. Wind was southwest at 12 miles an hour. At Morgan's Point in Glencove, temperature was 70 degrees. Wind was south at 13 miles an hour. At Fire Island Coast Guard, temperature was 66 degrees. Wind was southwest at 13 miles an hour. At Jones Beach, temperature was 66 degrees. Wind was southwest at 6 miles an hour. At Breezy Point, temperature was 66 degrees. Wind was west at 5 miles an hour. The Central Park, New York climate summary for yesterday, October 13, 2026. Yesterday's high temperature was 71 degrees. This high was 5 degrees above the normal high of 66. The record high is 87 degrees, which was set in 1954. Yesterday's low temperature was 58 degrees. This low was 6 degrees above the normal low of 52. The record low is 34 degrees, which was set in 1875. No precipitation fell yesterday, which leaves the monthly total at 1.99 inches. This is 0.13 inches above the normal amount of 1.86 inches for October. The total precipitation for the year still stands at 38.65 inches, which is 0.39 inches below normal. There were no heating degree days yesterday, which is 7 below normal. This leaves the monthly total at 46, which is 20 below normal. The yearly total since July 1st is 75, which is 24 below normal. There were no cooling degree days yesterday, which is 1 below normal. This leaves the monthly total at 17, which is minus 1 below normal. The yearly total since January 1st is 1,260, which is 43 above normal. The normal high temperature for today is 65 degrees, and the normal low is 52. The record high for today is 84, which occurred in 1920, and the record low is 37, which occurred in 1988. Sunrise today is at 7:06 a.m. and sunset is at 6:17 p.m. Here is the official National Weather Service forecast for the New York City metropolitan area. Today, partly sunny with a 20% chance of showers.
highs in the lower 80s. West winds 5 to 10.

gusts up to 20 miles per hour this afternoon. Tonight, mostly cloudy in the evening, then clearing. Lows in the upper 50s. North winds 5 to 10 miles per hour with gusts up to 20 miles per hour. Thursday, sunny, cooler with highs in the mid-60s. Northeast winds 5 to 10 miles per hour. Thursday night, partly cloudy in the evening, then mostly cloudy with showers after midnight. Lows in the mid-50s. Southeast winds 5 to 10 miles per hour. Chance of rain 90%. Friday, showers. More humid with highs in the mid-70s. South winds 10 to 15 miles per hour with gusts up to 30 miles per hour. Chance of rain 90%. Friday night, mostly cloudy. Showers, mainly in the evening. Lows in the upper 40s. Chance of rain 90%. Here is the extended forecast. Saturday, sunny. Much cooler with highs in the lower 50s. Saturday night, mostly clear. Lows around 40. Sunday, sunny. Highs around 60. Sunday night, mostly clear. Lows in the mid-40s. Monday, sunny. Highs in the mid-60s. Monday night, partly cloudy in the evening, then becoming mostly cloudy. Lows around 50. Tuesday, partly sunny. Highs in the upper 60s. The coastal waters forecast from Sandy Hook, New Jersey to Fire Island Inlet, New York out 20 nautical miles. For today, west winds 10 to 15 knots. Seas 2 to 4 feet, occasionally to 5 feet. Wave detail, south 3 feet at 6 seconds and east 1 foot at 7 seconds. Slight chance of showers late this morning and early afternoon. For tonight, north winds 10 to 15 knots. Seas 2 to 3 feet. Wave detail, west 3 feet at 6 seconds and north 2 feet at 2 seconds. For Thursday, north winds 10 to 15 knots with gusts up to 20 knots, becoming northeast 5 to 10 knots in the afternoon. Seas 2 to 3 feet. Wave detail, northeast 2 feet at 3 seconds and southeast 2 feet at 7 seconds. And for Thursday night, southeast winds 5 to 10 knots, increasing to 15 to 20 knots after midnight. Seas 2 to 3 feet. Wave detail, southeast 3 feet at 5 seconds and southeast 1 foot at 9 seconds. Showers after midnight. The marine forecast for New York Harbor, including Raritan Bay. For today, west winds around 10 knots. Waves 1 to 2 feet. Wave detail, west 1 foot at 2 seconds. Slight chance of showers late this morning and early afternoon. For tonight, north winds 10 to 15 knots. Waves around 2 feet. Wave detail, northwest 1 foot at 2 seconds. For Thursday, north winds 10 to 15 knots, becoming east 5 to 10 knots in the afternoon. Waves 1 foot or less. Wave detail, northeast 1 foot at 2 seconds. And for Thursday night, southeast winds 5 to 10 knots, increasing to 10 to 15 knots with gusts up to 20 knots after midnight. Waves 1 foot or less, then 1 to 2 feet after midnight. Wave detail, east 1 foot at 2 seconds, becoming southeast 1 foot at 2 seconds. Showers after midnight. The marine forecast for western Long Island Sound. For today, west winds around 10 knots. Seas 1 foot or less. Wave detail, west 1 foot at 2 seconds. For tonight, northwest winds 10 to 15 knots. Seas 1 foot or less. Wave detail, northwest 1 foot at 2 seconds. For Thursday, north winds 10 to 15 knots, becoming northeast 5 to 10 knots in the afternoon. Seas 1 foot or less. Wave detail, northeast 1 foot at 2 seconds. And for Thursday night, southeast winds 5 to 10 knots, increasing to 10 to 15 knots after midnight. Seas 1 foot or less. Wave detail, southeast 1 foot at 2 seconds. Showers after midnight. The marine forecast for the Long Island South Shore Bays. For today, west winds around 10 knots. Waves 1 foot or less. For tonight, northwest winds 10 to 15 knots. Waves 1 foot or less. For Thursday, north winds 10 to 15 knots with gusts up to 20 knots, becoming northeast 5 to 10 knots in the afternoon. Waves 1 foot or less. And for Thursday night, south

northeast winds 5 to 10 knots, increasing to 10 to 15 knots with gusts up to 20 knots after midnight. Waves 1 foot or less. Showers after midnight. Here is the tide information. At Sandy Hook, high tide is at 10:44 a.m. Wednesday and 11:11 p.m. Wednesday. Low tide is at 5:11 p.m. Wednesday and 5:05 a.m. Thursday. At the Battery, high tide is at 11:12 a.m. Wednesday and 11:45 p.m. Wednesday. Low tide is at 5:43 p.m. Wednesday and 5:35 a.m. Thursday. At Kings Point, high tide is at 2:08 p.m. Wednesday and 2:55 a.m. Thursday. Low tide is at 8:02 a.m. Wednesday, 8:53 p.m. Wednesday, and 8:32 a.m. Thursday. At Montauk, high tide is at 12:03 p.m. Wednesday and 12:34 a.m. Thursday. Low tide is at 6:56 p.m. Wednesday and 6:39 a.m. Thursday. Here are the current conditions. As of 9 a.m. at Central Park, it was sunny. The temperature was 68 degrees, the dew point 63, and the relative humidity 84%. The wind was variable at 7 miles an hour. The pressure was 29.90 inches and rising. The report from the Bronx Botanical Gardens was not available. Elsewhere in the metropolitan area, skies ranged from sunny to mostly sunny, and temperatures were between 68 and 71 degrees. Across Long Island, skies ranged from sunny to mostly sunny, and temperatures were between 69 and 70 degrees. In New Jersey, it was sunny, and temperatures were between 64 and 69 degrees. In Southwest Connecticut, it was sunny, and the temperatures were 68 degrees. Here are the latest reports on the coastal waters. The report from Robbins Reef was not available. At the New York Harbor entrance buoy, winds were southwest at 12 knots, gusting to 14 knots. The air temperature was 66 degrees, and the sea surface temperature was 65 degrees. Waves were 3 feet, with a dominant period of 5 seconds. A 2-foot swell from the southeast with a period of 7 seconds was reported. At 20 nautical miles south of Fire Island Inlet, sea temperature 63 degrees. Wave height 4 feet. Wave period 6 seconds. The report from 23 nautical miles south Montauk Point was not available. The report from Hudson Canyon was not available. At the buoy 15 nautical miles east of 15 nautical miles east of Barnegat Light, the air temperature was 68 degrees, and the sea surface temperature 65 degrees. Waves were 4 feet with a dominant period of 5 seconds. The report from Kings Point was not available. The report from Bridgeport Harbor was not available. The report from Central Sound was not available. The following are coastal weather reports. As of 9 a.m. at Eaton's Neck, temperature was 70 degrees. Wind was southwest at 12 miles an hour. At Morgan's Point in Glencove, temperature was 70 degrees. Wind was south at 13 miles an hour. At Fire Island Coast Guard, temperature was 66 degrees. Wind was southwest at 13 miles an hour. At Jones Beach, temperature was 66 degrees. Wind was southwest at 6 miles an hour. At Breezy Point, temperature was 66 degrees. Wind was west at 5 miles an hour. Here is the official National Weather Service forecast for the New York City metropolitan area. Today, partly sunny with a 20% chance of showers. Highs in the lower 80s. West winds 5 to 10 miles per hour. Gusts up to 20 miles per hour this afternoon. Tonight, mostly cloudy in the evening, then clearing. Lows in the upper 50s. North winds 5 to 10 miles per hour with gusts up to 20 miles per hour. Thursday, sunny, cooler with highs in the mid 60s. Northeast winds 5 to 10 miles per hour. Thursday night, partly cloudy in the evening, then mostly cloudy with showers after midnight. Lows in the mid-50s. Southeast winds 5 to 10 miles per hour. Chance of rain 90%. Friday, showers. More humid with highs in the mid-70s. South winds 10 to 15 miles per hour with gusts up to 30 miles per hour. Chance of rain 90%. Friday night, mostly cloudy. Showers, mainly in the evening. Lows in the upper 40s. Chance of rain 90%.

slight chance of showers late this morning and early afternoon. For tonight, north winds 10 to 15 knots. Seas 2 to 3 feet. Wave detail, west 3 feet at 6 seconds and north 2 feet at 2 seconds. For Thursday, north winds 10 to 15 knots with gusts up to 20 knots, becoming northeast 5 to 10 knots in the afternoon. Seas 2 to 3 feet. Wave detail, northeast 2 feet at 3 seconds and southeast 2 feet at 7 seconds. And for Thursday night, southeast winds 5 to 10 knots, increasing to 15 to 20 knots after midnight. Seas 2 to 3 feet. Wave detail, southeast 3 feet at 5 seconds and southeast 1 foot at 9 seconds. Showers after midnight. The marine forecast for New York Harbor, including Raritan Bay. For today, west winds around 10 knots. Waves 1 to 2 feet. Wave detail, west 1 foot at 2 seconds. Slight chance of showers late this morning and early afternoon. For tonight, north winds 10 to 15 knots. Waves around 2 feet. Wave detail, northwest 1 foot at 2 seconds. For Thursday, north winds 10 to 15 knots, becoming east 5 to 10 knots in the afternoon. Waves 1 foot or less. Wave detail, northeast 1 foot at 2 seconds. And for Thursday night, southeast winds 5 to 10 knots, increasing to 10 to 15 knots with gusts up to 20 knots after midnight. Waves 1 foot or less, then 1 to 2 feet after midnight. Wave detail, east 1 foot at 2 seconds, becoming southeast 1 foot at 2 seconds. Showers after midnight. The marine forecast for western Long Island Sound. For today, west winds around 10 knots. Seas 1 foot or less. Wave detail, west 1 foot at 2 seconds. For tonight, northwest winds 10 to 15 knots. Seas 1 foot or less. Wave detail, northwest 1 foot at 2 seconds. For Thursday, north winds 10 to 15 knots, becoming northeast 5 to 10 knots in the afternoon. Seas 1 foot or less. Wave detail, northeast 1 foot at 2 seconds. And for Thursday night, southeast winds 5 to 10 knots, increasing to 10 to 15 knots after midnight. Seas 1 foot or less. Wave detail, southeast 1 foot at 2 seconds. Showers after midnight. The marine forecast for the Long Island South Shore Bays. For today, west winds around 10 knots. Waves 1 foot or less. For tonight, northwest winds 10 to 15 knots. Waves 1 foot or less. For Thursday, north winds 10 to 15 knots with gusts up to 20 knots, becoming northeast 5 to 10 knots in the afternoon. Waves 1 foot or less. And for Thursday night, southeast winds 5 to 10 knots, increasing to 10 to 15 knots with gusts up to 20 knots after midnight. Waves 1 foot or less. Showers after midnight. The offshore waters forecast for south of Long Island between Montauk Point and Sandy Hook, out to 1,000 fathoms. Gale force winds possible Friday night. Today, southwest winds 15 to 20 knots, becoming west. Seas 4 to 7 feet. Tonight, west to northwest winds 10 to 15 knots, becoming north 10 to 20 knots. Seas 4 to 6 feet. Chance of showers and thunderstorms. Thursday, north to northeast winds 15 to 20 knots, becoming northeast 10 to 15 knots. Seas 3 to 6 feet. Thursday night, east winds 10 to 15 knots, becoming southeast 15 to 20 knots. Seas 3 to 5 feet. Friday, south winds 20 to 25 knots, becoming southwest. Seas 4 to 7 feet. Friday night, southwest winds 25 to 30 knots, becoming west to northwest 30 to 35 knots. Seas 7 to 11 feet. Saturday, north winds 30 to 35 knots, diminishing to 25 to 30 knots. Seas 8 to 13 feet. Saturday night, north winds 20 to 30 knots. Seas 6 to 10 feet. Sunday, north winds 15 to 20 knots, diminishing to 10 to 15 knots. Seas 4 to 7 feet. Sunday night, north winds 5 to 10 knots, becoming northeast. Seas 3 to 4 feet. The offshore waters forecast for south of New England between the Great South Channel and Montauk Point, out to 1,000 fathoms. Gale force winds possible Friday night. Today, west to southwest winds 15 to 25 knots.

seas 5 to 8 feet. Tonight, west to northwest winds 15 to 20 knots, becoming north. Seas 5 to 7 feet. Chance of showers and thunderstorms. Thursday, north winds 15 to 25 knots, becoming northeast 10 to 15 knots. Seas 4 to 7 feet. Thursday night, east to northeast winds 10 to 15 knots, becoming southeast. Seas 3 to 6 feet. Friday, south winds 15 to 25 knots, becoming southwest 20 to 25 knots. Seas 4 to 7 feet. Friday night, southwest winds 25 to 30 knots, becoming west 30 to 35 knots. Seas 8 to 12 feet. Saturday, north to northwest winds 30 to 35 knots. Seas 9 to 14 feet. Saturday night, north winds 20 to 30 knots. Seas 6 to 11 feet. Sunday, north winds 15 to 20 knots, diminishing to 10 to 15 knots. Seas 5 to 9 feet. Sunday night, north winds 10 to 15 knots, becoming northeast 5 to 10 knots. Seas 3 to 6 feet. The offshore waters forecast for Hudson Canyon to Baltimore Canyon, out to 1,000 fathoms. Gale force winds possible Friday night. Today, southwest winds 15 to 20 knots, diminishing to 10 to 15 knots. Seas 3 to 6 feet. Tonight, west to southwest winds 10 to 15 knots, becoming north 10 to 20 knots. Seas 3 to 5 feet. Chance of showers and thunderstorms. Thursday, northeast winds 15 to 20 knots, becoming east to northeast 10 to 15 knots. Seas 4 to 5 feet. Chance of showers. Thursday night, east winds 10 to 15 knots, becoming southeast 10 to 20 knots. Seas 3 to 5 feet. Chance of showers. Friday, south to southwest winds 15 to 25 knots. Seas 4 to 7 feet. Friday night, southwest winds 20 to 30 knots, becoming northwest 30 to 40 knots. Seas 7 to 10 feet. Saturday, north winds 30 to 35 knots, diminishing to 25 to 30 knots. Seas 8 to 11 feet. Saturday night, north winds 20 to 30 knots. Seas 6 to 10 feet. Sunday, north winds 10 to 20 knots, becoming 10 to 15 knots. Seas 5 to 8 feet. Sunday night, north to northeast winds 5 to 10 knots, becoming east to northeast 5 to 15 knots. Seas 3 to 5 feet. 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The current time is 10:03 a.m. Eastern Daylight Time. The extended coastal waters forecast from Sandy Hook, New Jersey to Fire Island Inlet, New York, out 20 nautical miles. For Friday, south winds 15 to 20 knots with gusts up to 25 knots. Seas 3 to 5 feet, occasionally to 6 feet. Wave detail, southeast 4 feet at 4 seconds and southeast 1 foot at 10 seconds. Showers. For Friday night, west winds 20 to 25 knots, becoming northwest 25 to 30 knots after midnight. Seas 5 to 7 feet, occasionally to 9 feet. Wave detail, west 6 feet at 5 seconds and south 4 feet at 9 seconds. Showers, mainly in the evening. For Saturday, northwest winds 25 to 30 knots. Seas 4 to 6 feet, occasionally to 8 feet. For Saturday night, northwest winds 20 to 25 knots with gusts up to 30 knots. Seas 3 to 5 feet, occasionally to 6 feet. For Sunday, west winds 10 to 15 knots with gusts up to 20 knots. Seas 2 to 3 feet. And for Sunday night, southwest winds 10 to 15 knots. Seas around 2 feet. Here is the tide information. At Sandy Hook, high tide is at 10:44 a.m. Wednesday and 11:11 p.m. Wednesday. Low tide is at 5:11 p.m. Wednesday and 5:05 a.m. Thursday. At the Battery, high tide is at 11:12 a.m. Wednesday and 11:45 p.m. Wednesday. Low tide is at 5:43 p.m. Wednesday and 5:35 a.m. Thursday. At Kings Point, high tide is at 2:08 p.m. Wednesday and 2:55 a.m.

Low tide is at 8.02 a.m. Wednesday, 8.53 p.m. Wednesday, and 8.32 a.m. Thursday. At Montauk, high tide is at 12.03 p.m. Wednesday and 12.34 a.m. Thursday. Low tide is at 6.56 p.m. Wednesday and 6.39 a.m. Thursday. Here is the official National Weather Service forecast for the New York City metropolitan area. Today, partly sunny with a 20% chance of showers. Highs in the lower 80s. West winds 5 to 10 miles per hour. Gusts up to 20 miles per hour this afternoon. Tonight, mostly cloudy in the evening, then clearing. Lows in the upper 50s. North winds 5 to 10 miles per hour with gusts up to 20 miles per hour. Thursday, sunny, cooler with highs in the mid-60s. Northeast winds 5 to 10 miles per hour. Thursday night, partly cloudy in the evening, then mostly cloudy with showers after midnight. Lows in the mid-50s. Southeast winds 5 to 10 miles per hour. Chance of rain 90%. Friday, showers. More humid with highs in the mid-70s. South winds 10 to 15 miles per hour with gusts up to 30 miles per hour. Chance of rain 90%. Friday night, mostly cloudy. Showers, mainly in the evening. Lows in the upper 40s. Chance of rain 90%. Here is the extended forecast. Saturday, sunny. Much cooler with highs in the lower 50s. Saturday night, mostly clear. Lows around 40. Sunday, sunny. Highs around 60. Sunday night, mostly clear. Lows in the mid-40s. Monday, sunny. Highs in the mid-60s. Monday night, partly cloudy in the evening, then becoming mostly cloudy. Lows around 50. Tuesday, partly sunny. Highs in the upper 60s. The coastal waters forecast from Sandy Hook, New Jersey to Fire Island Inlet, New York out 20 nautical miles. For today, west winds 10 to 15 knots. Seas 2 to 4 feet, occasionally to 5 feet. Wave detail, south 3 feet at 6 seconds and east 1 foot at 7 seconds. Slight chance of showers late this morning and early afternoon. For tonight, north winds 10 to 15 knots. Seas 2 to 3 feet. Wave detail, west 3 feet at 6 seconds and north 2 feet at 2 seconds. For Thursday, north winds 10 to 15 knots with gusts up to 20 knots, becoming northeast 5 to 10 knots in the afternoon. Seas 2 to 3 feet. Wave detail, northeast 2 feet at 3 seconds and southeast 2 feet at 7 seconds. And for Thursday night, southeast winds 5 to 10 knots, increasing to 15 to 20 knots after midnight. Seas 2 to 3 feet. Wave detail, southeast 3 feet at 5 seconds and southeast 1 foot at 9 seconds. Showers after midnight. The marine forecast for New York Harbor, including Raritan Bay. For today, west winds around 10 knots. Waves 1 to 2 feet. Wave detail, west 1 foot at 2 seconds. Slight chance of showers late this morning and early afternoon. For tonight, north winds 10 to 15 knots. Waves around 2 feet. Wave detail, northwest 1 foot at 2 seconds. For Thursday, north winds 10 to 15 knots, becoming east 5 to 10 knots in the afternoon. Waves 1 foot or less. Wave detail, northeast 1 foot at 2 seconds. And for Thursday night, southeast winds 5 to 10 knots, increasing to 10 to 15 knots with gusts up to 20 knots after midnight. Waves 1 foot or less, then 1 to 2 feet after midnight. Wave detail, east 1 foot at 2 seconds, becoming southeast 1 foot at 2 seconds. Showers after midnight. The marine forecast for Western Long Island Sound. For today, west winds around 10 knots. Seas 1 foot or less. Wave detail, west 1 foot at 2 seconds. For tonight, northwest winds 10 to 15 knots. Seas 1 foot or less. Wave detail, northwest 1 foot at 2 seconds. For Thursday, north winds 10 to 15 knots, becoming northeast 5 to 10 knots in the afternoon. Seas 1 foot or less. Wave detail, northeast 1 foot at 2 seconds. And for Thursday night, southeast winds 5 to 10 knots, increasing to 10 to 15 knots after midnight. Seas 1 foot or less.

detail, southeast 1 foot at 2 seconds. Showers after midnight. The marine forecast for the Long Island South Shore Bays. For today, west winds around 10 knots. Waves 1 foot or less. For tonight, northwest winds 10 to 15 knots. Waves 1 foot or less. For Thursday, north winds 10 to 15 knots with gusts up to 20 knots, becoming northeast 5 to 10 knots in the afternoon. Waves 1 foot or less. And for Thursday night, southeast winds 5 to 10 knots, increasing to 10 to 15 knots with gusts up to 20 knots after midnight. Waves 1 foot or less. Showers after midnight. Here is the tide information. At Sandy Hook, high tide is at 10:44 a.m. Wednesday and 11:11 p.m. Wednesday. Low tide is at 5:11 p.m. Wednesday and 5:05 a.m. Thursday. At the Battery, high tide is at 11:12 a.m. Wednesday and 11:45 p.m. Wednesday. Low tide is at 5:43 p.m. Wednesday and 5:35 a.m. Thursday. At Kings Point, high tide is at 2:08 p.m. Wednesday and 2:55 a.m. Thursday. Low tide is at 8:02 a.m. Wednesday, 8:53 p.m. Wednesday, and 8:32 a.m. Thursday. At Montauk, high tide is at 12:03 p.m. Wednesday and 12:34 a.m. Thursday. Low tide is at 6:56 p.m. Wednesday and 6:39 a.m. Thursday. Here are the current conditions. As of 10 a.m. at Central Park, it was sunny. The temperature was 71 degrees, the dew point 63, and the relative humidity 75%. The wind was southwest at 8 miles an hour. The pressure was 29.89 inches and falling. The report from the Bronx Botanical Gardens was not available. Elsewhere in the metropolitan area, temperatures were between 72 and 75 degrees. At White Plains, it was sunny. At Kennedy, it was mostly sunny. It was partly sunny at LaGuardia Airport and Newark. Across Long Island, skies ranged from sunny to mostly sunny, and temperatures were between 73 and 74 degrees. In New Jersey, it was sunny, and temperatures were between 71 and 74 degrees. In southwest Connecticut, it was sunny, and temperatures were between 70 and 72 degrees. Here are the latest reports on the coastal waters. The report from Robbins Reef was not available. At New York Harbor entrance buoy, winds were southwest at 10 knots. Air temperature 66 degrees. Wave heights 3 feet. Wave period 6 seconds. At 20 nautical miles south of Fire Island Inlet. Sea temperature 63 degrees. Wave heights 4 feet. Wave period 6 seconds. The report from 23 nautical miles south Montauk Point was not available. The report from Hudson Canyon was not available. At the buoy 15 nautical miles east of 15 nautical miles east of Barnegat Light, the air temperature was 69 degrees and the sea surface temperature 65 degrees. Waves were 4 feet with a dominant period of 6 seconds. The report from Kings Point was not available. The report from Bridgeport Harbor was not available. The report from Central Sound was not available. The following are coastal weather reports. As of 10 a.m. at Egan's Neck, temperature was 72 degrees. Wind was west at 12 miles an hour. At Morgan's Point in Glen Cove, temperature was 70 degrees. Wind was south at 16 miles an hour. At Fire Island Coast Guard, temperature was 66 degrees. Wind was southwest at 12 miles an hour. At Jones Beach, temperature was 68 degrees. Wind was west at 7 miles an hour. At Breezy Point, temperature was 68 degrees. Wind was southwest at 5 miles an hour. Here is the official National Weather Service forecast for the New York City metropolitan area. Today, partly sunny with a 20% chance of showers. Highs in the lower 80s. West winds 5 to 10 miles per hour. Gusts up to 20 miles per hour this afternoon. Tonight, mostly cloudy in the evening, then clearing. Lows in the upper 50s. North winds 5 to 10 miles per hour with gusts up to 20 miles per hour. Thursday, sunny, cooler with highs in the mid 60s. Northeast winds 5 to 10 miles per hour. Thursday night, partly cloudy in the evening, then mostly cloudy with showers after

southeast winds 5 to 10 miles per hour. Chance of rain 90%. Friday, showers. More humid with highs in the mid-70s. South winds 10 to 15 miles per hour with gusts up to 30 miles per hour. Chance of rain 90%. Friday night, mostly cloudy. Showers, mainly in the evening. Lows in the upper 40s. Chance of rain 90%. Here is the extended forecast. Saturday, sunny. Much cooler with highs in the lower 50s. Saturday night, mostly clear. Lows around 40. Sunday, sunny. Highs around 60. Sunday night, mostly clear. Lows in the mid-40s. Monday, sunny. Highs in the mid-60s. Monday night, partly cloudy in the evening, then becoming mostly cloudy. Lows around 50. Tuesday, partly sunny. Highs in the upper 60s. The coastal waters forecast from Sandy Hook, New Jersey to Fire Island Inlet, New York out 20 nautical miles. For today, west winds 10 to 15 knots. Seas 2 to 4 feet, occasionally to 5 feet. Wave detail, south 3 feet at 6 seconds and east 1 foot at 7 seconds. Slight chance of showers late this morning and early afternoon. For tonight, north winds 10 to 15 knots. Seas 2 to 3 feet. Wave detail, west 3 feet at 6 seconds and north 2 feet at 2 seconds. For Thursday, north winds 10 to 15 knots with gusts up to 20 knots, becoming northeast 5 to 10 knots in the afternoon. Seas 2 to 3 feet. Wave detail, northeast 2 feet at 3 seconds and southeast 2 feet at 7 seconds. And for Thursday night, southeast winds 5 to 10 knots, increasing to 15 to 20 knots after midnight. Seas 2 to 3 feet. Wave detail, southeast 3 feet at 5 seconds and southeast 1 foot at 9 seconds. Showers after midnight. The marine forecast for New York Harbor, including Raritan Bay. For today, west winds around 10 knots. Waves 1 to 2 feet. Wave detail, west 1 foot at 2 seconds. Slight chance of showers late this morning and early afternoon. For tonight, north winds 10 to 15 knots. Waves around 2 feet. Wave detail, northwest 1 foot at 2 seconds. For Thursday, north winds 10 to 15 knots, becoming east 5 to 10 knots in the afternoon. Waves 1 foot or less. Wave detail, northeast 1 foot at 2 seconds. And for Thursday night, southeast winds 5 to 10 knots, increasing to 10 to 15 knots with gusts up to 20 knots after midnight. Waves 1 foot or less, then 1 to 2 feet after midnight. Wave detail, east 1 foot at 2 seconds, becoming southeast 1 foot at 2 seconds. Showers after midnight. The marine forecast for western Long Island Sound. For today, west winds around 10 knots. Seas 1 foot or less. Wave detail, west 1 foot at 2 seconds. For tonight, northwest winds 10 to 15 knots. Seas 1 foot or less. Wave detail, northwest 1 foot at 2 seconds. For Thursday, north winds 10 to 15 knots, becoming northeast 5 to 10 knots in the afternoon. Seas 1 foot or less. Wave detail, northeast 1 foot at 2 seconds. And for Thursday night, southeast winds 5 to 10 knots, increasing to 10 to 15 knots after midnight. Seas 1 foot or less. Wave detail, southeast 1 foot at 2 seconds. Showers after midnight. The marine forecast for the Long Island South Shore Bays. For today, west winds around 10 knots. Waves 1 foot or less. For tonight, northwest winds 10 to 15 knots. Waves 1 foot or less. For Thursday, north winds 10 to 15 knots with gusts up to 20 knots, becoming northeast 5 to 10 knots in the afternoon. Waves 1 foot or less. And for Thursday night, southeast winds 5 to 10 knots, increasing to 10 to 15 knots with gusts up to 20 knots after midnight. Waves 1 foot or less. Showers after midnight. Here is the tide information. At Sandy Hook, high tide is at 10:44 a.m. Wednesday and 11:11 p.m. Wednesday. Low tide is at 5:11 p.m. Wednesday and 5:05 a.m. Thursday. At the Battery, high tide is at 11:12 a.m. Wednesday and 11:00

7:45 p.m. Wednesday. Low tide is at 5:43 p.m. Wednesday and 5:35 a.m. Thursday. At Kings Point, high tide is at 2:08 p.m. Wednesday and 2:55 a.m. Thursday. Low tide is at 8:02 a.m. Wednesday, 8:53 p.m. Wednesday, and 8:32 a.m. Thursday. At Montauk, high tide is at 12:03 p.m. Wednesday and 12:34 a.m. Thursday. Low tide is at 6:56 p.m. Wednesday and 6:39 a.m. Thursday. Here are the current conditions. As of 10 a.m. at Central Park, it was sunny. The temperature was 71 degrees, the dew point 63, and the relative humidity 75%. The wind was southwest at 8 miles an hour. The pressure was 29.89 inches and falling. The report from the Bronx Botanical Gardens was not available. Elsewhere in the metropolitan area, temperatures were between 72 and 75 degrees. At White Plains, it was sunny. At Kennedy, it was mostly sunny. It was partly sunny at LaGuardia Airport and Newark. Across Long Island, skies ranged from sunny to mostly sunny, and temperatures were between 73 and 74 degrees. In New Jersey, it was sunny, and temperatures were between 71 and 74 degrees. In southwest Connecticut, it was sunny, and temperatures were between 70 and 72 degrees. Here are the latest reports on the coastal waters. The report from Robbins Reef was not available. At New York Harbor entrance buoy, winds were southwest at 10 knots. Air temperature 66 degrees. Wave height 3 feet. Wave period 6 seconds. At 20 nautical miles south of Fire Island Inlet. Sea temperature 63 degrees. Wave height 4 feet. Wave period 6 seconds. The report from 23 nautical miles south Montauk Point was not available. The report from Hudson Canyon was not available. At the buoy 15 nautical miles east of 15 nautical miles east of Barnegat Light, the air temperature was 69 degrees, and the sea surface temperature 65 degrees. Waves were 4 feet with a dominant period of 6 seconds. The report from Kings Point was not available. The report from Bridgeport Harbor was not available. The report from Central Sound was not available. The following are coastal weather reports. As of 10 a.m. at Eaton's Neck, temperature was 72 degrees. Wind was west at 12 miles an hour. At Morgan's Point in Glen Cove, temperature was 70 degrees. Wind was south at 16 miles an hour. At Fire Island Coast Guard, temperature was 66 degrees. Wind was southwest at 12 miles an hour. At Jones Beach, temperature was 68 degrees. Wind was west at 7 miles an hour. At Breezy Point, temperature was 68 degrees. Wind was southwest at 5 miles an hour. Here is the official National Weather Service forecast for the New York City metropolitan area. Today, partly sunny with a 20% chance of showers. Highs in the lower 80s. West winds 5 to 10 miles per hour. Gusts up to 20 miles per hour this afternoon. Tonight, mostly cloudy in the evening, then clearing. Lows in the upper 50s. North winds 5 to 10 miles per hour with gusts up to 20 miles per hour. Thursday, sunny, cooler with highs in the mid-60s. Northeast winds 5 to 10 miles per hour. Thursday night, partly cloudy in the evening, then mostly cloudy with showers after midnight. Lows in the mid-50s. Southeast winds 5 to 10 miles per hour. Chance of rain 90%. Friday, showers. More humid with highs in the mid-70s. South winds 10 to 15 miles per hour with gusts up to 30 miles per hour. Chance of rain 90%. Friday night, mostly cloudy. Showers, mainly in the evening. Lows in the upper 40s. Chance of rain 90%. Here is the extended forecast. Saturday, sunny. Much cooler with highs in the lower 50s. Saturday night, mostly clear. Lows around 40. Sunday, sunny. Highs around 60. Sunday night, mostly clear. Lows in the mid-40s. Monday, sunny. Highs in the mid-60s. Monday night, partly cloudy in the evening, then becoming mostly cloudy.

Tuesday, partly sunny. Highs in the upper 60s. The offshore waters forecast for south of Long Island between Montauk Point and Sandy Hook, out to 1,000 fathoms. Gale force winds possible Friday night. Today, southwest winds 15 to 20 knots, becoming west. Seas 4 to 7 feet. Tonight, west to northwest winds 10 to 15 knots, becoming north 10 to 20 knots. Seas 4 to 6 feet. Chance of showers and thunderstorms. Thursday, north to northeast winds 15 to 20 knots, becoming northeast 10 to 15 knots. Seas 3 to 6 feet. Thursday night, east winds 10 to 15 knots, becoming southeast 15 to 20 knots. Seas 3 to 5 feet. Friday, south winds 20 to 25 knots, becoming southwest. Seas 4 to 7 feet. Friday night, southwest winds 25 to 30 knots, becoming west to northwest 30 to 35 knots. Seas 7 to 11 feet. Saturday, north winds 30 to 35 knots, diminishing to 25 to 30 knots. Seas 8 to 13 feet. Saturday night, north winds 20 to 30 knots. Seas 6 to 10 feet. Sunday, north winds 15 to 20 knots, diminishing to 10 to 15 knots. Seas 4 to 7 feet. Sunday night, north winds 5 to 10 knots, becoming northeast. Seas 3 to 4 feet. The offshore waters forecast for south of New England between the Great South Channel and Montauk Point, out to 1,000 fathoms. Gale force winds possible Friday night. Today, west to southwest winds 15 to 25 knots. Seas 5 to 8 feet. Tonight, west to northwest winds 15 to 20 knots, becoming north. Seas 5 to 7 feet. Chance of showers and thunderstorms. Thursday, north winds 15 to 25 knots, becoming northeast 10 to 15 knots. Seas 4 to 7 feet. Thursday night, east to northeast winds 10 to 15 knots, becoming southeast. Seas 3 to 6 feet. Friday, south winds 15 to 25 knots, becoming southwest 20 to 25 knots. Seas 4 to 7 feet. Friday night, southwest winds 25 to 30 knots, becoming west 30 to 35 knots. Seas 8 to 12 feet. Saturday, north to northwest winds 30 to 35 knots. Seas 9 to 14 feet. Saturday night, north winds 20 to 30 knots. Seas 6 to 11 feet. Sunday, north winds 15 to 20 knots, diminishing to 10 to 15 knots. Seas 5 to 9 feet. Sunday night, north winds 10 to 15 knots, becoming northeast 5 to 10 knots. Seas 3 to 6 feet. The offshore waters forecast for Hudson Canyon to Baltimore Canyon, out to 1,000 fathoms. Gale force winds possible Friday night. Today, southwest winds 15 to 20 knots, diminishing to 10 to 15 knots. Seas 3 to 6 feet. Tonight, west to southwest winds 10 to 15 knots, becoming north 10 to 20 knots. Seas 3 to 5 feet. Chance of showers and thunderstorms. Thursday, northeast winds 15 to 20 knots, becoming east to northeast 10 to 15 knots. Seas 4 to 5 feet. Chance of showers. Thursday night, east winds 10 to 15 knots, becoming southeast 10 to 20 knots. Seas 3 to 5 feet. Chance of showers. Friday, south to southwest winds 15 to 25 knots. Seas 4 to 7 feet. Friday night, southwest winds 20 to 30 knots, becoming northwest 30 to 40 knots. Seas 7 to 10 feet. Saturday, north winds 30 to 35 knots, diminishing to 25 to 30 knots. Seas 8 to 11 feet. Saturday night, north winds 20 to 30 knots. Seas 6 to 10 feet. Sunday, north winds 10 to 20 knots, becoming 10 to 15 knots. Seas 5 to 8 feet. Sunday night, north to northeast winds 5 to 10 knots, becoming east to northeast 5 to 15 knots. Seas 3 to 5 feet. 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
The current time is 10:30 a.m. Eastern Daylight Time. The extended coastal waters forecast from Sandy Hook, New Jersey to Fire Island Inlet, New York out 20 nautical miles. For Friday, south winds 15 to 20 knots with gusts up to 25 knots. Seas 3 to 5 feet, occasionally to 6 feet. Wave detail, southeast 4 feet at 4 seconds and southeast 1 foot at 10 seconds. Showers. For Friday night, west winds 20 to 25 knots, becoming northwest 25 to 30 knots after midnight. Seas 5 to 7 feet, occasionally to 9 feet. Wave detail, west 6 feet at 5 seconds and south 4 feet at 9 seconds. Showers, mainly in the evening. For Saturday, northwest winds 25 to 30 knots. Seas 4 to 6 feet, occasionally to 8 feet. For Saturday night, northwest winds 20 to 25 knots with gusts up to 30 knots. Seas 3 to 5 feet, occasionally to 6 feet. For Sunday, west winds 10 to 15 knots with gusts up to 20 knots. Seas 2 to 3 feet. And for Sunday night, southwest winds 10 to 15 knots. Seas around 2 feet. The coastal waters forecast from Sandy Hook, New Jersey to Fire Island Inlet, New York out 20 nautical miles. For today, west winds 10 to 15 knots. Seas 2 to 4 feet, occasionally to 5 feet. Wave detail, south 3 feet at 6 seconds and east 1 foot at 7 seconds. Slight chance of showers late this morning and early afternoon. For tonight, north winds 10 to 15 knots. Seas 2 to 3 feet. Wave detail, west 3 feet at 6 seconds and north 2 feet at 2 seconds. For Thursday, north winds 10 to 15 knots with gusts up to 20 knots, becoming northeast 5 to 10 knots in the afternoon. Seas 2 to 3 feet. Wave detail, northeast 2 feet at 3 seconds and southeast 2 feet at 7 seconds. And for Thursday night, southeast winds 5 to 10 knots, increasing to 15 to 20 knots after midnight. Seas 2 to 3 feet. Wave detail, southeast 3 feet at 5 seconds and southeast 1 foot at 9 seconds. Showers after midnight. The marine forecast for New York Harbor, including Raritan Bay. For today, west winds around 10 knots. Waves 1 to 2 feet. Wave detail, west 1 foot at 2 seconds. Slight chance of showers late this morning and early afternoon. For tonight, north winds 10 to 15 knots. Waves around 2 feet. Wave detail, northwest 1 foot at 2 seconds. For Thursday, north winds 10 to 15 knots, becoming east 5 to 10 knots in the afternoon. Waves 1 foot or less. Wave detail, northeast 1 foot at 2 seconds. And for Thursday night, southeast wind afternoon. Waves 1 foot or less. Wave detail, northeast 1 foot at 2 seconds. And for Thursday night, southeast winds 5 to 10 knots, increasing to 10 to 15 knots with gusts up to 20 knots after midnight. Waves 1 foot or less, then 1 to 2 feet after midnight. Wave detail, east 1 foot at 2 seconds, becoming southeast 1 foot at 2 seconds. Showers after midnight. The marine forecast for Western Long Island Sound. For today, west winds around 10 knots. Seas 1 foot or less. Wave detail, west 1 foot at 2 seconds. For tonight, northwest winds 10 to 15 knots. Seas 1 foot or less. Wave detail, northwest 1 foot at 2 seconds. For Thursday, north winds 10 to 15 knots, becoming northeast 5 to 10 knots in the afternoon. Seas 1 foot or less. Wave detail, northeast 1 foot at 2 seconds. And for Thursday night, southeast winds 5 to 10 knots, increasing to 10 to 15 knots after midnight. Seas 1 foot or less. Wave detail, southeast 1 foot at 2 seconds. Showers after midnight. The marine forecast for the Long Island South Shore Bays. For today, west winds around 10 knots. Waves 1 foot or less. For tonight, northwest winds 10 to 15 knots. Waves 1 foot or less. For Thursday, north winds 10 to 15 knots with gusts up to 20 knots, becoming northeast 5 to 10 knots in the afternoon. Waves 1 foot or less. And for Thursday night, southeast winds 5 to 10 knots, increasing to 10 to 15 knots with gusts up to 20 knots after midnight.

showers after midnight. Here is the tide information. At Sandy Hook, high tide is at 10:44 a.m. Wednesday and 11:11 p.m. Wednesday. Low tide is at 5:11 p.m. Wednesday and 5:05 a.m. Thursday. At the Battery, high tide is at 11:12 a.m. Wednesday and 11:45 p.m. Wednesday. Low tide is at 5:43 p.m. Wednesday and 5:35 a.m. Thursday. At Kings Point, high tide is at 2:08 p.m. Wednesday and 2:55 a.m. Thursday. Low tide is at 8:02 a.m. Wednesday, 8:53 p.m. Wednesday, and 8:32 a.m. Thursday. At Montauk, high tide is at 12:03 p.m. Wednesday and 12:34 a.m. Thursday. Low tide is at 6:56 p.m. Wednesday and 6:39 a.m. Thursday. Here are the current conditions. As of 10 a.m. at Central Park, it was sunny. The temperature was 71 degrees, the dew point 63, and the relative humidity 75%. The wind was southwest at 8 miles an hour. The pressure was 29.89 inches and falling. The report from the Bronx Botanical Gardens was not available. Elsewhere in the metropolitan area, temperatures were between 72 and 75 degrees. At White Plains, it was sunny. At Kennedy, it was mostly sunny. It was partly sunny at LaGuardia Airport and Newark. Across Long Island, skies ranged from sunny to mostly sunny, and temperatures were between 73 and 74 degrees. In New Jersey, it was sunny, and temperatures were between 71 and 74 degrees. In southwest Connecticut, it was sunny, and temperatures were between 70 and 72 degrees. Here are the latest reports on the coastal waters. The report from Robbins Reef was not available. At New York Harbor Entrance Buoy, winds were southwest at 10 knots. Air temperature 66 degrees. Wave height 3 feet. Wave period 6 seconds. At 20 nautical miles south of Fire Island Inlet. Sea temperature 63 degrees. Wave height 4 feet. Wave period 6 seconds. The report from 23 nautical miles south Montauk Point was not available. The report from Hudson Canyon was not available. At the buoy 15 nautical miles east of 15 nautical miles east of Barnegat Light, the air temperature was 69 degrees, and the sea surface temperature 65 degrees. Waves were 4 feet with a dominant period of 6 seconds. The report from Kings Point was not available. The report from Bridgeport Harbor was not available. The report from Central Sound was not available. The following are coastal weather reports. As of 10 a.m. at Eagan's Neck, temperature was 72 degrees. Wind was west at 12 miles an hour. At Morgan's Point in Glencove, temperature was 70 degrees. Wind was south at 16 miles an hour. At Fire Island Coast Guard, temperature was 66 degrees. Wind was southwest at 12 miles an hour. At Jones Beach, temperature was 68 degrees. Wind was west at 7 miles an hour. At Breezy Point, temperature was 68 degrees. Wind was southwest at 5 miles an hour. Here is the official National Weather Service forecast for the New York City metropolitan area. Today, partly sunny with a 20% chance of showers. Highs in the lower 80s. West winds 5 to 10 miles per hour. Gusts up to 20 miles per hour this afternoon. Tonight, mostly cloudy in the evening, then clearing. Lows in the upper 50s. North winds 5 to 10 miles per hour with gusts up to 20 miles per hour. Thursday, sunny, cooler with highs in the mid 60s. Northeast winds 5 to 10 miles per hour. Thursday night, partly cloudy in the evening, then mostly cloudy with showers after midnight. Lows in the mid-50s. Southeast winds 5 to 10 miles per hour. Chance of rain 90%. Friday, showers. More humid with highs in the mid-70s. South winds 10 to 15 miles per hour with gusts up to 30 miles per hour. Chance of rain 90%. Friday night, mostly cloudy. Showers, mainly in the evening. Lows in the upper 40s. Chance of rain 90%. Here is the extended forecast. Saturday, sunny. Much cooler with highs in the lower 50s. Saturday night, mostly clear.
Lows around 40. Sunday, sunny. Highs around 60. Sunday night, mostly clear. Lows in the mid-40s. Monday, sunny. Highs in the mid-60s. Monday night, partly cloudy in the evening, then becoming mostly cloudy. Lows around 50. Tuesday, partly sunny. Highs in the upper 60s. The coastal waters forecast from Sandy Hook, New Jersey to Fire Island Inlet, New York out 20 nautical miles. For today, west winds 10 to 15 knots. Seas 2 to 4 feet, occasionally to 5 feet. Wave detail, south 3 feet at 6 seconds and east 1 foot at 7 seconds. Slight chance of showers late this morning and early afternoon. For tonight, north winds 10 to 15 knots. Seas 2 to 3 feet. Wave detail, west 3 feet at 6 seconds and north 2 feet at 2 seconds. For Thursday, north winds 10 to 15 knots with gusts up to 20 knots, becoming northeast 5 to 10 knots in the afternoon. Seas 2 to 3 feet. Wave detail, northeast 2 feet at 3 seconds and southeast 2 feet at 7 seconds. And for Thursday night, southeast winds 5 to 10 knots, increasing to 15 to 20 knots after midnight. Seas 2 to 3 feet. Wave detail, southeast 3 feet at 5 seconds and southeast 1 foot at 9 seconds. Showers after midnight. The marine forecast for New York Harbor, including Raritan Bay. For today, west winds around 10 knots. Waves 1 to 2 feet. Wave detail, west 1 foot at 2 seconds. Slight chance of showers late this morning and early afternoon. For tonight, north winds 10 to 15 knots. Waves around 2 feet. Wave detail, northwest 1 foot at 2 seconds. For Thursday, north winds 10 to 15 knots, becoming east 5 to 10 knots in the afternoon. Waves 1 foot or less. Wave detail, northeast 1 foot at 2 seconds. And for Thursday night, southeast winds 5 to 10 knots, increasing to 10 to 15 knots with gusts up to 20 knots after midnight. Waves 1 foot or less, then 1 to 2 feet after midnight. Wave detail, east 1 foot at 2 seconds, becoming southeast 1 foot at 2 seconds. Showers after midnight. The marine forecast for western Long Island Sound. For today, west winds around 10 knots. Seas 1 foot or less. Wave detail, west 1 foot at 2 seconds. For tonight, northwest winds 10 to 15 knots. Seas 1 foot or less. Wave detail, northwest 1 foot at 2 seconds. For Thursday, north winds 10 to 15 knots, becoming northeast 5 to 10 knots in the afternoon. Seas 1 foot or less. Wave detail, northeast 1 foot at 2 seconds. And for Thursday night, southeast winds 5 to 10 knots, increasing to 10 to 15 knots after midnight. Seas 1 foot or less. Wave detail, southeast 1 foot at 2 seconds. Showers after midnight. The marine forecast for the Long Island South Shore Bays. For today, west winds around 10 knots. Waves 1 foot or less. For tonight, northwest winds 10 to 15 knots. Waves 1 foot or less. For Thursday, north winds 10 to 15 knots with gusts up to 20 knots, becoming northeast 5 to 10 knots in the afternoon. Waves 1 foot or less. And for Thursday night, southeast winds 5 to 10 knots, increasing to 10 to 15 knots with gusts up to 20 knots after midnight. Waves 1 foot or less. Showers after midnight. Here is the tide information. At Sandy Hook, high tide is at 10:44 a.m. Wednesday and 11:11 p.m. Wednesday. Low tide is at 5:11 p.m. Wednesday and 5:05 a.m. Thursday. At the Battery, high tide is at 11:12 a.m. Wednesday and 11:45 p.m. Wednesday. Low tide is at 5:43 p.m. Wednesday and 5:35 a.m. Thursday. At Kings Point, high tide is at 2:08 p.m. Wednesday and 2:55 a.m. Thursday. Low tide is at 8:02 a.m. Wednesday, 8:53 p.m. Wednesday and 8:32 a.m. Thursday. At Montauk, high tide is at 12:03 p.m. Wednesday and 12:34 a.m. Thursday. Low tide is at 6:56 p.m. Wednesday and 6:39 a.m. Thursday. Here are the current conditions. As of 10 a.m. at Central Park, it was sunny. The temperature was 71 degrees.

the dew point 63, and the relative humidity 75%. The wind was southwest at 8 miles an hour. The pressure was 29.89 inches and falling. The report from the Bronx Botanical Gardens was not available. Elsewhere in the metropolitan area, temperatures were between 72 and 75 degrees. At White Plains, it was sunny. At Kennedy, it was mostly sunny. It was partly sunny at LaGuardia Airport and Newark. Across Long Island, skies ranged from sunny to mostly sunny, and temperatures were between 73 and 74 degrees. In New Jersey, it was sunny, and temperatures were between 71 and 74 degrees. In southwest Connecticut, it was sunny, and temperatures were between 70 and 72 degrees. Here are the latest reports on the coastal waters. The report from Robbins Reef was not available. At New York Harbor entrance buoy, winds were southwest at 10 knots. Air temperature 66 degrees. Wave height 3 feet. Wave period 6 seconds. At 20 nautical miles south of Fire Island Inlet. Sea temperature 63 degrees. Wave height 4 feet. Wave period 6 seconds. The report from 23 nautical miles south Montauk Point was not available. The report from Hudson Canyon was not available. At the buoy 15 nautical miles east at 15 nautical miles east of Barnegat Light, the air temperature was 69 degrees, and the sea surface temperature 65 degrees. Waves were 4 feet with a dominant period of 6 seconds. The report from Kings Point was not available. The report from Bridgeport Harbor was not available. The report from Central Sound was not available. The following are coastal weather reports. As of 10 a.m. at Egan's Neck, temperature was 72 degrees. Wind was west at 12 miles an hour. At Morgan's Point in Glen Cove, temperature was 70 degrees. Wind was south at 16 miles an hour. At Fire Island Coast Guard, temperature was 66 degrees. Wind was southwest at 12 miles an hour. At Jones Beach, temperature was 68 degrees. Wind was west at 7 miles an hour. At Breezy Point, temperature was 68 degrees. Wind was southwest at 5 miles an hour. Here is the official National Weather Service forecast for the New York City metropolitan area. Today, partly sunny with a 20% chance of showers. Highs in the lower 80s. West winds 5 to 10 miles per hour. Gusts up to 20 miles per hour this afternoon. Tonight, mostly cloudy in the evening, then clearing. Lows in the upper 50s. North winds 5 to 10 miles per hour with gusts up to 20 miles per hour. Thursday, sunny, cooler with highs in the mid-60s. Northeast winds 5 to 10 miles per hour. Thursday night, partly cloudy in the evening, then mostly cloudy with showers after midnight. Lows in the mid-50s. Southeast winds 5 to 10 miles per hour. Chance of rain 90%. Friday, showers. More humid with highs in the mid-70s. South winds 10 to 15 miles per hour with gusts up to 30 miles per hour. Chance of rain 90%. Friday night, mostly cloudy. Showers, mainly in the evening. Lows in the upper 40s. Chance of rain 90%. Here is the extended forecast. Saturday, sunny. Much cooler with highs in the lower 50s. Saturday night, mostly clear. Lows around 40. Sunday, sunny. Highs around 60. Sunday night, mostly clear. Lows in the mid-40s. Monday, sunny. Highs in the mid-60s. Monday night, partly cloudy in the evening, then becoming mostly cloudy. Lows around 50. Tuesday, partly sunny. Highs in the upper 60s. Here is the extended forecast. Saturday, sunny. Much cooler with highs in the lower 50s. Saturday night, mostly clear. Lows around 40. Sunday, sunny. Highs around 60. Sunday night, mostly clear. Lows in the mid-40s. Monday, sunny. Highs in the mid-60s. Monday night, partly cloudy in the evening, then becoming mostly cloudy. Lows around 50. Tuesday, partly sunny,

highs in the upper 60s. The coastal waters forecast from Sandy Hook, New Jersey to Fire Island Inlet, New York out 20 nautical miles. For today, west winds 10 to 15 knots. Seas 2 to 4 feet, occasionally to 5 feet. Wave detail, south 3 feet at 6 seconds and east 1 foot at 7 seconds. Slight chance of showers late this morning, then slight chance of showers with isolated thunderstorms early this afternoon. For tonight, north winds 10 to 15 knots. Seas 2 to 3 feet. Wave detail, west 3 feet at 6 seconds and north 2 feet at 2 seconds. For Thursday, north winds 10 to 15 knots with gusts up to 20 knots, becoming northeast 5 to 10 knots in the afternoon. Seas 2 to 3 feet. Wave detail, northeast 2 feet at 3 seconds and southeast 2 feet at 7 seconds. And for Thursday night, southeast winds 5 to 10 knots, increasing to 15 to 20 knots after midnight. Seas 2 to 3 feet. Wave detail, southeast 3 feet at 5 seconds and southeast 1 foot at 9 seconds. Showers after midnight. Winds and seas may be higher in and near thunderstorms. The marine forecast for New York Harbor, including Raritan Bay. For today, west winds around 10 knots. Waves around 2 feet. Wave detail, west 1 foot at 2 seconds. Chance of showers with isolated thunderstorms late this morning and early afternoon. For tonight, north winds 10 to 15 knots. Waves around 2 feet. Wave detail, northwest 1 foot at 2 seconds. For Thursday, north winds 10 to 15 knots, becoming east 5 to 10 knots in the afternoon. Waves 1 foot or less. Wave detail, northeast 1 foot at 2 seconds. And for Thursday night, southeast winds 5 to 10 knots, increasing to 10 to 15 knots with gusts up to 20 knots after midnight. Waves 1 foot or less, then 1 to 2 feet after midnight. Wave detail, east 1 foot at 2 seconds, becoming southeast 1 foot at 2 seconds. Showers after midnight. Winds and waves may be higher in and near thunderstorms. The marine forecast for Western Long Island Sound. For today, west winds around 10 knots. Seas 1 foot or less. Wave detail, west 1 foot at 2 seconds. Slight chance of showers late this morning and early afternoon. For tonight, northwest winds 10 to 15 knots. Seas 1 foot or less. Wave detail, northwest 1 foot at 2 seconds. For Thursday, north winds 10 to 15 knots, becoming northeast 5 to 10 knots in the afternoon. Seas 1 foot or less. Wave detail, northeast 1 foot at 2 seconds. And for Thursday night, southeast winds 5 to 10 knots, increasing to 10 to 15 knots after midnight. Seas 1 foot or less. Wave detail, southeast 1 foot at 2 seconds. Showers after midnight. The marine forecast for the Long Island South Shore Bays. For today, west winds around 10 knots. Waves 1 foot or less. Slight chance of showers late this morning and early afternoon. For tonight, northwest winds 10 to 15 knots. Waves 1 foot or less. For Thursday, north winds 10 to 15 knots with gusts up to 20 knots, becoming northeast 5 to 10 knots in the afternoon. Waves 1 foot or less. And for Thursday night, southeast winds 5 to 10 knots, increasing to 10 to 15 knots with gusts up to 20 knots after midnight. Waves 1 foot or less. Showers after midnight. The extended coastal waters forecast from Sandy Hook, New Jersey to Fire Island Inlet, New York out 20 nautical miles. For Friday, south winds 15 to 20 knots with gusts up to 25 knots. Seas 3 to 5 feet, occasionally to 6 feet. Wave detail, southeast 4 feet at 4 seconds and southeast 1 foot at 10 seconds. Showers. For Friday night, west winds 20 to 25 knots, becoming northwest 25 to 30 knots after midnight. Seas 5 to 7 feet, occasionally to 9 feet. Wave detail, west 6 feet at 5 seconds and south 4 feet at 9 seconds. Showers, mainly in the evening. For Saturday, northwest winds 25 to 30 knots. Seas 4 to 6 feet, occasionally to 8 feet. For Saturday night, northwest winds 20 to 25 knots with gusts up to 30 knots. Seas 3 to 5 feet, occasionally to 6 feet.

sees 3 to 5 feet. Chance of showers. Friday, south to southwest winds 15 to 25 knots. Seas 4 to 7 feet. Friday night, southwest winds 20 to 30 knots, becoming northwest 30 to 40 knots. Seas 7 to 10 feet. Saturday, north winds 30 to 35 knots, diminishing to 25 to 30 knots. Seas 8 to 11 feet. Saturday night, north winds 20 to 30 knots. Seas 6 to 10 feet. Sunday, north winds 10 to 20 knots, becoming 10 to 15 knots. Seas 5 to 8 feet. Sunday night, north to northeast winds 5 to 10 knots, becoming east to northeast 5 to 15 knots. Seas 3 to 5 feet. Here is the tide information. At Sandy Hook, high tide is at 10:44 a.m. Wednesday and 11:11 p.m. Wednesday. Low tide is at 5:11 p.m. Wednesday and 5:05 a.m. Thursday. At the Battery, high tide is at 11:12 a.m. Wednesday and 11:45 p.m. Wednesday. Low tide is at 5:43 p.m. Wednesday and 5:35 a.m. Thursday. At Kings Point, high tide is at 2:08 p.m. Wednesday and 2:55 a.m. Thursday. Low tide is at 8:53 p.m. Wednesday and 8:32 a.m. Thursday. At Montauk, high tide is at 12:03 p.m. Wednesday and 12:34 a.m. Thursday. Low tide is at 6:56 p.m. Wednesday and 6:39 a.m. Thursday. The offshore waters forecast for south of Long Island between Montauk Point and Sandy Hook, out to 1,000 fathoms. Gale force winds possible Friday night. Today, west to southwest winds 15 to 20 knots. Seas 4 to 7 feet. Tonight, west to northwest winds 10 to 15 knots, becoming north 10 to 20 knots. Seas 4 to 6 feet. Chance of showers and thunderstorms. Thursday, north to northeast winds 15 to 20 knots, becoming northeast 10 to 15 knots. Seas 3 to 6 feet. Thursday night, east winds 10 to 15 knots, becoming southeast 15 to 20 knots. Seas 3 to 5 feet. Friday, south winds 20 to 25 knots, becoming southwest. Seas 4 to 7 feet. Friday night, southwest winds 25 to 30 knots, becoming west to northwest 30 to 35 knots. Seas 7 to 11 feet. Saturday, north winds 30 to 35 knots, diminishing to 25 to 30 knots. Seas 9 to 13 feet. Saturday night, north winds 20 to 30 knots. Seas 6 to 10 feet. Sunday, north winds 15 to 20 knots, diminishing to 10 to 15 knots. Seas 4 to 7 feet. Sunday night, north winds 5 to 10 knots, becoming northeast. Seas 3 to 4 feet. The offshore waters forecast for south of New England between the Great South Channel and Montauk Point, out to 1,000 fathoms. Gale force winds possible Friday night. Today, west to southwest winds 15 to 25 knots. Seas 5 to 8 feet. Tonight, west to northwest winds 15 to 20 knots, becoming north. Seas 5 to 7 feet. Chance of showers and thunderstorms. Thursday, north winds 15 to 25 knots, becoming northeast 10 to 15 knots. Seas 4 to 7 feet. Thursday night, east to northeast winds 10 to 15 knots, becoming southeast. Seas 3 to 6 feet. Friday, south winds 15 to 25 knots, becoming southwest 20 to 25 knots. Seas 4 to 7 feet. Friday night, southwest winds 25 to 30 knots, becoming west 30 to 35 knots. Seas 8 to 12 feet. Saturday, north to northwest winds 30 to 35 knots. Seas 9 to 14 feet. Saturday night, north winds 20 to 30 knots. Seas 6 to 11 feet. Sunday, north winds 15 to 20 knots, diminishing to 10 to 15 knots. Seas 5 to 9 feet. Sunday night, north winds 10 to 15 knots, becoming northeast 5 to 10 knots. Seas 3 to 6 feet. 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

11 a.m. Eastern Daylight Time. The offshore waters forecast for Hudson Canyon to Baltimore Canyon, out to 1,000 fathoms. Gale force winds possible Friday night. Today, southwest winds 15 to 20 knots, diminishing to 10 to 15 knots. Seas 3 to 6 feet. Tonight, west to southwest winds 10 to 15 knots, becoming north 10 to 20 knots. Seas 3 to 5 feet. Chance of showers and thunderstorms. Thursday, northeast winds 15 to 20 knots, becoming east to northeast 10 to 15 knots. Seas 4 to 5 feet. Chance of showers. Thursday night, east winds 10 to 15 knots, becoming southeast 10 to 20 knots. Seas 3 to 5 feet. Chance of showers. Friday, south to southwest winds 15 to 25 knots. Seas 4 to 7 feet. Friday night, southwest winds 20 to 30 knots, becoming northwest 30 to 40 knots. Seas 7 to 10 feet. Saturday, north winds 30 to 35 knots, diminishing to 25 to 30 knots. Seas 8 to 11 feet. Saturday night, north winds 20 to 30 knots. Seas 6 to 10 feet. Sunday, north winds 10 to 20 knots, becoming 10 to 15 knots. Seas 5 to 8 feet. Sunday night, north to northeast winds 5 to 10 knots, becoming east to northeast 5 to 15 knots. Seas 3 to 5 feet. The extended coastal waters forecast from Sandy Hook, New Jersey to Fire Island Inlet, New York, out 20 nautical miles. For Friday, south winds 15 to 20 knots with gusts up to 25 knots. Seas 3 to 5 feet, occasionally to 6 feet. Wave detail, southeast 4 feet at 4 seconds and southeast 1 foot at 10 seconds. Showers. For Friday night, west winds 20 to 25 knots, becoming northwest 25 to 30 knots after midnight. Seas 5 to 7 feet, occasionally to 9 feet. Wave detail.

This is the National Weather Service Office and Brookhaven National Laboratory in Upton, New York. The preceding signal was a test of the NOAA All Hazards Radio Public Warning System on station Quill 35 from New York City. During potentially dangerous weather situations, specially built receivers can be automatically activated by the signal to warn of the impending hazard. Tests of the signal and receiver performance are normally conducted by the National Weather Service at 11 a.m. each Wednesday. If there is a threat of severe weather, the test will be postponed to the next available good weather day. Reception of this broadcast, and especially the warning alarm, will vary at any given location. This variability, normally more noticeable at greater distances from the transmitter, can sometimes occur even though you are using a good quality receiver in good working order. To provide the most consistent and dependable warning service possible, the warning alarm will be activated for hazardous watches and warnings for the following counties: in Southeast New York, Bronx, Kings, Nassau, New York, Orange, Putnam, Queens, Richmond, Rockland, Suffolk, and Westchester; in Northern and Central New Jersey, Bergen, Essex, Hudson, Hunterdon, Middlesex, Monmouth, Morris, Passaic, Somerset, Sussex, Union, and Warren; and in Southwest Connecticut, Fairfield. Once again, this was only a test. Here is the extended forecast. Saturday, sunny. Much cooler with highs in the lower 50s. Saturday night, mostly clear. Lows around 40. Sunday, sunny. Highs around 60. Sunday night, mostly clear. Lows in the mid-40s. Monday, sunny. Highs in the mid-60s. Monday night, partly cloudy in the evening, then becoming mostly cloudy. Lows around 50. Tuesday, partly sunny. Highs in the upper 60s. The coastal waters forecast from Sandy Hook, New Jersey to Fire Island in Inlet, New York, out 20 nautical miles. For today, west winds 10 to 15 knots. Seas 2 to 4 feet, occasionally to 5 feet. Wave detail, south 3 feet at 6 seconds and east 1 foot at 7 seconds.

times. Slight chance of showers late this morning, then slight chance of showers with isolated thunderstorms early this afternoon. For tonight, north winds 10 to 15 knots. Seas 2 to 3 feet. Wave detail, west 3 feet at 6 seconds and north 2 feet at 2 seconds. For Thursday, north winds 10 to 15 knots with gusts up to 20 knots, becoming northeast 5 to 10 knots in the afternoon. Seas 2 to 3 feet. Wave detail, northeast 2 feet at 3 seconds and southeast 2 feet at 7 seconds. And for Thursday night, southeast winds 5 to 10 knots, increasing to 15 to 20 knots after midnight. Seas 2 to 3 feet. Wave detail, southeast 3 feet at 5 seconds and southeast 1 foot at 9 seconds. Showers after midnight. Winds and seas may be higher in and near thunderstorms. The marine forecast for New York Harbor, including Raritan Bay. For today, west winds around 10 knots. Waves around 2 feet. Wave detail, west 1 foot at 2 seconds. Chance of showers with isolated thunderstorms late this morning and early afternoon. For tonight, north winds 10 to 15 knots. Waves around 2 feet. Wave detail, northwest 1 foot at 2 seconds. For Thursday, north winds 10 to 15 knots, becoming east 5 to 10 knots in the afternoon. Waves 1 foot or less. Wave detail, northeast 1 foot at 2 seconds. And for Thursday night, southeast winds 5 to 10 knots, increasing to 10 to 15 knots with gusts up to 20 knots after midnight. Waves 1 foot or less, then 1 to 2 feet after midnight. Wave detail, east 1 foot at 2 seconds, becoming southeast 1 foot at 2 seconds. Showers after midnight. Winds and waves may be higher in and near thunderstorms. The marine forecast for Western Long Island Sound. For today, west winds around 10 knots. Seas 1 foot or less. Wave detail, west 1 foot at 2 seconds. Slight chance of showers late this morning and early afternoon. For tonight, northwest winds 10 to 15 knots. Seas 1 foot or less. Wave detail, northwest 1 foot at 2 seconds. For Thursday, north winds 10 to 15 knots, becoming northeast 5 to 10 knots in the afternoon. Seas 1 foot or less. Wave detail, northeast 1 foot at 2 seconds. And for Thursday night, southeast winds 5 to 10 knots, increasing to 10 to 15 knots after midnight. Seas 1 foot or less. Wave detail, southeast 1 foot at 2 seconds. Showers after midnight. The marine forecast for the Long Island South Shore Bays. For today, west winds around 10 knots. Waves 1 foot or less. Slight chance of showers late this morning and early afternoon. For tonight, northwest winds 10 to 15 knots. Waves 1 foot or less. For Thursday, north winds 10 to 15 knots with gusts up to 20 knots, becoming northeast 5 to 10 knots in the afternoon. Waves 1 foot or less. And for Thursday night, southeast winds 5 to 10 knots, increasing to 10 to 15 knots with gusts up to 20 knots after midnight. Waves 1 foot or less. Showers after midnight. Here is the tide information. At Sandy Hook, high tide is at 10:44 a.m. Wednesday and 11:11 p.m. Wednesday. Low tide is at 5:11 p.m. Wednesday and 5:05 a.m. Thursday. At the Battery, high tide is at 11:12 a.m. Wednesday and 11:45 p.m. Wednesday. Low tide is at 5:43 p.m. Wednesday and 5:35 a.m. Thursday. At Kings Point, high tide is at 2:08 p.m. Wednesday and 2:55 a.m. Thursday. Low tide is at 8:53 p.m. Wednesday and 8:32 a.m. Thursday. At Montauk, high tide is at 12:03 p.m. Wednesday and 12:34 a.m. Thursday. Low tide is at 6:56 p.m. Wednesday and 6:39 a.m. Thursday. Here are the current conditions. As of 11 a.m. at Central Park, it was mostly sunny. The temperature was 73 degrees, the dew point 64, and the relative humidity 73%. The pressure was 29.88 inches and falling. The report from the Bronx Botanical Gardens was not available. Elsewhere in the metropolitan area, skies ranged from mostly sunny to partly sunny. It was 78 at LaGuardia Airport, 72 at Kennedy, 76 at Newark, and 75 at White Plains. Across Long Island,

temperatures were between 77 and 78 degrees. It was sunny at Farmingdale and West Hampton. At Islip, it was partly sunny. In New Jersey, it was mostly sunny, and temperatures were between 72 and 77 degrees. In southwest Connecticut, skies ranged from sunny to mostly sunny, and temperatures were between 71 and 75 degrees. Here are the latest reports on the coastal waters. The report from Robbins Reef was not available. At New York Harbor entrance buoy, winds were southwest at 12 knots. Sea temperature 65 degrees. Air temperature 67 degrees. At 20 nautical miles south of Fire Island Inlet. Sea temperature 63 degrees. Wave height 4 feet. Wave period 6 seconds. The report from 23 nautical miles south Montauk Point was not available. The report from Hudson Canyon was not available. At the buoy 15 nautical miles east of 15 nautical miles east of Barnegat Light, the air temperature was 69 degrees, and the sea surface temperature 65 degrees. Waves were 4 feet with a dominant period of 5 seconds. The report from Kings Point was not available. The report from Bridgeport Harbor was not available. The report from Central Sound was not available. The following are coastal weather reports. As of 11 a.m. at Eaton's Neck, temperature was 73 degrees. Wind was west at 15 miles an hour. At Morgan's Point in Glencove, temperature was 70 degrees. Wind was south at 13 miles an hour. At Fire Island Coast Guard, temperature was 66 degrees. Wind was southwest at 12 miles an hour. At Jones Beach, temperature was 68 degrees. Wind was southwest at 8 miles an hour. At Breezy Point, temperature was 70 degrees. Wind was southwest at 9 miles an hour. Here are the current conditions. As of 11 a.m. at Central Park, it was mostly sunny. The temperature was 73 degrees, the dew point 64, and the relative humidity 73%. The pressure was 29.88 inches and falling. The report from the Bronx Botanical Gardens was not available. Elsewhere in the metropolitan area, skies ranged from mostly sunny to partly sunny. It was 78 at LaGuardia Airport, 72 at Kennedy, 76 at Newark, and 75 at White Plains. Across Long Island, temperatures were between 77 and 78 degrees. It was sunny at Farmingdale and West Hampton. At Islip, it was partly sunny. In New Jersey, it was mostly sunny, and temperatures were between 72 and 77 degrees. In southwest Connecticut, skies ranged from sunny to mostly sunny, and temperatures were between 71 and 75 degrees. Here are the latest reports on the coastal waters. The report from Robbins Reef was not available. At the New York Harbor entrance buoy, winds were southwest at 12 knots, gusting to 14 knots. The air temperature was 67 degrees, and the sea surface temperature was 65 degrees. Waves were 3 feet, with a dominant period of 6 seconds. A 2-foot swell from the south with a period of 6 seconds was reported. At 20 nautical miles south of Fire Island Inlet, sea temperature 63 degrees. Wave height 4 feet. Wave period 6 seconds. The report from 23 nautical miles south Montauk Point was not available. The report from Hudson Canyon was not available. At the buoy 15 nautical miles east of 15 nautical miles east of Barnegat Light, the air temperature was 69 degrees, and the sea surface temperature 65 degrees. Waves were 4 feet with a dominant period of 5 seconds. The report from Kings Point was not available. The report from Bridgeport Harbor was not available. The report from Central Sound was not available. The following are coastal weather reports. As of 11 a.m. at Eaton's Neck, temperature was 73 degrees. Wind was west at 15 miles an hour. At Morgan's Point in Glencove, temperature was 70 degrees. Wind was south at 13 miles an hour. At Fire Island Coast Guard, temperature was 66 degrees. Wind was southwest at 12 miles an hour. At Jones Beach, temperature was 68 degrees. Wind was southwest at 8 miles an hour. At Breezy Point, temperature was 70 degrees.
Wind was southwest at 9 miles an hour. Here is the official National Weather Service forecast for the New York City metropolitan area. Today, partly sunny with a chance of showers with isolated thunderstorms. Highs in the lower 80s. West winds 10 to 15 miles per hour. Chance of rain 30%. Tonight, mostly cloudy in the evening, then clearing. Lows in the upper 50s. North winds 5 to 10 miles per hour with gusts up to 20 miles per hour. Thursday, sunny, cooler with highs in the mid-60s. Northeast winds 5 to 10 miles per hour. Thursday night, partly cloudy in the evening, then mostly cloudy with showers after midnight. Lows in the mid-50s. Southeast winds 5 to 10 miles per hour. Chance of rain 90%. Friday, showers. More humid with highs in the mid-70s. South winds 10 to 15 miles per hour with gusts up to 30 miles per hour. Chance of rain 90%. Friday night, mostly cloudy. Showers, mainly in the evening. Lows in the upper 40s. Chance of rain 90%. Here is the extended forecast. Saturday, sunny. Much cooler with highs in the lower 50s. Saturday night, mostly clear. Lows around 40. Sunday, sunny. Highs around 60. Sunday night, mostly clear. Lows in the mid-40s. Monday, sunny. Highs in the mid-60s. Monday night, partly cloudy in the evening, then becoming mostly cloudy. Lows around 50. Tuesday, partly sunny. Highs in the upper 60s. The coastal waters forecast from Sandy Hook, New Jersey to Fire Island Inlet, New York out 20 nautical miles. For today, west winds 10 to 15 knots. Seas 2 to 4 feet, occasionally to 5 feet. Wave detail, south 3 feet at 6 seconds and east 1 foot at 7 seconds. Slight chance of showers late this morning, then slight chance of showers with isolated thunderstorms early this afternoon. For tonight, north winds 10 to 15 knots. Seas 2 to 3 feet. Wave detail, west 3 feet at 6 seconds and north 2 feet at 2 seconds. For Thursday, north winds 10 to 15 knots with gusts up to 20 knots, becoming northeast 5 to 10 knots in the afternoon. Seas 2 to 3 feet. Wave detail, northeast 2 feet at 3 seconds and southeast 2 feet at 7 seconds. And for Thursday night, southeast winds 5 to 10 knots, increasing to 15 to 20 knots after midnight. Seas 2 to 3 feet. Wave detail, southeast 3 feet at 5 seconds and southeast 1 foot at 9 seconds. Showers after midnight. Winds and seas may be higher in and near thunderstorms. The marine forecast for New York Harbor, including Raritan Bay. For today, west winds around 10 knots. Waves around 2 feet. Wave detail, west 1 foot at 2 seconds. Chance of showers with isolated thunderstorms late this morning and early afternoon. For tonight, north winds 10 to 15 knots. Waves around 2 feet. Wave detail, northwest 1 foot at 2 seconds. For Thursday, north winds 10 to 15 knots, becoming east 5 to 10 knots in the afternoon. Waves 1 foot or less. Wave detail, northeast 1 foot at 2 seconds. And for Thursday night, southeast winds 5 to 10 knots, increasing to 10 to 15 knots with gusts up to 20 knots after midnight. Waves 1 foot or less, then 1 to 2 feet after midnight. Wave detail, east 1 foot at 2 seconds, becoming southeast 1 foot at 2 seconds. Showers after midnight. Winds and waves may be higher in and near thunderstorms. The marine forecast for Western Long Island Sound. For today, west winds around 10 knots. Seas 1 foot or less. Wave detail, west 1 foot at 2 seconds. Slight chance of showers late this morning and early afternoon. For tonight, northwest winds 10 to 15 knots. Seas 1 foot or less. Wave detail, northwest 1 foot at 2 seconds. For Thursday, north winds 10 to 15 knots, becoming northeast 5 to 10 knots in the afternoon. Seas 1 foot or less. Wave detail, northeast 1 foot at 2 seconds. And for Thursday night, southeast winds 5 to 10 knots, increasing to 10 to 15 knots after midnight.

Wave detail, southeast 1 foot at 2 seconds. Showers after midnight. The marine forecast for the Long Island South Shore Bays. For today, west winds around 10 knots. Waves 1 foot or less. Slight chance of showers late this morning and early afternoon. For tonight, northwest winds 10 to 15 knots. Waves 1 foot or less. For Thursday, north winds 10 to 15 knots with gusts up to 20 knots, becoming northeast 5 to 10 knots in the afternoon. Waves 1 foot or less. And for Thursday night, southeast winds 5 to 10 knots, increasing to 10 to 15 knots with gusts up to 20 knots after midnight. Waves 1 foot or less. Showers after midnight. Here is the tide information. At Sandy Hook, high tide is at 10:44 a.m. Wednesday and 11:11 p.m. Wednesday. Low tide is at 5:11 p.m. Wednesday and 5:05 a.m. Thursday. At the Battery, high tide is at 11:12 a.m. Wednesday and 11:45 p.m. Wednesday. Low tide is at 5:43 p.m. Wednesday and 5:35 a.m. Thursday. At Kings Point, high tide is at 2:08 p.m. Wednesday and 2:55 a.m. Thursday. Low tide is at 8:53 p.m. Wednesday and 8:32 a.m. Thursday. At Montauk, high tide is at 12:03 p.m. Wednesday and 12:34 a.m. Thursday. Low tide is at 6:56 p.m. Wednesday and 6:39 a.m. Thursday. Here are the current conditions. As of 11 a.m. at Central Park, it was mostly sunny. The temperature was 73 degrees, the dew point 64, and the relative humidity 73%. The pressure was 29.88 inches and falling. The report from the Bronx Botanical Gardens was not available. Elsewhere in the metropolitan area, skies ranged from mostly sunny to partly sunny. It was 78 at LaGuardia Airport, 72 at Kennedy, 76 at Newark, and 75 at White Plains. Across Long Island, temperatures were between 77 and 78 degrees. It was sunny at Farmingdale and West Hampton. At Islip, it was partly sunny. In New Jersey, it was mostly sunny, and temperatures were between 72 and 77 degrees. In southwest Connecticut, skies ranged from sunny to mostly sunny, and temperatures were between 71 and 75 degrees. Here are the latest reports on the coastal waters. The report from Robbins Reef was not available. At the New York Harbor entrance buoy, winds were southwest at 12 knots, gusting to 14 knots. The air temperature was 67 degrees, and the sea surface temperature was 65 degrees. Waves were 3 feet, with a dominant period of 6 seconds. A 2-foot swell from the south with a period of 6 seconds was reported. At 20 nautical miles south of Fire Island Inlet, sea temperature 63 degrees. Wave height 4 feet. Wave period 6 seconds. The report from 23 nautical miles south Montauk Point was not available. The report from Hudson Canyon was not available. At the buoy 15 nautical miles east of 15 nautical miles east of Barnegat Light, the air temperature was 69 degrees, and the sea surface temperature 65 degrees. Waves were 4 feet with a dominant period of 5 seconds. The report from Kings Point was not available. The report from Bridgeport Harbor was not available. The report from Central Sound was not available. The following are coastal weather reports. As of 11 a.m. at Eagan's Neck, temperature was 73 degrees. Wind was west at 15 miles an hour. At Morgan's Point in Glencove, temperature was 70 degrees. Wind was south at 13 miles an hour. At Fire Island Coast Guard, temperature was 66 degrees. Wind was southwest at 12 miles an hour. At Jones Beach, temperature was 68 degrees. Wind was southwest at 8 miles an hour. At Breezy Point, temperature was 70 degrees. Wind was southwest at 9 miles an hour. The offshore waters forecast for south of Long Island between Montauk Point and Sandy Hook, out to 1,000 fathoms. Gale force winds possible Friday night. Today, west to southwest winds 15 to 20 knots. Seas 4 to 7 feet. Tonight, west to northwest winds 10 to 15 knots, becoming north 10 to 20 knots. Seas 4 to 6 feet. Chance of showers and thunderstorms.

Thursday, north to northeast winds 15 to 20 knots, becoming northeast 10 to 15 knots. Seas 3 to 6 feet. Thursday night, east winds 10 to 15 knots, becoming southeast 15 to 20 knots. Seas 3 to 5 feet. Friday, south winds 20 to 25 knots, becoming southwest. Seas 4 to 7 feet. Friday night, southwest winds 25 to 30 knots, becoming west to northwest 30 to 35 knots. Seas 7 to 11 feet. Saturday, north winds 30 to 35 knots, diminishing to 25 to 30 knots. Seas 9 to 13 feet. Saturday night, north winds 20 to 30 knots. Seas 6 to 10 feet. Sunday, north winds 15 to 20 knots, diminishing to 10 to 15 knots. Seas 4 to 7 feet. Sunday night, north winds 5 to 10 knots, becoming northeast. Seas 3 to 4 feet. The offshore waters forecast for south of New England between the Great South Channel and Montauk Point, out to 1,000 fathoms. Gale force winds possible Friday night. Today, west to southwest winds 15 to 25 knots. Seas 5 to 8 feet. Tonight, west to northwest winds 15 to 20 knots, becoming north. Seas 5 to 7 feet. Chance of showers and thunderstorms. Thursday, north winds 15 to 25 knots, becoming northeast 10 to 15 knots. Seas 4 to 7 feet. Thursday night, east to northeast winds 10 to 15 knots, becoming southeast. Seas 3 to 6 feet. Friday, south winds 15 to 25 knots, becoming southwest 20 to 25 knots. Seas 4 to 7 feet. Friday night, southwest winds 25 to 30 knots, becoming west 30 to 35 knots. Seas 8 to 12 feet. Saturday, north to northwest winds 30 to 35 knots. Seas 9 to 14 feet. Saturday night, north winds 20 to 30 knots. Seas 6 to 11 feet. Sunday, north winds 15 to 20 knots, diminishing to 10 to 15 knots. Seas 5 to 9 feet. Sunday night, north winds 10 to 15 knots, becoming northeast 5 to 10 knots. Seas 3 to 6 feet. The offshore waters forecast for Hudson Canyon to Baltimore Canyon, out to 1,000 fathoms. Gale force winds possible Friday night. Today, southwest winds 15 to 20 knots, diminishing to 10 to 15 knots. Seas 3 to 6 feet. Tonight, west to southwest winds 10 to 15 knots, becoming north 10 to 20 knots. Seas 3 to 5 feet. Chance of showers and thunderstorms. Thursday, northeast winds 15 to 20 knots, becoming east to northeast 10 to 15 knots. Seas 4 to 5 feet. Chance of showers. Thursday night, east winds 10 to 15 knots, becoming southeast 10 to 20 knots. Seas 3 to 5 feet. Chance of showers. Friday, south to southwest winds 15 to 25 knots. Seas 4 to 7 feet. Friday night, southwest winds 20 to 30 knots, becoming northwest 30 to 40 knots. Seas 7 to 10 feet. Saturday, north winds 30 to 35 knots, diminishing to 25 to 30 knots. Seas 8 to 11 feet. Saturday night, north winds 20 to 30 knots. Seas 6 to 10 feet. Sunday, north winds 10 to 20 knots, becoming 10 to 15 knots. Seas 5 to 8 feet. Sunday night, north to northeast winds 5 to 10 knots, becoming east to northeast 5 to 15 knots. Seas 3 to 5 feet. 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The current time is 11:30 a.m. Eastern Daylight Time. The extended coastal waters forecast from Sandy Hook, New Jersey to Fire Island Inlet, New York, out 20 nautical miles. For Friday, south winds 15 to 20 knots with gusts up to 25 knots. Seas 3 to 5 feet, occasionally to 6 feet. Wave detail, southeast 4 feet at 4 seconds and southeast 1 foot at 10 seconds. Showers.
For Friday night, west winds 20 to 25 knots, becoming northwest 25 to 30 knots after midnight. Seas 5 to 7 feet, occasionally to 9 feet. Wave detail, west 6 feet at 5 seconds and south 4 feet at 9 seconds. Showers, mainly in the evening. For Saturday, northwest winds 25 to 30 knots. Seas 4 to 6 feet, occasionally to 8 feet. For Saturday night, northwest winds 20 to 25 knots with gusts up to 30 knots. Seas 3 to 5 feet, occasionally to 6 feet. For Sunday, west winds 10 to 15 knots with gusts up to 20 knots. Seas 2 to 3 feet. And for Sunday night, southwest winds 10 to 15 knots. Seas around 2 feet. Here is the official National Weather Service forecast for the New York City metropolitan area. Today, partly sunny with a chance of showers with isolated thunderstorms. Highs in the lower 80s. West winds 10 to 15 miles per hour. Chance of rain 30%. Tonight, mostly cloudy in the evening, then clearing. Lows in the upper 50s. North winds 5 to 10 miles per hour with gusts up to 20 miles per hour. Thursday, sunny, cooler with highs in the mid-60s. Northeast winds 5 to 10 miles per hour. Thursday night, partly cloudy in the evening, then mostly cloudy with showers after midnight. Lows in the mid-50s. Southeast winds 5 to 10 miles per hour. Chance of rain 90%. Friday, showers. More humid with highs in the mid-70s. South winds 10 to 15 miles per hour with gusts up to 30 miles per hour. Chance of rain 90%. Friday night, mostly cloudy. Showers, mainly in the evening. Lows in the upper 40s. Chance of rain 90%. Here is the extended forecast. Saturday, sunny. Much cooler with highs in the lower 50s. Saturday night, mostly clear. Lows around 40. Sunday, sunny. Highs around 60. Sunday night, mostly clear. Lows in the mid-40s. Monday, sunny. Highs in the midday, sunny. Highs around 60. Sunday night, mostly clear. Lows in the mid-40s. Monday, sunny. Highs in the mid-60s. Monday night, partly cloudy in the evening, then becoming mostly cloudy. Lows around 50. Tuesday, partly sunny. Highs in the upper 60s. The coastal waters forecast from Sandy Hook, New Jersey to Fire Island Inlet, New York out 20 nautical miles. For today, west winds 10 to 15 knots. Seas 2 to 4 feet, occasionally to 5 feet. Wave detail, south 3 feet at 6 seconds and east 1 foot at 7 seconds. Slight chance of showers late this morning, then slight chance of showers with isolated thunderstorms early this afternoon. For tonight, north winds 10 to 15 knots. Seas 2 to 3 feet. Wave detail, west 3 feet at 6 seconds and north 2 feet at 2 seconds. For Thursday, north winds 10 to 15 knots with gusts up to 20 knots, becoming northeast 5 to 10 knots in the afternoon. Seas 2 to 3 feet. Wave detail, northeast 2 feet at 3 seconds and southeast 2 feet at 7 seconds. And for Thursday night, southeast winds 5 to 10 knots, increasing to 15 to 20 knots after midnight. Seas 2 to 3 feet. Wave detail, southeast 3 feet at 5 seconds and southeast 1 foot at 9 seconds. Showers after midnight. Winds and seas may be higher in and near thunderstorms. The marine forecast for New York Harbor, including Raritan Bay. For today, west winds around 10 knots. Waves around 2 feet. Wave detail, west 1 foot at 2 seconds. Chance of showers with isolated thunderstorms late this morning and early afternoon. For tonight, north winds 10 to 15 knots. Waves around 2 feet. Wave detail, northwest 1 foot at 2 seconds. For Thursday, north winds 10 to 15 knots, becoming east 5 to 10 knots in the afternoon. Waves 1 foot or less. Wave detail, northeast 1 foot at 2 seconds. And for Thursday night, southeast winds 5 to 10 knots, increasing to 10 to 15 knots with gusts up to 20 knots after midnight. Waves 1 foot or less, then 1 to 2 feet after midnight.
Wave detail, east 1 foot at 2 seconds, becoming southeast 1 foot.

2 seconds. Showers after midnight. Winds and waves may be higher in and near thunderstorms. The marine forecast for Western Long Island Sound. For today, west winds around 10 knots. Seas 1 foot or less. Wave detail, west 1 foot at 2 seconds. Slight chance of showers late this morning and early afternoon. For tonight, northwest winds 10 to 15 knots. Seas 1 foot or less. Wave detail, northwest 1 foot at 2 seconds. For Thursday, north winds 10 to 15 knots, becoming northeast 5 to 10 knots in the afternoon. Seas 1 foot or less. Wave detail, northeast 1 foot at 2 seconds. And for Thursday night, southeast winds 5 to 10 knots, increasing to 10 to 15 knots after midnight. Seas 1 foot or less. Wave detail, southeast 1 foot at 2 seconds. Showers after midnight. The marine forecast for the Long Island South Shore Bays. For today, west winds around 10 knots. Waves 1 foot or less. Slight chance of showers late this morning and early afternoon. For tonight, northwest winds 10 to 15 knots. Waves 1 foot or less. For Thursday, north winds 10 to 15 knots with gusts up to 20 knots, becoming northeast 5 to 10 knots in the afternoon. Waves 1 foot or less. And for Thursday night, southeast winds 5 to 10 knots, increasing to 10 to 15 knots with gusts up to 20 knots after midnight. Waves 1 foot or less. Showers after midnight. Here is the tide information. At Sandy Hook, high tide is at 10:44 a.m. Wednesday and 11:11 p.m. Wednesday. Low tide is at 5:11 p.m. Wednesday and 5:05 a.m. Thursday. At the Battery, high tide is at 11:12 a.m. Wednesday and 11:45 p.m. Wednesday. Low tide is at 5:43 p.m. Wednesday and 5:35 a.m. Thursday. At Kings Point, high tide is at 2:08 p.m. Wednesday and 2:55 a.m. Thursday. Low tide is at 8:53 p.m. Wednesday and 8:32 a.m. Thursday. At Montauk, high tide is at 12:03 p.m. Wednesday and 12:34 a.m. Thursday. Low tide is at 6:56 p.m. Wednesday and 6:39 a.m. Thursday. Here are the current conditions. As of 11 a.m. at Central Park, it was mostly sunny. The temperature was 73 degrees, the dew point 64, and the relative humidity 73%. The pressure was 29.88 inches and falling. The report from the Bronx Botanical Gardens was not available. Elsewhere in the metropolitan area, skies ranged from mostly sunny to partly sunny. It was 78 at LaGuardia Airport, 72 at Kennedy, 76 at Newark, and 75 at White Plains. Across Long Island, temperatures were between 77 and 78 degrees. It was sunny at Farmingdale and West Hampton. At Islip, it was partly sunny. In New Jersey, it was mostly sunny, and temperatures were between 72 and 77 degrees. In southwest Connecticut, skies ranged from sunny to mostly sunny, and temperatures were between 71 and 75 degrees. Here are the latest reports on the coastal waters. The report from Robbins Reef was not available. At the New York Harbor entrance buoy, winds were southwest at 12 knots, gusting to 14 knots. The air temperature was 67 degrees, and the sea surface temperature was 65 degrees. Waves were 3 feet, with a dominant period of 6 seconds. A 2-foot swell from the south with a period of 6 seconds was reported. At 20 nautical miles south of Fire Island Inlet. Sea temperature 63 degrees. Wave height 4 feet. Wave period 6 seconds. The report from 23 nautical miles south Montauk Point was not available. The report from Hudson Canyon was not available. At the buoy 15 nautical miles east of 15 nautical miles east of Barnegat Light, the air temperature was 69 degrees, and the sea surface temperature 65 degrees. Waves were 4 feet with a dominant period of 5 seconds. The report from Kings Point was not available. The report from Bridgeport Harbor was not available. The report from Central Sound was not available. The following are coastal weather reports. As of 11 a.m. at Eagan's Neck, temperature was 73 degrees. Wind was west at 15 miles an hour. At Morgan's Point in Glencove, temperature was 70 degrees.
Wind was south at 13 miles an hour. At Fire Island Coast Guard, temperature was 66 degrees. Wind was southwest at 12 miles an hour. At Jones Beach, temperature was 68 degrees. Wind was southwest at 8 miles an hour. At Breezy Point, temperature was 70 degrees. Wind was southwest at 9 miles an hour. Here is the official National Weather Service forecast for the New York City metropolitan area. Today, partly sunny with a chance of showers with isolated thunderstorms. Highs in the lower 80s. West winds 10 to 15 miles per hour. Chance of rain 30%. Tonight, mostly cloudy in the evening, then clearing. Lows in the upper 50s. North winds 5 to 10 miles per hour with gusts up to 20 miles per hour. Thursday, sunny, cooler with highs in the mid-60s. Northeast winds 5 to 10 miles per hour. Thursday night, partly cloudy in the evening, then mostly cloudy with showers after midnight. Lows in the mid-50s. Southeast winds 5 to 10 miles per hour. Chance of rain 90%. Friday, showers. More humid with highs in the mid-70s. South winds 10 to 15 miles per hour with gusts up to 30 miles per hour. Chance of rain 90%. Friday night, mostly cloudy. Showers, mainly in the evening. Lows in the upper 40s. Chance of rain 90%. Here is the extended forecast. Saturday, sunny. Much cooler with highs in the lower 50s. Saturday night, mostly clear. Lows around 40. Sunday, sunny. Highs around 60. Sunday night, mostly clear. Lows in the mid-40s. Monday, sunny. Highs in the mid-60s. Monday night, partly cloudy in the evening, then becoming mostly cloudy. Lows around 50. Tuesday, partly sunny. Highs in the upper 60s. The coastal waters forecast from Sandy Hook, New Jersey to Fire Island Inlet, New York out 20 nautical miles. For today, west winds 10 to 15 knots. Seas 2 to 4 feet, occasionally to 5 feet. Wave detail, south 3 feet at 6 seconds and east 1 foot at 7 seconds. Slight chance of showers late this morning, then slight chance of showers with isolated thunderstorms early this afternoon. For tonight, north winds 10 to 15 knots. Seas 2 to 3 feet. Wave detail, west 3 feet at 6 seconds and north 2 feet at 2 seconds. For Thursday, north winds 10 to 15 knots with gusts up to 20 knots, becoming northeast 5 to 10 knots in the afternoon. Seas 2 to 3 feet. Wave detail, northeast 2 feet at 3 seconds and southeast 2 feet at 7 seconds. And for Thursday night, southeast winds 5 to 10 knots, increasing to 15 to 20 knots after midnight. Seas 2 to 3 feet. Wave detail, southeast 3 feet at 5 seconds and southeast 1 foot at 9 seconds. Showers after midnight. Winds and seas may be higher in and near thunderstorms. The marine forecast for New York Harbor, including Raritan Bay. For today, west winds around 10 knots. Waves around 2 feet. Wave detail, west 1 foot at 2 seconds. Chance of showers with isolated thunderstorms late this morning and early afternoon. For tonight, north winds 10 to 15 knots. Waves around 2 feet. Wave detail, northwest 1 foot at 2 seconds. For Thursday, north winds 10 to 15 knots, becoming east 5 to 10 knots in the afternoon. Waves 1 foot or less. Wave detail, northeast 1 foot at 2 seconds. And for Thursday night, southeast winds 5 to 10 knots, increasing to 10 to 15 knots with gusts up to 20 knots after midnight. Waves 1 foot or less, then 1 to 2 feet after midnight. Wave detail, east 1 foot at 2 seconds, becoming southeast 1 foot at 2 seconds. Showers after midnight. Winds and waves may be higher in and near thunderstorms. The marine forecast for Western Long Island Sound. For today, west winds around 10 knots. Seas 1 foot or less. Wave detail, west 1 foot at 2 seconds. Slight chance of showers late this morning and early afternoon. For tonight, northwest winds 10 to 15 knots. Seas 1 foot or less.
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northwest 1 foot at 2 seconds. For Thursday, north winds 10 to 15 knots, becoming northeast 5 to 10 knots in the afternoon. Seas 1 foot or less. Wave detail, northeast 1 foot at 2 seconds. And for Thursday night, southeast winds 5 to 10 knots, increasing to 10 to 15 knots after midnight. Seas 1 foot or less. Wave detail, southeast 1 foot at 2 seconds. Showers after midnight. The marine forecast for the Long Island South Shore Bays. For today, west winds around 10 knots. Waves 1 foot or less. Slight chance of showers late this morning and early afternoon. For tonight, northwest winds 10 to 15 knots. Waves 1 foot or less. For Thursday, north winds 10 to 15 knots with gusts up to 20 knots, becoming northeast 5 to 10 knots in the afternoon. Waves 1 foot or less. And for Thursday night, southeast winds 5 to 10 knots, increasing to 10 to 15 knots with gusts up to 20 knots after midnight. Waves 1 foot or less. Showers after midnight. Here is the tide information. At Sandy Hook, high tide is at 10:44 a.m. Wednesday and 11:11 p.m. Wednesday. Low tide is at 5:11 p.m. Wednesday and 5:05 a.m. Thursday. At the Battery, high tide is at 11:12 a.m. Wednesday and 11:45 p.m. Wednesday. Low tide is at 5:43 p.m. Wednesday and 5:35 a.m. Thursday. At Kings Point, high tide is at 2:08 p.m. Wednesday and 2:55 a.m. Thursday. Low tide is at 8:53 p.m. Wednesday and 8:32 a.m. Thursday. At Montauk, high tide is at 12:03 p.m. Wednesday and 12:34 a.m. Thursday. Low tide is at 6:56 p.m. Wednesday and 6:39 a.m. Thursday. Here are the current conditions. As of 11 a.m. at Central Park, it was mostly sunny. The temperature was 73 degrees, the dew point 64, and the relative humidity 73%. The pressure was 29.88 inches and falling. The report from the Bronx Botanical Gardens was not available. Elsewhere in the metropolitan area, skies ranged from mostly sunny to partly sunny. It was 78 at LaGuardia Airport, 72 at Kennedy, 76 at Newark, and 75 at White Plains. Across Long Island, temperatures were between 77 and 78 degrees. It was sunny at Farmingdale and West Hampton. At Islip, it was partly sunny. In New Jersey, it was mostly sunny, and temperatures were between 72 and 77 degrees. In southwest Connecticut, skies ranged from sunny to mostly sunny, and temperatures were between 71 and 75 degrees. Here are the latest reports on the coastal waters. The report from Robbins Reef was not available. At the New York Harbor entrance buoy, winds were southwest at 12 knots, gusting to 14 knots. The air temperature was 67 degrees, and the sea surface temperature was 65 degrees. Waves were 3 feet, with a dominant period of 6 seconds. A 2-foot swell from the south with a period of 6 seconds was reported. At 20 nautical miles south of Fire Island Inlet. Sea temperature 63 degrees. Wave height 4 feet. Wave period 6 seconds. The report from 23 nautical miles south Montauk Point was not available. The report from Hudson Canyon was not available. At the buoy 15 nautical miles east of 15 nautical miles east of Barnegat Light, the air temperature was 69 degrees, and the sea surface temperature 65 degrees. Waves were 4 feet with a dominant period of 5 seconds. The report from Kings Point was not available. The report from Bridgeport Harbor was not available. The report from Central Sound was not available. The following are coastal weather reports. As of 11 a.m. at Eagan's Neck, temperature was 73 degrees. Wind was west at 15 miles an hour. At Morgan's Point in Glencove, temperature was 70 degrees. Wind was south at 13 miles an hour. At Fire Island Coast Guard, temperature was 66 degrees. Wind was southwest at 12 miles an hour. At Jones Beach, temperature was 68 degrees. Wind was southwest at 8 miles an hour. At Breezy Point, temperature was 70 degrees. Wind was southwest at 9 miles an hour. Here is the official National Weather Service forecast for the New York City metropolitan area.

Today, partly sunny with a chance of showers with isolated thunderstorms. Highs in the lower 80s. West winds 10 to 15 miles per hour. Chance of rain 30%. Tonight, mostly cloudy in the evening, then clearing. Lows in the upper 50s. North winds 5 to 10 miles per hour with gusts up to 20 miles per hour. Thursday, sunny, cooler with highs in the mid-60s. Northeast winds 5 to 10 miles per hour. Thursday night, partly cloudy in the evening, then mostly cloudy with showers after midnight. Lows in the mid-50s. Southeast winds 5 to 10 miles per hour. Chance of rain 90%. Friday, showers. More humid with highs in the mid-70s. South winds 10 to 15 miles per hour with gusts up to 30 miles per hour. Chance of rain 90%. Friday night, mostly cloudy. Showers, mainly in the evening. Lows in the upper 40s. Chance of rain 90%. Here is the extended forecast. Saturday, sunny. Much cooler with highs in the lower 50s. Saturday night, mostly clear. Lows around 40. Sunday, sunny. Highs around 60. Sunday night, mostly clear. Lows in the mid-40s. Monday, sunny. Highs in the mid-60s. Monday night, partly cloudy in the evening, then becoming mostly cloudy. Lows around 50. Tuesday, partly sunny. Highs in the upper 60s. The coastal waters forecast from Sandy Hook, New Jersey to Fire Island Inlet, New York out 20 nautical miles. For today, west winds 10 to 15 knots. Seas 2 to 4 feet, occasionally to 5 feet. Wave detail, south 3 feet at 6 seconds and east 1 foot at 7 seconds. Slight chance of showers late this morning, then slight chance of showers with isolated thunderstorms early this afternoon. For tonight, north winds 10 to 15 knots. Seas 2 to 3 feet. Wave detail, west 3 feet at 6 seconds and north 2 feet at 2 seconds. For Thursday, north winds 10 to 15 knots with gusts up to 20 knots, becoming northeast 5 to 10 knots in the afternoon. Seas 2 to 3 feet. Wave detail, northeast 2 feet at 3 seconds and southeast 2 feet at 7 seconds. And for Thursday night, southeast winds 5 to 10 knots, increasing to 15 to 20 knots after midnight. Seas 2 to 3 feet. Wave detail, southeast 3 feet at 5 seconds and southeast 1 foot at 9 seconds. Showers after midnight. Winds and seas may be higher in and near thunderstorms. The marine forecast for New York Harbor, including Raritan Bay. For today, west winds around 10 knots. Waves around 2 feet. Wave detail, west 1 foot at 2 seconds. Chance of showers with isolated thunderstorms late this morning and early afternoon. For tonight, north winds 10 to 15 knots. Waves around 2 feet. Wave detail, northwest 1 foot at 2 seconds. For Thursday, north winds 10 to 15 knots, becoming east 5 to 10 knots in the afternoon. Waves 1 foot or less. Wave detail, northeast 1 foot at 2 seconds. And for Thursday night, southeast winds 5 to 10 knots, increasing to 10 to 15 knots with gusts up to 20 knots after midnight. Waves 1 foot or less, then 1 to 2 feet after midnight. Wave detail, east 1 foot at 2 seconds, becoming southeast 1 foot at 2 seconds. Showers after midnight. Winds and waves may be higher in and near thunderstorms. The marine forecast for Western Long Island Sound. For today, west winds around 10 knots. Seas 1 foot or less. Wave detail, west 1 foot at 2 seconds. Slight chance of showers late this morning and early afternoon. For tonight, northwest winds 10 to 15 knots. Seas 1 foot or less. Wave detail, northwest 1 foot at 2 seconds. For Thursday, north winds 10 to 15 knots, becoming northeast 5 to 10 knots in the afternoon. Seas 1 foot or less. Wave detail, northeast 1 foot at 2 seconds. And for Thursday night, southeast winds 5 to 10 knots, increasing to 10 to 15 knots after midnight. Seas 1 foot or less. Wave detail, southeast 1 foot at 2 seconds. Showers after midnight. The marine forecast for the Long Island.

to northwest winds 10 to 15 knots, becoming north 10 to 20 knots. Seas 4 to 6 feet. Chance of showers and thunderstorms. Thursday, north to northeast winds 15 to 20 knots, becoming northeast 10 to 15 knots. Seas 3 to 6 feet. Thursday night, east winds 10 to 15 knots, becoming southeast 15 to 20 knots. Seas 3 to 5 feet. Friday, south winds 20 to 25 knots, becoming southwest. Seas 4 to 7 feet. Friday night, southwest winds 25 to 30 knots, becoming west to northwest 30 to 35 knots. Seas 7 to 11 feet. Saturday, north winds 30 to 35 knots, diminishing to 25 to 30 knots. Seas 9 to 13 feet. Saturday night, north winds 20 to 30 knots. Seas 6 to 10 feet. Sunday, north winds 15 to 20 knots, diminishing to 10 to 15 knots. Seas 4 to 7 feet. Sunday night, north winds 5 to 10 knots, becoming northeast. Seas 3 to 4 feet. The offshore waters forecast for south of New England between the Great South Channel and Montauk Point, out to 1,000 fathoms. Gale force winds possible Friday night. Today, west to southwest winds 15 to 25 knots. Seas 5 to 8 feet. Tonight, west to northwest winds 15 to 20 knots, becoming north. Seas 5 to 7 feet. Chance of showers and thunderstorms. Thursday, north winds 15 to 25 knots, becoming northeast 10 to 15 knots. Seas 4 to 7 feet. Thursday night, east to northeast winds 10 to 15 knots, becoming southeast. Seas 3 to 6 feet. Friday, south winds 15 to 25 knots, becoming southwest 20 to 25 knots. Seas 4 to 7 feet. Friday night, southwest winds 25 to 30 knots, becoming west 30 to 35 knots. Seas 8 to 12 feet. Saturday, north to northwest winds 30 to 35 knots. Seas 9 to 14 feet. Saturday night, north winds 20 to 30 knots. Seas 6 to 11 feet. Sunday, north winds 15 to 20 knots, diminishing to 10 to 15 knots. Seas 5 to 9 feet. Sunday night, north winds 10 to 15 knots, becoming northeast 5 to 10 knots. Seas 3 to 6 feet. The offshore waters forecast for Hudson Canyon to Baltimore Canyon, out to 1,000 fathoms. Gale force winds possible Friday night. Today, southwest winds 15 to 20 knots, diminishing to 10 to 15 knots. Seas 3 to 6 feet. Tonight, west to southwest winds 10 to 15 knots, becoming north 10 to 20 knots. Seas 3 to 5 feet. Chance of showers and thunderstorms. Thursday, northeast winds 15 to 20 knots, becoming east to northeast 10 to 15 knots. Seas 4 to 5 feet. Chance of showers. Thursday night, east winds 10 to 15 knots, becoming southeast 10 to 20 knots. Seas 3 to 5 feet. Chance of showers. Friday, south to southwest winds 15 to 25 knots. Seas 4 to 7 feet. Friday night, southwest winds 20 to 30 knots, becoming northwest 30 to 40 knots. Seas 7 to 10 feet. Saturday, north winds 30 to 35 knots, diminishing to 25 to 30 knots. Seas 8 to 11 feet. Saturday night, north winds 20 to 30 knots. Seas 6 to 10 feet. Sunday, north winds 10 to 20 knots, becoming 10 to 15 knots. Seas 5 to 8 feet. Sunday night, north to northeast winds 5 to 10 knots, becoming east to northeast 5 to 15 knots. Seas 3 to 5 feet. 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The current time is 12:01 p.m. Eastern Daylight Time. The extended coastal waters forecast from Sandy Hook, New Jersey to Fire Island Inlet, New York, out 20 nautical miles. For Friday, south winds 15 to 20 knots with gusts up to 25 knots. Seas 3 to 5 feet, occasionally to 6 feet. Wave detail, southeast 4.

feet at 4 seconds and southeast 1 foot at 10 seconds. Showers. For Friday night, west winds 20 to 25 knots, becoming northwest 25 to 30 knots after midnight. Seas 5 to 7 feet, occasionally to 9 feet. Wave detail, west 6 feet at 5 seconds and south 4 feet at 9 seconds. Showers, mainly in the evening. For Saturday, northwest winds 25 to 30 knots. Seas 4 to 6 feet, occasionally to 8 feet. For Saturday night, northwest winds 20 to 25 knots with gusts up to 30 knots. Seas 3 to 5 feet, occasionally to 6 feet. For Sunday, west winds 10 to 15 knots with gusts up to 20 knots. Seas 2 to 3 feet. And for Sunday night, southwest winds 10 to 15 knots. Seas around 2 feet. Here is the tide information. At Sandy Hook, high tide is at 10:44 a.m. Wednesday and 11:11 p.m. Wednesday. Low tide is at 5:11 p.m. Wednesday and 5:05 a.m. Thursday. At the Battery, high tide is at 11:12 a.m. Wednesday and 11:45 p.m. Wednesday. Low tide is at 5:43 p.m. Wednesday and 5:35 a.m. Thursday. At Kings Point, high tide is at 2:08 p.m. Wednesday and 2:55 a.m. Thursday. Low tide is at 8:53 p.m. Wednesday and 8:32 a.m. Thursday. At Montauk, high tide is at 12:03 p.m. Wednesday and 12:34 a.m. Thursday. Low tide is at 6:56 p.m. Wednesday and 6:39 a.m. Thursday. Here is the official National Weather Service forecast for the New York City metropolitan area. Today, partly sunny with a chance of showers with isolated thunderstorms. Highs in the lower 80s. West winds 10 to 15 miles per hour. Chance of rain 30%. Tonight, mostly cloudy in the evening, then clearing. Lows in the upper 50s. North winds 5 to 10 miles per hour with gusts up to 20 miles per hour. Thursday, sunny, cooler with highs in the mid-60s. Northeast winds 5 to 10 miles per hour. Thursday night, partly cloudy in the evening, then mostly cloudy with showers after midnight. Lows in the mid-50s. Southeast winds 5 to 10 miles per hour. Chance of rain 90%. Friday, showers. More humid with highs in the mid-70s. South winds 10 to 15 miles per hour with gusts up to 30 miles per hour. Chance of rain 90%. Friday night, mostly cloudy. Showers, mainly in the evening. Lows in the upper 40s. Chance of rain 90%. Here is the extended forecast. Saturday, sunny. Much cooler with highs in the lower 50s. Saturday night, mostly clear. Lows around 40. Sunday, sunny. Highs around 60. Sunday night, mostly clear. Lows in the mid-40s. Monday, sunny. Highs in the mid-60s. Monday night, partly cloudy in the evening, then becoming mostly cloudy. Lows around 50. Tuesday, partly sunny. Highs in the upper 60s. The coastal waters forecast from Sandy Hook, New Jersey to Fire Island Inlet, New York out 20 nautical miles. For today, west winds 10 to 15 knots. Seas 2 to 4 feet, occasionally to 5 feet. Wave detail, south 3 feet at 6 seconds and east 1 foot at 7 seconds. Slight chance of showers late this morning, then slight chance of showers with isolated thunderstorms early this afternoon. For tonight, north winds 10 to 15 knots. Seas 2 to 3 feet. Wave detail, west 3 feet at 6 seconds and north 2 feet at 2 seconds. For Thursday, north winds 10 to 15 knots with gusts up to 20 knots, becoming northeast 5 to 10 knots in the afternoon. Seas 2 to 3 feet. Wave detail, northeast 2 feet at 3 seconds and southeast 2 feet at 7 seconds. And for Thursday night, southeast winds 5 to 10 knots, increasing to 15 to 20 knots after midnight. Seas 2 to 3 feet. Wave detail, southeast 3 feet at 5 seconds and southeast 1 foot at 9 seconds. Showers after midnight. Winds and seas may be higher in and near thunderstorms. The marine forecast for New York Harbor, including Raritan Bay. For today, west winds around 10 knots. Waves around 2 feet. Wave detail, west 1 foot.

2 seconds. Chance of showers with isolated thunderstorms late this morning and early afternoon. For tonight, north winds 10 to 15 knots. Waves around 2 feet. Wave detail, northwest 1 foot at 2 seconds. For Thursday, north winds 10 to 15 knots, becoming east 5 to 10 knots in the afternoon. Waves 1 foot or less. Wave detail, northeast 1 foot at 2 seconds. And for Thursday night, southeast winds 5 to 10 knots, increasing to 10 to 15 knots with gusts up to 20 knots after midnight. Waves 1 foot or less, then 1 to 2 feet after midnight. Wave detail, east 1 foot at 2 seconds, becoming southeast 1 foot at 2 seconds. Showers after midnight. Winds and waves may be higher in and near thunderstorms. The marine forecast for Western Long Island Sound. For today, west winds around 10 knots. Seas 1 foot or less. Wave detail, west 1 foot at 2 seconds. Slight chance of showers late this morning and early afternoon. For tonight, northwest winds 10 to 15 knots. Seas 1 foot or less. Wave detail, northwest 1 foot at 2 seconds. For Thursday, north winds 10 to 15 knots, becoming northeast 5 to 10 knots in the afternoon. Seas 1 foot or less. Wave detail, northeast 1 foot at 2 seconds. And for Thursday night, southeast winds 5 to 10 knots, increasing to 10 to 15 knots after midnight. Seas 1 foot or less. Wave detail, southeast 1 foot at 2 seconds. Showers after midnight. The marine forecast for the Long Island South Shore Bays. For today, west winds around 10 knots. Waves 1 foot or less. Slight chance of showers late this morning and early afternoon. For tonight, northwest winds 10 to 15 knots. Waves 1 foot or less. For Thursday, north winds 10 to 15 knots with gusts up to 20 knots, becoming northeast 5 to 10 knots in the afternoon. Waves 1 foot or less. And for Thursday night, southeast winds 5 to 10 knots, increasing to 10 to 15 knots with gusts up to 20 knots after midnight. Waves 1 foot or less. Showers after midnight. Here is the tide information. At Sandy Hook, high tide is at 10:44 a.m. Wednesday and 11:11 p.m. Wednesday. Low tide is at 5:11 p.m. Wednesday and 5:05 a.m. Thursday. At the Battery, high tide is at 11:12 a.m. Wednesday and 11:45 p.m. Wednesday. Low tide is at 5:43 p.m. Wednesday and 5:35 a.m. Thursday. At Kings Point, high tide is at 2:08 p.m. Wednesday and 2:55 a.m. Thursday. Low tide is at 8:53 p.m. Wednesday and 8:32 a.m. Thursday. At Montauk, high tide is at 12:03 p.m. Wednesday and 12:34 a.m. Thursday. Low tide is at 6:56 p.m. Wednesday and 6:39 a.m. Thursday. Here are the current conditions. As of noon at Central Park, it was partly sunny. The temperature was 74 degrees, the dew point 65, and the relative humidity 73%. The wind was southwest at 9 miles an hour. The pressure was 29.90 inches and rising. The report from the Bronx Botanical Gardens was not available. Elsewhere in the metropolitan area, temperatures were between 73 and 77 degrees. At Newark, rain was falling. At White Plains, it was mostly sunny. It was partly sunny at LaGuardia Airport and Kennedy. Across Long Island, skies ranged from mostly sunny to partly sunny, and temperatures were between 79 and 81 degrees. In New Jersey, temperatures were between 72 and 76 degrees. At Caldwell, rain was falling. It was mostly sunny at Teterboro, Somerset, Linden, and Trenton. In southwest Connecticut, it was mostly sunny, and temperatures were between 72 and 75 degrees. Here are the latest reports on the coastal waters. At Robins Reef in New York Harbor, winds were west at 60 knots, gusting to 19 knots. The air temperature was 75 degrees. At New York Harbor entrance buoy, winds were south at 10 knots. Sea temperature 65 degrees. Air temperature 67 degrees. At 20 nautical miles south of Fire Island Inlet, sea temperature 64 degrees. Wave height 4 feet. Wave period 5 seconds. The report from 23 nautical miles south

The report from Hudson Canyon was not available. At the buoy 15 nautical miles east of 15 nautical miles east of Barnegat Light, the air temperature was 69 degrees, and the sea surface temperature 65 degrees. Waves were 4 feet with a dominant period of 5 seconds. On the Western Sound, Kings Point reported a west wind at 7 knots. The air temperature was 74 degrees. At Bridgeport Harbor, a southwest wind at 2 knots was reported. The air temperature was 77 degrees. The report from Central Sound was not available. The following are coastal weather reports. As of noon at Eaton's Neck, temperature was 73 degrees. Wind was west, at 13 miles an hour. At Morgan's Point in Glencove, temperature was 70 degrees. Wind was southwest, at 13 miles an hour. At Fire Island Coast Guard, temperature was 66 degrees. Wind was southwest, at 10 miles an hour. At Jones Beach, temperature was 68 degrees. Wind was west, at 8 miles an hour. At Breezy Point, temperature was 70 degrees. Wind was west, at 10 miles an hour. Here are the current conditions. As of noon at Central Park, it was partly sunny. The temperature was 74 degrees, the dew point 65, and the relative humidity 73%. The wind was southwest at 9 miles an hour. The pressure was 29.90 inches and rising. The report from the Bronx Botanical Gardens was not available. Elsewhere in the metropolitan area, temperatures were between 73 and 77 degrees. At Newark, rain was falling. At White Plains, it was mostly sunny. It was partly sunny at LaGuardia Airport and Kennedy. Across Long Island, skies ranged from mostly sunny to partly sunny, and temperatures were between 79 and 81 degrees. In New Jersey, temperatures were between 72 and 76 degrees. At Caldwell, rain was falling. It was mostly sunny at Teterboro, Somerset, Linden, and Trenton. In southwest Connecticut, it was mostly sunny, and temperatures were between 72 and 75 degrees. Here are the latest reports on the coastal waters. At Robins Reef in New York Harbor, winds were west at 60 knots, gusting to 19 knots. The air temperature was 75 degrees. At the New York Harbor entrance buoy, winds were southwest at 8 knots. The air temperature was 67 degrees, and the sea surface temperature was 65 degrees. Waves were 3 feet, with a dominant period of 5 seconds. A 2-foot swell from the south with a period of 5 seconds was reported. At 20 nautical miles south of Fire Island Inlet, sea temperature 64 degrees. Wave height 4 feet. Wave period 5 seconds. The report from 23 nautical miles south Montauk Point was not available. The report from Hudson Canyon was not available. At the buoy 15 nautical miles east of 15 nautical miles east of Barnegat Light, the air temperature was 69 degrees, and the sea surface temperature 65 degrees. Waves were 4 feet with a dominant period of 5 seconds. On the Western Sound, Kings Point reported a west wind at 7 knots. The air temperature was 74 degrees. At Bridgeport Harbor, a southwest wind at 2 knots was reported. The air temperature was 77 degrees. The report from Central Sound was not available. The following are coastal weather reports. As of noon at Eaton's Neck, temperature was 73 degrees. Wind was west, at 13 miles an hour. At Morgan's Point in Glencove, temperature was 70 degrees. Wind was southwest, at 13 miles an hour. At Fire Island Coast Guard, temperature was 66 degrees. Wind was southwest, at 10 miles an hour. At Jones Beach, temperature was 68 degrees. Wind was west, at 8 miles an hour. At Breezy Point, temperature was 70 degrees. Wind was west, at 10 miles an hour. Here is the official National Weather Service forecast for the New York City metropolitan area. Today, partly sunny with a chance of showers with isolated thunderstorms. Highs in the lower 80s. West winds 10 to 15 miles per hour. Chance of rain 30%. Tonight, mostly cloudy in the evening, then clearing,

North winds 5 to 10 miles per hour with gusts up to 20 miles per hour. Thursday, sunny, cooler with highs in the mid-60s. Northeast winds 5 to 10 miles per hour. Thursday night, partly cloudy in the evening, then mostly cloudy with showers after midnight. Lows in the mid-50s. Southeast winds 5 to 10 miles per hour. Chance of rain 90%. Friday, showers. More humid with highs in the mid-70s. South winds 10 to 15 miles per hour with gusts up to 30 miles per hour. Chance of rain 90%. Friday night, mostly cloudy. Showers, mainly in the evening. Lows in the upper 40s. Chance of rain 90%. Here is the extended forecast. Saturday, sunny. Much cooler with highs in the lower 50s. Saturday night, mostly clear. Lows around 40. Sunday, sunny. Highs around 60. Sunday night, mostly clear. Lows in the mid-40s. Monday, sunny. Highs in the mid-60s. Monday night, partly cloudy in the evening, then becoming mostly cloudy. Lows around 50. Tuesday, partly sunny. Highs in the upper 60s. The coastal waters forecast from Sandy Hook, New Jersey to Fire Island Inlet, New York out 20 nautical miles. For today, west winds 10 to 15 knots. Seas 2 to 4 feet, occasionally to 5 feet. Wave detail, south 3 feet at 6 seconds and east 1 foot at 7 seconds. Slight chance of showers late this morning, then slight chance of showers with isolated thunderstorms early this afternoon. For tonight, north winds 10 to 15 knots. Seas 2 to 3 feet. Wave detail, west 3 feet at 6 seconds and north 2 feet at 2 seconds. For Thursday, north winds 10 to 15 knots with gusts up to 20 knots, becoming northeast. Thunderstorms approaching the waters. The areas affected include Central Long Island Sound at 12:18 p.m. Doppler radar indicated thunderstorms capable of producing winds to around 30 knots. These thunderstorms were located along a line extending from 10 nautical miles northwest of Captain Harbor to Hempstead Harbor, moving east at 55 knots. Thunderstorms will be near Huntington Bay, Oyster Bay, Cold Spring Harbor, Oyster Bay Harbor, Captain Harbor, and Stamford Harbor around 12:25 p.m. Long Neck Point around 12:30 p.m. Norwalk Islands around 12:35 p.m. Smithtown Bay around 12:40 p.m. Petfield Reef and Port Jefferson Harbor around 12:45 p.m. Stratford Shoal around 12:50 p.m. Harrod Point around 1 p.m. Mariners can expect gusty winds to around 30 knots, locally higher waves, and lightning strikes. Boaters should seek safe harbor immediately until these storms pass. Here is the official National Weather Service forecast for the New York City metropolitan area. Today, partly sunny with a chance of showers with isolated thunderstorms. Highs in the lower 80s. West winds 10 to 15 miles per hour. Chance of rain 30%. Tonight, mostly cloudy in the evening, then clearing. Lows in the upper 50s. North winds 5 to 10 miles per hour with gusts up to 20 miles per hour. Thursday, sunny, cooler with highs in the mid-60s. Northeast winds 5 to 10 miles per hour. Thursday night, partly cloudy in the evening, then mostly cloudy with showers after midnight. Lows in the mid-50s. Southeast winds 5 to 10 miles per hour. Chance of rain 90%. Friday, showers. More humid with highs in the mid-70s. South winds 10 to 15 miles per hour with gusts up to 30 miles per hour. Chance of rain 90%. Friday night, mostly cloudy. Showers, mainly in the evening. Lows in the upper 40s. Chance of rain 90%. Here is the extended forecast. Saturday, sunny. Much cooler with highs in the lower 50s. Saturday night, mostly clear. Lows around 40. Sunday, sunny. Highs around 60. Sunday night, mostly clear. Lows in the mid-40s. Monday, sunny. Highs in the mid-60s. Monday night, partly cloudy in the evening, then becoming mostly cloudy. Lows around 50.

highs in the upper 60s. The coastal waters forecast from Sandy Hook, New Jersey to Fire Island Inlet, New York out 20 nautical miles. For today, west winds 10 to 15 knots. Seas 2 to 4 feet, occasionally to 5 feet. Wave detail, south 3 feet at 6 seconds and east 1 foot at 7 seconds. Slight chance of showers late this morning, then slight chance of showers with isolated thunderstorms early this afternoon. For tonight, north winds 10 to 15 knots. Seas 2 to 3 feet. Wave detail, west 3 feet at 6 seconds and north 2 feet at 2 seconds. For Thursday, north winds 10 to 15 knots with gusts up to 20 knots, becoming northeast 5 to 10 knots in the afternoon. Seas 2 to 3 feet. Wave detail, northeast 2 feet at 3 seconds and southeast 2 feet at 7 seconds. And for Thursday night, southeast winds 5 to 10 knots, increasing to 15 to 20 knots after midnight. Seas 2 to 3 feet. Wave detail, southeast 3 feet at 5 seconds and southeast 1 foot at 9 seconds. Showers after midnight. Winds and seas may be higher in and near thunderstorms. The marine forecast for New York Harbor, including Raritan Bay. For today, west winds around 10 knots. Waves around 2 feet. Wave detail, west 1 foot at 2 seconds. Chance of showers with isolated thunderstorms late this morning and early afternoon. For tonight, north winds 10 to 15 knots. Waves around 2 feet. Wave detail, northwest 1 foot at 2 seconds. For Thursday, north winds 10 to 15 knots, becoming east 5 to 10 knots in the afternoon. Waves 1 foot or less. Wave detail, northeast 1 foot at 2 seconds. And for Thursday night, southeast winds 5 to 10 knots, increasing to 10 to 15 knots with gusts up to 20 knots after midnight. Waves 1 foot or less, then 1 to 2 feet after midnight. Wave detail, east 1 foot at 2 seconds, becoming southeast 1 foot at 2 seconds. Showers after midnight. Winds and waves may be higher in and near thunderstorms. The marine forecast for Western Long Island Sound. For today, west winds around 10 knots. Seas 1 foot or less. Wave detail, west 1 foot at 2 seconds. Slight chance of showers late this morning and early afternoon. For tonight, northwest winds 10 to 15 knots. Seas 1 foot or less. Wave detail, northwest 1 foot at 2 seconds. For Thursday, north winds 10 to 15 knots, becoming northeast 5 to 10 knots in the afternoon. Seas 1 foot or less. Wave detail, northeast 1 foot at 2 seconds. And for Thursday night, southeast winds 5 to 10 knots, increasing to 10 to 15 knots after midnight. Seas 1 foot or less. Wave detail, southeast 1 foot at 2 seconds. Showers after midnight. The marine forecast for the Long Island South Shore Bays. For today, west winds around 10 knots. Waves 1 foot or less. Slight chance of showers late this morning and early afternoon. For tonight, northwest winds 10 to 15 knots. Waves 1 foot or less. For Thursday, north winds 10 to 15 knots with gusts up to 20 knots, becoming northeast 5 to 10 knots in the afternoon. Waves 1 foot or less. And for Thursday night, southeast winds 5 to 10 knots, increasing to 10 to 15 knots with gusts up to 20 knots after midnight. Waves 1 foot or less. Showers after midnight. The offshore waters forecast for south of Long Island between Montauk Point and Sandy Hook, out to 1,000 fathoms. Gale force winds possible Friday night. Today, west to southwest winds 15 to 20 knots. Seas 4 to 7 feet. Tonight, west to northwest winds 10 to 15 knots, becoming north 10 to 20 knots. Seas 4 to 6 feet. Chance of showers and thunderstorms. Thursday, north to northeast winds 15 to 20 knots, becoming northeast 10 to 15 knots. Seas 3 to 6 feet. Thursday night, east winds 10 to 15 knots, becoming southeast 15 to 20 knots. Seas 3 to 5 feet. Friday, south winds 20 to 25 knots, becoming southwest. Seas 4 to 7 feet. Friday night, southwest winds 25 to 30 knots, becoming west to northwest 30 to 35 knots.

7 to 11 feet. Saturday, north winds 30 to 35 knots, diminishing to 25 to 30 knots. Seas 9 to 13 feet. Saturday night, north winds 20 to 30 knots. Seas 6 to 10 feet. Sunday, north winds 15 to 20 knots, diminishing to 10 to 15 knots. Seas 4 to 7 feet. Sunday night, north winds 5 to 10 knots, becoming northeast. Seas 3 to 4 feet. The offshore waters forecast for south of New England between the Great South Channel and Montauk Point, out to 1,000 fathoms. Gale force winds possible Friday night. Today, west to southwest winds 15 to 25 knots. Seas 5 to 8 feet. Tonight, west to northwest winds 15 to 20 knots, becoming north. Seas 5 to 7 feet. Chance of showers and thunderstorms. Thursday, north winds 15 to 25 knots, becoming northeast 10 to 15 knots. Seas 4 to 7 feet. Thursday night, east to northeast winds 10 to 15 knots, becoming southeast. Seas 3 to 6 feet. Friday, south winds 15 to 25 knots, becoming southwest 20 to 25 knots. Seas 4 to 7 feet. Friday night, southwest winds 25 to 30 knots, becoming west 30 to 35 knots. Seas 8 to 12 feet. Saturday, north to northwest winds 30 to 35 knots. Seas 9 to 14 feet. Saturday night, north winds 20 to 30 knots. Seas 6 to 11 feet. Sunday, north winds 15 to 20 knots, diminishing to 10 to 15 knots. Seas 5 to 9 feet. Sunday night, north winds 10 to 15 knots, becoming northeast 5 to 10 knots. Seas 3 to 6 feet. The offshore waters forecast for Hudson Canyon to Baltimore Canyon, out to 1,000 fathoms. Gale force winds possible Friday night. Today, southwest winds 15 to 20 knots, diminishing to 10 to 15 knots. Seas 3 to 6 feet. Tonight, west to southwest winds 10 to 15 knots, becoming north 10 to 20 knots. Seas 3 to 5 feet. Chance of showers and thunderstorms. Thursday, northeast winds 15 to 20 knots, becoming east to northeast 10 to 15 knots. Seas 4 to 5 feet. Chance of showers. Thursday night, east winds 10 to 15 knots, becoming southeast 10 to 20 knots. Seas 3 to 5 feet. Chance of showers. Friday, south to southwest winds 15 to 25 knots. Seas 4 to 7 feet. Friday night, southwest winds 20 to 30 knots, becoming northwest 30 to 40 knots. Seas 7 to 10 feet. Saturday, north winds 30 to 35 knots, diminishing to 25 to 30 knots. Seas 8 to 11 feet. Saturday night, north winds 20 to 30 knots. Seas 6 to 10 feet. Sunday, north winds 10 to 20 knots, becoming 10 to 15 knots. Seas 5 to 8 feet. Sunday night, north to northeast winds 5 to 10 knots, becoming east to northeast 5 to 15 knots. Seas 3 to 5 feet. 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Here is the tide information. At Sandy Hook, high tide is at 10:44 a.m. Wednesday, 11:11 p.m. Wednesday, and 11:28 a.m. Thursday. Low tide is at 5:11 p.m. Wednesday and 5:05 a.m. Thursday. At the Battery, high tide is at 11:12 a.m. Wednesday, 11:45 p.m. Wednesday, and 11:58 a.m. Thursday. Low tide is at 5:43 p.m. Wednesday and 5:35 a.m. Thursday. At Kings Point, high tide is at 2:08 p.m. Wednesday and 2:55 a.m. Thursday. Low tide is at 8:53 p.m. Wednesday and 8:32 a.m. Thursday. At Montauk, high tide is at 12:03 p.m. Wednesday and 12:34 a.m. Thursday. Low tide is at 6:56 p.m. Wednesday and 6:39 a.m. Thursday. Here are the current conditions. As of noon at Central Park, it was partly sunny. The temperature was 74 degrees, the dew point 65, and the relative humidity 73%.
The wind was southwest at 9 miles an hour. The pressure was 29.90 inches and rising. The report from the Bronx Botanical Gardens was not available. Elsewhere in the metropolitan area, temperatures were between 73 and 77 degrees. At Newark, rain was falling. At White Plains, it was mostly sunny. It was partly sunny at LaGuardia Airport and Kennedy. Across Long Island, skies ranged from mostly sunny to partly sunny, and temperatures were between 79 and 81 degrees. In New Jersey, temperatures were between 72 and 76 degrees. At Caldwell, rain was falling. It was mostly sunny at Teterboro, Somerset, Linden, and Trenton. In southwest Connecticut, it was mostly sunny, and temperatures were between 72 and 75 degrees. Here are the latest reports on the coastal waters. At Robins Reef in New York Harbor, winds were west at 60 knots, gusting to 19 knots. The air temperature was 75 degrees. At the New York Harbor entrance buoy, winds were southwest at 8 knots. The air temperature was 67 degrees, and the sea surface temperature was 65 degrees. Waves were 3 feet, with a dominant period of 5 seconds. A 2-foot swell from the south with a period of 5 seconds was reported. At 20 nautical miles south of Fire Island Inlet, sea temperature 64 degrees. Wave height 4 feet. South with a period of 5 seconds was reported. At 20 nautical miles south of Fire Island Inlet, sea temperature 64 degrees. Wave height 4 feet. Wave period 5 seconds. The report from 23 nautical miles south Montauk Point was not available. The report from Hudson Canyon was not available. At the buoy 15 nautical miles east of 15 nautical miles east of Barnegat Light, the air temperature was 69 degrees, and the sea surface temperature 65 degrees. Waves were 4 feet with a dominant period of 5 seconds. On the Western Sound, Kings Point reported a west wind at 7 knots. The air temperature was 74 degrees. At Bridgeport Harbor, a southwest wind at 2 knots was reported. The air temperature was 77 degrees. The report from Central Sound was not available. The following are coastal weather reports. As of noon at Eagan's Neck, temperature was 73 degrees. Wind was west at 13 miles an hour. At Morgan's Point in Glencove, temperature was 70 degrees. Wind was southwest at 13 miles an hour. At Fire Island Coast Guard, temperature was 66 degrees. Wind was southwest at 10 miles an hour. At Jones Beach, temperature was 68 degrees. Wind was west at 8 miles an hour. At Breezy Point, temperature was 70 degrees. Wind was west at 10 miles an hour. Thunderstorms approaching the waters. The areas affected include Central Long Island Sound at 12:18 p.m. Doppler radar indicated thunderstorms capable of producing winds to around 30 knots. These thunderstorms were located along a line extending from 10 nautical miles northwest of Captain Harbor to Hempstead Harbor, moving east at 55 knots. Thunderstorms will be near Huntington Bay, Oyster Bay, Cold Spring Harbor, Oyster Bay Harbor, Captain Harbor, and Stamford Harbor around 12:25 p.m. Long Neck Point around 12:30 p.m. Norwalk Islands around 12:35 p.m. Smithtown Bay around 12:40 p.m. Petfield Reef and Port Jefferson Harbor around 12:45 p.m. Stratford Shoal around 12:50 p.m. Tarrant Point around 1 p.m. Mariners can expect gusty winds to around 30 knots, locally high waves, and lightning strikes. Boaters should seek safe harbor immediately until these storms pass. Here is the forecast for the New York City metropolitan area. Today, partly sunny with a chance of showers with isolated thunderstorms. Highs in the lower 80s. West winds 10 to 15 miles per hour. Chance of rain 30%. Tonight, mostly cloudy in the evening, then clearing. Lows in the upper 50s. North winds 5 to 10 miles per hour with gusts up to 20 miles per hour. Here is the official National Weather Service forecast for the New York City metropolitan area. Today, partly sunny with a chance of showers with isolated thunderstorms.
highs in the lower 80s.

West winds 10 to 15 miles per hour. Chance of rain 30%. Tonight, mostly cloudy in the evening, then clearing. Lows in the upper 50s. North winds 5 to 10 miles per hour with gusts up to 20 miles per hour. Thursday, sunny, cooler with highs in the mid-60s. Northeast winds 5 to 10 miles per hour. Thursday night, partly cloudy in the evening, then mostly cloudy with showers after midnight. Lows in the mid-50s. Southeast winds 5 to 10 miles per hour. Chance of rain 90%. Friday, showers. More humid with highs in the mid-70s. South winds 10 to 15 miles per hour with gusts up to 30 miles per hour. Chance of rain 90%. Friday night, mostly cloudy. Showers, mainly in the evening. Lows in the upper 40s. Chance of rain 90%. Here is the extended forecast. Saturday, sunny. Much cooler with highs in the lower 50s. Saturday night, mostly clear. Lows around 40. Sunday, sunny. Highs around 60. Sunday night, mostly clear. Lows in the mid-40s. Monday, sunny. Highs in the mid-60s. Monday night, partly cloudy in the evening, then becoming mostly cloudy. Lows around 50. Tuesday, partly sunny. Highs in the upper 60s. The coastal waters forecast from Sandy Hook, New Jersey to Fire Island Inlet, New York out 20 nautical miles. For today, west winds 10 to 15 knots. Seas 2 to 4 feet, occasionally to 5 feet. Wave detail, south 3 feet at 6 seconds and east 1 foot at 7 seconds. Slight chance of showers late this morning, then slight chance of showers with isolated thunderstorms early this afternoon. For tonight, north winds 10 to 15 knots. Seas 2 to 3 feet. Wave detail, west 3 feet at 6 seconds and north 2 feet at 2 seconds. For Thursday, north winds 10 to 15 knots with gusts up to 20 knots, becoming northeast 5 to 10 knots in the afternoon. Seas 2 to 3 feet. Wave detail, northeast 2 feet at 3 seconds and southeast 2 feet at 7 seconds. And for Thursday night, southeast winds 5 to 10 knots, increasing to 15 to 20 knots after midnight. Seas 2 to 3 feet. Wave detail, southeast 3 feet at 5 seconds and southeast 1 foot at 9 seconds. Showers after midnight. Winds and seas may be higher in and near thunderstorms. The marine forecast for New York Harbor, including Raritan Bay. For today, west winds around 10 knots. Waves around 2 feet. Wave detail, west 1 foot at 2 seconds. Chance of showers with isolated thunderstorms late this morning and early afternoon. For tonight, north winds 10 to 15 knots. Waves around 2 feet. Wave detail, northwest 1 foot at 2 seconds. For Thursday, north winds 10 to 15 knots, becoming east 5 to 10 knots in the afternoon. Waves 1 foot or less. Wave detail, northeast 1 foot at 2 seconds. And for Thursday night, southeast wind 5 to 10 knots, increasing to 10 to 15 knots with gusts up to 20 knots after midnight. Waves 1 foot or less, then 1 to 2 feet after midnight. Wave detail, east 1 foot at 2 seconds, becoming southeast 1 foot at 2 seconds. Showers after midnight. Winds and waves may be higher in and near thunderstorms. The marine forecast for Western Long Island Sound. For today, west winds around 10 knots. Seas 1 foot or less. Wave detail, west 1 foot at 2 seconds. Slight chance of showers late this morning and early afternoon. For tonight, northwest winds 10 to 15 knots. Seas 1 foot or less. Wave detail, northwest 1 foot at 2 seconds. For Thursday, north winds 10 to 15 knots, becoming northeast 5 to 10 knots in the afternoon. Seas 1 foot or less. Wave detail, northeast 1 foot at 2 seconds. And for Thursday night, southeast winds 5 to 10 knots, increasing to 10 to 15 knots after midnight. Seas 1 foot or less. Wave detail, southeast 1 foot at 2 seconds. Showers after midnight. The marine forecast for the Long Island South Shore Bays. For today, west winds around 10 knots. Waves 1 foot or less.
Slight chance of showers late this morning and early afternoon. For tonight, northwest winds 10 to 15 knots. Waves 1 foot or less. For Thursday, north winds 10 to 15 knots with gusts up to 20 knots, becoming northeast 5 to 10 knots in the afternoon. Waves 1 foot or less. And for Thursday night, southeast winds 5 to 10 knots, increasing to 10 to 15 knots with gusts up to 20 knots after midnight. Waves 1 foot or less. Showers after midnight. Here is the tide information. At Sandy Hook, high tide is at 10:44 a.m. Wednesday, 11:11 p.m. Wednesday, and 11:28 a.m. Thursday. Low tide is at 5:11 p.m. Wednesday and 5:05 a.m. Thursday. At the Battery, high tide is at 11:12 a.m. Wednesday, 11:45 p.m. Wednesday, and 11:58 a.m. Thursday. Low tide is at 5:43 p.m. Wednesday and 5:35 a.m. Thursday. At Kings Point, high tide is at 2:08 p.m. Wednesday and 2:55 a.m. Thursday. Low tide is at 8:53 p.m. Wednesday and 8:32 a.m. Thursday. At Montauk, high tide is at 12:03 p.m. Wednesday and 12:34 a.m. Thursday. Low tide is at 6:56 p.m. Wednesday and 6:39 a.m. Thursday. Here are the current conditions. As of noon at Central Park, it was partly sunny. The temperature was 74 degrees, the dew point 65, and the relative humidity 73%. The wind was southwest at 9 miles an hour. The pressure was 29.90 inches and rising. The report from the Bronx Botanical Gardens was not available. Elsewhere in the metropolitan area, temperatures were between 73 and 77 degrees. At Newark, rain was falling. At White Plains, it was mostly sunny. It was partly sunny at LaGuardia Airport and Kennedy. Across Long Island, skies ranged from mostly sunny to partly sunny, and temperatures were between 79 and 81 degrees. In New Jersey, temperatures were between 72 and 76 degrees. At Caldwell, rain was falling. It was mostly sunny at Teterboro, Somerset, Linden, and Trenton. In southwest Connecticut, it was mostly sunny, and temperatures were between 72 and 75 degrees. Here are the latest reports on the coastal waters. At Robins Reef in New York Harbor, winds were west at 16 knots, gusting to 19 knots. The air temperature was 75 degrees. At the New York Harbor entrance buoy, winds were southwest at 8 knots. The air temperature was 67 degrees, and the sea surface temperature was 65 degrees. Waves were 3 feet, with a dominant period of 5 seconds. A 2-foot swell from the south with a period of 5 seconds was reported. At 20 nautical miles south of Fire Island Inlet. Sea temperature 64 degrees. Wave height 4 feet. Wave period 5 seconds. The report from 23 nautical miles south Montauk Point was not available. The report from Hudson Canyon was not available. At the buoy 15 nautical miles east of 15 nautical miles east of Barnegat Light, the air temperature was 69 degrees, and the sea surface temperature 65 degrees. Waves were 4 feet with a dominant period of 5 seconds. On the Western Sound, Kings Point reported a west wind at 7 knots. The air temperature was 74 degrees. At Bridgeport Harbor, a southwest wind at 2 knots was reported. The air temperature was 77 degrees. The report from Central Sound was not available. The following are coastal weather reports. As of noon at Eagan's Neck, temperature was 73 degrees. Wind was west at 13 miles an hour. At Morgan's Point in Glencove, temperature was 70 degrees. Wind was southwest at 13 miles an hour. At Fire Island Coast Guard, temperature was 66 degrees. Wind was southwest at 10 miles an hour. At Jones Beach, temperature was 68 degrees. Wind was west at 8 miles an hour. At Breezy Point, temperature was 70 degrees. Wind was west at 10 miles an hour. Here is a special weather statement for the following areas in New York, Northwest Suffolk, Northeast Suffolk, and Southeast Suffolk. Strong thunderstorms will impact West Central Suffolk County through 1:15 p.m. At 12:34 p.m., Doppler radar was tracking strong thunderstorms along a line extending from near Greenwich to

movement was east at 55 miles per hour. Hazard, wind gusts up to 40 miles per hour. Source, radar indicated. Impact, gusty winds could knock down tree limbs and blow around unsecured objects. Strong thunderstorms will be near Stony Brook around 12:45 p.m. Port Jefferson and Coram around 12:50 p.m. Middle Island and Rocky Point around 12:55 p.m. Wading River and Calverton around 1:05 p.m. If outdoors, consider seeking shelter inside a building. Thunderstorms approaching the waters. The areas affected include Central Long Island Sound at 12:18 p.m. Doppler radar indicated thunderstorms capable of producing winds to around 30 knots. These thunderstorms were located along a line extending from 10 nautical miles northwest of Captain Harbor to Hempstead Harbor, moving east at 55 knots. Thunderstorms will be near Huntington Bay, Oyster Bay, Cold Spring Harbor, Oyster Bay Harbor, Captain Harbor, and Stamford Harbor around 12:25 p.m. Long Neck Point around 12:30 p.m. Norwalk Islands around 12:35 p.m. Smithtown Bay around 12:40 p.m. Petfield Reef and Port Jefferson Harbor around 12:45 p.m. Stratford Shoal around 12:50 p.m. Parrot Point around 1 p.m. Mariners can expect gusty winds to around 30 knots, locally higher waves, and lightning strikes. Boaters should seek safe harbor immediately until these storms pass. Here is the forecast for the New York City metropolitan area. Today, partly sunny with a chance of showers with isolated thunderstorms. Highs in the lower 80s. West winds 10 to 15 miles per hour. Chance of rain 30%. Tonight, mostly cloudy in the evening, then clearing. Lows in the upper 50s. North winds 5 to 10 miles per hour with gusts up to 20 miles per hour. Here is the official National Weather Service forecast for the New York City metropolitan area. Today, partly sunny with a chance of showers with isolated thunderstorms. Highs in the lower 80s. West winds 10 to 15 miles per hour. Chance of rain 30%. Tonight, mostly cloudy in the evening, then clearing. Lows in the upper 50s. North winds 5 to 10 miles per hour with gusts up to 20 miles per hour. Thursday, sunny, cooler with highs in the mid-60s. Northeast winds 5 to 10 miles per hour. Thursday night, partly cloudy in the evening, then mostly cloudy with showers after midnight. Lows in the mid-50s. Southeast winds 5 to 10 miles per hour. Chance of rain 90%. Friday, showers. More humid with highs in the mid-70s. South winds 10 to 15 miles per hour with gusts up to 30 miles per hour. Chance of rain 90%. Friday night, mostly cloudy. Showers, mainly in the evening. Lows in the upper 40s. Chance of rain 90%. Here is the extended forecast. Saturday, sunny. Much cooler with highs in the lower 50s. Saturday night, mostly clear. Lows around 40. Sunday, sunny. Highs around 60. Sunday night, mostly clear. Lows in the mid-40s. Monday, sunny. Highs in the mid-60s. Monday night, partly cloudy in the evening, then becoming mostly cloudy. Lows around 50. Tuesday, partly sunny. Highs in the upper 60s. The coastal waters forecast from Sandy Hook, New Jersey to Fire Island Inlet, New York out 20 nautical miles. For today, west winds 10 to 15 knots. Seas 2 to 4 feet, occasionally to 5 feet. Wave detail, south 3 feet at 6 seconds and east 1 foot at 7 seconds. Slight chance of showers late this morning, then slight chance of showers with isolated thunderstorms early this afternoon. For tonight, north winds 10 to 15 knots. Seas 2 to 3 feet. Wave detail, west 3 feet at 6 seconds and north 2 feet at 2 seconds. For Thursday, north winds 10 to 15 knots with gusts up to 20 knots, becoming northeast 5 to 10 knots in the afternoon. Seas 2 to 3 feet. Wave detail, northeast 2 feet at 3 seconds and southeast 2 feet at 7 seconds. And for Thursday night, southeast winds 5 to 10 knots, increasing to 15 to 20 knots after midnight.

seas 2 to 3 feet. Wave detail, southeast 3 feet at 5 seconds and southeast 1 foot at 9 seconds. Showers after midnight. Winds and seas may be higher in and near thunderstorms. The marine forecast for New York Harbor, including Raritan Bay. For today, west winds around 10 knots. Waves around 2 feet. Wave detail, west 1 foot at 2 seconds. Chance of showers with isolated thunderstorms late this morning and early afternoon. For tonight, north winds 10 to 15 knots. Waves around 2 feet. Wave detail, northwest 1 foot at 2 seconds. For Thursday, north winds 10 to 15 knots, becoming east 5 to 10 knots in the afternoon. Waves 1 foot or less. Wave detail, northeast 1 foot at 2 seconds. And for Thursday night, southeast winds 5 to 10 knots, increasing to 10 to 15 knots with gusts up to 20 knots after midnight. Waves 1 foot or less, then 1 to 2 feet after midnight. Wave detail, east 1 foot at 2 seconds, becoming southeast 1 foot at 2 seconds. Showers after midnight. Winds and waves may be higher in and near thunderstorms. The marine forecast for Western Long Island Sound. For today, west winds around 10 knots. Seas 1 foot or less. Wave detail, west 1 foot at 2 seconds. Slight chance of showers late this morning and early afternoon. For tonight, northwest winds 10 to 15 knots. Seas 1 foot or less. Wave detail, northwest 1 foot at 2 seconds. For Thursday, north winds 10 to 15 knots, becoming northeast 5 to 10 knots in the afternoon. Seas 1 foot or less. Wave detail, northeast 1 foot at 2 seconds. And for Thursday night, southeast winds 5 to 10 knots, increasing to 10 to 15 knots after midnight. Seas 1 foot or less. Wave detail, southeast 1 foot at 2 seconds. Showers after midnight. The marine forecast for the Long Island South Shore Bays. For today, west winds around 10 knots. Waves 1 foot or less. Slight chance of showers late this morning and early afternoon. For tonight, northwest winds 10 to 15 knots. Waves 1 foot or less. For Thursday, north winds 10 to 15 knots with gusts up to 20 knots, becoming northeast 5 to 10 knots in the afternoon. Waves 1 foot or less. And for Thursday night, southeast winds 5 to 10 knots, increasing to 10 to 15 knots with gusts up to 20 knots after midnight. Waves 1 foot or less. Showers after midnight. Here is the tide information. At Sandy Hook, high tide is at 10:44 a.m. Wednesday, 11:11 p.m. Wednesday, and 11:28 a.m. Thursday. Low tide is at 5:11 p.m. Wednesday and 5:05 a.m. Thursday. At the Battery, high tide is at 11:12 a.m. Wednesday, 11:45 p.m. Wednesday, and 11:58 a.m. Thursday. Low tide is at 5:43 p.m. Wednesday and 5:35 a.m. Thursday. At Kings Point, high tide is at 2:08 p.m. Wednesday and 2:55 a.m. Thursday. Low tide is at 8:53 p.m. Wednesday and 8:32 a.m. Thursday. At Montauk, high tide is at 12:03 p.m. Wednesday and 12:34 a.m. Thursday. Low tide is at 6:56 p.m. Wednesday and 6:39 a.m. Thursday. The offshore waters forecast for south of Long Island between Montauk Point and Sandy Hook, out to 1,000 fathoms. Gale force winds possible Friday night. Today, west to southwest winds 15 to 20 knots. Seas 4 to 7 feet. Tonight, west to northwest winds 10 to 15 knots, becoming north 10 to 20 knots. Seas 4 to 6 feet. Chance of showers and thunderstorms. Thursday, north to northeast winds 15 to 20 knots, becoming northeast 10 to 15 knots. Seas 3 to 6 feet. Thursday night, east winds 10 to 15 knots, becoming southeast 15 to 20 knots. Seas 3 to 5 feet. Friday, south winds 20 to 25 knots, becoming southwest. Seas 4 to 7 feet. Friday night, southwest winds 25 to 30 knots, becoming west to northwest 30 to 35 knots. Seas 7 to 11 feet. Saturday, north winds 30 to 35 knots, diminishing to 25 to 30 knots. Seas 9 to 13 feet. Saturday night, north winds 20 to 30 knots,

seas 3 to 6 feet. Friday, south winds 15 to 25 knots, becoming southwest 20 to 25 knots. Seas 4 to 7 feet. Friday night, southwest winds 25 to 30 knots, becoming west 30 to 35 knots. Seas 8 to 12 feet. Saturday, north to northwest winds 30 to 35 knots. Seas 9 to 14 feet. Saturday night, north winds 20 to 30 knots. Seas 6 to 11 feet. Sunday, north winds 15 to 20 knots, diminishing to 10 to 15 knots. Seas 5 to 9 feet. Sunday night, north winds 10 to 15 knots, becoming northeast 5 to 10 knots. Seas 3 to 6 feet. The offshore waters forecast for Hudson Canyon to Baltimore Canyon, out to 1,000 fathoms. Gale force winds possible Friday night. Today, southwest winds 15 to 20 knots, diminishing to 10 to 15 knots. Seas 3 to 6 feet. Tonight, west to southwest winds 10 to 15 knots, becoming north 10 to 20 knots. Seas 3 to 5 feet. Chance of showers and thunderstorms. Thursday, northeast winds 15 to 20 knots, becoming east to northeast 10 to 15 knots. Seas 4 to 5 feet. Chance of showers. Thursday night, east winds 10 to 15 knots, becoming southeast 10 to 20 knots. Seas 3 to 5 feet. Chance of showers. Friday, south to southwest winds 15 to 25 knots. Seas 4 to 7 feet. Friday night, southwest winds 20 to 30 knots, becoming northwest 30 to 40 knots. Seas 7 to 10 feet. Saturday, north winds 30 to 35 knots, diminishing to 25 to 30 knots. Seas 8 to 11 feet. Saturday night, north winds 20 to 30 knots. Seas 6 to 10 feet. Sunday, north winds 10 to 20 knots, becoming 10 to 15 knots. Seas 5 to 8 feet. Sunday night, north to northeast winds 5 to 10 knots, becoming east to northeast 5 to 15 knots. Seas 3 to 5 feet. 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Here is a special weather statement for the following areas in New York, Northwest Suffolk, Northeast Suffolk, and Southeast Suffolk. Strong thunderstorms will impact West Central Suffolk County through 1:15 p.m. At 12:34 p.m., Doppler radar was tracking strong thunderstorms along a line extending from near Greenwich to Centerport. Movement was east at 55 miles per hour. Hazard, wind gusts up to 40 miles per hour. Source, radar indicated. Impact, gusty winds could knock down tree limbs and blow around unsecured objects. Strong thunderstorms will be near Stony Brook around 12:45 p.m. Port Jefferson and Coram around 12:50 p.m. Middle Island and Rocky Point around 12:55 p.m. Wading River and Calverton around 1:05 p.m. If outdoors, consider seeking shelter inside a building. Thunderstorms approaching the waters. The areas affected include Central Long Island Sound at 12:18 p.m. Doppler radar indicated thunderstorms capable of producing winds to around 30 knots. These thunderstorms were located along a line extending from 10 nautical miles northwest of Captain Harbor to Hempstead Harbor, moving east at 55 knots. Thunderstorms will be near Huntington Bay, Oyster Bay, Cold Spring Harbor, Oyster Bay Harbor, Captain Harbor, and Stamford Harbor around 12:25 p.m. Long Neck Point around 12:30 p.m. Norwalk Islands around 12:35 p.m. Smithtown Bay around 12:40 p.m. Petfield Reef and Port Jefferson Harbor around 12:45 p.m. Stratford Shoal around 12:50 p.m. Harrod Point around 1 p.m. Mariners can expect gusty winds to around 30 knots, locally higher waves, and lightning strikes. Boaters should seek safe harbor immediately until these storms pass. Here is the forecast for the New York City metropolitan area. This afternoon, partly sunny with a chance of showers with isolated thunderstorms. Highs in the lower 80s. West winds around 10 miles per hour.

gusts up to 20 miles per hour. Chance of rain 30%. Tonight, mostly cloudy in the evening, then clearing. Lows in the mid-50s. Northwest winds 5 to 10 miles per hour with gusts up to 20 miles per hour. Here is the official National Weather Service forecast for the New York City metropolitan area. This afternoon, partly sunny with a chance of showers with isolated thunderstorms. Highs in the lower 80s. West winds around 10 miles per hour with gusts up to 20 miles per hour. Chance of rain 30%. Tonight, mostly cloudy in the evening, then clearing. Lows in the mid-50s. Northwest winds 5 to 10 miles per hour with gusts up to 20 miles per hour. Thursday, sunny, cooler with highs in the mid-60s. Northeast winds 5 to 10 miles per hour. Thursday night, partly cloudy in the evening, then mostly cloudy with showers after midnight. Lows in the mid-50s. Southeast winds 5 to 10 miles per hour. Chance of rain 90%. Friday, showers. More humid with highs in the mid-70s. South winds 10 to 15 miles per hour with gusts up to 30 miles per hour. Chance of rain 90%. Friday night, mostly cloudy. Showers, mainly in the evening. Lows in the upper 40s. Chance of rain 90%. Here is the extended forecast. Saturday, sunny. Much cooler with highs in the lower 50s. Saturday night, mostly clear. Lows around 40. Sunday, sunny. Highs around 60. Sunday night, mostly clear. Lows in the mid-40s. Monday, sunny. Highs in the mid-60s. Monday night, partly cloudy in the evening, then becoming mostly cloudy. Lows around 50. Tuesday, partly sunny. Highs in the upper 60s. Tuesday night, partly cloudy in the evening, then clearing. Lows in the lower 50s. Wednesday, sunny. Highs in the upper 60s. The coastal waters forecast from Sandy Hook, New Jersey to Fire Island Inlet, New York out 20 nautical miles. For today, west winds 10 to 15 knots. Seas 2 to 4 feet, occasionally to 5 feet. Wave detail, south 3 feet at 6 seconds and east 1 foot at 7 seconds. Slight chance of showers late this morning, then slight chance of showers with isolated thunderstorms early this afternoon. For tonight, north winds 10 to 15 knots. Seas 2 to 3 feet. Wave detail, west 3 feet at 6 seconds and north 2 feet at 2 seconds. For Thursday, north winds 10 to 15 knots with gusts up to 20 knots, becoming northeast 5 to 10 knots in the afternoon. Seas 2 to 3 feet. Wave detail, northeast 2 feet at 3 seconds and southeast 2 feet at 7 seconds. And for Thursday night, southeast winds 5 to 10 knots, increasing to 15 to 20 knots after midnight. Seas 2 to 3 feet. Wave detail, southeast 3 feet at 5 seconds and southeast 1 foot at 9 seconds. Showers after midnight. Winds and seas may be higher in and near thunderstorms. The marine forecast for New York Harbor, including Raritan Bay. For today, west winds around 10 knots. Waves around 2 feet. Wave detail, west 1 foot at 2 seconds. Chance of showers with isolated thunderstorms late this morning and early afternoon. For tonight, north winds 10 to 15 knots. Waves around 2 feet. Wave detail, northwest 1 foot at 2 seconds. For Thursday, north winds 10 to 15 knots, becoming east 5 to 10 knots in the afternoon. Waves 1 foot or less. Wave detail, northeast 1 foot at 2 seconds. And for Thursday night, southeast winds 5 to 10 knots, increasing to 10 to 15 knots with gusts up to 20 knots after midnight. Waves 1 foot or less, then 1 to 2 feet after midnight. Wave detail, east 1 foot at 2 seconds, becoming southeast 1 foot at 2 seconds. Showers after midnight. Winds and waves may be higher in and near thunderstorms. The marine forecast for Western Long Island Sound. For today, west winds around 10 knots. Seas 1 foot or less. Wave detail, west 1 foot at 2 seconds. Slight chance of showers late this morning and early afternoon. For tonight, northwest winds 10 to 15 knots.

Wave detail, northwest 1 foot at 2 seconds. For Thursday, north winds 10 to 15 knots, becoming northeast 5 to 10 knots in the afternoon. Seas 1 foot or less. Wave detail, northeast 1 foot at 2 seconds. And for Thursday night, southeast winds 5 to 10 knots, increasing to 10 to 15 knots after midnight. Seas 1 foot or less. Wave detail, southeast 1 foot at 2 seconds. Showers after midnight. The marine forecast for the Long Island South Shore Bays. For today, west winds around 10 knots. Waves 1 foot or less. Slight chance of showers late this morning and early afternoon. For tonight, northwest winds 10 to 15 knots. Waves 1 foot or less. For Thursday, north winds 10 to 15 knots with gusts up to 20 knots, becoming northeast 5 to 10 knots in the afternoon. Waves 1 foot or less. And for Thursday night, southeast winds 5 to 10 knots, increasing to 10 to 15 knots with gusts up to 20 knots after midnight. Waves 1 foot or less. Showers after midnight. Here is the tide information. At Sandy Hook, high tide is at 10:44 a.m. Wednesday, 11:11 p.m. Wednesday, and 11:28 a.m. Thursday. Low tide is at 5:11 p.m. Wednesday and 5:05 a.m. Thursday. At the Battery, high tide is at 11:12 a.m. Wednesday, 11:45 p.m. Wednesday, and 11:58 a.m. Thursday. Low tide is at 5:43 p.m. Wednesday and 5:35 a.m. Thursday. At Kings Point, high tide is at 2:08 p.m. Wednesday and 2:55 a.m. Thursday. Low tide is at 8:53 p.m. Wednesday and 8:32 a.m. Thursday. At Montauk, high tide is at 12:03 p.m. Wednesday and 12:34 a.m. Thursday. Low tide is at 6:56 p.m. Wednesday and 6:39 a.m. Thursday. Here are the current conditions. As of 1 p.m. at Central Park, light rain was falling. The temperature was 70 degrees, the dew point 68, and the relative humidity 93%. The pressure was 29.89 inches and falling. The report from the Bronx Botanical Gardens was not available. Elsewhere in the metropolitan area, temperatures were between 70 and 75 degrees. Rain was falling at LaGuardia Airport, Kennedy, and White Plains. At Newark, it was partly sunny. Across Long Island, temperatures were between 74 and 77 degrees. Rain was falling at Farmingdale and Islip. At West Hampton, it was mostly sunny. In New Jersey, temperatures were between 73 and 76 degrees. At Teterboro, rain was falling. It was sunny at Somerset and Trenton. At Linden, it was mostly sunny. At Caldwell, it was partly sunny. In southwest Connecticut, temperatures were between 72 and 74 degrees. Rain was falling at Bridgeport and Danbury. At New Haven, it was partly sunny. Here are the latest reports on the coastal waters. At Robins Reef in New York Harbor, winds were northwest at 11 knots, gusting to 16 knots. The air temperature was 74 degrees. At New York Harbor entrance buoy, winds were west at 8 knots. Sea temperature 65 degrees. Air temperature 69 degrees. At 20 nautical miles south of Fire Island Inlet. Sea temperature 64 degrees. Wave height 4 feet. Wave period 6 seconds. The report from 23 nautical miles south Montauk Point was not available. The report from Hudson Canyon was not available. At the buoy 15 nautical miles east of 15 nautical miles east of Barnegat Light, the air temperature was 69 degrees, and the sea surface temperature 65 degrees. Waves were 4 feet with a dominant period of 5 seconds. On the Western Sound, Kings Point reported a west wind at 12 knots, gusting to 16 knots. The air temperature was 74 degrees. At Bridgeport Harbor, a west wind at 3 knots was reported. The air temperature was 76 degrees. The report from Central Sound was not available. The following are coastal weather reports. As of 1 p.m. at Eagan's Neck, temperature was 70 degrees. Wind was west at 14 miles an hour. At Morgan's Point in Glencove, temperature was 70 degrees. Wind was south at 7 miles an hour. At Fire Island Coast Guard, temperature was 68 degrees.

wind was west at 10 miles an hour. At Jones Beach, temperature was 72 degrees. Wind was west at 10 miles an hour. At Breezy Point, temperature was 72 degrees. Wind was west at 7 miles an hour. Here are the current conditions. As of 1 p.m. at Central Park, light rain was falling. The temperature was 70 degrees, the dew point 68, and the relative humidity 93%. The pressure was 29.89 inches and falling. The report from the Bronx Botanical Gardens was not available. Elsewhere in the metropolitan area, temperatures were between 70 and 75 degrees. Rain was falling at LaGuardia Airport, Kennedy, and White Plains. At Newark, it was partly sunny. Across Long Island, temperatures were between 74 and 77 degrees. Rain was falling at Farmingdale and Islip. At West Hampton, it was mostly sunny. In New Jersey, temperatures were between 73 and 76 degrees. At Teterboro, rain was falling. It was sunny at Somerset and Trenton. At Linden, it was mostly sunny. At Caldwell, it was partly sunny. In southwest Connecticut, temperatures were between 72 and 74 degrees. Rain was falling at Bridgeport and Danbury. At New Haven, it was partly sunny. Here are the latest reports on the coastal waters. At Robins Reef in New York Harbor, winds were northwest at 11 knots, gusting to 16 knots. The air temperature was 74 degrees. At New York Harbor entrance buoy, winds were west at 8 knots. Sea temperature 65 degrees. Air temperature 69 degrees. At 20 nautical miles south of Fire Island Inlet, sea temperature 64 degrees. Wave height 4 feet. Wave period 6 seconds. The report from 23 nautical miles south Montauk Point was not available. The report from Hudson Canyon was not available. At the buoy 15 nautical miles east of 15 nautical miles east of Barnegat Light, the air temperature was 69 degrees, and the sea surface temperature 65 degrees. Waves were 4 feet with a dominant period of 5 seconds. On the Western Sound, Kings Point reported a west wind at 12 knots, gusting to 16 knots. The air temperature was 74 degrees. At Bridgeport Harbor, a west wind at 3 knots was reported. The air temperature was 76 degrees. The report from Central Sound was not available. The following are coastal weather reports. As of 1 p.m. at Eagan's Neck, temperature was 70 degrees. Wind was west at 14 miles an hour. At Morgan's Point in Glencove, temperature was 70 degrees. Wind was south at 7 miles an hour. At Fire Island Coast Guard, temperature was 68 degrees. Wind was west at 10 miles an hour. At Jones Beach, temperature was 72 degrees. Wind was west at 10 miles an hour. At Breezy Point, temperature was 72 degrees. Wind was west at 7 miles an hour. The current time is 1:16 p.m. Eastern Daylight Time. Here is the official National Weather Service forecast for the New York City metropolitan area. This afternoon, partly sunny with a chance of showers with isolated thunderstorms. Highs in the lower 80s. West winds around 10 miles per hour with gusts up to 20 miles per hour. Chance of rain 30%. Tonight, mostly cloudy in the evening, then clearing. Lows in the mid-50s. Northwest winds 5 to 10 miles per hour with gusts up to 20 miles per hour. Thursday, sunny, cooler with highs in the mid-60s. Northeast winds 5 to 10 miles per hour. Thursday night, partly cloudy in the evening, then mostly cloudy with showers after midnight. Lows in the mid-50s. Southeast winds 5 to 10 miles per hour. Chance of rain 90%. Friday, showers. More humid with highs in the mid-70s. South winds 10 to 15 miles per hour with gusts up to 30 miles per hour. Chance of rain 90%. Friday night, mostly cloudy. Showers, mainly in the evening. Lows in the upper 40s. Chance of rain 90%. Here is the extended forecast. Saturday, sunny. Much cooler with highs in the lower 50s.

Saturday night, mostly clear. Lows around 40. Sunday, sunny. Highs around 60. Sunday night, mostly clear. Lows in the mid-40s. Monday, sunny. Highs in the mid-60s. Monday night, partly cloudy in the evening, then becoming mostly cloudy. Lows around 50. Tuesday, partly sunny. Highs in the upper 60s. Tuesday night, partly cloudy in the evening, then clearing. Lows in the lower 50s. Wednesday, sunny. Highs in the upper 60s. The coastal waters forecast from Sandy Hook, New Jersey to Fire Island Inlet, New York out 20 nautical miles. For today, west winds 10 to 15 knots. Seas 2 to 4 feet, occasionally to 5 feet. Wave detail, south 3 feet at 6 seconds and east 1 foot at 7 seconds. Slight chance of showers late this morning, then slight chance of showers with isolated thunderstorms early this afternoon. For tonight, north winds 10 to 15 knots. Seas 2 to 3 feet. Wave detail, west 3 feet at 6 seconds and north 2 feet at 2 seconds. For Thursday, north winds 10 to 15 knots with gusts up to 20 knots, becoming northeast 5 to 10 knots in the afternoon. Seas 2 to 3 feet. Wave detail, northeast 2 feet at 3 seconds and southeast 2 feet at 7 seconds. And for Thursday night, southeast winds 5 to 10 knots, increasing to 15 to 20 knots after midnight. Seas 2 to 3 feet. Wave detail, southeast 3 feet at 5 seconds and southeast 1 foot at 9 seconds. Showers after midnight. Winds and seas may be higher in and near thunderstorms. The marine forecast for New York Harbor, including Raritan Bay. For today, west winds around 10 knots. Waves around 2 feet. Wave detail, west 1 foot at 2 seconds. Chance of showers with isolated thunderstorms late this morning and early afternoon. For tonight, north winds 10 to 15 knots. Waves around 2 feet. Wave detail, northwest 1 foot at 2 seconds. For Thursday, north winds 10 to 15 knots, becoming east 5 to 10 knots in the afternoon. Waves 1 foot or less. Wave detail, northeast 1 foot at 2 seconds. And for Thursday night, southeast winds 5 to 10 knots, increasing to 10 to 15 knots with gusts up to 20 knots after midnight. Waves 1 foot or less, then 1 to 2 feet after midnight. Wave detail, east 1 foot at 2 seconds, becoming southeast 1 foot at 2 seconds. Showers after midnight. Winds and waves may be higher in and near thunderstorms. The marine forecast for Western Long Island Sound. For today, west winds around 10 knots. Seas 1 foot or less. Wave detail, west 1 foot at 2 seconds. Slight chance of showers late this morning and early afternoon. For tonight, northwest winds 10 to 15 knots. Seas 1 foot or less. Wave detail, northwest 1 foot at 2 seconds. For Thursday, north winds 10 to 15 knots, becoming northeast 5 to 10 knots in the afternoon. Seas 1 foot or less. Wave detail, northeast 1 foot at 2 seconds. And for Thursday night, southeast winds 5 to 10 knots, increasing to 10 to 15 knots after midnight. Seas 1 foot or less. Wave detail, southeast 1 foot at 2 seconds. Showers after midnight. The marine forecast for the Long Island South Shore Bays. For today, west winds around 10 knots. Waves 1 foot or less. Slight chance of showers late this morning and early afternoon. For tonight, northwest winds 10 to 15 knots. Waves 1 foot or less. For Thursday, north winds 10 to 15 knots with gusts up to 20 knots, becoming northeast 5 to 10 knots in the afternoon. Waves 1 foot or less. And for Thursday night, southeast winds 5 to 10 knots, increasing to 10 to 15 knots with gusts up to 20 knots after midnight. Waves 1 foot or less. Showers after midnight. The extended coastal waters forecast from Sandy Hook, New Jersey to Fire Island Inlet, New York out 20 nautical miles. For Friday, south winds 15 to 20 knots with gusts up to 25 knots. Seas 3 to 5 feet, occasionally to 6 feet. Wave detail, southeast 4 feet at 4 seconds and southeast 1 foot at 10 seconds. Showers.

Friday night, west winds 20 to 25 knots, becoming northwest 25 to 30 knots after midnight. Seas 5 to 7 feet, occasionally to 9 feet. Wave detail, west 6 feet at 5 seconds and south 4 feet at 9 seconds. Showers, mainly in the evening. For Saturday, northwest winds 25 to 30 knots. Seas 4 to 6 feet, occasionally to 8 feet. For Saturday night, northwest winds 20 to 25 knots with gusts up to 30 knots. Seas 3 to 5 feet, occasionally to 6 feet. For Sunday, west winds 10 to 15 knots with gusts up to 20 knots. Seas 2 to 3 feet. And for Sunday night, southwest winds 10 to 15 knots. Seas around 2 feet. Here is the tide information. At Sandy Hook, high tide is at 10:44 a.m. Wednesday, 11:11 p.m. Wednesday, and 11:28 a.m. Thursday. Low tide is at 5:11 p.m. Wednesday and 5:05 a.m. Thursday. At the Battery, high tide is at 11:12 a.m. Wednesday, 11:45 p.m. Wednesday, and 11:58 a.m. Thursday. Low tide is at 5:43 p.m. Wednesday and 5:35 a.m. Thursday. At Kings Point, high tide is at 2:08 p.m. Wednesday and 2:55 a.m. Thursday. Low tide is at 8:53 p.m. Wednesday and 8:32 a.m. Thursday. At Montauk, high tide is at 12:03 p.m. Wednesday and 12:34 a.m. Thursday. Low tide is at 6:56 p.m. Wednesday and 6:39 a.m. Thursday. Here are the current conditions. As of 1 p.m. at Central Park, light rain was falling. The temperature was 70 degrees, the dew point 68, and the relative humidity 93%. The pressure was 29.89 inches and falling. The report from the Bronx Botanical Gardens was not available. Elsewhere in the metropolitan area, temperatures were between 70 and 75 degrees. Rain was falling at LaGuardia Airport, Kennedy, and White Plains. At Newark, it was partly sunny. Across Long Island, temperatures were between 74 and 77 degrees. Rain was falling at Farmingdale and Islip. At West Hampton, it was mostly sunny. In New Jersey, temperatures were between 73 and 76 degrees. At Teterboro, rain was falling. It was sunny at Somerset and Trenton. At Linden, it was mostly sunny. At Caldwell, it was partly sunny. In southwest Connecticut, temperatures were between 72 and 74 degrees. Rain was falling at Bridgeport and Danbury. At New Haven, it was partly sunny. Here are the latest reports on the coastal waters. At Robins Reef in New York Harbor, winds were northwest at 11 knots, gusting to 16 knots. The air temperature was 74 degrees. At New York Harbor entrance buoy, winds were west at 8 knots. Sea temperature 65 degrees. Air temperature 69 degrees. At 20 nautical miles south of Fire Island Inlet. Sea temperature 64 degrees. Wave height 4 feet. Wave period 6 seconds. The report from 23 nautical miles south Montauk Point was not available. The report from Hudson Canyon was not available. At the buoy 15 nautical miles east of 15 nautical miles east of Barnegat Light, the air temperature was 69 degrees, and the sea surface temperature 65 degrees. Waves were 4 feet with a dominant period of 5 seconds. On the Western Sound, Kings Point reported a west wind at 12 knots, gusting to 16 knots. The air temperature was 74 degrees. At Bridgeport Harbor, a west wind at 3 knots was reported. The air temperature was 76 degrees. The report from Central Sound was not available. The following are coastal weather reports. As of 1 p.m. at Eagan's Neck, temperature was 70 degrees. Wind was west at 14 miles an hour. At Morgan's Point in Glencove, temperature was 70 degrees. Wind was south at 7 miles an hour. At Fire Island Coast Guard, temperature was 68 degrees. Wind was west at 10 miles an hour. At Jones Beach, temperature was 72 degrees. Wind was west at 10 miles an hour. At Breezy Point, temperature was 72 degrees. Wind was west at 7 miles an hour. The offshore waters forecast for south of Long Island between Montauk Point and Sandy Hook out to 1.

Gale force winds possible Friday night. Today, west to southwest winds 15 to 20 knots. Seas 4 to 7 feet. Tonight, west to northwest winds 10 to 15 knots, becoming north 10 to 20 knots. Seas 4 to 6 feet. Chance of showers and thunderstorms. Thursday, north to northeast winds 15 to 20 knots, becoming northeast 10 to 15 knots. Seas 3 to 6 feet. Thursday night, east winds 10 to 15 knots, becoming southeast 15 to 20 knots. Seas 3 to 5 feet. Friday, south winds 20 to 25 knots, becoming southwest. Seas 4 to 7 feet. Friday night, southwest winds 25 to 30 knots, becoming west to northwest 30 to 35 knots. Seas 7 to 11 feet. Saturday, north winds 30 to 35 knots, diminishing to 25 to 30 knots. Seas 9 to 13 feet. Saturday night, north winds 20 to 30 knots. Seas 6 to 10 feet. Sunday, north winds 15 to 20 knots, diminishing to 10 to 15 knots. Seas 4 to 7 feet. Sunday night, north winds 5 to 10 knots, becoming northeast. Seas 3 to 4 feet. The offshore waters forecast for south of New England between the Great South Channel and Montauk Point, out to 1,000 fathoms. Gale force winds possible Friday night. Today, west to southwest winds 15 to 25 knots. Seas 5 to 8 feet. Tonight, west to northwest winds 15 to 20 knots, becoming north. Seas 5 to 7 feet. Chance of showers and thunderstorms. Thursday, north winds 15 to 25 knots, becoming northeast 10 to 15 knots. Seas 4 to 7 feet. Thursday night, east to northeast winds 10 to 15 knots, becoming southeast. Seas 3 to 6 feet. Friday, south winds 15 to 25 knots, becoming southwest 20 to 25 knots. Seas 4 to 7 feet. Friday night, southwest winds 25 to 30 knots, becoming west 30 to 35 knots. Seas 8 to 12 feet. Saturday, north to northwest winds 30 to 35 knots. Seas 9 to 14 feet. Saturday night, north winds 20 to 30 knots. Seas 6 to 11 feet. Sunday, north winds 15 to 20 knots, diminishing to 10 to 15 knots. Seas 5 to 9 feet. Sunday night, north winds 10 to 15 knots, becoming northeast 5 to 10 knots. Seas 3 to 6 feet. The offshore waters forecast for Hudson Canyon to Baltimore Canyon, out to 1,000 fathoms. Gale force winds possible Friday night. Today, southwest winds 15 to 20 knots, diminishing to 10 to 15 knots. Seas 3 to 6 feet. Tonight, west to southwest winds 10 to 15 knots, becoming north 10 to 20 knots. Seas 3 to 5 feet. Chance of showers and thunderstorms. Thursday, northeast winds 15 to 20 knots, becoming east to northeast 10 to 15 knots. Seas 4 to 5 feet. Chance of showers. Thursday night, east winds 10 to 15 knots, becoming southeast 10 to 20 knots. Seas 3 to 5 feet. Chance of showers. Friday, south to southwest winds 15 to 25 knots. Seas 4 to 7 feet. Friday night, southwest winds 20 to 30 knots, becoming northwest 30 to 40 knots. Seas 7 to 10 feet. Saturday, north winds 30 to 35 knots, diminishing to 25 to 30 knots. Seas 8 to 11 feet. Saturday night, north winds 20 to 30 knots. Seas 6 to 10 feet. Sunday, north winds 10 to 20 knots, becoming 10 to 15 knots. Seas 5 to 8 feet. Sunday night, north to northeast winds 5 to 10 knots, becoming east to northeast 5 to 15 knots. Seas 3 to 5 feet. 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The current time is 1:32 p.m. Eastern Daylight Time. The extended coastal waters forecast from Sandy Hook, New Jersey to Fire Island Inlet, New York, out 20 nautical miles.

for Friday. South winds 15 to 20 knots with gusts up to 25 knots. Seas 3 to 5 feet, occasionally to 6 feet. Wave detail, southeast 4 feet at 4 seconds and southeast 1 foot at 10 seconds. Showers. For Friday night, west winds 20 to 25 knots, becoming northwest 25 to 30 knots after midnight. Seas 5 to 7 feet, occasionally to 9 feet. Wave detail, west 6 feet at 5 seconds and south 4 feet at 9 seconds. Showers, mainly in the evening. For Saturday, northwest winds 25 to 30 knots. Seas 4 to 6 feet, occasionally to 8 feet. For Saturday night, northwest winds 20 to 25 knots with gusts up to 30 knots, 5 to 30 knots. Seas 4 to 6 feet, occasionally to 8 feet. For Saturday night, northwest winds 20 to 25 knots with gusts up to 30 knots. Seas 3 to 5 feet, occasionally to 6 feet. For Sunday, west winds 10 to 15 knots with gusts up to 20 knots. Seas 2 to 3 feet. And for Sunday night, southwest winds 10 to 15 knots. Seas around 2 feet. Here is the official National Weather Service forecast for the New York City metropolitan area. This afternoon, partly sunny with a chance of showers with isolated thunderstorms. Highs in the lower 80s. West winds around 10 miles per hour with gusts up to 20 miles per hour. Chance of rain 30%. Tonight, mostly cloudy in the evening, then clearing. Lows in the mid-50s. Northwest winds 5 to 10 miles per hour with gusts up to 20 miles per hour. Thursday, sunny, cooler with highs in the mid-60s. Northeast winds 5 to 10 miles per hour. Thursday night, partly cloudy in the evening, then mostly cloudy with showers after midnight. Lows in the mid-50s. Southeast winds 5 to 10 miles per hour. Chance of rain 90%. Friday, showers. More humid with highs in the mid-70s. South winds 10 to 15 miles per hour with gusts up to 30 miles per hour. Chance of rain 90%. Friday night, mostly cloudy. Showers, mainly in the evening. Lows in the upper 40s. Chance of rain 90%. Here is the extended forecast. Saturday, sunny. Much cooler with highs in the lower 50s. Saturday night, mostly clear. Lows around 40. Sunday, sunny. Highs around 60. Sunday night, mostly clear. Lows in the mid-40s. Monday, sunny. Highs in the mid-60s. Monday night, partly cloudy in the evening, then becoming mostly cloudy. Lows around 50. Tuesday, partly sunny. Highs in the upper 60s. Tuesday night, partly cloudy in the evening, then clearing. Lows in the lower 50s. Wednesday, sunny. Highs in the upper 60s. The coastal waters forecast from Sandy Hook, New Jersey to Fire Island in Inlet, New York out 20 nautical miles. For today, west winds 10 to 15 knots. Seas 2 to 4 feet, occasionally to 5 feet. Wave detail, south 3 feet at 6 seconds and east 1 foot at 7 seconds. Slight chance of showers late this morning, then slight chance of showers with isolated thunderstorms early this afternoon. For tonight, north winds 10 to 15 knots. Seas 2 to 3 feet. Wave detail, west 3 feet at 6 seconds and north 2 feet at 2 seconds. For Thursday, north winds 10 to 15 knots with gusts up to 20 knots, becoming northeast 5 to 10 knots in the afternoon. Seas 2 to 3 feet. Wave detail, northeast 2 feet at 3 seconds and southeast 2 feet at 7 seconds. And for Thursday night, southeast winds 5 to 10 knots, increasing to 15 to 20 knots after midnight. Seas 2 to 3 feet. Wave detail, southeast 3 feet at 5 seconds and southeast 1 foot at 9 seconds. Showers after midnight. Winds and seas may be higher in and near thunderstorms. The marine forecast for New York Harbor, including Raritan Bay. For today, west winds around 10 knots. Waves around 2 feet. Wave detail, west 1 foot at 2 seconds. Chance of showers with isolated thunderstorms late this morning and early afternoon. For tonight, north winds 10 to 15 knots. Waves around 2.

Wave detail, northwest 1 foot at 2 seconds. For Thursday, north winds 10 to 15 knots, becoming east 5 to 10 knots in the afternoon. Waves 1 foot or less. Wave detail, northeast 1 foot at 2 seconds. And for Thursday night, southeast winds 5 to 10 knots, increasing to 10 to 15 knots with gusts up to 20 knots after midnight. Waves 1 foot or less, then 1 to 2 feet after midnight. Wave detail, east 1 foot at 2 seconds, becoming southeast 1 foot at 2 seconds. Showers after midnight. Winds and waves may be higher in and near thunderstorms. The marine forecast for Western Long Island Sound. For today, west winds around 10 knots. Seas 1 foot or less. Wave detail, west 1 foot at 2 seconds. Slight chance of showers late this morning and early afternoon. For tonight, northwest winds 10 to 15 knots. Seas 1 foot or less. Wave detail, northwest 1 foot at 2 seconds. For Thursday, north winds 10 to 15 knots, becoming northeast 5 to 10 knots in the afternoon. Seas 1 foot or less. Wave detail, northeast 1 foot at 2 seconds. And for Thursday night, southeast winds 5 to 10 knots, increasing to 10 to 15 knots after midnight. Seas 1 foot or less. Wave detail, southeast 1 foot at 2 seconds. Showers after midnight. The marine forecast for the Long Island South Shore Bays. For today, west winds around 10 knots. Waves 1 foot or less. Slight chance of showers late this morning and early afternoon. For tonight, northwest winds 10 to 15 knots. Waves 1 foot or less. For Thursday, north winds 10 to 15 knots with gusts up to 20 knots, becoming northeast 5 to 10 knots in the afternoon. Waves 1 foot or less. And for Thursday night, southeast winds 5 to 10 knots, increasing to 10 to 15 knots with gusts up to 20 knots after midnight. Waves 1 foot or less. Showers after midnight. Here is the tide information. At Sandy Hook, high tide is at 10:44 a.m. Wednesday, 11:11 p.m. Wednesday, and 11:28 a.m. Thursday. Low tide is at 5:11 p.m. Wednesday and 5:05 a.m. Thursday. At the Battery, high tide is at 11:12 a.m. Wednesday, 11:45 p.m. Wednesday, and 11:58 a.m. Thursday. Low tide is at 5:43 p.m. Wednesday and 5:35 a.m. Thursday. At Kings Point, high tide is at 2:08 p.m. Wednesday and 2:55 a.m. Thursday. Low tide is at 8:53 p.m. Wednesday and 8:32 a.m. Thursday. At Montauk, high tide is at 12:03 p.m. Wednesday and 12:34 a.m. Thursday. Low tide is at 6:56 p.m. Wednesday and 6:39 a.m. Thursday. Here are the current conditions. As of 1 p.m. at Central Park, light rain was falling. The temperature was 70 degrees, the dew point 68, and the relative humidity 93%. The pressure was 29.89 inches and falling. The report from the Bronx Botanical Gardens was not available. Elsewhere in the metropolitan area, temperatures were between 70 and 75 degrees. Rain was falling at LaGuardia Airport, Kennedy, and White Plains. At Newark, it was partly sunny. Across Long Island, temperatures were between 74 and 77 degrees. Rain was falling at Farmingdale and Islip. At West Hampton, it was mostly sunny. In New Jersey, temperatures were between 73 and 76 degrees. At Teterboro, rain was falling. It was sunny at Somerset and Trenton. At Linden, it was mostly sunny. At Caldwell, it was partly sunny. In southwest Connecticut, temperatures were between 72 and 74 degrees. Rain was falling at Bridgeport and Danbury. At New Haven, it was partly sunny. Here are the latest reports on the coastal waters. At Robins Reef in New York Harbor, winds were northwest at 11 knots, gusting to 16 knots. The air temperature was 74 degrees. At New York Harbor entrance buoy, winds were west at 8 knots. Sea temperature 65 degrees. Air temperature 69 degrees. At 20 nautical miles south of Fire Island Inlet, sea temperature 64 degrees. Wave height 4 feet. Wave period 6 seconds. The report from 23 nautical miles south Montauk Point was not available.

the report from Hudson Canyon was not available. At the buoy 15 nautical miles east of 15 nautical miles east of Barnegat Light, the air temperature was 69 degrees and the sea surface temperature 65 degrees. Waves were 4 feet with a dominant period of 5 seconds. On the Western Sound, Kings Point reported a west wind at 12 knots, gusting to 16 knots. The air temperature was 74 degrees. At Bridgeport Harbor, a west wind at 3 knots was reported. The air temperature was 76 degrees. The report from Central Sound was not available. The following are coastal weather reports. As of 1 p.m. at Eagan's Neck, temperature was 70 degrees. Wind was west, at 14 miles an hour. At Morgan's Point in Glencove, temperature was 70 degrees. Wind was south, at 7 miles an hour. At Fire Island Coast Guard, temperature was 68 degrees. Wind was west, at 10 miles an hour. At Jones Beach, temperature was 72 degrees. Wind was west, at 10 miles an hour. At Breezy Point, temperature was 72 degrees. Wind was west, at 7 miles an hour. Here is the official National Weather Service forecast for the New York City metropolitan area. This afternoon, partly sunny with a chance of showers with isolated thunderstorms. Highs in the lower 80s. West winds around 10 miles per hour with gusts up to 20 miles per hour. Chance of rain 30%. Tonight, mostly cloudy in the evening, then clearing. Lows in the mid-50s. Northwest winds 5 to 10 miles per hour with gusts up to 20 miles per hour. Thursday, sunny, cooler with highs in the mid-60s. Northeast winds 5 to 10 miles per hour. Thursday night, partly cloudy in the evening, then mostly cloudy with showers after midnight. Lows in the mid-50s. Southeast winds 5 to 10 miles per hour. Chance of rain 90%. Friday, showers. More humid with highs in the mid-70s. South winds 10 to 15 miles per hour with gusts up to 30 miles per hour. Chance of rain 90%. Friday night, mostly cloudy. Showers, mainly in the evening. Lows in the upper 40s. Chance of rain 90%. Here is the extended forecast. Saturday, sunny. Much cooler with highs in the lower 50s. Saturday night, mostly clear. Lows around 40. Sunday, sunny. Highs around 60. Sunday night, mostly clear. Lows in the mid-40s. Monday, sunny. Highs in the mid-60s. Monday night, partly cloudy in the evening, then becoming mostly cloudy. Lows around 50. Tuesday, partly sunny. Highs in the upper 60s. Tuesday night, partly cloudy in the evening, then clearing. Lows in the lower 50s. Wednesday, sunny. Highs in the upper 60s. The coastal waters forecast from Sandy Hook, New Jersey to Fire Island Inlet, New York out 20 nautical miles. For today, west winds 10 to 15 knots. Seas 2 to 4 feet, occasionally to 5 feet. Wave detail, south 3 feet at 6 seconds and east 1 foot at 7 seconds. Slight chance of showers late this morning, then slight chance of showers with isolated thunderstorms early this afternoon. For tonight, north winds 10 to 15 knots. Seas 2 to 3 feet. Wave detail, west 3 feet at 6 seconds and north 2 feet at 2 seconds. For Thursday, north winds 10 to 15 knots with gusts up to 20 knots, becoming northeast 5 to 10 knots in the afternoon. Seas 2 to 3 feet. Wave detail, northeast 2 feet at 3 seconds and southeast 2 feet at 7 seconds. And for Thursday night, southeast winds 5 to 10 knots, increasing to 15 to 20 knots after midnight. Seas 2 to 3 feet. Wave detail, southeast 3 feet at 5 seconds and southeast 1 foot at 9 seconds. Showers after midnight. Winds and seas may be higher in and near thunderstorms. The marine forecast for New York Harbor, including Raritan Bay. For today, west winds around 10 knots. Waves around 2 feet. Wave detail, west 1 foot at 2 seconds. Chance of showers with isolated thunderstorms late this morning and early afternoon. For tonight, north winds 10 to 15 knots.
waves around 2 feet. Wave detail, northwest 1 foot at 2 seconds. For Thursday, north winds 10 to 15 knots, becoming east 5 to 10 knots in the afternoon. Waves 1 foot or less. Wave detail, northeast 1 foot at 2 seconds. And for Thursday night, southeast winds 5 to 10 knots, increasing to 10 to 15 knots with gusts up to 20 knots after midnight. Waves 1 foot or less, then 1 to 2 feet after midnight. Wave detail, east 1 foot at 2 seconds, becoming southeast 1 foot at 2 seconds. Showers after midnight. Winds and waves may be higher in and near thunderstorms. The marine forecast for Western Long Island Sound. For today, west winds around 10 knots. Seas 1 foot or less. Wave detail, west 1 foot at 2 seconds. Slight chance of showers late this morning and early afternoon. For tonight, northwest winds 10 to 15 knots. Seas 1 foot or less. Wave detail, northwest 1 foot at 2 seconds. For Thursday, north winds 10 to 15 knots, becoming northeast 5 to 10 knots in the afternoon. Seas 1 foot or less. Wave detail, northeast 1 foot at 2 seconds. And for Thursday night, southeast winds 5 to 10 knots, increasing to 10 to 15 knots after midnight. Seas 1 foot or less. Wave detail, southeast 1 foot at 2 seconds. Showers after midnight. The marine forecast for the Long Island South Shore Bays. For today, west winds around 10 knots. Waves 1 foot or less. Slight chance of showers late this morning and early afternoon. For tonight, northwest winds 10 to 15 knots. Waves 1 foot or less. For Thursday, north winds 10 to 15 knots with gusts up to 20 knots, becoming northeast 5 to 10 knots in the afternoon. Waves 1 foot or less. And for Thursday night, southeast winds 5 to 10 knots, increasing to 10 to 15 knots with gusts up to 20 knots after midnight. Waves 1 foot or less. Showers after midnight. Here is the tide information. At Sandy Hook, high tide is at 10:44 a.m. Wednesday, 11:11 p.m. Wednesday, and 11:28 a.m. Thursday. Low tide is at 5:11 p.m. Wednesday and 5:05 a.m. Thursday. At the Battery, high tide is at 11:12 a.m. Wednesday, 11:45 p.m. Wednesday, and 11:58 a.m. Thursday. Low tide is at 5:43 p.m. Wednesday and 5:35 a.m. Thursday. At Kings Point, high tide is at 2:08 p.m. Wednesday and 2:55 a.m. Thursday. Low tide is at 8:53 p.m. Wednesday and 8:32 a.m. Thursday. At Montauk, high tide is at 12:03 p.m. Wednesday and 12:34 a.m. Thursday. Low tide is at 6:56 p.m. Wednesday and 6:39 a.m. Thursday. Here are the current conditions. As of 1 p.m. at Central Park, light rain was falling. The temperature was 70 degrees, the dew point 68, and the relative humidity 93%. The pressure was 29.89 inches and falling. The report from the Bronx Botanical Gardens was not available. Elsewhere in the metropolitan area, temperatures were between 70 and 75 degrees. Rain was falling at LaGuardia Airport, Kennedy, and White Plains. At Newark, it was partly sunny. Across Long Island, temperatures were between 74 and 77 degrees. Rain was falling at Farmingdale and Islip. At West Hampton, it was mostly sunny. In New Jersey, temperatures were between 73 and 76 degrees. At Teterboro, rain was falling. It was sunny at Somerset and Trenton. At Linden, it was mostly sunny. At Caldwell, it was partly sunny. In southwest Connecticut, temperatures were between 72 and 74 degrees. Rain was falling at Bridgeport and Danbury. At New Haven, it was partly sunny. Here are the latest reports on the coastal waters. At Robins Reef in New York Harbor, winds were northwest at 11 knots, gusting to 16 knots. The air temperature was 74 degrees. At New York Harbor entrance buoy, winds were west at 8 knots. Sea temperature 65 degrees. Air temperature 69 degrees. At 20 nautical miles south of Fire Island Inlet, sea temperature 64 degrees. Wave height 4 feet. Wave period 6 seconds. The report from 23 nautical miles.

nautical miles south Montauk Point was not available. The report from Hudson Canyon was not available. At the buoy 15 nautical miles east of 15 nautical miles east of Barnegat Light, the air temperature was 69 degrees and the sea surface temperature 65 degrees. Waves were 4 feet with a dominant period of 5 seconds. On the western sound, Kings Point reported a west wind at 12 knots, gusting to 16 knots. The air temperature was 74 degrees. At Bridgeport Harbor, a west wind at 3 knots was reported. The air temperature was 76 degrees. The report from Central Sound was not available. The following are coastal weather reports. As of 1 p.m. at Eaton's Neck, temperature was 70 degrees. Wind was west, at 14 miles an hour. At Morgan's Point in Glen Cove, temperature was 70 degrees. Wind was south, at 7 miles an hour. At Fire Island Coast Guard, temperature was 68 degrees. Wind was west, at 10 miles an hour. At Jones Beach, temperature was 72 degrees. Wind was west, at 10 miles an hour. At Breezy Point, temperature was 72 degrees. Wind was west, at 7 miles an hour. Here is the official National Weather Service forecast for the New York City metropolitan area. This afternoon, partly sunny with a chance of showers with isolated thunderstorms. Highs in the lower 80s. West winds around 10 miles per hour with gusts up to 20 miles per hour. Chance of rain 30%. Tonight, mostly cloudy in the evening, then clearing. Lows in the mid-50s. Northwest winds 5 to 10 miles per hour with gusts up to 20 miles per hour. Thursday, sunny, cooler with highs in the mid-60s. Northeast winds 5 to 10 miles per hour. Thursday night, partly cloudy in the evening, then mostly cloudy with showers after midnight. Lows in the mid-50s. Southeast winds 5 to 10 miles per hour. Chance of rain 90%. Friday, showers. More humid with highs in the mid-70s. South winds 10 to 15 miles per hour with gusts up to 30 miles per hour. Chance of rain 90%. Friday night, mostly cloudy. Showers, mainly in the evening. Lows in the upper 40s. Chance of rain 90%. Here is the extended forecast. Saturday, sunny. Much cooler with highs in the lower 50s. Saturday night, mostly clear. Lows around 40. Sunday, sunny. Highs around 60. Sunday night, mostly clear. Lows in the mid-40s. Monday, sunny. Highs in the mid-60s. Monday night, partly cloudy in the evening, then becoming mostly cloudy. Lows around 50. Tuesday, partly sunny. Highs in the upper 60s. Tuesday night, partly cloudy in the evening, then clearing. Lows in the lower 50s. Wednesday, sunny. Highs in the upper 60s. The offshore waters forecast for south of Long Island between Montauk Point and Sandy Hook, out to 1,000 fathoms. Gale force winds possible Friday night. Today, west to southwest winds 15 to 20 knots. Seas 4 to 7 feet. Tonight, west to northwest winds 10 to 15 knots, becoming north 10 to 20 knots. Seas 4 to 6 feet. Chance of showers and thunderstorms. Thursday, north to northeast winds 15 to 20 knots, becoming northeast 10 to 15 knots. Seas 3 to 6 feet. Thursday night, east winds 10 to 15 knots, becoming southeast 15 to 20 knots. Seas 3 to 5 feet. Friday, south winds 20 to 25 knots, becoming southwest. Seas 4 to 7 feet. Friday night, southwest winds 25 to 30 knots, becoming west to northwest 30 to 35 knots. Seas 7 to 11 feet. Saturday, north winds 30 to 35 knots, diminishing to 25 to 30 knots. Seas 9 to 13 feet. Saturday night, north winds 20 to 30 knots. Seas 6 to 10 feet. Sunday, north winds 15 to 20 knots, diminishing to 10 to 15 knots. Seas 4 to 7 feet. Sunday night, north winds 5 to 10 knots, becoming northeast. Seas 3 to 4 feet. The offshore waters forecast for south of New England between the Great South

Saturday. North to northwest winds 30 to 35 knots. Seas 9 to 14 feet. Saturday night, north winds 20 to 30 knots. Seas 6 to 11 feet. Sunday, north winds 15 to 20 knots, diminishing to 10 to 15 knots. Seas 5 to 9 feet. Sunday night, north winds 10 to 15 knots, becoming northeast 5 to 10 knots. Seas 3 to 6 feet. The offshore waters forecast for Hudson Canyon to Baltimore Canyon, out to 1,000 fathoms. Gale force winds possible Friday night. Today, southwest winds 15 to 20 knots, diminishing to 10 to 15 knots. Seas 3 to 6 feet. Tonight, west to southwest winds 10 to 15 knots, becoming north 10 to 20 knots. Seas 3 to 5 feet. Chance of showers and thunderstorms. Thursday, northeast winds 15 to 20 knots, becoming east to northeast 10 to 15 knots. Seas 4 to 5 feet. Chance of showers. Thursday night, east winds 10 to 15 knots, becoming southeast 10 to 20 knots. Seas 3 to 5 feet. Chance of showers. Friday, south to southwest winds 15 to 25 knots. Seas 4 to 7 feet. Friday night, southwest winds 20 to 30 knots, becoming northwest 30 to 40 knots. Seas 7 to 10 feet. Saturday, north winds 30 to 35 knots, diminishing to 25 to 30 knots. Seas 8 to 11 feet. Saturday night, north winds 20 to 30 knots. Seas 6 to 10 feet. Sunday, north winds 10 to 20 knots, becoming 10 to 15 knots. Seas 5 to 8 feet. Sunday night, north to northeast winds 5 to 10 knots, becoming east to northeast 5 to 15 knots. Seas 3 to 5 feet. 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The current time is 2 p.m. Eastern Daylight Time. The extended coastal waters forecast from Sandy Hook, New Jersey to Fire Island Inlet, New York out 20 nautical miles. For Friday, south winds 15 to 20 knots with gusts up to 25 knots. Seas 3 to 5 feet, occasionally to 6 feet. Wave detail, southeast 4 feet at 4 seconds and southeast 1 foot at 10 seconds. Showers. For Friday night, west winds 20 to 25 knots, becoming northwest 25 to 30 knots after midnight. Seas 5 to 7 feet, occasionally to 9 feet. Wave detail, west 6 feet at 5 seconds and south 4 feet at 9 seconds. Showers, mainly in the evening. For Saturday, northwest winds 25 to 30 knots. Seas 4 to 6 feet, occasionally to 8 feet. For Saturday night, northwest winds 20 to 25 knots with gusts up to 30 knots. Seas 3 to 5 feet, occasionally to 6 feet. For Sunday, west winds 10 to 15 knots with gusts up to 20 knots. Seas 2 to 3 feet. And for Sunday night, southwest winds 10 to 15 knots. Seas around 2 feet. The coastal waters forecast from Sandy Hook, New Jersey to Fire Island Inlet, New York out 20 nautical miles. For today, west winds 10 to 15 knots. Seas 2 to 4 feet, occasionally to 5 feet. Wave detail, south 3 feet at 6 seconds and east 1 foot at 7 seconds. Slight chance of showers late this morning, then slight chance of showers with isolated thunderstorms early this afternoon. For tonight, north winds 10 to 15 knots. Seas 2 to 3 feet. Wave detail, west 3 feet at 6 seconds and north 2 feet at 2 seconds. For Thursday, north winds 10 to 15 knots with gusts up to 20 knots, becoming northeast 5 to 10 knots in the afternoon. Seas 2 to 3 feet. Wave detail, northeast 2 feet at 3 seconds and southeast 2 feet at 7 seconds. And for Thursday night, southeast winds 5 to 10 knots, increasing to 15 to 20 knots after midnight. Seas 2 to 3 feet. Wave detail, southeast 3 feet at 5 seconds and southeast 1 foot at 9 seconds. Showers after midnight. Winds and seas may be higher in, and, near thunderstorms. The marine forecast.

forecast for New York Harbor, including Raritan Bay. For today, west winds around 10 knots. Waves around 2 feet. Wave detail, west 1 foot at 2 seconds. Chance of showers with isolated thunderstorms late this morning and early afternoon. For tonight, north winds 10 to 15 knots. Waves around 2 feet. Wave detail, northwest 1 foot at 2 seconds. For Thursday, north winds 10 to 15 knots, becoming east 5 to 10 knots in the afternoon. Waves 1 foot or less. Wave detail, northeast 1 foot at 2 seconds. And for Thursday night, southeast winds 5 to 10 knots, increasing to 10 to 15 knots with gusts up to 20 knots after midnight. Waves 1 foot or less, then 1 to 2 feet after midnight. Wave detail, east 1 foot at 2 seconds, becoming southeast 1 foot at 2 seconds. Showers after midnight. Winds and waves may be higher in and near thunderstorms. The marine forecast for Western Long Island Sound. For today, west winds around 10 knots. Seas 1 foot or less. Wave detail, west 1 foot at 2 seconds. Slight chance of showers late this morning and early afternoon. For tonight, northwest winds 10 to 15 knots. Seas 1 foot or less. Wave detail, northwest 1 foot at 2 seconds. For Thursday, north winds 10 to 15 knots, becoming northeast 5 to 10 knots in the afternoon. Seas 1 foot or less. Wave detail, northeast 1 foot at 2 seconds. And for Thursday night, southeast winds 5 to 10 knots, increasing to 10 to 15 knots after midnight. Seas 1 foot or less. Wave detail, southeast 1 foot at 2 seconds. Showers after midnight. The marine forecast for the Long Island South Shore Bays. For today, west winds around 10 knots. Waves 1 foot or less. Slight chance of showers late this morning and early afternoon. For tonight, northwest winds 10 to 15 knots. Waves 1 foot or less. For Thursday, north winds 10 to 15 knots with gusts up to 20 knots, becoming northeast 5 to 10 knots in the afternoon. Waves 1 foot or less. And for Thursday night, southeast winds 5 to 10 knots, increasing to 10 to 15 knots with gusts up to 20 knots after midnight. Waves 1 foot or less. Showers after midnight. Here are the current conditions. As of 2 p.m. at Central Park, it was mostly sunny. The temperature was 73 degrees, the dew point 66, and the relative humidity 78%. The pressure was 29.87 inches and falling. The report from the Bronx Botanical Gardens was not available. Elsewhere in the metropolitan area, skies ranged from mostly sunny to partly sunny, and temperatures were between 72 and 77 degrees. Across Long Island, temperatures were between 71 and 75 degrees. At West Hampton, rain was falling. At Farmingdale, it was mostly sunny. At Isler, it was partly sunny. In New Jersey, temperatures were between 75 and 78 degrees. It was sunny at Teterboro and Linden. It was mostly sunny at Somerset and Trenton. At Caldwell, it was partly sunny. In southwest Connecticut, skies ranged from mostly sunny to partly sunny, and temperatures were between 71 and 75 degrees. Here are the latest reports on the coastal waters. At Robins Reef in New York Harbor, winds were west at 14 knots, gusting to 16 knots. The air temperature was 76 degrees. At New York Harbor entrance buoy, winds were southwest at 8 knots. Sea temperature 65 degrees. Air temperature 69 degrees. At 20 nautical miles south of Fire Island Inlet. Sea temperature 64 degrees. Wave height 4 feet. Wave period 6 seconds. The report from 23 nautical miles south Montauk Point was not available. The report from Hudson Canyon was not available. At the buoy 15 nautical miles east of 15 nautical miles east of Barnegat Light, the air temperature was 68 degrees, and the sea surface temperature 65 degrees. Waves were 3 feet with a dominant period of 6 seconds. On the Western Sound, Kings Point reported a west wind at 9 knots. The air temperature was 72 degrees. At Bridgeport Harbor, a northwest wind at 1 knot was reported. The air temperature was 74 degrees. The report from Central

The following are coastal weather reports. As of 2 p.m. at Eagan's Neck, temperature was 72 degrees. Wind was west at 12 miles an hour. At Morgan's Point in Glen Cove, temperature was 70 degrees. Wind was south at 10 miles an hour. At Fire Island Coast Guard, temperature was 68 degrees. Wind was southwest at 9 miles an hour. At Jones Beach, temperature was 70 degrees. Wind was west at 7 miles an hour. At Breezy Point, temperature was 72 degrees. Wind was southwest at 10 miles an hour. Here is the official National Weather Service forecast for the New York City metropolitan area. This afternoon, partly sunny with a chance of showers with isolated thunderstorms. Highs in the lower 80s. West winds around 10 miles per hour with gusts up to 20 miles per hour. Chance of rain 30%. Tonight, mostly cloudy in the evening, then clearing. Lows in the mid-50s. Northwest winds 5 to 10 miles per hour with gusts up to 20 miles per hour. Thursday, sunny, cooler with highs in the mid-60s. Northeast winds 5 to 10 miles per hour. Thursday night, partly cloudy in the evening, then mostly cloudy with showers after midnight. Lows in the mid-50s. Southeast winds 5 to 10 miles per hour. Chance of rain 90%. Friday, showers. More humid with highs in the mid-70s. South winds 10 to 15 miles per hour with gusts up to 30 miles per hour. Chance of rain 90%. Friday night, mostly cloudy. Showers, mainly in the evening. Lows in the upper 40s. Chance of rain 90%. Here is the extended forecast. Saturday, sunny. Much cooler with highs in the lower 50s. Saturday night, mostly clear. Lows around 40. Sunday, sunny. Highs around 60. Sunday night, mostly clear. Lows in the mid-40s. Monday, sunny. Highs in the mid-60s. Monday night, partly cloudy in the evening, then becoming mostly cloudy. Lows around 50. Tuesday, partly sunny. Highs in the upper 60s. Tuesday night, partly cloudy in the evening, then clearing. Lows in the lower 50s. Wednesday, sunny. Highs in the upper 60s. The coastal waters forecast from Sandy Hook, New Jersey to Fire Island Inlet, New York out 20 nautical miles. For today, west winds 10 to 15 knots. Seas 2 to 4 feet, occasionally to 5 feet. Wave detail, south 3 feet at 6 seconds and east 1 foot at 7 seconds. Slight chance of showers late this morning, then slight chance of showers with isolated thunderstorms early this afternoon. For tonight, north winds 10 to 15 knots. Seas 2 to 3 feet. Wave detail, west 3 feet at 6 seconds and north 2 feet at 2 seconds. For Thursday, north winds 10 to 15 knots with gusts up to 20 knots, becoming northeast 5 to 10 knots in the afternoon. Seas 2 to 3 feet. Wave detail, northeast 2 feet at 3 seconds and southeast 2 feet at 7 seconds. And for Thursday night, southeast winds 5 to 10 knots, increasing to 15 to 20 knots after midnight. Seas 2 to 3 feet. Wave detail, southeast 3 feet at 5 seconds and southeast 1 foot at 9 seconds. Showers after midnight. Winds and seas may be higher in and near thunderstorms. The marine forecast for New York Harbor, including Raritan Bay. For today, west winds around 10 knots. Waves around 2 feet. Wave detail, west 1 foot at 2 seconds. Chance of showers with isolated thunderstorms late this morning and early afternoon. For tonight, north winds 10 to 15 knots. Waves around 2 feet. Wave detail, northwest 1 foot at 2 seconds. For Thursday, north winds 10 to 15 knots, becoming east 5 to 10 knots in the afternoon. Waves 1 foot or less. Wave detail, northeast 1 foot at 2 seconds. And for Thursday night, southeast winds 5 to 10 knots, increasing to 10 to 15 knots with gusts up to 20 knots after midnight. Waves 1 foot or less, then 1 to 2 feet after midnight. Wave detail, east 1 foot at 2 seconds, becoming southeast 1 foot at

showers after midnight. Winds and waves may be higher in and near thunderstorms. The marine forecast for Western Long Island Sound. For today, west winds around 10 knots. Seas 1 foot or less. Wave detail, west 1 foot at 2 seconds. Slight chance of showers late this morning and early afternoon. For tonight, northwest winds 10 to 15 knots. Seas 1 foot or less. Wave detail, northwest 1 foot at 2 seconds. For Thursday, north winds 10 to 15 knots, becoming northeast 5 to 10 knots in the afternoon. Seas 1 foot or less. Wave detail, northeast 1 foot at 2 seconds. And for Thursday night, southeast winds 5 to 10 knots, increasing to 10 to 15 knots after midnight. Seas 1 foot or less. Wave detail, southeast 1 foot at 2 seconds. Showers after midnight. The marine forecast for the Long Island South Shore Bays. For today, west winds around 10 knots. Waves 1 foot or less. Slight chance of showers late this morning and early afternoon. For tonight, northwest winds 10 to 15 knots. Waves 1 foot or less. For Thursday, north winds 10 to 15 knots with gusts up to 20 knots, becoming northeast 5 to 10 knots in the afternoon. Waves 1 foot or less. And for Thursday night, southeast winds 5 to 10 knots, increasing to 10 to 15 knots with gusts up to 20 knots after midnight. Waves 1 foot or less. Showers after midnight. Here is the tide information. At Sandy Hook, high tide is at 10:44 a.m. Wednesday, 11:11 p.m. Wednesday, and 11:28 a.m. Thursday. Low tide is at 5:11 p.m. Wednesday and 5:05 a.m. Thursday. At the Battery, high tide is at 11:12 a.m. Wednesday, 11:45 p.m. Wednesday, and 11:58 a.m. Thursday. Low tide is at 5:43 p.m. Wednesday and 5:35 a.m. Thursday. At Kings Point, high tide is at 2:08 p.m. Wednesday and 2:55 a.m. Thursday. Low tide is at 8:53 p.m. Wednesday and 8:32 a.m. Thursday. At Montauk, high tide is at 12:03 p.m. Wednesday and 12:34 a.m. Thursday. Low tide is at 6:56 p.m. Wednesday and 6:39 a.m. Thursday. Here are the current conditions. As of 2 p.m. at Central Park, it was mostly sunny. The temperature was 73 degrees, the dew point 66, and the relative humidity 78%. The pressure was 29.87 inches and falling. The report from the Bronx Botanical Gardens was not available. Elsewhere in the metropolitan area, skies ranged from mostly sunny to partly sunny, and temperatures were between 72 and 77 degrees. Across Long Island, temperatures were between 71 and 75 degrees. At West Hampton, rain was falling. At Farmingdale, it was mostly sunny. At Islip, it was partly sunny. In New Jersey, temperatures were between 75 and 78 degrees. It was sunny at Teterboro and Linden. It was mostly sunny at Somerset and Trenton. At Caldwell, it was partly sunny. In southwest Connecticut, skies ranged from mostly sunny to partly sunny, and temperatures were between 71 and 75 degrees. Here are the latest reports on the coastal waters. At Robins Reef in New York Harbor, winds were west at 14 knots, gusting to 16 knots. The air temperature was 76 degrees. At the New York Harbor entrance buoy, winds were southwest at 8 knots. The air temperature was 69 degrees, and the sea surface temperature was 65 degrees. Waves were 3 feet, with a dominant period of 6 seconds. A 2-foot swell from the south with a period of 6 seconds was reported. At 20 nautical miles south of Fire Island Inlet, sea temperature 64 degrees. Wave height 4 feet. Wave period 6 seconds. The report from 23 nautical miles south Montauk Point was not available. The report from Hudson Canyon was not available. At the buoy 15 nautical miles east of 15 nautical miles east of Barnegat Light, the air temperature was 68 degrees, and the sea surface temperature 65 degrees. Waves were 3 feet with a dominant period of 6 seconds. On the Western Sound, Kings Point reported a west wind at 9 knots. The air temperature was 72 degrees. At Bridgeport Harbor, a northwest wind at 1 knot was reported.

air temperature was 74 degrees. The report from Central Sound was not available. The following are coastal weather reports. As of 2 p.m. at Eaton's Neck, temperature was 72 degrees. Wind was west at 12 miles an hour. At Morgan's Point in Glen Cove, temperature was 70 degrees. Wind was south at 10 miles an hour. At Fire Island Coast Guard, temperature was 68 degrees. Wind was southwest at 9 miles an hour. At Jones Beach, temperature was 70 degrees. Wind was west at 7 miles an hour. At Breezy Point, temperature was 72 degrees. Wind was southwest at 10 miles an hour. Here is the official National Weather Service forecast for the New York City metropolitan area. This afternoon, partly sunny with a chance of showers with isolated thunderstorms. Highs in the lower 80s. West winds around 10 miles per hour with gusts up to 20 miles per hour. Chance of rain 30%. Tonight, mostly cloudy in the evening, then clearing. Lows in the mid-50s. Northwest winds 5 to 10 miles per hour with gusts up to 20 miles per hour. Thursday, sunny, cooler with highs in the mid-60s. Northeast winds 5 to 10 miles per hour. Thursday night, partly cloudy in the evening, then mostly cloudy with showers after midnight. Lows in the mid-50s. Southeast winds 5 to 10 miles per hour. Chance of rain 90%. Friday, showers. More humid with highs in the mid-70s. South winds 10 to 15 miles per hour with gusts up to 30 miles per hour. Chance of rain 90%. Friday night, mostly cloudy. Showers, mainly in the evening. Lows in the upper 40s. Chance of rain 90%. Here is the extended forecast. Saturday, sunny. Much cooler with highs in the lower 50s. Saturday night, mostly clear. Lows around 40. Sunday, sunny. Highs around 60. Sunday night, mostly clear. Lows in the mid-40s. Monday, sunny. Highs in the mid-60s. Monday night, partly cloudy in the evening, then becoming mostly cloudy. Lows around 50. Tuesday, partly sunny. Highs in the upper 60s. Tuesday night, partly cloudy in the evening, then clearing. Lows in the lower 50s. Wednesday, sunny. Highs in the upper 60s. The coastal waters forecast from Sandy Hook, New Jersey to Fire Island Inlet, New York out 20 nautical miles. For today, west winds 10 to 15 knots. Seas 2 to 4 feet, occasionally to 5 feet. Wave detail, south 3 feet at 6 seconds and east 1 foot at 7 seconds. Slight chance of showers late this morning, then slight chance of showers with isolated thunderstorms early this afternoon. For tonight, north winds 10 to 15 knots. Seas 2 to 3 feet. Wave detail, west 3 feet at 6 seconds and north 2 feet at 2 seconds. For Thursday, north winds 10 to 15 knots with gusts up to 20 knots, becoming northeast 5 to 10 knots in the afternoon. Seas 2 to 3 feet. Wave detail, northeast 2 feet at 3 seconds and southeast 2 feet at 7 seconds. And for Thursday night, southeast winds 5 to 10 knots, increasing to 15 to 20 knots after midnight. Seas 2 to 3 feet. Wave detail, southeast 3 feet at 5 seconds and southeast 1 foot at 9 seconds. Showers after midnight. Winds and seas may be higher in and near thunderstorms. The marine forecast for New York Harbor, including Raritan Bay. For today, west winds around 10 knots. Waves around 2 feet. Wave detail, west 1 foot at 2 seconds. Chance of showers with isolated thunderstorms late this morning and early afternoon. For tonight, north winds 10 to 15 knots. Waves around 2 feet. Wave detail, northwest 1 foot at 2 seconds. For Thursday, north winds 10 to 15 knots, becoming east 5 to 10 knots in the afternoon. Waves 1 foot or less. Wave detail, northeast 1 foot at 2 seconds. And for Thursday night, southeast winds 5 to 10 knots, increasing to 10 to 15 knots with gusts up to 20 knots after midnight. Waves 1 foot or less, then 1 to 2 feet after midnight.

detail, east 1 foot at 2 seconds, becoming southeast 1 foot at 2 seconds. Showers after midnight. Winds and waves may be higher in and near thunderstorms. The marine forecast for western Long Island Sound. For today, west winds around 10 knots. Seas 1 foot or less. Wave detail, west 1 foot at 2 seconds. Slight chance of showers late this morning and early afternoon. For tonight, northwest winds 10 to 15 knots. Seas 1 foot or less. Wave detail, northwest 1 foot at 2 seconds. For Thursday, north winds 10 to 15 knots, becoming northeast 5 to 10 knots in the afternoon. Seas 1 foot or less. Wave detail, northeast 1 foot at 2 seconds. And for Thursday night, southeast winds 5 to 10 knots, increasing to 10 to 15 knots after midnight. Seas 1 foot or less. Wave detail, southeast 1 foot at 2 seconds. Showers after midnight. The marine forecast for the Long Island South Shore Bays. For today, west winds around 10 knots. Waves 1 foot or less. Slight chance of showers late this morning and early afternoon. For tonight, northwest winds 10 to 15 knots. Waves 1 foot or less. For Thursday, north winds 10 to 15 knots with gusts up to 20 knots, becoming northeast 5 to 10 knots in the afternoon. Waves 1 foot or less. And for Thursday night, southeast winds 5 to 10 knots, increasing to 10 to 15 knots with gusts up to 20 knots after midnight. Waves 1 foot or less. Showers after midnight. The offshore waters forecast for south of Long Island between Montauk Point and Sandy Hook, out to 1,000 fathoms. Gale force winds possible Friday night. Today, west to southwest winds 15 to 20 knots. Seas 4 to 7 feet. Tonight, west to northwest winds 10 to 15 knots, becoming north 10 to 20 knots. Seas 4 to 6 feet. Chance of showers and thunderstorms. Thursday, north to northeast winds 15 to 20 knots, becoming northeast 10 to 15 knots. Seas 3 to 6 feet. Thursday night, east winds 10 to 15 knots, becoming southeast 15 to 20 knots. Seas 3 to 5 feet. Friday, south winds 20 to 25 knots, becoming southwest. Seas 4 to 7 feet. Friday night, southwest winds 25 to 30 knots, becoming west to northwest 30 to 35 knots. Seas 7 to 11 feet. Saturday, north winds 30 to 35 knots, diminishing to 25 to 30 knots. Seas 9 to 13 feet. Saturday night, north winds 20 to 30 knots. Seas 6 to 10 feet. Sunday, north winds 15 to 20 knots, diminishing to 10 to 15 knots. Seas 4 to 7 feet. Sunday night, north winds 5 to 10 knots, becoming northeast. Seas 3 to 4 feet. The offshore waters forecast for south of New England between the Great South Channel and Montauk Point, out to 1,000 fathoms. Gale force winds possible Friday night. Today, west to southwest winds 15 to 25 knots. Seas 5 to 8 feet. Tonight, west to northwest winds 15 to 20 knots, becoming north. Seas 5 to 7 feet. Chance of showers and thunderstorms. Thursday, north winds 15 to 25 knots, becoming northeast 10 to 15 knots. Seas 4 to 7 feet. Thursday night, east to northeast winds 10 to 15 knots, becoming southeast. Seas 3 to 6 feet. Friday, south winds 15 to 25 knots, becoming southwest 20 to 25 knots. Seas 4 to 7 feet. Friday night, southwest winds 25 to 30 knots, becoming west 30 to 35 knots. Seas 8 to 12 feet. Saturday, north to northwest winds 30 to 35 knots. Seas 9 to 14 feet. Saturday night, north winds 20 to 30 knots. Seas 6 to 11 feet. Sunday, north winds 15 to 20 knots, diminishing to 10 to 15 knots. Seas 5 to 9 feet. Sunday night, north winds 10 to 15 knots, becoming northeast 5 to 10 knots. Seas 3 to 6 feet. The offshore waters forecast for Hudson Canyon to Baltimore Canyon, out to 1,000 fathoms. Gale force winds possible Friday night. Today, southwest winds 15 to 20 knots, diminishing to 10 to 15.

tonight, west to southwest winds 10 to 15 knots, becoming north 10 to 20 knots. Seas 3 to 5 feet. Chance of showers and thunderstorms. Thursday, northeast winds 15 to 20 knots, becoming east to northeast 10 to 15 knots. Seas 4 to 5 feet. Chance of showers. Thursday night, east winds 10 to 15 knots, becoming southeast 10 to 20 knots. Seas 3 to 5 feet. Chance of showers. Friday, south to southwest winds 15 to 25 knots. Seas 4 to 7 feet. Friday night, southwest winds 20 to 30 knots, becoming northwest 30 to 40 knots. Seas 7 to 10 feet. Saturday, north winds 30 to 35 knots, diminishing to 25 to 30 knots. Seas 8 to 11 feet. Saturday night, north winds 20 to 30 knots. Seas 6 to 10 feet. Sunday, north winds 10 to 20 knots, becoming 10 to 15 knots. Seas 5 to 8 feet. Sunday night, north to northeast winds 5 to 10 knots, becoming east to northeast 5 to 15 knots. Seas 3 to 5 feet. 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The current time is 2:29 p.m. Eastern Daylight Time. The extended coastal waters forecast from Sandy Hook, New Jersey to Fire Island Inlet, New York out 20 nautical miles. For Friday, south winds 15 to 20 knots with gusts up to 25 knots. Seas 3 to 5 feet, occasionally to 6 feet. Wave detail, southeast 4 feet at 4 seconds and southeast 1 foot at 10 seconds. Showers. For Friday night, west winds 20 to 25 knots, becoming northwest 25 to 30 knots after midnight. Seas 5 to 7 feet, occasionally to 9 feet. Wave detail, west 6 feet at 5 seconds and south 4 feet at 9 seconds. Showers, mainly in the evening. For Saturday, northwest winds 25 to 30 knots. Seas 4 to 6 feet, occasionally to 8 feet. For Saturday night, northwest winds 20 to 25 knots with gusts up to 30 knots. Seas 3 to 5 feet, occasionally to 6 feet. For Sunday, west winds 10 to 15 knots with gusts up to 20 knots. Seas 2 to 3 feet. And for Sunday night, southwest winds 10 to 15 knots. Seas around 2 feet. Here is the tide information. At Sandy Hook, high tide is at 10:44 a.m. Wednesday, 11:11 p.m. Wednesday, and 11:28 a.m. Thursday. Low tide is at 5:11 p.m. Wednesday and 5:05 a.m. Thursday. At the Battery, high tide is at 11:12 a.m. Wednesday, 11:45 p.m. Wednesday, and 11:58 a.m. Thursday. Low tide is at 5:43 p.m. Wednesday and 5:35 a.m. Thursday. At Kings Point, high tide is at 2:08 p.m. Wednesday and 2:55 a.m. Thursday. Low tide is at 8:53 p.m. Wednesday and 8:32 a.m. Thursday. At Montauk, high tide is at 12:03 p.m. Wednesday and 12:34 a.m. Thursday. Low tide is at 6:56 p.m. Wednesday and 6:39 a.m. Thursday. Here are the current conditions. As of 2 p.m. at Central Park, it was mostly sunny. The temperature was 73 degrees, the dew point 66, and the relative humidity 78%. The pressure was 29.87 inches and falling. The report from the Bronx Botanical Gardens was not available. Elsewhere in the metropolitan area, skies ranged from mostly sunny to partly sunny, and temperatures were between 72 and 77 degrees. Across Long Island, temperatures were between 71 and 75 degrees. At West Hampton, rain was falling. At Farmingdale, it was mostly sunny. At Islip, it was partly sunny. In New Jersey, temperatures were between 75 and 78 degrees. It was sunny at Teterboro and Linden. It was mostly sunny at Somerset and Trenton. At Caldwell, it was partly sunny. In southwest Connecticut, skies ranged from mostly sunny to partly sunny, and temperatures were between 71 and 75 degrees.
Here are the latest reports on the coastal waters. At Robins Reef in New York Harbor, sunny to partly sunny, and temperatures were between 71 and 75 degrees. Here are the latest reports on the coastal waters. At Robins Reef in New York Harbor, winds were west at 14 knots, gusting to 16 knots. The air temperature was 76 degrees. At the New York Harbor entrance buoy, winds were southwest at 8 knots. The air temperature was 69 degrees, and the sea surface temperature was 65 degrees. Waves were 3 feet, with a dominant period of 6 seconds. A 2-foot swell from the south with a period of 6 seconds was reported. At 20 nautical miles south of Fire Island Inlet, sea temperature 64 degrees. Wave height 4 feet. Wave period 6 seconds. The report from 23 nautical miles south Montauk Point was not available. The report from Hudson Canyon was not available. At the buoy 15 nautical miles east of 15 nautical miles east of Barnegat Light, the air temperature was 68 degrees, and the sea surface temperature 65 degrees. Waves were 3 feet with a dominant period of 6 seconds. On the Western Sound, Kings Point reported a west wind at 9 knots. The air temperature was 72 degrees. At Bridgeport Harbor, a northwest wind at 1 knot was reported. The air temperature was 74 degrees. The report from Central Sound was not available. The following are coastal weather reports. As of 2 p.m. at Eaton's Neck, temperature was 72 degrees. Wind was west at 12 miles an hour. At Morgan's Point in Glencove, temperature was 70 degrees. Wind was south at 10 miles an hour. At Fire Island Coast Guard, temperature was 68 degrees. Wind was southwest at 9 miles an hour. At Jones Beach, temperature was 70 degrees. Wind was west at 7 miles an hour. At Breezy Point, temperature was 72 degrees. Wind was southwest at 10 miles an hour. Here is the official National Weather Service forecast for the New York City metropolitan area. This afternoon, partly sunny. Highs in the lower 80s. West winds around 10 miles per hour with gusts up to 20 miles per hour. Tonight, mostly cloudy in the evening, then becoming partly cloudy. Lows in the mid-50s. Northwest winds 5 to 10 miles per hour with gusts up to 20 miles per hour. Thursday, sunny, cooler with highs in the mid-60s. Northeast winds 5 to 10 miles per hour. Thursday night, partly cloudy in the evening, then mostly cloudy with showers after midnight. Lows in the mid-50s. Southeast winds 5 to 10 miles per hour. Chance of rain 90%. Friday, showers. More humid with highs in the mid-70s. South winds 5 to 10 miles per hour with gusts up to 25 miles per hour. Chance of rain 90%. Friday night, showers likely. Lows around 50. Chance of rain 70%. Here is the extended forecast. Saturday, mostly sunny. Much cooler with highs in the mid-50s. Saturday night, mostly clear. Lows in the lower 40s. Sunday, sunny. Highs in the upper 50s. Sunday night, mostly clear. Lows in the mid-40s. Monday, sunny. Highs in the lower 60s. Monday night, partly cloudy. Lows in the upper 40s. Tuesday, mostly sunny. Highs in the mid-60s. Tuesday night, partly cloudy. Lows around 50. Wednesday, sunny. Highs in the mid-60s. The coastal waters forecast from Sandy Hook, New Jersey to Fire Island Inlet, New York, out 20 nautical miles. Gale watch in effect from Friday evening through Saturday afternoon. For rest of today, west winds around 10 knots with gusts up to 20 knots. Seas 2 to 3 feet. Wave detail, southwest 3 feet at 3 seconds and southeast 3 feet at 6 seconds. Slight chance of showers early this afternoon. For tonight, northwest winds 10 to 15 knots, becoming north after midnight. Seas 2 to 3 feet. Wave detail, south 3 feet at 6 seconds and northwest 2 feet at 3 seconds. For Thursday, north winds 10 to 15 knots with gusts up to 20 knots, becoming northeast 5 to 10 knots in the afternoon. Seas

to 3 feet. Wave detail, northeast 3 feet at 5 seconds and west 1 foot at 3 seconds. And for Thursday night, east winds 5 to 10 knots, becoming southeast 10 to 15 knots with gusts up to 20 knots after midnight. Seas 2 to 3 feet. Wave detail, southeast 3 feet at 4 seconds and east 2 feet at 7 seconds. Chance of showers after midnight. The marine forecast for New York Harbor, including Raritan Bay. For rest of today, west winds around 10 knots. Waves 1 foot or less. Wave detail, west 1 foot at 2 seconds. Slight chance of showers early this afternoon. For tonight, northwest winds 10 to 15 knots, becoming north after midnight. Waves 1 to 2 feet. Wave detail, west 1 foot at 2 seconds. For Thursday, north winds 10 to 15 knots, becoming east 5 to 10 knots in the afternoon. Waves 1 foot or less. Wave detail, northeast 1 foot at 2 seconds. And for Thursday night, southeast winds 5 to 10 knots, increasing to 10 to 15 knots with gusts up to 20 knots after midnight. Waves 1 foot or less, then 1 to 2 feet after midnight. Wave detail, southeast 1 foot at 2 seconds. Showers after midnight. The marine forecast for western Long Island Sound. For rest of today, west winds around 10 knots. Seas 1 foot or less. Wave detail, west 1 foot at 2 seconds. Slight chance of showers early this afternoon. For tonight, north winds 10 to 15 knots with gusts up to 20 knots. Seas 1 foot or less. Wave detail, northwest 1 foot at 2 seconds. For Thursday, north winds 10 to 15 knots, becoming northeast 5 to 10 knots in the afternoon. Seas 1 foot or less. Wave detail, northeast 1 foot at 2 seconds. And for Thursday night, southeast winds 5 to 10 knots, increasing to 10 to 15 knots after midnight. Seas 1 foot or less. Wave detail, southeast 1 foot at 2 seconds. Chance of showers after midnight. The marine forecast for the Long Island South Shore Bays. For rest of today, west winds around 10 knots with gusts up to 20 knots. Waves 1 foot or less. Slight chance of showers early this afternoon. For tonight, northwest winds around 10 knots, becoming north after midnight. Waves 1 foot or less. For Thursday, north winds 10 to 15 knots, becoming northeast 5 to 10 knots in the afternoon. Waves 1 foot or less. And for Thursday night, east winds 5 to 10 knots, becoming southeast 10 to 15 knots with gusts up to 20 knots after midnight. Waves 1 foot or less. Slight chance of showers after midnight. The extended coastal waters forecast from Sandy Hook, New Jersey to Fire Island Inlet, New York out 20 nautical miles. For Friday, south winds 15 to 20 knots with gusts up to 25 knots. Seas 3 to 4 feet, occasionally to 5 feet. Wave detail, south 4 feet at 5 seconds and southeast 3 feet at 9 seconds. Showers likely. For Friday night, southwest winds 15 to 20 knots, becoming northwest 20 to 25 knots after midnight. Gusts up to 35 knots. Seas 3 to 5 feet, occasionally to 6 feet. Wave detail, south 4 feet at 7 seconds. Showers. For Saturday, northwest winds 20 to 25 knots with gusts up to 35 knots. Seas 4 to 6 feet, occasionally to 8 feet. Chance of showers in the morning. For Saturday night, north winds 15 to 20 knots with gusts up to 30 knots. Seas 3 to 5 feet, occasionally to 6 feet. For Sunday, northwest winds 15 to 20 knots. Seas 2 to 3 feet. For Sunday night, southwest winds around 10 knots. Seas around 2 feet. For Monday, southwest winds 10 to 15 knots with gusts up to 20 knots. Seas around 2 feet. And for Monday night, southwest winds 10 to 15 knots. Seas around 2 feet. Here is the tide information. At Sandy Hook, high tide is at 11:11 p.m. Wednesday and 11:28 a.m. Thursday. Low tide is at 5:11 p.m. Wednesday and 5:05 a.m. Thursday. At the Battery, high tide is at 11:45 p.m. Wednesday and 11:58 a.m. Thursday. Low tide is at 5:43 p.m. Wednesday and 5:35 a.m. Thursday. At Kings Point, high tide

is at 2:08 p.m. Wednesday and 2:55 a.m. Thursday. Low tide is at 8:53 p.m. Wednesday and 8:32 a.m. Thursday. At Montauk, high tide is at 12:34 a.m. Thursday and 12:56 p.m. Thursday. Low tide is at 6:56 p.m. Wednesday and 6:39 a.m. Thursday. Here are the current conditions. As of 2 p.m. at Central Park, it was mostly sunny. The temperature was 73 degrees, the dew point 66, and the relative humidity 78%. The pressure was 29.87 inches and falling. The report from the Bronx Botanical Gardens was not available. Elsewhere in the metropolitan area, skies ranged from mostly sunny to partly sunny, and temperatures were between 72 and 77 degrees. Across Long Island, temperatures were between 71 and 75 degrees. At West Hampton, rain was falling. At Farmingdale, it was mostly sunny. At Islip, it was partly sunny. In New Jersey, temperatures were between 75 and 78 degrees. It was sunny at Teterboro and Linden. It was mostly sunny at Somerset and Trenton. At Caldwell, it was partly sunny. In southwest Connecticut, skies ranged from mostly sunny to partly sunny, and temperatures were between 71 and 75 degrees. Here are the latest reports on the coastal waters. At Robins Reef in New York Harbor, winds were west at 14 knots, gusting to 16 knots. The air temperature was 76 degrees. At the New York Harbor entrance buoy, winds were southwest at 8 knots. The air temperature was 69 degrees, and the sea surface temperature was 65 degrees. Waves were 3 feet, with a dominant period of 6 seconds. A 2-foot swell from the south with a period of 6 seconds was reported. At 20 nautical miles south of Fire Island Inlet, sea temperature 64 degrees. Wave height 4 feet. Wave period 6 seconds. The report from 23 nautical miles south Montauk Point was not available. The report from Hudson Canyon was not available. At the buoy 15 nautical miles east of 15 nautical miles east of Barnegat Light, the air temperature was 68 degrees, and the sea surface temperature 65 degrees. Waves were 3 feet with a dominant period of 6 seconds. On the Western Sound, Kings Point reported a west wind at 9 knots. The air temperature was 72 degrees. At Bridgeport Harbor, a northwest wind at 1 knot was reported. The air temperature was 74 degrees. The report from Central Sound was not available. The following are coastal weather reports. As of 2 p.m. at Eaton's Neck, temperature was 72 degrees. Wind was west, at 12 miles an hour. At Morgan's Point in Glencove, temperature was 70 degrees. Wind was south, at 10 miles an hour. At Fire Island Coast Guard, temperature was 68 degrees. Wind was southwest, at 9 miles an hour. At Jones Beach, temperature was 70 degrees. Wind was west, at 7 miles an hour. At Breezy Point, temperature was 72 degrees. Wind was southwest, at 10 miles an hour. Here is the official National Weather Service forecast for the New York City metropolitan area. This afternoon, partly sunny. Highs in the lower 80s. West winds around 10 miles per hour with gusts up to 20 miles per hour. Tonight, mostly cloudy in the evening, then becoming partly cloudy. Lows in the mid-50s. Northwest winds 5 to 10 miles per hour with gusts up to 20 miles per hour. Thursday, sunny, cooler with highs in the mid-60s. Northeast winds 5 to 10 miles per hour. Thursday night, partly cloudy in the evening, then mostly cloudy with showers after midnight. Lows in the mid-50s. Southeast winds 5 to 10 miles per hour. Chance of rain 90%. Friday, showers. More humid with highs in the mid-70s. South winds 5 to 10 miles per hour with gusts up to 25 miles per hour. Chance of rain 90%. Friday night, showers likely. Lows around 50. Chance of rain 70%. Here is the extended forecast. Saturday, mostly sunny. Much cooler with highs in the mid-50s. Saturday night, mostly clear. Lows in the lower 40s. Sunday, sunny.
highs in the upper 50s. Sunday night, mostly clear. Lows in the mid-40s. Monday, sunny. Highs in the lower 60s. Monday night, partly cloudy. Lows in the upper 40s. Tuesday, mostly sunny. Highs in the mid-60s. Tuesday night, partly cloudy. Lows around 50. Wednesday, sunny. Highs in the mid-60s. The coastal waters forecast from Sandy Hook, New Jersey to Fire Island Inlet, New York out 20 nautical miles. Gale watch in effect from Friday evening through Saturday afternoon. For rest of today, west winds around 10 knots with gusts up to 20 knots. Seas 2 to 3 feet. Wave detail, southwest 3 feet at 3 seconds and southeast 3 feet at 6 seconds. Slight chance of showers early this afternoon. For tonight, northwest winds 10 to 15 knots, becoming north after midnight. Seas 2 to 3 feet. Wave detail, south 3 feet at 6 seconds and northwest 2 feet at 3 seconds. For Thursday, north winds 10 to 15 knots with gusts up to 20 knots, becoming northeast 5 to 10 knots in the afternoon. Seas 2 to 3 feet. Wave detail, northeast 3 feet at 5 seconds and west 1 foot at 3 seconds. And for Thursday night, east winds 5 to 10 knots, becoming southeast 10 to 15 knots with gusts up to 20 knots after midnight. Seas 2 to 3 feet. Wave detail, southeast 3 feet at 4 seconds and east 2 feet at 7 seconds. Chance of showers after midnight. The marine forecast for New York Harbor, including Raritan Bay. For rest of today, west winds around 10 knots. Waves 1 foot or less. Wave detail, west 1 foot at 2 seconds. Slight chance of showers early this afternoon. For tonight, northwest winds 10 to 15 knots, becoming north after midnight. Waves 1 to 2 feet. Wave detail, west 1 foot at 2 seconds. For Thursday, north winds 10 to 15 knots, becoming east 5 to 10 knots in the afternoon. Waves 1 foot or less. Wave detail, northeast 1 foot at 2 seconds. And for Thursday night, southeast winds 5 to 10 knots, increasing to 10 to 15 knots with gusts up to 20 knots after midnight. Waves 1 foot or less, then 1 to 2 feet after midnight. Wave detail, southeast 1 foot at 2 seconds. Showers after midnight. The marine forecast for western Long Island Sound. For rest of today, west winds around 10 knots. Seas 1 foot or less. Wave detail, west 1 foot at 2 seconds. Slight chance of showers early this afternoon. For tonight, north winds 10 to 15 knots with gusts up to 20 knots. Seas 1 foot or less. Wave detail, northwest 1 foot at 2 seconds. For Thursday, north winds 10 to 15 knots, becoming northeast 5 to 10 knots in the afternoon. Seas 1 foot or less. Wave detail, northeast 1 foot at 2 seconds. And for Thursday night, southeast winds 5 to 10 knots, increasing to 10 to 15 knots after midnight. Seas 1 foot or less. Wave detail, southeast 1 foot at 2 seconds. Chance of showers after midnight. The marine forecast for the Long Island South Shore Bays. For rest of today, west winds around 10 knots with gusts up to 20 knots. Waves 1 foot or less. Slight chance of showers early this afternoon. For tonight, northwest winds around 10 knots, becoming north after midnight. Waves 1 foot or less. For Thursday, north winds 10 to 15 knots, becoming northeast 5 to 10 knots in the afternoon. Waves 1 foot or less. And for Thursday night, east winds 5 to 10 knots, becoming southeast 10 to 15 knots with gusts up to 20 knots after midnight. Waves 1 foot or less. Slight chance of showers after midnight. Here is the tide information. At Sandy Hook, high tide is at 11:11 p.m. Wednesday and 11:28 a.m. Thursday. Low tide is at 5:11 p.m. Wednesday and 5:05 a.m. Thursday. At the Battery, high tide is at 11:45 p.m. Wednesday and 11:58 a.m. Thursday. Low tide is at 5:43 p.m. Wednesday and 5:35 a.m. Thursday. At Kings Point, high tide is at 2:08 p.m. Wednesday and 2:55 a.m. Thursday. Low tide is at 8:53 p.m. Wednesday and 8:32 a.m. Thursday.
at Montauk. High tide is at 12:34 a.m. Thursday and 12:56 p.m. Thursday. Low tide is at 6:56 p.m. Wednesday and 6:39 a.m. Thursday. Here are the current conditions. As of 2 p.m. at Central Park, it was mostly sunny. The temperature was 73 degrees, the dew point 66, and the relative humidity 78%. The pressure was 29.87 inches and falling. The report from the Bronx Botanical Gardens was not available. Elsewhere in the metropolitan area, skies ranged from mostly sunny to partly sunny, and temperatures were between 72 and 77 degrees. Across Long Island, temperatures were between 71 and 75 degrees. At West Hampton, rain was falling. At Farmingdale, it was mostly sunny. At Islip, it was partly sunny. In New Jersey, temperatures were between 75 and 78 degrees. It was sunny at Teterboro and Linden. It was mostly sunny at Somerset and Trenton. At Caldwell, it was partly sunny. In southwest Connecticut, skies ranged from mostly sunny to partly sunny, and temperatures were between 71 and 75 degrees. Here are the latest reports on the coastal waters. At Robins Reef in New York Harbor, winds were west at 14 knots, gusting to 16 knots. The air temperature was 76 degrees. At the New York Harbor entrance buoy, winds were southwest at 8 knots. The air temperature was 69 degrees, and the sea surface temperature was 65 degrees. Waves were 3 feet, with a dominant period of 6 seconds. A 2-foot swell from the south with a period of 6 seconds was reported. At 20 nautical miles south of Fire Island Inlet, sea temperature 64 degrees. Wave height 4 feet. Wave period 6 seconds. The report from 23 nautical miles south Montauk Point was not available. The report from Hudson Canyon was not available. At the buoy 15 nautical miles east of 15 nautical miles east of Barnegat Light, the air temperature was 68 degrees, and the sea surface temperature 65 degrees. Waves were 3 feet with a dominant period of 6 seconds. On the Western Sound, Kings Point reported a west wind at 9 knots. The air temperature was 72 degrees. At Bridgeport Harbor, a northwest wind at 1 knot was reported. The air temperature was 74 degrees. The report from Central Sound was not available. The following are coastal weather reports. As of 2 p.m. at Egan's Neck, temperature was 72 degrees. Wind was west, at 12 miles an hour. At Morgan's Point in Glencove, temperature was 70 degrees. Wind was south, at 10 miles an hour. At Fire Island Coast Guard, temperature was 68 degrees. Wind was southwest, at 9 miles an hour. At Jones Beach, temperature was 70 degrees. Wind was west, at 7 miles an hour. At Breezy Point, temperature was 72 degrees. Wind was southwest, at 10 miles an hour. The offshore waters forecast for south of Long Island between Montauk Point and Sandy Hook, out to 1,000 fathoms. Gale force winds possible Friday night. Today, west to southwest winds 15 to 20 knots. Seas 4 to 7 feet. Tonight, west to northwest winds 10 to 15 knots, becoming north 10 to 20 knots. Seas 4 to 6 feet. Chance of showers and thunderstorms. Thursday, north to northeast winds 15 to 20 knots, becoming northeast 10 to 15 knots. Seas 3 to 6 feet. Thursday night, east winds 10 to 15 knots, becoming southeast 15 to 20 knots. Seas 3 to 5 feet. Friday, south winds 20 to 25 knots, becoming southwest. Seas 4 to 7 feet. Friday night, southwest winds 25 to 30 knots, becoming west to northwest 30 to 35 knots. Seas 7 to 11 feet. Saturday, north winds 30 to 35 knots, diminishing to 25 to 30 knots. Seas 9 to 13 feet. Saturday night, north winds 20 to 30 knots. Seas 6 to 10 feet. Sunday, north winds 15 to 20 knots, diminishing to 10 to 15 knots. Seas 4 to 7 feet. Sunday night, north winds 5 to 10 knots, becoming northeast. Seas 3 to 4 feet.
The offshore waters forecast for south of New England between the Great South Channel and Montauk Point, out to 1,000 fathoms.

seas 9 to 14 feet. Saturday night, north winds 20 to 30 knots. Seas 6 to 11 feet. Sunday, north winds 15 to 20 knots, diminishing to 10 to 15 knots. Seas 5 to 9 feet. Sunday night, north winds 10 to 15 knots, becoming northeast 5 to 10 knots. Seas 3 to 6 feet. The offshore waters forecast for Hudson Canyon to Baltimore Canyon, out to 1,000 fathoms. Gale force winds possible Friday night. Today, southwest winds 15 to 20 knots, diminishing to 10 to 15 knots. Seas 3 to 6 feet. Tonight, west to southwest winds 10 to 15 knots, becoming north 10 to 20 knots. Seas 3 to 5 feet. Chance of showers and thunderstorms. Thursday, northeast winds 15 to 20 knots, becoming east to northeast 10 to 15 knots. Seas 4 to 5 feet. Chance of showers. Thursday night, east winds 10 to 15 knots, becoming southeast 10 to 20 knots. Seas 3 to 5 feet. Chance of showers. Friday, south to southwest winds 15 to 25 knots. Seas 4 to 7 feet. Friday night, southwest winds 20 to 30 knots, becoming northwest 30 to 40 knots. Seas 7 to 10 feet. Saturday, north winds 30 to 35 knots, diminishing to 25 to 30 knots. Seas 8 to 11 feet. Saturday night, north winds 20 to 30 knots. Seas 6 to 10 feet. Sunday, north winds 10 to 20 knots, becoming 10 to 15 knots. Seas 5 to 8 feet. Sunday night, north to northeast winds 5 to 10 knots, becoming east to northeast 5 to 15 knots. Seas 3 to 5 feet. 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The current time is 3:01 p.m. Eastern Daylight Time. The extended coastal waters forecast from Sandy Hook, New Jersey to Fire Island Inlet, New York, out 20 nautical miles. For Friday, south winds 15 to 20 knots with gusts up to 25 knots. Seas 3 to 4 feet, occasionally to 5 feet. Wave detail, south 4 feet at 5 seconds and southeast 3 feet at 9 seconds. Showers likely. For Friday night, southwest winds 15 to 20 knots, becoming northwest 20 to 25 knots after midnight. Gusts up to 35 knots. Seas 3 to 5 feet, occasionally to 6 feet. Wave detail, south 4 feet at 7 seconds. Showers. For Saturday, northwest winds 20 to 25 knots with gusts up to 35 knots. Seas 4 to 6 feet, occasionally to 8 feet. Chance of showers in the morning. For Saturday night, north winds 15 to 20 knots with gusts up to 30 knots. Seas 3 to 5 feet, occasionally to 6 feet. For Sunday, northwest winds 15 to 20 knots. Seas 2 to 3 feet. For Sunday night, southwest winds around 10 knots. Seas around 2 feet. For Monday, southwest winds 10 to 15 knots with gusts up to 20 knots. Seas around 2 feet. And for Monday night, southwest winds 10 to 15 knots. Seas around 2 feet. Here is the official National Weather Service forecast for the New York City metropolitan area. This afternoon, partly sunny. Highs in the lower 80s. West winds around 10 miles per hour with gusts up to 20 miles per hour. Tonight, mostly cloudy in the evening, then becoming partly cloudy. Lows in the mid-50s. Northwest winds 5 to 10 miles per hour with gusts up to 20 miles per hour. Thursday, sunny, cooler with highs in the mid-60s. Northeast winds 5 to 10 miles per hour. Thursday night, partly cloudy in the evening, then mostly cloudy with showers after midnight. Lows in the mid-50s. Southeast winds 5 to 10 miles per hour. Chance of rain 90%. Friday, showers. More humid with highs in the mid-70s. South winds 5 to 10 miles per hour with gusts up to 25 miles per hour. Chance of rain 90%. Friday night, showers likely.

lows around 50. Chance of rain 70%. Here is the extended forecast. Saturday, mostly sunny. Much cooler with highs in the mid-50s. Saturday night, mostly clear. Lows in the lower 40s. Sunday, sunny. Highs in the upper 50s. Sunday night, mostly clear. Lows in the mid-40s. Monday, sunny. Highs in the lower 60s. Monday night, partly cloudy. Lows in the upper 40s. Tuesday, mostly sunny. Highs in the mid-60s. Tuesday night, partly cloudy. Lows around 50. Wednesday, sunny. Highs in the mid-60s. The coastal waters forecast from Sandy Hook, New Jersey to Fire Island Inlet, New York out 20 nautical miles. Gale watch in effect from Friday evening through Saturday afternoon. For rest of today, west winds around 10 knots with gusts up to 20 knots. Seas 2 to 3 feet. Wave detail, southwest 3 feet at 3 seconds and southeast 3 feet at 6 seconds. Slight chance of showers early this afternoon. For tonight, northwest winds 10 to 15 knots, becoming north after midnight. Seas 2 to 3 feet. Wave detail, south 3 feet at 6 seconds and northwest 2 feet at 3 seconds. For Thursday, north winds 10 to 15 knots with gusts up to 20 knots, becoming northeast 5 to 10 knots in the afternoon. Seas 2 to 3 feet. Wave detail, northeast 3 feet at 5 seconds and west 1 foot at 3 seconds. And for Thursday night, east winds 5 to 10 knots, becoming southeast 10 to 15 knots with gusts up to 20 knots after midnight. Seas 2 to 3 feet. Wave detail, southeast 3 feet at 4 seconds and east 2 feet at 7 seconds. Chance of showers after midnight. The marine forecast for New York Harbor, including Raritan Bay. For rest of today, west winds around 10 knots. Waves 1 foot or less. Wave detail, west 1 foot at 2 seconds. Slight chance of showers early this afternoon. For tonight, northwest winds 10 to 15 knots, becoming north after midnight. Waves 1 to 2 feet. Wave detail, west 1 foot at 2 seconds. For Thursday, north winds 10 to 15 knots, becoming east 5 to 10 knots in the afternoon. Waves 1 foot or less. Wave detail, northeast 1 foot at 2 seconds. And for Thursday night, southeast winds 5 to 10 knots, increasing to 10 to 15 knots with gusts up to 20 knots after midnight. Waves 1 foot or less, then 1 to 2 feet after midnight. Wave detail, southeast 1 foot at 2 seconds. Showers after midnight. The marine forecast for western Long Island Sound. For rest of today, west winds around 10 knots. Seas 1 foot or less. Wave detail, west 1 foot at 2 seconds. Slight chance of showers early this afternoon. For tonight, north winds 10 to 15 knots with gusts up to 20 knots. Seas 1 foot or less. Wave detail, northwest 1 foot at 2 seconds. For Thursday, north winds 10 to 15 knots, becoming northeast 5 to 10 knots in the afternoon. Seas 1 foot or less. Wave detail, northeast 1 foot at 2 seconds. And for Thursday night, southeast winds 5 to 10 knots, increasing to 10 to 15 knots after midnight. Seas 1 foot or less. Wave detail, southeast 1 foot at 2 seconds. Chance of showers after midnight. The marine forecast for the Long Island South Shore Bays. For rest of today, west winds around 10 knots with gusts up to 20 knots. Waves 1 foot or less. Slight chance of showers early this afternoon. For tonight, northwest winds around 10 knots, becoming north after midnight. Waves 1 foot or less. For Thursday, north winds 10 to 15 knots, becoming northeast 5 to 10 knots in the afternoon. Waves 1 foot or less. And for Thursday night, east winds 5 to 10 knots, becoming southeast 10 to 15 knots with gusts up to 20 knots after midnight. Waves 1 foot or less. Slight chance of showers after midnight. Here are the current conditions. As of 3 p.m. at Central Park, it was partly sunny. The temperature was 75 degrees, the dew point 66, and the relative humidity 73%. The pressure was 29.84 inches and falling. The report from the Bronx.

Botanical Gardens was not available. Elsewhere in the metropolitan area, it was partly sunny, and temperatures were between 74 and 79 degrees. Across Long Island, skies ranged from mostly sunny to partly sunny, and temperatures were between 73 and 77 degrees. In New Jersey, skies ranged from sunny to mostly sunny, and temperatures were between 77 and 80 degrees. In southwest Connecticut, it was partly sunny, and temperatures were between 73 and 77 degrees. Here are the latest reports on the coastal waters. At Robins Reef in New York Harbor, winds were west at 14 knots, gusting to 16 knots. The air temperature was 76 degrees. At New York Harbor entrance buoy, winds were southwest at 10 knots. Sea temperature 65 degrees. Air temperature 69 degrees. At 20 nautical miles south of Fire Island Inlet, sea temperature 64 degrees. Wave height 4 feet. Wave period 6 seconds. The report from 23 nautical miles south Montauk Point was not available. The report from Hudson Canyon was not available. At the buoy 15 nautical miles east of 15 nautical miles east of Barnegat Light, the air temperature was 69 degrees and the sea surface temperature 65 degrees. Waves were 3 feet with a dominant period of 6 seconds. On the Western Sound, Kings Point reported a west wind at 9 knots. The air temperature was 73 degrees. At Bridgeport Harbor, a west wind at 6 knots was reported. The air temperature was 76 degrees. The report from Central Sound was not available. The following are coastal weather reports. As of 3 p.m. at Eaton's Neck, temperature was 73 degrees. Wind was west at 10 miles an hour. At Morgan's Point in Glencove, temperature was 72 degrees. Wind was south at 13 miles an hour. At Fire Island Coast Guard, temperature was 68 degrees. Wind was southwest at 13 miles an hour. At Jones Beach, temperature was 70 degrees. Wind was southwest at 7 miles an hour. At Breezy Point, temperature was 72 degrees. Wind was southwest at 9 miles an hour. Here are the current conditions. As of 3 p.m. at Central Park, it was partly sunny. The temperature was 75 degrees, the dew point 66, and the relative humidity 73%. The pressure was 29.84 inches and falling. The report from the Bronx Botanical Gardens was not available. Elsewhere in the metropolitan area, it was partly sunny, and temperatures were between 74 and 79 degrees. Across Long Island, skies ranged from mostly sunny to partly sunny, and temperatures were between 73 and 77 degrees. In New Jersey, skies ranged from sunny to mostly sunny, and temperatures were between 78 and 80 degrees. In southwest Connecticut, it was partly sunny, and temperatures were between 73 and 77 degrees. Here are the latest reports on the coastal waters. At Robins Reef in New York Harbor, winds were west at 14 knots, gusting to 16 knots. The air temperature was 76 degrees. At New York Harbor entrance buoy, winds were southwest at 10 knots. Sea temperature 65 degrees. Air temperature 69 degrees. At 20 nautical miles south of Fire Island Inlet, sea temperature 64 degrees. Wave height 4 feet. Wave period 6 seconds. The report from 23 nautical miles south Montauk Point was not available. The report from Hudson Canyon was not available. At the buoy 15 nautical miles east of 15 nautical miles east of Barnegat Light, the air temperature was 69 degrees and the sea surface temperature 65 degrees. Waves were 3 feet with a dominant period of 6 seconds. On the Western Sound, Kings Point reported a west wind at 9 knots. The air temperature was 73 degrees. At Bridgeport Harbor, a west wind at 6 knots was reported. The air temperature was 76 degrees. The report from Central Sound was not available. The following are coastal weather reports. As of 3 p.m. at Eaton's Neck, temperature was 73 degrees. Wind was west at 10 miles an hour. At Morgan's Point in Glencove, temperature was 72 degrees. Wind was south at 13 miles an hour. At Fire Island

temperature was 68 degrees. Wind was southwest at 13 miles an hour. At Jones Beach, temperature was 70 degrees. Wind was southwest at 7 miles an hour. At Breezy Point, temperature was 72 degrees. Wind was southwest at 9 miles an hour. Here is the official National Weather Service forecast for the New York City metropolitan area. This afternoon, partly sunny. Highs in the lower 80s. West winds around 10 miles per hour with gusts up to 20 miles per hour. Tonight, mostly cloudy in the evening, then becoming partly cloudy. Lows in the mid-50s. Northwest winds 5 to 10 miles per hour with gusts up to 20 miles per hour. Thursday, sunny, cooler with highs in the mid-60s. Northeast winds 5 to 10 miles per hour. Thursday night, partly cloudy in the evening, then mostly cloudy with showers after midnight. Lows in the mid-50s. Southeast winds 5 to 10 miles per hour. Chance of rain 90%. Friday, showers. More humid with highs in the mid-70s. South winds 5 to 10 miles per hour with gusts up to 25 miles per hour. Chance of rain 90%. Friday night, showers likely. Lows around 50. Chance of rain 70%. Here is the extended forecast. Saturday, mostly sunny. Much cooler with highs in the mid-50s. Saturday night, mostly clear. Lows in the lower 40s. Sunday, sunny. Highs in the upper 50s. Sunday night, mostly clear. Lows in the mid-40s. Monday, sunny. Highs in the lower 60s. Monday night, partly cloudy. Lows in the upper 40s. Tuesday, mostly sunny. Highs in the mid-60s. Tuesday night, partly cloudy. Lows around 50. Wednesday, sunny. Highs in the mid-60s. The coastal waters forecast from Sandy Hook, New Jersey to Fire Island Inlet, New York, out 20 nautical miles. Gale watch in effect from Friday evening through Saturday afternoon. For rest of today, west winds around 10 knots with gusts up to 20 knots. Seas 2 to 3 feet. Wave detail, southwest 3 feet at 3 seconds and southeast 3 feet at 6 seconds. Slight chance of showers early this afternoon. For tonight, northwest winds 10 to 15 knots, becoming north after midnight. Seas 2 to 3 feet. Wave detail, south 3 feet at 6 seconds and northwest 2 feet at 3 seconds. For Thursday, north winds 10 to 15 knots with gusts up to 20 knots, becoming northeast 5 to 10 knots in the afternoon. Seas 2 to 3 feet. Wave detail, northeast 3 feet at 5 seconds and west 1 foot at 3 seconds. And for Thursday night, east winds 5 to 10 knots, becoming southeast 10 to 15 knots with gusts up to 20 knots after midnight. Seas 2 to 3 feet. Wave detail, southeast 3 feet at 4 seconds and east 2 feet at 7 seconds. Chance of showers after midnight. The marine forecast for New York Harbor, including Raritan Bay. For rest of today, west winds around 10 knots. Waves 1 foot or less. Wave detail, west 1 foot at 2 seconds. Slight chance of showers early this afternoon. For tonight, northwest winds 10 to 15 knots, becoming north after midnight. Waves 1 to 2 feet. Wave detail, west 1 foot at 2 seconds. For Thursday, north winds 10 to 15 knots, becoming east 5 to 10 knots in the afternoon. Waves 1 foot or less. Wave detail, northeast 1 foot at 2 seconds. And for Thursday night, southeast winds 5 to 10 knots, increasing to 10 to 15 knots with gusts up to 20 knots after midnight. Waves 1 foot or less, then 1 to 2 feet after midnight. Wave detail, southeast 1 foot at 2 seconds. Showers after midnight. The marine forecast for western Long Island Sound. For rest of today, west winds around 10 knots. Seas 1 foot or less. Wave detail, west 1 foot at 2 seconds. Slight chance of showers early this afternoon. For tonight, north winds 10 to 15 knots with gusts up to 20 knots. Seas 1 foot or less. Wave detail, northwest 1 foot at 2 seconds. For Thursday, north winds 10 to 15.

15 knots, becoming northeast 5 to 10 knots in the afternoon. Seas 1 foot or less. Wave detail, northeast 1 foot at 2 seconds. And for Thursday night, southeast winds 5 to 10 knots, increasing to 10 to 15 knots after midnight. Seas 1 foot or less. Wave detail, southeast 1 foot at 2 seconds. Chance of showers after midnight. The marine forecast for the Long Island South Shore Bays. For rest of today, west winds around 10 knots with gusts up to 20 knots. Waves 1 foot or less. Slight chance of showers early this afternoon. For tonight, northwest winds around 10 knots, becoming north after midnight. Waves 1 foot or less. For Thursday, north winds 10 to 15 knots, becoming northeast 5 to 10 knots in the afternoon. Waves 1 foot or less. And for Thursday night, east winds 5 to 10 knots, becoming southeast 10 to 15 knots with gusts up to 20 knots after midnight. Waves 1 foot or less. Slight chance of showers after midnight. Here is the tide information. At Sandy Hook, high tide is at 11:11 p.m. Wednesday and 11:28 a.m. Thursday. Low tide is at 5:11 p.m. Wednesday and 5:05 a.m. Thursday. At the Battery, high tide is at 11:45 p.m. Wednesday and 11:58 a.m. Thursday. Low tide is at 5:43 p.m. Wednesday and 5:35 a.m. Thursday. At Kings Point, high tide is at 2:08 p.m. Wednesday and 2:55 a.m. Thursday. Low tide is at 8:53 p.m. Wednesday and 8:32 a.m. Thursday. At Montauk, high tide is at 12:34 a.m. Thursday and 12:56 p.m. Thursday. Low tide is at 6:56 p.m. Wednesday and 6:39 a.m. Thursday. Here are the current conditions. As of 3 p.m. at Central Park, it was partly sunny. The temperature was 75 degrees, the dew point 66, and the relative humidity 73%. The pressure was 29.84 inches and falling. The report from the Bronx Botanical Gardens was not available. Elsewhere in the metropolitan area, it was partly sunny, and temperatures were between 74 and 79 degrees. Across Long Island, skies ranged from mostly sunny to partly sunny, and temperatures were between 73 and 77 degrees. In New Jersey, skies ranged from sunny to mostly sunny, and temperatures were between 78 and 80 degrees. In southwest Connecticut, it was partly sunny, and temperatures were between 73 and 77 degrees. Here are the latest reports on the coastal waters. At Robins Reef in New York Harbor, winds were west at 14 knots, gusting to 16 knots. The air temperature was 76 degrees. At New York Harbor entrance buoy, winds were southwest at 10 knots. Sea temperature 65 degrees. Air temperature 69 degrees. At 20 nautical miles south of Fire Island Inlet. Sea temperature 64 degrees. Wave height 4 feet. Wave period 6 seconds. The report from 23 nautical miles south Montauk Point was not available. The report from Hudson Canyon was not available. At the buoy 15 nautical miles east of 15 nautical miles east of Barnegat Light, the air temperature was 69 degrees, and the sea surface temperature 65 degrees. Waves were 3 feet with a dominant period of 6 seconds. On the Western Sound, Kings Point reported a west wind at 9 knots. The air temperature was 73 degrees. At Bridgeport Harbor, a west wind at 6 knots was reported. The air temperature was 76 degrees. The report from Central Sound was not available. The following are coastal weather reports. As of 3 p.m. at Eagan's Neck, temperature was 73 degrees. Wind was west at 10 miles an hour. At Morgan's Point in Glencove, temperature was 72 degrees. Wind was south at 13 miles an hour. At Fire Island Coast Guard, temperature was 68 degrees. Wind was southwest at 13 miles an hour. At Jones Beach, temperature was 70 degrees. Wind was southwest at 7 miles an hour. At Breezy Point, temperature was 72 degrees. Wind was southwest at 9 miles an hour. Here is the official National Weather Service forecast for the New York City metropolitan area. This afternoon, partly sunny. Highs in the lower 80s. West winds around 10 miles.

per hour with gusts up to 20 miles per hour. Tonight, mostly cloudy in the evening, then becoming partly cloudy. Lows in the mid-50s. Northwest winds 5 to 10 miles per hour with gusts up to 20 miles per hour. Thursday, sunny, cooler with highs in the mid-60s. Northeast winds 5 to 10 miles per hour. Thursday night, partly cloudy in the evening, then mostly cloudy with showers after midnight. Lows in the mid-50s. Southeast winds 5 to 10 miles per hour. Chance of rain 90%. Friday, showers. More humid with highs in the mid-70s. South winds 5 to 10 miles per hour with gusts up to 25 miles per hour. Chance of rain 90%. Friday night, showers likely. Lows around 50. Chance of rain 70%. Here is the extended forecast. Saturday, mostly sunny. Much cooler with highs in the mid-50s. Saturday night, mostly clear. Lows in the lower 40s. Sunday, sunny. Highs in the upper 50s. Sunday night, mostly clear. Lows in the mid-40s. Monday, sunny. Highs in the lower 60s. Monday night, partly cloudy. Lows in the upper 40s. Tuesday, mostly sunny. Highs in the mid-60s. Tuesday night, partly cloudy. Lows around 50. Wednesday, sunny. Highs in the mid-60s. The offshore waters forecast for south of Long Island between Montauk Point and Sandy Hook, out to 1,000 fathoms. Gale force winds possible Friday night. Today, west to southwest winds 15 to 20 knots. Seas 4 to 7 feet. Tonight, west to northwest winds 10 to 15 knots, becoming north 10 to 20 knots. Seas 4 to 6 feet. Chance of showers and thunderstorms. Thursday, north to northeast winds 15 to 20 knots, becoming northeast 10 to 15 knots. Seas 3 to 6 feet. Thursday night, east winds 10 to 15 knots, becoming southeast 15 to 20 knots. Seas 3 to 5 feet. Friday, south winds 20 to 25 knots, becoming southwest. Seas 4 to 7 feet. Friday night, southwest winds 25 to 30 knots, becoming west to northwest 30 to 35 knots. Seas 7 to 11 feet. Saturday, north winds 30 to 35 knots, diminishing to 25 to 30 knots. Seas 9 to 13 feet. Saturday night, north winds 20 to 30 knots. Seas 6 to 10 feet. Sunday, north winds 15 to 20 knots, diminishing to 10 to 15 knots. Seas 4 to 7 feet. Sunday night, north winds 5 to 10 knots, becoming northeast. Seas 3 to 4 feet. The offshore waters forecast for south of New England between the Great South Channel and Montauk Point, out to 1,000 fathoms. Gale force winds possible Friday night. Today, west to southwest winds 15 to 25 knots. Seas 5 to 8 feet. Tonight, west to northwest winds 15 to 20 knots, becoming north. Seas 5 to 7 feet. Chance of showers and thunderstorms. Thursday, north winds 15 to 25 knots, becoming northeast 10 to 15 knots. Seas 4 to 7 feet. Thursday night, east to northeast winds 10 to 15 knots, becoming southeast. Seas 3 to 6 feet. Friday, south winds 15 to 25 knots, becoming southwest 20 to 25 knots. Seas 4 to 7 feet. Friday night, southwest winds 25 to 30 knots, becoming west 30 to 35 knots. Seas 8 to 12 feet. Saturday, north to northwest winds 30 to 35 knots. Seas 9 to 14 feet. Saturday night, north winds 20 to 30 knots. Seas 6 to 11 feet. Sunday, north winds 15 to 20 knots, diminishing to 10 to 15 knots. Seas 5 to 9 feet. Sunday night, north winds 10 to 15 knots, becoming northeast 5 to 10 knots. Seas 3 to 6 feet. The offshore waters forecast for Hudson Canyon to Baltimore Canyon, out to 1,000 fathoms. Gale force winds possible Friday night. Today, southwest winds 15 to 20 knots, diminishing to 10 to 15 knots. Seas 3 to 6 feet. Tonight, west to southwest winds 10 to 15 knots, becoming

sees 3 to 5 feet. Chance of showers and thunderstorms. Thursday, northeast winds 15 to 20 knots, becoming east to northeast 10 to 15 knots. Seas 4 to 5 feet. Chance of showers. Thursday night, east winds 10 to 15 knots, becoming southeast 10 to 20 knots. Seas 3 to 5 feet. Chance of showers. Friday, south to southwest winds 15 to 25 knots. Seas 4 to 7 feet. Friday night, southwest winds 20 to 30 knots, becoming northwest 30 to 40 knots. Seas 7 to 10 feet. Saturday, north winds 30 to 35 knots, diminishing to 25 to 30 knots. Seas 8 to 11 feet. Saturday night, north winds 20 to 30 knots. Seas 6 to 10 feet. Sunday, north winds 10 to 20 knots, becoming 10 to 15 knots. Seas 5 to 8 feet. Sunday night, north to northeast winds 5 to 10 knots, becoming east to northeast 5 to 15 knots. Seas 3 to 5 feet. 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The current time is 3:30 p.m. Eastern Daylight Time. The extended coastal waters forecast from Sandy Hook, New Jersey to Fire Island Inlet, New York out 20 nautical miles. For Friday, south winds 15 to 20 knots with gusts up to 25 knots. Seas 3 to 4 feet, occasionally to 5 feet. Wave detail, south 4 feet at 5 seconds and southeast 3 feet at 9 seconds. Showers likely. For Friday night, southwest winds 15 to 20 knots, becoming northwest 20 to 25 knots after midnight. Gusts up to 35 knots. Seas 3 to 5 feet, occasionally to 6 feet. Wave detail, south 4 feet at 7 seconds. Showers. For Saturday, northwest winds 20 to 25 knots with gusts up to 35 knots. Seas 4 to 6 feet, occasionally to 8 feet. Chance of showers in the morning. For Saturday night, north winds 15 to 20 knots with gusts up to 30 knots. Seas 3 to 5 feet, occasionally to 6 feet. For Sunday, northwest winds 15 to 20 knots. Seas 2 to 3 feet. For Sunday night, southwest winds around 10 knots. Seas around 2 feet. For Monday, southwest winds 10 to 15 knots with gusts up to 20 knots. Seas around 2 feet. And for Monday night, southwest winds 10 to 15 knots. Seas around 2 feet. The coastal waters forecast from Sandy Hook, New Jersey to Fire Island Inlet, New York out 20 nautical miles. Gale watch in effect from Friday evening through Saturday afternoon. For rest of today, west winds around 10 knots with gusts up to 20 knots. Seas 2 to 3 feet. Wave detail, southwest 3 feet at 3 seconds and southeast 3 feet at 6 seconds. Slight chance of showers early this afternoon. For tonight, northwest winds 10 to 15 knots, becoming north after midnight. Seas 2 to 3 feet. Wave detail, south 3 feet at 6 seconds and northwest 2 feet at 3 seconds. For Thursday, north winds 10 to 15 knots with gusts up to 20 knots, becoming northeast 5 to 10 knots in the afternoon. Seas 2 to 3 feet. Wave detail, northeast 3 feet at 5 seconds and west 1 foot at 3 seconds. And for Thursday night, east winds 5 to 10 knots, becoming southeast 10 to 15 knots with gusts up to 20 knots after midnight. Seas. And for Thursday night, east winds 5 to 10 knots, becoming southeast 10 to 15 knots with gusts up to 20 knots after midnight. Seas 2 to 3 feet. Wave detail, southeast 3 feet at 4 seconds and east 2 feet at 7 seconds. Chance of showers after midnight. The marine forecast for New York Harbor, including Raritan Bay. For rest of today, west winds around 10 knots. Waves 1 foot or less. Wave detail, west 1 foot at 2 seconds. Slight chance of showers early this afternoon. For tonight, northwest winds 10 to 15 knots, becoming north after midnight. Waves 1 to 2 feet.

Wave detail, west 1 foot at 2 seconds. For Thursday, north winds 10 to 15 knots, becoming east 5 to 10 knots in the afternoon. Waves 1 foot or less. Wave detail, northeast 1 foot at 2 seconds. And for Thursday night, southeast wind 5 to 10 knots, increasing to 10 to 15 knots with gusts up to 20 knots after midnight. Waves 1 foot or less, then 1 to 2 feet after midnight. Wave detail, southeast 1 foot at 2 seconds. Showers after midnight. The marine forecast for Western Long Island Sound. For rest of today, west winds around 10 knots. Seas 1 foot or less. Wave detail, west 1 foot at 2 seconds. Slight chance of showers early this afternoon. For tonight, north winds 10 to 15 knots with gusts up to 20 knots. Seas 1 foot or less. Wave detail, northwest 1 foot at 2 seconds. For Thursday, north winds 10 to 15 knots, becoming northeast 5 to 10 knots in the afternoon. Seas 1 foot or less. Wave detail, northeast 1 foot at 2 seconds. And for Thursday night, southeast winds 5 to 10 knots, increasing to 10 to 15 knots after midnight. Seas 1 foot or less. Wave detail, southeast 1 foot at 2 seconds. Chance of showers after midnight. The marine forecast for the Long Island South Shore Bays. For rest of today, west winds around 10 knots with gusts up to 20 knots. Waves 1 foot or less. Slight chance of showers early this afternoon. For tonight, northwest winds around 10 knots, becoming north after midnight. Waves 1 foot or less. For Thursday, north winds 10 to 15 knots, becoming northeast 5 to 10 knots in the afternoon. Waves 1 foot or less. And for Thursday night, east winds 5 to 10 knots, becoming southeast 10 to 15 knots with gusts up to 20 knots after midnight. Waves 1 foot or less. Slight chance of showers after midnight. Here is the tide information. At Sandy Hook, high tide is at 11:11 p.m. Wednesday and 11:28 a.m. Thursday. Low tide is at 5:11 p.m. Wednesday and 5:05 a.m. Thursday. At the Battery, high tide is at 11:45 p.m. Wednesday and 11:58 a.m. Thursday. Low tide is at 5:43 p.m. Wednesday and 5:35 a.m. Thursday. At Kings Point, high tide is at 2:08 p.m. Wednesday and 2:55 a.m. Thursday. Low tide is at 8:53 p.m. Wednesday and 8:32 a.m. Thursday. At Montauk, high tide is at 12:34 a.m. Thursday and 12:56 p.m. Thursday. Low tide is at 6:56 p.m. Wednesday and 6:39 a.m. Thursday. Here are the current conditions. As of 3 p.m. at Central Park, it was partly sunny. The temperature was 75 degrees, the dew point 66, and the relative humidity 73%. The pressure was 29.84 inches and falling. The report from the Bronx Botanical Gardens was not available. Elsewhere in the metropolitan area, it was partly sunny, and temperatures were between 74 and 79 degrees. Across Long Island, skies ranged from mostly sunny to partly sunny, and temperatures were between 73 and 77 degrees. In New Jersey, skies ranged from sunny to mostly sunny, and temperatures were between 78 and 80 degrees. In southwest Connecticut, it was partly sunny, and temperatures were between 73 and 77 degrees. Here are the latest reports on the coastal waters. At Robins Reef in New York Harbor, winds were west at 14 knots, gusting to 16 knots. The air temperature was 76 degrees. At New York Harbor entrance buoy, winds were southwest at 10 knots. Sea temperature 65 degrees. Air temperature 69 degrees. At 20 nautical miles south of Fire Island Inlet. Sea temperature 64 degrees. Wave height 4 feet. Wave period 6 seconds. The report from 23 nautical miles south Montauk Point was not available. The report from Hudson Canyon was not available. At the buoy 15 nautical miles east of 15 nautical miles east of Barnegat Light, the air temperature was 69 degrees and the sea surface temperature 65 degrees. Waves were 3 feet with a dominant period of 6 seconds. On the Western Sound, Kings Point reported a west wind at 9 knots. The air temperature was 73 degrees. At Bridgeport Harbor, a west wind at 6 knots was

the air temperature was 76 degrees. The report from Central Sound was not available. The following are coastal weather reports. As of 3 p.m. at Eagan's Neck, temperature was 73 degrees. Wind was west at 10 miles an hour. At Morgan's Point in Glencove, temperature was 72 degrees. Wind was south at 13 miles an hour. At Fire Island Coast Guard, temperature was 68 degrees. Wind was southwest at 13 miles an hour. At Jones Beach, temperature was 70 degrees. Wind was southwest at 7 miles an hour. At Breezy Point, temperature was 72 degrees. Wind was southwest at 9 miles an hour. Here is the official National Weather Service forecast for the New York City metropolitan area. This afternoon, partly sunny. Highs in the lower 80s. West winds around 10 miles per hour with gusts up to 20 miles per hour. Tonight, mostly cloudy in the evening, then becoming partly cloudy. Lows in the mid-50s. Northwest winds 5 to 10 miles per hour with gusts up to 20 miles per hour. Thursday, sunny, cooler with highs in the mid-60s. Northeast winds 5 to 10 miles per hour. Thursday night, partly cloudy in the evening, then mostly cloudy with showers after midnight. Lows in the mid-50s. Southeast winds 5 to 10 miles per hour. Chance of rain 90%. Friday, showers. More humid with highs in the mid-70s. South winds 5 to 10 miles per hour with gusts up to 25 miles per hour. Chance of rain 90%. Friday night, showers likely. Lows around 50. Chance of rain 70%. Here is the extended forecast. Saturday, mostly sunny. Much cooler with highs in the mid-50s. Saturday night, mostly clear. Lows in the lower 40s. Sunday, sunny. Highs in the upper 50s. Sunday night, mostly clear. Lows in the mid-40s. Monday, sunny. Highs in the lower 60s. Monday night, partly cloudy. Lows in the upper 40s. Tuesday, mostly sunny. Highs in the mid-60s. Tuesday night, partly cloudy. Lows around 50. Wednesday, sunny. Highs in the mid-60s. The coastal waters forecast from Sandy Hook, New Jersey to Fire Island Inlet, New York out 20 nautical miles. Gale watch in effect from Friday evening through Saturday afternoon. For rest of today, west winds around 10 knots with gusts up to 20 knots. Seas 2 to 3 feet. Wave detail, southwest 3 feet at 3 seconds and southeast 3 feet at 6 seconds. Slight chance of showers early this afternoon. For tonight, northwest winds 10 to 15 knots, becoming north after midnight. Seas 2 to 3 feet. Wave detail, south 3 feet at 6 seconds and northwest 2 feet at 3 seconds. For Thursday, north winds 10 to 15 knots with gusts up to 20 knots, becoming northeast 5 to 10 knots in the afternoon. Seas 2 to 3 feet. Wave detail, northeast 3 feet at 5 seconds and west 1 foot at 3 seconds. And for Thursday night, east winds 5 to 10 knots, becoming southeast 10 to 15 knots with gusts up to 20 knots after midnight. Seas 2 to 3 feet. Wave detail, southeast 3 feet at 4 seconds and east 2 feet at 7 seconds. Chance of showers after midnight. The marine forecast for New York Harbor, including Raritan Bay. For rest of today, west winds around 10 knots. Waves 1 foot or less. Wave detail, west 1 foot at 2 seconds. Slight chance of showers early this afternoon. For tonight, northwest winds 10 to 15 knots, becoming north after midnight. Waves 1 to 2 feet. Wave detail, west 1 foot at 2 seconds. For Thursday, north winds 10 to 15 knots, becoming east 5 to 10 knots in the afternoon. Waves 1 foot or less. Wave detail, northeast 1 foot at 2 seconds. And for Thursday night, southeast winds 5 to 10 knots, increasing to 10 to 15 knots with gusts up to 20 knots after midnight. Waves 1 foot or less, then 1 to 2 feet after midnight. Wave detail, southeast 1 foot at 2 seconds. Showers after midnight. The marine forecast.

forecast for western Long Island Sound. For rest of today, west winds around 10 knots. Seas 1 foot or less. Wave detail, west 1 foot at 2 seconds. Slight chance of showers early this afternoon. For tonight, north winds 10 to 15 knots with gusts up to 20 knots. Seas 1 foot or less. Wave detail, northwest 1 foot at 2 seconds. For Thursday, north winds 10 to 15 knots, becoming northeast 5 to 10 knots in the afternoon. Seas 1 foot or less. Wave detail, northeast 1 foot at 2 seconds. And for Thursday night, southeast winds 5 to 10 knots, increasing to 10 to 15 knots after midnight. Seas 1 foot or less. Wave detail, southeast 1 foot at 2 seconds. Chance of showers after midnight. The marine forecast for the Long Island South Shore Bays. For rest of today, west winds around 10 knots with gusts up to 20 knots. Waves 1 foot or less. Slight chance of showers early this afternoon. For tonight, northwest winds around 10 knots, becoming north after midnight. Waves 1 foot or less. For Thursday, north winds 10 to 15 knots, becoming northeast 5 to 10 knots in the afternoon. Waves 1 foot or less. And for Thursday night, east winds 5 to 10 knots, becoming southeast 10 to 15 knots with gusts up to 20 knots after midnight. Waves 1 foot or less. Slight chance of showers after midnight. Here is the tide information. At Sandy Hook, high tide is at 11:11 p.m. Wednesday and 11:28 a.m. Thursday. Low tide is at 5:11 p.m. Wednesday and 5:05 a.m. Thursday. At the Battery, high tide is at 11:45 p.m. Wednesday and 11:58 a.m. Thursday. Low tide is at 5:43 p.m. Wednesday and 5:35 a.m. Thursday. At Kings Point, high tide is at 2:08 p.m. Wednesday and 2:55 a.m. Thursday. Low tide is at 8:53 p.m. Wednesday and 8:32 a.m. Thursday. At Montauk, high tide is at 12:34 a.m. Thursday and 12:56 p.m. Thursday. Low tide is at 6:56 p.m. Wednesday and 6:39 a.m. Thursday. Here are the current conditions. As of 3 p.m. at Central Park, it was partly sunny. The temperature was 75 degrees, the dew point 66, and the relative humidity 73%. The pressure was 29.84 inches and falling. The report from the Bronx Botanical Gardens was not available. Elsewhere in the metropolitan area, it was partly sunny, and temperatures were between 74 and 79 degrees. Across Long Island, skies ranged from mostly sunny to partly sunny, and temperatures were between 73 and 77 degrees. In New Jersey, skies ranged from sunny to mostly sunny, and temperatures were between 78 and 80 degrees. In southwest Connecticut, it was partly sunny, and temperatures were between 73 and 77 degrees. Here are the latest reports on the coastal waters. At Robins Reef in New York Harbor, winds were west at 14 knots, gusting to 16 knots. The air temperature was 76 degrees. At New York Harbor entrance buoy, winds were southwest at 10 knots. Sea temperature 65 degrees. Air temperature 69 degrees. At 20 nautical miles south of Fire Island Inlet. Sea temperature 64 degrees. Wave height 4 feet. Wave period 6 seconds. The report from 23 nautical miles south Montauk Point was not available. The report from Hudson Canyon was not available. At the buoy 15 nautical miles east of 15 nautical miles east of Barnegat Light, the air temperature was 69 degrees and the sea surface temperature 65 degrees. Waves were 3 feet with a dominant period of 6 seconds. On the western sound, Kings Point reported a west wind at 9 knots. The air temperature was 73 degrees. At Bridgeport Harbor, a west wind at 6 knots was reported. The air temperature was 76 degrees. The report from Central Sound was not available. The following are coastal weather reports. As of 3 p.m. at Eaton's Neck, temperature was 73 degrees. Wind was west, at 10 miles an hour. At Morgan's Point in Glencove, temperature was 72 degrees. Wind was south, at 13 miles an hour. At Fire Island Coast Guard, temperature was 68 degrees. Wind was southwest, at 13 miles an hour.
at Jones Beach. Temperature was 70 degrees. Wind was southwest at 7 miles an hour. At Breezy Point, temperature was 72 degrees. Wind was southwest at 9 miles an hour. Here is the official National Weather Service forecast for the New York City metropolitan area. This afternoon, partly sunny. Highs in the lower 80s. West winds around 10 miles per hour with gusts up to 20 miles per hour. Tonight, mostly cloudy in the evening, then becoming partly cloudy. Lows in the mid-50s. Northwest winds 5 to 10 miles per hour with gusts up to 20 miles per hour. Thursday, sunny, cooler with highs in the mid-60s. Northeast winds 5 to 10 miles per hour. Thursday night, partly cloudy in the evening, then mostly cloudy with showers after midnight. Lows in the mid-50s. Southeast winds 5 to 10 miles per hour. Chance of rain 90%. Friday, showers. More humid with highs in the mid-70s. South winds 5 to 10 miles per hour with gusts up to 25 miles per hour. Chance of rain 90%. Friday night, showers likely. Lows around 50. Chance of rain 70%. Here is the extended forecast. Saturday, mostly sunny. Much cooler with highs in the mid-50s. Saturday night, mostly clear. Lows in the lower 40s. Sunday, sunny. Highs in the upper 50s. Sunday night, mostly clear. Lows in the mid-40s. Monday, sunny. Highs in the lower 60s. Monday night, partly cloudy. Lows in the upper 40s. Tuesday, mostly sunny. Highs in the mid-60s. Tuesday night, partly cloudy. Lows around 50. Wednesday, sunny. Highs in the mid-60s. The coastal waters forecast from Sandy Hook, New Jersey to Fire Island Inlet, New York out 20 nautical miles. Gale watch in effect from Friday evening through Saturday afternoon. For rest of today, west winds around 10 knots with gusts up to 20 knots. Seas 2 to 3 feet. Wave detail, southwest 3 feet at 3 seconds and southeast 3 feet at 6 seconds. Slight chance of showers early this afternoon. For tonight, northwest winds 10 to 15 knots, becoming north after midnight. Seas 2 to 3 feet. Wave detail, south 3 feet at 6 seconds and northwest 2 feet at 3 seconds. For Thursday, north winds 10 to 15 knots with gusts up to 20 knots, becoming northeast 5 to 10 knots in the afternoon. Seas 2 to 3 feet. Wave detail, northeast 3 feet at 5 seconds and west 1 foot at 3 seconds. And for Thursday night, east winds 5 to 10 knots, becoming southeast 10 to 15 knots with gusts up to 20 knots after midnight. Seas 2 to 3 feet. Wave detail, southeast 3 feet at 4 seconds and east 2 feet at 7 seconds. Chance of showers after midnight. The marine forecast for New York Harbor, including Raritan Bay. For rest of today, west winds around 10 knots. Waves 1 foot or less. Wave detail, west 1 foot at 2 seconds. Slight chance of showers early this afternoon. For tonight, northwest winds 10 to 15 knots, becoming north after midnight. Waves 1 to 2 feet. Wave detail, west 1 foot at 2 seconds. For Thursday, north winds 10 to 15 knots, becoming east 5 to 10 knots in the afternoon. Waves 1 foot or less. Wave detail, northeast 1 foot at 2 seconds. And for Thursday night, southeast winds 5 to 10 knots, increasing to 10 to 15 knots with gusts up to 20 knots after midnight. Waves 1 foot or less, then 1 to 2 feet after midnight. Wave detail, southeast 1 foot at 2 seconds. Showers after midnight. The marine forecast for western Long Island Sound. For rest of today, west winds around 10 knots. Seas 1 foot or less. Wave detail, west 1 foot at 2 seconds. Slight chance of showers early this afternoon. For tonight, north winds 10 to 15 knots with gusts up to 20 knots. Seas 1 foot or less. Wave detail, northwest 1 foot at 2 seconds. For Thursday, north winds 10 to 15 knots, becoming northeast 5 to 10 knots in the afternoon. Seas 1 foot or less. Wave detail, north

northeast 1 foot at 2 seconds. And for Thursday night, southeast winds 5 to 10 knots, increasing to 10 to 15 knots after midnight. Seas 1 foot or less. Wave detail, southeast 1 foot at 2 seconds. Chance of showers after midnight. The marine forecast for the Long Island South Shore Bays. For rest of today, west winds around 10 knots with gusts up to 20 knots. Waves 1 foot or less. Slight chance of showers early this afternoon. For tonight, northwest winds around 10 knots, becoming north after midnight. Waves 1 foot or less. For Thursday, north winds 10 to 15 knots, becoming northeast 5 to 10 knots in the afternoon. Waves 1 foot or less. And for Thursday night, east winds 5 to 10 knots, becoming southeast 10 to 15 knots with gusts up to 20 knots after midnight. Waves 1 foot or less. Slight chance of showers after midnight. Here is the tide information. At Sandy Hook, high tide is at 11:11 p.m. Wednesday and 11:28 a.m. Thursday. Low tide is at 5:11 p.m. Wednesday and 5:05 a.m. Thursday. At the Battery, high tide is at 11:45 p.m. Wednesday and 11:58 a.m. Thursday. Low tide is at 5:43 p.m. Wednesday and 5:35 a.m. Thursday. At Kings Point, high tide is at 2:08 p.m. Wednesday and 2:55 a.m. Thursday. Low tide is at 8:53 p.m. Wednesday and 8:32 a.m. Thursday. At Montauk, high tide is at 12:34 a.m. Thursday and 12:56 p.m. Thursday. Low tide is at 6:56 p.m. Wednesday and 6:39 a.m. Thursday. The offshore waters forecast for south of Long Island between Montauk Point and Sandy Hook, out to 1,000 fathoms. Gale force winds possible Friday night. Today, west to southwest winds 15 to 20 knots. Seas 4 to 7 feet. Tonight, west to northwest winds 10 to 15 knots, becoming north 10 to 20 knots. Seas 4 to 6 feet. Chance of showers and thunderstorms. Thursday, north to northeast winds 15 to 20 knots, becoming northeast 10 to 15 knots. Seas 3 to 6 feet. Thursday night, east winds 10 to 15 knots, becoming southeast 15 to 20 knots. Seas 3 to 5 feet. Friday, south winds 20 to 25 knots, becoming southwest. Seas 4 to 7 feet. Friday night, southwest winds 25 to 30 knots, becoming west to northwest 30 to 35 knots. Seas 7 to 11 feet. Saturday, north winds 30 to 35 knots, diminishing to 25 to 30 knots. Seas 9 to 13 feet. Saturday night, north winds 20 to 30 knots. Seas 6 to 10 feet. Sunday, north winds 15 to 20 knots, diminishing to 10 to 15 knots. Seas 4 to 7 feet. Sunday night, north winds 5 to 10 knots, becoming northeast. Seas 3 to 4 feet. The offshore waters forecast for south of New England between the Great South Channel and Montauk Point, out to 1,000 fathoms. Gale force winds possible Friday night. Today, west to southwest winds 15 to 25 knots. Seas 5 to 8 feet. Tonight, west to northwest winds 15 to 20 knots, becoming north. Seas 5 to 7 feet. Chance of showers and thunderstorms. Thursday, north winds 15 to 25 knots, becoming northeast 10 to 15 knots. Seas 4 to 7 feet. Thursday night, east to northeast winds 10 to 15 knots, becoming southeast. Seas 3 to 6 feet. Friday, south winds 15 to 25 knots, becoming southwest 20 to 25 knots. Seas 4 to 7 feet. Friday night, southwest winds 25 to 30 knots, becoming west 30 to 35 knots. Seas 8 to 12 feet. Saturday, north to northwest winds 30 to 35 knots. Seas 9 to 14 feet. Saturday night, north winds 20 to 30 knots. Seas 6 to 11 feet. Sunday, north winds 15 to 20 knots, diminishing to 10 to 15 knots. Seas 5 to 9 feet. Sunday night, north winds 10 to 15 knots, becoming northeast 5 to 10 knots. Seas 3 to 6 feet. The offshore waters forecast for Hudson Canyon to Baltimore Canyon, out to 1,000 fathoms. Gale force winds possible Friday night. Today, southwest winds 15 to 20 knots,

7 feet. Saturday night, north winds 20 to 30 knots. Seas 6 to 10 feet. Sunday, north winds 10 to 20 knots, becoming 10 to 15 knots. Seas 5 to 8 feet. Sunday night, north to northeast winds 5 to 10 knots, becoming east to northeast 5 to 15 knots. Seas 3 to 5 feet. 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The current time is 4 p.m. Eastern Daylight Time. The extended coastal waters forecast from Sandy Hook, New Jersey to Fire Island Inlet, New York out 20 nautical miles. For Friday, south winds 15 to 20 knots with gusts up to 25 knots. Seas 3 to 4 feet, occasionally to 5 feet. Wave detail, south 4 feet at 5 seconds and southeast 3 feet at 9 seconds. Showers likely. For Friday night, southwest winds 15 to 20 knots, becoming northwest 20 to 25 knots after midnight. Gusts up to 35 knots. Seas 3 to 5 feet, occasionally to 6 feet. Wave detail, south 4 feet at 7 seconds. Showers. For Saturday, northwest winds 20 to 25 knots with gusts up to 35 knots. Seas 4 to 6 feet, occasionally to 8 feet. Chance of showers in the morning. For Saturday night, north winds 15 to 20 knots with gusts up to 30 knots. Seas 3 to 5 feet, occasionally to 6 feet. For Sunday, northwest winds 15 to 20 knots. Seas 2 to 3 feet. For Sunday night, southwest winds around 10 knots. Seas around 2 feet. For Monday, southwest winds 10 to 15 knots with gusts up to 20 knots. Seas around 2 feet. And for Monday night, southwest winds 10 to 15 knots. Seas around 2 feet. Here is the official National Weather Service forecast for the New York City metropolitan area. This afternoon, partly sunny. Highs in the lower 80s. West winds around 10 miles per hour with gusts up to 20 miles per hour. Tonight, mostly cloudy in the evening, then becoming partly cloudy. Lows in the mid-50s. Northwest winds 5 to 10 miles per hour with gusts up to 20 miles per hour. Thursday, sunny, cooler with highs in the mid-60s. Northeast winds 5 to 10 miles per hour. Thursday night, partly cloudy in the evening, then mostly cloudy with showers after midnight. Lows in the mid-50s. Southeast winds 5 to 10 miles per hour. Chance of rain 90%. Friday, showers. More humid with highs in the mid-70s. South winds 5 to 10 miles per hour with gusts up to 25 miles per hour. Chance of rain 90%. Friday night, showers likely. Lows around 50. Chance of rain 70%. Here is the extended forecast. Saturday, mostly sunny. Much cooler with highs in the mid-50s. Saturday night, mostly clear. Lows in the lower 40s. Sunday, sunny. Highs in the upper 50s. Sunday night, mostly clear. Lows in the mid-40s. Monday, sunny. Highs in the lower 60s. Monday night, partly cloudy. Lows in the upper 40s. Tuesday, mostly sunny. Highs in the mid-60s. Tuesday night, partly cloudy. Lows around 50. Wednesday, sunny. Highs in the mid-60s. The coastal waters forecast from Sandy Hook, New Jersey to Fire Island Inlet, New York out 20 nautical miles. Gale watch in effect from Friday evening through Saturday afternoon. For rest of today, west winds around 10 knots with gusts up to 20 knots. Seas 2 to 3 feet. Wave detail, southwest 3 feet at 3 seconds and southeast 3 feet at 6 seconds. Slight chance of showers early this afternoon. For tonight, northwest winds 10 to 15 knots, becoming north after midnight. Seas 2 to 3 feet. Wave detail, south 3 feet at 6 seconds and northwest 2 feet at 3 seconds. For Thursday, north winds 10 to 15 knots with gusts up to 20 knots, becoming north.

least 5 to 10 knots in the afternoon. Seas 2 to 3 feet. Wave detail, northeast 3 feet at 5 seconds and west 1 foot at 3 seconds. And for Thursday night, east winds 5 to 10 knots, becoming southeast 10 to 15 knots with gusts up to 20 knots after midnight. Seas 2 to 3 feet. Wave detail, southeast 3 feet at 4 seconds and east 2 feet at 7 seconds. Chance of showers after midnight. The marine forecast for New York Harbor, including Raritan Bay. For rest of today, west winds around 10 knots. Waves 1 foot or less. Wave detail, west 1 foot at 2 seconds. Slight chance of showers early this afternoon. For tonight, northwest winds 10 to 15 knots, becoming north after midnight. Waves 1 to 2 feet. Wave detail, west 1 foot at 2 seconds. For Thursday, north winds 10 to 15 knots, becoming east 5 to 10 knots in the afternoon. Waves 1 foot or less. Wave detail, northeast 1 foot at 2 seconds. And for Thursday night, southeast winds 5 to 10 knots, increasing to 10 to 15 knots with gusts up to 20 knots after midnight. Waves 1 foot or less, then 1 to 2 feet after midnight. Wave detail, southeast 1 foot at 2 seconds. Showers after midnight. The marine forecast for western Long Island Sound. For rest of today, west winds around 10 knots. Seas 1 foot or less. Wave detail, west 1 foot at 2 seconds. Slight chance of showers early this afternoon. For tonight, north winds 10 to 15 knots with gusts up to 20 knots. Seas 1 foot or less. Wave detail, northwest 1 foot at 2 seconds. For Thursday, north winds 10 to 15 knots, becoming northeast 5 to 10 knots in the afternoon. Seas 1 foot or less. Wave detail, northeast 1 foot at 2 seconds. And for Thursday night, southeast winds 5 to 10 knots, increasing to 10 to 15 knots after midnight. Seas 1 foot or less. Wave detail, southeast 1 foot at 2 seconds. Chance of showers after midnight. The marine forecast for the Long Island South Shore Bays. For rest of today, west winds around 10 knots with gusts up to 20 knots. Waves 1 foot or less. Slight chance of showers early this afternoon. For tonight, northwest winds around 10 knots, becoming north after midnight. Waves 1 foot or less. For Thursday, north winds 10 to 15 knots, becoming northeast 5 to 10 knots in the afternoon. Waves 1 foot or less. And for Thursday night, east winds 5 to 10 knots, becoming southeast 10 to 15 knots with gusts up to 20 knots after midnight. Waves 1 foot or less. Slight chance of showers after midnight. Here is the tide information. At Sandy Hook, high tide is at 11:11 p.m. Wednesday and 11:28 a.m. Thursday. Low tide is at 5:11 p.m. Wednesday and 5:05 a.m. Thursday. At the Battery, high tide is at 11:45 p.m. Wednesday and 11:58 a.m. Thursday. Low tide is at 5:43 p.m. Wednesday and 5:35 a.m. Thursday. At Kings Point, high tide is at 2:08 p.m. Wednesday and 2:55 a.m. Thursday. Low tide is at 8:53 p.m. Wednesday and 8:32 a.m. Thursday. At Montauk, high tide is at 12:34 a.m. Thursday and 12:56 p.m. Thursday. Low tide is at 6:56 p.m. Wednesday and 6:39 a.m. Thursday. Here are the current conditions. As of 4 p.m. at Central Park, it was mostly sunny. The temperature was 76 degrees, the dew point 66, and the relative humidity 71%. The pressure was 29.85 inches and rising. The report from the Bronx Botanical Gardens was not available. Elsewhere in the metropolitan area, temperatures were between 76 and 79 degrees. At White Plains, it was sunny. It was mostly sunny at LaGuardia Airport and Kennedy. At Newark, it was partly sunny. Across Long Island, it was mostly sunny, and temperatures were between 75 and 78 degrees. In New Jersey, it was mostly sunny, and temperatures were between 78 and 80 degrees. In southwest Connecticut, temperatures were between 73 and 77 degrees. It was sunny at Bridgeport and Danbury. At New Haven, it was partly sunny. Here are the latest reports on the coastal waters at Robins Reef in New York Harbor.

Winds were west at 13 knots, gusting to 70 knots. The air temperature was 77 degrees. At New York Harbor entrance buoy, winds were southwest at 6 knots. Sea temperature 65 degrees. Air temperature 68 degrees. At 20 nautical miles south of Fire Island Inlet, sea temperature 64 degrees. Wave height 4 feet. Wave period 6 seconds. The report from 23 nautical miles south Montauk Point was not available. The report from Hudson Canyon was not available. At the buoy 15 nautical miles east of 15 nautical miles east of Barnegat Light, the air temperature was 69 degrees, and the sea surface temperature 66 degrees. Waves were 3 feet with a dominant period of 6 seconds. On the Western Sound, Kings Point reported a west wind at 8 knots. The air temperature was 75 degrees. At Bridgeport Harbor, a southwest wind at 7 knots was reported. The air temperature was 74 degrees. The report from Central Sound was not available. The following are coastal weather reports. As of 4 p.m. at Eaton's Neck, temperature was 73 degrees. Wind was west at 17 miles an hour. At Morgan's Point in Glen Cove, temperature was 72 degrees. Wind was southwest at 10 miles an hour. At Fire Island Coast Guard, temperature was 70 degrees. Wind was southwest at 12 miles an hour. At Jones Beach, temperature was 72 degrees. Wind was southwest at 9 miles an hour. At Breezy Point, temperature was 73 degrees. Wind was west at 12 miles an hour. Here are the current conditions. As of 4 p.m. at Central Park, it was mostly sunny. The temperature was 76 degrees, the dew point 66, and the relative humidity 71%. The pressure was 29.85 inches and rising. The report from the Bronx Botanical Gardens was not available. Elsewhere in the metropolitan area, temperatures were between 76 and 79 degrees. At White Plains, it was sunny. It was mostly sunny at LaGuardia Airport and Kennedy. At Newark, it was partly sunny. Across Long Island, it was mostly sunny, and temperatures were between 75 and 78 degrees. In New Jersey, it was mostly sunny, and temperatures were between 78 and 80 degrees. In Southwest Connecticut, temperatures were between 73 and 77 degrees. It was sunny at Bridgeport and Danbury. At New Haven, it was partly sunny. Here are the latest reports on the coastal waters. At Robins Reef in New York Harbor, winds were west at 13 knots, gusting to 70 knots. The air temperature was 77 degrees. At New York Harbor entrance buoy, winds were southwest at 6 knots. Sea temperature 65 degrees. Air temperature 68 degrees. At 20 nautical miles south of Fire Island Inlet, sea temperature 64 degrees. Wave height 4 feet. Wave period 6 seconds. The report from 23 nautical miles south Montauk Point was not available. The report from Hudson Canyon was not available. At the buoy 15 nautical miles east of 15 nautical miles east of Barnegat Light, the air temperature was 69 degrees and the sea surface temperature 66 degrees. Waves were 3 feet with a dominant period of 6 seconds. On the Western Sound, Kings Point reported a west wind at 8 knots. The air temperature was 75 degrees. At Bridgeport Harbor, a southwest wind at 7 knots was reported. The air temperature was 74 degrees. The report from Central Sound was not available. The following are coastal weather reports. As of 4 p.m. at Eagan's Neck, temperature was 73 degrees. Wind was west at 17 miles an hour. At Morgan's Point in Glen Cove, temperature was 72 degrees. Wind was southwest at 10 miles an hour. At Fire Island Coast Guard, temperature was 70 degrees. Wind was southwest at 12 miles an hour. At Jones Beach, temperature was 72 degrees. Wind was southwest at 9 miles an hour. At Breezy Point, temperature was 73 degrees. Wind was west at 12 miles an hour. Here is the official National Weather Service forecast for the New York City metropolitan area.

This afternoon, partly sunny. Highs in the lower 80s. West winds around 10 miles per hour with gusts up to 20 miles per hour. Tonight, mostly cloudy in the evening, then becoming partly cloudy. Lows in the mid-50s. Northwest winds 5 to 10 miles per hour with gusts up to 20 miles per hour. Thursday, sunny, cooler with highs in the mid-60s. Northeast winds 5 to 10 miles per hour. Thursday night, partly cloudy in the evening, then mostly cloudy with showers after midnight. Lows in the mid-50s. Southeast winds 5 to 10 miles per hour. Chance of rain 90%. Friday, showers. More humid with highs in the mid-70s. South winds 5 to 10 miles per hour with gusts up to 25 miles per hour. Chance of rain 90%. Friday night, showers likely. Lows around 50. Chance of rain 70%. Here is the extended forecast. Saturday, mostly sunny. Much cooler with highs in the mid-50s. Saturday night, mostly clear. Lows in the lower 40s. Sunday, sunny. Highs in the upper 50s. Sunday night, mostly clear. Lows in the mid-40s. Monday, sunny. Highs in the lower 60s. Monday night, partly cloudy. Lows in the upper 40s. Tuesday, mostly sunny. Highs in the mid-60s. Tuesday night, partly cloudy. Lows around 50. Wednesday, sunny. Highs in the mid-60s. The coastal waters forecast from Sandy Hook, New Jersey to Fire Island Inlet, New York out 20 nautical miles. Gale watch in effect from Friday evening through Saturday afternoon. For rest of today, west winds around 10 knots with gusts up to 20 knots. Seas 2 to 3 feet. Wave detail, southwest 3 feet at 3 seconds and southeast 3 feet at 6 seconds. Slight chance of showers early this afternoon. For tonight, northwest winds 10 to 15 knots, becoming north after midnight. Seas 2 to 3 feet. Wave detail, south 3 feet at 6 seconds and northwest 2 feet at 3 seconds. For Thursday, north winds 10 to 15 knots with gusts up to 20 knots, becoming northeast 5 to 10 knots in the afternoon. Seas 2 to 3 feet. Wave detail, northeast 3 feet at 5 seconds and west 1 foot at 3 seconds. And for Thursday night, east winds 5 to 10 knots, becoming southeast 10 to 15 knots with gusts up to 20 knots after midnight. Seas 2 to 3 feet. Wave detail, southeast 3 feet at 4 seconds and east 2 feet at 7 seconds. Chance of showers after midnight. The marine forecast for New York Harbor, including Raritan Bay. For rest of today, west winds around 10 knots. Waves 1 foot or less. Wave detail, west 1 foot at 2 seconds. Slight chance of showers early this afternoon. For tonight, northwest winds 10 to 15 knots, becoming north after midnight. Waves 1 to 2 feet. Wave detail, west 1 foot at 2 seconds. For Thursday, north winds 10 to 15 knots, becoming east 5 to 10 knots in the afternoon. Waves 1 foot or less. Wave detail, northeast 1 foot at 2 seconds. And for Thursday night, southeast winds 5 to 10 knots, increasing to 10 to 15 knots with gusts up to 20 knots after midnight. Waves 1 foot or less, then 1 to 2 feet after midnight. Wave detail, southeast 1 foot at 2 seconds. Showers after midnight. The marine forecast for western Long Island Sound. For rest of today, west winds around 10 knots. Seas 1 foot or less. Wave detail, west 1 foot at 2 seconds. Slight chance of showers early this afternoon. For tonight, north winds 10 to 15 knots with gusts up to 20 knots. Seas 1 foot or less. Wave detail, northwest 1 foot at 2 seconds. For Thursday, north winds 10 to 15 knots, becoming northeast 5 to 10 knots in the afternoon. Seas 1 foot or less. Wave detail, northeast 1 foot at 2 seconds. And for Thursday night, southeast winds 5 to 10 knots, increasing to 10 to 15 knots after midnight. Seas 1 foot or less. Wave detail, southeast 1 foot at 2 seconds. Chance of showers after midnight. The marine forecast for the Long Island South Shore Bays.

test it today. West winds around 10 knots with gusts up to 20 knots. Waves 1 foot or less. Slight chance of showers early this afternoon. For tonight, northwest winds around 10 knots, becoming north after midnight. Waves 1 foot or less. For Thursday, north winds 10 to 15 knots, becoming northeast 5 to 10 knots in the afternoon. Waves 1 foot or less. And for Thursday night, east winds 5 to 10 knots, becoming southeast 10 to 15 knots with gusts up to 20 knots after midnight. Waves 1 foot or less. Slight chance of showers after midnight. Here is the tide information. At Sandy Hook, high tide is at 11:11 p.m. Wednesday and 11:28 a.m. Thursday. Low tide is at 5:11 p.m. Wednesday and 5:05 a.m. Thursday. At the Battery, high tide is at 11:45 p.m. Wednesday and 11:58 a.m. Thursday. Low tide is at 5:43 p.m. Wednesday and 5:35 a.m. Thursday. At Kings Point, high tide is at 2:08 p.m. Wednesday and 2:55 a.m. Thursday. Low tide is at 8:53 p.m. Wednesday and 8:32 a.m. Thursday. At Montauk, high tide is at 12:34 a.m. Thursday and 12:56 p.m. Thursday. Low tide is at 6:56 p.m. Wednesday and 6:39 a.m. Thursday. Here are the current conditions. As of 4 p.m. at Central Park, it was mostly sunny. The temperature was 76 degrees, the dew point 66, and the relative humidity 71%. The pressure was 29.85 inches and rising. The report from the Bronx Botanical Gardens was not available. Elsewhere in the metropolitan area, temperatures were between 76 and 79 degrees. At White Plains, it was sunny. It was mostly sunny at LaGuardia Airport and Kennedy. At Newark, it was partly sunny. Across Long Island, it was mostly sunny, and temperatures were between 75 and 78 degrees. In New Jersey, it was mostly sunny, and temperatures were between 78 and 80 degrees. In southwest Connecticut, temperatures were between 73 and 77 degrees. It was sunny at Bridgeport and Danbury. At New Haven, it was partly sunny. Here are the latest reports on the coastal waters. At Robins Reef in New York Harbor, winds were west at 13 knots, gusting to 17 knots. The air temperature was 77 degrees. At New York Harbor entrance buoy, winds were southwest at 6 knots. Sea temperature 65 degrees. Air temperature 68 degrees. At 20 nautical miles south of Fire Island Inlet, sea temperature 64 degrees. Wave height 4 feet. Wave period 6 seconds. The report from 23 nautical miles south Montauk Point was not available. The report from Hudson Canyon was not available. At the buoy 15 nautical miles east of 15 nautical miles east of Barnegat Light, the air temperature was 69 degrees, and the sea surface temperature 66 degrees. Waves were 3 feet with a dominant period of 6 seconds. On the Western Sound, Kings Point reported a west wind at 8 knots. The air temperature was 75 degrees. At Bridgeport Harbor, a southwest wind at 7 knots was reported. The air temperature was 74 degrees. The report from Central Sound was not available. The following are coastal weather reports. As of 4 p.m. at Eagan's Neck, temperature was 73 degrees. Wind was west at 17 miles an hour. At Morgan's Point in Glencove, temperature was 72 degrees. Wind was southwest at 10 miles an hour. At Fire Island Coast Guard, temperature was 70 degrees. Wind was southwest at 12 miles an hour. At Jones Beach, temperature was 72 degrees. Wind was southwest at 9 miles an hour. At Breezy Point, temperature was 73 degrees. Wind was west at 12 miles an hour. Here is the official National Weather Service forecast for the New York City metropolitan area. This afternoon, partly sunny. Highs in the lower 80s. West winds around 10 miles per hour with gusts up to 20 miles per hour. Tonight, mostly cloudy in the evening, then becoming partly cloudy. Lows in the mid-50s. Northwest winds 5 to 10 miles per hour with gusts up to 20 miles per hour. Thursday, sunny, cooler with highs in the mid-60s.

northeast winds 5 to 10 miles per hour. Thursday night, partly cloudy in the evening, then mostly cloudy with showers after midnight. Lows in the mid-50s. Southeast winds 5 to 10 miles per hour. Chance of rain 90%. Friday, showers. More humid with highs in the mid-70s. South winds 5 to 10 miles per hour with gusts up to 25 miles per hour. Chance of rain 90%. Friday night, showers likely. Lows around 50. Chance of rain 70%. The offshore waters forecast for south of Long Island between Montauk Point and Sandy Hook, out to 1,000 fathoms. Gale force winds possible Friday night. Today, west to southwest winds 15 to 20 knots. Seas 4 to 7 feet. Tonight, west to northwest winds 10 to 15 knots, becoming north 10 to 20 knots. Seas 4 to 6 feet. Chance of showers and thunderstorms. Thursday, north to northeast winds 15 to 20 knots, becoming northeast 10 to 15 knots. Seas 3 to 6 feet. Thursday night, east winds 10 to 15 knots, becoming southeast 15 to 20 knots. Seas 3 to 5 feet. Friday, south winds 20 to 25 knots, becoming southwest. Seas 4 to 7 feet. Friday night, southwest winds 25 to 30 knots, becoming west to northwest 30 to 35 knots. Seas 7 to 11 feet. Saturday, north winds 30 to 35 knots, diminishing to 25 to 30 knots. Seas 9 to 13 feet. Saturday night, north winds 20 to 30 knots. Seas 6 to 10 feet. Sunday, north winds 15 to 20 knots, diminishing to 10 to 15 knots. Seas 4 to 7 feet. Sunday night, north winds 5 to 10 knots, becoming northeast. Seas 3 to 4 feet. The offshore waters forecast for south of New England between the Great South Channel and Montauk Point, out to 1,000 fathoms. Gale force winds possible Friday night. Today, west to southwest winds 15 to 25 knots. Seas 5 to 8 feet. Tonight, west to northwest winds 15 to 20 knots, becoming north. Seas 5 to 7 feet. Chance of showers and thunderstorms. Thursday, north winds 15 to 25 knots, becoming northeast 10 to 15 knots. Seas 4 to 7 feet. Thursday night, east to northeast winds 10 to 15 knots, becoming southeast. Seas 3 to 6 feet. Friday, south winds 15 to 25 knots, becoming southwest 20 to 25 knots. Seas 4 to 7 feet. Friday night, southwest winds 25 to 30 knots, becoming west 30 to 35 knots. Seas 8 to 12 feet. Saturday, north to northwest winds 30 to 35 knots. Seas 9 to 14 feet. Saturday night, north winds 20 to 30 knots. Seas 6 to 11 feet. Sunday, north winds 15 to 20 knots, diminishing to 10 to 15 knots. Seas 5 to 9 feet. Sunday night, north winds 10 to 15 knots, becoming northeast 5 to 10 knots. Seas 3 to 6 feet. The offshore waters forecast for Hudson Canyon to Baltimore Canyon, out to 1,000 fathoms. Gale force winds possible Friday night. Today, southwest winds 15 to 20 knots, diminishing to 10 to 15 knots. Seas 3 to 6 feet. Tonight, west to southwest winds 10 to 15 knots, becoming north 10 to 20 knots. Seas 3 to 5 feet. Chance of showers and thunderstorms. Thursday, northeast winds 15 to 20 knots, becoming east to northeast 10 to 15 knots. Seas 4 to 5 feet. Chance of showers. Thursday night, east winds 10 to 15 knots, becoming southeast 10 to 20 knots. Seas 3 to 5 feet. Chance of showers. Friday, south to southwest winds 15 to 25 knots. Seas 4 to 7 feet. Friday night, southwest winds 20 to 30 knots, becoming northwest 30 to 40 knots. Seas 7 to 10 feet. Saturday, north winds 30 to 35 knots, diminishing to 25 to 30 knots. Seas 8 to 11 feet. Saturday night, north winds 20 to 30 knots. Seas 6 to 10 feet. Sunday, north winds 10 to 20 knots, becoming 10 to 15 knots. Seas 5 to 8 feet. Sunday night,

north to northeast winds 5 to 10 knots, becoming east to northeast 5 to 15 knots. Seas 3 to 5 feet. 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The current time is 4:30 p.m. Eastern Daylight Time. The extended coastal waters forecast from Sandy Hook, New Jersey to Fire Island Inlet, New York out 20 nautical miles. For Friday, south winds 15 to 20 knots with gusts up to 25 knots. Seas 3 to 4 feet, occasionally to 5 feet. Wave detail, south 4 feet at 5 seconds and southeast 3 feet at 9 seconds. Showers likely. For Friday night, southwest winds 15 to 20 knots, becoming northwest 20 to 25 knots after midnight. Gusts up to 35 knots. Seas 3 to 5 feet, occasionally to 6 feet. Wave detail, south 4 feet at 7 seconds. Showers. For Saturday, northwest winds 20 to 25 knots with gusts up to 35 knots. Seas 4 to 6 feet, occasionally to 8 feet. Chance of showers in the morning. For Saturday night, north winds 15 to 20 knots with gusts up to 30 knots. Seas 3 to 5 feet, occasionally to 6 feet. For Sunday, northwest winds 15 to 20 knots. Seas 2 to 3 feet. For Sunday night, southwest winds around 10 knots. Seas around 2 feet. For Monday, southwest winds 10 to 15 knots with gusts up to 20 knots. Seas around 2 feet. And for Monday night, southwest winds 10 to 15 knots. Seas around 2 feet. Here is the extended forecast. Saturday, mostly sunny. Much cooler with highs in the mid-50s. Saturday night, mostly clear. Lows in the lower 40s. Sunday, sunny. Highs in the upper 50s. Sunday night, mostly clear. Lows in the mid-40s. Monday, sunny. Highs in the lower 60s. Monday night, partly cloudy. Lows in the upper 40s. Tuesday, mostly sunny. Highs in the mid-60s. Tuesday night, partly cloudy. Lows around 50. Wednesday, sunny. Highs in the mid-60s. The coastal waters forecast from Sandy Hook, New Jersey to Fire Island Inlet, New York out 20 nautical miles. Gale watch in effect from Friday evening through Saturday afternoon. For rest of today, west winds around 10 knots with gusts up to 20 knots. Seas 2 to 3 feet. Wave detail, southwest 3 feet at 3 seconds and southeast 3 feet at 6 seconds. Slight chance of showers early this afternoon. For tonight, northwest winds 10 to 15 knots, becoming north after midnight. Seas 2 to 3 feet. Wave detail, south 3 feet at 6 seconds and northwest 2 feet at 3 seconds. Northwest winds 10 to 15 knots, becoming north after midnight. Seas 2 to 3 feet. Wave detail, south 3 feet at 6 seconds and northwest 2 feet at 3 seconds. For Thursday, north winds 10 to 15 knots with gusts up to 20 knots, becoming northeast 5 to 10 knots in the afternoon. Seas 2 to 3 feet. Wave detail, northeast 3 feet at 5 seconds and west 1 foot at 3 seconds. And for Thursday night, east winds 5 to 10 knots, becoming southeast 10 to 15 knots with gusts up to 20 knots after midnight. Seas 2 to 3 feet. Wave detail, southeast 3 feet at 4 seconds and east 2 feet at 7 seconds. Chance of showers after midnight. The marine forecast for New York Harbor, including Raritan Bay. For rest of today, west winds around 10 knots. Waves 1 foot or less. Wave detail, west 1 foot at 2 seconds. Slight chance of showers early this afternoon. For tonight, northwest winds 10 to 15 knots, becoming north after midnight. Waves 1 to 2 feet. Wave detail, west 1 foot at 2 seconds. For Thursday, north winds 10 to 15 knots, becoming east 5 to 10 knots in the afternoon. Waves 1 foot or less. Wave detail, northeast 1 foot at 2 seconds. And for Thursday night, southeast.

east winds 5 to 10 knots, increasing to 10 to 15 knots with gusts up to 20 knots after midnight. Waves 1 foot or less, then 1 to 2 feet after midnight. Wave detail, southeast 1 foot at 2 seconds. Showers after midnight. The marine forecast for western Long Island Sound. For rest of today, west winds around 10 knots. Seas 1 foot or less. Wave detail, west 1 foot at 2 seconds. Slight chance of showers early this afternoon. For tonight, north winds 10 to 15 knots with gusts up to 20 knots. Seas 1 foot or less. Wave detail, northwest 1 foot at 2 seconds. For Thursday, north winds 10 to 15 knots, becoming northeast 5 to 10 knots in the afternoon. Seas 1 foot or less. Wave detail, northeast 1 foot at 2 seconds. And for Thursday night, southeast winds 5 to 10 knots, increasing to 10 to 15 knots after midnight. Seas 1 foot or less. Wave detail, southeast 1 foot at 2 seconds. Chance of showers after midnight. The marine forecast for the Long Island South Shore Bays. For rest of today, west winds around 10 knots with gusts up to 20 knots. Waves 1 foot or less. Slight chance of showers early this afternoon. For tonight, northwest winds around 10 knots, becoming north after midnight. Waves 1 foot or less. For Thursday, north winds 10 to 15 knots, becoming northeast 5 to 10 knots in the afternoon. Waves 1 foot or less. And for Thursday night, east winds 5 to 10 knots, becoming southeast 10 to 15 knots with gusts up to 20 knots after midnight. Waves 1 foot or less. Slight chance of showers after midnight. Here is the tide information. At Sandy Hook, high tide is at 11:11 p.m. Wednesday and 11:28 a.m. Thursday. Low tide is at 5:11 p.m. Wednesday and 5:05 a.m. Thursday. At the Battery, high tide is at 11:45 p.m. Wednesday and 11:58 a.m. Thursday. Low tide is at 5:43 p.m. Wednesday and 5:35 a.m. Thursday. At Kings Point, high tide is at 2:08 p.m. Wednesday and 2:55 a.m. Thursday. Low tide is at 8:53 p.m. Wednesday and 8:32 a.m. Thursday. At Montauk, high tide is at 12:34 a.m. Thursday and 12:56 p.m. Thursday. Low tide is at 6:56 p.m. Wednesday and 6:39 a.m. Thursday. Here are the current conditions. As of 4 p.m. at Central Park, it was mostly sunny. The temperature was 76 degrees, the dew point 66, and the relative humidity 71%. The pressure was 29.85 inches and rising. The report from the Bronx Botanical Gardens was not available. Elsewhere in the metropolitan area, temperatures were between 76 and 79 degrees. At White Plains, it was sunny. It was mostly sunny at LaGuardia Airport and Kennedy. At Newark, it was partly sunny. Across Long Island, it was mostly sunny, and temperatures were between 75 and 78 degrees. In New Jersey, it was mostly sunny, and temperatures were between 78 and 80 degrees. In southwest Connecticut, temperatures were between 73 and 77 degrees. It was sunny at Bridgeport and Danbury. At New Haven, it was partly sunny. Here are the latest reports on the coastal waters. At Robins Reef in New York Harbor, winds were west at 13 knots, gusting to 17 knots. The air temperature was 77 degrees. At New York Harbor entrance buoy, winds were southwest at 6 knots. Sea temperature 65 degrees. Air temperature 68 degrees. At 20 nautical miles south of Fire Island Inlet, sea temperature 64 degrees. Wave height 4 feet. Wave period 6 seconds. The report from 23 nautical miles south Montauk Point was not available. The report from Hudson Canyon was not available. At the buoy 15 nautical miles east of 15 nautical miles east of Barnegat Light, the air temperature was 69 degrees, and the sea surface temperature 66 degrees. Waves were 3 feet with a dominant period of 6 seconds. On the Western Sound, Kings Point reported a west wind at 8 knots. The air temperature was 75 degrees. At Bridgeport Harbor, a southwest wind at 7 knots was reported. The air temperature was 74 degrees. The report from Central Sound was not available. The following are

as of 4 p.m. at Eaton's Neck. Temperature was 73 degrees. Wind was west at 17 miles an hour. At Morgan's Point in Glen Cove, temperature was 72 degrees. Wind was southwest at 10 miles an hour. At Fire Island Coast Guard, temperature was 70 degrees. Wind was southwest at 12 miles an hour. At Jones Beach, temperature was 72 degrees. Wind was southwest at 9 miles an hour. At Breezy Point, temperature was 73 degrees. Wind was west at 12 miles an hour. Here is the official National Weather Service forecast for the New York City metropolitan area. This afternoon, partly sunny. Highs in the lower 80s. West winds around 10 miles per hour with gusts up to 20 miles per hour. Tonight, mostly cloudy in the evening, then becoming partly cloudy. Lows in the mid-50s. Northwest winds 5 to 10 miles per hour with gusts up to 20 miles per hour. Thursday, sunny, cooler with highs in the mid-60s. Northeast winds 5 to 10 miles per hour. Thursday night, partly cloudy in the evening, then mostly cloudy with showers after midnight. Lows in the mid-50s. Southeast winds 5 to 10 miles per hour. Chance of rain 90%. Friday, showers. More humid with highs in the mid-70s. South winds 5 to 10 miles per hour with gusts up to 25 miles per hour. Chance of rain 90%. Friday night, showers likely. Lows around 50. Chance of rain 70%. Here is the extended forecast. Saturday, mostly sunny. Much cooler with highs in the mid-50s. Saturday night, mostly clear. Lows in the lower 40s. Sunday, sunny. Highs in the upper 50s. Sunday night, mostly clear. Lows in the mid-40s. Monday, sunny. Highs in the lower 60s. Monday night, partly cloudy. Lows in the upper 40s. Tuesday, mostly sunny. Highs in the mid-60s. Tuesday night, partly cloudy. Lows around 50. Wednesday, sunny. Highs in the mid-60s. The coastal waters forecast from Sandy Hook, New Jersey to Fire Island Inlet, New York out 20 nautical miles. Gale watch in effect from Friday evening through Saturday afternoon. For rest of today, west winds around 10 knots with gusts up to 20 knots. Seas 2 to 3 feet. Wave detail, southwest 3 feet at 3 seconds and southeast 3 feet at 6 seconds. Slight chance of showers early this afternoon. For tonight, northwest winds 10 to 15 knots, becoming north after midnight. Seas 2 to 3 feet. Wave detail, south 3 feet at 6 seconds and northwest 2 feet at 3 seconds. For Thursday, north winds 10 to 15 knots with gusts up to 20 knots, becoming northeast 5 to 10 knots in the afternoon. Seas 2 to 3 feet. Wave detail, northeast 3 feet at 5 seconds and west 1 foot at 3 seconds. And for Thursday night, east winds 5 to 10 knots, becoming southeast 10 to 15 knots with gusts up to 20 knots after midnight. Seas 2 to 3 feet. Wave detail, southeast 3 feet at 4 seconds and east 2 feet at 7 seconds. Chance of showers after midnight. The marine forecast for New York Harbor, including Raritan Bay. For rest of today, west winds around 10 knots. Waves 1 foot or less. Wave detail, west 1 foot at 2 seconds. Slight chance of showers early this afternoon. For tonight, northwest winds 10 to 15 knots, becoming north after midnight. Waves 1 to 2 feet. Wave detail, west 1 foot at 2 seconds. For Thursday, north winds 10 to 15 knots, becoming east 5 to 10 knots in the afternoon. Waves 1 foot or less. Wave detail, northeast 1 foot at 2 seconds. And for Thursday night, southeast winds 5 to 10 knots, increasing to 10 to 15 knots with gusts up to 20 knots after midnight. Waves 1 foot or less, then 1 to 2 feet after midnight. Wave detail, southeast 1 foot at 2 seconds. Showers after midnight. The marine forecast for western Long Island Sound. For rest of today, west winds around 10 knots. Seas 1 foot or less.

detail, west 1 foot at 2 seconds. Slight chance of showers early this afternoon. For tonight, north winds 10 to 15 knots with gusts up to 20 knots. Seas 1 foot or less. Wave detail, northwest 1 foot at 2 seconds. For Thursday, north winds 10 to 15 knots, becoming northeast 5 to 10 knots in the afternoon. Seas 1 foot or less. Wave detail, northeast 1 foot at 2 seconds. And for Thursday night, southeast winds 5 to 10 knots, increasing to 10 to 15 knots after midnight. Seas 1 foot or less. Wave detail, southeast 1 foot at 2 seconds. Chance of showers after midnight. The marine forecast for the Long Island South Shore Bays. For rest of today, west winds around 10 knots with gusts up to 20 knots. Waves 1 foot or less. Slight chance of showers early this afternoon. For tonight, northwest winds around 10 knots, becoming north after midnight. Waves 1 foot or less. For Thursday, north winds 10 to 15 knots, becoming northeast 5 to 10 knots in the afternoon. Waves 1 foot or less. And for Thursday night, east winds 5 to 10 knots, becoming southeast 10 to 15 knots with gusts up to 20 knots after midnight. Waves 1 foot or less. Slight chance of showers after midnight. Here is the tide information. At Sandy Hook, high tide is at 11:11 p.m. Wednesday and 11:28 a.m. Thursday. Low tide is at 5:11 p.m. Wednesday and 5:05 a.m. Thursday. At the Battery, high tide is at 11:45 p.m. Wednesday and 11:58 a.m. Thursday. Low tide is at 5:43 p.m. Wednesday and 5:35 a.m. Thursday. At Kings Point, high tide is at 2:08 p.m. Wednesday and 2:55 a.m. Thursday. Low tide is at 8:53 p.m. Wednesday and 8:32 a.m. Thursday. At Montauk, high tide is at 12:34 a.m. Thursday and 12:56 p.m. Thursday. Low tide is at 6:56 p.m. Wednesday and 6:39 a.m. Thursday. Here are the current conditions. As of 4 p.m. at Central Park, it was mostly sunny. The temperature was 76 degrees, the dew point 66, and the relative humidity 71%. The pressure was 29.85 inches and rising. The report from the Bronx Botanical Gardens was not available. Elsewhere in the metropolitan area, temperatures were between 76 and 79 degrees. At White Plains, it was sunny. It was mostly sunny at LaGuardia Airport and Kennedy. At Newark, it was partly sunny. Across Long Island, it was mostly sunny, and temperatures were between 75 and 78 degrees. In New Jersey, it was mostly sunny, and temperatures were between 78 and 80 degrees. In southwest Connecticut, temperatures were between 73 and 77 degrees. It was sunny at Bridgeport and Danbury. At New Haven, it was partly sunny. Here are the latest reports on the coastal waters. At Robins Reef in New York Harbor, winds were west at 13 knots, gusting to 17 knots. The air temperature was 77 degrees. At New York Harbor entrance buoy, winds were southwest at 6 knots. Sea temperature 65 degrees. Air temperature 68 degrees. At 20 nautical miles south of Fire Island Inlet. Sea temperature 64 degrees. Wave height 4 feet. Wave period 6 seconds. The report from 23 nautical miles south Montauk Point was not available. The report from Hudson Canyon was not available. At the buoy 15 nautical miles east of 15 nautical miles east of Barnegat Light, the air temperature was 69 degrees, and the sea surface temperature 66 degrees. Waves were 3 feet with a dominant period of 6 seconds. On the Western Sound, Kings Point reported a west wind at 8 knots. The air temperature was 75 degrees. At Bridgeport Harbor, a southwest wind at 7 knots was reported. The air temperature was 74 degrees. The report from Central Sound was not available. The following are coastal weather reports. As of 4 p.m. at Eagan's Neck, temperature was 73 degrees. Wind was west at 17 miles an hour. At Morgan's Point in Glencove, temperature was 72 degrees. Wind was southwest at 10 miles an hour. At Fire Island Coast Guard, temperature was 70 degrees. Wind was southwest at 12 miles an hour.
at Jones Beach. Temperature was 72 degrees. Wind was southwest at 9 miles an hour. At Breezy Point, temperature was 73 degrees. Wind was west at 12 miles an hour. Here is the official National Weather Service forecast for the New York City metropolitan area. This afternoon, partly sunny. Highs in the lower 80s. West winds around 10 miles per hour with gusts up to 20 miles per hour. Tonight, mostly cloudy in the evening, then becoming partly cloudy. Lows in the mid-50s. Northwest winds 5 to 10 miles per hour with gusts up to 20 miles per hour. Thursday, sunny, cooler with highs in the mid-60s. Northeast winds 5 to 10 miles per hour. Thursday night, partly cloudy in the evening, then mostly cloudy with showers after midnight. Lows in the mid-50s. Southeast winds 5 to 10 miles per hour. Chance of rain 90%. Friday, showers. More humid with highs in the mid-70s. South winds 5 to 10 miles per hour with gusts up to 25 miles per hour. Chance of rain 90%. Friday night, showers likely. Lows around 50. Chance of rain 70%. Here is the extended forecast. Saturday, mostly sunny. Much cooler with highs in the mid-50s. Saturday night, mostly clear. Lows in the lower 40s. Sunday, sunny. Highs in the upper 50s. Sunday night, mostly clear. Lows in the mid-40s. Monday, sunny. Highs in the lower 60s. Monday night, partly cloudy. Lows in the upper 40s. Tuesday, mostly sunny. Highs in the mid-60s. Tuesday night, partly cloudy. Lows around 50. Wednesday, sunny. Highs in the mid-60s. The coastal waters forecast from Sandy Hook, New Jersey to Fire Island Inlet, New York out 20 nautical miles. Gale watch in effect from Friday evening through Saturday afternoon. For rest of today, west winds around 10 knots with gusts up to 20 knots. Seas 2 to 3 feet. Wave detail, southwest 3 feet at 3 seconds and southeast 3 feet at 6 seconds. Slight chance of showers early this afternoon. For tonight, northwest winds 10 to 15 knots, becoming north after midnight. Seas 2 to 3 feet. Wave detail, south 3 feet at 6 seconds and northwest 2 feet at 3 seconds. For Thursday, north winds 10 to 15 knots with gusts up to 20 knots, becoming northeast 5 to 10 knots in the afternoon. Seas 2 to 3 feet. Wave detail, northeast 3 feet at 5 seconds and west 1 foot at 3 seconds. And for Thursday night, east winds 5 to 10 knots, becoming southeast 10 to 15 knots with gusts up to 20 knots after midnight. Seas 2 to 3 feet. Wave detail, southeast 3 feet at 4 seconds and east 2 feet at 7 seconds. Chance of showers after midnight. The marine forecast for New York Harbor, including Raritan Bay. For rest of today, west winds around 10 knots. Waves 1 foot or less. Wave detail, west 1 foot at 2 seconds. Slight chance of showers early this afternoon. For tonight, northwest winds 10 to 15 knots, becoming north after midnight. Waves 1 to 2 feet. Wave detail, west 1 foot at 2 seconds. For Thursday, north winds 10 to 15 knots, becoming east 5 to 10 knots in the afternoon. Waves 1 foot or less. Wave detail, northeast 1 foot at 2 seconds. And for Thursday night, southeast winds 5 to 10 knots, increasing to 10 to 15 knots with gusts up to 20 knots after midnight. Waves 1 foot or less, then 1 to 2 feet after midnight. Wave detail, southeast 1 foot at 2 seconds. Showers after midnight. The marine forecast for western Long Island Sound. For rest of today, west winds around 10 knots. Seas 1 foot or less. Wave detail, west 1 foot at 2 seconds. Slight chance of showers early this afternoon. For tonight, north winds 10 to 15 knots with gusts up to 20 knots. Seas 1 foot or less. Wave detail, northwest 1 foot at 2 seconds. For Thursday, north winds 10 to 15 knots, becoming northeast 5 to 10 knots in the afternoon. Seas 1 foot or less. Wave detail.

northeast 1 foot at 2 seconds. And for Thursday night, southeast winds 5 to 10 knots, increasing to 10 to 15 knots after midnight. Seas 1 foot or less. Wave detail, southeast 1 foot at 2 seconds. Chance of showers after midnight. The marine forecast for the Long Island South Shore Bays. For rest of today, west winds around 10 knots with gusts up to 20 knots. Waves 1 foot or less. Slight chance of showers early this afternoon. For tonight, northwest winds around 10 knots, becoming north after midnight. Waves 1 foot or less. For Thursday, north winds 10 to 15 knots, becoming northeast 5 to 10 knots in the afternoon. Waves 1 foot or less. And for Thursday night, east winds 5 to 10 knots, becoming southeast 10 to 15 knots with gusts up to 20 knots after midnight. Waves 1 foot or less. Slight chance of showers after midnight. The offshore waters forecast for south of Long Island between Montauk Point and Sandy Hook, out to 1,000 fathoms. Gale force winds possible Friday night. Today, west to southwest winds 15 to 20 knots. Seas 4 to 7 feet. Tonight, west to northwest winds 10 to 15 knots, becoming north 10 to 20 knots. Seas 4 to 6 feet. Chance of showers and thunderstorms. Thursday, north to northeast winds 15 to 20 knots, becoming northeast 10 to 15 knots. Seas 3 to 6 feet. Thursday night, east winds 10 to 15 knots, becoming southeast 15 to 20 knots. Seas 3 to 5 feet. Friday, south winds 20 to 25 knots, becoming southwest. Seas 4 to 7 feet. Friday night, southwest winds 25 to 30 knots, becoming west to northwest 30 to 35 knots. Seas 7 to 11 feet. Saturday, north winds 30 to 35 knots, diminishing to 25 to 30 knots. Seas 9 to 13 feet. Saturday night, north winds 20 to 30 knots. Seas 6 to 10 feet. Sunday, north winds 15 to 20 knots, diminishing to 10 to 15 knots. Seas 4 to 7 feet. Sunday night, north winds 5 to 10 knots, becoming northeast. Seas 3 to 4 feet. The offshore waters forecast for south of New England between the Great South Channel and Montauk Point, out to 1,000 fathoms. Gale force winds possible Friday night. Today, west to southwest winds 15 to 25 knots. Seas 5 to 8 feet. Tonight, west to northwest winds 15 to 20 knots, becoming north. Seas 5 to 7 feet. Chance of showers and thunderstorms. Thursday, north winds 15 to 25 knots, becoming northeast 10 to 15 knots. Seas 4 to 7 feet. Thursday night, east to northeast winds 10 to 15 knots, becoming southeast. Seas 3 to 6 feet. Friday, south winds 15 to 25 knots, becoming southwest 20 to 25 knots. Seas 4 to 7 feet. Friday night, southwest winds 25 to 30 knots, becoming west 30 to 35 knots. Seas 8 to 12 feet. Saturday, north to northwest winds 30 to 35 knots. Seas 9 to 14 feet. Saturday night, north winds 20 to 30 knots. Seas 6 to 11 feet. Sunday, north winds 15 to 20 knots, diminishing to 10 to 15 knots. Seas 5 to 9 feet. Sunday night, north winds 10 to 15 knots, becoming northeast 5 to 10 knots. Seas 3 to 6 feet. Here is the kite information. At Sandy Hook, high tide is at 11:11 p.m. Wednesday and 11:28 a.m. Thursday. Low tide is at 5:11 p.m. Wednesday and 5:05 a.m. Thursday. At the Battery, high tide is at 11:45 p.m. Wednesday and 11:58 a.m. Thursday. Low tide is at 5:43 p.m. Wednesday and 5:35 a.m. Thursday. At Kings Point, high tide is at 2:08 p.m. Wednesday and 2:55 a.m. Thursday. Low tide is at 8:53 p.m. Wednesday and 8:32 a.m. Thursday. At Montauk, high tide is at 12:34 a.m. Thursday and 12:56 p.m. Thursday. Low tide is at 6:56 p.m. Wednesday and 6:39 a.m. Thursday. 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

chance of showers. Friday night, southwest winds 20 to 25 knots, becoming west to northwest 20 to 30 knots. Seas 6 to 9 feet. Saturday, north to northwest winds 25 to 30 knots. Seas 8 to 10 feet. Saturday night, north winds 20 to 30 knots. Seas 5 to 9 feet. Sunday, north winds 10 to 20 knots, becoming west to northwest 10 to 15 knots. Seas 3 to 6 feet. Sunday night, west to northwest winds less than 10 knots. Seas 3 to 4 feet. Monday, south to southwest winds less than 10 knots, increasing to 10 to 15 knots. Seas 3 to 4 feet. Monday night, south to southwest winds 10 to 15 knots. Seas 3 to 4 feet. The offshore waters forecast for south of New England between the Great South Channel and Montauk Point, out to 1,000 fathoms. Tonight, west to northwest winds 15 to 20 knots, becoming north. Seas 5 to 8 feet. Chance of showers and thunderstorms. Thursday, north winds 15 to 25 knots, becoming northeast 10 to 15 knots. Seas 4 to 7 feet. Thursday night, east to northeast winds 5 to 15 knots, becoming southeast. Seas 4 to 7 feet. Friday, south winds 15 to 25 knots. Seas 4 to 6 feet. Chance of showers. Friday night, west to southwest winds 20 to 30 knots. Seas 6 to 10 feet. Saturday, north to northwest winds 25 to 30 knots. Seas 8 to 11 feet. Saturday night, north winds 20 to 30 knots. Seas 6 to 11 feet. Sunday, north to northwest winds 10 to 20 knots, becoming northwest 10 to 15 knots. Seas 5 to 8 feet. Sunday night, northwest winds less than 10 knots. Seas 3 to 5 feet. Monday, variable winds less than 10 knots, becoming south to southwest. Seas 3 to 4 feet. Monday night, south to southwest winds 10 to 15 knots. Seas 3 to 4 feet. The extended coastal waters forecast from Sandy Hook, New Jersey to Fire Island Inlet, New York, out 20 nautical miles. For Friday, south winds 15 to 20 knots with gusts up to 25 knots. Seas 3 to 4 feet, occasionally to 5 feet. Wave detail, south 4 feet at 5 seconds and southeast 3 feet at 9 seconds. Showers likely. For Friday night, southwest winds 15 to 20 knots, becoming northwest 20 to 25 knots after midnight. Gusts up to 35 knots. Seas 3 to 5 feet, occasionally to 6 feet. Wave detail, south 4 feet at 7 seconds. Showers. For Saturday, northwest winds 20 to 25 knots with gusts up to 35 knots. Seas 4 to 6 feet, occasionally to 8 feet. Chance of showers in the morning. For Saturday night, north winds 15 to 20 knots with gusts up to 30 knots. Seas 3 to 5 feet, occasionally to 6 feet. For Sunday, northwest winds 15 to 20 knots. Seas 2 to 3 feet. For Sunday night, southwest winds around 10 knots. Seas around 2 feet. For Monday, southwest winds 10 to 15 knots with gusts up to 20 knots. Seas around 2 feet. And for Monday night, southwest winds 10 to 15 knots. Seas around 2 feet. The offshore waters forecast for Hudson Canyon to Baltimore Canyon, out to 1,000 fathoms. Tonight, west to southwest winds 10 to 15 knots, becoming north 10 to 20 knots. Seas 3 to 5 feet. Chance of showers and thunderstorms. Thursday, northeast winds 15 to 20 knots, becoming east to northeast 10 to 15 knots. Seas 4 to 6 feet. Chance of showers. Thursday night, east winds 10 to 15 knots, becoming southeast. Seas 3 to 5 feet. Chance of showers. Friday, south winds 10 to 20 knots, becoming southwest 15 to 25 knots. Seas 4 to 5 feet. Chance of showers. Friday night, southwest winds 20 to 25 knots, becoming west to northwest 20 to 30 knots. Seas 6 to 9 feet. Saturday, north to northwest winds 25 to 30 knots. Seas 8 to 10 feet. Saturday night, north winds 20 to 30 knots. Seas 5 to 9 feet. Sunday.

north winds 10 to 20 knots, becoming north to northwest 5 to 15 knots. Seas 3 to 6 feet. Sunday night, west to northwest winds less than 10 knots, becoming variable. Seas 3 to 5 feet. Monday, east winds 5 to 10 knots, becoming south to southeast. Seas 3 to 4 feet. Monday night, south to southwest winds 5 to 10 knots. Seas 3 to 4 feet. Here are the current conditions. As of 5 p.m. at Central Park, it was mostly sunny. The temperature was 76 degrees, the dew point 65, and the relative humidity 68%. The pressure was 29.86 inches and rising. The report from the Bronx Botanical Gardens was not available. Elsewhere in the metropolitan area, temperatures were between 76 and 80 degrees. At White Plains, it was sunny. It was mostly sunny at LaGuardia Airport and Kennedy. At Newark, it was partly sunny. Across Long Island, skies ranged from sunny to mostly sunny, and temperatures were between 75 and 78 degrees. In New Jersey, it was mostly sunny, and temperatures were between 78 and 80 degrees. In southwest Connecticut, temperatures were between 72 and 77 degrees. It was sunny at Bridgeport and Danbury. At New Haven, it was partly sunny. Here are the latest reports on the coastal waters. At Robins Reef in New York Harbor, winds were west at 15 knots, gusting to 17 knots. The air temperature was 78 degrees. At New York Harbor entrance buoy, winds were southwest at 8 knots. Sea temperature 65 degrees. Air temperature 68 degrees. At 20 nautical miles south of Fire Island Inlet, sea temperature 64 degrees. Wave height 4 feet. Wave period 6 seconds. The report from 23 nautical miles south Montauk Point was not available. The report from Hudson Canyon was not available. At the buoy 15 nautical miles east of 15 nautical miles east of Barnegat Light, the air temperature was 69 degrees, and the sea surface temperature 66 degrees. Waves were 3 feet with a dominant period of 5 seconds. On the Western Sound, Kings Point reported a west wind at 8 knots. The air temperature was 76 degrees. At Bridgeport Harbor, a northwest wind at 2 knots was reported. The air temperature was 77 degrees. The report from Central Sound was not available. The following are coastal weather reports. As of 5 p.m. at Eagan's Neck, temperature was 75 degrees. Wind was west at 15 miles an hour. At Morgan's Point in Glencove, temperature was 73 degrees. Wind was southwest at 14 miles an hour. At Fire Island Coast Guard, temperature was 68 degrees. Wind was southwest at 9 miles an hour. At Jones Beach, temperature was 70 degrees. Wind was west at 8 miles an hour. At Breezy Point, temperature was 73 degrees. Wind was west at 9 miles an hour. Here is the official National Weather Service forecast for the New York City metropolitan area. This afternoon, partly sunny. Highs in the lower 80s. West winds around 10 miles per hour with gusts up to 20 miles per hour. Tonight, mostly cloudy in the evening, then becoming partly cloudy. Lows in the mid-50s. Northwest winds 5 to 10 miles per hour with gusts up to 20 miles per hour. Thursday, sunny, cooler with highs in the mid-60s. Northeast winds 5 to 10 miles per hour. Thursday night, partly cloudy in the evening, then mostly cloudy with showers after midnight. Lows in the mid-50s. Southeast winds 5 to 10 miles per hour. Chance of rain 90%. Friday, showers. More humid with highs in the mid-70s. South winds 5 to 10 miles per hour with gusts up to 25 miles per hour. Chance of rain 90%. Friday night, showers likely. Lows around 50. Chance of rain 70%. Here is the extended forecast. Saturday, mostly sunny. Much cooler with highs in the mid-50s. Saturday night, mostly clear. Lows in the lower 40s. Sunday, sunny. Highs in the upper 50s. Sunday night, mostly clear. Lows in the mid-40s.

sunny. Highs in the lower 60s. Monday night, partly cloudy. Lows in the upper 40s. Tuesday, mostly sunny. Highs in the mid-60s. Tuesday night, partly cloudy. Lows around 50. Wednesday, sunny. Highs in the mid-60s. The coastal waters forecast from Sandy Hook, New Jersey to Fire Island Inlet, New York, out 20 nautical miles. Gale watch in effect from Friday evening through Saturday afternoon. For rest of today, west winds around 10 knots with gusts up to 20 knots. Seas 2 to 3 feet. Wave detail, southwest 3 feet at 3 seconds and southeast 3 feet at 6 seconds. Slight chance of showers early this afternoon. For tonight, northwest winds 10 to 15 knots, becoming north after midnight. Seas 2 to 3 feet. Wave detail, south 3 feet at 6 seconds and northwest 2 feet at 3 seconds. For Thursday, north winds 10 to 15 knots with gusts up to 20 knots, becoming northeast 5 to 10 knots in the afternoon. Seas 2 to 3 feet. Wave detail, northeast 3 feet at 5 seconds and west 1 foot at 3 seconds. And for Thursday night, east winds 5 to 10 knots, becoming southeast 10 to 15 knots with gusts up to 20 knots after midnight. Seas 2 to 3 feet. Wave detail, southeast 3 feet at 4 seconds and east 2 feet at 7 seconds. Chance of showers after midnight. The marine forecast for New York Harbor, including Raritan Bay. For rest of today, west winds around 10 knots. Waves 1 foot or less. Wave detail, west 1 foot at 2 seconds. Slight chance of showers early this afternoon. For tonight, northwest winds 10 to 15 knots, becoming north after midnight. Waves 1 to 2 feet. Wave detail, west 1 foot at 2 seconds. For Thursday, north winds 10 to 15 knots, becoming east 5 to 10 knots in the afternoon. Waves 1 foot or less. Wave detail, northeast 1 foot at 2 seconds. And for Thursday night, southeast winds 5 to 10 knots, increasing to 10 to 15 knots with gusts up to 20 knots after midnight. Waves 1 foot or less, then 1 to 2 feet after midnight. Wave detail, southeast 1 foot at 2 seconds. Showers after midnight. The marine forecast for western Long Island Sound. For rest of today, west winds around 10 knots. Seas 1 foot or less. Wave detail, west 1 foot at 2 seconds. Slight chance of showers early this afternoon. For tonight, north winds 10 to 15 knots with gusts up to 20 knots. Seas 1 foot or less. Wave detail, northwest 1 foot at 2 seconds. For Thursday, north winds 10 to 15 knots, becoming northeast 5 to 10 knots in the afternoon. Seas 1 foot or less. Wave detail, northeast 1 foot at 2 seconds. And for Thursday night, southeast winds 5 to 10 knots, increasing to 10 to 15 knots after midnight. Seas 1 foot or less. Wave detail, southeast 1 foot at 2 seconds. Chance of showers after midnight. The marine forecast for the Long Island South Shore Bays. For rest of today, west winds around 10 knots with gusts up to 20 knots. Waves 1 foot or less. Slight chance of showers early this afternoon. For tonight, northwest winds around 10 knots, becoming north after midnight. Waves 1 foot or less. For Thursday, north winds 10 to 15 knots, becoming northeast 5 to 10 knots in the afternoon. Waves 1 foot or less. And for Thursday night, east winds 5 to 10 knots, becoming southeast 10 to 15 knots with gusts up to 20 knots after midnight. Waves 1 foot or less. Slight chance of showers after midnight. Here is the tide information. At Sandy Hook, high tide is at 11:11 p.m. Wednesday and 11:28 a.m. Thursday. Low tide is at 5:11 p.m. Wednesday and 5:05 a.m. Thursday. At the Battery, high tide is at 11:45 p.m. Wednesday and 11:58 a.m. Thursday. Low tide is at 5:43 p.m. Wednesday and 5:35 a.m. Thursday. At Kings Point, high tide is at 2:08 p.m. Wednesday and 2:55 a.m. Thursday. Low tide is at 8:53 p.m. Wednesday and 8:32 a.m. Thursday. At Montauk, high tide is at 12:34 a.m. Thursday and 12:56 p.m. Thursday. Low tide is at 6:56 p.m. Wednesday and

6:30, 9 a.m. Thursday. Here are the current conditions. As of 5 p.m. at Central Park, it was mostly sunny. The temperature was 76 degrees, the dew point 65, and the relative humidity 68%. The pressure was 29.86 inches and rising. The report from the Bronx Botanical Gardens was not available. Elsewhere in the metropolitan area, temperatures were between 76 and 80 degrees. At White Plains, it was sunny. It was mostly sunny at LaGuardia Airport and Kennedy. At Newark, it was partly sunny. Across Long Island, skies ranged from sunny to mostly sunny, and temperatures were between 75 and 78 degrees. In New Jersey, it was mostly sunny, and temperatures were between 78 and 80 degrees. In southwest Connecticut, temperatures were between 72 and 77 degrees. It was sunny at Bridgeport and Danbury. At New Haven, it was partly sunny. Here are the latest reports on the coastal waters. At Robins Reef in New York Harbor, winds were west at 15 knots, gusting to 70 knots. The air temperature was 78 degrees. At New York Harbor entrance buoy, winds were southwest at 8 knots. Sea temperature 65 degrees. Air temperature 68 degrees. At 20 nautical miles south of Fire Island Inlet, sea temperature 64 degrees. Wave height 4 feet. Wave period 6 seconds. The report from 23 nautical miles south Montauk Point was not available. The report from Hudson Canyon was not available. At the buoy 15 nautical miles east of 15 nautical miles east of Barnegat Light, the air temperature was 69 degrees and the sea surface temperature 66 degrees. Waves were 3 feet with a dominant period of 5 seconds. On the Western Sound, Kings Point reported a west wind at 8 knots. The air temperature was 76 degrees. At Bridgeport Harbor, a northwest wind at 2 knots was reported. The air temperature was 77 degrees. The report from Central Sound was not available. The following are coastal weather reports. As of 5 p.m. at Egan's Neck, temperature was 75 degrees. Wind was west at 15 miles an hour. At Morgan's Point in Glen Cove, temperature was 73 degrees. Wind was southwest at 14 miles an hour. At Fire Island Coast Guard, temperature was 68 degrees. Wind was southwest at 9 miles an hour. At Jones Beach, temperature was 70 degrees. Wind was west at 8 miles an hour. At Breezy Point, temperature was 73 degrees. Wind was west at 9 miles an hour. Here is the official National Weather Service forecast for the New York City metropolitan area. This afternoon, partly sunny. Highs in the lower 80s. West winds around 10 miles per hour with gusts up to 20 miles per hour. Tonight, mostly cloudy in the evening, then becoming partly cloudy. Lows in the mid-50s. Northwest winds 5 to 10 miles per hour with gusts up to 20 miles per hour. Thursday, sunny, cooler with highs in the mid-60s. Northeast winds 5 to 10 miles per hour. Thursday night, partly cloudy in the evening, then mostly cloudy with showers after midnight. Lows in the mid-50s. Southeast winds 5 to 10 miles per hour. Chance of rain 90%. Friday, showers. More humid with highs in the mid-70s. South winds 5 to 10 miles per hour with gusts up to 25 miles per hour. Chance of rain 90%. Friday night, showers likely. Lows around 50. Chance of rain 70%. Here is the extended forecast. Saturday, mostly sunny. Much cooler with highs in the mid-50s. Saturday night, mostly clear. Lows in the lower 40s. Sunday, sunny. Highs in the upper 50s. Sunday night, mostly clear. Lows in the mid-40s. Monday, sunny. Highs in the lower 60s. Monday night, partly cloudy. Lows in the upper 40s. Tuesday, mostly sunny. Highs in the mid-60s. Tuesday night, partly cloudy. Lows around 50. Wednesday, sunny. Highs in the mid-60s. The coastal waters forecast from Sandy Hook, New Jersey to Fire.

Island and let New York out 20 nautical miles. Gale watch in effect from Friday evening through Saturday afternoon. For rest of today, west winds around 10 knots with gusts up to 20 knots. Seas 2 to 3 feet. Wave detail, southwest 3 feet at 3 seconds and southeast 3 feet at 6 seconds. Slight chance of showers early this afternoon. For tonight, northwest winds 10 to 15 knots, becoming north after midnight. Seas 2 to 3 feet. Wave detail, south 3 feet at 6 seconds and northwest 2 feet at 3 seconds. For Thursday, north winds 10 to 15 knots with gusts up to 20 knots, becoming northeast 5 to 10 knots in the afternoon. Seas 2 to 3 feet. Wave detail, northeast 3 feet at 5 seconds and west 1 foot at 3 seconds. And for Thursday night, east winds 5 to 10 knots, becoming southeast 10 to 15 knots with gusts up to 20 knots after midnight. Seas 2 to 3 feet. Wave detail, southeast 3 feet at 4 seconds and east 2 feet at 7 seconds. Chance of showers after midnight. The marine forecast for New York Harbor, including Raritan Bay. For rest of today, west winds around 10 knots. Waves 1 foot or less. Wave detail, west 1 foot at 2 seconds. Slight chance of showers early this afternoon. For tonight, northwest winds 10 to 15 knots, becoming north after midnight. Waves 1 to 2 feet. Wave detail, west 1 foot at 2 seconds. For Thursday, north winds 10 to 15 knots, becoming east 5 to 10 knots in the afternoon. Waves 1 foot or less. Wave detail, northeast 1 foot at 2 seconds. And for Thursday night, southeast winds 5 to 10 knots, increasing to 10 to 15 knots with gusts up to 20 knots after midnight. Waves 1 foot or less, then 1 to 2 feet after midnight. Wave detail, southeast 1 foot at 2 seconds. Showers after midnight. The marine forecast for western Long Island Sound. For rest of today, west winds around 10 knots. Seas 1 foot or less. Wave detail, west 1 foot at 2 seconds. Slight chance of showers early this afternoon. For tonight, north winds 10 to 15 knots with gusts up to 20 knots. Seas 1 foot or less. Wave detail, northwest 1 foot at 2 seconds. For Thursday, north winds 10 to 15 knots, becoming northeast 5 to 10 knots in the afternoon. Seas 1 foot or less. Wave detail, northeast 1 foot at 2 seconds. And for Thursday night, southeast winds 5 to 10 knots, increasing to 10 to 15 knots after midnight. Seas 1 foot or less. Wave detail, southeast 1 foot at 2 seconds. Chance of showers after midnight. The marine forecast for the Long Island South Shore Bays. For rest of today, west winds around 10 knots with gusts up to 20 knots. Waves 1 foot or less. Slight chance of showers early this afternoon. For tonight, northwest winds around 10 knots, becoming north after midnight. Waves 1 foot or less. For Thursday, north winds 10 to 15 knots, becoming northeast 5 to 10 knots in the afternoon. Waves 1 foot or less. And for Thursday night, east winds 5 to 10 knots, becoming southeast 10 to 15 knots with gusts up to 20 knots after midnight. Waves 1 foot or less. Slight chance of showers after midnight. Here is the tide information. At Sandy Hook, high tide is at 11:11 p.m. Wednesday and 11:28 a.m. Thursday. Low tide is at 5:11 p.m. Wednesday and 5:05 a.m. Thursday. At the Battery, high tide is at 11:45 p.m. Wednesday and 11:58 a.m. Thursday. Low tide is at 5:43 p.m. Wednesday and 5:35 a.m. Thursday. At Kings Point, high tide is at 2:08 p.m. Wednesday and 2:55 a.m. Thursday. Low tide is at 8:53 p.m. Wednesday and 8:32 a.m. Thursday. At Montauk, high tide is at 12:34 a.m. Thursday and 12:56 p.m. Thursday. Low tide is at 6:56 p.m. Wednesday and 6:39 a.m. Thursday. The offshore waters forecast for south of Long Island between Montauk Point and Sandy Hook, out to 1,000 fathoms. Tonight, west to northwest winds 10 to 15 knots, becoming north 15 to 25 knots. Seas 4 to 6 feet. Chance of showers and thunderstorms. Thursday, north to northeast winds 15 to 20 knots, becoming

seas 4 to 6 feet. Thursday night, east winds 10 to 15 knots, becoming southeast. Seas 3 to 5 feet. Friday, south winds 15 to 20 knots, becoming southwest 20 to 25 knots. Seas 4 to 6 feet. Chance of showers. Friday night, southwest winds 20 to 25 knots, becoming west to northwest 20 to 30 knots. Seas 6 to 9 feet. Saturday, north to northwest winds 25 to 30 knots. Seas 8 to 10 feet. Saturday night, north winds 20 to 30 knots. Seas 5 to 9 feet. Sunday, north winds 10 to 20 knots, becoming west to northwest 10 to 15 knots. Seas 3 to 6 feet. Sunday night, west to northwest winds less than 10 knots. Seas 3 to 4 feet. Monday, south to southwest winds less than 10 knots, increasing to 10 to 15 knots. Seas 3 to 4 feet. Monday night, south to southwest winds 10 to 15 knots. Seas 3 to 4 feet. The offshore waters forecast for south of New England between the Great South Channel and Montauk Point, out to 1,000 fathoms. Tonight, west to northwest winds 15 to 20 knots, becoming north. Seas 5 to 8 feet. Chance of showers and thunderstorms. Thursday, north winds 15 to 25 knots, becoming northeast 10 to 15 knots. Seas 4 to 7 feet. Thursday night, east to northeast winds 5 to 15 knots, becoming southeast. Seas 4 to 7 feet. Friday, south winds 15 to 25 knots. Seas 4 to 6 feet. Chance of showers. Friday night, west to southwest winds 20 to 30 knots. Seas 6 to 10 feet. Saturday, north to northwest winds 25 to 30 knots. Seas 8 to 11 feet. Saturday night, north winds 20 to 30 knots. Seas 6 to 11 feet. Sunday, north to northwest winds 10 to 20 knots, becoming northwest 10 to 15 knots. Seas 5 to 8 feet. Sunday night, northwest winds less than 10 knots. Seas 3 to 5 feet. Monday, variable winds less than 10 knots, becoming south to southwest. Seas 3 to 4 feet. Monday night, south to southwest winds 10 to 15 knots. Seas 3 to 4 feet. The offshore waters forecast for Hudson Canyon to Baltimore Canyon, out to 1,000 fathoms. Tonight, west to southwest winds 10 to 15 knots, becoming north 10 to 20 knots. Seas 3 to 5 feet. Chance of showers and thunderstorms. Thursday, northeast winds 15 to 20 knots, becoming east to northeast 10 to 15 knots. Seas 4 to 6 feet. Chance of showers. Thursday night, east winds 10 to 15 knots, becoming southeast. Seas 3 to 5 feet. Chance of showers. Friday, south winds 10 to 20 knots, becoming southwest 15 to 25 knots. Seas 4 to 5 feet. Chance of showers. Friday night, southwest winds 20 to 25 knots, becoming west to northwest 20 to 30 knots. Seas 6 to 9 feet. Saturday, north to northwest winds 25 to 30 knots. Seas 8 to 10 feet. Saturday night, north winds 20 to 30 knots. Seas 5 to 9 feet. Sunday, north winds 10 to 20 knots, becoming north to northwest 5 to 15 knots. Seas 3 to 6 feet. Sunday night, west to northwest winds less than 10 knots, becoming variable. Seas 3 to 5 feet. Monday, east winds 5 to 10 knots, becoming south to southeast. Seas 3 to 4 feet. Monday night, south to southwest winds 5 to 10 knots. Seas 3 to 4 feet. 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The current time is 5:30 p.m. Eastern Daylight Time. The extended coastal waters forecast from Sandy Hook, New Jersey to Fire Island Inlet, New York, out 20 nautical miles. For Friday, south winds 15 to 20 knots with gusts up to 25 knots. Seas 3 to 4 feet, occasionally to

Wave detail, south 4 feet at 5 seconds and southeast 3 feet at 9 seconds. Showers likely. For Friday night, southwest winds 15 to 20 knots, becoming northwest 20 to 25 knots after midnight. Gusts up to 35 knots. Seas 3 to 5 feet, occasionally to 6 feet. Wave detail, south 4 feet at 7 seconds. Showers. For Saturday, northwest winds 20 to 25 knots with gusts up to 35 knots. Seas 4 to 6 feet, occasionally to 8 feet. Chance of showers in the morning. For Saturday night, north winds 15 to 20 knots with gusts up to 30 knots. Seas 3 to 5 feet, occasionally to 6 feet. For Sunday, northwest winds 15 to 20 knots. Seas 2 to 3 feet. For Sunday night, southwest winds around 10 knots. Seas around 2 feet. For Monday, southwest winds 10 to 15 knots with gusts up to 20 knots. Seas around 2 feet. And for Monday night, southwest winds 10 to 15 knots. Seas around 2 feet. Here are the current conditions. As of 5 p.m. at Central Park, it was mostly sunny. The temperature was 76 degrees, the dew point 65, and the relative humidity 68%. The pressure was 29.86 inches and rising. The report from the Bronx Botanical Gardens was not available. Elsewhere in the metropolitan area, temperatures were between 76 and 80 degrees. At White Plains, it was sunny. It was mostly sunny at LaGuardia Airport and Kennedy. At Newark, it was partly sunny. Across Long Island, skies ranged from sunny to mostly sunny, and temperatures were between 75 and 78 degrees. In New Jersey, it was mostly sunny, and temperatures were between 78 and 80 degrees. In southwest Connecticut, temperatures were between 72 and 77 degrees. It was sunny at Bridgeport and Danbury. At New Haven, it was partly sunny. Here are the latest reports on the coastal waters. At Robins Reef in New York Harbor, winds were west at 15 knots, gusting to 70 knots. The air temperature was 78 degrees. At New York Harbor entrance buoy, winds were southwest at 8 knots. Sea temperature 65 degrees. Air temperature 68 degrees. At 20 nautical miles south of Fire Island Inlet, sea temperature 65 degrees. Air temperature 68 degrees. At 20 nautical miles south of Fire Island Inlet. Sea temperature 64 degrees. Wave height 4 feet. Wave period 6 seconds. The report from 23 nautical miles south Montauk Point was not available. The report from Hudson Canyon was not available. At the buoy 15 nautical miles east of 15 nautical miles east of Barnegat Light, the air temperature was 69 degrees and the sea surface temperature 66 degrees. Waves were 3 feet with a dominant period of 5 seconds. On the Western Sound, Kings Point reported a west wind at 8 knots. The air temperature was 76 degrees. At Bridgeport Harbor, a northwest wind at 2 knots was reported. The air temperature was 77 degrees. The report from Central Sound was not available. The following are coastal weather reports. As of 5 p.m. at Eagan's Neck, temperature was 75 degrees. Wind was west, at 15 miles an hour. At Morgan's Point in Glen Cove, temperature was 73 degrees. Wind was southwest, at 14 miles an hour. At Fire Island Coast Guard, temperature was 68 degrees. Wind was southwest, at 9 miles an hour. At Jones Beach, temperature was 70 degrees. Wind was west, at 8 miles an hour. At Breezy Point, temperature was 73 degrees. Wind was west, at 9 miles an hour. Here is the official National Weather Service forecast for the New York City metropolitan area. This afternoon, partly sunny. Highs in the lower 80s. West winds around 10 miles per hour with gusts up to 20 miles per hour. Tonight, mostly cloudy in the evening, then becoming partly cloudy. Lows in the mid-50s. Northwest winds 5 to 10 miles per hour with gusts up to 20 miles per hour. Thursday, sunny, cooler with highs in the mid-60s. Northeast winds 5 to 10 miles per hour. Thursday night.

partly cloudy in the evening, then mostly cloudy with showers after midnight. Lows in the mid-50s. Southeast winds 5 to 10 miles per hour. Chance of rain 90%. Friday, showers. More humid with highs in the mid-70s. South winds 5 to 10 miles per hour with gusts up to 25 miles per hour. Chance of rain 90%. Friday night, showers likely. Lows around 50. Chance of rain 70%. Here is the extended forecast. Saturday, mostly sunny. Much cooler with highs in the mid-50s. Saturday night, mostly clear. Lows in the lower 40s. Sunday, sunny. Highs in the upper 50s. Sunday night, mostly clear. Lows in the mid-40s. Monday, sunny. Highs in the lower 60s. Monday night, partly cloudy. Lows in the upper 40s. Tuesday, mostly sunny. Highs in the mid-60s. Tuesday night, partly cloudy. Lows around 50. Wednesday, sunny. Highs in the mid-60s. The coastal waters forecast from Sandy Hook, New Jersey to Fire Island Inlet, New York out 20 nautical miles. Gale watch in effect from Friday evening through Saturday afternoon. For rest of today, west winds around 10 knots with gusts up to 20 knots. Seas 2 to 3 feet. Wave detail, southwest 3 feet at 3 seconds and southeast 3 feet at 6 seconds. Slight chance of showers early this afternoon. For tonight, northwest winds 10 to 15 knots, becoming north after midnight. Seas 2 to 3 feet. Wave detail, south 3 feet at 6 seconds and northwest 2 feet at 3 seconds. For Thursday, north winds 10 to 15 knots with gusts up to 20 knots, becoming northeast 5 to 10 knots in the afternoon. Seas 2 to 3 feet. Wave detail, northeast 3 feet at 5 seconds and west 1 foot at 3 seconds. And for Thursday night, east winds 5 to 10 knots, becoming southeast 10 to 15 knots with gusts up to 20 knots after midnight. Seas 2 to 3 feet. Wave detail, southeast 3 feet at 4 seconds and east 2 feet at 7 seconds. Chance of showers after midnight. The marine forecast for New York Harbor, including Raritan Bay. For rest of today, west winds around 10 knots. Waves 1 foot or less. Wave detail, west 1 foot at 2 seconds. Slight chance of showers early this afternoon. For tonight, northwest winds 10 to 15 knots, becoming north after midnight. Waves 1 to 2 feet. Wave detail, west 1 foot at 2 seconds. For Thursday, north winds 10 to 15 knots, becoming east 5 to 10 knots in the afternoon. Waves 1 foot or less. Wave detail, northeast 1 foot at 2 seconds. And for Thursday night, southeast winds 5 to 10 knots, increasing to 10 to 15 knots with gusts up to 20 knots after midnight. Waves 1 foot or less, then 1 to 2 feet after midnight. Wave detail, southeast 1 foot at 2 seconds. Showers after midnight. The marine forecast for western Long Island Sound. For rest of today, west winds around 10 knots. Seas 1 foot or less. Wave detail, west 1 foot at 2 seconds. Slight chance of showers early this afternoon. For tonight, north winds 10 to 15 knots with gusts up to 20 knots. Seas 1 foot or less. Wave detail, northwest 1 foot at 2 seconds. For Thursday, north winds 10 to 15 knots, becoming northeast 5 to 10 knots in the afternoon. Seas 1 foot or less. Wave detail, northeast 1 foot at 2 seconds. And for Thursday night, southeast winds 5 to 10 knots, increasing to 10 to 15 knots after midnight. Seas 1 foot or less. Wave detail, southeast 1 foot at 2 seconds. Chance of showers after midnight. The marine forecast for the Long Island South Shore Bays. For rest of today, west winds around 10 knots with gusts up to 20 knots. Waves 1 foot or less. Slight chance of showers early this afternoon. For tonight, northwest winds around 10 knots, becoming north after midnight. Waves 1 foot or less. For Thursday, north winds 10 to 15 knots, becoming northeast 5 to 10 knots in the afternoon. Waves 1 foot or less. And for Thursday night, east winds 5 to 10 knots, becoming southeast.

10 to 15 knots with gusts up to 20 knots after midnight. Waves 1 foot or less. Slight chance of showers after midnight. Here is the tide information. At Sandy Hook, high tide is at 11:11 p.m. Wednesday and 11:28 a.m. Thursday. Low tide is at 5:11 p.m. Wednesday and 5:05 a.m. Thursday. At the Battery, high tide is at 11:45 p.m. Wednesday and 11:58 a.m. Thursday. Low tide is at 5:43 p.m. Wednesday and 5:35 a.m. Thursday. At Kings Point, high tide is at 2:08 p.m. Wednesday and 2:55 a.m. Thursday. Low tide is at 8:53 p.m. Wednesday and 8:32 a.m. Thursday. At Montauk, high tide is at 12:34 a.m. Thursday and 12:56 p.m. Thursday. Low tide is at 6:56 p.m. Wednesday and 6:39 a.m. Thursday. Here are the current conditions. As of 5 p.m. at Central Park, it was mostly sunny. The temperature was 76 degrees, the dew point 65, and the relative humidity 68%. The pressure was 29.86 inches and rising. The report from the Bronx Botanical Gardens was not available. Elsewhere in the metropolitan area, temperatures were between 76 and 80 degrees. At White Plains, it was sunny. It was mostly sunny at LaGuardia Airport and Kennedy. At Newark, it was partly sunny. Across Long Island, skies ranged from sunny to mostly sunny, and temperatures were between 75 and 78 degrees. In New Jersey, it was mostly sunny, and temperatures were between 78 and 80 degrees. In southwest Connecticut, temperatures were between 72 and 77 degrees. It was sunny at Bridgeport and Danbury. At New Haven, it was partly sunny. Here are the latest reports on the coastal waters. At Robins Reef in New York Harbor, winds were west at 15 knots, gusting to 70 knots. The air temperature was 78 degrees. At New York Harbor entrance buoy, winds were southwest at 8 knots. Sea temperature 65 degrees. Air temperature 68 degrees. At 20 nautical miles south of Fire Island Inlet, sea temperature 64 degrees. Wave height 4 feet. Wave period 6 seconds. The report from 23 nautical miles south Montauk Point was not available. The report from Hudson Canyon was not available. At the buoy 15 nautical miles east of 15 nautical miles east of Barnegat Light, the air temperature was 69 degrees, and the sea surface temperature 66 degrees. Waves were 3 feet with a dominant period of 5 seconds. On the Western Sound, Kings Point reported a west wind at 8 knots. The air temperature was 76 degrees. At Bridgeport Harbor, a northwest wind at 2 knots was reported. The air temperature was 77 degrees. The report from Central Sound was not available. The following are coastal weather reports. As of 5 p.m. at Egan's Neck, temperature was 75 degrees. Wind was west at 15 miles an hour. At Morgan's Point in Glen Cove, temperature was 73 degrees. Wind was southwest at 14 miles an hour. At Fire Island Coast Guard, temperature was 68 degrees. Wind was southwest at 9 miles an hour. At Jones Beach, temperature was 70 degrees. Wind was west at 8 miles an hour. At Breezy Point, temperature was 73 degrees. Wind was west at 9 miles an hour. Here is the official National Weather Service forecast for the New York City metropolitan area. This afternoon, partly sunny. Highs in the lower 80s. West winds around 10 miles per hour with gusts up to 20 miles per hour. Tonight, mostly cloudy in the evening, then becoming partly cloudy. Lows in the mid-50s. Northwest winds 5 to 10 miles per hour with gusts up to 20 miles per hour. Thursday, sunny, cooler with highs in the mid-60s. Northeast winds 5 to 10 miles per hour. Thursday night, partly cloudy in the evening, then mostly cloudy with showers after midnight. Lows in the mid-50s. Southeast winds 5 to 10 miles per hour. Chance of rain 90%. Friday, showers. More humid with highs in the mid-70s. South winds 5 to 10 miles per hour with gusts up to 25 miles per hour. Chance of rain 90%.

Friday night, showers likely. Lows around 50. Chance of rain 70%. Here is the extended forecast. Saturday, mostly sunny. Much cooler with highs in the mid-50s. Saturday night, mostly clear. Lows in the lower 40s. Sunday, sunny. Highs in the upper 50s. Sunday night, mostly clear. Lows in the mid-40s. Monday, sunny. Highs in the lower 60s. Monday night, partly cloudy. Lows in the upper 40s. Tuesday, mostly sunny. Highs in the mid-60s. Tuesday night, partly cloudy. Lows around 50. Wednesday, sunny. Highs in the mid-60s. The coastal waters forecast from Sandy Hook, New Jersey to Fire Island Inlet, New York, out 20 nautical miles. Gale watch in effect from Friday evening through Saturday afternoon. For rest of today, west winds around 10 knots with gusts up to 20 knots. Seas 2 to 3 feet. Wave detail, southwest 3 feet at 3 seconds and southeast 3 feet at 6 seconds. Slight chance of showers early this afternoon. For tonight, northwest winds 10 to 15 knots, becoming north after midnight. Seas 2 to 3 feet. Wave detail, south 3 feet at 6 seconds and northwest 2 feet at 3 seconds. For Thursday, north winds 10 to 15 knots with gusts up to 20 knots, becoming northeast 5 to 10 knots in the afternoon. Seas 2 to 3 feet. Wave detail, northeast 3 feet at 5 seconds and west 1 foot at 3 seconds. And for Thursday night, east winds 5 to 10 knots, becoming southeast 10 to 15 knots with gusts up to 20 knots after midnight. Seas 2 to 3 feet. Wave detail, southeast 3 feet at 4 seconds and east 2 feet at 7 seconds. Chance of showers after midnight. The marine forecast for New York Harbor, including Raritan Bay. For rest of today, west winds around 10 knots. Waves 1 foot or less. Wave detail, west 1 foot at 2 seconds. Slight chance of showers early this afternoon. For tonight, northwest winds 10 to 15 knots, becoming north after midnight. Waves 1 to 2 feet. Wave detail, west 1 foot at 2 seconds. For Thursday, north winds 10 to 15 knots, becoming east 5 to 10 knots in the afternoon. Waves 1 foot or less. Wave detail, northeast 1 foot at 2 seconds. And for Thursday night, southeast winds 5 to 10 knots, increasing to 10 to 15 knots with gusts up to 20 knots after midnight. Waves 1 foot or less, then 1 to 2 feet after midnight. Wave detail, southeast 1 foot at 2 seconds. Showers after midnight. The marine forecast for western Long Island Sound. For rest of today, west winds around 10 knots. Seas 1 foot or less. Wave detail, west 1 foot at 2 seconds. Slight chance of showers early this afternoon. For tonight, north winds 10 to 15 knots with gusts up to 20 knots. Seas 1 foot or less. Wave detail, northwest 1 foot at 2 seconds. For Thursday, north winds 10 to 15 knots, becoming northeast 5 to 10 knots in the afternoon. Seas 1 foot or less. Wave detail, northeast 1 foot at 2 seconds. And for Thursday night, southeast winds 5 to 10 knots, increasing to 10 to 15 knots after midnight. Seas 1 foot or less. Wave detail, southeast 1 foot at 2 seconds. Chance of showers after midnight. The marine forecast for the Long Island South Shore Bays. For rest of today, west winds around 10 knots with gusts up to 20 knots. Waves 1 foot or less. Slight chance of showers early this afternoon. For tonight, northwest winds around 10 knots, becoming north after midnight. Waves 1 foot or less. For Thursday, north winds 10 to 15 knots, becoming northeast 5 to 10 knots in the afternoon. Waves 1 foot or less. And for Thursday night, east winds 5 to 10 knots, becoming southeast 10 to 15 knots with gusts up to 20 knots after midnight. Waves 1 foot or less. Slight chance of showers after midnight. Here is the tide information. At Sandy Hook, high tide is at 11:11 p.m. Wednesday and 11:28 a.m. Thursday. Low tide is at 5:11 p.m. Wednesday and 5:05 a.m. Thursday.
at the Battery. High tide is at 11:45 p.m. Wednesday and 11:58 a.m. Thursday. Low tide is at 5:43 p.m. Wednesday and 5:35 a.m. Thursday. At Kings Point, high tide is at 2:08 p.m. Wednesday and 2:55 a.m. Thursday. Low tide is at 8:53 p.m. Wednesday and 8:32 a.m. Thursday. At Montauk, high tide is at 12:34 a.m. Thursday and 12:56 p.m. Thursday. Low tide is at 6:56 p.m. Wednesday and 6:39 a.m. Thursday. Here are the current conditions. As of 5 p.m. at Central Park, it was mostly sunny. The temperature was 76 degrees, the dew point 65, and the relative humidity 68%. The pressure was 29.86 inches and rising. The report from the Bronx Botanical Gardens was not available. Elsewhere in the metropolitan area, temperatures were between 76 and 80 degrees. At White Plains, it was sunny. It was mostly sunny at LaGuardia Airport and Kennedy. At Newark, it was partly sunny. Across Long Island, skies ranged from sunny to mostly sunny, and temperatures were between 75 and 78 degrees. In New Jersey, it was mostly sunny, and temperatures were between 78 and 80 degrees. In Southwest Connecticut, temperatures were between 72 and 77 degrees. It was sunny at Bridgeport and Danbury. At New Haven, it was partly sunny. Here are the latest reports on the coastal waters. At Robins Reef in New York Harbor, winds were west at 15 knots, gusting to 70 knots. The air temperature was 78 degrees. At New York Harbor entrance buoy, winds were southwest at 8 knots. Sea temperature 65 degrees. Air temperature 68 degrees. At 20 nautical miles south of Fire Island Inlet, sea temperature 64 degrees. Wave height 4 feet. Wave period 6 seconds. The report from 23 nautical miles south Montauk Point was not available. The report from Hudson Canyon was not available. At the buoy 15 nautical miles east of 15 nautical miles east of Barnegat Light, the air temperature was 69 degrees, and the sea surface temperature 66 degrees. Waves were 3 feet with a dominant period of 5 seconds. On the Western Sound, Kings Point reported a west wind at 8 knots. The air temperature was 76 degrees. At Bridgeport Harbor, a northwest wind at 2 knots was reported. The air temperature was 77 degrees. The report from Central Sound was not available. The following are coastal weather reports. As of 5 p.m. at Eagan's Neck, temperature was 75 degrees. Wind was west at 15 miles an hour. At Morgan's Point in Glen Cove, temperature was 73 degrees. Wind was southwest at 14 miles an hour. At Fire Island Coast Guard, temperature was 68 degrees. Wind was southwest at 9 miles an hour. At Jones Beach, temperature was 70 degrees. Wind was west at 8 miles an hour. At Breezy Point, temperature was 73 degrees. Wind was west at 9 miles an hour. Here is the official National Weather Service forecast for the New York City metropolitan area. This afternoon, partly sunny. Highs in the lower 80s. West winds around 10 miles per hour with gusts up to 20 miles per hour. Tonight, mostly cloudy in the evening, then becoming partly cloudy. Lows in the mid-50s. Northwest winds 5 to 10 miles per hour with gusts up to 20 miles per hour. Thursday, sunny, cooler with highs in the mid-60s. Northeast winds 5 to 10 miles per hour. Thursday night, partly cloudy in the evening, then mostly cloudy with showers after midnight. Lows in the mid-50s. Southeast winds 5 to 10 miles per hour. Chance of rain 90%. Friday, showers. More humid with highs in the mid-70s. South winds 5 to 10 miles per hour with gusts up to 25 miles per hour. Chance of rain 90%. Friday night, showers likely. Lows around 50. Chance of rain 70%. The offshore waters forecast for south of Long Island between Montauk Point and Sandy Hook, out to 1,000 fathoms. Tonight, west to northwest winds 10 to 15 knots, becoming north 15 to 25 knots. Seas 4 to 6 feet.
chance of showers and thunderstorms.

Thursday, north to northeast winds 15 to 20 knots, becoming northeast 10 to 15 knots. Seas 4 to 6 feet. Thursday night, east winds 10 to 15 knots, becoming southeast. Seas 3 to 5 feet. Friday, south winds 15 to 20 knots, becoming southwest 20 to 25 knots. Seas 4 to 6 feet. Chance of showers. Friday night, southwest winds 20 to 25 knots, becoming west to northwest 20 to 30 knots. Seas 6 to 9 feet. Saturday, north to northwest winds 25 to 30 knots. Seas 8 to 10 feet. Saturday night, north winds 20 to 30 knots. Seas 5 to 9 feet. Sunday, north winds 10 to 20 knots, becoming west to northwest 10 to 15 knots. Seas 3 to 6 feet. Sunday night, west to northwest winds less than 10 knots. Seas 3 to 4 feet. Monday, south to southwest winds less than 10 knots, increasing to 10 to 15 knots. Seas 3 to 4 feet. Monday night, south to southwest winds 10 to 15 knots. Seas 3 to 4 feet. The offshore waters forecast for south of New England between the Great South Channel and Montauk Point, out to 1,000 fathoms. Tonight, west to northwest winds 15 to 20 knots, becoming north. Seas 5 to 8 feet. Chance of showers and thunderstorms. Thursday, north winds 15 to 25 knots, becoming northeast 10 to 15 knots. Seas 4 to 7 feet. Thursday night, east to northeast winds 5 to 15 knots, becoming southeast. Seas 4 to 7 feet. Friday, south winds 15 to 25 knots. Seas 4 to 6 feet. Chance of showers. Friday night, west to southwest winds 20 to 30 knots. Seas 6 to 10 feet. Saturday, north to northwest winds 25 to 30 knots. Seas 8 to 11 feet. Saturday night, north winds 20 to 30 knots. Seas 6 to 11 feet. Sunday, north to northwest winds 10 to 20 knots, becoming northwest 10 to 15 knots. Seas 5 to 8 feet. Sunday night, northwest winds less than 10 knots. Seas 3 to 5 feet. Monday, variable winds less than 10 knots, becoming south to southwest. Seas 3 to 4 feet. Monday night, south to southwest winds 10 to 15 knots. Seas 3 to 4 feet. The offshore waters forecast for Hudson Canyon to Baltimore Canyon, out to 1,000 fathoms. Tonight, west to southwest winds 10 to 15 knots, becoming north 10 to 20 knots. Seas 3 to 5 feet. Chance of showers and thunderstorms. Thursday, northeast winds 15 to 20 knots, becoming east to northeast 10 to 15 knots. Seas 4 to 6 feet. Chance of showers. Thursday night, east winds 10 to 15 knots, becoming southeast. Seas 3 to 5 feet. Chance of showers. Friday, south winds 10 to 20 knots, becoming southwest 15 to 25 knots. Seas 4 to 5 feet. Chance of showers. Friday night, southwest winds 20 to 25 knots, becoming west to northwest 20 to 30 knots. Seas 6 to 9 feet. Saturday, north to northwest winds 25 to 30 knots. Seas 8 to 10 feet. Saturday night, north winds 20 to 30 knots. Seas 5 to 9 feet. Sunday, north winds 10 to 20 knots, becoming north to northwest 5 to 15 knots. Seas 3 to 6 feet. Sunday night, west to northwest winds less than 10 knots, becoming variable. Seas 3 to 5 feet. Monday, east winds 5 to 10 knots, becoming south to southeast. Seas 3 to 4 feet. Monday night, south to southwest winds 5 to 10 knots. Seas 3 to 4 feet. 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The current time is 6 p.m. Eastern Daylight Time. The extended coastal waters forecast from Sandy Hook, New Jersey to Fire Island Inlet, New York, out 20 nautical miles. For Friday, south winds 15 to 20 knots with gusts up to 20.

seas 2 to 3 feet. For Sunday night, southwest winds around 10 knots. Seas around 2 feet. For Monday, southwest winds 10 to 15 knots with gusts up to 20 knots. Seas around 2 feet. And for Monday night, southwest winds 10 to 15 knots. Seas around 2 feet. Here is the extended forecast. Saturday, mostly sunny. Much cooler with highs in the mid-50s. Saturday night, mostly clear. Lows in the lower 40s. Sunday, sunny. Highs in the upper 50s. Sunday night, mostly clear. Lows in the mid-40s. Monday, sunny. Highs in the lower 60s. Monday night, partly cloudy. Lows in the upper 40s. Tuesday, mostly sunny. Highs in the mid-60s. Tuesday night, partly cloudy. Lows around 50. Wednesday, sunny. Highs in the mid-60s. The coastal waters forecast from Sandy Hook, New Jersey to Fire Island Inlet, New York out 20 nautical miles. Gale watch in effect from Friday evening through Saturday afternoon. For rest of today, west winds around 10 knots with gusts up to 20 knots. Seas 2 to 3 feet. Wave detail, southwest 3 feet at 3 seconds and southeast 3 feet at 6 seconds. Slight chance of showers early this afternoon. For tonight, northwest winds 10 to 15 knots, becoming north after midnight. Seas 2 to 3 feet. Wave detail, south 3 feet at 6 seconds and northwest 2 feet at 3 seconds. For Thursday, north winds 10 to 15 knots with gusts up to 20 knots, becoming northeast 5 to 10 knots in the afternoon. Seas 2 to 3 feet. Wave detail, northeast 3 feet at 5 seconds and west 1 foot at 3 seconds. And for Thursday night, east winds 5 to 10 knots, becoming southeast 10 to 15 knots with gusts up to 20 knots after midnight. Seas 2 to 3 feet. Wave detail, southeast 3 feet at 4 seconds and east 2 feet at 7 seconds. Chance of showers after midnight. The marine forecast for New York Harbor, including Raritan Bay. For rest of today, west winds around 10 knots. Waves 1 foot or less. Wave detail, west 1 foot at 2 seconds. Slight chance of showers early this afternoon. For tonight, northwest winds 10 to 15 knots, becoming north after midnight. Waves 1 to 2 feet. Wave detail, west 1 foot at 2 seconds. For Thursday, north winds 10 to 15 knots, becoming east 5 to 10 knots in the afternoon. Waves 1 foot or less. Wave detail, northeast 1 foot at 2 seconds. And for Thursday night, southeast winds 5 to 10 knots, increasing to 10 to 15 knots with gusts up to 20 knots after midnight. Waves 1 foot or less, then 1 to 2 feet after midnight. Wave detail, southeast 1 foot at 2 seconds. Showers after midnight. The marine forecast for western Long Island Sound. For rest of today, west winds around 10 knots. Seas 1 foot or less. Wave detail, west 1 foot at 2 seconds. Slight chance of showers early this afternoon. For tonight, north winds 10 to 15 knots with gusts up to 20 knots. Seas 1 foot or less. Wave detail, northwest 1 foot at 2 seconds. For Thursday, north winds 10 to 15 knots, becoming northeast 5 to 10 knots in the afternoon. Seas 1 foot or less. Wave detail, northeast 1 foot at 2 seconds. And for Thursday night, southeast winds 5 to 10 knots, increasing to 10 to 15 knots after midnight. Seas 1 foot or less. Wave detail, southeast 1 foot at 2 seconds. Chance of showers after midnight. The marine forecast for the Long Island South Shore Bays. For rest of today, west winds around 10 knots with gusts up to 20 knots. Waves 1 foot or less. Slight chance of showers early this afternoon. For tonight, northwest winds around 10 knots, becoming north after midnight. Waves 1 foot or less. For Thursday, north winds 10 to 15 knots, becoming northeast 5 to 10 knots in the afternoon. Waves 1 foot or less. And for Thursday night, east winds 5 to 10 knots, becoming southeast 10 to 15 knots with gusts up to 20 knots after midnight. Waves 1 foot or less. Slight chance of showers after midnight.

As of 6 p.m. at Central Park, it was clear. The temperature was 74 degrees, the dew point 65, and the relative humidity 73%. The pressure was 29.88 inches and rising. The report from the Bronx Botanical Gardens was not available. Elsewhere in the metropolitan area, temperatures were between 74 and 79 degrees. It was partly cloudy at LaGuardia Airport and Kennedy. At Newark, it was mostly cloudy. Across Long Island, skies ranged from clear to partly cloudy, and temperatures were between 73 and 77 degrees. In New Jersey, it was partly cloudy, and temperatures were between 76 and 78 degrees. In southwest Connecticut, it was partly cloudy, and temperatures were between 70 and 72 degrees. Here are the latest reports on the coastal waters. At Robins Reef in New York Harbor, winds were west at 14 knots, gusting to 19 knots. The air temperature was 79 degrees. At the New York Harbor entrance buoy, winds were southwest at 8 knots. The air temperature was 69 degrees, and the sea surface temperature was 65 degrees. Waves were 3 feet, with a dominant period of 6 seconds. A 3-foot swell from the south with a period of 6 seconds was reported. At 20 nautical miles south of Fire Island Inlet. Sea temperature 64 degrees. Wave height 4 feet. Wave period 6 seconds. The report from 23 nautical miles south Montauk Point was not available. The report from Hudson Canyon was not available. At the buoy 15 nautical miles east of 15 nautical miles east of Barnegat Light, the air temperature was 70 degrees, and the sea surface temperature 66 degrees. Waves were 3 feet with a dominant period of 5 seconds. On the Western Sound, Kings Point reported a west wind at 11 knots, gusting to 14 knots. The air temperature was 75 degrees. At Bridgeport Harbor, a west wind at 3 knots was reported. The air temperature was 79 degrees. The report from Central Sound was not available. The following are coastal weather reports. As of 6 p.m. at Eagan's Neck, temperature was 75 degrees. Wind was west at 14 miles an hour. At Morgan's Point in Glencove, temperature was 72 degrees. Wind was south at 14 miles an hour. At Fire Island Coast Guard, temperature was 68 degrees. Wind was southwest at 12 miles an hour. At Jones Beach, temperature was 70 degrees. Wind was southwest at 7 miles an hour. At Breezy Point, temperature was 72 degrees. Wind was west at 7 miles an hour. Here is the official National Weather Service forecast for the New York City metropolitan area. This afternoon, partly sunny. Highs in the lower 80s. West winds around 10 miles per hour with gusts up to 20 miles per hour. Tonight, mostly cloudy in the evening, then becoming partly cloudy. Lows in the mid-50s. Northwest winds 5 to 10 miles per hour with gusts up to 20 miles per hour. Thursday, sunny, cooler with highs in the mid-60s. Northeast winds 5 to 10 miles per hour. Thursday night, partly cloudy in the evening, then mostly cloudy with showers after midnight. Lows in the mid-50s. Southeast winds 5 to 10 miles per hour. Chance of rain 90%. Friday, showers. More humid with highs in the mid-70s. South winds 5 to 10 miles per hour with gusts up to 25 miles per hour. Chance of rain 90%. Friday night, showers likely. Lows around 50. Chance of rain 70%. Here is the extended forecast. Saturday, mostly sunny. Much cooler with highs in the mid-50s. Saturday night, mostly clear. Lows in the lower 40s. Sunday, sunny. Highs in the upper 50s. Sunday night, mostly clear. Lows in the mid-40s. Monday, sunny. Highs in the lower 60s. Monday night, partly cloudy. Lows in the upper 40s. Tuesday, mostly sunny. Highs in the mid-60s. Tuesday night, partly cloudy. Lows around 50. Wednesday, sunny. Highs in the mid-60s. The coastal waters forecast from Sandy Hook, New Jersey.

Fire Island inlet, New York out 20 nautical miles. Gale watch in effect from Friday evening through Saturday afternoon. For rest of today, west winds around 10 knots with gusts up to 20 knots. Seas 2 to 3 feet. Wave detail, southwest 3 feet at 3 seconds and southeast 3 feet at 6 seconds. Slight chance of showers early this afternoon. For tonight, northwest winds 10 to 15 knots, becoming north after midnight. Seas 2 to 3 feet. Wave detail, south 3 feet at 6 seconds and northwest 2 feet at 3 seconds. For Thursday, north winds 10 to 15 knots with gusts up to 20 knots, becoming northeast 5 to 10 knots in the afternoon. Seas 2 to 3 feet. Wave detail, northeast 3 feet at 5 seconds and west 1 foot at 3 seconds. And for Thursday night, east winds 5 to 10 knots, becoming southeast 10 to 15 knots with gusts up to 20 knots after midnight. Seas 2 to 3 feet. Wave detail, southeast 3 feet at 4 seconds and east 2 feet at 7 seconds. Chance of showers after midnight. The marine forecast for New York Harbor, including Raritan Bay. For rest of today, west winds around 10 knots. Waves 1 foot or less. Wave detail, west 1 foot at 2 seconds. Slight chance of showers early this afternoon. For tonight, northwest winds 10 to 15 knots, becoming north after midnight. Waves 1 to 2 feet. Wave detail, west 1 foot at 2 seconds. For Thursday, north winds 10 to 15 knots, becoming east 5 to 10 knots in the afternoon. Waves 1 foot or less. Wave detail, northeast 1 foot at 2 seconds. And for Thursday night, southeast winds 5 to 10 knots, increasing to 10 to 15 knots with gusts up to 20 knots after midnight. Waves 1 foot or less, then 1 to 2 feet after midnight. Wave detail, southeast 1 foot at 2 seconds. Showers after midnight. The marine forecast for western Long Island Sound. For rest of today, west winds around 10 knots. Seas 1 foot or less. Wave detail, west 1 foot at 2 seconds. Slight chance of showers early this afternoon. For tonight, north winds 10 to 15 knots with gusts up to 20 knots. Seas 1 foot or less. Wave detail, northwest 1 foot at 2 seconds. For Thursday, north winds 10 to 15 knots, becoming northeast 5 to 10 knots in the afternoon. Seas 1 foot or less. Wave detail, northeast 1 foot at 2 seconds. And for Thursday night, southeast winds 5 to 10 knots, increasing to 10 to 15 knots after midnight. Seas 1 foot or less. Wave detail, southeast 1 foot at 2 seconds. Chance of showers after midnight. The marine forecast for the Long Island South Shore Bays. For rest of today, west winds around 10 knots with gusts up to 20 knots. Waves 1 foot or less. Slight chance of showers early this afternoon. For tonight, northwest winds around 10 knots, becoming north after midnight. Waves 1 foot or less. For Thursday, north winds 10 to 15 knots, becoming northeast 5 to 10 knots in the afternoon. Waves 1 foot or less. And for Thursday night, east winds 5 to 10 knots, becoming southeast 10 to 15 knots with gusts up to 20 knots after midnight. Waves 1 foot or less. Slight chance of showers after midnight. Here is the tide information. At Sandy Hook, high tide is at 11:11 p.m. Wednesday and 11:28 a.m. Thursday. Low tide is at 5:11 p.m. Wednesday and 5:05 a.m. Thursday. At the Battery, high tide is at 11:45 p.m. Wednesday and 11:58 a.m. Thursday. Low tide is at 5:43 p.m. Wednesday and 5:35 a.m. Thursday. At Kings Point, high tide is at 2:08 p.m. Wednesday and 2:55 a.m. Thursday. Low tide is at 8:53 p.m. Wednesday and 8:32 a.m. Thursday. At Montauk, high tide is at 12:34 a.m. Thursday and 12:56 p.m. Thursday. Low tide is at 6:56 p.m. Wednesday and 6:39 a.m. Thursday. Here are the current conditions. As of 6 p.m. at Central Park, it was clear. The temperature was 74 degrees, the dew point 65, and the relative humidity 73%. The pressure was 29.88 inches and rising. The report from the Bronx Botanical Gardens was not available. Elsewhere in the metropolitan area, temperature

temperatures were between 74 and 79 degrees. It was partly cloudy at LaGuardia Airport and Kennedy. At Newark, it was mostly cloudy. Across Long Island, skies ranged from clear to partly cloudy, and temperatures were between 73 and 77 degrees. In New Jersey, it was partly cloudy, and temperatures were between 76 and 78 degrees. In southwest Connecticut, it was partly cloudy, and temperatures were between 70 and 72 degrees. Here are the latest reports on the coastal waters. At Robins Reef in New York Harbor, winds were west at 14 knots, gusting to 19 knots. The air temperature was 79 degrees. At the New York Harbor entrance buoy, winds were southwest at 8 knots. The air temperature was 69 degrees, and the sea surface temperature was 65 degrees. Waves were 3 feet, with a dominant period of 6 seconds. A 3-foot swell from the south with a period of 6 seconds was reported. At 20 nautical miles south of Fire Island Inlet, sea temperature 63 degrees. Wave heights 3 feet. Wave period 6 seconds. The report from 23 nautical miles south Montauk Point was not available. The report from Hudson Canyon was not available. At the buoy 15 nautical miles east of 15 nautical miles east of Barnegat Light, the air temperature was 70 degrees, and the sea surface temperature 66 degrees. Waves were 3 feet with a dominant period of 5 seconds. On the Western Sound, Kings Point reported a west wind at 11 knots, gusting to 14 knots. The air temperature was 75 degrees. At Bridgeport Harbor, a west wind at 3 knots was reported. The air temperature was 79 degrees. The report from Central Sound was not available. The following are coastal weather reports. As of 6 p.m. at Eagan's Neck, temperature was 75 degrees. Wind was west, at 14 miles an hour. At Morgan's Point in Glencove, temperature was 72 degrees. Wind was south, at 14 miles an hour. At Fire Island Coast Guard, temperature was 68 degrees. Wind was southwest, at 12 miles an hour. At Jones Beach, temperature was 70 degrees. Wind was southwest, at 7 miles an hour. At Breezy Point, temperature was 72 degrees. Wind was west, at 7 miles an hour. Here is the official National Weather Service forecast for the New York City metropolitan area. This afternoon, partly sunny. Highs in the lower 80s. West winds around 10 miles per hour with gusts up to 20 miles per hour. Tonight, mostly cloudy in the evening, then becoming partly cloudy. Lows in the mid-50s. Northwest winds 5 to 10 miles per hour with gusts up to 20 miles per hour. Thursday, sunny, cooler with highs in the mid-60s. Northeast winds 5 to 10 miles per hour. Thursday night, partly cloudy in the evening, then mostly cloudy with showers after midnight. Lows in the mid-50s. Southeast winds 5 to 10 miles per hour. Chance of rain 90%. Friday, showers. More humid with highs in the mid-70s. South winds 5 to 10 miles per hour with gusts up to 25 miles per hour. Chance of rain 90%. Friday night, showers likely. Lows around 50. Chance of rain 70%. Here is the extended forecast. Saturday, mostly sunny. Much cooler with highs in the mid-50s. Saturday night, mostly clear. Lows in the lower 40s. Sunday, sunny. Highs in the upper 50s. Sunday night, mostly clear. Lows in the mid-40s. Monday, sunny. Highs in the lower 60s. Monday night, partly cloudy. Lows in the upper 40s. Tuesday, mostly sunny. Highs in the mid-60s. Tuesday night, partly cloudy. Lows around 50. Wednesday, sunny. Highs in the mid-60s. The coastal waters forecast from Sandy Hook, New Jersey to Fire Island Inlet, New York out 20 nautical miles. Gale watch in effect from Friday evening through Saturday afternoon. For rest of today, west winds around 10 knots with gusts up to 20 knots. Seas 2 to 3 feet. Wave detail, southwest 3 feet at 3 seconds and southeast 3 feet at 6 seconds. Slight chance.

For tonight, northwest winds 10 to 15 knots, becoming north after midnight. Seas 2 to 3 feet. Wave detail, south 3 feet at 6 seconds and northwest 2 feet at 3 seconds. For Thursday, north winds 10 to 15 knots with gusts up to 20 knots, becoming northeast 5 to 10 knots in the afternoon. Seas 2 to 3 feet. Wave detail, northeast 3 feet at 5 seconds and west 1 foot at 3 seconds. And for Thursday night, east winds 5 to 10 knots, becoming southeast 10 to 15 knots with gusts up to 20 knots after midnight. Seas 2 to 3 feet. Wave detail, southeast 3 feet at 4 seconds and east 2 feet at 7 seconds. Chance of showers after midnight. The marine forecast for New York Harbor, including Raritan Bay. For rest of today, west winds around 10 knots. Waves 1 foot or less. Wave detail, west 1 foot at 2 seconds. Slight chance of showers early this afternoon. For tonight, northwest winds 10 to 15 knots, becoming north after midnight. Waves 1 to 2 feet. Wave detail, west 1 foot at 2 seconds. For Thursday, north winds 10 to 15 knots, becoming east 5 to 10 knots in the afternoon. Waves 1 foot or less. Wave detail, northeast 1 foot at 2 seconds. And for Thursday night, southeast winds 5 to 10 knots, increasing to 10 to 15 knots with gusts up to 20 knots after midnight. Waves 1 foot or less, then 1 to 2 feet after midnight. Wave detail, southeast 1 foot at 2 seconds. Showers after midnight. The marine forecast for western Long Island Sound. For rest of today, west winds around 10 knots. Seas 1 foot or less. Wave detail, west 1 foot at 2 seconds. Slight chance of showers early this afternoon. For tonight, north winds 10 to 15 knots with gusts up to 20 knots. Seas 1 foot or less. Wave detail, northwest 1 foot at 2 seconds. For Thursday, north winds 10 to 15 knots, becoming northeast 5 to 10 knots in the afternoon. Seas 1 foot or less. Wave detail, northeast 1 foot at 2 seconds. And for Thursday night, southeast winds 5 to 10 knots, increasing to 10 to 15 knots after midnight. Seas 1 foot or less. Wave detail, southeast 1 foot at 2 seconds. Chance of showers after midnight. The marine forecast for the Long Island South Shore Bays. For rest of today, west winds around 10 knots with gusts up to 20 knots. Waves 1 foot or less. Slight chance of showers early this afternoon. For tonight, northwest winds around 10 knots, becoming north after midnight. Waves 1 foot or less. For Thursday, north winds 10 to 15 knots, becoming northeast 5 to 10 knots in the afternoon. Waves 1 foot or less. And for Thursday night, east winds 5 to 10 knots, becoming southeast 10 to 15 knots with gusts up to 20 knots after midnight. Waves 1 foot or less. Slight chance of showers after midnight. Here is the tide information. At Sandy Hook, high tide is at 11:11 p.m. Wednesday and 11:28 a.m. Thursday. Low tide is at 5:11 p.m. Wednesday and 5:05 a.m. Thursday. At the Battery, high tide is at 11:45 p.m. Wednesday and 11:58 a.m. Thursday. Low tide is at 5:43 p.m. Wednesday and 5:35 a.m. Thursday. At Kings Point, high tide is at 2:08 p.m. Wednesday and 2:55 a.m. Thursday. Low tide is at 8:53 p.m. Wednesday and 8:32 a.m. Thursday. At Montauk, high tide is at 12:34 a.m. Thursday and 12:56 p.m. Thursday. Low tide is at 6:56 p.m. Wednesday and 6:39 a.m. Thursday. The offshore waters forecast for south of Long Island between Montauk Point and Sandy Hook, out to 1,000 fathoms. Tonight, west to northwest winds 10 to 15 knots, becoming north 15 to 25 knots. Seas 4 to 6 feet. Chance of showers and thunderstorms. Thursday, north to northeast winds 15 to 20 knots, becoming northeast 10 to 15 knots. Seas 4 to 6 feet. Thursday night, east winds 10 to 15 knots, becoming southeast. Seas 3 to 5 feet. Friday, south winds 15 to 20 knots, becoming southwest 20 to 25 knots. Seas 4 to 6 feet. Chance of showers.

night, southwest winds 20 to 25 knots, becoming west to northwest 20 to 30 knots. Seas 6 to 9 feet. Saturday, north to northwest winds 25 to 30 knots. Seas 8 to 10 feet. Saturday night, north winds 20 to 30 knots. Seas 5 to 9 feet. Sunday, north winds 10 to 20 knots, becoming west to northwest 10 to 15 knots. Seas 3 to 6 feet. Sunday night, west to northwest winds less than 10 knots. Seas 3 to 4 feet. Monday, south to southwest winds less than 10 knots, increasing to 10 to 15 knots. Seas 3 to 4 feet. Monday night, south to southwest winds 10 to 15 knots. Seas 3 to 4 feet. The offshore waters forecast for south of New England between the Great South Channel and Montauk Point, out to 1,000 fathoms. Tonight, west to northwest winds 15 to 20 knots, becoming north. Seas 5 to 8 feet. Chance of showers and thunderstorms. Thursday, north winds 15 to 25 knots, becoming northeast 10 to 15 knots. Seas 4 to 7 feet. Thursday night, east to northeast winds 5 to 15 knots, becoming southeast. Seas 4 to 7 feet. Friday, south winds 15 to 25 knots. Seas 4 to 6 feet. Chance of showers. Friday night, west to southwest winds 20 to 30 knots. Seas 6 to 10 feet. Saturday, north to northwest winds 25 to 30 knots. Seas 8 to 11 feet. Saturday night, north winds 20 to 30 knots. Seas 6 to 11 feet. Sunday, north to northwest winds 10 to 20 knots, becoming northwest 10 to 15 knots. Seas 5 to 8 feet. Sunday night, northwest winds less than 10 knots. Seas 3 to 5 feet. Monday, variable winds less than 10 knots, becoming south to southwest. Seas 3 to 4 feet. Monday night, south to southwest winds 10 to 15 knots. Seas 3 to 4 feet. The offshore waters forecast for Hudson Canyon to Baltimore Canyon, out to 1,000 fathoms. Tonight, west to southwest winds 10 to 15 knots, becoming north 10 to 20 knots. Seas 3 to 5 feet. Chance of showers and thunderstorms. Thursday, northeast winds 15 to 20 knots, becoming east to northeast 10 to 15 knots. Seas 4 to 6 feet. Chance of showers. Thursday night, east winds 10 to 15 knots, becoming southeast. Seas 3 to 5 feet. Chance of showers. Friday, south winds 10 to 20 knots, becoming southwest 15 to 25 knots. Seas 4 to 5 feet. Chance of showers. Friday night, southwest winds 20 to 25 knots, becoming west to northwest 20 to 30 knots. Seas 6 to 9 feet. Saturday, north to northwest winds 25 to 30 knots. Seas 8 to 10 feet. Saturday night, north winds 20 to 30 knots. Seas 5 to 9 feet. Sunday, north winds 10 to 20 knots, becoming north to northwest 5 to 15 knots. Seas 3 to 6 feet. Sunday night, west to northwest winds less than 10 knots, becoming variable. Seas 3 to 5 feet. Monday, east winds 5 to 10 knots, becoming south to southeast. Seas 3 to 4 feet. Monday night, south to southwest winds 5 to 10 knots. Seas 3 to 4 feet. 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The current time is 6:30 p.m. Eastern Daylight Time. The extended coastal waters forecast from Sandy Hook, New Jersey to Fire Island Inlet, New York, out 20 nautical miles. For Friday, south winds 15 to 20 knots with gusts up to 25 knots. Seas 3 to 4 feet, occasionally to 5 feet. Wave detail, south 4 feet at 5 seconds and southeast 3 feet at 9 seconds. Showers likely. For Friday night, southwest winds 15 to 20 knots, becoming northwest 20 to 25 knots after midnight. Gusts up to 35 knots. Seas 3 to 5 feet, occasionally to 6 feet.

Wave detail, south 4 feet at 7 seconds. Showers. For Saturday, northwest winds 20 to 25 knots with gusts up to 35 knots. Seas 4 to 6 feet, occasionally to 8 feet. Chance of showers in the morning. For Saturday night, north winds 15 to 20 knots with gusts up to 30 knots. Seas 3 to 5 feet, occasionally to 6 feet. For Sunday, northwest winds 15 to 20 knots. Seas 2 to 3 feet. For Sunday night, southwest winds around 10 knots. Seas around 2 feet. For Monday, southwest winds 10 to 15 knots with gusts up to 20 knots. Seas around 2 feet. And for Monday night, southwest winds 10 to 15 knots. Seas around 2 feet. Here are the current conditions. As of 6 p.m. at Central Park, it was clear. The temperature was 74 degrees, the dew point 65, and the relative humidity 73%. The pressure was 29.88 inches and rising. The report from the Bronx Botanical Gardens was not available. Elsewhere in the metropolitan area, temperatures were between 74 and 79 degrees. It was partly cloudy at LaGuardia Airport and Kennedy. At Newark, it was mostly cloudy. Across Long Island, skies ranged from clear to partly cloudy, and temperatures were between 73 and 77 degrees. In New Jersey, it was partly cloudy, and temperatures were between 76 and 78 degrees. In southwest Connecticut, it was partly cloudy, and temperatures were between 70 and 72 degrees. Here are the latest reports on the coastal waters. At Robins Reef in New York Harbor, winds were west at 14 knots, gusting to 19 knots. Temperatures were between 70 and 72 degrees. Here are the latest reports on the coastal waters. At Robins Reef in New York Harbor, winds were west at 14 knots, gusting to 19 knots. The air temperature was 79 degrees. At the New York Harbor entrance buoy, winds were southwest at 8 knots. The air temperature was 69 degrees, and the sea surface temperature was 65 degrees. Waves were 3 feet, with a dominant period of 6 seconds. A 3-foot swell from the south with a period of 6 seconds was reported. At 20 nautical miles south of Fire Island Inlet, sea temperature 63 degrees. Wave heights 3 feet. Wave period 6 seconds. The report from 23 nautical miles south Montauk Point was not available. The report from Hudson Canyon was not available. At the buoy 15 nautical miles east of 15 nautical miles east of Barnegat Light, the air temperature was 70 degrees, and the sea surface temperature 66 degrees. Waves were 3 feet with a dominant period of 5 seconds. On the Western Sound, Kings Point reported a west wind at 11 knots, gusting to 14 knots. The air temperature was 75 degrees. At Bridgeport Harbor, a west wind at 3 knots was reported. The air temperature was 79 degrees. The report from Central Sound was not available. The following are coastal weather reports. As of 6 p.m. at Eagan's Neck, temperature was 75 degrees. Wind was west, at 14 miles an hour. At Morgan's Point in Glencove, temperature was 72 degrees. Wind was south, at 14 miles an hour. At Fire Island Coast Guard, temperature was 68 degrees. Wind was southwest, at 12 miles an hour. At Jones Beach, temperature was 70 degrees. Wind was southwest, at 7 miles an hour. At Breezy Point, temperature was 72 degrees. Wind was west, at 7 miles an hour. Here is the official National Weather Service forecast for the New York City metropolitan area. This afternoon, partly sunny. Highs in the lower 80s. West winds around 10 miles per hour with gusts up to 20 miles per hour. Tonight, mostly cloudy in the evening, then becoming partly cloudy. Lows in the mid-50s. Northwest winds 5 to 10 miles per hour with gusts up to 20 miles per hour. Thursday, sunny, cooler with highs in the mid-60s. Northeast winds 5 to 10 miles per hour. Thursday night, partly cloudy in the evening, then mostly cloudy with showers after midnight. Lows in the mid-50s. Southeast winds 5 to 10 miles per hour. Chance of rain 90%. Friday, showers.

more humid with highs in the mid-70s. South winds 5 to 10 miles per hour with gusts up to 25 miles per hour. Chance of rain 90%. Friday night, showers likely. Lows around 50. Chance of rain 70%. Here is the extended forecast. Saturday, mostly sunny. Much cooler with highs in the mid-50s. Saturday night, mostly clear. Lows in the lower 40s. Sunday, sunny. Highs in the upper 50s. Sunday night, mostly clear. Lows in the mid-40s. Monday, sunny. Highs in the lower 60s. Monday night, partly cloudy. Lows in the upper 40s. Tuesday, mostly sunny. Highs in the mid-60s. Tuesday night, partly cloudy. Lows around 50. Wednesday, sunny. Highs in the mid-60s. The coastal waters forecast from Sandy Hook, New Jersey to Fire Island Inlet, New York, out 20 nautical miles. Gale watch in effect from Friday evening through Saturday afternoon. For rest of today, west winds around 10 knots with gusts up to 20 knots. Seas 2 to 3 feet. Wave detail, southwest 3 feet at 3 seconds and southeast 3 feet at 6 seconds. Slight chance of showers early this afternoon. For tonight, northwest winds 10 to 15 knots, becoming north after midnight. Seas 2 to 3 feet. Wave detail, south 3 feet at 6 seconds and northwest 2 feet at 3 seconds. For Thursday, north winds 10 to 15 knots with gusts up to 20 knots, becoming northeast 5 to 10 knots in the afternoon. Seas 2 to 3 feet. Wave detail, northeast 3 feet at 5 seconds and west 1 foot at 3 seconds. And for Thursday night, east winds 5 to 10 knots, becoming southeast 10 to 15 knots with gusts up to 20 knots after midnight. Seas 2 to 3 feet. Wave detail, southeast 3 feet at 4 seconds and east 2 feet at 7 seconds. Chance of showers after midnight. The marine forecast for New York Harbor, including Raritan Bay. For rest of today, west winds around 10 knots. Waves 1 foot or less. Wave detail, west 1 foot at 2 seconds. Slight chance of showers early this afternoon. For tonight, northwest winds 10 to 15 knots, becoming north after midnight. Waves 1 to 2 feet. Wave detail, west 1 foot at 2 seconds. For Thursday, north winds 10 to 15 knots, becoming east 5 to 10 knots in the afternoon. Waves 1 foot or less. Wave detail, northeast 1 foot at 2 seconds. And for Thursday night, southeast winds 5 to 10 knots, increasing to 10 to 15 knots with gusts up to 20 knots after midnight. Waves 1 foot or less, then 1 to 2 feet after midnight. Wave detail, southeast 1 foot at 2 seconds. Showers after midnight. The marine forecast for western Long Island Sound. For rest of today, west winds around 10 knots. Seas 1 foot or less. Wave detail, west 1 foot at 2 seconds. Slight chance of showers early this afternoon. For tonight, north winds 10 to 15 knots with gusts up to 20 knots. Seas 1 foot or less. Wave detail, northwest 1 foot at 2 seconds. For Thursday, north winds 10 to 15 knots, becoming northeast 5 to 10 knots in the afternoon. Seas 1 foot or less. Wave detail, northeast 1 foot at 2 seconds. And for Thursday night, southeast winds 5 to 10 knots, increasing to 10 to 15 knots after midnight. Seas 1 foot or less. Wave detail, southeast 1 foot at 2 seconds. Chance of showers after midnight. The marine forecast for the Long Island South Shore Bays. For rest of today, west winds around 10 knots with gusts up to 20 knots. Waves 1 foot or less. Slight chance of showers early this afternoon. For tonight, northwest winds around 10 knots, becoming north after midnight. Waves 1 foot or less. For Thursday, north winds 10 to 15 knots, becoming northeast 5 to 10 knots in the afternoon. Waves 1 foot or less. And for Thursday night, east winds 5 to 10 knots, becoming southeast 10 to 15 knots with gusts up to 20 knots after midnight. Waves 1 foot or less. Slight chance of showers after midnight. Here is the tide information. At Sandy Hook, high tide is at 11.

11 p.m. Wednesday and 11:28 a.m. Thursday. Low tide is at 5:11 p.m. Wednesday and 5:05 a.m. Thursday. At the Battery, high tide is at 11:45 p.m. Wednesday and 11:58 a.m. Thursday. Low tide is at 5:43 p.m. Wednesday and 5:35 a.m. Thursday. At Kings Point, high tide is at 2:08 p.m. Wednesday and 2:55 a.m. Thursday. Low tide is at 8:53 p.m. Wednesday and 8:32 a.m. Thursday. At Montauk, high tide is at 12:34 a.m. Thursday and 12:56 p.m. Thursday. Low tide is at 6:56 p.m. Wednesday and 6:39 a.m. Thursday. Here are the current conditions. As of 6 p.m. at Central Park, it was clear. The temperature was 74 degrees, the dew point 65, and the relative humidity 73%. The pressure was 29.88 inches and rising. The report from the Bronx Botanical Gardens was not available. Elsewhere in the metropolitan area, temperatures were between 74 and 79 degrees. It was partly cloudy at LaGuardia Airport and Kennedy. At Newark, it was mostly cloudy. Across Long Island, skies ranged from clear to partly cloudy, and temperatures were between 73 and 77 degrees. In New Jersey, it was partly cloudy, and temperatures were between 76 and 78 degrees. In southwest Connecticut, it was partly cloudy, and temperatures were between 70 and 72 degrees. Here are the latest reports on the coastal waters. At Robins Reef in New York Harbor, winds were west at 14 knots, gusting to 19 knots. The air temperature was 79 degrees. At the New York Harbor entrance buoy, winds were southwest at 8 knots. The air temperature was 69 degrees, and the sea surface temperature was 65 degrees. Waves were 3 feet, with a dominant period of 6 seconds. A 3-foot swell from the south with a period of 6 seconds was reported. At 20 nautical miles south of Fire Island Inlet, sea temperature 63 degrees. Wave heights 3 feet. Wave period 6 seconds. The report from 23 nautical miles south Montauk Point was not available. The report from Hudson Canyon was not available. At the buoy 15 nautical miles east of 15 nautical miles east of Barnegat Light, the air temperature was 70 degrees, and the sea surface temperature 66 degrees. Waves were 3 feet with a dominant period of 5 seconds. On the Western Sound, Kings Point reported a west wind at 11 knots, gusting to 14 knots. The air temperature was 75 degrees. At Bridgeport Harbor, a west wind at 3 knots was reported. The air temperature was 79 degrees. The report from Central Sound was not available. The following are coastal weather reports. As of 6 p.m. at Eagan's Neck, temperature was 75 degrees. Wind was west, at 14 miles an hour. At Morgan's Point in Glencove, temperature was 72 degrees. Wind was south, at 14 miles an hour. At Fire Island Coast Guard, temperature was 68 degrees. Wind was southwest, at 12 miles an hour. At Jones Beach, temperature was 70 degrees. Wind was southwest, at 7 miles an hour. At Breezy Point, temperature was 72 degrees. Wind was west, at 7 miles an hour. Here is the official National Weather Service forecast for the New York City metropolitan area. This afternoon, partly sunny. Highs in the lower 80s. West winds around 10 miles per hour with gusts up to 20 miles per hour. Tonight, mostly cloudy in the evening, then becoming partly cloudy. Lows in the mid-50s. Northwest winds 5 to 10 miles per hour with gusts up to 20 miles per hour. Thursday, sunny, cooler with highs in the mid-60s. Northeast winds 5 to 10 miles per hour. Thursday night, partly cloudy in the evening, then mostly cloudy with showers after midnight. Lows in the mid-50s. Southeast winds 5 to 10 miles per hour. Chance of rain 90%. Friday, showers. More humid with highs in the mid-70s. South winds 5 to 10 miles per hour with gusts up to 25 miles per hour. Chance of rain 90%. Friday night, showers likely. Lows around 50. Chance of rain 70%. Here is the extended forecast. Saturday.

much cooler with highs in the mid-50s. Saturday night, mostly clear. Lows in the lower 40s. Sunday, sunny. Highs in the upper 50s. Sunday night, mostly clear. Lows in the mid-40s. Monday, sunny. Highs in the lower 60s. Monday night, partly cloudy. Lows in the upper 40s. Tuesday, mostly sunny. Highs in the mid-60s. Tuesday night, partly cloudy. Lows around 50. Wednesday, sunny. Highs in the mid-60s. The coastal waters forecast from Sandy Hook, New Jersey to Fire Island Inlet, New York out 20 nautical miles. Gale watch in effect from Friday evening through Saturday afternoon. For rest of today, west winds around 10 knots with gusts up to 20 knots. Seas 2 to 3 feet. Wave detail, southwest 3 feet at 3 seconds and southeast 3 feet at 6 seconds. Slight chance of showers early this afternoon. For tonight, northwest winds 10 to 15 knots, becoming north after midnight. Seas 2 to 3 feet. Wave detail, south 3 feet at 6 seconds and northwest 2 feet at 3 seconds. For Thursday, north winds 10 to 15 knots with gusts up to 20 knots, becoming northeast 5 to 10 knots in the afternoon. Seas 2 to 3 feet. Wave detail, northeast 3 feet at 5 seconds and west 1 foot at 3 seconds. And for Thursday night, east winds 5 to 10 knots, becoming southeast 10 to 15 knots with gusts up to 20 knots after midnight. Seas 2 to 3 feet. Wave detail, southeast 3 feet at 4 seconds and east 2 feet at 7 seconds. Chance of showers after midnight. The marine forecast for New York Harbor, including Raritan Bay. For rest of today, west winds around 10 knots. Waves 1 foot or less. Wave detail, west 1 foot at 2 seconds. Slight chance of showers early this afternoon. For tonight, northwest winds 10 to 15 knots, becoming north after midnight. Waves 1 to 2 feet. Wave detail, west 1 foot at 2 seconds. For Thursday, north winds 10 to 15 knots, becoming east 5 to 10 knots in the afternoon. Waves 1 foot or less. Wave detail, northeast 1 foot at 2 seconds. And for Thursday night, southeast winds 5 to 10 knots, increasing to 10 to 15 knots with gusts up to 20 knots after midnight. Waves 1 foot or less, then 1 to 2 feet after midnight. Wave detail, southeast 1 foot at 2 seconds. Showers after midnight. The marine forecast for western Long Island Sound. For rest of today, west winds around 10 knots. Seas 1 foot or less. Wave detail, west 1 foot at 2 seconds. Slight chance of showers early this afternoon. For tonight, north winds 10 to 15 knots with gusts up to 20 knots. Seas 1 foot or less. Wave detail, northwest 1 foot at 2 seconds. For Thursday, north winds 10 to 15 knots, becoming northeast 5 to 10 knots in the afternoon. Seas 1 foot or less. Wave detail, northeast 1 foot at 2 seconds. And for Thursday night, southeast winds 5 to 10 knots, increasing to 10 to 15 knots after midnight. Seas 1 foot or less. Wave detail, southeast 1 foot at 2 seconds. Chance of showers after midnight. The marine forecast for the Long Island South Shore Bays. For rest of today, west winds around 10 knots with gusts up to 20 knots. Waves 1 foot or less. Slight chance of showers early this afternoon. For tonight, northwest winds around 10 knots, becoming north after midnight. Waves 1 foot or less. For Thursday, north winds 10 to 15 knots, becoming northeast 5 to 10 knots in the afternoon. Waves 1 foot or less. And for Thursday night, east winds 5 to 10 knots, becoming southeast 10 to 15 knots with gusts up to 20 knots after midnight. Waves 1 foot or less. Slight chance of showers after midnight. Here is the tide information. At Sandy Hook, high tide is at 11:11 p.m. Wednesday and 11:28 a.m. Thursday. Low tide is at 5:11 p.m. Wednesday and 5:05 a.m. Thursday. At the Battery, high tide is at 11:45 p.m. Wednesday and 11:58 a.m. Thursday. Low tide is at 5:43 p.m. Wednesday and 5:35 a.m. Thursday. At Kings Point, high tide is at

2:08 p.m. Wednesday and 2:55 a.m. Thursday. Low tide is at 8:53 p.m. Wednesday and 8:32 a.m. Thursday. At Montauk, high tide is at 12:34 a.m. Thursday and 12:56 p.m. Thursday. Low tide is at 6:56 p.m. Wednesday and 6:39 a.m. Thursday. Here are the current conditions. As of 6 p.m. at Central Park, it was clear. The temperature was 74 degrees, the dew point 65, and the relative humidity 73%. The pressure was 29.88 inches and rising. The report from the Bronx Botanical Gardens was not available. Elsewhere in the metropolitan area, temperatures were between 74 and 79 degrees. It was partly cloudy at LaGuardia Airport and Kennedy. At Newark, it was mostly cloudy. Across Long Island, skies ranged from clear to partly cloudy, and temperatures were between 73 and 77 degrees. In New Jersey, it was partly cloudy, and temperatures were between 76 and 78 degrees. In southwest Connecticut, it was partly cloudy, and temperatures were between 70 and 72 degrees. Here are the latest reports on the coastal waters. At Robins Reef in New York Harbor, winds were west at 14 knots, gusting to 19 knots. The air temperature was 79 degrees. At the New York Harbor entrance buoy, winds were southwest at 8 knots. The air temperature was 69 degrees, and the sea surface temperature was 65 degrees. Waves were 3 feet, with a dominant period of 6 seconds. A 3-foot swell from the south with a period of 6 seconds was reported. At 20 nautical miles south of Fire Island Inlet. Sea temperature 63 degrees. Wave heights 3 feet. Wave period 6 seconds. The report from 23 nautical miles south Montauk Point was not available. The report from Hudson Canyon was not available. At the buoy 15 nautical miles east of 15 nautical miles east of Barnegat Light, the air temperature was 70 degrees, and the sea surface temperature 66 degrees. Waves were 3 feet with a dominant period of 5 seconds. On the Western Sound, Kings Point reported a west wind at 11 knots, gusting to 14 knots. The air temperature was 75 degrees. At Bridgeport Harbor, a west wind at 3 knots was reported. The air temperature was 79 degrees. The report from Central Sound was not available. The following are coastal weather reports. As of 6 p.m. at Eaton's Neck, temperature was 75 degrees. Wind was west, at 14 miles an hour. At Morgan's Point in Glencove, temperature was 72 degrees. Wind was south, at 14 miles an hour. At Fire Island Coast Guard, temperature was 68 degrees. Wind was southwest, at 12 miles an hour. At Jones Beach, temperature was 70 degrees. Wind was southwest, at 7 miles an hour. At Breezy Point, temperature was 72 degrees. Wind was west, at 7 miles an hour. Here is the official National Weather Service forecast for the New York City metropolitan area. This afternoon, partly sunny. Highs in the lower 80s. West winds around 10 miles per hour with gusts up to 20 miles per hour. Tonight, mostly cloudy in the evening, then becoming partly cloudy. Lows in the mid-50s. Northwest winds 5 to 10 miles per hour with gusts up to 20 miles per hour. Thursday, sunny, cooler with highs in the mid-60s. Northeast winds 5 to 10 miles per hour. Thursday night, partly cloudy in the evening, then mostly cloudy with showers after midnight. Lows in the mid-50s. Southeast winds 5 to 10 miles per hour. Chance of rain 90%. Friday, showers. More humid with highs in the mid-70s. South winds 5 to 10 miles per hour with gusts up to 25 miles per hour. Chance of rain 90%. Friday night, showers likely. Lows around 50. Chance of rain 70%. The offshore waters forecast for south of Long Island between Montauk Point and Sandy Hook, out to 1,000 fathoms. Tonight, west to northwest winds 10 to 15 knots, becoming north 15 to 25 knots. Seas 4 to 6 feet. Chance of showers and thunderstorms. Thursday, north to northeast winds 15 to 20 knots, becoming northeast 10 to 15 knots.
seas 4 to 6 feet. Thursday night, east winds 10 to 15 knots, becoming southeast. Seas 3 to 5 feet. Friday, south winds 15 to 20 knots, becoming southwest 20 to 25 knots. Seas 4 to 6 feet. Chance of showers. Friday night, southwest winds 20 to 25 knots, becoming west to northwest 20 to 30 knots. Seas 6 to 9 feet. Saturday, north to northwest winds 25 to 30 knots. Seas 8 to 10 feet. Saturday night, north winds 20 to 30 knots. Seas 5 to 9 feet. Sunday, north winds 10 to 20 knots, becoming west to northwest 10 to 15 knots. Seas 3 to 6 feet. Sunday night, west to northwest winds less than 10 knots. Seas 3 to 4 feet. Monday, south to southwest winds less than 10 knots, increasing to 10 to 15 knots. Seas 3 to 4 feet. Monday night, south to southwest winds 10 to 15 knots. Seas 3 to 4 feet. The offshore waters forecast for south of New England between the Great South Channel and Montauk Point, out to 1,000 fathoms. Tonight, west to northwest winds 15 to 20 knots, becoming north. Seas 5 to 8 feet. Chance of showers and thunderstorms. Thursday, north winds 15 to 25 knots, becoming northeast 10 to 15 knots. Seas 4 to 7 feet. Thursday night, east to northeast winds 5 to 15 knots, becoming southeast. Seas 4 to 7 feet. Friday, south winds 15 to 25 knots. Seas 4 to 6 feet. Chance of showers. Friday night, west to southwest winds 20 to 30 knots. Seas 6 to 10 feet. Saturday, north to northwest winds 25 to 30 knots. Seas 8 to 11 feet. Saturday night, north winds 20 to 30 knots. Seas 6 to 11 feet. Sunday, north to northwest winds 10 to 20 knots, becoming northwest 10 to 15 knots. Seas 5 to 8 feet. Sunday night, northwest winds less than 10 knots. Seas 3 to 5 feet. Monday, variable winds less than 10 knots, becoming south to southwest. Seas 3 to 4 feet. Monday night, south to southwest winds 10 to 15 knots. Seas 3 to 4 feet. The offshore waters forecast for Hudson Canyon to Baltimore Canyon, out to 1,000 fathoms. Tonight, west to southwest winds 10 to 15 knots, becoming north 10 to 20 knots. Seas 3 to 5 feet. Chance of showers and thunderstorms. Thursday, northeast winds 15 to 20 knots, becoming east to northeast 10 to 15 knots. Seas 4 to 6 feet. Chance of showers. Thursday night, east winds 10 to 15 knots, becoming southeast. Seas 3 to 5 feet. Chance of showers. Friday, south winds 10 to 20 knots, becoming southwest 15 to 25 knots. Seas 4 to 5 feet. Chance of showers. Friday night, southwest winds 20 to 25 knots, becoming west to northwest 20 to 30 knots. Seas 6 to 9 feet. Saturday, north to northwest winds 25 to 30 knots. Seas 8 to 10 feet. Saturday night, north winds 20 to 30 knots. Seas 5 to 9 feet. Sunday, north winds 10 to 20 knots, becoming north to northwest 5 to 15 knots. Seas 3 to 6 feet. Sunday night, west to northwest winds less than 10 knots, becoming variable. Seas 3 to 5 feet. Monday, east winds 5 to 10 knots, becoming south to southeast. Seas 3 to 4 feet. Monday night, south to southwest winds 5 to 10 knots. Seas 3 to 4 feet. 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The current time is 7 p.m. Eastern Daylight Time. The extended coastal waters forecast from Sandy Hook, New Jersey to Fire Island Inlet, New York, out 20 nautical miles. For Friday, south winds 15 to 20 knots with gusts up to 25 knots. Seas 3 to 4 feet, occasionally to 5 feet.
Wave detail, south 4 feet.

and for Monday night, southwest winds 10 to 15 knots. Seas around 2 feet. Here is the extended forecast. Saturday, mostly sunny. Much cooler with highs in the mid-50s. Saturday night, mostly clear. Lows in the lower 40s. Sunday, sunny. Highs in the upper 50s. Sunday night, mostly clear. Lows in the mid-40s. Monday, sunny. Highs in the lower 60s. Monday night, partly cloudy. Lows in the upper 40s. Tuesday, mostly sunny. Highs in the mid-60s. Tuesday night, partly cloudy. Lows around 50. Wednesday, sunny. Highs in the mid-60s. The coastal waters forecast from Sandy Hook, New Jersey to Fire Island Inlet, New York, out 20 nautical miles. Gale watch in effect from Friday evening through Saturday afternoon. For rest of today, west winds around 10 knots with gusts up to 20 knots. Seas 2 to 3 feet. Wave detail, southwest 3 feet at 3 seconds and southeast 3 feet at 6 seconds. Slight chance of showers early this afternoon. For tonight, northwest winds 10 to 15 knots, becoming north after midnight. Seas 2 to 3 feet. Wave detail, south 3 feet at 6 seconds and northwest 2 feet at 3 seconds. For Thursday, north winds 10 to 15 knots with gusts up to 20 knots, becoming northeast 5 to 10 knots in the afternoon. Seas 2 to 3 feet. Wave detail, northeast 3 feet at 5 seconds and west 1 foot at 3 seconds. And for Thursday night, east winds 5 to 10 knots, becoming southeast 10 to 15 knots with gusts up to 20 knots after midnight. Seas 2 to 3 feet. Wave detail, southeast 3 feet at 4 seconds and east 2 feet at 7 seconds. Chance of showers after midnight. The marine forecast for New York Harbor, including Raritan Bay. For rest of today, west winds around 10 knots. Waves 1 foot or less. Wave detail, west 1 foot at 2 seconds. Slight chance of showers early this afternoon. For tonight, northwest winds 10 to 15 knots, becoming north after midnight. Waves 1 to 2 feet. Wave detail, west 1 foot at 2 seconds. For Thursday, north winds 10 to 15 knots, becoming east 5 to 10 knots in the afternoon. Waves 1 foot or less. Wave detail, northeast 1 foot at 2 seconds. And for Thursday night, southeast winds 5 to 10 knots, increasing to 10 to 15 knots with gusts up to 20 knots after midnight. Waves 1 foot or less, then 1 to 2 feet after midnight. Wave detail, southeast 1 foot at 2 seconds. Showers after midnight. The marine forecast for western Long Island Sound. For rest of today, west winds around 10 knots. Seas 1 foot or less. Wave detail, west 1 foot at 2 seconds. Slight chance of showers early this afternoon. For tonight, north winds 10 to 15 knots with gusts up to 20 knots. Seas 1 foot or less. Wave detail, northwest 1 foot at 2 seconds. For Thursday, north winds 10 to 15 knots, becoming northeast 5 to 10 knots in the afternoon. Seas 1 foot or less. Wave detail, northeast 1 foot at 2 seconds. And for Thursday night, southeast winds 5 to 10 knots, increasing to 10 to 15 knots after midnight. Seas 1 foot or less. Wave detail, southeast 1 foot at 2 seconds. Chance of showers after midnight. The marine forecast for the Long Island South Shore Bays. For rest of today, west winds around 10 knots with gusts up to 20 knots. Waves 1 foot or less. Slight chance of showers early this afternoon. For tonight, northwest winds around 10 knots, becoming north after midnight. Waves 1 foot or less. For Thursday, north winds 10 to 15 knots, becoming northeast 5 to 10 knots in the afternoon. Waves 1 foot or less. And for Thursday night, east winds 5 to 10 knots, becoming southeast 10 to 15 knots with gusts up to 20 knots after midnight. Waves 1 foot or less. Slight chance of showers after midnight. Here are the current conditions. As of 7 p.m. at Central Park, it was clear. The temperature was 74 degrees, the dew point 65, and the relative humidity 73%. The pressure was 29.90 in

and rising. The report from the Bronx Botanical Gardens was not available. Elsewhere in the metropolitan area, temperatures were between 75 and 78 degrees. It was mostly cloudy at LaGuardia Airport, Kennedy, and Newark. Across Long Island, skies ranged from clear to partly cloudy. It was 76 at Farmingdale, 70 at Islip, and 68 at West Hampton. In New Jersey, it was partly cloudy, and temperatures were between 74 and 77 degrees. In southwest Connecticut, temperatures were between 69 and 70 degrees. At New Haven, it was clear. At Bridgeport, it was partly cloudy. At Danbury, it was mostly cloudy. Here are the latest reports on the coastal waters. At Robins Reef in New York Harbor, winds were west at 11 knots, gusting to 14 knots. The air temperature was 78 degrees. At New York Harbor entrance buoy, winds were west at 10 knots. Sea temperature 65 degrees. Air temperature 71 degrees. At 20 nautical miles south of Fire Island Inlet, sea temperature 63 degrees. Wave heights 3 feet. Wave period 6 seconds. The report from 23 nautical miles south Montauk Point was not available. The report from Hudson Canyon was not available. At the buoy 15 nautical miles east of 15 nautical miles east of Barnegat Light, the air temperature was 69 degrees and the sea surface temperature 66 degrees. Waves were 3 feet with a dominant period of 7 seconds. On the Western Sound, Kings Point reported a west wind at 9 knots. The air temperature was 75 degrees. At Bridgeport Harbor, a southwest wind at 2 knots was reported. The air temperature was 75 degrees. The report from Central Sound was not available. The following are coastal weather reports. As of 7 p.m. at Eagan's Neck, temperature was 73 degrees. Wind was west at 14 miles an hour. At Morgan's Point in Glencove, temperature was 72 degrees. Wind was southwest at 14 miles an hour. At Fire Island Coast Guard, temperature was 68 degrees. Wind was southwest at 10 miles an hour. At Jones Beach, temperature was 72 degrees. Wind was west at 5 miles an hour. At Breezy Point, temperature was 72 degrees. Wind was west at 7 miles an hour. Here is the official National Weather Service forecast for the New York City metropolitan area. This afternoon, partly sunny. Highs in the lower 80s. West winds around 10 miles per hour with gusts up to 20 miles per hour. Tonight, mostly cloudy in the evening, then becoming partly cloudy. Lows in the mid-50s. Northwest winds 5 to 10 miles per hour with gusts up to 20 miles per hour. Thursday, sunny, cooler with highs in the mid-60s. Northeast winds 5 to 10 miles per hour. Thursday night, partly cloudy in the evening, then mostly cloudy with showers after midnight. Lows in the mid-50s. Southeast winds 5 to 10 miles per hour. Chance of rain 90%. Friday, showers. More humid with highs in the mid-70s. South winds 5 to 10 miles per hour with gusts up to 25 miles per hour. Chance of rain 90%. Friday night, showers likely. Lows around 50. Chance of rain 70%. Here is the extended forecast. Saturday, mostly sunny. Much cooler with highs in the mid-50s. Saturday night, mostly clear. Lows in the lower 40s. Sunday, sunny. Highs in the upper 50s. Sunday night, mostly clear. Lows in the mid-40s. Monday, sunny. Highs in the lower 60s. Monday night, partly cloudy. Lows in the upper 40s. Tuesday, mostly sunny. Highs in the mid-60s. Tuesday night, partly cloudy. Lows around 50. Wednesday, sunny. Highs in the mid-60s. The coastal waters forecast from Sandy Hook, New Jersey to Fire Island Inlet, New York out 20 nautical miles. Gale watch in effect from Friday evening through Saturday afternoon. For rest of today, west winds around 10 knots with gusts up to 20 knots. Seas 2 to 3 feet. Wave detail, southwest 3.

feet at 3 seconds and southeast 3 feet at 6 seconds. Slight chance of showers early this afternoon. For tonight, northwest winds 10 to 15 knots, becoming north after midnight. Seas 2 to 3 feet. Wave detail, south 3 feet at 6 seconds and northwest 2 feet at 3 seconds. For Thursday, north winds 10 to 15 knots with gusts up to 20 knots, becoming northeast 5 to 10 knots in the afternoon. Seas 2 to 3 feet. Wave detail, northeast 3 feet at 5 seconds and west 1 foot at 3 seconds. And for Thursday night, east winds 5 to 10 knots, becoming southeast 10 to 15 knots with gusts up to 20 knots after midnight. Seas 2 to 3 feet. Wave detail, southeast 3 feet at 4 seconds and east 2 feet at 7 seconds. Chance of showers after midnight. The marine forecast for New York Harbor, including Raritan Bay. For rest of today, west winds around 10 knots. Waves 1 foot or less. Wave detail, west 1 foot at 2 seconds. Slight chance of showers early this afternoon. For tonight, northwest winds 10 to 15 knots, becoming north after midnight. Waves 1 to 2 feet. Wave detail, west 1 foot at 2 seconds. For Thursday, north winds 10 to 15 knots, becoming east 5 to 10 knots in the afternoon. Waves 1 foot or less. Wave detail, northeast 1 foot at 2 seconds. And for Thursday night, southeast winds 5 to 10 knots, increasing to 10 to 15 knots with gusts up to 20 knots after midnight. Waves 1 foot or less, then 1 to 2 feet after midnight. Wave detail, southeast 1 foot at 2 seconds. Showers after midnight. The marine forecast for western Long Island Sound. For rest of today, west winds around 10 knots. Seas 1 foot or less. Wave detail, west 1 foot at 2 seconds. Slight chance of showers early this afternoon. For tonight, north winds 10 to 15 knots with gusts up to 20 knots. Seas 1 foot or less. Wave detail, northwest 1 foot at 2 seconds. For Thursday, north winds 10 to 15 knots, becoming northeast 5 to 10 knots in the afternoon. Seas 1 foot or less. Wave detail, northeast 1 foot at 2 seconds. And for Thursday night, southeast winds 5 to 10 knots, increasing to 10 to 15 knots after midnight. Seas 1 foot or less. Wave detail, southeast 1 foot at 2 seconds. Chance of showers after midnight. The marine forecast for the Long Island South Shore Bays. For rest of today, west winds around 10 knots with gusts up to 20 knots. Waves 1 foot or less. Slight chance of showers early this afternoon. For tonight, northwest winds around 10 knots, becoming north after midnight. Waves 1 foot or less. For Thursday, north winds 10 to 15 knots, becoming northeast 5 to 10 knots in the afternoon. Waves 1 foot or less. And for Thursday night, east winds 5 to 10 knots, becoming southeast 10 to 15 knots with gusts up to 20 knots after midnight. Waves 1 foot or less. Slight chance of showers after midnight. Here is the tide information. At Sandy Hook, high tide is at 11:11 p.m. Wednesday and 11:28 a.m. Thursday. Low tide is at 5:11 p.m. Wednesday and 5:05 a.m. Thursday. At the Battery, high tide is at 11:45 p.m. Wednesday and 11:58 a.m. Thursday. Low tide is at 5:43 p.m. Wednesday and 5:05 a.m. Thursday. At the Battery, high tide is at 11:45 p.m. Wednesday and 11:58 a.m. Thursday. Low tide is at 5:43 p.m. Wednesday and 5:35 a.m. Thursday. At Kings Point, high tide is at 2:08 p.m. Wednesday and 2:55 a.m. Thursday. Low tide is at 8:53 p.m. Wednesday and 8:32 a.m. Thursday. At Montauk, high tide is at 12:34 a.m. Thursday and 12:56 p.m. Thursday. Low tide is at 6:56 p.m. Wednesday and 6:39 a.m. Thursday. Here are the current conditions. As of 7 p.m. at Central Park, it was clear. The temperature was 74 degrees, the dew point 65, and the relative humidity 73%. The pressure was 29.90 inches and rising. The report from the Bronx Botanical Gardens was not available. Elsewhere in the metropolitan area, temperatures were between 75 and 78 degrees. It was mostly cloudy at Lugwort.

Philadelphia Airport, Kennedy, and Newark. Across Long Island, skies ranged from clear to partly cloudy. It was 76 at Farmingdale, 70 at Islip, and 68 at West Hampton. In New Jersey, it was partly cloudy, and temperatures were between 74 and 77 degrees. In southwest Connecticut, temperatures were between 69 and 70 degrees. At New Haven, it was clear. At Bridgeport, it was partly cloudy. At Danbury, it was mostly cloudy. Here are the latest reports on the coastal waters. At Robins Reef in New York Harbor, winds were west at 11 knots, gusting to 14 knots. The air temperature was 78 degrees. At the New York Harbor entrance buoy, winds were southwest at 12 knots, gusting to 14 knots. The air temperature was 71 degrees, and the sea surface temperature was 65 degrees. Waves were 3 feet, with a dominant period of 6 seconds. A 2-foot swell from the south with a period of 6 seconds was reported. At 20 nautical miles south of Fire Island Inlet, sea temperature 63 degrees. Wave heights 3 feet. Wave period 6 seconds. The report from 23 nautical miles south Montauk Point was not available. The report from Hudson Canyon was not available. At the buoy 15 nautical miles east of 15 nautical miles east of Barnegat Light, the air temperature was 69 degrees, and the sea surface temperature 66 degrees. Waves were 3 feet with a dominant period of 7 seconds. On the Western Sound, Kings Point reported a west wind at 9 knots. The air temperature was 75 degrees. At Bridgeport Harbor, a southwest wind at 2 knots was reported. The air temperature was 75 degrees. The report from Central Sound was not available. The following are coastal weather reports. As of 7 p.m. at Eagan's Neck, temperature was 73 degrees. Wind was west at 14 miles an hour. At Morgan's Point in Glen Cove, temperature was 72 degrees. Wind was southwest at 14 miles an hour. At Fire Island Coast Guard, temperature was 68 degrees. Wind was southwest at 10 miles an hour. At Jones Beach, temperature was 72 degrees. Wind was west at 5 miles an hour. At Breezy Point, temperature was 72 degrees. Wind was west at 7 miles an hour. Here is the official National Weather Service forecast for the New York City metropolitan area. This afternoon, partly sunny. Highs in the lower 80s. West winds around 10 miles per hour with gusts up to 20 miles per hour. Tonight, mostly cloudy in the evening, then becoming partly cloudy. Lows in the mid-50s. Northwest winds 5 to 10 miles per hour with gusts up to 20 miles per hour. Thursday, sunny, cooler with highs in the mid-60s. Northeast winds 5 to 10 miles per hour. Thursday night, partly cloudy in the evening, then mostly cloudy with showers after midnight. Lows in the mid-50s. Southeast winds 5 to 10 miles per hour. Chance of rain 90%. Friday, showers. More humid with highs in the mid-70s. South winds 5 to 10 miles per hour with gusts up to 25 miles per hour. Chance of rain 90%. Friday night, showers likely. Lows around 50. Chance of rain 70%. Here is the extended forecast. Saturday, mostly sunny. Much cooler with highs in the mid-50s. Saturday night, mostly clear. Lows in the lower 40s. Sunday, sunny. Highs in the upper 50s. Sunday night, mostly clear. Lows in the mid-40s. Monday, sunny. Highs in the lower 60s. Monday night, partly cloudy. Lows in the upper 40s. Tuesday, mostly sunny. Highs in the mid-60s. Tuesday night, partly cloudy. Lows around 50. Wednesday, sunny. Highs in the mid-60s. The coastal waters forecast from Sandy Hook, New Jersey to Fire Island Inlet, New York out 20 nautical miles. Gale watch in effect from Friday evening through Saturday afternoon. For rest of today, west winds around 10 knots with gusts up to 20 knots. Seas 2 to 3 feet.
Wave detail, southwest 3 feet at 3 seconds and southeast 3 feet at 6 seconds. Slight chance of showers early this afternoon. For tonight, northwest winds 10 to 15 knots, becoming north after midnight. Seas 2 to 3 feet. Wave detail, south 3 feet at 6 seconds and northwest 2 feet at 3 seconds. For Thursday, north winds 10 to 15 knots with gusts up to 20 knots, becoming northeast 5 to 10 knots in the afternoon. Seas 2 to 3 feet. Wave detail, northeast 3 feet at 5 seconds and west 1 foot at 3 seconds. And for Thursday night, east winds 5 to 10 knots, becoming southeast 10 to 15 knots with gusts up to 20 knots after midnight. Seas 2 to 3 feet. Wave detail, southeast 3 feet at 4 seconds and east 2 feet at 7 seconds. Chance of showers after midnight. The marine forecast for New York Harbor, including Raritan Bay. For rest of today, west winds around 10 knots. Waves 1 foot or less. Wave detail, west 1 foot at 2 seconds. Slight chance of showers early this afternoon. For tonight, northwest winds 10 to 15 knots, becoming north after midnight. Waves 1 to 2 feet. Wave detail, west 1 foot at 2 seconds. For Thursday, north winds 10 to 15 knots, becoming east 5 to 10 knots in the afternoon. Waves 1 foot or less. Wave detail, northeast 1 foot at 2 seconds. And for Thursday night, southeast winds 5 to 10 knots, increasing to 10 to 15 knots with gusts up to 20 knots after midnight. Waves 1 foot or less, then 1 to 2 feet after midnight. Wave detail, southeast 1 foot at 2 seconds. Showers after midnight. The marine forecast for western Long Island Sound. For rest of today, west winds around 10 knots. Seas 1 foot or less. Wave detail, west 1 foot at 2 seconds. Slight chance of showers early this afternoon. For tonight, north winds 10 to 15 knots with gusts up to 20 knots. Seas 1 foot or less. Wave detail, northwest 1 foot at 2 seconds. For Thursday, north winds 10 to 15 knots, becoming northeast 5 to 10 knots in the afternoon. Seas 1 foot or less. Wave detail, northeast 1 foot at 2 seconds. And for Thursday night, southeast winds 5 to 10 knots, increasing to 10 to 15 knots after midnight. Seas 1 foot or less. Wave detail, southeast 1 foot at 2 seconds. Chance of showers after midnight. The marine forecast for the Long Island South Shore Bays. For rest of today, west winds around 10 knots with gusts up to 20 knots. Waves 1 foot or less. Slight chance of showers early this afternoon. For tonight, northwest winds around 10 knots, becoming north after midnight. Waves 1 foot or less. For Thursday, north winds 10 to 15 knots, becoming northeast 5 to 10 knots in the afternoon. Waves 1 foot or less. And for Thursday night, east winds 5 to 10 knots, becoming southeast 10 to 15 knots with gusts up to 20 knots after midnight. Waves 1 foot or less. Slight chance of showers after midnight. The offshore waters forecast for south of Long Island between Montauk Point and Sandy Hook, out to 1,000 fathoms. Tonight, west to northwest winds 10 to 15 knots, becoming north 15 to 25 knots. Seas 4 to 6 feet. Chance of showers and thunderstorms. Thursday, north to northeast winds 15 to 20 knots, becoming northeast 10 to 15 knots. Seas 4 to 6 feet. Thursday night, east winds 10 to 15 knots, becoming southeast. Seas 3 to 5 feet. Friday, south winds 15 to 20 knots, becoming southwest 20 to 25 knots. Seas 4 to 6 feet. Chance of showers. Friday night, southwest winds 20 to 25 knots, becoming west to northwest 20 to 30 knots. Seas 6 to 9 feet. Saturday, north to northwest winds 25 to 30 knots. Seas 8 to 10 feet. Saturday night, north winds 20 to 30 knots. Seas 5 to 9 feet. Sunday, north winds 10 to 20 knots, becoming west to northwest 10 to 15 knots. Seas 3 to 6 feet. Sunday night, west to northwest winds less than 10 knots. Seas 3 to 4 feet.
Monday, south to southwest winds less than 10 knots, increasing to 10 to 15 knots. Seas 3 to 4 feet. Monday night, south to southwest.

winds 10 to 15 knots. Seas 3 to 4 feet. The offshore waters forecast for south of New England between the Great South Channel and Montauk Point, out to 1,000 fathoms. Tonight, west to northwest winds 15 to 20 knots, becoming north. Seas 5 to 8 feet. Chance of showers and thunderstorms. Thursday, north winds 15 to 25 knots, becoming northeast 10 to 15 knots. Seas 4 to 7 feet. Thursday night, east to northeast winds 5 to 15 knots, becoming southeast. Seas 4 to 7 feet. Friday, south winds 15 to 25 knots. Seas 4 to 6 feet. Chance of showers. Friday night, west to southwest winds 20 to 30 knots. Seas 6 to 10 feet. Saturday, north to northwest winds 25 to 30 knots. Seas 8 to 11 feet. Saturday night, north winds 20 to 30 knots. Seas 6 to 11 feet. Sunday, north to northwest winds 10 to 20 knots, becoming northwest 10 to 15 knots. Seas 5 to 8 feet. Sunday night, northwest winds less than 10 knots. Seas 3 to 5 feet. Monday, variable winds less than 10 knots, becoming south to southwest. Seas 3 to 4 feet. Monday night, south to southwest winds 10 to 15 knots. Seas 3 to 4 feet. The offshore waters forecast for Hudson Canyon to Baltimore Canyon, out to 1,000 fathoms. Tonight, west to southwest winds 10 to 15 knots, becoming north 10 to 20 knots. Seas 3 to 5 feet. Chance of showers and thunderstorms. Thursday, northeast winds 15 to 20 knots, becoming east to northeast 10 to 15 knots. Seas 4 to 6 feet. Chance of showers. Thursday night, east winds 10 to 15 knots, becoming southeast. Seas 3 to 5 feet. Chance of showers. Friday, south winds 10 to 20 knots, becoming southwest 15 to 25 knots. Seas 4 to 5 feet. Chance of showers. Friday night, southwest winds 20 to 25 knots, becoming west to northwest 20 to 30 knots. Seas 6 to 9 feet. Saturday, north to northwest winds 25 to 30 knots. Seas 8 to 10 feet. Saturday night, north winds 20 to 30 knots. Seas 5 to 9 feet. Sunday, north winds 10 to 20 knots, becoming north to northwest 5 to 15 knots. Seas 3 to 6 feet. Sunday night, west to northwest winds less than 10 knots, becoming variable. Seas 3 to 5 feet. Monday, east winds 5 to 10 knots, becoming south to southeast. Seas 3 to 4 feet. Monday night, south to southwest winds 5 to 10 knots. Seas 3 to 4 feet. 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The current time is 7:30 p.m. Eastern Daylight Time. The extended coastal waters forecast from Sandy Hook, New Jersey to Fire Island Inlet, New York, out 20 nautical miles. For Friday, south winds 15 to 20 knots with gusts up to 25 knots. Seas 3 to 4 feet, occasionally to 5 feet. Wave detail, south 4 feet at 5 seconds and southeast 3 feet at 9 seconds. Showers likely. For Friday night, southwest winds 15 to 20 knots, becoming northwest 20 to 25 knots after midnight. Gusts up to 35 knots. Seas 3 to 5 feet, occasionally to 6 feet. Wave detail, south 4 feet at 7 seconds. Showers. For Saturday, northwest winds 20 to 25 knots with gusts up to 35 knots. Seas 4 to 6 feet, occasionally to 8 feet. Chance of showers in the morning. For Saturday night, north winds 15 to 20 knots with gusts up to 30 knots. Seas 3 to 5 feet, occasionally to 6 feet. For Sunday, northwest winds 15 to 20 knots. Seas 2 to 3 feet. For Sunday night, southwest winds around 10 knots. Seas around 2 feet. For Monday, southwest winds 10 to 15 knots with gusts up to 20 knots. Seas around 2 feet.
and for Monday night, southwest winds 10 to 15 knots. Seas around 2 feet. Here is the tide information. At Sandy Hook, high tide is at 11:11 p.m. Wednesday and 11:28 a.m. Thursday. Low tide is at 5:11 p.m. Wednesday and 5:05 a.m. Thursday. At the Battery, high tide is at 11:45 p.m. Wednesday and 11:58 a.m. Thursday. Low tide is at 5:43 p.m. Wednesday and 5:35 a.m. Thursday. At Kings Point, high tide is at 2:08 p.m. Wednesday and 2:55 a.m. Thursday. Low tide is at 8:53 p.m. Wednesday and 8:32 a.m. Thursday. At Montauk, high tide is at 12:34 a.m. Thursday and 12:56 p.m. Thursday. Low tide is at 6:56 p.m. Wednesday and 6:39 a.m. Thursday. Here are the current conditions. As of 7 p.m. at Central Park, it was clear. The temperature was 74 degrees, the dew point 65, and the relative humidity 73%. The pressure was 29.90 inches and rising. The report from the Bronx Botanical Gardens was not available. 73%. The pressure was 29.90 inches and rising. The report from the Bronx Botanical Gardens was not available. Elsewhere in the metropolitan area, temperatures were between 75 and 78 degrees. It was mostly cloudy at LaGuardia Airport, Kennedy, and Newark. Across Long Island, skies ranged from clear to partly cloudy. It was 76 at Farmingdale, 70 at Islip, and 68 at West Hampton. In New Jersey, it was partly cloudy, and temperatures were between 74 and 77 degrees. In southwest Connecticut, temperatures were between 69 and 70 degrees. At New Haven, it was clear. At Bridgeport, it was partly cloudy. At Danbury, it was mostly cloudy. Here are the latest reports on the coastal waters. At Robins Reef in New York Harbor, winds were west at 11 knots, gusting to 14 knots. The air temperature was 78 degrees. At the New York Harbor entrance buoy, winds were southwest at 12 knots, gusting to 14 knots. The air temperature was 71 degrees, and the sea surface temperature was 65 degrees. Waves were 3 feet, with a dominant period of 6 seconds. A 2-foot swell from the south with a period of 6 seconds was reported. At 20 nautical miles south of Fire Island Inlet. Sea temperature 63 degrees. Wave height 3 feet. Wave period 6 seconds. The report from 23 nautical miles south Montauk Point was not available. The report from Hudson Canyon was not available. At the buoy 15 nautical miles east of 15 nautical miles east of Barnegat Light, the air temperature was 69 degrees, and the sea surface temperature 66 degrees. Waves were 3 feet with a dominant period of 7 seconds. On the Western Sound, Kings Point reported a west wind at 9 knots. The air temperature was 75 degrees. At Bridgeport Harbor, a southwest wind at 2 knots was reported. The air temperature was 75 degrees. The report from Central Sound was not available. The following are coastal weather reports. As of 7 p.m. at Eagan's Neck, temperature was 73 degrees. Wind was west, at 14 miles an hour. At Morgan's Point in Glencove, temperature was 72 degrees. Wind was southwest, at 14 miles an hour. At Fire Island Coast Guard, temperature was 68 degrees. Wind was southwest, at 10 miles an hour. At Jones Beach, temperature was 72 degrees. Wind was west, at 5 miles an hour. At Breezy Point, temperature was 72 degrees. Wind was west, at 7 miles an hour. Here is the official National Weather Service forecast for the New York City metropolitan area. This afternoon, partly sunny. Highs in the lower 80s. West winds around 10 miles per hour with gusts up to 20 miles per hour. Tonight, mostly cloudy in the evening, then becoming partly cloudy. Lows in the mid-50s. Northwest winds 5 to 10 miles per hour with gusts up to 20 miles per hour. Thursday, sunny, cooler with highs in the mid-60s. Northeast winds 5 to 10 miles per hour. Thursday night, partly cloudy in the evening, then mostly cloudy with showers after midnight. Lows in the mid-50s.

southeast winds 5 to 10 miles per hour. Chance of rain 90%. Friday, showers. More humid with highs in the mid-70s. South winds 5 to 10 miles per hour with gusts up to 25 miles per hour. Chance of rain 90%. Friday night, showers likely. Lows around 50. Chance of rain 70%. Here is the extended forecast. Saturday, mostly sunny. Much cooler with highs in the mid-50s. Saturday night, mostly clear. Lows in the lower 40s. Sunday, sunny. Highs in the upper 50s. Sunday night, mostly clear. Lows in the mid-40s. Monday, sunny. Highs in the lower 60s. Monday night, partly cloudy. Lows in the upper 40s. Tuesday, mostly sunny. Highs in the mid-60s. Tuesday night, partly cloudy. Lows around 50. Wednesday, sunny. Highs in the mid-60s. The coastal waters forecast from Sandy Hook, New Jersey to Fire Island Inlet, New York out 20 nautical miles. Gale watch in effect from Friday evening through Saturday afternoon. For rest of today, west winds around 10 knots with gusts up to 20 knots. Seas 2 to 3 feet. Wave detail, southwest 3 feet at 3 seconds and southeast 3 feet at 6 seconds. Slight chance of showers early this afternoon. For tonight, northwest winds 10 to 15 knots, becoming north after midnight. Seas 2 to 3 feet. Wave detail, south 3 feet at 6 seconds and northwest 2 feet at 3 seconds. For Thursday, north winds 10 to 15 knots with gusts up to 20 knots, becoming northeast 5 to 10 knots in the afternoon. Seas 2 to 3 feet. Wave detail, northeast 3 feet at 5 seconds and west 1 foot at 3 seconds. And for Thursday night, east winds 5 to 10 knots, becoming southeast 10 to 15 knots with gusts up to 20 knots after midnight. Seas 2 to 3 feet. Wave detail, southeast 3 feet at 4 seconds and east 2 feet at 7 seconds. Chance of showers after midnight. The marine forecast for New York Harbor, including Raritan Bay. For rest of today, west winds around 10 knots. Waves 1 foot or less. Wave detail, west 1 foot at 2 seconds. Slight chance of showers early this afternoon. For tonight, northwest winds 10 to 15 knots, becoming north after midnight. Waves 1 to 2 feet. Wave detail, west 1 foot at 2 seconds. For Thursday, north winds 10 to 15 knots, becoming east 5 to 10 knots in the afternoon. Waves 1 foot or less. Wave detail, northeast 1 foot at 2 seconds. And for Thursday night, southeast winds 5 to 10 knots, increasing to 10 to 15 knots with gusts up to 20 knots after midnight. Waves 1 foot or less, then 1 to 2 feet after midnight. Wave detail, southeast 1 foot at 2 seconds. Showers after midnight. The marine forecast for western Long Island Sound. For rest of today, west winds around 10 knots. Seas 1 foot or less. Wave detail, west 1 foot at 2 seconds. Slight chance of showers early this afternoon. For tonight, north winds 10 to 15 knots with gusts up to 20 knots. Seas 1 foot or less. Wave detail, northwest 1 foot at 2 seconds. For Thursday, north winds 10 to 15 knots, becoming northeast 5 to 10 knots in the afternoon. Seas 1 foot or less. Wave detail, northeast 1 foot at 2 seconds. And for Thursday night, southeast winds 5 to 10 knots, increasing to 10 to 15 knots after midnight. Seas 1 foot or less. Wave detail, southeast 1 foot at 2 seconds. Chance of showers after midnight. The marine forecast for the Long Island South Shore Bays. For rest of today, west winds around 10 knots with gusts up to 20 knots. Waves 1 foot or less. Slight chance of showers early this afternoon. For tonight, northwest winds around 10 knots, becoming north after midnight. Waves 1 foot or less. For Thursday, north winds 10 to 15 knots, becoming northeast 5 to 10 knots in the afternoon. Waves 1 foot or less. And for Thursday night, east winds 5 to 10 knots, becoming southeast 10 to 15 knots with gusts up to 20 knots after midnight. Waves 1 foot or less.

slight chance of showers after midnight. The coastal waters forecast from Sandy Hook, New Jersey to Fire Island Inlet, New York, out 20 nautical miles. Gale watch in effect from Friday evening through Saturday afternoon. For tonight, northwest winds 10 to 15 knots with gusts up to 20 knots, becoming north with occasional gusts up to 25 knots after midnight. Seas 2 to 3 feet. Wave detail, south 3 feet at 6 seconds and northwest 2 feet at 3 seconds. For Thursday, north winds 10 to 15 knots with occasional gusts up to 25 knots, becoming east 5 to 10 knots in the afternoon. Seas 2 to 3 feet. Wave detail, northeast 3 feet at 5 seconds and west 1 foot at 3 seconds. For Thursday night, east winds 5 to 10 knots, becoming southeast 10 to 15 knots with gusts up to 20 knots after midnight. Seas 2 to 3 feet. Wave detail, southeast 3 feet at 4 seconds and east 2 feet at 7 seconds. Chance of showers after midnight. And for Friday, south winds 15 to 20 knots with gusts up to 25 knots. Seas 3 to 4 feet, occasionally to 5 feet. Wave detail, south 4 feet at 5 seconds and southeast 3 feet at 9 seconds. Showers likely. Winds and seas may be higher in and near thunderstorms. The marine forecast for New York Harbor, including Raritan Bay. For tonight, northwest winds 10 to 15 knots with gusts up to 20 knots, becoming north with gusts up to 20 knots after midnight. Waves 1 to 2 feet. For Thursday, north winds 10 to 15 knots with gusts up to 20 knots, becoming east 5 to 10 knots in the afternoon. Waves 1 foot or less. Wave detail, northeast 1 foot at 2 seconds. For Thursday night, southeast winds 5 to 10 knots, increasing to 10 to 15 knots with gusts up to 20 knots after midnight. Waves 1 foot or less, then 1 to 2 feet after midnight. Wave detail, southeast 1 foot at 2 seconds. Showers after midnight. And for Friday, south winds 10 to 15 knots with gusts up to 20 knots. Waves around 2 feet. Wave detail, south 1 foot at 2 seconds. Showers, mainly in the morning. Winds and waves may be higher in and near thunderstorms. The marine forecast for western Long Island Sound. For tonight, northwest winds 10 to 15 knots with gusts up to 20 knots. Seas around 2 feet. Wave detail, northwest 1 foot at 2 seconds. For Thursday, north winds 10 to 15 knots with gusts up to 20 knots, becoming northeast 5 to 10 knots in the afternoon. Seas 1 to 2 feet. Wave detail, northeast 1 foot at 2 seconds. For Thursday night, southeast winds 5 to 10 knots, increasing to 10 to 15 knots after midnight. Seas 1 foot or less. Wave detail, southeast 1 foot at 2 seconds. Chance of showers after midnight. And for Friday, south winds 10 to 15 knots, becoming southwest in the afternoon. Seas 1 foot or less, then around 2 feet in the afternoon. Wave detail, southeast 1 foot at 2 seconds, becoming southwest 1 foot at 2 seconds. Showers. Winds and seas may be higher in and near thunderstorms. The marine forecast for the Long Island South Shore Bays. For tonight, northwest winds around 10 knots with gusts up to 20 knots, becoming north with gusts up to 20 knots after midnight. Waves 1 foot or less. For Thursday, north winds 10 to 15 knots with gusts up to 20 knots, becoming northeast 5 to 10 knots in the afternoon. Waves 1 foot or less. For Thursday night, east winds 5 to 10 knots, becoming southeast 10 to 15 knots with gusts up to 20 knots after midnight. Waves 1 foot or less. Slight chance of showers after midnight. And for Friday, south winds 15 to 20 knots with gusts up to 25 knots. Waves 1 foot or less. Showers. Winds and waves may be higher in and near thunderstorms. The extended coastal waters forecast from Sandy Hook, New Jersey to Fire Island Inlet, New York, out 20 nautical miles. For Friday night, southwest winds 15 to 20 knots, becoming northwest 20 to 25 knots after midnight. Gusts up to 35 knots. Seas 3 to 5 feet, occasionally to 6 feet. Wave detail, south 4 feet at 7 seconds. Showers.
For Saturday, northwest winds 20 to 25 knots with gusts up to 35 knots. Seas 4 to 6 feet, occasionally to 8 feet. Chance of showers in the morning. For Saturday night, north winds 15 to 20 knots with gusts up to 30 knots. Seas 3 to 5 feet, occasionally to 6 feet. For Sunday, northwest winds 15 to 20 knots. Seas 2 to 3 feet. For Sunday night, southwest winds around 10 knots. Seas around 2 feet. For Monday, southwest winds 10 to 15 knots with gusts up to 20 knots. Seas around 2 feet. And for Monday night, southwest winds 10 to 15 knots. Seas around 2 feet. Here is the tide information. At Sandy Hook, high tide is at 11:11 p.m. Wednesday and 11:28 a.m. Thursday. Low tide is at 5:05 a.m. Thursday and 5:51 p.m. Thursday. At the Battery, high tide is at 11:45 p.m. Wednesday and 11:58 a.m. Thursday. Low tide is at 5:35 a.m. Thursday and 6:26 p.m. Thursday. At Kings Point, high tide is at 2:55 a.m. Thursday and 2:43 p.m. Thursday. Low tide is at 8:53 p.m. Wednesday and 8:32 a.m. Thursday. At Montauk, high tide is at 12:34 a.m. Thursday and 12:56 p.m. Thursday. Low tide is at 6:56 p.m. Wednesday and 6:39 a.m. Thursday. Here are the current conditions. As of 7 p.m. at Central Park, it was clear. The temperature was 74 degrees, the dew point 65, and the relative humidity 73%. The pressure was 29.90 inches and rising. The report from the Bronx Botanical Gardens was not available. Elsewhere in the metropolitan area, temperatures were between 75 and 78 degrees. It was mostly cloudy at LaGuardia Airport, Kennedy, and Newark. Across Long Island, skies ranged from clear to partly cloudy. It was 76 at Farmingdale, 70 at Islip, and 68 at West Hampton. In New Jersey, it was partly cloudy, and temperatures were between 74 and 77 degrees. In southwest Connecticut, temperatures were between 69 and 70 degrees. At New Haven, it was clear. At Bridgeport, it was partly cloudy. At Danbury, it was mostly cloudy. Here are the latest reports on the coastal waters. At Robins Reef in New York Harbor, winds were west at 11 knots, gusting to 14 knots. The air temperature was 78 degrees. At the New York Harbor entrance buoy, winds were southwest at 12 knots, gusting to 14 knots. The air temperature was 71 degrees, and the sea surface temperature was 65 degrees. Waves were 3 feet, with a dominant period of 6 seconds. A 2-foot swell from the south with a period of 6 seconds was reported. At 20 nautical miles south of Fire Island Inlet. Sea temperature 63 degrees. Wave heights 3 feet. Wave period 6 seconds. The report from 23 nautical miles south Montauk Point was not available. The report from Hudson Canyon was not available. At the buoy 15 nautical miles east of 15 nautical miles east of Barnegat Light, the air temperature was 69 degrees, and the sea surface temperature 66 degrees. Waves were 3 feet with a dominant period of 7 seconds. On the Western Sound, Kings Point reported a west wind at 9 knots. The air temperature was 75 degrees. At Bridgeport Harbor, a southwest wind at 2 knots was reported. The air temperature was 75 degrees. The report from Central Sound was not available. The following are coastal weather reports. As of 7 p.m. at Eagan's Neck, temperature was 73 degrees. Wind was west, at 14 miles an hour. At Morgan's Point in Glencove, temperature was 72 degrees. Wind was southwest, at 14 miles an hour. At Fire Island Coast Guard, temperature was 68 degrees. Wind was southwest, at 10 miles an hour. At Jones Beach, temperature was 72 degrees. Wind was west, at 5 miles an hour. At Breezy Point, temperature was 72 degrees. Wind was west, at 7 miles an hour. Here is the official National Weather Service forecast for the New York City metropolitan area. Tonight, partly cloudy. Lows in the mid-50s.
Northwest winds 10 to 15 miles per hour with gusts up to 25 miles per hour.

Thursday, sunny, cooler with highs in the mid-60s. Northeast winds 10 to 15 miles per hour. Thursday night, partly cloudy in the evening, then mostly cloudy with showers after midnight. Lows in the mid-50s. Southeast winds 5 to 10 miles per hour. Chance of rain 90%. Friday, showers. More humid with highs in the mid-70s. South winds 5 to 10 miles per hour with gusts up to 25 miles per hour. Chance of rain 90%. Friday night, showers likely with a slight chance of thunderstorms in the evening, then showers likely after midnight. Lows around 50. West winds 10 to 15 miles per hour, becoming northwest 15 to 20 miles per hour after midnight. Gusts up to 30 miles per hour. Chance of rain 70%. Saturday, mostly sunny. Much cooler with highs in the mid-50s. Here is the extended forecast. Saturday night, mostly clear. Lows in the lower 40s. Sunday, sunny. Highs in the upper 50s. Sunday night, mostly clear. Lows in the mid-40s. Monday, sunny. Highs in the lower 60s. Monday night, partly cloudy. Lows in the upper 40s. Tuesday, mostly sunny. Highs in the mid-60s. Tuesday night, partly cloudy. Lows around 50. Wednesday, sunny. Highs in the mid-60s. The coastal waters forecast from Sandy Hook, New Jersey to Fire Island Inlet, New York out 20 nautical miles. Gale watch in effect from Friday evening through Saturday afternoon. For tonight, northwest winds 10 to 15 knots with gusts up to 20 knots, becoming north with occasional gusts up to 25 knots after midnight. Seas 2 to 3 feet. Wave detail, south 3 feet at 6 seconds and northwest 2 feet at 3 seconds. For Thursday, north winds 10 to 15 knots with occasional gusts up to 25 knots, becoming east 5 to 10 knots in the afternoon. Seas 2 to 3 feet. Wave detail, northeast 3 feet at 5 seconds and west 1 foot at 3 seconds. For Thursday night, east winds 5 to 10 knots, becoming southeast 10 to 15 knots with gusts up to 20 knots after midnight. Seas 2 to 3 feet. Wave detail, southeast 3 feet at 4 seconds and east 2 feet at 7 seconds. Chance of showers after midnight. And for Friday, south winds 15 to 20 knots with gusts up to 25 knots. Seas 3 to 4 feet, occasionally to 5 feet. Wave detail, south 4 feet at 5 seconds and southeast 3 feet at 9 seconds. Showers likely. Winds and seas may be higher in and near thunderstorms. The marine forecast for New York Harbor, including Raritan Bay. For tonight, northwest winds 10 to 15 knots with gusts up to 20 knots, becoming north with gusts up to 20 knots after midnight. Waves 1 to 2 feet. For Thursday, north winds 10 to 15 knots with gusts up to 20 knots, becoming east 5 to 10 knots in the afternoon. Waves 1 foot or less. Wave detail, northeast 1 foot at 2 seconds. For Thursday night, southeast winds 5 to 10 knots, increasing to 10 to 15 knots with gusts up to 20 knots after midnight. Waves 1 foot or less, then 1 to 2 feet after midnight. Wave detail, southeast 1 foot at 2 seconds. Showers after midnight. And for Friday, south winds 10 to 15 knots with gusts up to 20 knots. Waves around 2 feet. Wave detail, south 1 foot at 2 seconds. Showers, mainly in the morning. Winds and waves may be higher in and near thunderstorms. The marine forecast for western Long Island Sound. For tonight, northwest winds 10 to 15 knots with gusts up to 20 knots. Seas around 2 feet. Wave detail, northwest 1 foot at 2 seconds. For Thursday, north winds 10 to 15 knots with gusts up to 20 knots, becoming northeast 5 to 10 knots in the afternoon. Seas 1 to 2 feet. Wave detail, northeast 1 foot at 2 seconds. For Thursday night, southeast winds 5 to 10 knots, increasing to 10 to 15 knots after midnight. Seas 1 foot or less. Wave detail, southeast 1 foot at 2 seconds. Chance of showers after midnight. And for Friday, south winds 10 to 15 knots, becoming southwest in the afternoon.
sees 1 foot or less, then around 2 feet in the afternoon. Wave detail, southeast 1 foot at 2 seconds, becoming southwest 1 foot at 2 seconds. Showers. Winds and seas may be higher in and near thunderstorms. The marine forecast for the Long Island South Shore Bays. For tonight, northwest winds around 10 knots with gusts up to 20 knots, becoming north with gusts up to 20 knots after midnight. Waves 1 foot or less. For Thursday, north winds 10 to 15 knots with gusts up to 20 knots, becoming northeast 5 to 10 knots in the afternoon. Waves 1 foot or less. For Thursday night, east winds 5 to 10 knots, becoming southeast 10 to 15 knots with gusts up to 20 knots after midnight. Waves 1 foot or less. Slight chance of showers after midnight. And for Friday, south winds 15 to 20 knots with gusts up to 25 knots. Waves 1 foot or less. Showers. Winds and waves may be higher in and near thunderstorms. The offshore waters forecast for south of Long Island between Montauk Point and Sandy Hook, out to 1,000 fathoms. Tonight, west to northwest winds 10 to 15 knots, becoming north 15 to 25 knots. Seas 4 to 6 feet. Chance of showers and thunderstorms. Thursday, north to northeast winds 15 to 20 knots, becoming northeast 10 to 15 knots. Seas 4 to 6 feet. Thursday night, east winds 10 to 15 knots, becoming southeast. Seas 3 to 5 feet. Friday, south winds 15 to 20 knots, becoming southwest 20 to 25 knots. Seas 4 to 6 feet. Chance of showers. Friday night, southwest winds 20 to 25 knots, becoming west to northwest 20 to 30 knots. Seas 6 to 9 feet. Saturday, north to northwest winds 25 to 30 knots. 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Saturday night, north winds 20 to 30 knots. 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Sunday, north winds 10 to 20 knots, becoming west to northwest 10 to 15 knots. Seas 3 to 6 feet. Sunday night, west to northwest winds less than 10 knots. Seas 3 to 4 feet. Monday, south to southwest winds less than 10 knots, increasing to 10 to 15 knots. Seas 3 to 4 feet. Monday night, south to southwest winds 10 to 15 knots. Seas 3 to 4 feet. The offshore waters forecast for south of New England between the Great South Channel and Montauk Point, out to 1,000 fathoms. Tonight, west to northwest winds 15 to 20 knots, becoming north. Seas 5 to 8 feet. Chance of showers and thunderstorms. Thursday, north winds 15 to 25 knots, becoming northeast 10 to 15 knots. Seas 4 to 7 feet. Thursday night, east to northeast winds 5 to 15 knots, becoming southeast. Seas 4 to 7 feet. Friday, south winds 15 to 25 knots. Seas 4 to 6 feet. Chance of showers. Friday night, west to southwest winds 20 to 30 knots. Seas 6 to 10 feet. Saturday, north to northwest winds 25 to 30 knots. Seas 8 to 11 feet. Saturday night, north winds 20 to 30 knots. 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Sunday, north to northwest winds 10 to 20 knots, becoming northwest 10 to 15 knots. 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Sunday night, northwest winds less than 10 knots. Seas 3 to 5 feet. Monday, variable winds less than 10 knots, becoming south to southwest. Seas 3 to 4 feet. Monday night, south to southwest winds 10 to 15 knots. Seas 3 to 4 feet. The offshore waters forecast for Hudson Canyon to Baltimore Canyon, out to 1,000 fathoms. Tonight, west to southwest winds 10 to 15 knots, becoming north 10 to 20 knots. Seas 3 to 5 feet. Chance of showers and thunderstorms. Thursday, northeast winds 15 to 20 knots, becoming east to northeast 10 to 15 knots. Seas 4 to 6 feet. Chance of showers. Thursday night, east winds 10 to 15 knots, becoming southeast. Seas 3 to 5 feet. Chance of showers. Friday, south winds 10 to 20 knots, becoming southwest 15 to 25 knots. Seas 4 to 5 feet. Chance of showers.
Friday night, southwest winds 20 to 25 knots, becoming